storms in the evening, then mostly cloudy with a chance of showers and thunderstorms after midnight. Humid with lows in the upper 60s. Southwest winds 5 to 10 miles per hour. Chance of rain 50%. Monday, a chance of thunderstorms. Showers likely, mainly in the morning. Humid with highs in the mid-80s. Southwest winds 10 to 15 miles per hour with gusts up to 25 miles per hour. Chance of rain 70%. Monday night, showers with thunderstorms likely. Humid with lows in the mid-60s. Southwest winds 5 to 10 miles per hour with gusts up to 20 miles per hour. Chance of rain 80%. Tuesday, a chance of thunderstorms. Showers. Highs in the lower 80s. Chance of rain 80%. Tuesday night, showers likely with a chance of thunderstorms. Lows in the mid-60s. Chance of rain 70%. A special weather statement. For the following counties, in Ohio, Holmes and Wayne. A strong thunderstorm will impact southeastern Wayne and Holmes counties through 8:15 p.m. Eastern Daylight Time. At 7:29 p.m. Eastern Daylight Time, Doppler radar was tracking a strong thunderstorm over Holmesville, or near Millersburg, moving east at 25 miles per hour. Hazard, wind gusts up to 40 miles per hour and pea-size hail. Source, radar indicated. Impact, gusty winds could knock down tree limbs and blow around unsecured objects. Minor hail damage to vegetation is possible. Locations impacted include Millersburg, Berlin, Walnut Creek, Kilbuck, Holmesville, Mount Eaton, Winesburg, Farmerstown, Baltic, Fredericksburg, Mount Hope, and Charm. If outdoors, consider seeking shelter inside a building. An urgent weather message. The National Weather Service in Wilmington has issued a severe thunderstorm warning for northeastern Franklin County in central Ohio, southeastern Delaware County in central Ohio, western Licking County in central Ohio, until 8:30 p.m. Eastern Daylight Time. At 7:48 p.m. Eastern Daylight Time, a severe thunderstorm was located near Sunbury, moving east at 20 miles per hour. Hazard, 60 miles per hour wind gusts. Source, radar indicated. Impact, expect damage to trees and power lines. Locations impacted include Columbus, Westerville, Worthington, Granville, Pawtuskala, Johnstown, Sunbury, Utica, Beechwood Trail, Granville South, Polaris, New Albany, Jersey, Galena, Alexandria, Hartford, Fredonia, US Route 62 at State Route 661, State Route 310 at State Route 161, and Huber Ridge. This includes I-71 in Ohio between mile markers 119 and 128. For your protection, move to an interior room on the lowest floor of a building. Large hail, damaging wind, and continuous cloud-to-ground lightning are occurring with this storm. Move indoors immediately. Lightning is one of nature's leading killers. Remember, if you can hear thunder, you are close enough to be struck by lightning. Torrential rainfall is occurring with this storm, and may lead to flash flooding. 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Repeating, a severe thunderstorm warning has been issued until 8:30 p.m. Eastern Daylight Time for the following county, Licking, Ohio. 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The forecast for the Central Highlands. Tonight, partly cloudy with a chance of showers and thunderstorms this evening, then mostly clear after midnight. Lows in the upper 50s. West winds 5 to 10 miles per hour. Chance of rain 50%. Sunday, patchy fog in the morning. Mostly sunny. Highs in the mid-80s. Southwest winds 5 to 10 miles per hour. Sunday night, partly cloudy with a slight chance of shower. An urgent weather message. A severe thunderstorm warning remains in effect until 8:30 p.m. Eastern Daylight Time for northeastern Franklin, southeastern Delaware and western Licking counties. At 8:07 p.m. Eastern Daylight Time,
A severe thunderstorm was located near Westerville, moving southeast at 25 miles per hour. Hazard, 60 miles per hour wind gusts. Source, radar indicated. Impact, expect damage to trees and power lines. Locations impacted include Columbus, Westerville, Granville, Pawtuskala, Johnstown, Utica, Beachwood Trail, Granville South, New Albany, Jersey, Alexandria, Hartford, Fredonia, US Route 62 at State Route 661, State Route 310 at State Route 161, Huber Ridge, and Center Village. 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Repeating, a severe thunderstorm warning remains in effect until 8:30 p.m. Eastern Daylight Time for the following county, Licking, Ohio. The forecast for the Central Highlands. Tonight, partly cloudy with a chance of showers and thunderstorms this evening, then mostly clear after midnight. Lows in the upper 50s. West winds 5 to 10 miles per hour. Chance of rain 50%. Sunday, patchy fog in the morning. Mostly sunny. Highs in the mid-80s. Southwest winds 5 to 10 miles per hour. Sunday night, partly cloudy with a slight chance of showers and thunderstorms in the evening, then mostly cloudy with a chance of showers and thunderstorms after midnight. Humid with lows in the upper 60s. Southwest winds 5 to 10 miles per hour. Chance of rain 50%. Monday, a chance of thunderstorms. Showers likely, mainly in the morning. Humid with highs in the mid-80s. Southwest winds 10 to 15 miles per hour with gusts up to 25 miles per hour. Chance of rain 70%. Monday night, showers with thunderstorms likely. Humid with lows in the mid-60s. Southwest winds 5 to 10 miles per hour with gusts up to 20 miles per hour. Chance of rain 80%. Tuesday, a chance of thunderstorms. Showers. Highs in the lower 80s. Chance of rain 80%. Tuesday night, showers likely with a chance of thunderstorms. Lows in the mid-60s. Chance of rain 70%. A special weather statement. For the following counties, in Ohio, Holmes and Wayne. A strong thunderstorm will impact southeastern Wayne and Holmes counties through 8:15 p.m. Eastern Daylight Time. At 7:29 p.m. Eastern Daylight Time, Doppler radar was tracking a strong thunderstorm over Holmesville, or near Millersburg, moving east at 25 miles per hour. Hazard, wind gusts up to 40 miles per hour and pea-sized hail. Source, radar indicated. Impact, gusty winds could knock down tree limbs and blow around unsecured objects. Minor hail damage to vegetation is possible. Locations impacted include Millersburg, Berlin, Walnut Creek, Kilbuck, Holmesville, Mount Eaton, Winesburg, Farmerstown, Baltic, Fredericksburg, Mount Hope, and Charm. If outdoors, consider seeking shelter inside a building. The urgent weather message. A severe thunderstorm warning remains in effect until 8:30 p.m. Eastern Daylight Time for northeastern Franklin, southeastern Delaware and western Licking counties. At 8:07 p.m. Eastern Daylight Time, a severe thunderstorm was located near Westerville, moving southeast at 25 miles per hour. Hazard, 60 miles per hour wind gusts. Source, radar indicated. Impact, expect damage to trees and power lines. Locations impacted include Columbus, Westerville, Granville, Pawtuskala, Johnstown, Utica, Beachwood Trail, Granville South, New Albany, Jersey, Alexandria, Hartford, Fredonia, US Route 62 at State Route 661, State Route 310 at State Route 161, Huber Ridge, and Center Village. 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
Repeating, a severe thunderstorm warning remains in effect until 8:30 p.m. Eastern Daylight Time for the following county, Licking, Ohio. 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The forecast for the Central Highlands. Tonight, partly cloudy with a chance of showers and thunderstorms this evening, then mostly clear after midnight. Lows in the upper 50s. West winds 5 to 10 miles per hour. Chance of rain 50%. Sunday, patchy fog in the morning. Mostly sunny. Highs in the mid-80s. Southwest winds 5 to 10 miles per hour. Sunday night, partly cloudy with a slight chance of showers and thunderstorms in the evening, then mostly cloudy with a chance of showers and thunderstorms after midnight. Humid with lows in the upper 60s. Southwest winds 5 to 10 miles per hour. Chance of rain 50%. Monday, a chance of thunderstorms. Showers likely, mainly in the morning. Humid with highs in the mid-80s. Southwest winds 10 to 15 miles per hour with gusts up to 25 miles per hour. Chance of rain 70%. Monday night, showers with thunderstorms likely. Humid with lows in the mid-60s. Southwest winds 5 to 10 miles per hour with gusts up to 20 miles per hour. Chance of rain 80%. Tuesday, a chance of thunderstorms. Showers. Highs in the lower 80s. Chance of rain 80%. Tuesday night, showers likely with a chance of thunderstorms. Lows in the mid-60s. Chance of rain 70%. A special weather statement. For the following counties, in Ohio, Holmes and Wayne. A strong thunderstorm will impact southeastern Wayne and Holmes counties through 8:15 p.m. Eastern Daylight Time. At 7:29 p.m. Eastern Daylight Time, Doppler radar was tracking a strong thunderstorm over Holmesville, or near Millersburg, moving east at 25 miles per hour. Hazard, wind gusts up to 40 miles per hour and pea-sized hail. Source, radar indicated. Impact, gusty winds could knock down tree limbs and blow around unsecured objects. Minor hail damage to vegetation is possible. Locations impacted include Millersburg, Berlin, Walnut Creek, Kilbuck, Holmesville, Mount Eaton, Winesburg, Farmerstown, Baltic, Fredericksburg, Mount Hope, and Charm. If outdoors, consider seeking shelter inside a building. The urgent weather message. A severe thunderstorm warning remains in effect until 8:30 p.m. Eastern Daylight Time for northeastern Franklin, southeastern Delaware and western Licking counties. At 8:07 p.m. Eastern Daylight Time, a severe thunderstorm was located near Westerville, moving southeast at 25 miles per hour. Hazard, 60 miles per hour wind gusts. Source, radar indicated. Impact, expects damage to trees and power lines. Locations impacted include Columbus, Westerville, Granville, Pottascola, Johnstown, Utica, Beachwood Trail, Granville South, New Albany, Jersey, Alexandria, Hartford, Fredonia, US Route 62 at State Route 661, State Route 310 at State Route 161, Huber Bridge, and Center Village. 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Repeating, a severe thunderstorm warning remains in effect until 8:30 p.m. Eastern Daylight Time for the following county, Licking, Ohio. 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The forecast for the Central Highlands. Tonight, partly cloudy with a chance of showers and thunderstorms this evening, then mostly clear after midnight. Lows in the upper 50s. West winds 5 to 10 miles per hour. Chance of rain 50%.
Sunday, patchy fog in the morning. Mostly sunny. Highs in the mid-80s. Southwest winds 5 to 10 miles per hour. Sunday night, partly cloudy with a slight chance of showers and thunderstorms in the evening, then mostly cloudy with a chance of showers and thunderstorms after midnight. Humid with lows in the upper 60s. Southwest winds 5 to 10 miles per hour. Chance of rain 50%. Monday, a chance of thunderstorms. Showers likely, mainly in the morning. Humid with highs in the mid-80s. Southwest winds 10 to 15 miles per hour with gusts up to 25 miles per hour. Chance of rain 70%. Monday night, showers with thunderstorms likely. Humid with lows in the mid-60s. Southwest winds 5 to 10 miles per hour with gusts up to 20 miles per hour. Chance of rain 80%. Tuesday, a chance of thunderstorms. Showers. Highs in the lower 80s. Chance of rain 80%. Tuesday night, showers likely with a chance of thunderstorms. Lows in the mid-60s. Chance of rain 70%. The urgent weather message. A severe thunderstorm warning remains in effect until 8:30 p.m. Eastern Daylight Time for northeastern Franklin, southeastern Delaware and western Licking counties. At 8:07 p.m. Eastern Daylight Time, a severe thunderstorm was located near Westerville, moving southeast at 25 miles per hour. Hazard, 60 miles per hour wind gusts. Source, radar indicated. Impact, expects damage to trees and power lines. Locations impacted include Columbus, Westerville, Granville, Pawtuscola, Johnstown, Utica, Beechwood Trail, Granville South, New Albany, Jersey, Alexandria, Hartford, Fredonia, US Route 62 at State Route 661, State Route 310 at State Route 161, Huber Bridge, and Center Village. 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Repeating, a severe thunderstorm warning remains in effect until 8:30 p.m. Eastern Daylight Time for the following county, Licking, Ohio. 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The forecast for the Central Highlands. Tonight, partly cloudy with a chance of showers and thunderstorms this evening, then mostly clear after midnight. Lows in the upper 50s. West winds 5 to 10 miles per hour. Chance of rain 50%. Sunday, patchy fog in the morning. Mostly sunny. Highs in the mid-80s. Southwest winds 5 to 10 miles per hour. Sunday night, partly cloudy with a slight chance of showers and thunderstorms in the evening, then mostly cloudy with a chance of showers and thunderstorms after midnight. Humid with lows in the upper 60s. Southwest winds 5 to 10 miles per hour. Chance of rain 50%. Monday, a chance of thunderstorms. Showers likely, mainly in the morning. Humid with highs in the mid-80s. Southwest winds 10 to 15 miles per hour with gusts up to 25 miles per hour. Chance of rain 70%. Monday night, showers with thunderstorms likely. Humid with lows in the mid-60s. Southwest winds 5 to 10 miles per hour with gusts up to 20 miles per hour. Chance of rain 80%. Tuesday, a chance of thunderstorms. Showers. Highs in the lower 80s. Chance of rain 80%. Tuesday night, showers likely with a chance of thunderstorms. Lows in the mid-60s. Chance of rain 70%. The urgent weather message. A severe thunderstorm warning remains in effect until 8:30 p.m. Eastern Daylight Time for northeastern Franklin, southeastern Delaware and western Licking counties. At 8:07 p.m. Eastern Daylight Time, a severe thunderstorm was located near Westerville, moving southeast at 25 miles per hour. Hazard, 60 miles per hour wind gusts. Source, radar indicated.
impact, expects damage to trees and power lines. Locations impacted include Columbus, Westerville, Grahamville, Pawtuskala, Johnstown, Utica, Beachwood Trail, Granville South, New Albany, Jersey, Alexandria, Hartford, Fredonia, US Route 62 at State Route 661, State Route 310 at State Route 161, Huber Ridge, and Center Village. 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Repeating, a severe thunderstorm warning remains in effect until 8:30 p.m. Eastern Daylight Time for the following county, Licking, Ohio. 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The forecast for the Central Highlands. Tonight, partly cloudy with a chance of showers and thunderstorms this evening, then mostly clear after midnight. Lows in the upper 50s. West winds 5 to 10 miles per hour. Chance of rain 50%. Sunday, patchy fog in the morning. Mostly sunny. Highs in the mid-80s. Southwest winds 5 to 10 miles per hour. Sunday night, partly cloudy with a slight chance of showers and thunderstorms in the evening, then mostly cloudy with a chance of showers and thunderstorms after midnight. Humid with lows in the upper 60s. Southwest winds 5 to 10 miles per hour. Chance of rain 50%. Monday, a chance of thunderstorms. Showers likely, mainly in the morning. Humid with highs in the mid-80s. Southwest winds 10 to 15 miles per hour with gusts up to 25 miles per hour. Chance of rain 70%. Monday night, showers with thunderstorms likely. Humid with lows in the mid-60s. Southwest winds 5 to 10 miles per hour with gusts up to 20 miles per hour. Chance of rain 80%. Tuesday, a chance of thunderstorms. Showers. Highs in the lower 80s. Chance of rain 80%. Tuesday night, showers likely with a chance of thunderstorms. Lows in the mid-60s. Chance of rain 70%. The urgent weather message. A severe thunderstorm warning remains in effect until 8:30 p.m. Eastern Daylight Time for northeastern Franklin, southeastern Delaware and western Licking counties. At 8:07 p.m. Eastern Daylight Time, a severe thunderstorm was located near Westerville, moving southeast at 25 miles per hour. Hazard, 60 miles per hour wind gusts. Source, radar indicated. Impact, expects damage to trees and power lines. Locations impacted include Columbus, Westerville, Grahamville, Pawtuskala, Johnstown, Utica.

urgent weather message. The National Weather Service in Wilmington has issued a severe thunderstorm warning for northeastern Franklin County in central Ohio, north central Fairfield County in central Ohio, southeastern Delaware County in central Ohio, Licking County in central Ohio, until 9:15 p.m. Eastern Daylight Time. At 8:25 p.m. Eastern Daylight Time, a severe thunderstorm was located near Johnstown, moving east at 20 miles per hour. Hazard, 60 miles per hour wind gusts and quarter-size hail. Source, radar indicated. Impact, minor hail damage to vehicles is possible. Expect wind damage to trees and power lines. Locations impacted include Columbus, Newark, Westerville, Reynoldsburg, Gahanna, Heath, Grahamville, Pataskala, Johnstown, Buckeye Lake, Hebron, Millersport, Granville South, Beechwood Trail, Easton, Summit Station, Fairfield Beach, Harbor Hills, Edna, and New Albany. This includes I-70 in Ohio between mile markers 117 and 130. For your protection, move to an interior room on the lowest floor of a building. Large hail, damaging wind, and continuous cloud-to-ground lightning are occurring with this storm. Move indoors immediately. Lightning is one of nature's leading killers. Remember, if you can hear thunder, you are close enough to be struck by lightning. Torrential rainfall is occurring with this storm, and may lead to flash flooding. Do not drive your vehicle through flooded roadways. To report severe weather, go to our website at weather.gov/iln and submit your report via social media, when you can do so safely. Repeating, a severe thunderstorm warning has been issued until 9:15 p.m. Eastern Daylight Time for the following county, Licking, Ohio. 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The forecast for the Central Highlands. Tonight, partly cloudy with a chance of showers and thunderstorms this evening, then mostly clear after midnight. Lows in the upper 50s. West winds 5 to 10 miles per hour. Chance of rain 50%. Sunday, patchy fog in the morning. Mostly sunny. Highs in the mid-80s. Southwest winds 5 to 10 miles per hour. Sunday night, partly cloudy with a slight chance of showers and thunderstorms in the evening, then mostly cloudy with a chance of showers and thunderstorms after midnight. Humid with lows in the upper 60s. Southwest winds 5 to 10 miles per hour. Chance of rain 50%. Monday, a chance of thunderstorms. Showers likely, mainly in the morning. Humid with highs in the mid-80s. Southwest winds 10 to 15 miles per hour with gusts up to 25 miles per hour. Chance of rain 70%. Monday night, showers with thunderstorms likely. Humid with lows in the mid-60s. Southwest winds 5 to 10 miles per hour with gusts up to 20 miles per hour. Chance of rain 80%. Tuesday, a chance of thunderstorms. Showers. Highs in the lower 80s. Chance of rain 80%. Tuesday night, showers likely with a chance of thunderstorms. Lows in the mid-60s. Chance of rain 70%. The urgent weather message. The National Weather Service in Wilmington has issued a severe thunderstorm warning for northeastern Franklin County in central Ohio, north central Fairfield County in central Ohio, southeastern Delaware County in central Ohio, Licking County in central Ohio, until 9:15 p.m. Eastern Daylight Time. At 8:25 p.m. Eastern Daylight Time, a severe thunderstorm was located near Johnstown, moving east at 20 miles per hour. Hazard, 60 miles per hour wind gusts and quarter-size hail. Source, radar indicated. Impact, minor hail damage to vehicles is possible. Expect wind damage to trees and power lines. Locations impacted include Columbus, Newark, Westerville, Reynoldsburg, Gahanna, Heath, Grahamville, Pataskala, Johnstown, Buckeye Lake, Hebron, Millersport, Granville South, Beechwood Trail, Easton, Summit Station, Fairfield Beach, Harbor Hills, Edna, and New Albany.
This includes I-70 in Ohio between mile markers 117 and 130. For your protection, move to an interior room on the lowest floor of a building. Large hail, damaging wind, and continuous cloud-to-ground lightning are occurring with this storm. Move indoors immediately. Lightning is one of nature's leading killers. Remember, if you can hear thunder, you are close enough to be struck by lightning. Torrential rainfall is occurring with this storm, and may lead to flash flooding. Do not drive your vehicle through flooded roadways. 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Repeating, a severe thunderstorm warning has been issued until 9:15 p.m. Eastern Daylight Time for the following county, Licking, Ohio. 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The forecast for the Central Highlands. Tonight, partly cloudy with a chance of showers and thunderstorms this evening, then mostly clear after midnight. Lows in the upper 50s. West winds 5 to 10 miles per hour. Chance of rain 50%. Sunday, patchy fog in the morning. Mostly sunny. Highs in the mid-80s. Southwest winds 5 to 10 miles per hour. Sunday night, partly cloudy with a slight chance of showers and thunderstorms in the evening, then mostly cloudy with a chance of showers and thunderstorms after midnight. Humid with lows in the upper 60s. Southwest winds 5 to 10 miles per hour. Chance of rain 50%. Monday, a chance of thunderstorms. Showers likely, mainly in the morning. Humid with highs in the mid-80s. Southwest winds 10 to 15 miles per hour with gusts up to 25 miles per hour. Chance of rain 70%. Monday night, showers with thunderstorms likely. Humid with lows in the mid-60s. Southwest winds 5 to 10 miles per hour with gusts up to 20 miles per hour. Chance of rain 80%. Tuesday, a chance of thunderstorms. Showers. Highs in the lower 80s. Chance of rain 80%. Tuesday night, showers likely with a chance of thunderstorms. Lows in the mid-60s. Chance of rain 70%. The urgent weather message. The National Weather Service in Wilmington has issued a severe thunderstorm warning for northeastern Franklin County in central Ohio, north-central Fairfield County in central Ohio, southeastern Delaware County in central Ohio, Licking County in central Ohio, until 9:15 p.m. Eastern Daylight Time. At 8:25 p.m. Eastern Daylight Time, a severe thunderstorm was located near Johnstown, moving east at 20 miles per hour. Hazard, 60 miles per hour wind gusts and quarter-size hail. Source, radar indicated. Impact, minor hail damage to vehicles is possible. Expect wind damage to trees and power lines. Locations impacted include Columbus, Newark, Westerville, Reynoldsburg, Gahanna, Heath, Grahamville, Pawtuskala, Johnstown, Buckeye Lake, Hebron, Millersport, Granville South, Beechwood Trail, Easton, Summit Station, Fairfield Beach, Harbor Hills, Edna, and New Albany. This includes I-70 in Ohio between mile markers 117 and 130. For your protection, move to an interior room on the lowest floor of a building. Large hail, damaging wind, and continuous cloud-to-ground lightning are occurring with this storm. Move indoors immediately. Lightning is one of nature's leading killers. Remember, if you can hear thunder, you are close enough to be struck by lightning. Torrential rainfall is occurring with this storm, and may lead to flash flooding. Do not drive your vehicle through flooded roadways. To report severe weather, go to our website at weather.gov/ilm and submit your report via social media, when you can do so safely. Repeating, a severe thunderstorm warning has been issued until 9:15 p.m. Eastern Daylight Time for the following county, Licking, Ohio. 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
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The forecast for the Central Highlands. Tonight, partly cloudy with a chance of showers and thunderstorms this evening, then mostly clear after midnight. Lows in the upper 50s. West winds 5 to 10 miles per hour. Chance of rain 50%. Sunday, patchy fog in the morning. Mostly sunny. Highs in the mid-80s. Southwest winds 5 to 10 miles per hour. Sunday night, partly cloudy with a slight chance of showers and thunderstorms in the evening, then mostly cloudy with a chance of showers and thunderstorms after midnight. Humid with lows in the upper 60s. Southwest winds 5 to 10 miles per hour. Chance of rain 50%. Monday, a chance of thunderstorms. Showers likely, mainly in the morning. Humid with highs in the mid-80s. Southwest winds 10 to 15 miles per hour with gusts up to 25 miles per hour. Chance of rain 70%. Monday night, showers with thunderstorms likely. Humid with lows in the mid-60s. Southwest winds 5 to 10 miles per hour with gusts up to 20 miles per hour. Chance of rain 80%. Tuesday, a chance of thunderstorms. Showers. Highs in the lower 80s. Chance of rain 80%. Tuesday night, showers likely with a chance of thunderstorms. Lows in the mid-60s.

chance of rain 70%. The urgent weather message. The National Weather Service in Wilmington has issued a severe thunderstorm warning for northeastern Franklin County in central Ohio, north central Fairfield County in central Ohio, southeastern Delaware County in central Ohio, Licking County in central Ohio, until 9:15 p.m. Eastern Daylight Time. At 8:25 p.m. Eastern Daylight Time, a severe thunderstorm was located near Johnstown, moving east at 20 miles per hour. Hazard, 60 miles per hour wind gusts and quarter-size hail. Source, radar indicated. Impact, minor hail damage to vehicles is possible. Expect wind damage to trees and power lines. Locations impacted include Columbus, Newark, Westerville, Reynoldsburg, Gahanna, Heath, Grahamville, Pataskala, Johnstown, Buckeye Lake, Hebron, Millersport, Granville South, Beechwood Trail, Easton, Summit Station, Fairfield Beach, Harbor Hills, Edna, and New Albany. This includes I-70 in Ohio between mile markers 117 and 130. For your protection, move to an interior room on the lowest floor of a building. Large hail, damaging wind, and continuous cloud-to-ground lightning are occurring with this storm. Move indoors immediately. Lightning is one of nature's leading killers. Remember, if you can hear thunder, you are close enough to be struck by lightning. Torrential rainfall is occurring with this storm, and may lead to flash flooding. Do not drive your vehicle through flooded roadways. To report severe weather, go to our website at weather.gov/ilm and submit your report via social media, when you can do so safely. Repeating, a severe thunderstorm warning has been issued until 9:15 p.m. Eastern Daylight Time for the following county, Licking, Ohio. This is NOAA Weather Radio WWG57 originating from the National Weather Service Forecast Office in Cleveland. 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The forecast for the Central Highlands. Tonight, partly cloudy with a chance of showers and thunderstorms this evening, then mostly clear after midnight. Lows in the upper 50s. West winds 5 to 10 miles per hour. Chance of rain 50%. Sunday, patchy fog in the morning. Mostly sunny. Highs in the mid 80s. Southwest winds 5 to 10 miles per hour. Sunday night, partly cloudy with a slight chance of showers and thunderstorms in the evening, then mostly cloudy with a chance of showers and thunderstorms after midnight. Humid with lows in the upper 60s. Southwest winds 5 to 10 miles per hour. Chance of rain 50%. Monday, a chance of thunderstorms. Showers likely, mainly in the morning. Humid with highs in the mid-80s. Southwest winds 10 to 15 miles per hour with gusts up to 25 miles per hour. Chance of rain 70%. Monday night, showers with thunderstorms likely. Humid with lows in the mid-60s. Southwest winds 5 to 10 miles per hour with gusts up to 20 miles per hour. Chance of rain 80%. Tuesday, a chance of thunderstorms. Showers. Highs in the lower 80s. Chance of rain 80%. Tuesday night, showers likely with a chance of thunderstorms. Lows in the mid-60s. Chance of rain 70%. The urgent weather message. The National Weather Service in Wilmington has issued a severe thunderstorm warning for northeastern Franklin County in central Ohio, north central Fairfield County in central Ohio, southeastern Delaware County in central Ohio, Licking County in central Ohio, until 9:15 p.m. Eastern Daylight Time. At 8:25 p.m. Eastern Daylight Time, a severe thunderstorm was located near Johnstown, moving east at 20 miles per hour. Hazard, 60 miles per hour wind gusts and quarter-size hail. Source, radar indicated. Impact, minor hail damage to vehicles is possible. Expect wind damage to trees and power lines. Locations impacted include Columbus, Newark, Westerville, Reynoldsburg, Gahanna, Heath, Grahamville, Pataskala, Johnstown, Buckeye Lake, Hebron, Millersport, Granville South, Beechwood Trail, Easton, Summit Station, Fairfield Beach, Harbor Hills, Edna, and New Albany. This includes I-70 in Ohio between mile markers 117 and 130.
For your protection, move to an interior room on the lowest floor of a building. Large hail, damaging wind, and continuous cloud-to-ground lightning are occurring with this storm. Move indoors immediately. Lightning is one of nature's leading killers. Remember, if you can hear thunder, you are close enough to be struck by lightning. Torrential rainfall is occurring with this storm, and may lead to flash flooding. Do not drive your vehicle through flooded roadways. 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Repeating, a severe thunderstorm warning has been issued until 9:15 p.m. Eastern Daylight Time for the following county, Licking, Ohio. 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The forecast for the Central Highlands. Tonight, partly cloudy with a chance of showers and thunderstorms this evening, then mostly clear after midnight. Lows in the upper 50s. West winds 5 to 10 miles per hour. Chance of rain 50%. Sunday, patchy fog in the morning. Mostly sunny. Highs in the mid-80s. Southwest winds 5 to 10 miles per hour. Sunday night, partly cloudy with a slight chance of showers and thunderstorms in the evening, then mostly cloudy with a chance of showers and thunderstorms after midnight. Humid with lows in the upper 60s. Southwest winds 5 to 10 miles per hour. Chance of rain 50%. Monday, a chance of thunderstorms. Showers likely, mainly in the morning. Humid with highs in the mid-80s. Southwest winds 10 to 15 miles per hour with gusts up to 25 miles per hour. Chance of rain 70%. Monday night, showers with thunderstorms likely. Humid with lows in the mid-60s. Southwest winds 5 to 10 miles per hour with gusts up to 20 miles per hour. Chance of rain 80%. Tuesday, a chance of thunderstorms. Showers. Highs in the lower 80s. Chance of rain 80%. Tuesday night, showers likely with a chance of thunderstorms. Lows in the mid-60s. Chance of rain 70%. The urgent weather message. The National Weather Service in Wilmington has issued a severe thunderstorm warning for northeastern Franklin County in central Ohio, north central Fairfield County in central Ohio, southeastern Delaware County in central Ohio, Licking County in central Ohio, until 9:15 p.m. Eastern Daylight Time. At 8:25 p.m. Eastern Daylight Time, a severe thunderstorm was located near Johnstown, moving east at 20 miles per hour. Hazard, 60 miles per hour wind gusts and quarter-size hail. Source, radar indicated. Impact, minor hail damage to vehicles is possible. Expect wind damage to trees and power lines. Locations impacted include Columbus, Newark, Westerville, Reynoldsburg, Gahanna, Heath, Grahamville, Pataskala, Johnstown, Buckeye Lake, Hebron, Millersport, Granville South, Beechwood Trail, Easton, Summit Station, Fairfield Beach, Harbor Hills, Edna, and New Albany. This includes I-70 in Ohio between mile markers 117 and 130. For your protection, move to an interior room on the lowest floor of a building. Large hail, damaging wind, and continuous cloud-to-ground lightning are occurring with this storm. Move indoors immediately. Lightning is one of nature's leading killers. Remember, if you can hear thunder, you are close enough to be struck by lightning. Torrential rainfall is occurring with this storm, and may lead to flash flooding. Do not drive your vehicle through flooded roadways. The urgent weather message. A severe thunderstorm warning remains in effect until 9:15 p.m. Eastern Daylight Time for North Central Fairfield and Central Licking Counties. At 8:46 p.m. Eastern Daylight Time, a severe thunderstorm was located near Beechwood Trail, moving east at 20 miles per hour. Hazard, 60 miles per hour wind gusts and quarter-size hail. Source, radar indicated. Impact, minor hail damage to vehicles is possible. Expect wind damage to trees and power lines. Locations impacted include Newark, Reynoldsburg, Heath, Grahamville, Pataskala, Buckeye Lake,
Hebron, Millersport, Beach Trail, Granville South, Summit Station, Fairfield Beach, Harbor Hills, Etna, New Albany, Jersey, Kirkersville, Alexandria, St. Louisville, and Purity. This includes I-70 in Ohio between mile markers 118 and 130. For your protection, move to an interior room on the lowest floor of a building. Continuous cloud-to-ground lightning is occurring with this storm. Move indoors immediately. Lightning is one of nature's leading killers. Remember, if you can hear thunder, you are close enough to be struck by lightning. Torrential rainfall is occurring with this storm and may lead to flash flooding. Do not drive your vehicle through flooded roadways. 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Repeating, a severe thunderstorm warning remains in effect until 9:15 p.m. Eastern Daylight Time for the following county, Licking, Ohio. 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The forecast for the Central Highlands. Tonight, partly cloudy with a chance of showers and thunderstorms this evening, then mostly clear after midnight. Lows in the upper 50s. West winds 5 to 10 miles per hour. Chance of rain 50%. Sunday, patchy fog in the morning. Mostly sunny. Highs in the mid-80s. Southwest winds 5 to 10 miles per hour. Sunday night, partly cloudy with a slight chance of showers and thunderstorms in the evening, then mostly cloudy with a chance of showers and thunderstorms after midnight. Humid with lows in the upper 60s. Southwest winds 5 to 10 miles per hour. Chance of rain 50%. Monday, a chance of thunderstorms. Showers likely, mainly in the morning. Humid with highs in the mid-80s. Southwest winds 10 to 15 miles per hour with gusts up to 25 miles per hour. Chance of rain 70%. Monday night, showers with thunderstorms likely. Humid with lows in the mid-60s. Southwest winds 5 to 10 miles per hour with gusts up to 20 miles per hour. Chance of rain 80%. Tuesday, a chance of thunderstorms. Showers. Highs in the lower 80s. Chance of rain 80%. Tuesday night, showers likely with a chance of thunderstorms. Lows in the mid-60s. Chance of rain 70%. The urgent weather message. A severe thunderstorm warning remains in effect until 9:15 p.m. Eastern Daylight Time for North Central Fairfield and Central Licking counties. At 8:46 p.m. Eastern Daylight Time, a severe thunderstorm was located near Beechwood Trail, moving east at 20 miles per hour. Hazard, 60 miles per hour wind gusts and quarter-size hail. Source, radar indicated. Impact, minor hail damage to vehicles is possible. Expect wind damage to trees and power lines. Locations impacted include Newark, Reynoldsburg, Heath, Granville, Pataskala, Buckeye Lake, Hebron, Millersport, Beechwood Trail, Granville South, Summit Station, Fairfield Beach, Harbor Hills, Etna, New Albany, Jersey, Kirkersville, Alexandria, St. Louisville, and Purity. This includes I-70 in Ohio between mile markers 118 and 130. For your protection, move to an interior room on the lowest floor of a building. Continuous cloud-to-ground lightning is occurring with this storm. Move indoors immediately. Lightning is one of nature's leading killers. Remember, if you can hear thunder, you are close enough to be struck by lightning. Torrential rainfall is occurring with this storm and may lead to flash flooding. Do not drive your vehicle through flooded roadways. To report severe weather, go to our website at weather.gov/ilm and submit your report via social media when you can do so safely. Repeating, a severe thunderstorm warning remains in effect until 9:15 p.m. Eastern Daylight Time for the following county, Licking, Ohio. 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
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The forecast for the Central Highlands. Tonight, partly cloudy with a chance of showers and thunderstorms this evening, then mostly clear after midnight. Lows in the upper 50s. West winds 5 to 10 miles per hour. Chance of rain 50%. Sunday, patchy fog in the morning. Mostly sunny. Highs in the mid-80s. Southwest winds 5 to 10 miles per hour. Sunday night, partly cloudy with a slight chance of showers and thunderstorms in the evening, then mostly cloudy with a chance of showers and thunderstorms after midnight. Humid with lows in the upper 60s. Southwest winds 5 to 10 miles per hour. Chance of rain 50%. Monday, a chance of thunderstorms. Showers likely, mainly in the morning. Humid with highs in the mid-80s. Southwest winds 10 to 15 miles per hour with gusts up to 25 miles per hour. Chance of rain 70%. Monday night, showers with thunderstorms likely. Humid with lows in the mid-60s. Southwest winds 5 to 10 miles per hour with gusts up to 20 miles per hour. Chance of rain 80%. Tuesday, a chance of thunderstorms. Showers. Highs in the lower 80s. Chance of rain 80%. Tuesday night, showers likely with a chance of thunderstorms. Lows in the mid-60s. Chance of rain 70%. The urgent weather message. A severe thunderstorm warning remains in effect until 9:15 p.m. Eastern Daylight Time for North Central Fairfield and Central Licking counties. At 8:46 p.m. Eastern Daylight Time, a severe thunderstorm was located near Beechwood Trail, moving east at 20 miles per hour. Hazard, 60 miles per hour wind gusts and quarter-size hail. Source, radar indicated. Impact, minor hail damage to vehicles is possible. Expect wind damage to trees and power lines. Locations impacted include Newark, Reynoldsburg, Heath, Grahamville, Pawtuskala, Buckeye Lake, Hebron, Millersport, Beechwood Trail, Granville South, Summit Station, Fairfield Beach, Harbor Hills, Edna, New Albany, Jersey, Kirkersville, Alexandria, St. Louisville, and Purity. This includes I-70 in Ohio between mile markers 118 and 130. For your protection, move to an interior room on the lowest floor of a building. Continuous cloud-to-ground lightning is occurring with this storm. Move indoors immediately. Lightning is one of nature's leading killers. Remember, if you can hear thunder, you are close enough to be struck by lightning. Torrential rainfall is occurring with this storm, and may lead to flash flooding. Do not drive your vehicle through flooded roadways. To report severe weather, go to our website at weather.gov/ilm and submit your report via social media, when you can do so safely. Repeating, a severe thunderstorm warning remains in effect until 9:15 p.m. Eastern Daylight Time for the following county, Licking, Ohio. 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The forecast for the Central Highlands. Tonight, partly cloudy with a chance of showers and thunderstorms this evening, then mostly clear after midnight. Lows in the upper 50s. West winds 5 to 10 miles per hour. Chance of rain 50%. Sunday, patchy fog in the morning. Mostly sunny. Highs in the mid-80s. Southwest winds 5 to 10 miles per hour. Sunday night, partly cloudy with a slight chance of showers and thunderstorms in the evening, then mostly cloudy with a chance of showers and thunderstorms after midnight. Humid with lows in the upper 60s. Southwest winds 5 to 10 miles per hour. Chance of rain 50%. Monday, a chance of thunderstorms. Showers likely, mainly in the morning. Humid with highs in the mid-80s. Southwest winds 10 to 15 miles per hour with gusts up to 25 miles per hour. Chance of rain 70%. Monday night, showers with thunderstorms likely. Humid with lows in the mid-60s.
southwest winds 5 to 10 miles per hour with gusts up to 20 miles per hour. Chance of rain 80%. Tuesday, a chance of thunderstorms. Showers. Highs in the low

Source, radar indicated. Impact, minor hail damage to vehicles is possible. 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Locations impacted include Newark, Reynoldsburg, Heath, Grahamville, Pawtuskula, Buckeye Lake, Hebron, Millersport, Beachwood Trail, Granville South, Summit Station, Fairfield Beach, Harbor Hills, Edna, New Albany, Jersey, Kirkersville, Alexandria, St. Louisville, and Purity. This includes I-70 in Ohio between mile markers 118 and 130. For your protection, move to an interior room on the lowest floor of a building. Continuous cloud-to-ground lightning is occurring with this storm. Move indoors immediately. Lightning is one of nature's leading killers. Remember, if you can hear thunder, you are close enough to be struck by lightning. Torrential rainfall is occurring with this storm, and may lead to flash flooding. Do not drive your vehicle through flooded roadways. To report severe weather, go to our website at weather.gov/ilm and submit your report via social media, when you can do so safely. Repeating, a severe thunderstorm warning remains in effect until 9:15 p.m. Eastern Daylight Time for the following county, Licking, Ohio. 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The forecast for the Central Highlands. Tonight, partly cloudy with a chance of showers and thunderstorms this evening, then mostly clear after midnight. Lows in the upper 50s. West winds 5 to 10 miles per hour. Chance of rain 50%. Sunday, patchy fog in the morning. Mostly sunny. Highs in the mid-80s. Southwest winds 5 to 10 miles per hour. Sunday night, partly cloudy with a slight chance of showers and thunderstorms in the evening, then mostly cloudy with a chance of showers and thunderstorms after midnight. Humid with lows in the upper 60s. Southwest winds 5 to 10 miles per hour. Chance of rain 50%. Monday, a chance of thunderstorms. Showers likely, mainly in the morning. Humid with highs in the mid-80s. Southwest winds 10 to 15 miles per hour with gusts up to 25 miles per hour. Chance of rain 70%. Monday night, showers with thunderstorms likely. Humid with lows in the mid-60s. Southwest winds 5 to 10 miles per hour with gusts up to 20 miles per hour. Chance of rain 80%. Tuesday, a chance of thunderstorms. Showers. Highs in the lower 80s. Chance of rain 80%. Tuesday night, showers likely with a chance of thunderstorms. Lows in the mid-60s. Chance of rain 70%. The urgent weather message. A severe thunderstorm warning remains in effect until 9:15 p.m. Eastern Daylight Time for North Central Fairfield and Central Licking counties. At 8:46 p.m. Eastern Daylight Time, a severe thunderstorm was located near Beachwood Trail, moving east at 20 miles per hour. Hazard, 60 miles per hour wind gusts and quarter-size hail. Source, radar indicated. Impact, minor hail damage to vehicles is possible. Expect wind damage to trees and power lines. Locations impacted include Newark, Reynoldsburg, Heath, Grahamville, Pawtuskula, Buckeye Lake, Hebron, Millersport, Beachwood Trail, Granville South, Summit Station, Fairfield Beach, Harbor Hills, Edna, New Albany, Jersey, Kirkersville, Alexandria, St. Louisville, and Purity. This includes I-70 in Ohio between mile markers 118 and 130. For your protection, move to an interior room on the lowest floor of a building. Continuous cloud-to-ground lightning is occurring with this storm. Move indoors immediately. Lightning is one of nature's leading killers. Remember, if you can hear thunder, you are close enough to be struck by lightning. Torrential rainfall is occurring with this storm, and may lead to flash flooding. Do not drive your vehicle through flooded roadways. To report severe weather, go to our website at weather.gov/ilm and submit your report via social media, when you can do so safely. Repeating, a severe thunderstorm warning remains in effect until 9:15 p.m. Eastern Daylight Time for the following county, Licking, Ohio.

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The forecast for the Central Highlands. Tonight, partly cloudy with a chance of showers and thunderstorms this evening, then mostly clear after midnight. Lows in the upper 50s. West winds 5 to 10 miles per hour. Chance of rain 50%. Sunday, patchy fog in the morning. Mostly sunny. Highs in the mid-80s. Southwest winds 5 to 10 miles per hour. Sunday night, partly cloudy with a slight chance of showers and thunderstorms in the evening, then mostly cloudy with a chance of showers and thunderstorms after midnight. Humid with lows in the upper 60s. Southwest winds 5 to 10 miles per hour. Chance of rain 50%. Monday, a chance of thunderstorms. Showers likely, mainly in the morning. Humid with highs in the mid-80s. Southwest winds 10 to 15 miles per hour with gusts up to 25 miles per hour. Chance of rain 70%. Monday night, showers with thunderstorms likely. Humid with lows in the mid-60s. Southwest winds 5 to 10 miles per hour with gusts up to 20 miles per hour. Chance of rain 80%. Tuesday, a chance of thunderstorms. Showers. Highs in the lower 80s. Chance of rain 80%. Tuesday night, showers likely with a chance of thunderstorms. Lows in the mid-60s. Chance of rain 70%. The urgent weather message. A severe thunderstorm warning remains in effect until 9:15 p.m. Eastern Daylight Time for North Central Fairfield and Central Licking counties. At 8:46 p.m. Eastern Daylight Time, a severe thunderstorm was located near Beechwood Trail, moving east at 20 miles per hour. Hazard, 60 miles per hour wind gusts and quarter-size hail. Source, radar indicated. Impact, minor hail damage to vehicles is possible. Expect wind damage to trees and power lines. Locations impacted include Newark, Reynoldsburg, Heath, Granville, Pawtuskala, Buckeye Lake, Hebron, Millersport, Beechwood Trail, Granville South, Summit Station, Fairfield Beach, Harbor Hills, Edna, New Albany, Jersey, Kirkersville, Alexandria, St. Louisville, and Purity. This includes I-70 in Ohio between mile markers 118 and 130. For your protection, move to an interior room on the lowest floor of a building. Continuous cloud-to-ground lightning is occurring with this storm. Move indoors immediately. Lightning is one of nature's leading killers. Remember, if you can hear thunder, you are close enough to be struck by lightning. Torrential rainfall is occurring with this storm, and may lead to flash flooding. Do not drive your vehicle through flooded roadways. To report severe weather, go to our website at weather.gov/ilm and submit your report via social media, when you can do so safely. Repeating, a severe thunderstorm warning remains in effect until 9:15 p.m. Eastern Daylight Time for the following county, Licking, Ohio. 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The forecast for the Central Highlands. Tonight, partly cloudy with a chance of showers and thunderstorms this evening, then mostly clear after midnight. Lows in the upper 50s. West winds 5 to 10 miles per hour. Chance of rain 50%. Sunday, patchy fog in the morning. Mostly sunny. Highs in the mid-80s. Southwest winds 5 to 10 miles per hour. Sunday night, partly cloudy with a slight chance of showers and thunderstorms in the evening, then mostly cloudy with a chance of showers and thunderstorms after midnight. Humid with lows in the upper 60s. Southwest winds 5 to 10 miles per hour. Chance of rain 50%. Monday, a chance of thunderstorms. Showers likely, mainly in the morning. Humid with highs in the mid-80s. Southwest winds 10 to 15 miles per hour with gusts up to 25 miles per hour. Chance of rain 70%.
Monday night, showers with thunderstorms likely. Humid with lows in the mid-60s. Southwest winds 5 to 10 miles per hour with gusts up to 20 miles per hour. Chance of rain 80%. Tuesday, a chance of thunderstorms. Showers. Highs in the lower 80s. Chance of rain 80%. Tuesday night, showers likely with a chance of thunderstorms. Lows in the mid-60s. Chance of rain 70%. The urgent weather message. A severe thunderstorm warning remains in effect until 9:15 p.m. Eastern Daylight Time for North Central Fairfield and Central Licking counties. At 8:46 p.m. Eastern Daylight Time, a severe thunderstorm was located near Beechwood Trail, moving east at 20 miles per hour. Hazard, 60 miles per hour wind gusts and quarter-size hail. Source, radar indicated. Impact, minor hail damage to vehicles is possible. Expect wind damage to trees and power lines. Locations impacted include Newark, Reynoldsburg, Heath, Grahamville, Pot. The urgent weather message. The severe thunderstorm warning for North Central Fairfield and Central Licking counties will expire at 9:15 p.m. Eastern Daylight Time. The severe thunderstorm which prompted the warning has weakened. Therefore, the warning will be allowed to expire. However, small hail and gusty winds are still possible with this thunderstorm. 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Repeating, the severe thunderstorm warning has been allowed to expire for the following county, Licking, Ohio. 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The forecast for the Central Highlands. Tonight, partly cloudy with a chance of showers and thunderstorms this evening, then mostly clear after midnight. Lows in the upper 50s. West winds 5 to 10 miles per hour. Chance of rain 50%. Sunday, patchy fog in the morning. Mostly sunny. Highs in the mid-80s. Southwest winds 5 to 10 miles per hour. Sunday night, partly cloudy with a slight chance of showers and thunderstorms in the evening, then mostly cloudy with a chance of showers and thunderstorms after midnight. Humid with lows in the upper 60s. Southwest winds 5 to 10 miles per hour. Chance of rain 50%. Monday, a chance of thunderstorms. Showers likely, mainly in the morning. Humid with highs in the mid-80s. Southwest winds 10 to 15 miles per hour with gusts up to 25 miles per hour. Chance of rain 70%. Monday night, showers with thunderstorms likely. Humid with lows in the mid-60s. Southwest winds 5 to 10 miles per hour with gusts up to 20 miles per hour. Chance of rain 80%. Tuesday, a chance of thunderstorms. Showers. Highs in the lower 80s. Chance of rain 80%. Tuesday night, showers likely with a chance of thunderstorms. Lows in the mid-60s. Chance of rain 70%. The urgent weather message. The severe thunderstorm warning for North Central Fairfield and Central Licking counties will expire at 9:15 p.m. Eastern Daylight Time. The severe thunderstorm which prompted the warning has weakened. Therefore, the warning will be allowed to expire. However, small hail and gusty winds are still possible with this thunderstorm. Please report previous wind damage or hail to the National Weather Service by going to our website at weather.gov/iln and submitting your report via social media. Repeating, the severe thunderstorm warning has been allowed to expire for the following county, Licking, Ohio. A special weather statement. For the following county, Licking, Ohio. A strong thunderstorm will impact portions of southeastern Licking County through 9:45 p.m. Eastern Daylight Time. At 9:10 p.m. Eastern Daylight Time, a strong thunderstorm was located over Heath, moving east at 25 miles per hour. Hazard, wind gusts up to 45 miles per hour and pea-size hail. Source, radar indicated. Impact, gusty winds could knock down tree limbs and blow around unsecured objects. Hail may cause minor damage to vegetation.
Locations impacted include Newark, Heath, Granville, Buckeye Lake, Hebron, Hanover, Harbor Hills, Marne, Thornport, Granville South, Gratiot, Toboso, Brownsville, and Interstate 70 at State Route 13. This includes I-70 in Ohio between mile markers 128 and 142 and near mile marker 144. If outdoors, consider seeking shelter inside a sturdy building. 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The forecast for the Central Highlands. Tonight, partly cloudy with a chance of showers and thunderstorms this evening, then mostly clear after midnight. Lows in the upper 50s. West winds 5 to 10 miles per hour. Chance of rain 50%. Sunday, patchy fog in the morning. Mostly sunny. Highs in the mid-80s. Southwest winds 5 to 10 miles per hour. Sunday night, partly cloudy with a slight chance of showers and thunderstorms in the evening, then mostly cloudy with a chance of showers and thunderstorms after midnight. Humid with lows in the upper 60s. Southwest winds 5 to 10 miles per hour. Chance of rain 50%. Monday, a chance of thunderstorms. Showers likely, mainly in the morning. Humid with highs in the mid-80s. Southwest winds 10 to 15 miles per hour with gusts up to 25 miles per hour. Chance of rain 70%. Monday night, showers with thunderstorms likely. Humid with lows in the mid-60s. Southwest winds 5 to 10 miles per hour with gusts up to 20 miles per hour. Chance of rain 80%. Tuesday, a chance of thunderstorms. Showers. Highs in the lower 80s. Chance of rain 80%. Tuesday night, showers likely with a chance of thunderstorms. Lows in the mid-60s. Chance of rain 70%. The urgent weather message. The severe thunderstorm warning for north-central Fairfield and central Licking counties will expire at 9:15 p.m. Eastern Daylight Time. The severe thunderstorm which prompted the warning has weakened. Therefore, the warning will be allowed to expire. However, small hail and gusty winds are still possible with this thunderstorm. 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Repeating, the severe thunderstorm warning has been allowed to expire for the following county, Licking, Ohio. A special weather statement. For the following county, Licking, Ohio. A strong thunderstorm will impact portions of southeastern Licking County through 9:45 p.m. Eastern Daylight Time. At 9:10 p.m. Eastern Daylight Time, a strong thunderstorm was located over Heath, moving east at 25 miles per hour. Hazard, wind gusts up to 45 miles per hour and pea-sized hail. Source, radar indicated. Impact, gusty winds could knock down tree limbs and blow around unsecured objects. Hail may cause minor damage to vegetation. Locations impacted include Newark, Heath, Granville, Buckeye Lake, Hebron, Hanover, Harbor Hills, Marne, Thornport, Granville South, Gratiot, Toboso, Brownsville, and Interstate 70 at State Route 13. This includes I-70 in Ohio between mile markers 128 and 142 and near mile marker 144. If outdoors, consider seeking shelter inside a sturdy building. 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The forecast for the Central Highlands. Tonight, partly cloudy with a chance of showers and thunderstorms this evening, then mostly clear after midnight. Lows in the upper 50s.
West winds 5 to 10 miles per hour. Chance of rain 50%. Sunday, patchy fog in the morning. Mostly sunny. Highs in the mid-80s. Southwest winds 5 to 10 miles per hour. Sunday night, partly cloudy with a slight chance of showers and thunderstorms in the evening, then mostly cloudy with a chance of showers and thunderstorms after midnight. Humid with lows in the upper 60s. Southwest winds 5 to 10 miles per hour. Chance of rain 50%. Monday, a chance of thunderstorms. Showers likely, mainly in the morning. Humid with highs in the mid-80s. Southwest winds 10 to 15 miles per hour with gusts up to 25 miles per hour. Chance of rain 70%. Monday night, showers with thunderstorms likely. Humid with lows in the mid-60s. Southwest winds 5 to 10 miles per hour with gusts up to 20 miles per hour. Chance of rain 80%. Tuesday, a chance of thunderstorms. Showers. Highs in the lower 80s. Chance of rain 80%. Tuesday night, showers likely with a chance of thunderstorms. Lows in the mid-60s. Chance of rain 70%. The extended forecast for the Central Highlands. Wednesday, showers likely in the morning, then showers likely with a chance of thunderstorms in the afternoon. Highs in the lower 80s. Chance of rain 70%. Wednesday night, mostly cloudy. Showers likely with a chance of thunderstorms in the evening, then a chance of showers after midnight. Lows in the lower 60s. Chance of rain 70%. Thursday, partly sunny. A chance of showers and thunderstorms in the afternoon. Highs in the upper 70s. Chance of rain 40%. Thursday night, mostly cloudy. A chance of showers and thunderstorms in the evening. Lows in the upper 50s. Chance of rain 40%. Friday, partly sunny. Highs in the mid-70s. Friday night, partly cloudy. A chance of showers after midnight. Lows in the mid-50s. Chance of rain 30%. Saturday, partly sunny with a chance of showers. Highs in the upper 70s. Chance of rain 30%. The Mansfield, Ohio climate summary for this evening, as of 5:15 p.m., August 8, 2026. Today's high temperature was 86 degrees. The normal high is 82. The record high is 94 degrees, which was last set in 1941. Today's low temperature was 65 degrees. The normal low is 62. The record low is 46 degrees, which was last set in 1989. 0.94 inches of precipitation fell today. No snow fell today, which brings the monthly total to 0.0 inches. The total snowfall since July 1st still stands at 0.0 inches. Sunset tonight is at 8:37 p.m. Sunrise tomorrow is at 6:34 a.m. The Nearshore Marine Forecast. For the following marine location, the islands to Vermilion. West of tonight, west winds 5 to 15 knots becoming northwest. Mostly clear. Waves 2 feet or less. Sunday, west winds 10 knots or less becoming southwest. Sunny. Waves 1 foot or less. Sunday night, southwest winds 5 to 15 knots. A chance of showers and thunderstorms in the evening, then showers likely with a chance of thunderstorms overnight. Waves 2 feet or less. Monday, southwest winds 10 to 15 knots becoming west. Showers likely with a chance of thunderstorms in the morning, then a chance of showers and thunderstorms in the afternoon. Waves 2 feet or less. Winds and waves higher in and near thunderstorms. The water temperature off Toledo is 76 degrees, off Cleveland 75 degrees, and off Erie 76 degrees. The current time is 9:22 p.m. Eastern Daylight Time. 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On the latest weather map, a cold front moves southeast across the area through this evening. This front returns north as a warm front Sunday night.
The front will waver across the southern Great Lakes through Tuesday before pushing back south as a cold front. The forecast for the Central Highlands. Tonight, partly cloudy with a chance of showers and thunderstorms this evening, then mostly clear after midnight. Lows in the upper 50s. West winds 5 to 10 miles per hour. Chance of rain 50%. Sunday, patchy fog in the morning. Mostly sunny. Highs in the mid-80s. Southwest winds 5 to 10 miles per hour. Sunday night, partly cloudy with a slight chance of showers and thunderstorms in the evening, then mostly cloudy with a chance of showers and thunderstorms after midnight. Humid with lows in the upper 60s. Southwest winds 5 to 10 miles per hour. Chance of rain 50%. Monday, a chance of thunderstorms. Showers likely, mainly in the morning. Humid with highs in the mid-80s. Southwest winds 10 to 15 miles per hour with gusts up to 25 miles per hour. Chance of rain 70%. Monday night, showers with thunderstorms likely. Humid with lows in the mid-60s. Southwest winds 5 to 10 miles per hour with gusts up to 20 miles per hour. Chance of rain 80%. Tuesday, a chance of thunderstorms. Showers. Highs in the lower 80s. Chance of rain 80%. Tuesday night, showers likely with a chance of thunderstorms. Lows in the mid-60s. Chance of rain 70%. At 9 p.m., weather reports for selected cities. At Mansfield-Lom Regional Airport, a thunderstorm was reported. The temperature was 73 degrees, the dew point 69, and the relative humidity 87%. The wind was west, at 6 miles an hour. The pressure was 30.02 inches and rising. Elsewhere across Ohio, thunder was reported, with a temperature of 81 at Cleveland, and 81 at Columbus. It was clear, with a temperature of 79 at Toledo Express, and 77 at Findlay. It was partly cloudy, with a temperature of 77 at Marion, and 83 at Cincinnati. It was mostly cloudy, with a temperature of 75 at Wooster, 79 at Akron-Canton Regional Airport, 76 at Youngstown, and 77 at Dayton. Reports from nearby cities outside Ohio, skies ranged from partly cloudy to mostly cloudy. It was 79 at Pittsburgh, 81 at Detroit, 76 at Buffalo, 83 at Indianapolis, and 79 at Chicago. A special weather statement. For the following county, Licking, Ohio. A strong thunderstorm will impact portions of southeastern Licking County through 9:45 p.m. Eastern Daylight Time. At 9:10 p.m. Eastern Daylight Time, a strong thunderstorm was located over Heath, moving east at 25 miles per hour. Hazard, wind gusts up to 45 miles per hour and pea-size hail. Source, radar indicated. Impact, gusty winds could knock down tree limbs and blow around unsecured objects. Hail may cause minor damage to vegetation. Locations impacted include Newark, Heath, Granville, Buckeye Lake, Hebron, Hanover, Harbor Hills, Marne, Thornport, Granville South, Gratiot, Toboso, Brownsville, and Interstate 70 at State Route 13. This includes I-70 in Ohio between mile markers 128 and 142, and near mile marker 144. 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The extended forecast for the Central Highlands. Wednesday, showers likely in the morning, then showers likely with a chance of thunderstorms in the afternoon. Highs in the lower 80s. Chance of rain 70%. Wednesday night, mostly cloudy. Showers likely with a chance of thunderstorms in the evening, then a chance of showers after midnight. Lows in the lower 60s. Chance of rain 70%. Thursday, partly sunny. A chance of showers and thunderstorms in the afternoon. Highs in the upper 70s. Chance of rain 40%. Thursday night, mostly cloudy. A chance of showers and thunderstorms in the evening. Lows in the upper 50s. Chance of rain 40%. Friday, partly sunny. Highs in the mid-70s. Friday night, partly cloudy. A chance of showers after midnight.
lows in the mid-50s. Chance of rain 30%. Saturday, partly sunny with a chance of showers. Highs in the upper 70s. Chance of rain 30%. The current time is 9:28 p.m. Eastern Daylight Time. 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On the latest weather map, a cold front moves southeast across the area through this evening. This front returns north as a warm front Sunday night. The front will waver across the southern Great Lakes through Tuesday before pushing back south as a cold front. The forecast for the Central Highlands. Tonight, partly cloudy with a chance of showers and thunderstorms this evening, then mostly clear after midnight. Lows in the upper 50s. West winds 5 to 10 miles per hour. Chance of rain 50%. Sunday, patchy fog in the morning. Mostly sunny. Highs in the mid-80s. Southwest winds 5 to 10 miles per hour. Sunday night, partly cloudy with a slight chance of showers and thunderstorms in the evening, then mostly cloudy with a chance of showers and thunderstorms after midnight. Humid with lows in the upper 60s. Southwest winds 5 to 10 miles per hour. Chance of rain 50%. Monday, a chance of thunderstorms. Showers likely, mainly in the morning. Humid with highs in the mid-80s. Southwest winds 10 to 15 miles per hour with gusts up to 25 miles per hour. Chance of rain 70%. Monday night, showers with thunderstorms likely. Humid with lows in the mid-60s. Southwest winds 5 to 10 miles per hour with gusts up to 20 miles per hour. Chance of rain 80%. Tuesday, a chance of thunderstorms. Showers. Highs in the lower 80s. Chance of rain 80%. Tuesday night, showers likely with a chance of thunderstorms. Lows in the mid-60s. Chance of rain 70%. The Mansfield, Ohio climate summary for this evening, as of 5:15 p.m., August 8, 2026. Today's high temperature was 86 degrees. The normal high is 82. The record high is 94 degrees, which was last set in 1941. Today's low temperature was 65 degrees. The normal low is 62. The record low is 46 degrees, which was last set in 1989. 0.94 inches of precipitation fell today. No snow fell today, which brings the monthly total to 0.0 inches. The total snowfall since July 1st still stands at 0.0 inches. Sunset tonight is at 8:37 p.m. Sunrise tomorrow is at 6:34 a.m. At 9 p.m., weather reports for selected cities. At Mansfield Lawn Regional Airport, a thunderstorm was reported. The temperature was 73 degrees, the dew point 69, and the relative humidity 87%. The wind was west, at 6 miles an hour. The pressure was 30.02 inches and rising. Elsewhere across Ohio, thunder was reported, with a temperature of 81 at Cleveland, and 81 at Columbus. It was clear, with a temperature of 79 at Toledo Express, and 77 at Findlay. It was partly cloudy, with a temperature of 77 at Marion, and 83 at Cincinnati. It was mostly cloudy, with a temperature of 75 at Wooster, 79 at Akron-Canton Regional Airport, 76 at Youngstown, and 77 at Dayton. Reports from nearby cities outside Ohio, skies ranged from partly cloudy to mostly cloudy. It was 79 at Pittsburgh, 81 at Detroit, 76 at Buffalo, 83 at Indianapolis, and 79 at Chicago. A special weather statement. For the following county, Licking, Ohio. A strong thunderstorm will impact portions of southeastern Licking County through 9:45 p.m. Eastern Daylight Time. At 9:10 p.m. Eastern Daylight Time, a strong thunderstorm was located over Heath, moving east at 25 miles per hour. Hazard, wind gusts up to 45 miles per hour and pea-sized hail. Source, radar indicated. Impact, gusty winds could knock down tree limbs and blow around unsecured objects.
Hail may cause minor damage to vegetation. Locations impacted include Newark, Heath, Grahamville, Buckeye Lake, Hebron, Hanover, Harbor Hills, Marne, Thornport, Grandville South, Gratiot, Toboso, Brownsville, and Interstate 70 at State Route 13. This includes I-70 in Ohio between mile markers 128 and 142 and near mile marker 144. 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The extended forecast for the Central Highlands. Wednesday, showers likely in the morning, then showers likely with a chance of thunderstorms in the afternoon. Highs in the lower 80s. Chance of rain 70%. Wednesday night, mostly cloudy. Showers likely with a chance of thunderstorms in the evening, then a chance of showers after midnight. Lows in the lower 60s. Chance of rain 70%. Thursday, partly sunny. A chance of showers and thunderstorms in the afternoon. Highs in the upper 70s. Chance of rain 40%. Thursday night, mostly cloudy. A chance of showers and thunderstorms in the evening. Lows in the upper 50s. Chance of rain 40%. Friday, partly sunny. Highs in the mid 70s. Friday night, partly cloudy. A chance of showers after midnight. Lows in the mid 50s. Chance of rain 30%. Saturday, partly sunny with a chance of showers. Highs in the upper 70s. Chance of rain 30%. The current time is 9:35 p.m. Eastern Daylight Time. 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On the latest weather map, a cold front moves southeast across the area through this evening. This front returns north as a warm front Sunday night. The front will waver across the southern Great Lakes through Tuesday before pushing back south as a cold front. The forecast for the Central Highlands. Tonight, partly cloudy with a chance of showers and thunderstorms this evening, then mostly clear after midnight. Lows in the upper 50s. West winds 5 to 10 miles per hour. Chance of rain 50%. Sunday, patchy fog in the morning. Mostly sunny. Highs in the mid 80s. Southwest winds 5 to 10 miles per hour. Sunday night, partly cloudy with a slight chance of showers and thunderstorms in the evening, then mostly cloudy with a chance of showers and thunderstorms after midnight. Humid with lows in the upper 60s. Southwest winds 5 to 10 miles per hour. Chance of rain 50%. Monday, a chance of thunderstorms. Showers likely, mainly in the morning. Humid with highs in the mid-80s. Southwest winds 10 to 15 miles per hour with gusts up to 25 miles per hour. Chance of rain 70%. Monday night, showers with thunderstorms likely. Humid with lows in the mid-60s. Southwest winds 5 to 10 miles per hour with gusts up to 20 miles per hour. Chance of rain 80%. Tuesday, a chance of thunderstorms. Showers. Highs in the lower 80s. Chance of rain 80%. Tuesday night, showers likely with a chance of thunderstorms. Lows in the mid-60s. Chance of rain 70%. At 9 p.m., weather reports for selected cities. At Mansfield Long Regional Airport, a thunderstorm was reported. The temperature was 73 degrees, the dew point 69, and the relative humidity 87%. The wind was west, at 6 miles an hour. The pressure was 30.02 inches and rising. Elsewhere across Ohio, thunder was reported, with a temperature of 81 at Cleveland and 81 at Columbus. It was clear, with a temperature of 79 at Toledo Express and 77 at Findlay. It was partly cloudy, with a temperature of 77 at Marion and 83 at Cincinnati. It was mostly cloudy, with a temperature of 75 at Wooster, 79 at Akron-Canton Regional Airport, 76 at Youngstown, and 77 at Dayton.
Reports from nearby cities outside Ohio, skies ranged from partly cloudy to mostly cloudy. It was 79 at Pittsburgh, 81 at Detroit, 76 at Buffalo, 83 at Indianapolis, and 79 at Chicago. A special weather statement for the following county, Licking, Ohio. A strong thunderstorm will impact portions of southeastern Licking County through 9:45 p.m. Eastern Daylight Time. At 9:10 p.m. Eastern Daylight Time, a strong thunderstorm was located over Heath, moving east at 25 miles per hour. Hazard, wind gusts up to 45 miles per hour and pea-sized hail. Source, radar indicated. Impact, gusty winds could knock down tree limbs and blow around unsecured objects. Hail may cause minor damage to vegetation. Locations impacted include Newark, Heath, Granville, Buckeye Lake, Hebron, Hanover, Harbor Hills, Marne, Thornport, Granville South, Gratiot, Toboso, Brownsville, and Interstate 70 at State Route 13. This includes I-70 in Ohio between mile markers 128 and 142 and near mile marker 144. If outdoors, consider seeking shelter inside a sturdy building. 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The current time is 9:39 p.m. Eastern Daylight Time. The extended forecast for the Central Highlands. Wednesday, showers likely in the morning, then showers likely with a chance of thunderstorms in the afternoon. Highs in the lower 80s. Chance of rain 70%. Wednesday night, mostly cloudy. Showers likely with a chance of thunderstorms in the evening, then a chance of showers after midnight. Lows in the lower 60s. Chance of rain 70%. Thursday, partly sunny. A chance of showers and thunderstorms in the afternoon. Highs in the upper 70s. Chance of rain 40%. Thursday night, mostly cloudy. A chance of showers and thunderstorms in the evening. Lows in the upper 50s. Chance of rain 40%. Friday, partly sunny. Highs in the mid 70s. Friday night, partly cloudy. A chance of showers after midnight. Lows in the mid 50s. Chance of rain 30%. Saturday, partly sunny with a chance of showers. Highs in the upper 70s. Chance of rain 30%. 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On the latest weather map, a cold front moves southeast across the area through this evening. This front returns north as a warm front Sunday night. The front will waver across the southern Great Lakes through Tuesday before pushing back south as a cold front. The forecast for the Central Highlands. Tonight, partly cloudy with a chance of showers and thunderstorms this evening, then mostly clear after midnight. Lows in the upper 50s. West winds 5 to 10 miles per hour. Chance of rain 50%. Sunday, patchy fog in the morning. Mostly sunny. Highs in the mid-80s. Southwest winds 5 to 10 miles per hour. Sunday night, partly cloudy with a slight chance of showers and thunderstorms in the evening, then mostly cloudy with a chance of showers and thunderstorms after midnight. Humid with lows in the upper 60s. Southwest winds 5 to 10 miles per hour. Chance of rain 50%. Monday, a chance of thunderstorms. Showers likely, mainly in the morning. Humid with highs in the mid-80s. Southwest winds 10 to 15 miles per hour with gusts up to 25 miles per hour. Chance of rain 70%. Monday night, showers with thunderstorms likely. Humid with lows in the mid-60s. Southwest winds 5 to 10 miles per hour with gusts up to 20 miles per hour. Chance of rain 80%. Tuesday, a chance of thunderstorms. Showers. Highs in the lower 80s. Chance of rain 80%. Tuesday night, showers likely with a chance of thunderstorms. Lows in the mid-60s. Chance of rain 70%. At 9 p.m., weather reports for selected cities,
At Mansfield Lawn Regional Airport, a thunderstorm was reported. The temperature was 73 degrees, the dew point 69, and the relative humidity 87%. The wind was west, at 6 miles an hour. The pressure was 30.02 inches and rising. Elsewhere across Ohio, thunder was reported, with a temperature of 81 at Cleveland, and 81 at Columbus. It was clear, with a temperature of 79 at Toledo Express, and 77 at Findlay. It was partly cloudy, with a temperature of 77 at Marion, and 83 at Cincinnati. It was mostly cloudy, with a temperature of 75 at Wooster, 79 at Akron-Canton Regional Airport, 76 at Youngstown, and 77 at Dayton. Reports from nearby cities outside Ohio, skies ranged from partly cloudy to mostly cloudy. It was 79 at Pittsburgh, 81 at Detroit, 76 at Buffalo, 83 at Indianapolis, and 79 at Chicago. A special weather statement. For the following county, Licking, Ohio. A strong thunderstorm will impact portions of southeastern Licking County through 9:45 p.m. Eastern Daylight Time. At 9:10 p.m. Eastern Daylight Time, a strong thunderstorm was located over Heath, moving east at 25 miles per hour. Hazard, wind gusts up to 45 miles per hour and pea-sized hail. Source, radar indicated. Impact, gusty winds could knock down tree limbs and blow around unsecured objects. Hail may cause minor damage to vegetation. Locations impacted include Newark, Heath, Grahamville, Buckeye Lake, Hebron, Hanover, Harbor Hills, Marne, Thornport, Granville South, Gratiot, Toboso, Brownsville, and Interstate 70 at State Route 13. This includes I-70 in Ohio between mile markers 128 and 142 and near mile marker 144. 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The Mansfield, Ohio climate summary for this evening, as of 5:15 p.m., August 8, 2026. Today's high temperature was 86 degrees. The normal high is 82. The record high is 94 degrees, which was last set in 1941. Today's low temperature was 65 degrees. The normal low is 62. The record low is 46 degrees, which was last set in 1989. 0.94 inches of precipitation fell today. No snow fell today, which brings the monthly total to 0.0 inches. The total snowfall since July 1st still stands at 0.0 inches. Sunset tonight is at 8:37 p.m. Sunrise tomorrow is at 6:34 a.m. The current time is 9:46 p.m. Eastern Daylight Time. 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On the latest weather map, a cold front moves southeast across the area through this evening. This front returns north as a warm front Sunday night. The front will waver across the southern Great Lakes through Tuesday before pushing back south as a cold front. The forecast for the Central Highlands. Tonight, partly cloudy with a chance of showers and thunderstorms this evening, then mostly clear after midnight. Lows in the upper 50s. West winds 5 to 10 miles per hour. Chance of rain 50%. Sunday, patchy fog in the morning. Mostly sunny. Highs in the mid-80s. Southwest winds 5 to 10 miles per hour. Sunday night, partly cloudy with a slight chance of showers and thunderstorms in the evening, then mostly cloudy with a chance of showers and thunderstorms after midnight. Humid with lows in the upper 60s. Southwest winds 5 to 10 miles per hour. Chance of rain 50%. Monday, a chance of thunderstorms. Showers likely, mainly in the morning. Humid with highs in the mid-80s. Southwest winds 10 to 15 miles per hour with gusts up to 25 miles per hour. Chance of rain 70%. Monday night, showers with thunderstorms likely. Humid with lows in the mid-60s.
southwest winds 5 to 10 miles per hour with gusts up to 20 miles per hour. Chance of rain 80%. Tuesday, a chance of thunderstorms. Showers. Highs in the lower 80s. Chance of rain 80%. Tuesday night, showers likely with a chance of thunderstorms. Lows in the mid-60s. Chance of rain 70%. At 9 p.m., weather reports for selected cities. At Mansfield Lawn Regional Airport, a thunderstorm was reported. The temperature was 73 degrees, the dew point 69, and the relative humidity 87%. The wind was west, at 6 miles an hour. The pressure was 30.02 inches and rising. Elsewhere across Ohio, thunder was reported, with a temperature of 81 at Cleveland, and 81 at Columbus. It was clear, with a temperature of 79 at Toledo Express, and 77 at Findlay. It was partly cloudy, with a temperature of 77 at Marion, and 83 at Cincinnati. It was mostly cloudy, with a temperature of 75 at Worcester, 79 at Akron-Canton Regional Airport, 76 at Youngstown, and 77 at Dayton. Reports from nearby cities outside Ohio, skies ranged from partly cloudy to mostly cloudy. It was 79 at Pittsburgh, 81 at Detroit, 76 at Buffalo, 83 at Indianapolis, and 79 at Chicago. The current time is 9:49 p.m. Eastern Daylight Time. 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The extended forecast for the Central Highlands. Wednesday, showers likely in the morning, then showers likely with a chance of thunderstorms in the afternoon. Highs in the lower 80s. Chance of rain 70%. Wednesday night, mostly cloudy. Showers likely with a chance of thunderstorms in the evening, then a chance of showers after midnight. Lows in the lower 60s. Chance of rain 70%. Thursday, partly sunny. A chance of showers and thunderstorms in the afternoon. Highs in the upper 70s. Chance of rain 40%. Thursday night, mostly cloudy. A chance of showers and thunderstorms in the evening. Lows in the upper 50s. Chance of rain 40%. Friday, partly sunny. Highs in the mid-70s. Friday night, partly cloudy. A chance of showers after midnight. Lows in the mid-50s. Chance of rain 30%. Saturday, partly sunny with a chance of showers. Highs in the upper 70s. Chance of rain 30%. On the latest weather map, a cold front moves southeast across the area through this evening. This front returns north as a warm front Sunday night. The front will waver across the southern Great Lakes through Tuesday before pushing back south as a cold front. The forecast for the Central Highlands. Tonight, partly cloudy with a chance of showers and thunderstorms this evening, then mostly clear after midnight. Lows in the upper 50s. West winds 5 to 10 miles per hour. Chance of rain 50%. Sunday, patchy fog in the morning. Mostly sunny. Highs in the mid-80s. Southwest winds 5 to 10 miles per hour. Sunday night, partly cloudy with a slight chance of showers and thunderstorms in the evening, then mostly cloudy with a chance of showers and thunderstorms after midnight. Humid with lows in the upper 60s. Southwest winds 5 to 10 miles per hour. Chance of rain 50%. Monday, a chance of thunderstorms. Showers likely, mainly in the morning. Humid with highs in the mid-80s. Southwest winds 10 to 15 miles per hour with gusts up to 25 miles per hour. Chance of rain 70%. Monday night, showers with thunderstorms likely. Humid with lows in the mid-60s. Southwest winds 5 to 10 miles per hour with gusts up to 20 miles per hour. Chance of rain 80%. Tuesday, a chance of thunderstorms. Showers. Highs in the lower 80s. Chance of rain 80%. Tuesday night, showers likely with a chance of thunderstorms. Lows in the mid-60s. Chance of rain 70%.
at 9 p.m., weather reports for selected cities. At Mansfield Lawn Regional Airport, a thunderstorm was reported. The temperature was 73 degrees, the dew point 69, and the relative humidity 87%. The wind was west, at 6 miles an hour. The pressure was 30.02 inches and rising. Elsewhere across Ohio, thunder was reported, with a temperature of 81 at Cleveland and 81 at Columbus. It was clear, with a temperature of 79 at Toledo Express and 77 at Findlay. It was partly cloudy, with a temperature of 77 at Marion and 83 at Cincinnati. It was mostly cloudy, with a temperature of 75 at Worcester, 79 at Akron-Canton Regional Airport, 76 at Youngstown, and 77 at Dayton. Reports from nearby cities outside Ohio, skies ranged from partly cloudy to mostly cloudy. It was 79 at Pittsburgh, 81 at Detroit, 76 at Buffalo, 83 at Indianapolis, and 79 at Chicago. The current time is 9:54 p.m. Eastern Daylight Time. 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On the latest weather map, a cold front moves southeast across the area through this evening. This front returns north as a warm front Sunday night. The front will waver across the southern Great Lakes through Tuesday before pushing back south as a cold front. The forecast for the Central Highlands. Tonight, partly cloudy with a chance of showers and thunderstorms this evening, then mostly clear after midnight. Lows in the upper 50s. West winds 5 to 10 miles per hour. Chance of rain 50%. Sunday, patchy fog in the morning. Mostly sunny. Highs in the mid-80s. Southwest winds 5 to 10 miles per hour. Sunday night, partly cloudy with a slight chance of showers and thunderstorms in the evening, then mostly cloudy with a chance of showers and thunderstorms after midnight. Humid with lows in the upper 60s. Southwest winds 5 to 10 miles per hour. Chance of rain 50%. Monday, a chance of thunderstorms. Showers likely, mainly in the morning. Humid with highs in the mid-80s. Southwest winds 10 to 15 miles per hour with gusts up to 25 miles per hour. Chance of rain 70%. Monday night, showers with thunderstorms likely. Humid with lows in the mid-60s. Southwest winds 5 to 10 miles per hour with gusts up to 20 miles per hour. Chance of rain 80%. Tuesday, a chance of thunderstorms. Showers. Highs in the lower 80s. Chance of rain 80%. Tuesday night, showers likely with a chance of thunderstorms. Lows in the mid-60s. Chance of rain 70%. At 9 p.m., weather reports for selected cities. At Mansfield Lawn Regional Airport, a thunderstorm was reported. The temperature was 73 degrees, the dew point 69, and the relative humidity 87%. The wind was west, at 6 miles an hour. The pressure was 30.02 inches and rising. Elsewhere across Ohio, thunder was reported, with a temperature of 81 at Cleveland and 81 at Columbus. It was clear, with a temperature of 79 at Toledo Express and 77 at Findlay. It was partly cloudy, with a temperature of 77 at Marion and 83 at Cincinnati. It was mostly cloudy, with a temperature of 75 at Worcester, 79 at Akron-Canton Regional Airport, 76 at Youngstown, and 77 at Dayton. Reports from nearby cities outside Ohio, skies ranged from partly cloudy to mostly cloudy. It was 79 at Pittsburgh, 81 at Detroit, 76 at Buffalo, 83 at Indianapolis, and 79 at Chicago. The current time is 9:57 p.m. Eastern Daylight Time. 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On the latest weather map, a cold front moves southeast across the area through this evening.
This front returns north as a warm front Sunday night. The front will waver across the southern Great Lakes through Tuesday before pushing back south as a cold front. The forecast for the Central Highlands. Tonight, partly cloudy with a chance of showers.

5 to 10 miles per hour. Chance of rain 50%. Monday, a chance of thunderstorms. Showers likely, mainly in the morning. Humid with highs in the mid-80s. Southwest winds 10 to 15 miles per hour with gusts up to 25 miles per hour. Chance of rain 70%. Monday night, showers with thunderstorms likely. Humid with lows in the mid-60s. Southwest winds 5 to 10 miles per hour with gusts up to 20 miles per hour. Chance of rain 80%. Tuesday, a chance of thunderstorms. Showers. Highs in the lower 80s. Chance of rain 80%. Tuesday night, showers likely with a chance of thunderstorms. Lows in the mid-60s. Chance of rain 70%. The Nearshore Marine Forecast. For the following marine location, the islands to Vermilion. West of tonight, west winds 5 to 15 knots becoming northwest. Mostly clear. Waves 2 feet or less. Sunday, west winds 10 knots or less becoming southwest. Sunny. Waves 1 foot or less. Sunday night, southwest winds 5 to 15 knots. A chance of showers and thunderstorms in the evening, then showers likely with a chance of thunderstorms overnight. Waves 2 feet or less. Monday, southwest winds 10 to 15 knots becoming west. Showers likely with a chance of thunderstorms in the morning, then a chance of showers and thunderstorms in the afternoon. Waves 2 feet or less. Winds and waves higher in and near thunderstorms. The water temperature off Toledo is 76 degrees, off Cleveland 75 degrees, and off Erie 76 degrees. The extended forecast for the Central Highlands. Wednesday, showers likely in the morning, then showers likely with a chance of thunderstorms in the afternoon. Highs in the lower 80s. Chance of rain 70%. Wednesday night, mostly cloudy. Showers likely with a chance of thunderstorms in the evening, then a chance of showers after midnight. Lows in the lower 60s. Chance of rain 70%. Thursday, partly sunny. A chance of showers and thunderstorms in the afternoon. Highs in the upper 70s. Chance of rain 40%. Thursday night, mostly cloudy. A chance of showers and thunderstorms in the evening. Lows in the upper 50s. Chance of rain 40%. Friday, partly sunny. Highs in the mid-70s. Friday night, partly cloudy. A chance of showers after midnight. Lows in the mid-50s. Chance of rain 30%. Saturday, partly sunny with a chance of showers. Highs in the upper 70s. Chance of rain 30%. The Mansfield, Ohio climate summary for this evening, as of 5:15 p.m., August 8, 2026. Today's high temperature was 86 degrees. The normal high is 82. The record high is 94 degrees, which was last set in 1941. Today's low temperature was 65 degrees. The normal low is 62. The record low is 46 degrees, which was last set in 1989. 0.94 inches of precipitation fell today. No snow fell today, which brings the monthly total to 0.0 inches. The total snowfall since July 1st still stands at 0.0 inches. Sunset tonight is at 8:37 p.m. Sunrise tomorrow is at 6:34 a.m. At 9 p.m., weather reports for selected cities. At Mansfield Lawn Regional Airport, a thunderstorm was reported. The temperature was 73 degrees, the dew point 69, and the relative humidity 87%. The wind was west, at 6 miles an hour. The pressure was 30.02 inches and rising. Elsewhere across Ohio, thunder was reported, with a temperature of 81 at Cleveland, and 81 at Columbus. It was clear, with a temperature of 79 at Toledo Express, and 77 at Findlay. It was partly cloudy, with a temperature of 77 at Marion, and 83 at Cincinnati. It was mostly cloudy, with a temperature of 75 at Wooster, 79 at Akron-Canton Regional Airport, 76 at Youngstown, and 77 at Dayton. Reports from nearby cities outside Ohio, skies ranged from partly cloudy to mostly cloudy. It was 79 at Pittsburgh, 81 at Detroit, 76 at Buffalo, 83 at Indianapolis, and 79 at

Chicago. The current time is 10:04 p.m. Eastern Daylight Time. 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On the latest weather map, a cold front moves southeast across the area through this evening. This front returns north as a warm front Sunday night. The front will waver across the southern Great Lakes through Tuesday before pushing back south as a cold front. The forecast for the Central Highlands. Tonight, partly cloudy with a chance of showers and thunderstorms this evening, then mostly clear after midnight. Lows in the upper 50s. West winds 5 to 10 miles per hour. Chance of rain 50%. Sunday, patchy fog in the morning. Mostly sunny. Highs in the mid-80s. Southwest winds 5 to 10 miles per hour. Sunday night, partly cloudy with a slight chance of showers and thunderstorms in the evening, then mostly cloudy with a chance of showers and thunderstorms after midnight. Humid with lows in the upper 60s. Southwest winds 5 to 10 miles per hour. Chance of rain 50%. Monday, a chance of thunderstorms. Showers likely, mainly in the morning. Humid with highs in the mid-80s. Southwest winds 10 to 15 miles per hour with gusts up to 25 miles per hour. Chance of rain 70%. Monday night, showers with thunderstorms likely. Humid with lows in the mid-60s. Southwest winds 5 to 10 miles per hour with gusts up to 20 miles per hour. Chance of rain 80%. Tuesday, a chance of thunderstorms. Showers. Highs in the lower 80s. Chance of rain 80%. Tuesday night, showers likely with a chance of thunderstorms. Lows in the mid-60s. Chance of rain 70%. At 10 p.m., weather reports for selected cities. At Mansfield Long Regional Airport, it was partly cloudy. The temperature was 73 degrees, the dew point 71, and the relative humidity 93%. The wind was southwest, at 6 miles an hour. The pressure was 30.04 inches and rising. Elsewhere across Ohio, at Wooster, a thunderstorm was reported, with a temperature of 73. Thunder was reported, with a temperature of 76 at Akron-Canton Regional Airport, and 81 at Cincinnati. It was clear, with a temperature of 76 at Toledo Express, and 73 at Findlay. It was partly cloudy, with a temperature of 75 at Marion, and 79 at Cleveland. At Columbus, it was mostly cloudy, with a temperature of 77. Reports from nearby cities outside Ohio, skies ranged from partly cloudy to mostly cloudy. It was 78 at Pittsburgh, 77 at Detroit, 75 at Buffalo, 81 at Indianapolis, and 76 at Chicago. The current time is 10:07 p.m. Eastern Daylight Time. 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On the latest weather map, a cold front moves southeast across the area through this evening. This front returns north as a warm front Sunday night. The front will waver across the southern Great Lakes through Tuesday before pushing back south as a cold front. The forecast for the Central Highlands. Tonight, partly cloudy with a chance of showers and thunderstorms this evening, then mostly clear after midnight. Lows in the upper 50s. West winds 5 to 10 miles per hour. Chance of rain 50%. Sunday, patchy fog in the morning. Mostly sunny. Highs in the mid-80s. Southwest winds 5 to 10 miles per hour. Sunday night, partly cloudy with a slight chance of showers and thunderstorms in the evening, then mostly cloudy with a chance of showers and thunderstorms after midnight. Humid with lows in the upper 60s. Southwest winds 5 to 10 miles per hour. Chance of rain 50%. Monday, a chance of thunderstorms. Showers likely, mainly in the morning. Humid with highs in the mid-80s.
southwest winds 10 to 15 miles per hour with gusts up to 25 miles per hour. Chance of rain 70%. Monday night, showers with thunderstorms likely. Humid with lows in the mid-60s. Southwest winds 5 to 10 miles per hour with gusts up to 20 miles per hour. Chance of rain 80%. Tuesday, a chance of thunderstorms. Showers. Highs in the lower 80s. Chance of rain 80%. Tuesday night, showers likely with a chance of thunderstorms. Lows in the mid-60s. Chance of rain 70%. At 10 p.m., weather reports for selected cities. At Mansfield Lawn Regional Airport, it was partly cloudy. The temperature was 73 degrees, the dew point 71, and the relative humidity 93%. The wind was southwest, at 6 miles an hour. The pressure was 30.04 inches and rising. Elsewhere across Ohio, at Wooster, a thunderstorm was reported, with a temperature of 73. Thunder was reported, with a temperature of 76 at Akron-Canton Regional Airport, and 81 at Cincinnati. It was clear, with a temperature of 76 at Toledo Express, and 73 at Findlay. It was partly cloudy, with a temperature of 75 at Marion, and 79 at Cleveland. At Columbus, it was mostly cloudy, with a temperature of 77. Reports from nearby cities outside Ohio, skies ranged from partly cloudy to mostly cloudy. It was 78 at Pittsburgh, 77 at Detroit, 75 at Buffalo, 81 at Indianapolis, and 76 at Chicago. The extended forecast for the Central Highlands. Wednesday, showers likely in the morning, then showers likely with a chance of thunderstorms in the afternoon. Highs in the lower 80s. Chance of rain 70%. Wednesday night, mostly cloudy. Showers likely with a chance of thunderstorms in the evening, then a chance of showers after midnight. Lows in the lower 60s. Chance of rain 70%. Thursday, partly sunny. A chance of showers and thunderstorms in the afternoon. Highs in the upper 70s. Chance of rain 40%. Thursday night, mostly cloudy. A chance of showers and thunderstorms in the evening. Lows in the upper 50s. Chance of rain 40%. Friday, partly sunny. Highs in the mid-70s. Friday night, partly cloudy. A chance of showers after midnight. Lows in the mid-50s. Chance of rain 30%. Saturday, partly sunny with a chance of showers. Highs in the upper 70s. Chance of rain 30%. The current time is 10:12 p.m. Eastern Daylight Time. 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On the latest weather map, a cold front moves southeast across the area through this evening. This front returns north as a warm front Sunday night. The front will waver across the southern Great Lakes through Tuesday before pushing back south as a cold front. The forecast for the Central Highlands. Tonight, partly cloudy with a chance of showers and thunderstorms this evening, then mostly clear after midnight. Lows in the upper 50s. West winds 5 to 10 miles per hour. Chance of rain 50%. Sunday, patchy fog in the morning. Mostly sunny. Highs in the mid-80s. Southwest winds 5 to 10 miles per hour. Sunday night, partly cloudy with a slight chance of showers and thunderstorms in the evening, then mostly cloudy with a chance of showers and thunderstorms after midnight. Humid with lows in the upper 60s. Southwest winds 5 to 10 miles per hour. Chance of rain 50%. Monday, a chance of thunderstorms. Showers likely, mainly in the morning. Humid with highs in the mid-80s. Southwest winds 10 to 15 miles per hour with gusts up to 25 miles per hour. Chance of rain 70%. Monday night, showers with thunderstorms likely. Humid with lows in the mid-60s. Southwest winds 5 to 10 miles per hour with gusts up to 20 miles per hour. Chance of rain 80%. Tuesday, a chance of thunderstorms. Showers. Highs in the lower 80s.
chance of rain 80%. Tuesday night, showers likely with a chance of thunderstorms. Lows in the mid-60s. Chance of rain 70%. At 10 p.m., weather reports for selected cities. At Mansfield Long Regional Airport, it was partly cloudy. The temperature was 73 degrees, the dew point 71, and the relative humidity 93%. The wind was southwest, at 6 miles an hour. The pressure was 30.04 inches and rising. Elsewhere across Ohio, at Wooster, a thunderstorm was reported, with a temperature of 72. At Akron-Canton Regional Airport, thunder was reported, with a temperature of 76. It was clear, with a temperature of 76 at Toledo Express, and 73 at Findlay. It was partly cloudy, with a temperature of 75 at Marion, 79 at Cleveland, 81 at Cincinnati, and 75 at Dayton. It was mostly cloudy, with a temperature of 76 at Youngstown, and 77 at Columbus. Reports from nearby cities outside Ohio, skies ranged from partly cloudy to mostly cloudy. It was 78 at Pittsburgh, 77 at Detroit, 75 at Buffalo, 81 at Indianapolis, and 76 at Chicago. The Mansfield, Ohio climate summary for this evening, as of 5:15 p.m., August 8, 2026. Today's high temperature was 86 degrees. The normal high is 82. The record high is 94 degrees, which was last set in 1941. Today's low temperature was 65 degrees. The normal low is 62. The record low is 46 degrees, which was last set in 1989. 0.94 inches of precipitation fell today. No snow fell today, which brings the monthly total to 0.0 inches. The total snowfall since July 1st still stands at 0.0 inches. Sunset tonight is at 8:37 p.m. Sunrise tomorrow is at 6:34 a.m. The current time is 10:16 p.m. Eastern Daylight Time. 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On the latest weather map, a cold front moves southeast across the area through this evening. This front returns north as a warm front Sunday night. The front will waver across the southern Great Lakes through Tuesday before pushing back south as a cold front. The forecast for the Central Highlands. Tonight, partly cloudy with a chance of showers and thunderstorms this evening, then mostly clear after midnight. Lows in the upper 50s. West winds 5 to 10 miles per hour. Chance of rain 50%. Sunday, patchy fog in the morning. Mostly sunny. Highs in the mid-80s. Southwest winds 5 to 10 miles per hour. Sunday night, partly cloudy with a slight chance of showers and thunderstorms in the evening, then mostly cloudy with a chance of showers and thunderstorms after midnight. Humid with lows in the upper 60s. Southwest winds 5 to 10 miles per hour. Chance of rain 50%. Monday, a chance of thunderstorms. Showers likely, mainly in the morning. Humid with highs in the mid-80s. Southwest winds 10 to 15 miles per hour with gusts up to 25 miles per hour. Chance of rain 70%. Monday night, showers with thunderstorms likely. Humid with lows in the mid-60s. Southwest winds 5 to 10 miles per hour with gusts up to 20 miles per hour. Chance of rain 80%. Tuesday, a chance of thunderstorms. Showers. Highs in the lower 80s. Chance of rain 80%. Tuesday night, showers likely with a chance of thunderstorms. Lows in the mid-60s. Chance of rain 70%. At 10 p.m., weather reports for selected cities. At Mansfield Long Regional Airport, it was partly cloudy. The temperature was 73 degrees. The dew point 71, and the relative humidity 93%. The wind was southwest, at 6 miles an hour. The pressure was 30.04 inches and rising. Elsewhere across Ohio, at Wooster, a thunderstorm was reported, with a temperature of 72. At Akron-Canton Regional Airport, thunder was reported, with a temperature of 76.
It was clear, with a temperature of 76 at Toledo Express and 73 at Findlay. It was partly cloudy, with a temperature of 75 at Marion, 79 at Cleveland, 81 at Cincinnati, and 75 at Dayton. It was mostly cloudy, with a temperature of 76 at Youngstown and 77 at Columbus. Reports from nearby cities outside Ohio, skies ranged from partly cloudy to mostly cloudy. It was 78 at Pittsburgh, 77 at Detroit, 75 at Buffalo, 81 at Indianapolis, and 76 at Chicago. The current time is 10:19 p.m. Eastern Daylight Time. 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The extended forecast for the Central Highlands. Wednesday, showers likely in the morning, then showers likely with a chance of thunderstorms in the afternoon. Highs in the lower 80s. Chance of rain 70%. Wednesday night, mostly cloudy. Showers likely with a chance of thunderstorms in the evening, then a chance of showers after midnight. Lows in the lower 60s. Chance of rain 70%. Thursday, partly sunny. A chance of showers and thunderstorms in the afternoon. Highs in the upper 70s. Chance of rain 40%. Thursday night, mostly cloudy. A chance of showers and thunderstorms in the evening. Lows in the upper 50s. Chance of rain 40%. Friday, partly sunny. Highs in the mid-70s. Friday night, partly cloudy. A chance of showers after midnight. Lows in the mid-50s. Chance of rain 30%. Saturday, partly sunny with a chance of showers. Highs in the upper 70s. Chance of rain 30%. On the latest weather map, a cold front moves southeast across the area through this evening. This front returns north as a warm front Sunday night. The front will waver across the southern Great Lakes through Tuesday before pushing back south as a cold front. The forecast for the Central Highlands. Tonight, partly cloudy with a chance of showers and thunderstorms this evening, then mostly clear after midnight. Lows in the upper 50s. West winds 5 to 10 miles per hour. Chance of rain 50%. Sunday, patchy fog in the morning. Mostly sunny. Highs in the mid-80s. Southwest winds 5 to 10 miles per hour. Sunday night, partly cloudy with a slight chance of showers and thunderstorms in the evening, then mostly cloudy with a chance of showers and thunderstorms after midnight. Humid with lows in the upper 60s. Southwest winds 5 to 10 miles per hour. Chance of rain 50%. Monday, a chance of thunderstorms. Showers likely, mainly in the morning. Humid with highs in the mid-80s. Southwest winds 10 to 15 miles per hour with gusts up to 25 miles per hour. Chance of rain 70%. Monday night, showers with thunderstorms likely. Humid with lows in the mid-60s. Southwest winds 5 to 10 miles per hour with gusts up to 20 miles per hour. Chance of rain 80%. Tuesday, a chance of thunderstorms. Showers. Highs in the lower 80s. Chance of rain 80%. Tuesday night, showers likely with a chance of thunderstorms. Lows in the mid-60s. Chance of rain 70%. At 10 p.m., weather reports for selected cities. At Mansfield Long Regional Airport, it was partly cloudy. The temperature was 73 degrees. The dew point 71, and the relative humidity 93%. The wind was southwest, at 6 miles an hour. The pressure was 30.04 inches and rising. Elsewhere across Ohio, at Wooster, a thunderstorm was reported, with a temperature of 72. At Akron-Canton Regional Airport, thunder was reported, with a temperature of 76. It was clear, with a temperature of 76 at Toledo Express, and 73 at Findlay. It was partly cloudy, with a temperature of 75 at Marion, 79 at Cleveland, 81 at Cincinnati, and 75 at Dayton. It was mostly cloudy, with a temperature of 76 at Youngstown, and 77 at Columbus. Reports from nearby cities outside Ohio,
skies ranged from partly cloudy to mostly cloudy. It was 78 at Pittsburgh, 77 at Detroit, 75 at Buffalo, 81 at Indianapolis, and 76 at Chicago. The current time is 10:24 p.m. Eastern Daylight Time. 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On the latest weather map, a cold front moves southeast across the area through this evening. This front returns north as a warm front Sunday night. The front will waver across the southern Great Lakes through Tuesday before pushing back south as a cold front. The forecast for the Central Highlands. Tonight, partly cloudy with a chance of showers and thunderstorms this evening, then mostly clear after midnight. Lows in the upper 50s. West winds 5 to 10 miles per hour. Chance of rain 50%. Sunday, patchy fog in the morning. Mostly sunny. Highs in the mid-80s. Southwest winds 5 to 10 miles per hour. Sunday night, partly cloudy with a slight chance of showers and thunderstorms in the evening, then mostly cloudy with a chance of showers and thunderstorms after midnight. Humid with lows in the upper 60s. Southwest winds 5 to 10 miles per hour. Chance of rain 50%. Monday, a chance of thunderstorms. Showers likely, mainly in the morning. Humid with highs in the mid-80s. Southwest winds 10 to 15 miles per hour with gusts up to 25 miles per hour. Chance of rain 70%. Monday night, showers with thunderstorms likely. Humid with lows in the mid-60s. Southwest winds 5 to 10 miles per hour with gusts up to 20 miles per hour. Chance of rain 80%. Tuesday, a chance of thunderstorms. Showers. Highs in the lower 80s. Chance of rain 80%. Tuesday night, showers likely with a chance of thunderstorms. Lows in the mid-60s. Chance of rain 70%. At 10 p.m., weather reports for selected cities. At Mansfield-Long Regional Airport, it was partly cloudy. The temperature was 73 degrees, the dew point 71, and the relative humidity 93%. The wind was southwest, at 6 miles an hour. The pressure was 30.04 inches and rising. Elsewhere across Ohio, at Wooster, a thunderstorm was reported, with a temperature of 72. At Akron-Canton Regional Airport, thunder was reported, with a temperature of 76. It was clear, with a temperature of 76 at Toledo Express, and 73 at Findlay. It was partly cloudy, with a temperature of 75 at Marion, 79 at Cleveland, 81 at Cincinnati, and 75 at Dayton. It was mostly cloudy, with a temperature of 76 at Youngstown, and 77 at Columbus. Reports from nearby cities outside Ohio, skies ranged from partly cloudy to mostly cloudy. It was 78 at Pittsburgh, 77 at Detroit, 75 at Buffalo, 81 at Indianapolis, and 76 at Chicago. The current time is 10:27 p.m. Eastern Daylight Time. 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On the latest weather map, a cold front moves southeast across the area through this evening. This front returns north as a warm front Sunday night. The front will waver across the southern Great Lakes through Tuesday before pushing back south as a cold front. The forecast for the Central Highlands. Tonight, partly cloudy with a chance of showers and thunderstorms this evening, then mostly clear after midnight. Lows in the upper 50s. West winds 5 to 10 miles per hour. Chance of rain 50%. Sunday, patchy fog in the morning. Mostly sunny. Highs in the mid-80s. Southwest winds 5 to 10 miles per hour. Sunday night, partly cloudy with a slight chance of showers and thunderstorms in the evening, then mostly cloudy with a chance of showers and thunderstorms after midnight. Humid with lows in the upper 60s. Southwest winds 5 to 10 miles per hour.
chance of rain 50%. Monday, a chance of thunderstorms. Showers likely, mainly in the morning. Humid with highs in the mid-80s. Southwest winds 10 to 15 miles per hour with gusts up to 25 miles per hour. Chance of rain 70%. Monday night, showers with thunderstorms likely. Humid with lows in the mid-60s. Southwest winds 5 to 10 miles per hour with gusts up to 20 miles per hour. Chance of rain 80%. Tuesday, a chance of thunderstorms. Showers. Highs in the lower 80s. Chance of rain 80%. Tuesday night, showers likely with a chance of thunderstorms. Lows in the mid-60s. Chance of rain 70%. At 10 p.m., weather reports for selected cities. At Mansfield Long Regional Airport, it was partly cloudy. The temperature was 73 degrees, the dew point 71, and the relative humidity 93%. The wind was southwest, at 6 miles an hour. The pressure was 30.04 inches and rising. Elsewhere across Ohio, at Wooster, a thunderstorm was reported, with a temperature of 72. At Akron-Canton Regional Airport, thunder was reported, with a temperature of 76. It was clear, with a temperature of 76 at Toledo Express, and 73 at Findlay. It was partly cloudy, with a temperature of 75 at Marion, 79 at Cleveland, 81 at Cincinnati, and 75 at Dayton. It was mostly cloudy, with a temperature of 76 at Youngstown, and 77 at Columbus. Reports from nearby cities outside Ohio, skies ranged from partly cloudy to mostly cloudy. It was 78 at Pittsburgh, 77 at Detroit, 75 at Buffalo, 81 at Indianapolis, and 76 at Chicago. The extended forecast for the Central Highlands. Wednesday, showers likely in the morning, then showers likely with a chance of thunderstorms in the afternoon. Highs in the lower 80s. Chance of rain 70%. Wednesday night, mostly cloudy. Showers likely with a chance of thunderstorms in the evening, then a chance of showers after midnight. Lows in the lower 60s. Chance of rain 70%. Thursday, partly sunny. A chance of showers and thunderstorms in the afternoon. Highs in the upper 70s. Chance of rain 40%. Thursday night, mostly cloudy. A chance of showers and thunderstorms in the evening. Lows in the upper 50s. Chance of rain 40%. Friday, partly sunny. Highs in the mid-70s. Friday night, partly cloudy. A chance of showers after midnight. Lows in the mid-50s. Chance of rain 30%. Saturday, partly sunny with a chance of showers. Highs in the upper 70s. Chance of rain 30%. The Mansfield, Ohio climate summary for this evening, as of 5:15 p.m., August 8, 2026. Today's high temperature was 86 degrees. The normal high is 82. The record high is 94 degrees, which was last set in 1941. Today's low temperature was 65 degrees. The normal low is 62. The record low is 46 degrees, which was last set in 1989. 0.94 inches of precipitation fell today. No snow fell today, which brings the monthly total to 0.0 inches. The total snowfall since July 1st still stands at 0.0 inches. Sunset tonight is at 8:37 p.m. Sunrise tomorrow is at 6:34 a.m. The current time is 10:33 p.m. Eastern Daylight Time. 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On the latest weather map, a cold front moves southeast across the area through this evening. This front returns north as a warm front Sunday night. The front will waver across the southern Great Lakes through Tuesday before pushing back south as a cold front. The forecast for the Central Highlands. Tonight, partly cloudy with a chance of showers and thunderstorms this evening, then mostly clear after midnight. Lows in the upper 50s. West winds 5 to 10 miles per hour. Chance of rain 50%.
Sunday, patchy fog in the morning. Mostly sunny. Highs in the mid-80s. Southwest winds 5 to 10 miles per hour. Sunday night, partly cloudy with a slight chance of showers and thunderstorms in the evening, then mostly cloudy with a chance of showers and thunderstorms after midnight. Humid with lows in the upper 60s. Southwest winds 5 to 10 miles per hour. Chance of rain 50%. Monday, a chance of thunderstorms. Showers likely, mainly in the morning. Humid with highs in the mid-80s. Southwest winds 10 to 15 miles per hour with gusts up to 25 miles per hour. Chance of rain 70%. Monday night, showers with thunderstorms likely. Humid with lows in the mid-60s. Southwest winds 5 to 10 miles per hour with gusts up to 20 miles per hour. Chance of rain 80%. Tuesday, a chance of thunderstorms. Showers. Highs in the lower 80s. Chance of rain 80%. Tuesday night, showers likely with a chance of thunderstorms. Lows in the mid-60s. Chance of rain 70%. At 10 p.m., weather reports for selected cities. At Mansfield Long Regional Airport, it was partly cloudy. The temperature was 73 degrees, the dew point 71, and the relative humidity 93%. The wind was southwest, at 6 miles an hour. The pressure was 30.04 inches and rising. Elsewhere across Ohio, at Wooster, a thunderstorm was reported, with a temperature of 72. At Akron-Canton Regional Airport, thunder was reported, with a temperature of 76. It was clear, with a temperature of 76 at Toledo Express, and 73 at Findlay. It was partly cloudy, with a temperature of 75 at Marion, 79 at Cleveland, 81 at Cincinnati, and 75 at Dayton. It was mostly cloudy, with a temperature of 76 at Youngstown, and 77 at Columbus. Reports from nearby cities outside Ohio, skies ranged from partly cloudy to mostly cloudy. It was 78 at Pittsburgh, 77 at Detroit, 75 at Buffalo, 81 at Indianapolis, and 76 at Chicago. The current time is 10:36 p.m. Eastern Daylight Time. 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On the latest weather map, a cold front moves southeast across the area through this evening. This front returns north as a warm front Sunday night. The front will waver across the southern Great Lakes through Tuesday before pushing back south as a cold front. The forecast for the Central Highlands. Tonight, partly cloudy with a chance of showers and thunderstorms this evening, then mostly clear after midnight. Lows in the upper 50s. West winds 5 to 10 miles per hour. Chance of rain 50%. Sunday, patchy fog in the morning. Mostly sunny. Highs in the mid-80s. Southwest winds 5 to 10 miles per hour. Sunday night, partly cloudy with a slight chance of showers and thunderstorms in the evening, then mostly cloudy with a chance of showers and thunderstorms after midnight. Humid with lows in the upper 60s. Southwest winds 5 to 10 miles per hour. Chance of rain 50%. Monday, a chance of thunderstorms. Showers likely, mainly in the morning. Humid with highs in the mid-80s. Southwest winds 10 to 15 miles per hour with gusts up to 25 miles per hour. Chance of rain 70%. Monday night, showers with thunderstorms likely. Humid with lows in the mid-60s. Southwest winds 5 to 10 miles per hour with gusts up to 20 miles per hour. Chance of rain 80%. Tuesday, a chance of thunderstorms. Showers. Highs in the lower 80s. Chance of rain 80%. Tuesday night, showers likely with a chance of thunderstorms. Lows in the mid-60s. Chance of rain 70%. At 10 p.m., weather reports for selected cities. At Mansfield Long Regional Airport, it was partly cloudy. The temperature was 73 degrees, the dew point 71, and the relative humidity 93%. The wind was southwest, at 6 miles an hour.
the pressure was 30.04 inches and rising. Elsewhere across Ohio, at Wooster, a thunderstorm was reported, with a temperature of 72. At Akron-Canton Regional Airport, thunder was reported, with a temperature of 76. It was clear, with a temperature of 76 at Toledo Express, and 73 at Findlay. It was partly cloudy, with a temperature of 75 at Marion, 79 at Cleveland, 81 at Cincinnati, and 75 at Dayton. It was mostly cloudy, with a temperature of 76 at Youngstown, and 77 at Columbus. Reports from nearby cities outside Ohio, skies ranged from partly cloudy to mostly cloudy. It was 78 at Pittsburgh, 77 at Detroit, 75 at Buffalo, 81 at Indianapolis, and 76 at Chicago. The current time is 10:39 p.m. Eastern Daylight Time. 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The extended forecast for the Central Highlands. Wednesday, showers likely in the morning, then showers likely with a chance of thunderstorms in the afternoon. Highs in the lower 80s. Chance of rain 70%. Wednesday night, mostly cloudy. Showers likely with a chance of thunderstorms in the evening, then a chance of showers after midnight. Lows in the lower 60s. Chance of rain 70%. Thursday, partly sunny. A chance of showers and thunderstorms in the afternoon. Highs in the upper 70s. Chance of rain 40%. Thursday night, mostly cloudy. A chance of showers and thunderstorms in the evening. Lows in the upper 50s. Chance of rain 40%. Friday, partly sunny. Highs in the mid-70s. Friday night, partly cloudy. A chance of showers after midnight. Lows in the mid-50s. Chance of rain 30%. Saturday, partly sunny with a chance of showers. Highs in the upper 70s. Chance of rain 30%. On the latest weather map, a cold front moves southeast across the area through this evening. This front returns north as a warm front Sunday night. The front will waver across the southern Great Lakes through Tuesday before pushing back south as a cold front. The forecast for the Central Highlands. Tonight, partly cloudy with a chance of showers and thunderstorms this evening, then mostly clear after midnight. Lows in the upper 50s. West winds 5 to 10 miles per hour. Chance of rain 50%. Sunday, patchy fog in the morning. Mostly sunny. Highs in the mid-80s. Southwest winds 5 to 10 miles per hour. Sunday night, partly cloudy with a slight chance of showers and thunderstorms in the evening, then mostly cloudy with a chance of showers and thunderstorms after midnight. Humid with lows in the upper 60s. Southwest winds 5 to 10 miles per hour. Chance of rain 50%. Monday, a chance of thunderstorms. Showers likely, mainly in the morning. Humid with highs in the mid-80s. Southwest winds 10 to 15 miles per hour with gusts up to 25 miles per hour. Chance of rain 70%. Monday night, showers with thunderstorms likely. Humid with lows in the mid-60s. Southwest winds 5 to 10 miles per hour with gusts up to 20 miles per hour. Chance of rain 80%. Tuesday, a chance of thunderstorms. Showers. Highs in the lower 80s. Chance of rain 80%. Tuesday night, showers likely with a chance of thunderstorms. Lows in the mid-60s. Chance of rain 70%. At 10 p.m., weather reports for selected cities. At Mansfield Lawn Regional Airport, it was partly cloudy. The temperature was 73 degrees, the dew point 71, and the relative humidity 93%. The wind was southwest, at 6 miles an hour. The pressure was 30.04 inches and rising. Elsewhere across Ohio, at Wooster, a thunderstorm was reported, with a temperature of 72. At Akron-Canton Regional Airport, thunder was reported, with a temperature of 76. It was clear, with a temperature of 76 at Toledo Express, and 73 at Findlay.
It was partly cloudy, with a temperature of 75 at Marion, 79 at Cleveland, 81 at Cincinnati, and 75 at Dayton. It was mostly cloudy, with a temperature of 76 at Youngstown, and 77 at Columbus. Reports from nearby cities outside Ohio, skies ranged from partly cloudy to mostly cloudy. It was 78 at Pittsburgh, 77 at Detroit, 75 at Buffalo, 81 at Indianapolis, and 76 at Chicago. The current time is 10:44 p.m. Eastern Daylight Time. 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On the latest weather map, a cold front moves southeast across the area through this evening. This front returns north as a warm front Sunday night. The front will waver across the southern Great Lakes through Tuesday before pushing back south as a cold front. The Mansfield, Ohio climate summary for this evening, as of 5:15 p.m., August 8, 2026. Today's high temperature was 86 degrees. The normal high is 82. The record high is 94 degrees, which was last set in 1941. Today's low temperature was 65 degrees. The normal low is 62. The record low is 46 degrees, which was last set in 1989. 0.94 inches of precipitation fell today. No snow fell today, which brings the monthly total to 0.0 inches. The total snowfall since July 1st still stands at 0.0 inches. Sunset tonight is at 8:37 p.m. Sunrise tomorrow is at 6:34 a.m. The forecast for the Central Highlands. Tonight, partly cloudy with a chance of showers and thunderstorms this evening, then mostly clear after midnight. Lows in the upper 50s. West winds 5 to 10 miles per hour. Chance of rain 50%. Sunday, patchy fog in the morning. Mostly sunny. Highs in the mid-80s. Southwest winds 5 to 10 miles per hour. Sunday night, partly cloudy with a slight chance of showers and thunderstorms in the evening, then mostly cloudy with a chance of showers and thunderstorms after midnight. Humid with lows in the upper 60s. Southwest winds 5 to 10 miles per hour. Chance of rain 50%. Monday, a chance of thunderstorms. Showers likely, mainly in the morning. Humid with highs in the mid-80s. Southwest winds 10 to 15 miles per hour with gusts up to 25 miles per hour. Chance of rain 70%. Monday night, showers with thunderstorms likely. Humid with lows in the mid-60s. Southwest winds 5 to 10 miles per hour with gusts up to 20 miles per hour. Chance of rain 80%. Tuesday, a chance of thunderstorms. Showers. Highs in the lower 80s. Chance of rain 80%. Tuesday night, showers likely with a chance of thunderstorms. Lows in the mid-60s. Chance of rain 70%. At 10 p.m., weather reports for selected cities. At Mansfield Long Regional Airport, it was partly cloudy. The temperature was 73 degrees, the dew point 71, and the relative humidity 93%. The wind was southwest, at 6 miles an hour. The pressure was 30.04 inches and rising. Elsewhere across Ohio, at Wooster, a thunderstorm was reported, with a temperature of 72. At Akron-Canton Regional Airport, thunder was reported, with a temperature of 76. It was clear, with a temperature of 76 at Toledo Express, and 73 at Findlay. It was partly cloudy, with a temperature of 75 at Marion, 79 at Cleveland, 81 at Cincinnati, and 75 at Dayton. It was mostly cloudy, with a temperature of 76 at Youngstown, and 77 at Columbus. Reports from nearby cities outside Ohio, skies ranged from partly cloudy to mostly cloudy. It was 78 at Pittsburgh, 77 at Detroit, 75 at Buffalo, 81 at Indianapolis, and 76 at Chicago. The current time is 10:48 p.m. Eastern Daylight Time. 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
We supply the latest available information for the Central Highlands over station WWG57 from Butler on a frequency of 162.450 MHz. On the latest weather map, a cold front moves southeast across the area through this evening. This front returns north as a warm front Sunday night. The front will waver across the southern Great Lakes through Tuesday before pushing back south as a cold front. The forecast for the Central Highlands. Tonight, partly cloudy with a chance of showers and thunderstorms this evening, then mostly clear after midnight. Lows in the upper 50s. West winds 5 to 10 miles per hour. Chance of rain 50%. Sunday, patchy fog in the morning. Mostly sunny. Highs in the mid-80s. Southwest winds 5 to 10 miles per hour. Sunday night, partly cloudy with a slight chance of showers and thunderstorms in the evening, then mostly cloudy with a chance of showers and thunderstorms after midnight. Humid with lows in the upper 60s. Southwest winds 5 to 10 miles per hour. Chance of rain 50%. Monday, a chance of thunderstorms. Showers likely, mainly in the morning. Humid with highs in the mid-80s. Southwest winds 10 to 15 miles per hour with gusts up to 25 miles per hour. Chance of rain 70%. Monday night, showers with thunderstorms likely. Humid with lows in the mid-60s. Southwest winds 5 to 10 miles per hour with gusts up to 20 miles per hour. Chance of rain 80%. Tuesday, a chance of thunderstorms. Showers. Highs in the lower 80s. Chance of rain 80%. Tuesday night, showers likely with a chance of thunderstorms. Lows in the mid-60s. Chance of rain 70%. The extended forecast for the Central Highlands. Wednesday, showers likely in the morning, then showers likely with a chance of thunderstorms in the afternoon. Highs in the lower 80s. Chance of rain 70%. Wednesday night, mostly cloudy. Showers likely with a chance of thunderstorms in the evening, then a chance of showers after midnight. Lows in the lower 60s. Chance of rain 70%. Thursday, partly sunny. A chance of showers and thunderstorms in the afternoon. Highs in the upper 70s. Chance of rain 40%. Thursday night, mostly cloudy. A chance of showers and thunderstorms in the evening. Lows in the upper 50s. Chance of rain 40%. Friday, partly sunny. Highs in the mid-70s. Friday night, partly cloudy. A chance of showers after midnight. Lows in the mid-50s. Chance of rain 30%. Saturday, partly sunny with a chance of showers. Highs in the upper 70s. Chance of rain 30%. At 10 p.m., weather reports for selected cities. At Mansfield Long Regional Airport, it was partly cloudy. The temperature was 73 degrees, the dew point 71, and the relative humidity 93%. The wind was southwest, at 6 miles an hour. The pressure was 30.04 inches and rising. Elsewhere across Ohio, at Wooster, a thunderstorm was reported, with a temperature of 72. At Akron-Canton Regional Airport, thunder was reported, with a temperature of 76. It was clear, with a temperature of 76 at Toledo Express, and 73 at Findlay. It was partly cloudy, with a temperature of 75 at Marion, 79 at Cleveland, 81 at Cincinnati, and 75 at Dayton. It was mostly cloudy, with a temperature of 76 at Youngstown, and 77 at Columbus. Reports from nearby cities outside Ohio, skies ranged from partly cloudy to mostly cloudy. It was 78 at Pittsburgh, 77 at Detroit, 75 at Buffalo, 81 at Indianapolis, and 76 at Chicago. The current time is 10:53 p.m. Eastern Daylight Time. 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On the latest weather map, a cold front moves southeast across the area through this evening. This front returns north as a warm front Sunday night.
The front will waver across the southern Great Lakes through Tuesday before pushing back south as a cold front. The forecast for the Central Highlands. Tonight, partly cloudy with a chance of showers and thunderstorms this evening, then mostly clear after midnight. Lows in the upper 50s. West winds 5 to 10 miles per hour. Chance of rain 50%. Sunday, patchy fog in the morning. Mostly sunny. Highs in the mid-80s. Southwest winds 5 to 10 miles per hour. Sunday night, partly cloudy with a slight chance of showers and thunderstorms in the evening, then mostly cloudy with a chance of showers and thunderstorms after midnight. Humid with lows in the upper 60s. Southwest winds 5 to 10 miles per hour. Chance of rain 50%. Monday, a chance of thunderstorms. Showers likely, mainly in the morning. Humid with highs in the mid-80s. Southwest winds 10 to 15 miles per hour with gusts up to 25 miles per hour. Chance of rain 70%. Monday night, showers with thunderstorms likely. Humid with lows in the mid-60s. Southwest winds 5 to 10 miles per hour with gusts up to 20 miles per hour. Chance of rain 80%. Tuesday, a chance of thunderstorms. Showers. Highs in the lower 80s. Chance of rain 80%. Tuesday night, showers likely with a chance of thunderstorms. Lows in the mid-60s. Chance of rain 70%. At 10 p.m., weather reports for selected cities. At Mansfield Long Regional Airport, it was partly cloudy. The temperature was 73 degrees, the dew point 71, and the relative humidity 93%. The wind was southwest, at 6 miles an hour. The pressure was 30.04 inches and rising. Elsewhere across Ohio, at Wooster, a thunderstorm was reported, with a temperature of 72. At Akron-Canton Regional Airport, thunder was reported, with a temperature of 76. It was clear, with a temperature of 76 at Toledo Express, and 73 at Findlay. It was partly cloudy, with a temperature of 75 at Marion, 79 at Cleveland, 81 at Cincinnati, and 75 at Dayton. It was mostly cloudy, with a temperature of 76 at Youngstown, and 77 at Columbus. Reports from nearby cities outside Ohio, skies ranged from partly cloudy to mostly cloudy. It was 78 at Pittsburgh, 77 at Detroit, 75 at Buffalo, 81 at Indianapolis, and 76 at Chicago. The current time is 10:56 p.m. Eastern Daylight Time. 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On the latest weather map, a cold front moves southeast across the area through this evening. This front returns north as a warm front Sunday night. The front will waver across the southern Great Lakes through Tuesday before pushing back south as a cold front. The forecast for the Central Highlands. Tonight, partly cloudy with a chance of showers and thunderstorms this evening, then mostly clear after midnight. Lows in the upper 50s. West winds 5 to 10 miles per hour. Chance of rain 50%. Sunday, patchy fog in the morning. Mostly sunny. Highs in the mid-80s. Southwest winds 5 to 10 miles per hour. Sunday night, partly cloudy with a slight chance of showers and thunderstorms in the evening, then mostly cloudy with a chance of showers and thunderstorms after midnight. Humid with lows in the upper 60s. Southwest winds 5 to 10 miles per hour. Chance of rain 50%. Monday, a chance of thunderstorms. Showers likely, mainly in the morning. Humid with highs in the mid-80s. Southwest winds 10 to 15 miles per hour with gusts up to 25 miles per hour. Chance of rain 70%. Monday night, showers with thunderstorms likely. Humid with lows in the mid-60s. Southwest winds 5 to 10 miles per hour with gusts up to 20 miles per hour. Chance of rain 80%. Tuesday, a chance of thunderstorms. Showers. Highs in the lower 80s. Chance of rain 80%. Tuesday night, showers likely with a chance of thunderstorms.
Lows in the mid-60s. Chance of rain 70%. At 10 p.m., weather reports for selected cities. At Mansfield Lawn Regional Airport, it was partly cloudy. The temperature was 73 degrees, the dew point 71, and the relative humidity 93%.

with a temperature of 76 at Youngstown and 77 at Columbus. Reports from nearby cities outside Ohio, skies ranged from partly cloudy to mostly cloudy. It was 78 at Pittsburgh, 77 at Detroit, 75 at Buffalo, 81 at Indianapolis, and 76 at Chicago. The Nearshore Marine Forecast. For the following marine location, the islands to Vermilion. West of tonight, west winds 5 to 15 knots becoming northwest. Mostly clear. Waves 2 feet or less. Sunday, west winds 10 knots or less becoming southwest. Sunny. Waves 1 foot or less. Sunday night, southwest winds 5 to 15 knots. A chance of showers and thunderstorms in the evening, then showers likely with a chance of thunderstorms overnight. Waves 2 feet or less. Monday, southwest winds 10 to 15 knots becoming west. Showers likely with a chance of thunderstorms in the morning, then a chance of showers and thunderstorms in the afternoon. Waves 2 feet or less. Winds and waves higher in and near thunderstorms. The water temperature off Toledo is 76 degrees, off Cleveland 75 degrees, and off Erie 76 degrees. The extended forecast for the Central Highlands. Wednesday, showers likely in the morning, then showers likely with a chance of thunderstorms in the afternoon. Highs in the lower 80s. Chance of rain 70%. Wednesday night, mostly cloudy. Showers likely with a chance of thunderstorms in the evening, then a chance of showers after midnight. Lows in the lower 60s. Chance of rain 70%. Thursday, partly sunny. A chance of showers and thunderstorms in the afternoon. Highs in the upper 70s. Chance of rain 40%. Thursday night, mostly cloudy. A chance of showers and thunderstorms in the evening. Lows in the upper 50s. Chance of rain 40%. Friday, partly sunny. Highs in the mid-70s. Friday night, partly cloudy. A chance of showers after midnight. Lows in the mid-50s. Chance of rain 30%. Saturday, partly sunny with a chance of showers. Highs in the upper 70s. Chance of rain 30%. The current time is 11:02 p.m. Eastern Daylight Time. 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On the latest weather map, a cold front moves southeast across the area through this evening. This front returns north as a warm front Sunday night. The front will waver across the southern Great Lakes through Tuesday before pushing back south as a cold front. The forecast for the Central Highlands. Tonight, partly cloudy with a chance of showers and thunderstorms this evening, then mostly clear after midnight. Lows in the upper 50s. West winds 5 to 10 miles per hour. Chance of rain 50%. Sunday, patchy fog in the morning. Mostly sunny. Highs in the mid-80s. Southwest winds 5 to 10 miles per hour. Sunday night, partly cloudy with a slight chance of showers and thunderstorms in the evening, then mostly cloudy with a chance of showers and thunderstorms after midnight. Humid with lows in the upper 60s. Southwest winds 5 to 10 miles per hour. Chance of rain 50%. Monday, a chance of thunderstorms. Showers likely, mainly in the morning. Humid with highs in the mid-80s. Southwest winds 10 to 15 miles per hour with gusts up to 25 miles per hour. Chance of rain 70%. Monday night, showers with thunderstorms likely. Humid with lows in the mid-60s. Southwest winds 5 to 10 miles per hour with gusts up to 20 miles per hour. Chance of rain 80%. Tuesday, a chance of thunderstorms. Showers. Highs in the lower 80s. Chance of rain 80%. Tuesday night, showers likely with a chance of thunderstorms. Lows in the mid-60s. Chance of rain 70%. At 10 p.m., weather reports for selected cities. At Mansfield Long Regional Airport, it was partly cloudy. The temperature was 73 degrees, the dew point 71, and the relative humidity 93%.

The wind was southwest, at 6 miles an hour. The pressure was 30.04 inches and rising. Elsewhere across Ohio, at Wooster, a thunderstorm was reported, with a temperature of 72. At Akron-Canton Regional Airport, thunder was reported, with a temperature of 76. It was clear, with a temperature of 76 at Toledo Express, and 73 at Findlay. It was partly cloudy, with a temperature of 75 at Marion, 79 at Cleveland, 81 at Cincinnati, and 75 at Dayton. It was mostly cloudy, with a temperature of 76 at Youngstown, and 77 at Columbus. Reports from nearby cities outside Ohio, skies ranged from partly cloudy to mostly cloudy. It was 78 at Pittsburgh, 77 at Detroit, 75 at Buffalo, 81 at Indianapolis, and 76 at Chicago. At 11 p.m., weather reports for selected cities, at Mansfield Long Regional Airport, it was clear. The temperature was 72 degrees, the dew point 70, and the relative humidity 93%. The wind was west, at 3 miles an hour. The pressure was 30.06 inches and rising. Elsewhere across Ohio, it was clear, with a temperature of 74 at Marion, 73 at Toledo Express, and 73 at Findlay. It was partly cloudy, with a temperature of 69 at Wooster, 80 at Cincinnati, 74 at Dayton, and 76 at Columbus. It was mostly cloudy, with a temperature of 78 at Cleveland, 73 at Akron-Canton Regional Airport, and 72 at Youngstown. Reports from nearby cities outside Ohio, temperatures were between 74 and 78 degrees. At Pittsburgh, a thunderstorm was reported. It was partly cloudy at Detroit, Buffalo, and Chicago. At Indianapolis, it was mostly cloudy. The current time is 11:06 p.m. Eastern Daylight Time. 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We supply the latest available information for the Central Highlands over station WWG57 from Butler on a frequency of 162.450 MHz. On the latest weather map, a cold front moves southeast across the area through this evening. This front returns north as a warm front Sunday night. The front will waver across the southern Great Lakes through Tuesday before pushing back south as a cold front. The forecast for the Central Highlands. Tonight, partly cloudy with a chance of showers and thunderstorms this evening, then mostly clear after midnight. Lows in the upper 50s. West winds 5 to 10 miles per hour. Chance of rain 50%. Sunday, patchy fog in the morning. Mostly sunny. Highs in the mid-80s. Southwest winds 5 to 10 miles per hour. Sunday night, partly cloudy with a slight chance of showers and thunderstorms in the evening, then mostly cloudy with a chance of showers and thunderstorms after midnight. Humid with lows in the upper 60s. Southwest winds 5 to 10 miles per hour. Chance of rain 50%. Monday, a chance of thunderstorms. Showers likely, mainly in the morning. Humid with highs in the mid-80s. Southwest winds 10 to 15 miles per hour with gusts up to 25 miles per hour. Chance of rain 70%. Monday night, showers with thunderstorms likely. Humid with lows in the mid-60s. Southwest winds 5 to 10 miles per hour with gusts up to 20 miles per hour. Chance of rain 80%. Tuesday, a chance of thunderstorms. Showers. Highs in the lower 80s. Chance of rain 80%. Tuesday night, showers likely with a chance of thunderstorms. Lows in the mid-60s. Chance of rain 70%. At 11 p.m., weather reports for selected cities, at Mansfield Long Regional Airport, it was clear. The temperature was 72 degrees, the dew point 70, and the relative humidity 93%. The wind was west, at 3 miles an hour. The pressure was 30.06 inches and rising. Elsewhere across Ohio, it was clear, with a temperature of 74 at Marion, 73 at Toledo Express, and 73 at Findlay. It was partly cloudy, with a temperature of 69 at Wooster, 80 at Cincinnati, 74 at Dayton, and 76 at Columbus.
It was mostly cloudy, with a temperature of 78 at Cleveland, 73 at Akron-Canton Regional Airport, and 72 at Youngstown. Reports from nearby cities outside Ohio, temperatures were between 74 and 78 degrees. At Pittsburgh, a thunderstorm was reported. It was partly cloudy at Detroit, Buffalo, and Chicago. At Indianapolis, it was mostly cloudy. The extended forecast for the Central Highlands. Wednesday, showers likely in the morning, then showers likely with a chance of thunderstorms in the afternoon. Highs in the lower 80s. Chance of rain 70%. Wednesday night, mostly cloudy. Showers likely with a chance of thunderstorms in the evening, then a chance of showers after midnight. Lows in the lower 60s. Chance of rain 70%. Thursday, partly sunny. A chance of showers and thunderstorms in the afternoon. Highs in the upper 70s. Chance of rain 40%. Thursday night, mostly cloudy. A chance of showers and thunderstorms in the evening. Lows in the upper 50s. Chance of rain 40%. Friday, partly sunny. Highs in the mid 70s. Friday night, partly cloudy. A chance of showers after midnight. Lows in the mid-50s. Chance of rain 30%. Saturday, partly sunny with a chance of showers. Highs in the upper 70s. Chance of rain 30%. The current time is 11:11 p.m. Eastern Daylight Time. 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On the latest weather map, a cold front moves southeast across the area through this evening. This front returns north as a warm front Sunday night. The front will waver across the southern Great Lakes through Tuesday before pushing back south as a cold front. The forecast for the Central Highlands. Tonight, partly cloudy with a chance of showers and thunderstorms this evening, then mostly clear after midnight. Lows in the upper 50s. West winds 5 to 10 miles per hour. Chance of rain 50%. Sunday, patchy fog in the morning. Mostly sunny. Highs in the mid-80s. Southwest winds 5 to 10 miles per hour. Sunday night, partly cloudy with a slight chance of showers and thunderstorms in the evening, then mostly cloudy with a chance of showers and thunderstorms after midnight. Humid with lows in the upper 60s. Southwest winds 5 to 10 miles per hour. Chance of rain 50%. Monday, a chance of thunderstorms. Showers likely, mainly in the morning. Humid with highs in the mid-80s. Southwest winds 10 to 15 miles per hour with gusts up to 25 miles per hour. Chance of rain 70%. Monday night, showers with thunderstorms likely. Humid with lows in the mid-60s. Southwest winds 5 to 10 miles per hour with gusts up to 20 miles per hour. Chance of rain 80%. Tuesday, a chance of thunderstorms. Showers. Highs in the lower 80s. Chance of rain 80%. Tuesday night, showers likely with a chance of thunderstorms. Lows in the mid-60s. Chance of rain 70%. At 11 p.m., weather reports for selected cities. At Mansfield-Long Regional Airport, it was clear. The temperature was 72 degrees, the dew point 70, and the relative humidity 93%. The wind was west, at 3 miles an hour. The pressure was 30.06 inches and rising. Elsewhere across Ohio, it was clear, with a temperature of 74 at Marion, 73 at Toledo Express, and 73 at Findlay. It was partly cloudy, with a temperature of 69 at Wooster, 80 at Cincinnati, 74 at Dayton, and 76 at Columbus. It was mostly cloudy, with a temperature of 78 at Cleveland, 73 at Akron-Canton Regional Airport, and 72 at Youngstown. Reports from nearby cities outside Ohio, temperatures were between 74 and 78 degrees. At Pittsburgh, a thunderstorm was reported. It was partly cloudy at Detroit, Buffalo, and Chicago. At Indianapolis, it was mostly cloudy. At 11 p.m., weather reports for selected cities.
At Mansfield Lawn Regional Airport, it was clear. The temperature was 72 degrees, the dew point 70, and the relative humidity 93%. The wind was west, at 3 miles an hour. The pressure was 30.06 inches and rising. Elsewhere across Ohio, it was clear, with a temperature of 74 at Marion, 73 at Toledo Express, and 73 at Findlay. It was partly cloudy, with a temperature of 69 at Wooster, 80 at Cincinnati, and 74 at Dayton. It was mostly cloudy, with a temperature of 78 at Cleveland, 73 at Akron-Canton Regional Airport, 72 at Youngstown, and 76 at Columbus. Reports from nearby cities outside Ohio, temperatures were between 74 and 78 degrees. At Pittsburgh, a thunderstorm was reported. It was partly cloudy at Detroit, Buffalo, and Chicago. At Indianapolis, it was mostly cloudy. The current time is 11:15 p.m. Eastern Daylight Time. 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We supply the latest available information for the Central Highlands over station WWG57 from Butler on a frequency of 162.450 MHz. On the latest weather map, a cold front moves southeast across the area through this evening. This front returns north as a warm front Sunday night. The front will waver across the southern Great Lakes through Tuesday before pushing back south as a cold front. The forecast for the Central Highlands. Tonight, partly cloudy with a chance of showers and thunderstorms this evening, then mostly clear after midnight. Lows in the upper 50s. West winds 5 to 10 miles per hour. Chance of rain 50%. Sunday, patchy fog in the morning. Mostly sunny. Highs in the mid-80s. Southwest winds 5 to 10 miles per hour. Sunday night, partly cloudy with a slight chance of showers and thunderstorms in the evening, then mostly cloudy with a chance of showers and thunderstorms after midnight. Humid with lows in the upper 60s. Southwest winds 5 to 10 miles per hour. Chance of rain 50%. Monday, a chance of thunderstorms. Showers likely, mainly in the morning. Humid with highs in the mid-80s. Southwest winds 10 to 15 miles per hour with gusts up to 25 miles per hour. Chance of rain 70%. Monday night, showers with thunderstorms likely. Humid with lows in the mid-60s. Southwest winds 5 to 10 miles per hour with gusts up to 20 miles per hour. Chance of rain 80%. Tuesday, a chance of thunderstorms. Showers. Highs in the lower 80s. Chance of rain 80%. Tuesday night, showers likely with a chance of thunderstorms. Lows in the mid-60s. Chance of rain 70%. At 11 p.m., weather reports for selected cities. At Mansfield Lawn Regional Airport, it was clear. The temperature was 72 degrees, the dew point 70, and the relative humidity 93%. The wind was west, at 3 miles an hour. The pressure was 30.06 inches and rising. Elsewhere across Ohio, it was clear, with a temperature of 74 at Marion, 73 at Toledo Express, and 73 at Findlay. It was partly cloudy, with a temperature of 69 at Wooster, 80 at Cincinnati, and 74 at Dayton. It was mostly cloudy, with a temperature of 78 at Cleveland, 73 at Akron-Canton Regional Airport, 72 at Youngstown, and 76 at Columbus. Reports from nearby cities outside Ohio, temperatures were between 74 and 78 degrees. At Pittsburgh, a thunderstorm was reported. It was partly cloudy at Detroit, Buffalo, and Chicago. At Indianapolis, it was mostly cloudy. The current time is 11:19 p.m. Eastern Daylight Time. 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We supply the latest available information for the Central Highlands over station WWG57 from Butler on a frequency of 162.450 MHz. On the latest weather map, a cold front moves southeast across the area through this evening. This front returns north as a warm front Sunday night. The front will waver across the southern Great Lakes through Tuesday before pushing back south as a cold front.
The forecast for the Central Highlands. Tonight, partly cloudy with a chance of showers and thunderstorms this evening, then mostly clear after midnight. Lows in the upper 50s. West winds 5 to 10 miles per hour. Chance of rain 50%. Sunday, patchy fog in the morning. Mostly sunny. Highs in the mid-80s. Southwest winds 5 to 10 miles per hour. Sunday night, partly cloudy with a slight chance of showers and thunderstorms in the evening, then mostly cloudy with a chance of showers and thunderstorms after midnight. Humid with lows in the upper 60s. Southwest winds 5 to 10 miles per hour. Chance of rain 50%. Monday, a chance of thunderstorms. Showers likely, mainly in the morning. Humid with highs in the mid-80s. Southwest winds 10 to 15 miles per hour with gusts up to 25 miles per hour. Chance of rain 70%. Monday night, showers with thunderstorms likely. Humid with lows in the mid-60s. Southwest winds 5 to 10 miles per hour with gusts up to 20 miles per hour. Chance of rain 80%. Tuesday, a chance of thunderstorms. Showers. Highs in the lower 80s. Chance of rain 80%. Tuesday night, showers likely with a chance of thunderstorms. Lows in the mid-60s. Chance of rain 70%. The extended forecast for the Central Highlands. Wednesday, showers likely in the morning, then showers likely with a chance of thunderstorms in the afternoon. Highs in the lower 80s. Chance of rain 70%. Wednesday night, mostly cloudy. Showers likely with a chance of thunderstorms in the evening, then a chance of showers after midnight. Lows in the lower 60s. Chance of rain 70%. Thursday, partly sunny. A chance of showers and thunderstorms in the afternoon. Highs in the upper 70s. Chance of rain 40%. Thursday night, mostly cloudy. A chance of showers and thunderstorms in the evening. Lows in the upper 50s. Chance of rain 40%. Friday, partly sunny. Highs in the mid-70s. Friday night, partly cloudy. A chance of showers after midnight. Lows in the mid-50s. Chance of rain 30%. Saturday, partly sunny with a chance of showers. Highs in the upper 70s. Chance of rain 30%. At 11 p.m., weather reports for selected cities. At Mansfield Long Regional Airport, it was clear. The temperature was 72 degrees, the dew point 70, and the relative humidity 93%. The wind was west, at 3 miles an hour. The pressure was 30.06 inches and rising. Elsewhere across Ohio, it was clear, with a temperature of 74 at Marion, 73 at Toledo Express, and 73 at Findlay. It was partly cloudy, with a temperature of 69 at Worcester, 80 at Cincinnati, and 74 at Dayton. It was mostly cloudy, with a temperature of 78 at Cleveland, 73 at Akron-Canton Regional Airport, 72 at Youngstown, and 76 at Columbus. Reports from nearby cities outside Ohio, temperatures were between 74 and 78 degrees. At Pittsburgh, a thunderstorm was reported. It was partly cloudy at Detroit, Buffalo, and Chicago. At Indianapolis, it was mostly cloudy. The current time is 11:23 p.m. Eastern Daylight Time. 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We supply the latest available information for the Central Highlands over station WWG57 from Butler on a frequency of 162.450 MHz. On the latest weather map, a cold front moves southeast across the area through this evening. This front returns north as a warm front Sunday night. The front will waver across the southern Great Lakes through Tuesday before pushing back south as a cold front. The forecast for the Central Highlands. Tonight, partly cloudy with a chance of showers and thunderstorms this evening, then mostly clear after midnight. Lows in the upper 50s. West winds 5 to 10 miles per hour. Chance of rain 50%. Sunday, patchy fog in the morning. Mostly sunny. Highs in the mid-80s. Southwest winds 5 to 10 miles per hour.
Sunday night, partly cloudy with a slight chance of showers and thunderstorms in the evening, then mostly cloudy with a chance of showers and thunderstorms after midnight. Humid with lows in the upper 60s. Southwest winds 5 to 10 miles per hour. Chance of rain 50%. Monday, a chance of thunderstorms. Showers likely, mainly in the morning. Humid with highs in the mid-80s. Southwest winds 10 to 15 miles per hour with gusts up to 25 miles per hour. Chance of rain 70%. Monday night, showers with thunderstorms likely. Humid with lows in the mid-60s. Southwest winds 5 to 10 miles per hour with gusts up to 20 miles per hour. Chance of rain 80%. Tuesday, a chance of thunderstorms. Showers. Highs in the lower 80s. Chance of rain 80%. Tuesday night, showers likely with a chance of thunderstorms. Lows in the mid-60s. Chance of rain 70%. At 11 p.m., weather reports for selected cities, at Mansfield Lawn Regional Airport, it was clear. The temperature was 72 degrees, the dew point 70, and the relative humidity 93%. The wind was west, at 3 miles an hour. The pressure was 30.06 inches and rising. Elsewhere across Ohio, it was clear, with a temperature of 74 at Marion, 73 at Toledo Express, and 73 at Findlay. It was partly cloudy, with a temperature of 69 at Wooster, 80 at Cincinnati, and 74 at Dayton. It was mostly cloudy, with a temperature of 78 at Cleveland, 73 at Akron-Canton Regional Airport, 72 at Youngstown, and 76 at Columbus. Reports from nearby cities outside Ohio, temperatures were between 74 and 78 degrees. At Pittsburgh, a thunderstorm was reported. It was partly cloudy at Detroit, Buffalo, and Chicago. At Indianapolis, it was mostly cloudy. The current time is 11:26 p.m. Eastern Daylight Time. 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We supply the latest available information for the Central Highlands over station WWG 57 from Butler on a frequency of 162.450 MHz. On the latest weather map, a cold front moves southeast across the area through this evening. This front returns north as a warm front Sunday night. The front will waver across the southern Great Lakes through Tuesday before pushing back south as a cold front. The forecast for the Central Highlands. Tonight, partly cloudy with a chance of showers and thunderstorms this evening, then mostly clear after midnight. Lows in the upper 50s. West winds 5 to 10 miles per hour. Chance of rain 50%. Sunday, patchy fog in the morning. Mostly sunny. Highs in the mid-80s. Southwest winds 5 to 10 miles per hour. Sunday night, partly cloudy with a slight chance of showers and thunderstorms in the evening, then mostly cloudy with a chance of showers and thunderstorms after midnight. Humid with lows in the upper 60s. Southwest winds 5 to 10 miles per hour. Chance of rain 50%. Monday, a chance of thunderstorms. Showers likely, mainly in the morning. Humid with highs in the mid-80s. Southwest winds 10 to 15 miles per hour with gusts up to 25 miles per hour. Chance of rain 70%. Monday night, showers with thunderstorms likely. Humid with lows in the mid-60s. Southwest winds 5 to 10 miles per hour with gusts up to 20 miles per hour. Chance of rain 80%. Tuesday, a chance of thunderstorms. Showers. Highs in the lower 80s. Chance of rain 80%. Tuesday night, showers likely with a chance of thunderstorms. Lows in the mid-60s. Chance of rain 70%. At 11 p.m., weather reports for selected cities, at Mansfield Lawn Regional Airport, it was clear. The temperature was 72 degrees, the dew point 70, and the relative humidity 93%. The wind was west, at 3 miles an hour. The pressure was 30.06 inches and rising. Elsewhere across Ohio, it was clear, with a temperature of 74 at Marion, 73 at Toledo Express, and 73 at Findlay.
It was partly cloudy, with a temperature of 69 at Worcester, 80 at Cincinnati, and 74 at Dayton. It was mostly cloudy, with a temperature of 78 at Cleveland, 73 at Akron-Canton Regional Airport, 72 at Youngstown, and 76 at Columbus. Reports from nearby cities outside Ohio, temperatures were between 74 and 78 degrees. At Pittsburgh, a thunderstorm was reported. It was partly cloudy at Detroit, Buffalo, and Chicago. At Indianapolis, it was mostly cloudy. The extended forecast for the Central Highlands. Wednesday, showers likely in the morning, then showers likely with a chance of thunderstorms in the afternoon. Highs in the lower 80s. Chance of rain 70%. Wednesday night, mostly cloudy. Showers likely with a chance of thunderstorms in the evening, then a chance of showers after midnight. Lows in the lower 60s. Chance of rain 70%. Thursday, partly sunny. A chance of showers and thunderstorms in the afternoon. Highs in the upper 70s. Chance of rain 40%. Thursday night, mostly cloudy. A chance of showers and thunderstorms in the evening. Lows in the upper 50s. Chance of rain 40%. Friday, partly sunny. Highs in the mid 70s. Friday night, partly cloudy. A chance of showers after midnight. Lows in the mid 50s. Chance of rain 30%. Saturday, partly sunny with a chance of showers. Highs in the upper 70s. Chance of rain 30%. The current time is 11:31 p.m. Eastern Daylight Time. 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On the latest weather map, a cold front moves southeast across the area through this evening. This front returns north as a warm front Sunday night. The front will waver across the southern Great Lakes through Tuesday before pushing back south as a cold front. The forecast for the Central Highlands. Tonight, partly cloudy with a chance of showers and thunderstorms this evening, then mostly clear after midnight. Lows in the upper 50s. West winds 5 to 10 miles per hour. Chance of rain 50%. Sunday, patchy fog in the morning. Mostly sunny. Highs in the mid 80s. Southwest winds 5 to 10 miles per hour. Sunday night, partly cloudy with a slight chance of showers and thunderstorms in the evening, then mostly cloudy with a chance of showers and thunderstorms after midnight. Humid with lows in the upper 60s. Southwest winds 5 to 10 miles per hour. Chance of rain 50%. Monday, a chance of thunderstorms. Showers likely, mainly in the morning. Humid with highs in the mid 80s. Southwest winds 10 to 15 miles per hour with gusts up to 25 miles per hour. Chance of rain 70%. Monday night, showers with thunderstorms likely. Humid with lows in the mid 60s. Southwest winds 5 to 10 miles per hour with gusts up to 20 miles per hour. Chance of rain 80%. Tuesday, a chance of thunderstorms. Showers. Thunderstorms. Showers. Highs in the lower 80s. Chance of rain 80%. Tuesday night, showers likely with a chance of thunderstorms. Lows in the mid 60s. Chance of rain 70%. At 11 p.m., weather reports for selected cities at Mansfield Long Regional Airport, it was clear. The temperature was 72 degrees, the dew point 70, and the relative humidity 93%. The wind was west, at 3 miles an hour. The pressure was 30.06 inches and rising. Elsewhere across Ohio, it was clear, with a temperature of 74 at Marion, 73 at Toledo Express, and 73 at Findlay. It was partly cloudy, with a temperature of 69 at Worcester, 80 at Cincinnati, and 74 at Dayton. It was mostly cloudy, with a temperature of 78 at Cleveland, 73 at Akron-Canton Regional Airport, 72 at Youngstown, and 76 at Columbus. Reports from nearby cities outside Ohio, temperatures were between 74 and 78 degrees. At Pittsburgh, a thunderstorm was reported.
It was partly cloudy at Detroit, Buffalo, and Chicago. At Indianapolis, it was mostly cloudy. The current time is 11:34 p.m. Eastern Daylight Time. 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We supply the latest available information for the Central Highlands over station WWG57 from Butler on a frequency of 162.450 MHz. On the latest weather map, a cold front moves southeast across the area through this evening. This front returns north as a warm front Sunday night. The front will waver across the southern Great Lakes through Tuesday before pushing back south as a cold front. The forecast for the Central Highlands. Tonight, partly cloudy with a chance of showers and thunderstorms this evening, then mostly clear after midnight. Lows in the upper 50s. West winds 5 to 10 miles per hour. Chance of rain 50%. Sunday, patchy fog in the morning. Mostly sunny. Highs in the mid-80s. Southwest winds 5 to 10 miles per hour. Sunday night, partly cloudy with a slight chance of showers and thunderstorms in the evening, then mostly cloudy with a chance of showers and thunderstorms after midnight. Humid with lows in the upper 60s. Southwest winds 5 to 10 miles per hour. Chance of rain 50%. Monday, a chance of thunderstorms. Showers likely, mainly in the morning. Humid with highs in the mid-80s. Southwest winds 10 to 15 miles per hour with gusts up to 25 miles per hour. Chance of rain 70%. Monday night, showers with thunderstorms likely. Humid with lows in the mid-60s. Southwest winds 5 to 10 miles per hour with gusts up to 20 miles per hour. Chance of rain 80%. Tuesday, a chance of thunderstorms. Showers. Highs in the lower 80s. Chance of rain 80%. Tuesday night, showers likely with a chance of thunderstorms. Lows in the mid-60s. Chance of rain 70%. At 11 p.m., weather reports for selected cities. At Mansfield Lawn Regional Airport, it was clear. The temperature was 72 degrees, the dew point 70, and the relative humidity 93%. The wind was west, at 3 miles an hour. The pressure was 30.06 inches and rising. Elsewhere across Ohio, it was clear, with a temperature of 74 at Marion, 73 at Toledo Express, and 73 at Findlay. It was partly cloudy, with a temperature of 69 at Wooster, 80 at Cincinnati, and 74 at Dayton. It was mostly cloudy, with a temperature of 78 at Cleveland, 73 at Akron-Canton Regional Airport, 72 at Youngstown, and 76 at Columbus. Reports from nearby cities outside Ohio, temperatures were between 74 and 78 degrees. At Pittsburgh, a thunderstorm was reported. It was partly cloudy at Detroit, Buffalo, and Chicago. At Indianapolis, it was mostly cloudy. The current time is 11:37 p.m. Eastern Daylight Time. 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We supply the latest available information for the Central Highlands over station WWG57 from Butler on a frequency of 162.450 MHz. On the latest weather map, a cold front moves southeast across the area through this evening. This front returns north as a warm front Sunday night. The front will waver across the southern Great Lakes through Tuesday before pushing back south as a cold front. The forecast for the Central Highlands. Tonight, partly cloudy with a chance of showers and thunderstorms this evening, then mostly clear after midnight. Lows in the upper 50s. West winds 5 to 10 miles per hour. Chance of rain 50%. Sunday, patchy fog in the morning. Mostly sunny. Highs in the mid-80s. Southwest winds 5 to 10 miles per hour. Sunday night, partly cloudy with a slight chance of showers and thunderstorms in the evening, then mostly cloudy with a chance of showers and thunderstorms after midnight. Humid with lows in the upper 60s. Southwest winds 5 to 10 miles per hour. Chance of rain 50%. Monday, a chance of thunderstorms. Showers likely, mainly in the morning.
humid with highs in the mid-80s. Southwest winds 10 to 15 miles per hour with gusts up to 25 miles per hour. Chance of rain 70%. Monday night, showers with thunderstorms likely. Humid with lows in the mid-60s. Southwest winds 5 to 10 miles per hour with gusts up to 20 miles per hour. Chance of rain 80%. Tuesday, a chance of thunderstorms. Showers. Highs in the lower 80s. Chance of rain 80%. Tuesday night, showers likely with a chance of thunderstorms. Lows in the mid-60s. Chance of rain 70%. The extended forecast for the Central Highlands. Wednesday, showers likely in the morning, then showers likely with a chance of thunderstorms in the afternoon. Highs in the lower 80s. Chance of rain 70%. Wednesday night, mostly cloudy. Showers likely with a chance of thunderstorms in the evening, then a chance of showers after midnight. Lows in the lower 60s. Chance of rain 70%. Thursday, partly sunny. A chance of showers and thunderstorms in the afternoon. Highs in the upper 70s. Chance of rain 40%. Thursday night, mostly cloudy. A chance of showers and thunderstorms in the evening. Lows in the upper 50s. Chance of rain 40%. Friday, partly sunny. Highs in the mid-70s. Friday night, partly cloudy. A chance of showers after midnight. Lows in the mid-50s. Chance of rain 30%. Saturday, partly sunny with a chance of showers. Highs in the upper 70s. Chance of rain 30%. At 11 p.m., weather reports for selected cities at Mansfield Long Regional Airport, it was clear. The temperature was 72 degrees, the dew point 70, and the relative humidity 93%. The wind was west, at 3 miles an hour. The pressure was 30.06 inches and rising. Elsewhere across Ohio, it was clear, with a temperature of 74 at Marion, 73 at Toledo Express, and 73 at Findlay. It was partly cloudy, with a temperature of 69 at Worcester, 80 at Cincinnati, and 74 at Dayton. It was mostly cloudy, with a temperature of 78 at Cleveland, 73 at Akron-Canton Regional Airport, 72 at Youngstown, and 76 at Columbus. Reports from nearby cities outside Ohio, temperatures were between 74 and 78 degrees. At Pittsburgh, a thunderstorm was reported. It was partly cloudy at Detroit, Buffalo, and Chicago. At Indianapolis, it was mostly cloudy. The current time is 11:42 p.m. Eastern Daylight Time. 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We supply the latest available information for the Central Highlands over station WWG57 from Butler on a frequency of 162.450 MHz. On the latest weather map, a cold front moves southeast across the area through this evening. This front returns north as a warm front Sunday night. The front will waver across the southern Great Lakes through Tuesday before pushing back south as a cold front. The forecast for the Central Highlands. Tonight, partly cloudy with a chance of showers and thunderstorms this evening, then mostly clear after midnight. Lows in the upper 50s. West winds 5 to 10 miles per hour. Chance of rain 50%. Sunday, patchy fog in the morning. Mostly sunny. Highs in the mid-80s. Southwest winds 5 to 10 miles per hour. Sunday night, partly cloudy with a slight chance of showers and thunderstorms in the evening, then mostly cloudy with a chance of showers and thunderstorms after midnight. Humid with lows in the upper 60s. Southwest winds 5 to 10 miles per hour. Chance of rain 50%. Monday, a chance of thunderstorms. Showers likely, mainly in the morning. Humid with highs in the mid-80s. Southwest winds 10 to 15 miles per hour with gusts up to 25 miles per hour. Chance of rain 70%. Monday night, showers with thunderstorms likely. Humid with lows in the mid-60s. Southwest winds 5 to 10 miles per hour with gusts up to 20 miles per hour. Chance of rain 80%. Tuesday, a chance of thunderstorms. Showers.
Highs in the lower 80s. Chance of rain 80%. Tuesday night, showers likely with a chance of thunderstorms. Lows in the mid-60s. Chance of rain 70%. At 11 p.m., weather reports for selected cities. At Mansfield-Laum Regional Airport, it was clear. The temperature was 72 degrees, the dew point 70, and the relative humidity 93%. The wind was west, at 3 miles an hour. The pressure was 30.06 inches and rising. Elsewhere across Ohio, it was clear, with a temperature of 74 at Marion, 73 at Toledo Express, and 73 at Findlay. It was partly cloudy, with a temperature of 69 at Wooster, 80 at Cincinnati, and 74 at Dayton. It was mostly cloudy, with a temperature of 78 at Cleveland, 73 at Akron-Canton Regional Airport, 72 at Youngstown, and 76 at Columbus. Reports from nearby cities outside Ohio, temperatures were between 74 and 78 degrees. At Pittsburgh, a thunderstorm was reported. It was partly cloudy at Detroit, Buffalo, and Chicago. At Indianapolis, it was mostly cloudy. The current time is 11:45 p.m. Eastern Daylight Time. 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We supply the latest available information for the Central Highlands over station WWG57 from Butler on a frequency of 162.450 MHz. On the latest weather map, a cold front moves southeast across the area through this evening. This front returns north as a warm front Sunday night. The front will waver across the southern Great Lakes through Tuesday before pushing back south as a cold front. The forecast for the Central Highlands. Tonight, partly cloudy with a chance of showers and thunderstorms this evening, then mostly clear after midnight. Lows in the upper 50s. West winds 5 to 10 miles per hour. Chance of rain 50%. Sunday, patchy fog in the morning. Mostly sunny. Highs in the mid-80s. Southwest winds 5 to 10 miles per hour. Sunday night, partly cloudy with a slight chance of showers and thunderstorms in the evening, then mostly cloudy with a chance of showers and thunderstorms after midnight. Humid with lows in the upper 60s. Southwest winds 5 to 10 miles per hour. Chance of rain 50%. Monday, a chance of thunderstorms. Showers likely, mainly in the morning. Humid with highs in the mid-80s. Southwest winds 10 to 15 miles per hour with gusts up to 25 miles per hour. Chance of rain 70%. Monday night, showers with thunderstorms likely. Humid with lows in the mid-60s. Southwest winds 5 to 10 miles per hour with gusts up to 20 miles per hour. Chance of rain 80%. Tuesday, a chance of thunderstorms. Showers. Highs in the lower 80s. Chance of rain 80%. Tuesday night, showers likely with a chance of thunderstorms. Lows in the mid-60s. Chance of rain 70%. At 11 p.m., weather reports for selected cities. At Mansfield-Laum Regional Airport, it was clear. The temperature was 72 degrees, the dew point 70, and the relative humidity 93%. The wind was west, at 3 miles an hour. The pressure was 30.06 inches and rising. Elsewhere across Ohio, it was clear, with a temperature of 74 at Marion, 73 at Toledo Express, and 73 at Findlay. It was partly cloudy, with a temperature of 69 at Wooster, 80 at Cincinnati, and 74 at Dayton. It was mostly cloudy, with a temperature of 78 at Cleveland, 73 at Akron-Canton Regional Airport, 72 at Youngstown, and 76 at Columbus. Reports from nearby cities outside Ohio, temperatures were between 74 and 78 degrees. At Pittsburgh, a thunderstorm was reported. It was partly cloudy at Detroit, Buffalo, and Chicago. At Indianapolis, it was mostly cloudy. The current time is 11:49 p.m. Eastern Daylight Time. 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
We supply the latest available information for the Central Highlands over station WWG57 from Butler on a frequency of 162.450 MHz. On the latest weather map, a cold front moves southeast across the area through this evening. This front returns north as a warm front Sunday night. The front will waver across the southern Great Lakes through Tuesday before pushing back south as a cold front. The forecast for the Central Highlands. Tonight, partly cloudy with a chance of showers and thunderstorms this evening, then mostly clear after midnight. Lows in the upper 50s. West winds 5 to 10 miles per hour. Chance of rain 50%. Sunday, patchy fog in the morning. Mostly sunny. Highs in the mid-80s. Southwest winds 5 to 10 miles per hour. Sunday night, partly cloudy with a slight chance of showers and thunderstorms in the evening, then mostly cloudy with a chance of showers and thunderstorms after midnight. Humid with lows in the upper 60s. Southwest winds 5 to 10 miles per hour. Chance of rain 50%. Monday, a chance of thunderstorms. Showers likely, mainly in the morning. Humid with highs in the mid-80s. Southwest winds 10 to 15 miles per hour with gusts up to 25 miles per hour. Chance of rain 70%. Monday night, showers with thunderstorms likely. Humid with lows in the mid-60s. Southwest winds 5 to 10 miles per hour with gusts up to 20 miles per hour. Chance of rain 80%. Tuesday, a chance of thunderstorms. Showers. Highs in the lower 80s. Chance of rain 80%. Tuesday night, showers likely with a chance of thunderstorms. Lows in the mid-60s. Chance of rain 70%. The extended forecast for the Central Highlands. Wednesday, showers likely in the morning, then showers likely with a chance of thunderstorms in the afternoon. Highs in the lower 80s. Chance of rain 70%. Wednesday night, mostly cloudy. Showers likely with a chance of thunderstorms in the evening, then a chance of showers after midnight. Lows in the lower 60s. Chance of rain 70%. Thursday, partly sunny. A chance of showers and thunderstorms in the afternoon. Highs in the upper 70s. Chance of rain 40%. Thursday night, mostly cloudy. A chance of showers and thunderstorms in the evening. Lows in the upper 50s. Chance of rain 40%. Friday, partly sunny. Highs in the mid-70s. Friday night, partly cloudy. A chance of showers after midnight. Lows in the mid-50s. Chance of rain 30%. Saturday, partly sunny with a chance of showers. Highs in the upper 70s. Chance of rain 30%. At 11 p.m., weather reports for selected cities, at Mansfield Lawn Regional Airport, it was clear. The temperature was 72 degrees, the dew point 70, and the relative humidity 93%. The wind was west, at 3 miles an hour. The pressure was 30.06 inches and rising. Elsewhere across Ohio, it was clear, with a temperature of 74 at Marion, 73 at Toledo Express, and 73 at Findlay. It was partly cloudy, with a temperature of 69 at Wooster, 80 at Cincinnati, and 74 at Dayton. It was mostly cloudy, with a temperature of 78 at Cleveland, 73 at Akron-Canton Regional Airport, 72 at Youngstown, and 76 at Columbus. Reports from nearby cities outside Ohio, temperatures were between 74 and 78 degrees. At Pittsburgh, a thunderstorm was reported. It was partly cloudy at Detroit, Buffalo, and Chicago. At Indianapolis, it was mostly cloudy. The current time is 11:53 p.m. Eastern Daylight Time. 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We supply the latest available information for the Central Highlands over station WWG57 from Butler on a frequency of 162.450 MHz. On the latest weather map, a cold front moves southeast across the area through this evening. This front returns north as a warm front Sunday night. The front will waver across the southern Great Lakes through Tuesday before pushing back south as a cold front. The forecast for the Central Highlands.
Tonight, partly cloudy with a chance of showers and thunderstorms this evening, then mostly clear after midnight. Lows in the upper 50s. West winds 5 to 10 miles per hour. Chance of rain 50%. Sunday, patchy fog in the morning. Mostly sunny. Highs in the mid-80s. Southwest winds 5 to 10 miles per hour. Sunday night, partly cloudy with a slight chance of showers and thunderstorms in the evening, then mostly cloudy with a chance of showers and thunderstorms after midnight. Humid with lows in the upper 60s. Southwest winds 5 to 10 miles per hour. Chance of rain 50%. Monday, a chance of thunderstorms. Showers likely, mainly in the morning. Humid with highs in the mid-80s. Southwest winds 10 to 15 miles per hour with gusts up to 25 miles per hour. Chance of rain 70%. Monday night, showers with thunderstorms likely. Humid with lows in the mid-60s. Southwest winds 5 to 10 miles per hour with gusts up to 20 miles per hour. Chance of rain 80%. Tuesday, a chance of thunderstorms. Showers. Highs in the lower 80s. Chance of rain 80%. Tuesday night, showers likely with a chance of thunderstorms. Lows in the mid-60s. Chance of rain 70%. At 11 p.m., weather reports for selected cities. At Mansfield Lawn Regional Airport, it was clear. The temperature was 72 degrees, the dew point 70, and the relative humidity 93%. The wind was west, at 3 miles an hour. The pressure was 30.06 inches and rising. Elsewhere across Ohio, it was clear, with a temperature of 74 at Marion, 73 at Toledo Express, and 73 at Findlay. It was partly cloudy, with a temperature of 69 at Wooster, 80 at Cincinnati, and 74 at Dayton. It was mostly cloudy, with a temperature of 78 at Cleveland, 73 at Akron-Canton Regional Airport, 72 at Youngstown, and 76 at Columbus. Reports from nearby cities outside Ohio, temperatures were between 74 and 78 degrees. At Pittsburgh, a thunderstorm was reported. It was partly cloudy at Detroit, Buffalo, and Chicago. At Indianapolis, it was mostly cloudy. The current time is 11:56 p.m. Eastern Daylight Time. 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We supply the latest available information for the Central Highlands over station WWG57 from Butler on a frequency of 162.450 MHz. On the latest weather map, a cold front moves southeast across the area through this evening. This front returns north as a warm front Sunday night. The front will waver across the southern Great Lakes through Tuesday before pushing back south as a cold front. The forecast for the Central Highlands. Tonight, partly cloudy with a chance of showers and thunderstorms this evening, then mostly clear after midnight. Lows in the upper 50s. West winds 5 to 10 miles per hour. Chance of rain 50%. Sunday, patchy fog in the morning. Mostly sunny. Highs in the mid-80s. Southwest winds 5 to 10 miles per hour. Sunday night, partly cloudy with a slight chance of showers and thunderstorms in the evening, then mostly cloudy with a chance of showers and thunderstorms after midnight. Humid with lows in the upper 60s. Southwest winds 5 to 10 miles per hour. Chance of rain 50%. Monday, a chance of thunderstorms. Showers likely, mainly in the morning. Humid with highs in the mid-80s. Southwest winds 10 to 15 miles per hour with gusts up to 25 miles per hour. Chance of rain 70%. Monday night, showers with thunderstorms likely. Humid with lows in the mid-60s. Southwest winds 5 to 10 miles per hour with gusts up to 20 miles per hour. Chance of rain 80%. Tuesday, a chance of thunderstorms. Showers. Highs in the lower 80s. Chance of rain 80%. Tuesday night, showers likely with a chance of thunderstorms. Lows in the mid-60s. Chance of rain 70%. At 11 p.m., weather reports for selected cities. At Mansfield Lawn Regional Airport, it was clear.
The temperature was 72 degrees, the dew point 70, and the relative humidity 93%. The wind was west, at 3 miles an hour. The pressure was 30.06 inches and rising. Elsewhere across Ohio, it was clear, with a temperature of 74 at Marion, 73 at Toledo Express, and 73 at Findlay. It was partly cloudy, with a temperature of 69 at Wooster, 80 at Cincinnati, and 74 at Dayton. It was

mostly clear. Waves 2 feet or less. Sunday, west winds 10 knots or less becoming southwest. Sunny. Waves 1 foot or less. Sunday night, southwest winds 5 to 15 knots. A chance of showers and thunderstorms in the evening, then showers likely with a chance of thunderstorms overnight. Waves 2 feet or less. Monday, southwest winds 10 to 15 knots becoming west. Showers likely with a chance of thunderstorms in the morning, then a chance of showers and thunderstorms in the afternoon. Waves 2 feet or less. Winds and waves higher in and near thunderstorms. The water temperature off Toledo is 76 degrees, off Cleveland 75 degrees, and off Erie 76 degrees. The extended forecast for the Central Highlands. Wednesday, showers likely in the morning, then showers likely with a chance of thunderstorms in the afternoon. Highs in the lower 80s. Chance of rain 70%. Wednesday night, mostly cloudy. Showers likely with a chance of thunderstorms in the evening, then a chance of showers after midnight. Lows in the lower 60s. Chance of rain 70%. Thursday, partly sunny. A chance of showers and thunderstorms in the afternoon. Highs in the upper 70s. Chance of rain 40%. Thursday night, mostly cloudy. A chance of showers and thunderstorms in the evening. Lows in the upper 50s. Chance of rain 40%. Friday, partly sunny. Highs in the mid 70s. Friday night, partly cloudy. A chance of showers after midnight. Lows in the mid 50s. Chance of rain 30%. Saturday, partly sunny with a chance of showers. Highs in the upper 70s. Chance of rain 30%. The current time is 12:02 a.m. Eastern Daylight Time. 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On the latest weather map, a cold front moves southeast across the area through this evening. This front returns north as a warm front Sunday night. The front will waver across the southern Great Lakes through Tuesday before pushing back south as a cold front. The forecast for the Central Highlands. Tonight, partly cloudy with a chance of showers and thunderstorms this evening, then mostly clear after midnight. Lows in the upper 50s. West winds 5 to 10 miles per hour. Chance of rain 50%. Sunday, patchy fog in the morning. Mostly sunny. Highs in the mid 80s. Southwest winds 5 to 10 miles per hour. Sunday night, partly cloudy with a slight chance of showers and thunderstorms in the evening, then mostly cloudy with a chance of showers and thunderstorms after midnight. Humid with lows in the upper 60s. Southwest winds 5 to 10 miles per hour. Chance of rain 50%. Monday, a chance of thunderstorms. Showers likely, mainly in the morning. Humid with highs in the mid 80s. Southwest winds 10 to 15 miles per hour with gusts up to 25 miles per hour. Chance of rain 70%. Monday night, showers with thunderstorms likely. Humid with lows in the mid 60s. Southwest winds 5 to 10 miles per hour with gusts up to 20 miles per hour. Chance of rain 80%. Tuesday, a chance of thunderstorms. Showers. Highs in the lower 80s. Chance of rain 80%. Tuesday night, showers likely with a chance of thunderstorms. Lows in the mid 60s. Chance of rain 70%. At 11 p.m., weather reports for selected cities at Mansfield Long Regional Airport, it was clear. The temperature was 72 degrees, the dew point 70, and the relative humidity 93%. The wind was west, at 3 miles an hour. The pressure was 30.06 inches and rising. Elsewhere across Ohio, it was clear, with a temperature of 74 at Marion, 73 at Toledo Express, and 73 at Findlay. It was partly cloudy, with a temperature of 69 at Wooster, 80 at Cincinnati, and 74 at Dayton. It was mostly cloudy, with a temperature of 78 at Cleveland, 73 at Akron-Canton Regional Airport, 72 at Young.

Town, N76 at Columbus. Reports from nearby cities outside Ohio, temperatures were between 74 and 78 degrees. At Pittsburgh, a thunderstorm was reported. It was partly cloudy at Detroit, Buffalo, and Chicago. At Indianapolis, it was mostly cloudy. At midnight, weather reports for selected cities, at Mansfield-Lawn Regional Airport, it was clear. The temperature was 71 degrees, the dew point 69, and the relative humidity 93%. The wind was west, at 7 miles an hour. The pressure was 30.06 inches and steady. Elsewhere across Ohio, it was clear, with a temperature of 69 at Wooster, 72 at Marion, 71 at Toledo Express, and 71 at Findlay. It was partly cloudy, with a temperature of 70 at Akron-Canton Regional Airport, 78 at Cincinnati, 75 at Dayton, and 73 at Columbus. It was mostly cloudy, with a temperature of 75 at Cleveland, and 70 at Youngstown. Reports from nearby cities outside Ohio, at Pittsburgh, a thunderstorm was reported, with a temperature of 70. It was partly cloudy, with a temperature of 72 at Detroit, 74 at Buffalo, and 73 at Chicago. At Indianapolis, it was mostly cloudy, with a temperature of 78. The current time is 12:06 a.m. Eastern Daylight Time. 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We supply the latest available information for the Central Highlands over station WWG57 from Butler on a frequency of 162.450 MHz. On the latest weather map, a cold front moves southeast across the area through this evening. This front returns north as a warm front Sunday night. The front will waver across the southern Great Lakes through Tuesday before pushing back south as a cold front. The forecast for the Central Highlands. Tonight, partly cloudy with a chance of showers and thunderstorms this evening, then mostly clear after midnight. Lows in the upper 50s. West winds 5 to 10 miles per hour. Chance of rain 50%. Sunday, patchy fog in the morning. Mostly sunny. Highs in the mid-80s. Southwest winds 5 to 10 miles per hour. Sunday night, partly cloudy with a slight chance of showers and thunderstorms in the evening, then mostly cloudy with a chance of showers and thunderstorms after midnight. Humid with lows in the upper 60s. Southwest winds 5 to 10 miles per hour. Chance of rain 50%. Monday, a chance of thunderstorms. Showers likely, mainly in the morning. Humid with highs in the mid-80s. Southwest winds 10 to 15 miles per hour with gusts up to 25 miles per hour. Chance of rain 70%. Monday night, showers with thunderstorms likely. Humid with lows in the mid-60s. Southwest winds 5 to 10 miles per hour with gusts up to 20 miles per hour. Chance of rain 80%. Tuesday, a chance of thunderstorms. Showers. Highs in the lower 80s. Chance of rain 80%. Tuesday night, showers likely with a chance of thunderstorms. Lows in the mid-60s. Chance of rain 70%. At midnight, weather reports for selected cities. At Mansfield-Lawn Regional Airport, it was clear. The temperature was 71 degrees, the dew point 69, and the relative humidity 93%. The wind was west, at 7 miles an hour. The pressure was 30.06 inches and steady. Elsewhere across Ohio, it was clear, with a temperature of 69 at Wooster, 72 at Marion, 71 at Toledo Express, and 71 at Findlay. It was partly cloudy, with a temperature of 70 at Akron-Canton Regional Airport, 78 at Cincinnati, 75 at Dayton, and 73 at Columbus. It was mostly cloudy, with a temperature of 75 at Cleveland, and 70 at Youngstown. Reports from nearby cities outside Ohio, at Pittsburgh, a thunderstorm was reported, with a temperature of 70. It was partly cloudy, with a temperature of 72 at Detroit, 74 at Buffalo, and 73 at Chicago. At Indianapolis, it was mostly cloudy, with a temperature of 78. The extended forecast for the Central Highlands. Wednesday, showers likely in the morning, then showers likely with a chance of thunderstorms in the afternoon.
Highs in the lower 80s. Chance of rain 70%. Wednesday night, mostly cloudy. Showers likely with a chance of thunderstorms in the evening, then a chance of showers after midnight. Lows in the lower 60s. Chance of rain 70%. Thursday, partly sunny. A chance of showers and thunderstorms in the afternoon. Highs in the upper 70s. Chance of rain 40%. Thursday night, mostly cloudy. A chance of showers and thunderstorms in the evening. Lows in the upper 50s. Chance of rain 40%. Friday, partly sunny. Highs in the mid 70s. Friday night, partly cloudy. A chance of showers after midnight. Lows in the mid 50s. Chance of rain 30%. Saturday, partly sunny with a chance of showers. Highs in the upper 70s. Chance of rain 30%. The current time is 12:11 a.m. Eastern Daylight Time. 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On the latest weather map, a cold front moves southeast across the area through this evening. This front returns north as a warm front Sunday night. The front will waver across the southern Great Lakes through Tuesday before pushing back south as a cold front. The forecast for the Central Highlands. Tonight, partly cloudy with a chance of showers and thunderstorms this evening, then mostly clear after midnight. Lows in the upper 50s. West winds 5 to 10 miles per hour. Chance of rain 50%. Sunday, patchy fog in the morning. Mostly sunny. Highs in the mid-80s. Southwest winds 5 to 10 miles per hour. Sunday night, partly cloudy with a slight chance of showers and thunderstorms in the evening, then mostly cloudy with a chance of showers and thunderstorms after midnight. Humid with lows in the upper 60s. Southwest winds 5 to 10 miles per hour. Chance of rain 50%. Monday, a chance of thunderstorms. Showers likely, mainly in the morning. Humid with highs in the mid-80s. Southwest winds 10 to 15 miles per hour with gusts up to 25 miles per hour. Chance of rain 70%. Monday night, showers with thunderstorms likely. Humid with lows in the mid-60s. Southwest winds 5 to 10 miles per hour with gusts up to 20 miles per hour. Chance of rain 80%. Tuesday, a chance of thunderstorms. Showers. Highs in the lower 80s. Chance of rain 80%. Tuesday night, showers likely with a chance of thunderstorms. Lows in the mid-60s. Chance of rain 70%. At midnight, weather reports for selected cities. At Mansfield-Lom Regional Airport, it was clear. The temperature was 71 degrees, the dew point 69, and the relative humidity 93%. The wind was west, at 7 miles an hour. The pressure was 30.06 inches and steady. Elsewhere across Ohio, it was clear, with a temperature of 69 at Wooster, 72 at Marion, 71 at Toledo Express, and 71 at Findlay. It was partly cloudy, with a temperature of 70 at Akron-Canton Regional Airport, 78 at Cincinnati, 75 at Dayton, and 73 at Columbus. It was mostly cloudy, with a temperature of 75 at Cleveland, and 70 at Youngstown. Reports from nearby cities outside Ohio. At Pittsburgh, a thunderstorm was reported, with a temperature of 70. It was partly cloudy, with a temperature of 72 at Detroit, 74 at Buffalo, and 73 at Chicago. At Indianapolis, it was mostly cloudy, with a temperature of 78. At midnight, weather reports for selected cities. At Mansfield-Lom Regional Airport, it was clear. The temperature was 71 degrees, the dew point 69, and the relative humidity 93%. The wind was west, at 7 miles an hour. The pressure was 30.06 inches and steady. Elsewhere across Ohio, it was clear, with a temperature of 69 at Wooster, 72 at Marion, 71 at Toledo Express, and 71 at Findlay.
It was partly cloudy, with a temperature of 70 at Akron-Canton Regional Airport, 78 at Cincinnati, 75 at Dayton, and 73 at Columbus. It was mostly cloudy, with a temperature of 75 at Cleveland, and 70 at Youngstown. Reports from nearby cities outside Ohio, at Pittsburgh, a thunderstorm was reported, with a temperature of 70. It was partly cloudy, with a temperature of 72 at Detroit, 74 at Buffalo, and 73 at Chicago. At Indianapolis, it was mostly cloudy, with a temperature of 78. The current time is 12:15 a.m. Eastern Daylight Time. 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We supply the latest available information for the Central Highlands over station WWG57 from Butler on a frequency of 162.450 MHz. On the latest weather map, a cold front moves southeast across the area through this evening. This front returns north as a warm front Sunday night. The front will waver across the southern Great Lakes through Tuesday before pushing back south as a cold front. The forecast for the Central Highlands. Tonight, partly cloudy with a chance of showers and thunderstorms this evening, then mostly clear after midnight. Lows in the upper 50s. West winds 5 to 10 miles per hour. Chance of rain 50%. Sunday, patchy fog in the morning. Mostly sunny. Highs in the mid-80s. Southwest winds 5 to 10 miles per hour. Sunday night, partly cloudy with a slight chance of showers and thunderstorms in the evening, then mostly cloudy with a chance of showers and thunderstorms after midnight. Humid with lows in the upper 60s. Southwest winds 5 to 10 miles per hour. Chance of rain 50%. Monday, a chance of thunderstorms. Showers likely, mainly in the morning. Humid with highs in the mid-80s. Southwest winds 10 to 15 miles per hour with gusts up to 25 miles per hour. Chance of rain 70%. Monday night, showers with thunderstorms likely. Humid with lows in the mid-60s. Southwest winds 5 to 10 miles per hour with gusts up to 20 miles per hour. Chance of rain 80%. Tuesday, a chance of thunderstorms. Showers. Highs in the lower 80s. Chance of rain 80%. Tuesday night, showers likely with a chance of thunderstorms. Lows in the mid-60s. Chance of rain 70%. At midnight, weather reports for selected cities. At Mansfield Lawn Regional Airport, it was clear. The temperature was 71 degrees, the dew point 69, and the relative humidity 93%. The wind was west, at 7 miles an hour. The pressure was 30.06 inches and steady. Elsewhere across Ohio, it was clear, with a temperature of 69 at Wooster, 72 at Marion, 71 at Toledo Express, and 71 at Findlay. It was partly cloudy, with a temperature of 70 at Akron-Canton Regional Airport, 78 at Cincinnati, 75 at Dayton, and 73 at Columbus. It was mostly cloudy, with a temperature of 75 at Cleveland, and 70 at Youngstown. Reports from nearby cities outside Ohio, at Pittsburgh, a thunderstorm was reported, with a temperature of 70. It was partly cloudy, with a temperature of 72 at Detroit, 74 at Buffalo, and 73 at Chicago. At Indianapolis, it was mostly cloudy, with a temperature of 78. The current time is 12:19 a.m. Eastern Daylight Time. 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We supply the latest available information for the Central Highlands over station WWG57 from Butler on a frequency of 162.450 MHz. On the latest weather map, a cold front moves southeast across the area through this evening. This front returns north as a warm front Sunday night. The front will waver across the southern Great Lakes through Tuesday before pushing back south as a cold front. The forecast for the Central Highlands. Tonight, partly cloudy with a chance of showers and thunderstorms this evening, then mostly clear after midnight. Lows in the upper 50s. West winds 5 to 10 miles per hour. Chance of rain 50%. Sunday, patchy fog in the morning. Mostly sunny.
Highs in the mid-80s. Southwest winds 5 to 10 miles per hour. Sunday night, partly cloudy with a slight chance of showers and thunderstorms in the evening, then mostly cloudy with a chance of showers and thunderstorms after midnight. Humid with lows in the upper 60s. Southwest winds 5 to 10 miles per hour. Chance of rain 50%. Monday, a chance of thunderstorms. Showers likely, mainly in the morning. Humid with highs in the mid-80s. Southwest winds 10 to 15 miles per hour with gusts up to 25 miles per hour. Chance of rain 70%. Monday night, showers with thunderstorms likely. Humid with lows in the mid-60s. Southwest winds 5 to 10 miles per hour with gusts up to 20 miles per hour. Chance of rain 80%. Tuesday, a chance of thunderstorms. Showers. Highs in the lower 80s. Chance of rain 80%. Tuesday night, showers likely with a chance of thunderstorms. Lows in the mid-60s. Chance of rain 70%. The extended forecast for the Central Highlands. Wednesday, showers likely in the morning, then showers likely with a chance of thunderstorms in the afternoon. Highs in the lower 80s. Chance of rain 70%. Wednesday night, mostly cloudy. Showers likely with a chance of thunderstorms in the evening, then a chance of showers after midnight. Lows in the lower 60s. Chance of rain 70%. Thursday, partly sunny. A chance of showers and thunderstorms in the afternoon. Highs in the upper 70s. Chance of rain 40%. Thursday night, mostly cloudy. A chance of showers and thunderstorms in the evening. Lows in the upper 50s. Chance of rain 40%. Friday, partly sunny. Highs in the mid-70s. Friday night, partly cloudy. A chance of showers after midnight. Lows in the mid-50s. Chance of rain 30%. Saturday, partly sunny with a chance of showers. Highs in the upper 70s. Chance of rain 30%. At midnight, weather reports for selected cities. At Mansfield Long Regional Airport, it was clear. The temperature was 71 degrees, the dew point 69, and the relative humidity 93%. The wind was west, at 7 miles an hour. The pressure was 30.06 inches and steady. Elsewhere across Ohio, it was clear, with a temperature of 69 at Wooster, 72 at Marion, 71 at Toledo Express, and 71 at Findlay. It was partly cloudy, with a temperature of 70 at Akron-Canton Regional Airport, 78 at Cincinnati, 75 at Dayton, and 73 at Columbus. It was mostly cloudy, with a temperature of 75 at Cleveland, and 70 at Youngstown. Reports from nearby cities outside Ohio. At Pittsburgh, a thunderstorm was reported, with a temperature of 70. It was partly cloudy, with a temperature of 72 at Detroit, 74 at Buffalo, and 73 at Chicago. At Indianapolis, it was mostly cloudy, with a temperature of 78. The current time is 12:23 a.m. Eastern Daylight Time. 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We supply the latest available information for the Central Highlands over station WWG57 from Butler on a frequency of 162.450 MHz. On the latest weather map, a cold front moves southeast across the area through this evening. This front returns north as a warm front Sunday night. The front will waver across the southern Great Lakes through Tuesday before pushing back south as a cold front. The forecast for the Central Highlands. Tonight, partly cloudy with a chance of showers and thunderstorms this evening, then mostly clear after midnight. Lows in the upper 50s. West winds 5 to 10 miles per hour. Chance of rain 50%. Sunday, patchy fog in the morning. Mostly sunny. Highs in the mid-80s. Southwest winds 5 to 10 miles per hour. Sunday night, partly cloudy with a slight chance of showers and thunderstorms in the evening, then mostly cloudy with a chance of showers and thunderstorms after midnight. Humid with lows in the upper 60s. Southwest winds 5 to 10 miles per hour. Chance of rain 50%. Monday, a chance of thunderstorms.
Showers likely, mainly in the morning. Humid with highs in the mid-80s. Southwest winds 10 to 15 miles per hour with gusts up to 25 miles per hour. Chance of rain 70%. Monday night, showers with thunderstorms likely. Humid with lows in the mid-60s. Southwest winds 5 to 10 miles per hour with gusts up to 20 miles per hour. Chance of rain 80%. Tuesday, a chance of thunderstorms. Showers. Highs in the lower 80s. Chance of rain 80%. Tuesday night, showers likely with a chance of thunderstorms. Lows in the mid-60s. Chance of rain 70%. At midnight, weather reports for selected cities. At Mansfield Lawn Regional Airport, it was clear. The temperature was 71 degrees, the dew point 69, and the relative humidity 93%. The wind was west, at 7 miles an hour. The pressure was 30.06 inches and steady. Elsewhere across Ohio, it was clear, with a temperature of 69 at Wooster, 72 at Marion, 71 at Toledo Express, and 71 at Findlay. It was partly cloudy, with a temperature of 70 at Akron-Canton Regional Airport, 78 at Cincinnati, 75 at Dayton, and 73 at Columbus. It was mostly cloudy, with a temperature of 75 at Cleveland, and 70 at Youngstown. Reports from nearby cities outside Ohio, at Pittsburgh, a thunderstorm was reported, with a temperature of 70. It was partly cloudy, with a temperature of 72 at Detroit, 74 at Buffalo, and 73 at Chicago. At Indianapolis, it was mostly cloudy, with a temperature of 78. The current time is 12:27 a.m. Eastern Daylight Time. 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We supply the latest available information for the Central Highlands over station WWG57 from Butler on a frequency of 162.450 MHz. On the latest weather map, a cold front moves southeast across the area through this evening. This front returns north as a warm front Sunday night. The front will waver across the southern Great Lakes through Tuesday before pushing back south as a cold front. The forecast for the Central Highlands. Tonight, partly cloudy with a chance of showers and thunderstorms this evening, then mostly clear after midnight. Lows in the upper 50s. West winds 5 to 10 miles per hour. Chance of rain 50%. Sunday, patchy fog in the morning. Mostly sunny. Highs in the mid-80s. Southwest winds 5 to 10 miles per hour. Sunday night, partly cloudy with a slight chance of showers and thunderstorms in the evening, then mostly cloudy with a chance of showers and thunderstorms after midnight. Humid with lows in the upper 60s. Southwest winds 5 to 10 miles per hour. Chance of rain 50%. Monday, a chance of thunderstorms. Showers likely, mainly in the morning. Humid with highs in the mid-80s. Southwest winds 10 to 15 miles per hour with gusts up to 25 miles per hour. Chance of rain 70%. Monday night, showers with thunderstorms likely. Humid with lows in the mid-60s. Southwest winds 5 to 10 miles per hour with gusts up to 20 miles per hour. Chance of rain 80%. Tuesday, a chance of thunderstorms. Showers. Highs in the lower 80s. Chance of rain 80%. Tuesday night, showers likely with a chance of thunderstorms. Lows in the mid-60s. Chance of rain 70%. At midnight, weather reports for selected cities. At Mansfield Lawn Regional Airport, it was clear. The temperature was 71 degrees, the dew point 69, and the relative humidity 93%. The wind was west, at 7 miles an hour. The pressure was 30.06 inches and steady. Elsewhere across Ohio, it was clear, with a temperature of 69 at Wooster, 72 at Marion, 71 at Toledo Express, and 71 at Findlay. It was partly cloudy, with a temperature of 70 at Akron-Canton Regional Airport, 78 at Cincinnati, 75 at Dayton, and 73 at Columbus. It was mostly cloudy, with a temperature of 75 at Cleveland, and 70 at Youngstown.
Reports from nearby cities outside Ohio. At Pittsburgh, a thunderstorm was reported with a temperature of 70. It was partly cloudy, with a temperature of 72 at Detroit, 74 at Buffalo, and 73 at Chicago. At Indianapolis, it was mostly cloudy, with a temperature of 78. The extended forecast for the Central Highlands. Wednesday, showers likely in the morning, then showers likely with a chance of thunderstorms in the afternoon. Highs in the lower 80s. Chance of rain 70%. Wednesday night, mostly cloudy. Showers likely with a chance of thunderstorms in the evening, then a chance of showers after midnight. Lows in the lower 60s. Chance of rain 70%. Thursday, partly sunny. A chance of showers and thunderstorms in the afternoon. Highs in the upper 70s. Chance of rain 40%. Thursday night, mostly cloudy. A chance of showers and thunderstorms in the evening. Lows in the upper 50s. Chance of rain 40%. Friday, partly sunny. Highs in the mid 70s. Friday night, partly cloudy. A chance of showers after midnight. Lows in the mid 50s. Chance of rain 30%. Saturday, partly sunny with a chance of showers. Highs in the upper 70s. Chance of rain 30%. The current time is 12:31 a.m. Eastern Daylight Time. 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On the latest weather map, a cold front moves southeast across the area through this evening. This front returns north as a warm front Sunday night. The front will waver across the southern Great Lakes through Tuesday before pushing back south as a cold front. The forecast for the Central Highlands. Tonight, partly cloudy with a chance of showers and thunderstorms this evening, then mostly clear after midnight. Lows in the upper 50s. West winds 5 to 10 miles per hour. Chance of rain 50%. Sunday, patchy fog in the morning. Mostly sunny. Highs in the mid 80s. Southwest winds 5 to 10 miles per hour. Sunday night, partly cloudy with a slight chance of showers and thunderstorms in the evening, then mostly cloudy with a chance of showers and thunderstorms after midnight. Humid with lows in the upper 60s. Southwest winds 5 to 10 miles per hour. Chance of rain 50%. Monday, a chance of thunderstorms. Showers likely, mainly in the morning. Humid with highs in the mid 80s. Southwest winds 10 to 15 miles per hour with gusts up to 25 miles per hour. Chance of rain 70%. Showers with thunderstorms likely. Humid with lows in the mid 60s. Southwest winds 5 to 10 miles per hour with gusts up to 20 miles per hour. Chance of rain 80%. Tuesday, a chance of thunderstorms. Showers. Highs in the lower 80s. Chance of rain 80%. Tuesday night, showers likely with a chance of thunderstorms. Lows in the mid-60s. Chance of rain 70%. At midnight, weather reports for selected cities. At Mansfield-Lom Regional Airport, it was clear. The temperature was 71 degrees, the dew point 69, and the relative humidity 93%. The wind was west, at 7 miles an hour. The pressure was 30.06 inches and steady. Elsewhere across Ohio, it was clear, with a temperature of 69 at Wooster, 72 at Marion, 71 at Toledo Express, and 71 at Findlay. It was partly cloudy, with a temperature of 70 at Akron-Canton Regional Airport, 78 at Cincinnati, 75 at Dayton, and 73 at Columbus. It was mostly cloudy, with a temperature of 75 at Cleveland, and 70 at Youngstown. Reports from nearby cities outside Ohio. At Pittsburgh, a thunderstorm was reported, with a temperature of 70. It was partly cloudy, with a temperature of 72 at Detroit, 74 at Buffalo, and 73 at Chicago. At Indianapolis, it was mostly cloudy, with a temperature of 78. The current time is 12:34 a.m. Eastern Daylight Time.
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We supply the latest available information for the Central Highlands over station WWG 57 from Butler on a frequency of 162.450 MHz. On the latest weather map, a cold front moves southeast across the area through this evening. This front returns north as a warm front Sunday night. The front will waver across the southern Great Lakes through Tuesday before pushing back south as a cold front. The forecast for the Central Highlands. Tonight, partly cloudy with a chance of showers and thunderstorms this evening, then mostly clear after midnight. Lows in the upper 50s. West winds 5 to 10 miles per hour. Chance of rain 50%. Sunday, patchy fog in the morning. Mostly sunny. Highs in the mid-80s. Southwest winds 5 to 10 miles per hour. Sunday night, partly cloudy with a slight chance of showers and thunderstorms in the evening, then mostly cloudy with a chance of showers and thunderstorms after midnight. Humid with lows in the upper 60s. Southwest winds 5 to 10 miles per hour. Chance of rain 50%. Monday, a chance of thunderstorms. Showers likely, mainly in the morning. Humid with highs in the mid-80s. Southwest winds 10 to 15 miles per hour with gusts up to 25 miles per hour. Chance of rain 70%. Monday night, showers with thunderstorms likely. Humid with lows in the mid-60s. Southwest winds 5 to 10 miles per hour with gusts up to 20 miles per hour. Chance of rain 80%. Tuesday, a chance of thunderstorms. Showers. Highs in the lower 80s. Chance of rain 80%. Tuesday night, showers likely with a chance of thunderstorms. Lows in the mid-60s. Chance of rain 70%. At midnight, weather reports for selected cities. At Mansfield Long Regional Airport, it was clear. The temperature was 71 degrees, the dew point 69, and the relative humidity 93%. The wind was west, at 7 miles an hour. The pressure was 30.06 inches and steady. Elsewhere across Ohio, it was clear, with a temperature of 69 at Wooster, 72 at Marion, 71 at Toledo Express, and 71 at Findlay. It was partly cloudy, with a temperature of 70 at Akron-Canton Regional Airport, 78 at Cincinnati, 75 at Dayton, and 73 at Columbus. It was mostly cloudy, with a temperature of 75 at Cleveland, and 70 at Youngstown. Reports from nearby cities outside Ohio. At Pittsburgh, a thunderstorm was reported, with a temperature of 70. It was partly cloudy, with a temperature of 72 at Detroit, 74 at Buffalo, and 73 at Chicago. At Indianapolis, it was mostly cloudy, with a temperature of 78. The current time is 12:38 a.m. Eastern Daylight Time. 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We supply the latest available information for the Central Highlands over station WWG 57 from Butler on a frequency of 162.450 MHz. On the latest weather map, a cold front moves southeast across the area through this evening. This front returns north as a warm front Sunday night. The front will waver across the southern Great Lakes through Tuesday before pushing back south as a cold front. The forecast for the Central Highlands. Tonight, partly cloudy with a chance of showers and thunderstorms this evening, then mostly clear after midnight. Lows in the upper 50s. West winds 5 to 10 miles per hour. Chance of rain 50%. Sunday, patchy fog in the morning. Mostly sunny. Highs in the mid-80s. Southwest winds 5 to 10 miles per hour. Sunday night, partly cloudy with a slight chance of showers and thunderstorms in the evening, then mostly cloudy with a chance of showers and thunderstorms after midnight. Humid with lows in the upper 60s. Southwest winds 5 to 10 miles per hour. Chance of rain 50%. Monday, a chance of thunderstorms. Showers likely, mainly in the morning. Humid with highs in the mid-80s. Southwest winds 10 to 15 miles per hour with gusts up to 25 miles per hour. Chance of rain 70%.
Monday night, showers with thunderstorms likely. Humid with lows in the mid-60s. Southwest winds 5 to 10 miles per hour with gusts up to 20 miles per hour. Chance of rain 80%. Tuesday, a chance of thunderstorms. Showers. Highs in the lower 80s. Chance of rain 80%. Tuesday night, showers likely with a chance of thunderstorms. Lows in the mid-60s. Chance of rain 70%. The extended forecast for the Central Highlands. Wednesday, showers likely in the morning, then showers likely with a chance of thunderstorms in the afternoon. Highs in the lower 80s. Chance of rain 70%. Wednesday night, mostly cloudy. Showers likely with a chance of thunderstorms in the evening, then a chance of showers after midnight. Lows in the lower 60s. Chance of rain 70%. Thursday, partly sunny. A chance of showers and thunderstorms in the afternoon. Highs in the upper 70s. Chance of rain 40%. Thursday night, mostly cloudy. A chance of showers and thunderstorms in the evening. Lows in the upper 50s. Chance of rain 40%. Friday, partly sunny. Highs in the mid-70s. Friday night, partly cloudy. A chance of showers after midnight. Lows in the mid-50s. Chance of rain 30%. Saturday, partly sunny with a chance of showers. Highs in the upper 70s. Chance of rain 30%. At midnight, weather reports for selected cities. At Mansfield Long Regional Airport, it was clear. The temperature was 71 degrees, the dew point 69, and the relative humidity 93%. The wind was west, at 7 miles an hour. The pressure was 30.06 inches and steady. Elsewhere across Ohio, it was clear, with a temperature of 69 at Wooster, 72 at Marion, 71 at Toledo Express, and 71 at Findlay. It was partly cloudy, with a temperature of 70 at Akron-Canton Regional Airport, 78 at Cincinnati, 75 at Dayton, and 73 at Columbus. It was mostly cloudy, with a temperature of 75 at Cleveland, and 70 at Youngstown. Reports from nearby cities outside Ohio. At Pittsburgh, a thunderstorm was reported, with a temperature of 70. It was partly cloudy, with a temperature of 72 at Detroit, 74 at Buffalo, and 73 at Chicago. At Indianapolis, it was mostly cloudy, with a temperature of 78. The current time is 12:42 a.m. Eastern Daylight Time. 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We supply the latest available information for the Central Highlands over station WWG57 from Butler on a frequency of 162.450 MHz. On the latest weather map, a cold front moves southeast across the area through this evening. This front returns north as a warm front Sunday night. The front will waver across the southern Great Lakes through Tuesday before pushing back south as a cold front. The forecast for the Central Highlands. Tonight, partly cloudy with a chance of showers and thunderstorms this evening, then mostly clear after midnight. Lows in the upper 50s. West winds 5 to 10 miles per hour. Chance of rain 50%. Sunday, patchy fog in the morning. Mostly sunny. Highs in the mid-80s. Southwest winds 5 to 10 miles per hour. Sunday night, partly cloudy with a slight chance of showers and thunderstorms in the evening, then mostly cloudy with a chance of showers and thunderstorms after midnight. Humid with lows in the upper 60s. Southwest winds 5 to 10 miles per hour. Chance of rain 50%. Monday, a chance of thunderstorms. Showers likely, mainly in the morning. Humid with highs in the mid-80s. Southwest winds 10 to 15 miles per hour with gusts up to 25 miles per hour. Chance of rain 70%. Monday night, showers with thunderstorms likely. Humid with lows in the mid-60s. Southwest winds 5 to 10 miles per hour with gusts up to 20 miles per hour. Chance of rain 80%. Tuesday, a chance of thunderstorms. Showers. Highs in the lower 80s. Chance of rain 80%. Tuesday night, showers likely with a chance of thunderstorms.
lows in the mid-60s. Chance of rain 70%. At midnight, weather reports for selected cities. At Mansfield Lom Regional Airport, it was clear. The temperature was 71 degrees, the dew point 69, and the relative humidity 93%. The wind was west, at 7 miles an hour. The pressure was 30.06 inches and steady. Elsewhere across Ohio, it was clear, with a temperature of 69 at Wooster, 72 at Marion, 71 at Toledo Express, and 71 at Findlay. It was partly cloudy, with a temperature of 70 at Akron-Canton Regional Airport, 78 at Cincinnati, 75 at Dayton, and 73 at Columbus. It was mostly cloudy, with a temperature of 75 at Cleveland, and 70 at Youngstown. Reports from nearby cities outside Ohio. At Pittsburgh, a thunderstorm was reported, with a temperature of 70. It was partly cloudy, with a temperature of 72 at Detroit, 74 at Buffalo, and 73 at Chicago. At Indianapolis, it was mostly cloudy, with a temperature of 78. The current time is 12:46 a.m. Eastern Daylight Time. 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We supply the latest available information for the Central Highlands over station WWG57 from Butler on a frequency of 162.450 MHz. On the latest weather map, a cold front moves southeast across the area through this evening. This front returns north as a warm front Sunday night. The front will waver across the southern Great Lakes through Tuesday before pushing back south as a cold front. The forecast for the Central Highlands. Tonight, partly cloudy with a chance of showers and thunderstorms this evening, then mostly clear after midnight. Lows in the upper 50s. West winds 5 to 10 miles per hour. Chance of rain 50%. Sunday, patchy fog in the morning. Mostly sunny. Highs in the mid-80s. Southwest winds 5 to 10 miles per hour. Sunday night, partly cloudy with a slight chance of showers and thunderstorms in the evening, then mostly cloudy with a chance of showers and thunderstorms after midnight. Humid with lows in the upper 60s. Southwest winds 5 to 10 miles per hour. Chance of rain 50%. Monday, a chance of thunderstorms. Showers likely, mainly in the morning. Humid with highs in the mid-80s. Southwest winds 10 to 15 miles per hour with gusts up to 25 miles per hour. Chance of rain 70%. Monday night, showers with thunderstorms likely. Humid with lows in the mid-60s. Southwest winds 5 to 10 miles per hour with gusts up to 20 miles per hour. Chance of rain 80%. Tuesday, a chance of thunderstorms. Showers. Highs in the lower 80s. Chance of rain 80%. Tuesday night, showers likely with a chance of thunderstorms. Lows in the mid-60s. Chance of rain 70%. At midnight, weather reports for selected cities. At Mansfield Lom Regional Airport, it was clear. The temperature was 71 degrees, the dew point 69, and the relative humidity 93%. The wind was west, at 7 miles an hour. The pressure was 30.06 inches and steady. Elsewhere across Ohio, it was clear, with a temperature of 69 at Wooster, 72 at Marion, 71 at Toledo Express, and 71 at Findlay. It was partly cloudy, with a temperature of 70 at Akron-Canton Regional Airport, 78 at Cincinnati, 75 at Dayton, and 73 at Columbus. It was mostly cloudy, with a temperature of 75 at Cleveland, and 70 at Youngstown. Reports from nearby cities outside Ohio. At Pittsburgh, a thunderstorm was reported, with a temperature of 70. It was partly cloudy, with a temperature of 72 at Detroit, 74 at Buffalo, and 73 at Chicago. At Indianapolis, it was mostly cloudy, with a temperature of 78. The current time is 12:49 a.m. Eastern Daylight Time. 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On the latest weather map,
A cold front moves southeast across the area through this evening. This front returns north as a warm front Sunday night. The front will waver across the southern Great Lakes through Tuesday before pushing back south as a cold front. The extended forecast for the Central Highlands. Wednesday, showers likely in the morning, then showers likely with a chance of thunderstorms in the afternoon. Highs in the lower 80s. Chance of rain 70%. Wednesday night, mostly cloudy. Showers likely with a chance of thunderstorms in the evening, then a chance of showers after midnight. Lows in the lower 60s. Chance of rain 70%. Thursday, partly sunny. A chance of showers and thunderstorms in the afternoon. Highs in the upper 70s. Chance of rain 40%. Thursday night, mostly cloudy. A chance of showers and thunderstorms in the evening. Lows in the upper 50s. Chance of rain 40%. Friday, partly sunny. Highs in the mid 70s. Friday night, partly cloudy. A chance of showers after midnight. Lows in the mid 50s. Chance of rain 30%. Saturday, partly sunny with a chance of showers. Highs in the upper 70s. Chance of rain 30%. The forecast for the Central Highlands. Tonight, partly cloudy with a chance of showers and thunderstorms this evening, then mostly clear after midnight. Lows in the upper 50s. West winds 5 to 10 miles per hour. Chance of rain 50%. Sunday, patchy fog in the morning. Mostly sunny. Highs in the mid 80s. Southwest winds 5 to 10 miles per hour. Sunday night, partly cloudy with a slight chance of showers and thunderstorms in the evening, then mostly cloudy with a chance of showers and thunderstorms after midnight. Humid with lows in the upper 60s. Southwest winds 5 to 10 miles per hour. Chance of rain 50%. Monday, a chance of thunderstorms. Showers likely, mainly in the morning. Humid with highs in the mid 80s. Southwest winds 10 to 15 miles per hour with gusts up to 25 miles per hour. Chance of rain 70%. Monday night, showers with thunderstorms likely. Humid with lows in the mid 60s. Southwest winds 5 to 10 miles per hour with gusts up to 20 miles per hour. Chance of rain 80%. Tuesday, a chance of thunderstorms. Showers. Highs in the lower 80s. Chance of rain 80%. Tuesday night, showers likely with a chance of thunderstorms. Lows in the mid 60s. Chance of rain 70%. At midnight, weather reports for selected cities. At Mansfield Long Regional Airport, it was clear. The temperature was 71 degrees, the dew point 69, and the relative humidity 93%. The wind was west, at 7 miles an hour. The pressure was 30.06 inches and steady. Elsewhere across Ohio, it was clear, with a temperature of 69 at Wooster, 72 at Marion, 71 at Toledo Express, and 71 at Findlay. It was partly cloudy, with a temperature of 70 at Akron-Canton Regional Airport, 78 at Cincinnati, 75 at Dayton, and 73 at Columbus. It was mostly cloudy, with a temperature of 75 at Cleveland, and 70 at Youngstown. Reports from nearby cities outside Ohio. At Pittsburgh, a thunderstorm was reported, with a temperature of 70. It was partly cloudy, with a temperature of 72 at Detroit, 74 at Buffalo, and 73 at Chicago. At Indianapolis, it was mostly cloudy, with a temperature of 78. The current time is 12:54 a.m. Eastern Daylight Time. 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On the latest weather map, a cold front moves southeast across the area through this evening. This front returns north as a warm front Sunday night. The front will waver across the southern Great Lakes through Tuesday before pushing back south as a cold front. The forecast for the Central Highlands. Tonight, partly cloudy with a chance of showers and thunderstorms this evening, then mostly clear after midnight. Lows in the upper 50s.
West winds 5 to 10 miles per hour. Chance of rain 50%. Sunday, patchy fog in the morning. Mostly sunny. Highs in the mid-80s. Southwest winds 5 to 10 miles per hour. Sunday night, partly cloudy with a slight chance of showers and thunderstorms in the evening, then mostly cloudy with a chance of showers and thunderstorms after midnight. Humid with lows in the upper 60s. Southwest winds 5 to 10 miles per hour. Chance of rain 50%. Monday, a chance of thunderstorms. Showers likely, mainly in the morning. Humid with highs in the mid-80s. Southwest winds 10 to 15 miles per hour with gusts up to 25 miles per hour. Chance of rain 70%. Monday night, showers with thunderstorms likely. Humid with lows in the mid-60s. Southwest winds 5 to 10 miles per hour with gusts up to 20 miles per hour. Chance of rain 80%. Tuesday, a chance of thunderstorms. Showers. Highs in the lower 80s. Chance of rain 80%. Tuesday night, showers likely with a chance of thunderstorms. Lows in the mid-60s. Chance of rain 70%. At midnight, weather reports for selected cities. At Mansfield Long Regional Airport, it was clear. The temperature was 71 degrees, the dew point 69, and the relative humidity 93%. The wind was west, at 7 miles an hour. The pressure was 30.06 inches and steady. Elsewhere across Ohio, it was clear, with a temperature of 69 at Wooster, 72 at Marion, 71 at Toledo Express, and 71 at Findlay. It was partly cloudy, with a temperature of 70 at Akron-Canton Regional Airport, 78 at Cincinnati, 75 at Dayton, and 73 at Columbus. It was mostly cloudy, with a temperature of 75 at Cleveland, and 70 at Youngstown. Reports from nearby cities outside Ohio. At Pittsburgh, a thunderstorm was reported, with a temperature of 70. It was partly cloudy, with a temperature of 72 at Detroit, 74 at Buffalo, and 73 at Chicago. At Indianapolis, it was mostly cloudy, with a temperature of 78. The current time is 12:57 a.m. Eastern Daylight Time. 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We supply the latest available information for the Central Highlands over station WWG57 from Butler on a frequency of 162.450 MHz. On the latest weather map, a cold front moves southeast across the area through this evening. This front returns north as a warm front Sunday night. The front will waver across the southern Great Lakes through Tuesday before pushing back south as a cold front. The forecast for the Central Highlands. Tonight, partly cloudy with a chance of showers and thunderstorms this evening, then mostly clear after midnight. Lows in the upper 50s. West winds 5 to 10 miles per hour. Chance of rain 50%. Sunday, patchy fog in the morning. Mostly sunny. Highs in the mid-80s. Southwest winds 5 to 10 miles per hour. Sunday night, partly cloudy with a slight chance of showers and thunderstorms in the evening, then mostly cloudy with a chance of showers and thunderstorms after midnight. Humid with lows in the upper 60s. Southwest winds 5 to 10 miles per hour. Chance of rain 50%. Monday, a chance of thunderstorms. Showers likely, mainly in the morning. Humid with highs in the mid-80s. Southwest winds 10 to 15 miles per hour with gusts up to 25 miles per hour. Chance of rain 70%. Monday night, showers with thunderstorms likely. Humid with lows in the mid-60s. Southwest winds 5 to 10 miles per hour with gusts up to 20 miles per hour. Chance of rain 80%. Tuesday, a chance of thunderstorms. Showers. Highs in the lower 80s. Chance of rain 80%. Tuesday night, showers likely with a chance of thunderstorms. Lows in the mid-60s. Chance of rain 70%. At midnight, weather reports for selected cities. At Mansfield Long Regional Airport, it was clear. The temperature was 71 degrees, the dew point 69, and the relative humidity 93%. The wind was west, at 7 miles an hour.
the pressure was 30.06 inches and steady. Elsewhere across Ohio, it was clear, with a temperature of 69 at Wooster, 72 at Marion, 71 at Toledo Express, and 71 at Findlay. It was partly cloudy, with a temperature of 70 at Akron-Canton Regional Airport, 78 at Cincinnati, 75 at Dayton, and 73 at Columbus. It was mostly cloudy, with a temperature

mostly clear. Waves 2 feet or less. Sunday, west winds 10 knots or less becoming southwest. Sunny. Waves 1 foot or less. Sunday night, southwest winds 5 to 15 knots. A chance of showers and thunderstorms in the evening, then showers likely with a chance of thunderstorms overnight. Waves 2 feet or less. Monday, southwest winds 10 to 15 knots becoming west. Showers likely with a chance of thunderstorms in the morning, then a chance of showers and thunderstorms in the afternoon. Waves 2 feet or less. Winds and waves higher in and near thunderstorms. The water temperature off Toledo is 76 degrees, off Cleveland 75 degrees, and off Erie 76 degrees. The extended forecast for the Central Highlands. Wednesday, showers likely in the morning, then showers likely with a chance of thunderstorms in the afternoon. Highs in the lower 80s. Chance of rain 70%. Wednesday night, mostly cloudy. Showers likely with a chance of thunderstorms in the evening, then a chance of showers after midnight. Lows in the lower 60s. Chance of rain 70%. Thursday, partly sunny. A chance of showers and thunderstorms in the afternoon. Highs in the upper 70s. Chance of rain 40%. Thursday night, mostly cloudy. A chance of showers and thunderstorms in the evening. Lows in the upper 50s. Chance of rain 40%. Friday, partly sunny. Highs in the mid-70s. Friday night, partly cloudy. A chance of showers after midnight. Lows in the mid-50s. Chance of rain 30%. Saturday, partly sunny with a chance of showers. Highs in the upper 70s. Chance of rain 30%. The current time is 1:03 a.m. Eastern Daylight Time. 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On the latest weather map, a cold front moves southeast across the area through this evening. This front returns north as a warm front Sunday night. The front will waver across the southern Great Lakes through Tuesday before pushing back south as a cold front. The forecast for the Central Highlands. Tonight, partly cloudy with a chance of showers and thunderstorms this evening, then mostly clear after midnight. Lows in the upper 50s. West winds 5 to 10 miles per hour. Chance of rain 50%. Sunday, patchy fog in the morning. Mostly sunny. Highs in the mid-80s. Southwest winds 5 to 10 miles per hour. Sunday night, partly cloudy with a slight chance of showers and thunderstorms in the evening, then mostly cloudy with a chance of showers and thunderstorms after midnight. Humid with lows in the upper 60s. Southwest winds 5 to 10 miles per hour. Chance of rain 50%. Monday, a chance of thunderstorms. Showers likely, mainly in the morning. Humid with highs in the mid-80s. Southwest winds 10 to 15 miles per hour with gusts up to 25 miles per hour. Chance of rain 70%. Monday night, showers with thunderstorms likely. Humid with lows in the mid-60s. Southwest winds 5 to 10 miles per hour with gusts up to 20 miles per hour. Chance of rain 80%. Tuesday, a chance of thunderstorms. Showers. Highs in the lower 80s. Chance of rain 80%. Tuesday night, showers likely with a chance of thunderstorms. Lows in the mid-60s. Chance of rain 70%. At midnight, weather reports for selected cities. At Mansfield-Lom Regional Airport, it was clear. The temperature was 71 degrees, the dew point 69, and the relative humidity 93%. The wind was west, at 7 miles an hour. The pressure was 30.06 inches and steady. Elsewhere across Ohio, it was clear, with a temperature of 69 at Wooster, 72 at Marion, 71 at Toledo Express, and 71 at Findlay. It was partly cloudy, with a temperature of 70 at Akron-Canton Regional Airport, 78 at Cincinnati, 75 at Dayton, and 73 at Columbus. It was mostly cloudy, with a temperature of 75 at Cleveland.

and 70 at Youngstown. Reports from nearby cities outside Ohio. At Pittsburgh, a thunderstorm was reported with a temperature of 70. It was partly cloudy, with a temperature of 72 at Detroit, 74 at Buffalo, and 73 at Chicago. At Indianapolis, it was mostly cloudy, with a temperature of 78. At 1 a.m., weather reports for selected cities. At Mansfield Long Regional Airport, it was clear. The temperature was 70 degrees, the dew point 67, and the relative humidity 90%. The wind was west, at 6 miles an hour. The pressure was 30.07 inches and rising. Elsewhere across Ohio, it was clear, with a temperature of 69 at Worcester, 67 at Toledo Express, 76 at Cincinnati, and 69 at Findlay. It was partly cloudy, with a temperature of 71 at Marion, 70 at Akron-Canton Regional Airport, 70 at Youngstown, 73 at Dayton, and 73 at Columbus. At Cleveland, it was mostly cloudy, with a temperature of 74. Reports from nearby cities outside Ohio. At Pittsburgh, thunder was reported, with a temperature of 69. It was partly cloudy, with a temperature of 70 at Detroit, 72 at Buffalo, 76 at Indianapolis, and 71 at Chicago. The current time is 1:07 a.m. Eastern Daylight Time. 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We supply the latest available information for the Central Highlands over station WWG57 from Butler on a frequency of 162.450 MHz. On the latest weather map, a cold front moves southeast across the area through this evening. This front returns north as a warm front Sunday night. The front will waver across the southern Great Lakes through Tuesday before pushing back south as a cold front. The forecast for the Central Highlands. Tonight, partly cloudy with a chance of showers and thunderstorms this evening, then mostly clear after midnight. Lows in the upper 50s. West winds 5 to 10 miles per hour. Chance of rain 50%. Sunday, patchy fog in the morning. Mostly sunny. Highs in the mid-80s. Southwest winds 5 to 10 miles per hour. Sunday night, partly cloudy with a slight chance of showers and thunderstorms in the evening, then mostly cloudy with a chance of showers and thunderstorms after midnight. Humid with lows in the upper 60s. Southwest winds 5 to 10 miles per hour. Chance of rain 50%. Monday, a chance of thunderstorms. Showers likely, mainly in the morning. Humid with highs in the mid-80s. Southwest winds 10 to 15 miles per hour with gusts up to 25 miles per hour. Chance of rain 70%. Monday night, showers with thunderstorms likely. Humid with lows in the mid-60s. Southwest winds 5 to 10 miles per hour with gusts up to 20 miles per hour. Chance of rain 80%. Tuesday, a chance of thunderstorms. Showers. Highs in the lower 80s. Chance of rain 80%. Tuesday night, showers likely with a chance of thunderstorms. Lows in the mid-60s. Chance of rain 70%. At 1 a.m., weather reports for selected cities. At Mansfield Long Regional Airport, it was clear. The temperature was 70 degrees, the dew point 67, and the relative humidity 90%. The wind was west, at 6 miles an hour. The pressure was 30.07 inches and rising. Elsewhere across Ohio, it was clear, with a temperature of 69 at Worcester, 67 at Toledo Express, 76 at Cincinnati, and 69 at Findlay. It was partly cloudy, with a temperature of 71 at Marion, 70 at Akron-Canton Regional Airport, 70 at Youngstown, 73 at Dayton, and 73 at Columbus. At Cleveland, it was mostly cloudy, with a temperature of 74. Reports from nearby cities outside Ohio. At Pittsburgh, thunder was reported, with a temperature of 69. It was partly cloudy, with a temperature of 70 at Detroit, 72 at Buffalo, 76 at Indianapolis, and 71 at Chicago. The extended forecast for the Central Highlands. Wednesday, showers likely in the morning, then showers likely with a chance of thunderstorms in the afternoon. Highs in the lower 80s. Chance of rain 70%.
Wednesday night, mostly cloudy. Showers likely with a chance of thunderstorms in the evening, then a chance of showers after midnight. Lows in the lower 60s. Chance of rain 70%. Thursday, partly sunny. A chance of showers and thunderstorms in the afternoon. Highs in the upper 70s. Chance of rain 40%. Thursday night, mostly cloudy. A chance of showers and thunderstorms in the evening. Lows in the upper 50s. Chance of rain 40%. Friday, partly sunny. Highs in the mid 70s. Friday night, partly cloudy. A chance of showers after midnight. Lows in the mid 50s. Chance of rain 30%. Saturday, partly sunny with a chance of showers. Highs in the upper 70s. Chance of rain 30%. The current time is 1:11 a.m. Eastern Daylight Time. 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On the latest weather map, a cold front moves southeast across the area through this evening. This front returns north as a warm front Sunday night. The front will waver across the southern Great Lakes through Tuesday before pushing back south as a cold front. The forecast for the Central Highlands. Tonight, partly cloudy with a chance of showers and thunderstorms this evening, then mostly clear after midnight. Lows in the upper 50s. West winds 5 to 10 miles per hour. Chance of rain 50%. Sunday, patchy fog in the morning. Mostly sunny. Highs in the mid-80s. Southwest winds 5 to 10 miles per hour. Sunday night, partly cloudy with a slight chance of showers and thunderstorms in the evening, then mostly cloudy with a chance of showers and thunderstorms after midnight. Humid with lows in the upper 60s. Southwest winds 5 to 10 miles per hour. Chance of rain 50%. Monday, a chance of thunderstorms. Showers likely, mainly in the morning. Humid with highs in the mid-80s. Southwest winds 10 to 15 miles per hour with gusts up to 25 miles per hour. Chance of rain 70%. Monday night, showers with thunderstorms likely. Humid with lows in the mid-60s. Southwest winds 5 to 10 miles per hour with gusts up to 20 miles per hour. Chance of rain 80%. Tuesday, a chance of thunderstorms. Showers. Highs in the lower 80s. Chance of rain 80%. Tuesday night, showers likely with a chance of thunderstorms. Lows in the mid-60s. Chance of rain 70%. At 1 a.m., weather reports for selected cities. At Mansfield-Long Regional Airport, it was clear. The temperature was 70 degrees, the dew point 67, and the relative humidity 90%. The wind was west, at 6 miles an hour. The pressure was 30.07 inches and rising. Elsewhere across Ohio, it was clear, with a temperature of 69 at Wooster, 67 at Toledo Express, 76 at Cincinnati, and 69 at Findlay. It was partly cloudy, with a temperature of 71 at Marion, 70 at Akron-Canton Regional Airport, 70 at Youngstown, 73 at Dayton, and 73 at Columbus. At Cleveland, it was mostly cloudy, with a temperature of 74. Reports from nearby cities outside Ohio, skies ranged from partly cloudy to mostly cloudy. It was 70 at Pittsburgh, 70 at Detroit, 72 at Buffalo, 76 at Indianapolis, and 71 at Chicago. The current time is 1:15 a.m. Eastern Daylight Time. 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On the latest weather map, a cold front moves southeast across the area through this evening. This front returns north as a warm front Sunday night. The front will waver across the southern Great Lakes through Tuesday before pushing back south as a cold front. The forecast for the Central Highlands.
Tonight, partly cloudy with a chance of showers and thunderstorms this evening, then mostly clear after midnight. Lows in the upper 50s. West winds 5 to 10 miles per hour. Chance of rain 50%. Sunday, patchy fog in the morning. Mostly sunny. Highs in the mid-80s. Southwest winds 5 to 10 miles per hour. Sunday night, partly cloudy with a slight chance of showers and thunderstorms in the evening, then mostly cloudy with a chance of showers and thunderstorms after midnight. Humid with lows in the upper 60s. Southwest winds 5 to 10 miles per hour. Chance of rain 50%. Monday, a chance of thunderstorms. Showers likely, mainly in the morning. Humid with highs in the mid-80s. Southwest winds 10 to 15 miles per hour with gusts up to 25 miles per hour. Chance of rain 70%. Monday night, showers with thunderstorms likely. Humid with lows in the mid-60s. Southwest winds 5 to 10 miles per hour with gusts up to 20 miles per hour. Chance of rain 80%. Tuesday, a chance of thunderstorms. Showers. Highs in the lower 80s. Chance of rain 80%. Tuesday night, showers likely with a chance of thunderstorms. Lows in the mid-60s. Chance of rain 70%. At 1 a.m., weather reports for selected cities. At Mansfield Long Regional Airport, it was clear. The temperature was 70 degrees, the dew point 67, and the relative humidity 90%. The wind was west, at 6 miles an hour. The pressure was 30.07 inches and rising. Elsewhere across Ohio, it was clear, with a temperature of 69 at Wooster, 67 at Toledo Express, 76 at Cincinnati, and 69 at Findlay. It was partly cloudy, with a temperature of 71 at Marion, 70 at Akron-Canton Regional Airport, 70 at Youngstown, 73 at Dayton, and 73 at Columbus. At Cleveland, it was mostly cloudy, with a temperature of 74. Reports from nearby cities outside Ohio, skies ranged from partly cloudy to mostly cloudy. It was 70 at Pittsburgh, 70 at Detroit, 72 at Buffalo, 76 at Indianapolis, and 71 at Chicago. The current time is 1:18 a.m. Eastern Daylight Time. 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On the latest weather map, a cold front moves southeast across the area through this evening. This front returns north as a warm front Sunday night. The front will waver across the southern Great Lakes through Tuesday before pushing back south as a cold front. The forecast for the Central Highlands. Tonight, partly cloudy with a chance of showers and thunderstorms this evening, then mostly clear after midnight. Lows in the upper 50s. West winds 5 to 10 miles per hour. Chance of rain 50%. Sunday, patchy fog in the morning. Mostly sunny. Highs in the mid-80s. Southwest winds 5 to 10 miles per hour. Sunday night, partly cloudy with a slight chance of showers and thunderstorms in the evening, then mostly cloudy with a chance of showers and thunderstorms after midnight. Humid with lows in the upper 60s. Southwest winds 5 to 10 miles per hour. Chance of rain 50%. Monday, a chance of thunderstorms. Showers likely, mainly in the morning. Humid with highs in the mid-80s. Southwest winds 10 to 15 miles per hour with gusts up to 25 miles per hour. Chance of rain 70%. Monday night, showers with thunderstorms likely. Humid with lows in the mid-60s. Southwest winds 5 to 10 miles per hour with gusts up to 20 miles per hour. Chance of rain 80%. Tuesday, a chance of thunderstorms. Showers. Highs in the lower 80s. Chance of rain 80%. Tuesday night, showers likely with a chance of thunderstorms. Lows in the mid-60s. Chance of rain 70%. The extended forecast for the Central Highlands. Wednesday, showers likely in the morning, then showers likely with a chance of thunderstorms in the afternoon. Highs in the lower 80s.
Chance of rain 70%. Wednesday night, mostly cloudy. Showers likely with a chance of thunderstorms in the evening, then a chance of showers after midnight. Lows in the lower 60s. Chance of rain 70%. Thursday, partly sunny. A chance of showers and thunderstorms in the afternoon. Highs in the upper 70s. Chance of rain 40%. Thursday night, mostly cloudy. A chance of showers and thunderstorms in the evening. Lows in the upper 50s. Chance of rain 40%. Friday, partly sunny. Highs in the mid 70s. Friday night, partly cloudy. A chance of showers after midnight. Lows in the mid 50s. Chance of rain 30%. Saturday, partly sunny with a chance of showers. Highs in the upper 70s. Chance of rain 30%. At 1 a.m., weather reports for selected cities. At Mansfield Long Regional Airport, it was clear. The temperature was 70 degrees, the dew point 67, and the relative humidity 90%. The wind was west, at 6 miles an hour. The pressure was 30.07 inches and rising. Elsewhere across Ohio, it was clear, with a temperature of 69 at Worcester, 67 at Toledo Express, 76 at Cincinnati, and 69 at Findlay. It was partly cloudy, with a temperature of 71 at Marion, 70 at Akron-Canton Regional Airport, 70 at Youngstown, 73 at Dayton, and 73 at Columbus. At Cleveland, it was mostly cloudy, with a temperature of 74. Reports from nearby cities outside Ohio, skies ranged from partly cloudy to mostly cloudy. It was 70 at Pittsburgh, 70 at Detroit, 72 at Buffalo, 76 at Indianapolis, and 71 at Chicago. The current time is 1:22 a.m. Eastern Daylight Time. 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On the latest weather map, a cold front moves southeast across the area through this evening. This front returns north as a warm front Sunday night. The front will waver across the southern Great Lakes through Tuesday before pushing back south as a cold front. The forecast for the Central Highlands. Tonight, partly cloudy with a chance of showers and thunderstorms this evening, then mostly clear after midnight. Lows in the upper 50s. West winds 5 to 10 miles per hour. Chance of rain 50%. Sunday, patchy fog in the morning. Mostly sunny. Highs in the mid-80s. Southwest winds 5 to 10 miles per hour. Sunday night, partly cloudy with a slight chance of showers and thunderstorms in the evening, then mostly cloudy with a chance of showers and thunderstorms after midnight. Humid with lows in the upper 60s. Southwest winds 5 to 10 miles per hour. Chance of rain 50%. Monday, a chance of thunderstorms. Showers likely, mainly in the morning. Humid with highs in the mid-80s. Southwest winds 10 to 15 miles per hour with gusts up to 25 miles per hour. Chance of rain 70%. Monday night, showers with thunderstorms likely. Humid with lows in the mid-60s. Southwest winds 5 to 10 miles per hour with gusts up to 20 miles per hour. Chance of rain 80%. Tuesday, a chance of thunderstorms. Showers. Highs in the lower 80s. Chance of rain 80%. Tuesday night, showers likely with a chance of thunderstorms. Lows in the mid-60s. Chance of rain 70%. At 1 a.m., weather reports for selected cities. At Mansfield Long Regional Airport, it was clear. The temperature was 70 degrees, the dew point 67, and the relative humidity 90%. The wind was west, at 6 miles an hour. The pressure was 30.07 inches and rising. Elsewhere across Ohio, it was clear, with a temperature of 69 at Worcester, 67 at Toledo Express, 76 at Cincinnati, and 69 at Findlay. It was partly cloudy, with a temperature of 71 at Marion, 70 at Akron-Canton Regional Airport, 70 at Youngstown, 73 at Dayton, and 73 at Columbus.
at Cleveland, it was mostly cloudy, with a temperature of 74. Reports from nearby cities outside Ohio, skies ranged from partly cloudy to mostly cloudy. It was 70 at Pittsburgh, 70 at Detroit, 72 at Buffalo, 76 at Indianapolis, and 71 at Chicago. The current time is 1:26 a.m. Eastern Daylight Time. 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On the latest weather map, a cold front moves southeast across the area through this evening. This front returns north as a warm front Sunday night. The front will waver across the southern Great Lakes through Tuesday before pushing back south as a cold front. The forecast for the Central Highlands. Tonight, partly cloudy with a chance of showers and thunderstorms this evening, then mostly clear after midnight. Lows in the upper 50s. West winds 5 to 10 miles per hour. Chance of rain 50%. Sunday, patchy fog in the morning. Mostly sunny. Highs in the mid-80s. Southwest winds 5 to 10 miles per hour. Sunday night, partly cloudy with a slight chance of showers and thunderstorms in the evening, then mostly cloudy with a chance of showers and thunderstorms after midnight. Humid with lows in the upper 60s. Southwest winds 5 to 10 miles per hour. Chance of rain 50%. Monday, a chance of thunderstorms. Showers likely, mainly in the morning. Humid with highs in the mid-80s. Southwest winds 10 to 15 miles per hour with gusts up to 25 miles per hour. Chance of rain 70%. Monday night, showers with thunderstorms likely. Humid with lows in the mid-60s. Southwest winds 5 to 10 miles per hour with gusts up to 20 miles per hour. Chance of rain 80%. Tuesday, a chance of thunderstorms. Showers. Highs in the lower 80s. Chance of rain 80%. Tuesday night, showers likely with a chance of thunderstorms. Lows in the mid-60s. Chance of rain 70%. At 1 a.m., weather reports for selected cities. At Mansfield-Long Regional Airport, it was clear. The temperature was 70 degrees, the dew point 67, and the relative humidity 90%. The wind was west, at 6 miles an hour. The pressure was 30.07 inches and rising. Elsewhere across Ohio, it was clear, with a temperature of 69 at Wooster, 67 at Toledo Express, 76 at Cincinnati, and 69 at Findlay. It was partly cloudy, with a temperature of 71 at Marion, 70 at Akron-Canton Regional Airport, 70 at Youngstown, 73 at Dayton, and 73 at Columbus. At Cleveland, it was mostly cloudy, with a temperature of 74. Reports from nearby cities outside Ohio, skies ranged from partly cloudy to mostly cloudy. It was 70 at Pittsburgh, 70 at Detroit, 72 at Buffalo, 76 at Indianapolis, and 71 at Chicago. The current time is 1:29 a.m. Eastern Daylight Time. 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On the latest weather map, a cold front moves southeast across the area through this evening. This front returns north as a warm front Sunday night. The front will waver across the southern Great Lakes through Tuesday before pushing back south as a cold front. The extended forecast for the Central Highlands. Wednesday, showers likely in the morning, then showers likely with a chance of thunderstorms in the afternoon. Highs in the lower 80s. Chance of rain 70%. Wednesday night, mostly cloudy. Showers likely with a chance of thunderstorms in the evening, then a chance of showers after midnight. Lows in the lower 60s. Chance of rain 70%. Thursday, partly sunny. A chance of showers and thunderstorms in the afternoon. Highs in the upper 70s. Chance of rain 40%. Thursday night, mostly cloudy. A chance of showers and thunderstorms in the evening.
lows in the upper 50s. Chance of rain 40%. Friday, partly sunny. Highs in the mid-70s. Friday night, partly cloudy. A chance of showers after midnight. Lows in the mid-50s. Chance of rain 30%. Saturday, partly sunny with a chance of showers. Highs in the upper 70s. Chance of rain 30%. The forecast for the Central Highlands. Tonight, partly cloudy with a chance of showers and thunderstorms this evening, then mostly clear after midnight. Lows in the upper 50s. West winds 5 to 10 miles per hour. Chance of rain 50%. Sunday, patchy fog in the morning. Mostly sunny. Highs in the mid-80s. Southwest winds 5 to 10 miles per hour. Sunday night, partly cloudy with a slight chance of showers and thunderstorms in the evening, then mostly cloudy with a chance of showers and thunderstorms after midnight. Humid with lows in the upper 60s. Southwest winds 5 to 10 miles per hour. Chance of rain 50%. Monday, a chance of thunderstorms. Showers likely, mainly in the morning. Humid with highs in the mid-80s. Southwest winds 10 to 15 miles per hour with gusts up to 25 miles per hour. Chance of rain 70%. Monday night, showers with thunderstorms likely. Humid with lows in the mid-60s. Southwest winds 5 to 10 miles per hour with gusts up to 20 miles per hour. Chance of rain 80%. Tuesday, a chance of thunderstorms. Showers. Highs in the lower 80s. Chance of rain 80%. Tuesday night, showers likely with a chance of thunderstorms. Lows in the mid-60s. Chance of rain 70%. At 1 a.m., weather reports for selected cities. At Mansfield Long Regional Airport, it was clear. The temperature was 70 degrees, the dew point 67, and the relative humidity 90%. The wind was west, at 6 miles an hour. The pressure was 30.07 inches and rising. Elsewhere across Ohio, it was clear, with a temperature of 69 at Worcester, 67 at Toledo Express, 76 at Cincinnati Express, 76 at Cincinnati, and 69 at Findlay. It was partly cloudy, with a temperature of 71 at Marion, 70 at Akron-Canton Regional Airport, 70 at Youngstown, 73 at Dayton, and 73 at Columbus. At Cleveland, it was mostly cloudy, with a temperature of 74. Reports from nearby cities outside Ohio, skies ranged from partly cloudy to mostly cloudy. It was 70 at Pittsburgh, 70 at Detroit, 72 at Buffalo, 76 at Indianapolis, and 71 at Chicago. The current time is 1:33 a.m. Eastern Daylight Time. 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On the latest weather map, a cold front moves southeast across the area through this evening. This front returns north as a warm front Sunday night. The front will waver across the southern Great Lakes through Tuesday before pushing back south as a cold front. The forecast for the Central Highlands. Tonight, partly cloudy with a chance of showers and thunderstorms this evening, then mostly clear after midnight. Lows in the upper 50s. West winds 5 to 10 miles per hour. Chance of rain 50%. Sunday, patchy fog in the morning. Mostly sunny. Highs in the mid-80s. Southwest winds 5 to 10 miles per hour. Sunday night, partly cloudy with a slight chance of showers and thunderstorms in the evening, then mostly cloudy with a chance of showers and thunderstorms after midnight. Humid with lows in the upper 60s. Southwest winds 5 to 10 miles per hour. Chance of rain 50%. Monday, a chance of thunderstorms. Showers likely, mainly in the morning. Humid with highs in the mid-80s. Southwest winds 10 to 15 miles per hour with gusts up to 25 miles per hour. Chance of rain 70%. Monday night, showers with thunderstorms likely. Humid with lows in the mid-60s. Southwest winds 5 to 10 miles per hour with gusts up to 20 miles per hour.
chance of rain 80%. Tuesday, a chance of thunderstorms. Showers. Highs in the lower 80s. Chance of rain 80%.

Tuesday night, showers likely with a chance of thunderstorms. Lows in the mid-60s. Chance of rain 70%. At 1 a.m., weather reports for selected cities. At Mansfield Long Regional Airport, it was clear. The temperature was 70 degrees, the dew point 67, and the relative humidity 90%. The wind was west, at 6 miles an hour. The pressure was 30.07 inches and rising. Elsewhere across Ohio, it was clear, with a temperature of 69 at Worcester, 67 at Toledo Express, 76 at Cincinnati, and 69 at Findlay. It was partly cloudy, with a temperature of 71 at Marion, 70 at Akron-Canton Regional Airport, 70 at Youngstown, 73 at Dayton, and 73 at Columbus. At Cleveland, it was mostly cloudy, with a temperature of 74. Reports from nearby cities outside Ohio, skies ranged from partly cloudy to mostly cloudy. It was 70 at Pittsburgh, 70 at Detroit, 72 at Buffalo, 76 at Indianapolis, and 71 at Chicago. The current time is 1:37 a.m. Eastern Daylight Time. 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On the latest weather map, a cold front moves southeast across the area through this evening. This front returns north as a warm front Sunday night. The front will waver across the southern Great Lakes through Tuesday before pushing back south as a cold front. The forecast for the Central Highlands. Tonight, partly cloudy with a chance of showers and thunderstorms this evening, then mostly clear after midnight. Lows in the upper 50s. West winds 5 to 10 miles per hour. Chance of rain 50%. Sunday, patchy fog in the morning. Mostly sunny. Highs in the mid-80s. Southwest winds 5 to 10 miles per hour. Sunday night, partly cloudy with a slight chance of showers and thunderstorms in the evening, then mostly cloudy with a chance of showers and thunderstorms after midnight. Humid with lows in the upper 60s. Southwest winds 5 to 10 miles per hour. Chance of rain 50%. Monday, a chance of thunderstorms. Showers likely, mainly in the morning. Humid with highs in the mid-80s. Southwest winds 10 to 15 miles per hour with gusts up to 25 miles per hour. Chance of rain 70%. Monday night, showers with thunderstorms likely. Humid with lows in the mid-60s. Southwest winds 5 to 10 miles per hour with gusts up to 20 miles per hour. Chance of rain 80%. Tuesday, a chance of thunderstorms. Showers. Highs in the lower 80s. Chance of rain 80%. Tuesday night, showers likely with a chance of thunderstorms. Lows in the mid-60s. Chance of rain 70%. At 1 a.m., weather reports for selected cities. At Mansfield Long Regional Airport, it was clear. The temperature was 70 degrees, the dew point 67, and the relative humidity 90%. The wind was west, at 6 miles an hour. The pressure was 30.07 inches and rising. Elsewhere across Ohio, it was clear, with a temperature of 69 at Worcester, 67 at Toledo Express, 76 at Cincinnati, and 69 at Findlay. It was partly cloudy, with a temperature of 71 at Marion, 70 at Akron-Canton Regional Airport, 70 at Youngstown, 73 at Dayton, and 73 at Columbus. At Cleveland, it was mostly cloudy, with a temperature of 74. Reports from nearby cities outside Ohio, skies ranged from partly cloudy to mostly cloudy. It was 70 at Pittsburgh, 70 at Detroit, 72 at Buffalo, 76 at Indianapolis, and 71 at Chicago. The extended forecast for the Central Highlands. Wednesday, showers likely in the morning, then showers likely with a chance of thunderstorms in the afternoon. Highs in the lower 80s. Chance of rain 70%. Wednesday night, mostly cloudy. Showers likely with a chance of thunderstorms in the evening, then a chance of showers after midnight. Lows in the lower 60s. Chance of rain 70%. Thursday, partly sunny.
a chance of showers and thunderstorms in the afternoon. Highs in the upper 70s. Chance of rain 40%. Thursday night, mostly cloudy. A chance of showers and thunderstorms in the evening. Lows in the upper 50s. Chance of rain 40%. Friday, partly sunny. Highs in the mid 70s. Friday night, partly cloudy. A chance of showers after midnight. Lows in the mid 50s. Chance of rain 30%. Saturday, partly sunny with a chance of showers. Highs in the upper 70s. Chance of rain 30%. The current time is 1:41 a.m. Eastern Daylight Time. 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On the latest weather map, a cold front moves southeast across the area through this evening. This front returns north as a warm front Sunday night. The front will waver across the southern Great Lakes through Tuesday before pushing back south as a cold front. The forecast for the Central Highlands. Tonight, partly cloudy with a chance of showers and thunderstorms this evening, then mostly clear after midnight. Lows in the upper 50s. West winds 5 to 10 miles per hour. Chance of rain 50%. Sunday, patchy fog in the morning. Mostly sunny. Highs in the mid 80s. Southwest winds 5 to 10 miles per hour. Sunday night, partly cloudy with a slight chance of showers and thunderstorms in the evening, then mostly cloudy with a chance of showers and thunderstorms after midnight. Humid with lows in the upper 60s. Southwest winds 5 to 10 miles per hour. Chance of rain 50%. Monday, a chance of thunderstorms. Showers likely, mainly in the morning. Humid with highs in the mid-80s. Southwest winds 10 to 15 miles per hour with gusts up to 25 miles per hour. Chance of rain 70%. Monday night, showers with thunderstorms likely. Humid with lows in the mid-60s. Southwest winds 5 to 10 miles per hour with gusts up to 20 miles per hour. Chance of rain 80%. Tuesday, a chance of thunderstorms. Showers. Highs in the lower 80s. Chance of rain 80%. Tuesday night, showers likely with a chance of thunderstorms. Lows in the mid-60s. Chance of rain 70%. At 1 a.m., weather reports for selected cities. At Mansfield Long Regional Airport, it was clear. The temperature was 70 degrees, the dew point 67, and the relative humidity 90%. The wind was west, at 6 miles an hour. The pressure was 30.07 inches and rising. Elsewhere across Ohio, it was clear, with a temperature of 69 at Wooster, 67 at Toledo Express, 76 at Cincinnati, and 69 at Findlay. It was partly cloudy, with a temperature of 71 at Marion, 70 at Akron-Canton Regional Airport, 70 at Youngstown, 73 at Dayton, and 73 at Columbus. At Cleveland, it was mostly cloudy, with a temperature of 74. Reports from nearby cities outside Ohio, skies ranged from partly cloudy to mostly cloudy. It was 70 at Pittsburgh, 70 at Detroit, 72 at Buffalo, 76 at Indianapolis, and 71 at Chicago. The current time is 1:44 a.m. Eastern Daylight Time. 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On the latest weather map, a cold front moves southeast across the area through this evening. This front returns north as a warm front Sunday night. The front will waver across the southern Great Lakes through Tuesday before pushing back south as a cold front. The forecast for the Central Highlands. Tonight, partly cloudy with a chance of showers and thunderstorms this evening, then mostly clear after midnight. Lows in the upper 50s. West winds 5 to 10 miles per hour. Chance of rain 50%. Sunday, patchy fog in the morning. Mostly sunny.
Highs in the mid-80s. Southwest winds 5 to 10 miles per hour. Sunday night, partly cloudy with a slight chance of showers and thunderstorms in the evening, then mostly cloudy with a chance of showers and thunderstorms after midnight. Humid with lows in the upper 60s. Southwest winds 5 to 10 miles per hour. Chance of rain 50%. Monday, a chance of thunderstorms. Showers likely, mainly in the morning. Humid with highs in the mid-80s. Southwest winds 10 to 15 miles per hour with gusts up to 25 miles per hour. Chance of rain 70%. Monday night, showers with thunderstorms likely. Humid with lows in the mid-60s. Southwest winds 5 to 10 miles per hour with gusts up to 20 miles per hour. Chance of rain 80%. Tuesday, a chance of thunderstorms. Showers. Highs in the lower 80s. Chance of rain 80%. Tuesday night, showers likely with a chance of thunderstorms. Lows in the mid-60s. Chance of rain 70%. At 1 a.m., weather reports for selected cities. At Mansfield Long Regional Airport, it was clear. The temperature was 70 degrees, the dew point 67, and the relative humidity 90%. The wind was west, at 6 miles an hour. The pressure was 30.07 inches and rising. Elsewhere across Ohio, it was clear, with a temperature of 69 at Wooster, 67 at Toledo Express, 76 at Cincinnati, and 69 at Findlay. It was partly cloudy, with a temperature of 71 at Marion, 70 at Akron-Canton Regional Airport, 70 at Youngstown, 73 at Dayton, and 73 at Columbus. At Cleveland, it was mostly cloudy, with a temperature of 74. Reports from nearby cities outside Ohio, skies ranged from partly cloudy to mostly cloudy. It was 70 at Pittsburgh, 70 at Detroit, 72 at Buffalo, 76 at Indianapolis, and 71 at Chicago. The current time is 1:48 a.m. Eastern Daylight Time. 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On the latest weather map, a cold front moves southeast across the area through this evening. This front returns north as a warm front Sunday night. The front will waver across the southern Great Lakes through Tuesday before pushing back south as a cold front. The forecast for the Central Highlands. Tonight, partly cloudy with a chance of showers and thunderstorms this evening, then mostly clear after midnight. Lows in the upper 50s. West winds 5 to 10 miles per hour. Chance of rain 50%. Sunday, patchy fog in the morning. Mostly sunny. Highs in the mid-80s. Southwest winds 5 to 10 miles per hour. Sunday night, partly cloudy with a slight chance of showers and thunderstorms in the evening, then mostly cloudy with a chance of showers and thunderstorms after midnight. Humid with lows in the upper 60s. Southwest winds 5 to 10 miles per hour. Chance of rain 50%. Monday, a chance of thunderstorms. Showers likely, mainly in the morning. Humid with highs in the mid-80s. Southwest winds 10 to 15 miles per hour with gusts up to 25 miles per hour. Chance of rain 70%. Monday night, showers with thunderstorms likely. Humid with lows in the mid-60s. Southwest winds 5 to 10 miles per hour with gusts up to 20 miles per hour. Chance of rain 80%. Tuesday, a chance of thunderstorms. Showers. Highs in the lower 80s. Chance of rain 80%. Tuesday night, showers likely with a chance of thunderstorms. Lows in the mid-60s. Chance of rain 70%. The extended forecast for the Central Highlands. Wednesday, showers likely in the morning, then showers likely with a chance of thunderstorms in the afternoon. Highs in the lower 80s. Chance of rain 70%. Wednesday night, mostly cloudy. Showers likely with a chance of thunderstorms in the evening, then a chance of showers after midnight. Lows in the lower 60s. Chance of rain 70%. Thursday, partly sunny.
A chance of showers and thunderstorms in the afternoon. Highs in the upper 70s. Chance of rain 40%. Thursday night, mostly cloudy. A chance of showers and thunderstorms in the evening. Lows in the upper 50s. Chance of rain 40%. Friday, partly sunny. Highs in the mid 70s. Friday night, partly cloudy. A chance of showers after midnight. Lows in the mid 50s. Chance of rain 30%. Saturday, partly sunny with a chance of showers. Highs in the upper 70s. Chance of rain 30%. At 1 a.m., weather reports for selected cities. At Mansfield Lawn Regional Airport, it was clear. The temperature was 70 degrees, the dew point 67, and the relative humidity 90%. The wind was west, at 6 miles an hour. The pressure was 30.07 inches and rising. Elsewhere across Ohio, it was clear, with a temperature of 69 at Wooster, 67 at Toledo Express, 76 at Cincinnati, and 69 at Findlay. It was partly cloudy, with a temperature of 71 at Marion, 70 at Akron-Canton Regional Airport, 70 at Youngstown, 73 at Dayton, and 73 at Columbus. At Cleveland, it was mostly cloudy, with a temperature of 74. Reports from nearby cities outside Ohio, skies ranged from partly cloudy to mostly cloudy. It was 70 at Pittsburgh, 70 at Detroit, 72 at Buffalo, 76 at Indianapolis, and 71 at Chicago. The current time is 1:52 a.m. Eastern Daylight Time. 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On the latest weather map, a cold front moves southeast across the area through this evening. This front returns north as a warm front Sunday night. The front will waver across the southern Great Lakes through Tuesday before pushing back south as a cold front. The forecast for the Central Highlands. Tonight, partly cloudy with a chance of showers and thunderstorms this evening, then mostly clear after midnight. Lows in the upper 50s. West winds 5 to 10 miles per hour. Chance of rain 50%. Sunday, patchy fog in the morning. Mostly sunny. Highs in the mid-80s. Southwest winds 5 to 10 miles per hour. Sunday night, partly cloudy with a slight chance of showers and thunderstorms in the evening, then mostly cloudy with a chance of showers and thunderstorms after midnight. Humid with lows in the upper 60s. Southwest winds 5 to 10 miles per hour. Chance of rain 50%. Monday, a chance of thunderstorms. Showers likely, mainly in the morning. Humid with highs in the mid-80s. Southwest winds 10 to 15 miles per hour with gusts up to 25 miles per hour. Chance of rain 70%. Monday night, showers with thunderstorms likely. Humid with lows in the mid-60s. Southwest winds 5 to 10 miles per hour with gusts up to 20 miles per hour. Chance of rain 80%. Tuesday, a chance of thunderstorms. Showers. Highs in the lower 80s. Chance of rain 80%. Tuesday night, showers likely with a chance of thunderstorms. Lows in the mid-60s. Chance of rain 70%. At 1 a.m., weather reports for selected cities. At Mansfield Lawn Regional Airport, it was clear. The temperature was 70 degrees, the dew point 67, and the relative humidity 90%. The wind was west, at 6 miles an hour. The pressure was 30.07 inches and rising. Elsewhere across Ohio, it was clear, with a temperature of 69 at Wooster, 67 at Toledo Express, 76 at Cincinnati, and 69 at Findlay. It was partly cloudy, with a temperature of 71 at Marion, 70 at Akron-Canton Regional Airport, 70 at Youngstown, 73 at Dayton, and 73 at Columbus. At Cleveland, it was mostly cloudy, with a temperature of 74. Reports from nearby cities outside Ohio, skies ranged from partly cloudy to mostly cloudy. It was 70 at Pittsburgh, 70 at Detroit, 72 at Buffalo, 76 at Indianapolis, and 71 at Chicago.
The current time is 1:55 a.m. Eastern Daylight Time. 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On the latest weather map, a cold front moves southeast across the area through this evening. This front returns north as a warm front Sunday night. The front will waver across the southern Great Lakes through Tuesday before pushing back south as a cold front. The forecast for the Central Highlands. Tonight, partly cloudy with a chance of showers and thunderstorms this evening, then mostly clear after midnight. Lows in the upper 50s. West winds 5 to 10 miles per hour. Chance of rain 50%. Sunday, patchy fog in the morning. Mostly sunny. Highs in the mid-80s. Southwest winds 5 to 10 miles per hour. Sunday night, partly cloudy with a slight chance of showers and thunderstorms in the evening, then mostly cloudy with a chance of showers and thunderstorms after midnight. Humid with lows in the upper 60s. Southwest winds 5 to 10 miles per hour. Chance of rain 50%. Monday, a chance of thunderstorms. Showers likely, mainly in the morning. Humid with highs in the mid-80s. Southwest winds 10 to 15 miles per hour with gusts up to 25 miles per hour. Chance of rain 70%. Monday night, showers with thunderstorms likely. Humid with lows in the mid-60s. Southwest winds 5 to 10 miles per hour with gusts up to 20 miles per hour. Chance of rain 80%. Tuesday, a chance of thunderstorms. Showers. Highs in the lower 80s. Chance of rain 80%. Tuesday night, showers likely with a chance of thunderstorms. Lows in the mid-60s. Chance of rain 70%. At 1 a.m., weather reports for selected cities. At Mansfield Long Regional Airport, it was clear. The temperature was 70 degrees, the dew point 67, and the relative humidity 90%. The wind was west, at 6 miles an hour. The pressure was 30.07 inches and rising. Elsewhere across Ohio, it was clear, with a temperature of 69 at Wooster, 67 at Toledo Express, 76 at Cincinnati, and 69 at Findlay. It was partly cloudy, with a temperature of 71 at Marion, 70 at Akron-Canton Regional Airport, 70 at Youngstown, 73 at Dayton, and 73 at Columbus. At Cleveland, it was mostly cloudy, with a temperature of 74. Reports from nearby cities outside Ohio, skies ranged from partly cloudy to mostly cloudy. It was 70 at Pittsburgh, 70 at Detroit, 72 at Buffalo, 76 at Indianapolis, and 71 at Chicago. The current time is 1:59 a.m. Eastern Daylight Time. 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On the latest weather map, a cold front moves southeast across the area through this evening. This front returns north as a warm front Sunday night. The front will waver across the southern Great Lakes through Tuesday before pushing back south as a cold front. The forecast for the Central Highlands. Tonight, partly cloudy with a chance of showers and thunderstorms this evening, then mostly clear after midnight. Lows in the upper 50s. West winds 5 to 10 miles per hour. Chance of rain 50%. Sunday, patchy fog in the morning. Mostly sunny. Highs in the mid-80s. Southwest winds 5 to 10 miles per hour. Sunday night, partly cloudy with a slight chance of showers and thunderstorms in the evening, then mostly cloudy with a chance of showers and thunderstorms after midnight. Humid with lows in the upper 60s. Southwest winds 5 to 10 miles per hour. Chance of rain 50%. Monday, a chance of thunderstorms. Showers likely, mainly in the morning. Humid with highs in the mid-80s. Southwest winds 10 to 15 miles per hour with gusts up to 25 miles per hour. Chance of rain 70%.
Monday night, showers with thunderstorms likely. Humid with lows in the mid-60s. Southwest winds 5 to

Sunday, west winds 10 knots or less becoming southwest. Sunny. Waves 1 foot or less. Sunday night, southwest winds 5 to 15 knots. A chance of showers and thunderstorms in the evening, then showers likely with a chance of thunderstorms overnight. Waves 2 feet or less. Monday, southwest winds 10 to 15 knots becoming west. Showers likely with a chance of thunderstorms in the morning, then a chance of showers and thunderstorms in the afternoon. Waves 2 feet or less. Winds and waves higher in and near thunderstorms. The water temperature off Toledo is 76 degrees, off Cleveland 75 degrees, and off Derry 76 degrees. The extended forecast for the Central Highlands. Wednesday, showers likely in the morning, then showers likely with a chance of thunderstorms in the afternoon. Highs in the lower 80s. Chance of rain 70%. Wednesday night, mostly cloudy. Showers likely with a chance of thunderstorms in the evening, then a chance of showers after midnight. Lows in the lower 60s. Chance of rain 70%. Thursday, partly sunny. A chance of showers and thunderstorms in the afternoon. Highs in the upper 70s. Chance of rain 40%. Thursday night, mostly cloudy. A chance of showers and thunderstorms in the evening. Lows in the upper 50s. Chance of rain 40%. Friday, partly sunny. Highs in the mid 70s. Friday night, partly cloudy. A chance of showers after midnight. Lows in the mid 50s. Chance of rain 30%. Saturday, partly sunny with a chance of showers. Highs in the upper 70s. Chance of rain 30%. At 1 a.m., weather reports for selected cities. At Mansfield Lawn Regional Airport, it was clear. The temperature was 70 degrees, the dew point 67, and the relative humidity 90%. The wind was west, at 6 miles an hour. The pressure was 30.07 inches and rising. Elsewhere across Ohio, it was clear, with a temperature of 69 at Worcester, 67 at Toledo Express, 76 at Cincinnati, and 69 at Findlay. It was partly cloudy, with a temperature of 71 at Marion, 70 at Akron-Canton Regional Airport, 70 at Youngstown, 73 at Dayton, and 73 at Columbus. At Cleveland, it was mostly cloudy, with a temperature of 74. Reports from nearby cities outside Ohio, skies ranged from partly cloudy to mostly cloudy. It was 70 at Pittsburgh, 70 at Detroit, 72 at Buffalo, 76 at Indianapolis, and 71 at Chicago. The current time is 2:04 a.m. Eastern Daylight Time. 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On the latest weather map, a cold front moves southeast across the area through this evening. This front returns north as a warm front Sunday night. The front will waver across the southern Great Lakes through Tuesday before pushing back south as a cold front. The forecast for the Central Highlands. Tonight, partly cloudy with a chance of showers and thunderstorms this evening, then mostly clear after midnight. Lows in the upper 50s. West winds 5 to 10 miles per hour. Chance of rain 50%. Sunday, patchy fog in the morning. Mostly sunny. Highs in the mid-80s. Southwest winds 5 to 10 miles per hour. Sunday night, partly cloudy with a slight chance of showers and thunderstorms in the evening, then mostly cloudy with a chance of showers and thunderstorms after midnight. Humid with lows in the upper 60s. Southwest winds 5 to 10 miles per hour. Chance of rain 50%. Monday, a chance of thunderstorms. Showers likely, mainly in the morning. Humid with highs in the mid-80s. Southwest winds 10 to 15 miles per hour with gusts up to 25 miles per hour. Chance of rain 70%. Monday night, showers with thunderstorms likely. Humid with lows in the mid-60s. Southwest winds 5 to 10 miles per hour with gusts up to 20 miles per hour. Chance of rain 80%. Tuesday, a chance of thunderstorms. Showers.

Highs in the lower 80s. Chance of rain 80%. Tuesday night, showers likely with a chance of thunderstorms. Lows in the mid-60s. Chance of rain 70%. At 2 a.m., weather reports for selected cities at Mansfield Long Regional Airport, it was clear. The temperature was 68 degrees, the dew point 66, and the relative humidity 93%. The wind was west, at 6 miles an hour. The pressure was 30.06 inches and falling. Elsewhere across Ohio, it was clear, with a temperature of 67 at Worcester, 69 at Marion, 65 at Toledo Express, 75 at Cincinnati, and 63 at Findlay. It was partly cloudy, with a temperature of 68 at Akron-Canton Regional Airport, 70 at Youngstown, and 71 at Columbus. It was mostly cloudy, with a temperature of 72 at Cleveland, and 73 at Dayton. Reports from nearby cities outside Ohio, skies ranged from partly cloudy to mostly cloudy. It was 69 at Pittsburgh, 68 at Detroit, 71 at Buffalo, 76 at Indianapolis, and 70 at Chicago. The current time is 2:07 a.m. Eastern Daylight Time. 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On the latest weather map, a cold front moves southeast across the area through this evening. This front returns north as a warm front Sunday night. The front will waver across the southern Great Lakes through Tuesday before pushing back south as a cold front. The forecast for the Central Highlands. Tonight, partly cloudy with a chance of showers and thunderstorms this evening, then mostly clear after midnight. Lows in the upper 50s. West winds 5 to 10 miles per hour. Chance of rain 50%. Sunday, patchy fog in the morning. Mostly sunny. Highs in the mid-80s. Southwest winds 5 to 10 miles per hour. Sunday night, partly cloudy with a slight chance of showers and thunderstorms in the evening, then mostly cloudy with a chance of showers and thunderstorms after midnight. Humid with lows in the upper 60s. Southwest winds 5 to 10 miles per hour. Chance of rain 50%. Monday, a chance of thunderstorms. Showers likely, mainly in the morning. Humid with highs in the mid-80s. Southwest winds 10 to 15 miles per hour with gusts up to 25 miles per hour. Chance of rain 70%. Monday night, showers with thunderstorms likely. Humid with lows in the mid-60s. Southwest winds 5 to 10 miles per hour with gusts up to 20 miles per hour. Chance of rain 80%. Tuesday, a chance of thunderstorms. Showers. Highs in the lower 80s. Chance of rain 80%. Tuesday night, showers likely with a chance of thunderstorms. Lows in the mid-60s. Chance of rain 70%. The extended forecast for the Central Highlands. Wednesday, showers likely in the morning, then showers likely with a chance of thunderstorms in the afternoon. Highs in the lower 80s. Chance of rain 70%. Wednesday night, mostly cloudy. Showers likely with a chance of thunderstorms in the evening, then a chance of showers after midnight. Lows in the lower 60s. Chance of rain 70%. Thursday, partly sunny. A chance of showers and thunderstorms in the afternoon. Highs in the upper 70s. Chance of rain 40%. Thursday night, mostly cloudy. A chance of showers and thunderstorms in the evening. Lows in the upper 50s. Chance of rain 40%. Friday, partly sunny. Highs in the mid-70s. Friday night, partly cloudy. A chance of showers after midnight. Lows in the mid-50s. Chance of rain 30%. Saturday, partly sunny with a chance of showers. Highs in the upper 70s. Chance of rain 30%. At 2 a.m., weather reports for selected cities at Mansfield Long Regional Airport, it was clear. The temperature was 68 degrees, the dew point 66, and the relative humidity 93%. The wind was west, at 6 miles an hour.
the pressure was 30.06 inches and falling. Elsewhere across Ohio, it was clear, with a temperature of 67 at Wooster, 69 at Marion, 65 at Toledo Express, 75 at Cincinnati, and 63 at Findlay. It was partly cloudy, with a temperature of 68 at Akron-Canton Regional Airport, 70 at Youngstown, and 71 at Columbus. It was mostly cloudy, with a temperature of 72 at Cleveland, and 73 at Dayton. Reports from nearby cities outside Ohio, skies ranged from partly cloudy to mostly cloudy. It was 69 at Pittsburgh, 68 at Detroit, 71 at Buffalo, 76 at Indianapolis, and 70 at Chicago. The current time is 2:12 a.m. Eastern Daylight Time. 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On the latest weather map, a cold front moves southeast across the area through this evening. This front returns north as a warm front Sunday night. The front will waver across the southern Great Lakes through Tuesday before pushing back south as a cold front. The forecast for the Central Highlands. Tonight, partly cloudy with a chance of showers and thunderstorms this evening, then mostly clear after midnight. Lows in the upper 50s. West winds 5 to 10 miles per hour. Chance of rain 50%. Sunday, patchy fog in the morning. Mostly sunny. Highs in the mid-80s. Southwest winds 5 to 10 miles per hour. Sunday night, partly cloudy with a slight chance of showers and thunderstorms in the evening, then mostly cloudy with a chance of showers and thunderstorms after midnight. Humid with lows in the upper 60s. Southwest winds 5 to 10 miles per hour. Chance of rain 50%. Monday, a chance of thunderstorms. Showers likely, mainly in the morning. Humid with highs in the mid-80s. Southwest winds 10 to 15 miles per hour with gusts up to 25 miles per hour. Chance of rain 70%. Monday night, showers with thunderstorms likely. Humid with lows in the mid-60s. Southwest winds 5 to 10 miles per hour with gusts up to 20 miles per hour. Chance of rain 80%. Tuesday, a chance of thunderstorms. Showers. Highs in the lower 80s. Chance of rain 80%. Tuesday night, showers likely with a chance of thunderstorms. Lows in the mid-60s. Chance of rain 70%. At 2 a.m., weather reports for selected cities. At Mansfield-Lom Regional Airport, it was clear. The temperature was 68 degrees, the dew point 66, and the relative humidity 93%. The wind was west, at 6 miles an hour. The pressure was 30.06 inches and falling. Elsewhere across Ohio, it was clear, with a temperature of 67 at Wooster, 69 at Marion, 65 at Toledo Express, 75 at Cincinnati, and 63 at Findlay. It was partly cloudy, with a temperature of 68 at Akron-Canton Regional Airport, 70 at Youngstown, and 71 at Columbus. It was mostly cloudy, with a temperature of 72 at Cleveland, and 73 at Dayton. Reports from nearby cities outside Ohio, skies ranged from partly cloudy to mostly cloudy. It was 69 at Pittsburgh, 68 at Detroit, 71 at Buffalo, 76 at Indianapolis, and 70 at Chicago. The current time is 2:15 a.m. Eastern Daylight Time. 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On the latest weather map, a cold front moves southeast across the area through this evening. This front returns north as a warm front Sunday night. The front will waver across the southern Great Lakes through Tuesday before pushing back south as a cold front. The forecast for the Central Highlands. Tonight, partly cloudy with a chance of showers and thunderstorms this evening, then mostly clear after midnight. Lows in the upper 50s. West winds 5 to 10 miles per hour. Chance of rain 50%.
Sunday, patchy fog in the morning. Mostly sunny. Highs in the mid-80s. Southwest winds 5 to 10 miles per hour. Sunday night, partly cloudy with a slight chance of showers and thunderstorms in the evening, then mostly cloudy with a chance of showers and thunderstorms after midnight. Humid with lows in the upper 60s. Southwest winds 5 to 10 miles per hour. Chance of rain 50%. Monday, a chance of thunderstorms. Showers likely, mainly in the morning. Humid with highs in the mid-80s. Southwest winds 10 to 15 miles per hour with gusts up to 25 miles per hour. Chance of rain 70%. Monday night, showers with thunderstorms likely. Humid with lows in the mid-60s. Southwest winds 5 to 10 miles per hour with gusts up to 20 miles per hour. Chance of rain 80%. Tuesday, a chance of thunderstorms. Showers. Highs in the lower 80s. Chance of rain 80%. Tuesday night, showers likely with a chance of thunderstorms. Lows in the mid-60s. Chance of rain 70%. At 2 a.m., weather reports for selected cities. At Mansfield Long Regional Airport, it was clear. The temperature was 68 degrees, the dew point 66, and the relative humidity 93%. The wind was west, at 6 miles an hour. The pressure was 30.06 inches and falling. Elsewhere across Ohio, it was clear, with a temperature of 67 at Worcester, 69 at Marion, 65 at Toledo Express, 75 at Cincinnati, and 63 at Findlay. It was partly cloudy, with a temperature of 68 at Akron-Canton Regional Airport, 70 at Youngstown, and 71 at Columbus. It was mostly cloudy, with a temperature of 72 at Cleveland, and 73 at Dayton. Reports from nearby cities outside Ohio, skies ranged from partly cloudy to mostly cloudy. It was 69 at Pittsburgh, 68 at Detroit, 71 at Buffalo, 76 at Indianapolis, and 70 at Chicago. The current time is 2:18 a.m. Eastern Daylight Time. 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On the latest weather map, a cold front moves southeast across the area through this evening. This front returns north as a warm front Sunday night. The front will waver across the southern Great Lakes through Tuesday before pushing back south as a cold front. The forecast for the Central Highlands. Tonight, partly cloudy with a chance of showers and thunderstorms this evening, then mostly clear after midnight. Lows in the upper 50s. West winds 5 to 10 miles per hour. Chance of rain 50%. Sunday, patchy fog in the morning. Mostly sunny. Highs in the mid-80s. Southwest winds 5 to 10 miles per hour. Sunday night, partly cloudy with a slight chance of showers and thunderstorms in the evening, then mostly cloudy with a chance of showers and thunderstorms after midnight. Humid with lows in the upper 60s. Southwest winds 5 to 10 miles per hour. Chance of rain 50%. Monday, a chance of thunderstorms. Showers likely, mainly in the morning. Humid with highs in the mid-80s. Southwest winds 10 to 15 miles per hour with gusts up to 25 miles per hour. Chance of rain 70%. Monday night, showers with thunderstorms likely. Humid with lows in the mid-60s. Southwest winds 5 to 10 miles per hour with gusts up to 20 miles per hour. Chance of rain 80%. Tuesday, a chance of thunderstorms. Showers. Highs in the lower 80s. Chance of rain 80%. Tuesday night, showers likely with a chance of thunderstorms. Lows in the mid-60s. Chance of rain 70%. The extended forecast for the Central Highlands. Wednesday, showers likely in the morning, then showers likely with a chance of thunderstorms in the afternoon. Highs in the lower 80s. Chance of rain 70%. Wednesday night, mostly cloudy. Showers likely with a chance of thunderstorms in the evening, then a chance of showers after midnight. Lows in the lower 60s. Chance of rain 70%.
Thursday, partly sunny. A chance of showers and thunderstorms in the afternoon. Highs in the upper 70s. Chance of rain 40%. Thursday night, mostly cloudy. A chance of showers and thunderstorms in the evening. Lows in the upper 50s. Chance of rain 40%. Friday, partly sunny. Highs in the mid 70s. Friday night, partly cloudy. A chance of showers after midnight. Lows in the mid 50s. Chance of rain 30%. Saturday, partly sunny with a chance of showers. Highs in the upper 70s. Chance of rain 30%. At 2 a.m., weather reports for selected cities at Mansfield Long Regional Airport, it was clear. The temperature was 68 degrees, the dew point 66, and the relative humidity 93%. The wind was west, at 6 miles an hour. The pressure was 30.06 inches and falling. Elsewhere across Ohio, it was clear, with a temperature of 67 at Worcester, 69 at Marion, 65 at Toledo Express, 75 at Cincinnati, and 63 at Findlay. It was partly cloudy, with a temperature of 68 at Akron-Canton Regional Airport, 70 at Youngstown, and 71 at Columbus. It was mostly cloudy, with a temperature of 72 at Cleveland, and 73 at Dayton. Reports from nearby cities outside Ohio, skies ranged from partly cloudy to mostly cloudy. It was 69 at Pittsburgh, 68 at Detroit, 71 at Buffalo, 76 at Indianapolis, and 70 at Chicago. The current time is 2:23 a.m. Eastern Daylight Time. 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On the latest weather map, a cold front moves southeast across the area through this evening. This front returns north as a warm front Sunday night. The front will waver across the southern Great Lakes through Tuesday before pushing back south as a cold front. The forecast for the Central Highlands. Tonight, partly cloudy with a chance of showers and thunderstorms this evening, then mostly clear after midnight. Lows in the upper 50s. West winds 5 to 10 miles per hour. Chance of rain 50%. Sunday, patchy fog in the morning. Mostly sunny. Highs in the mid-80s. Southwest winds 5 to 10 miles per hour. Sunday night, partly cloudy with a slight chance of showers and thunderstorms in the evening, then mostly cloudy with a chance of showers and thunderstorms after midnight. Humid with lows in the upper 60s. Southwest winds 5 to 10 miles per hour. Chance of rain 50%. Monday, a chance of thunderstorms. Showers likely, mainly in the morning. Humid with highs in the mid-80s. Southwest winds 10 to 15 miles per hour with gusts up to 25 miles per hour. Chance of rain 70%. Monday night, showers with thunderstorms likely. Humid with lows in the mid-60s. Southwest winds 5 to 10 miles per hour with gusts up to 20 miles per hour. Chance of rain 80%. Tuesday, a chance of thunderstorms. Showers. Highs in the lower 80s. Chance of rain 80%. Tuesday night, showers likely with a chance of thunderstorms. Lows in the mid-60s. Chance of rain 70%. At 2 a.m., weather reports for selected cities at Mansfield Long Regional Airport, it was clear. The temperature was 68 degrees, the dew point 66, and the relative humidity 93%. The wind was west, at 6 miles an hour. The pressure was 30.06 inches and falling. Elsewhere across Ohio, it was clear, with a temperature of 67 at Worcester, 69 at Marion, 65 at Toledo Express, 75 at Cincinnati, and 63 at Findlay. It was partly cloudy, with a temperature of 68 at Akron-Canton Regional Airport, 70 at Youngstown, and 71 at Columbus. It was mostly cloudy, with a temperature of 72 at Cleveland, and 73 at Dayton. Reports from nearby cities outside Ohio, skies ranged from partly cloudy to mostly cloudy. It was 69 at Pittsburgh, 68 at Detroit, 71 at Buffalo,
76 at Indianapolis, and 70 at Chicago. The current time is 2:26 a.m. Eastern Daylight Time. 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On the latest weather map, a cold front moves southeast across the area through this evening. This front returns north as a warm front Sunday night. The front will waver across the southern Great Lakes through Tuesday before pushing back south as a cold front. The forecast for the Central Highlands. Tonight, partly cloudy with a chance of showers and thunderstorms this evening, then mostly clear after midnight. Lows in the upper 50s. West winds 5 to 10 miles per hour. Chance of rain 50%. Sunday, patchy fog in the morning. Mostly sunny. Highs in the mid-80s. Southwest winds 5 to 10 miles per hour. Sunday night, partly cloudy with a slight chance of showers and thunderstorms in the evening, then mostly cloudy with a chance of showers and thunderstorms after midnight. Humid with lows in the upper 60s. Southwest winds 5 to 10 miles per hour. Chance of rain 50%. Monday, a chance of thunderstorms. Showers likely, mainly in the morning. Humid with highs in the mid-80s. Southwest winds 10 to 15 miles per hour with gusts up to 25 miles per hour. Chance of rain 70%. Monday night, showers with thunderstorms likely. Humid with lows in the mid-60s. Southwest winds 5 to 10 miles per hour with gusts up to 20 miles per hour. Chance of rain 80%. Tuesday, a chance of thunderstorms. Showers. Highs in the lower 80s. Chance of rain 80%. Tuesday night, showers likely with a chance of thunderstorms. Lows in the mid-60s. Chance of rain 70%. At 2 a.m., weather reports for selected cities. At Mansfield-Lom Regional Airport, it was clear. The temperature was 68 degrees, the dew point 66, and the relative humidity 93%. The wind was west, at 6 miles an hour. The pressure was 30.06 inches and falling. Elsewhere across Ohio, it was clear, with a temperature of 67 at Worcester, 69 at Marion, 65 at Toledo Express, 75 at Cincinnati, and 63 at Findlay. It was partly cloudy, with a temperature of 68 at Akron-Canton Regional Airport, 70 at Youngstown, and 71 at Columbus. It was mostly cloudy, with a temperature of 72 at Cleveland, and 73 at Dayton. Reports from nearby cities outside Ohio, skies ranged from partly cloudy to mostly cloudy. It was 69 at Pittsburgh, 68 at Detroit, 71 at Buffalo, 76 at Indianapolis, and 70 at Chicago. The current time is 2:29 a.m. Eastern Daylight Time. 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The extended forecast for the Central Highlands. Wednesday, showers likely in the morning, then showers likely with a chance of thunderstorms in the afternoon. Highs in the lower 80s. Chance of rain 70%. Wednesday night, mostly cloudy. Showers likely with a chance of thunderstorms in the evening, then a chance of showers after midnight. Lows in the lower 60s. Chance of rain 70%. Thursday, partly sunny. A chance of showers and thunderstorms in the afternoon. Highs in the upper 70s. Chance of rain 40%. Thursday night, mostly cloudy. A chance of showers and thunderstorms in the evening. Lows in the upper 50s. Chance of rain 40%. Friday, partly sunny. Highs in the mid-70s. Friday night, partly cloudy. A chance of showers after midnight. Lows in the mid-50s. Chance of rain 30%. Saturday, partly sunny with a chance of showers. Highs in the upper 70s. Chance of rain 30%. On the latest weather map,
A cold front moves southeast across the area through this evening. This front returns north as a warm front Sunday night. The front will waver across the southern Great Lakes through Tuesday before pushing back south as a cold front. The forecast for the Central Highlands. Tonight, partly cloudy with a chance of showers and thunderstorms this evening, then mostly clear after midnight. Lows in the upper 50s. West winds 5 to 10 miles per hour. Chance of rain 50%. Sunday, patchy fog in the morning. Mostly sunny. Highs in the mid-80s. Southwest winds 5 to 10 miles per hour. Sunday night, partly cloudy with a slight chance of showers and thunderstorms in the evening, then mostly cloudy with a chance of showers and thunderstorms after midnight. Humid with lows in the upper 60s. Southwest winds 5 to 10 miles per hour. Chance of rain 50%. Monday, a chance of thunderstorms. Showers likely, mainly in the morning. Humid with highs in the mid-80s. Southwest winds 10 to 15 miles per hour with gusts up to 25 miles per hour. Chance of rain 70%. Monday night, showers with thunderstorms likely. Humid with lows in the mid-60s. Southwest winds 5 to 10 miles per hour with gusts up to 20 miles per hour. Chance of rain 80%. Tuesday, a chance of thunderstorms. Showers. Highs in the lower 80s. Chance of rain 80%. Tuesday night, showers likely with a chance of thunderstorms. Lows in the mid-60s. Chance of rain 70%. At 2 a.m., weather reports for selected cities. At Mansfield Lawn Regional Airport, it was clear. The temperature was 68 degrees, the dew point 66, and the relative humidity 93%. The wind was west, at 6 miles an hour. The pressure was 30.06 inches and falling. Elsewhere across Ohio, it was clear, with a temperature of 67 at Wooster, 69 at Marion, 65 at Toledo Express, 75 at Cincinnati, and 63 at Findlay. It was partly cloudy, with a temperature of 68 at Akron-Canton Regional Airport, 70 at Youngstown, and 71 at Columbus. It was mostly cloudy, with a temperature of 72 at Cleveland, and 73 at Dayton. Reports from nearby cities outside Ohio, skies ranged from partly cloudy to mostly cloudy. It was 69 at Pittsburgh, 68 at Detroit, 71 at Buffalo, 76 at Indianapolis, and 70 at Chicago. The current time is 2:34 a.m. Eastern Daylight Time. 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On the latest weather map, a cold front moves southeast across the area through this evening. This front returns north as a warm front Sunday night. The front will waver across the southern Great Lakes through Tuesday before pushing back south as a cold front. The forecast for the Central Highlands. West of tonight, clear. Lows in the upper 50s. West winds around 5 miles per hour. Sunday, patchy fog in the morning. Sunny. Highs in the mid-80s. West winds 5 to 10 miles per hour. Sunday night, partly cloudy in the evening, then mostly cloudy with a chance of showers with a slight chance of thunderstorms after midnight. NOAA Fuel. Humid lows in the upper 60s. Southwest winds 5 to 10 miles per hour. Gusts up to 25 miles per hour after midnight. Chance of rain 50%. Monday, mostly cloudy. Showers likely in the morning, then a chance of showers and thunderstorms in the afternoon. Humid with highs in the mid-80s. Southwest winds 10 to 15 miles per hour with gusts up to 25 miles per hour. Chance of rain 70%. Monday night, chance of thunderstorms. Showers with lows in the mid-60s. Southwest winds 5 to 10 miles per hour. Chance of rain 80%. Tuesday, showers in the morning, then showers likely with a chance of thunderstorms in the afternoon. Highs in the lower 80s. Chance of rain 80%. Tuesday night, showers likely with a chance of thunderstorms.
Lows in the mid-60s. Chance of rain 70%. The extended forecast for the Central Highlands. Wednesday, a chance of thunderstorms. A chance of showers in the morning, then showers likely in the afternoon. Highs in the lower 80s. Chance of rain 70%. Wednesday night, mostly cloudy. Showers likely with a chance of thunderstorms in the evening, then a chance of showers after midnight. Lows in the lower 60s. Chance of rain 60%. Thursday, partly sunny. Highs in the upper 70s. Thursday night, mostly cloudy. Lows in the upper 50s. Friday, partly cloudy. Highs in the upper 70s. Friday night, partly cloudy. Lows in the mid-50s. Saturday, partly cloudy. A chance of showers and thunderstorms in the afternoon. Highs in the upper 70s. Chance of rain 30%. At 2 a.m., weather reports for selected cities. At Mansfield Long Regional Airport, it was clear. The temperature was 68 degrees, the dew point 66, and the relative humidity 93%. The wind was west, at 6 miles an hour. The pressure was 30.06 inches and falling. Elsewhere across Ohio, it was clear, with a temperature of 67 at Worcester, 69 at Marion, 65 at Toledo Express, 75 at Cincinnati, and 63 at Findlay. It was partly cloudy, with a temperature of 68 at Akron-Canton Regional Airport, 70 at Youngstown, and 71 at Columbus. It was mostly cloudy, with a temperature of 72 at Cleveland, and 73 at Dayton. Reports from nearby cities outside Ohio, skies ranged from partly cloudy to mostly cloudy. It was 69 at Pittsburgh, 68 at Detroit, 71 at Buffalo, 76 at Indianapolis, and 70 at Chicago. The Mansfield, Ohio climate summary for yesterday, August 8, 2026. Yesterday's high temperature was 86 degrees. The normal high is 82. Yesterday's low temperature was 65 degrees. The normal low is 62. 1.15 inches of precipitation fell yesterday, which brings the monthly total to 2.87 inches. This is 1.93 inches above the normal amount of 0.94 inches for August. The total precipitation for the year now stands at 26.92 inches, which is 0.22 inches below normal. No snow fell yesterday, which brings the monthly total to 0.0 inches. The total snowfall since July 1st still stands at 0.0 inches. There were no heating degree days yesterday. This leaves the monthly total at 0. The yearly total since July 1st is 5. There were 11 cooling degree days yesterday. This brings the monthly total to 64. The yearly total since January 1st is 543. The normal high temperature for today is 82 degrees, and the normal low is 62. The record high for today is 99, which occurred in 1934, and the record low is 44, which occurred in 1945. Sunrise today is at 6:34 a.m. and sunset is at 8:36 p.m. The extended forecast for the Central Highlands. Wednesday, a chance of thunderstorms. A chance of showers in the morning, then showers likely in the afternoon. Highs in the lower 80s. Chance of rain 70%. Wednesday night, mostly cloudy. Showers likely with a chance of thunderstorms in the evening, then a chance of showers after midnight. Lows in the lower 60s. Chance of rain 60%. Thursday, partly sunny. Highs in the upper 70s. Thursday night, mostly cloudy. Lows in the upper 50s. Friday, partly cloudy. Highs in the upper 70s. Friday night, partly cloudy. Lows in the mid-50s. Saturday, partly cloudy. A chance of showers and thunderstorms in the afternoon. Highs in the upper 70s. Chance of rain 30%. The current time is 2:41 a.m. Eastern Daylight Time. 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On the latest weather map,
A cold front moves southeast across the area through this evening. This front returns north as a warm front Sunday night. The front will waver across the southern Great Lakes through Tuesday before pushing back south as a cold front. The forecast for the Central Highlands. West of tonight, clear. Lows in the upper 50s. West winds around 5 miles per hour. Sunday, patchy fog in the morning. Sunny. Highs in the mid-80s. West winds 5 to 10 miles per hour. Sunday night, partly cloudy in the evening, then mostly cloudy with a chance of showers with a slight chance of thunderstorms after midnight. Not as cool. Humid with lows in the upper 60s. Southwest winds 5 to 10 miles per hour. Gusts up to 25 miles per hour after midnight. Chance of rain 50%. Monday, mostly cloudy. Showers likely in the morning, then a chance of showers and thunderstorms in the afternoon. Humid with highs in the mid-80s. Southwest winds 10 to 15 miles per hour with gusts up to 25 miles per hour. Chance of rain 70%. Monday night, a chance of thunderstorms. Showers with lows in the mid-60s. Southwest winds 5 to 10 miles per hour. Chance of rain 80%. Tuesday, showers in the morning, then showers likely with a chance of thunderstorms in the afternoon. Highs in the lower 80s. Chance of rain 80%. Tuesday night, showers likely with a chance of thunderstorms. Lows in the mid-60s. Chance of rain 70%. At 2 a.m., weather reports for selected cities. At Mansfield Lawn Regional Airport, it was clear. The temperature was 68 degrees, the dew point 66, and the relative humidity 93%. The wind was west, at 6 miles an hour. The pressure was 30.06 inches and falling. Elsewhere across Ohio, it was clear, with a temperature of 67 at Worcester, 69 at Marion, 65 at Toledo Express, 75 at Cincinnati, and 63 at Findlay. It was partly cloudy, with a temperature of 68 at Akron-Canton Regional Airport, 70 at Youngstown, and 71 at Columbus. It was mostly cloudy, with a temperature of 72 at Cleveland, and 73 at Dayton. Reports from nearby cities outside Ohio, skies ranged from partly cloudy to mostly cloudy. It was 69 at Pittsburgh, 68 at Detroit, 71 at Buffalo, 76 at Indianapolis, and 70 at Chicago. The current time is 2:44 a.m. Eastern Daylight Time. 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On the latest weather map, a cold front moves southeast across the area through this evening. This front returns north as a warm front Sunday night. The front will waver across the southern Great Lakes through Tuesday before pushing back south as a cold front. The forecast for the Central Highlands. West of tonight, clear. Lows in the upper 50s. West winds around 5 miles per hour. Sunday, patchy fog in the morning. Sunny. Highs in the mid-80s. West winds 5 to 10 miles per hour. Sunday night, partly cloudy in the evening, then mostly cloudy with a chance of showers with a slight chance of thunderstorms after midnight. Not as cool. Humid with lows in the upper 60s. Southwest winds 5 to 10 miles per hour. Gusts up to 25 miles per hour after midnight. Chance of rain 50%. Monday, mostly cloudy. Showers likely in the morning, then a chance of showers and thunderstorms in the afternoon. Humid with highs in the mid-80s. Southwest winds 10 to 15 miles per hour with gusts up to 25 miles per hour. Chance of rain 70%. Monday night, a chance of thunderstorms. Showers with lows in the mid-60s. Southwest winds 5 to 10 miles per hour. Chance of rain 80%. Tuesday, showers in the morning, then showers likely with a chance of thunderstorms in the afternoon. Highs in the lower 80s. Chance of rain 80%. Tuesday night, showers likely with a chance of thunderstorms. Lows in the mid-60s. Chance of rain 70%.
The Mansfield, Ohio climate summary for yesterday, August 8, 2026. Yesterday's high temperature was 86 degrees. The normal high is 82. Yesterday's low temperature was 65 degrees. The normal low is 62. 1.15 inches of precipitation fell yesterday, which brings the monthly total to 2.87 inches. This is 1.93 inches above the normal amount of 0.94 inches for August. The total precipitation for the year now stands at 26.92 inches, which is 0.22 inches below normal. No snow fell yesterday, which brings the monthly total to 0.0 inches. The total snowfall since July 1st still stands at 0.0 inches. There were no heating degree days yesterday. This leaves the monthly total at 0. The yearly total since July 1st is 5. There were 11 cooling degree days yesterday. This brings the monthly total to 64. The yearly total since January 1st is 543. The normal high temperature for today is 82 degrees, and the normal low is 62. The record high for today is 99, which occurred in 1934, and the record low is 44, which occurred in 1945. Sunrise today is at 6:34 a.m. and sunset is at 8:36 p.m. At 2 a.m., weather reports for selected cities, at Mansfield Lawn Regional Airport, it was clear. The temperature was 68 degrees, the dew point 66, and the relative humidity 93%. The wind was west, at 6 miles an hour. The pressure was 30.06 inches and falling. Elsewhere across Ohio, it was clear, with a temperature of 67 at Worcester, 69 at Marion, 65 at Toledo Express, 75 at Cincinnati, and 63 at Findlay. It was partly cloudy, with a temperature of 68 at Akron-Canton Regional Airport, 70 at Youngstown, and 71 at Columbus. It was mostly cloudy, with a temperature of 72 at Cleveland, and 73 at Dayton. Reports from nearby cities outside Ohio, skies ranged from partly cloudy to mostly cloudy. It was 69 at Pittsburgh, 68 at Detroit, 71 at Buffalo, 76 at Indianapolis, and 70 at Chicago. The current time is 2:48 a.m. Eastern Daylight Time. 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On the latest weather map, a cold front moves southeast across the area through this evening. This front returns north as a warm front Sunday night. The front will waver across the southern Great Lakes through Tuesday before pushing back south as a cold front. The forecast for the Central Highlands. West of tonight, clear. Lows in the upper 50s. West winds around 5 miles per hour. Sunday, patchy fog in the morning. Sunny. Highs in the mid-80s. West winds 5 to 10 miles per hour. Sunday night, partly cloudy in the evening, then mostly cloudy with a chance of showers with a slight chance of thunderstorms after midnight. Not as cool. Humid with lows in the upper 60s. Southwest winds 5 to 10 miles per hour. Gusts up to 25 miles per hour after midnight. Chance of rain 50%. Monday, mostly cloudy. Showers likely in the morning, then a chance of showers and thunderstorms in the afternoon. Humid with highs in the mid-80s. Southwest winds 10 to 15 miles per hour with gusts up to 25 miles per hour. Chance of rain 70%. Monday night, a chance of thunderstorms. Showers with lows in the mid-60s. Southwest winds 5 to 10 miles per hour. Chance of rain 80%. Tuesday, showers in the morning, then showers likely with a chance of thunderstorms in the afternoon. Highs in the lower 80s. Chance of rain 80%. Tuesday night, showers likely with a chance of thunderstorms. Lows in the mid-60s. Chance of rain 70%. The extended forecast for the Central Highlands. Wednesday, a chance of thunderstorms. A chance of showers in the morning, then showers likely in the afternoon. Highs in the lower 80s. Chance of rain 70%. Wednesday night, mostly cloudy.
Showers likely with a chance of thunderstorms in the evening, then a chance of showers after midnight. Lows in the lower 60s. Chance of rain 60%. Thursday, partly sunny. Highs in the upper 70s. Thursday night, mostly cloudy. Lows in the upper 50s. Friday, partly cloudy. Highs in the upper 70s. Friday night, partly cloudy. Lows in the mid 50s. Saturday, partly cloudy. A chance of showers and thunderstorms in the afternoon. Highs in the upper 70s. Chance of rain 30%. At 2 a.m., weather reports for selected cities at Mansfield Lawn Regional Airport, it was clear. The temperature was 68 degrees, the dew point 66, and the relative humidity 93%. The wind was west, at 6 miles an hour. The pressure was 30.06 inches and falling. Elsewhere across Ohio, it was clear, with a temperature of 67 at Wooster, 69 at Marion, 65 at Toledo Express, 75 at Cincinnati, and 63 at Findlay. It was partly cloudy, with a temperature of 68 at Akron-Canton Regional Airport, 70 at Youngstown, and 71 at Columbus. It was mostly cloudy, with a temperature of 72 at Cleveland, and 73 at Dayton. Reports from nearby cities outside Ohio, skies ranged from partly cloudy to mostly cloudy. It was 69 at Pittsburgh, 68 at Detroit, 71 at Buffalo, 76 at Indianapolis, and 70 at Chicago. The current time is 2:53 a.m. Eastern Daylight Time. 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On the latest weather map, a cold front moves southeast across the area through this evening. This front returns north as a warm front Sunday night. The front will waver across the southern Great Lakes through Tuesday before pushing back south as a cold front. The forecast for the Central Highlands. West of tonight, clear. Lows in the upper 50s. West winds around 5 miles per hour. Sunday, patchy fog in the morning. Sunny. Highs in the mid-80s. West winds 5 to 10 miles per hour. Sunday night, partly cloudy in the evening, then mostly cloudy with a chance of showers with a slight chance of thunderstorms after midnight. Not as cool. Humid with lows in the upper 60s. Southwest winds 5 to 10 miles per hour. Gusts up to 25 miles per hour after midnight. Chance of rain 50%. Monday, mostly cloudy. Showers likely in the morning, then a chance of showers and thunderstorms in the afternoon. Humid with highs in the mid-80s. Southwest winds 10 to 15 miles per hour with gusts up to 25 miles per hour. Chance of rain 70%. Monday night, a chance of thunderstorms. Showers with lows in the mid-60s. Southwest winds 5 to 10 miles per hour. Chance of rain 80%. Tuesday, showers in the morning, then showers likely with a chance of thunderstorms in the afternoon. Highs in the lower 80s. Chance of rain 80%. Tuesday night, showers likely with a chance of thunderstorms. Lows in the mid-60s. Chance of rain 70%. At 2 a.m., weather reports for selected cities at Mansfield Lawn Regional Airport, it was clear. The temperature was 68 degrees, the dew point 66, and the relative humidity 93%. The wind was west, at 6 miles an hour. The pressure was 30.06 inches and falling. Elsewhere across Ohio, it was clear, with a temperature of 67 at Wooster, 69 at Marion, 65 at Toledo Express, 75 at Cincinnati, and 63 at Findlay. It was partly cloudy, with a temperature of 68 at Akron-Canton Regional Airport, 70 at Youngstown, and 71 at Columbus. It was mostly cloudy, with a temperature of 72 at Cleveland, and 73 at Dayton. Reports from nearby cities outside Ohio, skies ranged from partly cloudy to mostly cloudy. It was 69 at Pittsburgh, 68 at Detroit, 71 at Buffalo, 76 at Indianapolis, and 70 at Chicago.
the current time is 2:56 a.m. Eastern Daylight Time. 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On the latest weather map, a cold front moves southeast across the area through this evening. This front returns north as a warm front Sunday night. The front will waver across the southern Great Lakes through Tuesday before pushing back south as a cold front. The forecast for the Central Highlands. Rest of tonight, clear. Lows in the upper 50s. West winds around 5 miles per hour. Sunday, patchy fog in the morning. Sunny. Highs in the mid-80s. West winds 5 to 10 miles per hour. Sunday night, partly cloudy in the evening, then mostly cloudy with a chance of showers with a slight chance of thunderstorms after midnight. Not as cool. Humid with lows in the upper 60s. Southwest winds 5 to 10 miles per hour. Gusts up to 25 miles per hour after midnight. Chance of rain 50%. Monday, mostly cloudy. Showers likely in the morning, then a chance of showers and thunderstorms in the afternoon. Humid with highs in the mid-80s. Southwest winds 10 to 15 miles per hour with gusts up to 25 miles per hour. Chance of rain 70%. Monday night, a chance of thunderstorms. Showers with lows in the mid-60s. Southwest winds 5 to 10 miles per hour. Chance of rain 80%. Tuesday, showers in the morning, then showers likely with a chance of thunderstorms in the afternoon. Highs in the lower 80s. Chance of rain 80%. Tuesday night, showers likely with a chance of thunderstorms. Lows in the mid-60s. Chance of rain 70%. At 2 a.m., weather reports for selected cities. At Mansfield Long Regional Airport, it was clear. The temperature was 68 degrees, the dew point 66, and the relative humidity 93%. The wind was west, at 6 miles an hour. The pressure was 30.06 inches and falling. Elsewhere across Ohio, it was clear, with a temperature of 67 at Worcester, 69 at Marion, 65 at Toledo Express, 75 at Cincinnati, and 63 at Findlay. It was partly cloudy, with a temperature of 68 at Akron-Canton Regional Airport, 70 at Youngstown, and 71 at Columbus. It was mostly cloudy, with a temperature of 72 at Cleveland, and 73 at Dayton. Reports from nearby cities outside Ohio, skies ranged from partly cloudy to mostly cloudy. It was 69 at Pittsburgh, 68 at Detroit, 71 at Buffalo, 76 at Indianapolis, and 70 at Chicago. The current time is 2:59 a.m. Eastern Daylight Time. 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The Nearshore Marine Forecast. For the following marine location, the islands to Vermilion. West of tonight, west winds 5 to 15 knots becoming northwest. Mostly clear. Waves 2 feet or less. Sunday, west winds 10 knots or less becoming southwest. Sunny. Waves 1 foot or less. Sunday night, southwest winds 5 to 15 knots. A chance of showers and thunderstorms in the evening, then showers likely with a chance of thunderstorms overnight. Waves 2 feet or less. Monday, southwest winds 10 to 15 knots becoming west. Showers likely with a chance of thunderstorms in the morning, then a chance of showers and thunderstorms in the afternoon. Waves 2 feet or less. Winds and waves higher in and near thunderstorms. The water temperature off Toledo is 76 degrees, off Cleveland 75 degrees, and off Erie 76 degrees. The extended forecast for the Central Highlands. Wednesday, a chance of thunderstorms. A chance of showers in the morning, then showers likely in the afternoon. Highs in the lower 80s. Chance of rain 70%. Wednesday night, mostly cloudy.
Showers likely with a chance of thunderstorms in the evening, then a chance of showers after midnight. Lows in the lower 60s. Chance of rain 60%. Thursday, partly sunny. Highs in the upper 70s.

degrees. The normal low is 62. 1.15 inches of precipitation fell yesterday, which brings the monthly total to 2.87 inches. This is 1.93 inches above the normal amount of 0.94 inches for August. The total precipitation for the year now stands at 26.92 inches, which is 0.22 inches below normal. No snow fell yesterday, which brings the monthly total to 0.0 inches. The total snowfall since July 1st still stands at 0.0 inches. There were no heating degree days yesterday. This leaves the monthly total at 0. The yearly total since July 1st is 5. There were 11 cooling degree days yesterday. This brings the monthly total to 64. The yearly total since January 1st is 543. The normal high temperature for today is 82 degrees, and the normal low is 62. The record high for today is 99, which occurred in 1934, and the record low is 44, which occurred in 1945. Sunrise today is at 6:34 a.m. and sunset is at 8:36 p.m. On the latest weather map, a cold front moves southeast across the area through this evening. This front returns north as a warm front Sunday night. The front will waver across the southern Great Lakes through Tuesday before pushing back south as a cold front. The forecast for the Central Highlands. West of tonight, clear. Lows in the upper 50s. West winds around 5 miles per hour. Sunday, patchy fog in the morning. Sunny. Highs in the mid-80s. West winds 5 to 10 miles per hour. Sunday night, partly cloudy in the evening, then mostly cloudy with a chance of showers with a slight chance of thunderstorms after midnight. Not as cool. Humid with lows in the upper 60s. Southwest winds 5 to 10 miles per hour. Gusts up to 25 miles per hour after midnight. Chance of rain 50%. Monday, mostly cloudy. Showers likely in the morning, then a chance of showers and thunderstorms in the afternoon. Humid with highs in the mid-80s. Southwest winds 10 to 15 miles per hour with gusts up to 25 miles per hour. Chance of rain 70%. Monday night, a chance of thunderstorms. Showers with lows in the mid-60s. Southwest winds 5 to 10 miles per hour. Chance of rain 80%. Tuesday, showers in the morning, then showers likely with a chance of thunderstorms in the afternoon. Highs in the lower 80s. Chance of rain 80%. Tuesday night, showers likely with a chance of thunderstorms. Lows in the mid-60s. Chance of rain 70%. At 2 a.m., weather reports for selected cities, at Mansfield-Lom Regional Airport, it was clear. The temperature was 68 degrees, the dew point 66, and the relative humidity 93%. The wind was west, at 6 miles an hour. The pressure was 30.06 inches and falling. Elsewhere across Ohio, it was clear, with a temperature of 67 at Worcester, 69 at Marion, 65 at Toledo Express, 75 at Cincinnati, and 63 at Findlay. It was partly cloudy, with a temperature of 68 at Akron-Canton Regional Airport, 70 at Youngstown, and 71 at Columbus. It was mostly cloudy, with a temperature of 72 at Cleveland, and 73 at Dayton. Reports from nearby cities outside Ohio, skies ranged from partly cloudy to mostly cloudy. It was 69 at Pittsburgh, 68 at Detroit, 71 at Buffalo, 76 at Indianapolis, and 70 at Chicago. The current time is 3:06 a.m. Eastern Daylight Time. 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On the latest weather map, a cold front moves southeast across the area through this evening. This front returns north as a warm front Sunday night. The front will waver across the southern Great Lakes through Tuesday before pushing back south as a cold front. The forecast for the Central Highlands. West of tonight, clear. Lows in the upper 50s. West winds around 5 miles per hour. Sunday, patchy fog in the morning. Sunny. Highs in the mid-80s.

west winds 5 to 10 miles per hour. Sunday night, partly cloudy in the evening, then mostly cloudy with a chance of showers with a slight chance of thunderstorms after midnight. Not as cool. Humid with lows in the upper 60s. Southwest winds 5 to 10 miles per hour. Gusts up to 25 miles per hour after midnight. Chance of rain 50%. Monday, mostly cloudy. Showers likely in the morning, then a chance of showers and thunderstorms in the afternoon. Humid with highs in the mid-80s. Southwest winds 10 to 15 miles per hour with gusts up to 25 miles per hour. Chance of rain 70%. Monday night, a chance of thunderstorms. Showers with lows in the mid-60s. Southwest winds 5 to 10 miles per hour. Chance of rain 80%. Tuesday, showers in the morning, then showers likely with a chance of thunderstorms in the afternoon. Highs in the lower 80s. Chance of rain 80%. Tuesday night, showers likely with a chance of thunderstorms. Lows in the mid-60s. Chance of rain 70%. At 3 a.m., weather reports for selected cities. At Mansfield Lawn Regional Airport, it was clear. The temperature was 67 degrees, the dew point 64, and the relative humidity 90%. The wind was west, at 6 miles an hour. The pressure was 30.05 inches and falling. Elsewhere across Ohio, it was clear, with a temperature of 65 at Wooster, 66 at Marion, 62 at Toledo Express, 76 at Cincinnati, and 64 at Findlay. It was partly cloudy, with a temperature of 68 at Cleveland, 68 at Akron-Canton Regional Airport, 71 at Dayton, and 70 at Columbus. At Youngstown, it was mostly cloudy, with a temperature of 69. Reports from nearby cities outside Ohio, skies ranged from partly cloudy to mostly cloudy. It was 70 at Pittsburgh, 66 at Detroit, 71 at Buffalo, 75 at Indianapolis, and 69 at Chicago. The current time is 3:09 a.m. Eastern Daylight Time. 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On the latest weather map, a cold front moves southeast across the area through this evening. This front returns north as a warm front Sunday night. The front will waver across the southern Great Lakes through Tuesday before pushing back south as a cold front. The extended forecast for the Central Highlands. Wednesday, a chance of thunderstorms. A chance of showers in the morning, then showers likely in the afternoon. Highs in the lower 80s. Chance of rain 70%. Wednesday night, mostly cloudy. Showers likely with a chance of thunderstorms in the evening, then a chance of showers after midnight. Lows in the lower 60s. Chance of rain 60%. Thursday, partly sunny. Highs in the upper 70s. Thursday night, mostly cloudy. Lows in the upper 50s. Friday, partly cloudy. Highs in the upper 70s. Friday night, partly cloudy. Lows in the mid-50s. Saturday, partly cloudy. A chance of showers and thunderstorms in the afternoon. Highs in the upper 70s. Chance of rain 30%. The forecast for the Central Highlands. West of tonight, clear. Lows in the upper 50s. West winds around 5 miles per hour. Sunday, patchy fog in the morning. Sunny. Highs in the mid-80s. West winds 5 to 10 miles per hour. Sunday night, partly cloudy in the evening, then mostly cloudy with a chance of showers with a slight chance of thunderstorms after midnight. Not as cool. Humid with lows in the upper 60s. Southwest winds 5 to 10 miles per hour. Gusts up to 25 miles per hour after midnight. Chance of rain 50%. Monday, mostly cloudy. Showers likely in the morning, then a chance of showers and thunderstorms in the afternoon. Humid with highs in the mid-80s. Southwest winds 10 to 15 miles per hour with gusts up to 25 miles per hour. Chance of rain 70%. Monday night, a chance of thunderstorms.
showers with lows in the mid-60s. Southwest winds 5 to 10 miles per hour. Chance of rain 80%. Tuesday, showers in the morning, then showers likely with a chance of thunderstorms in the afternoon. Highs in the lower 80s. Chance of rain 80%. Tuesday night, showers likely with a chance of thunderstorms. Lows in the mid-60s. Chance of rain 70%. At 3 a.m., weather reports for selected cities. At Mansfield Long Regional Airport, it was clear. The temperature was 67 degrees, the dew point 64, and the relative humidity 90%. The wind was west, at 6 miles an hour. The pressure was 30.05 inches and falling. Elsewhere across Ohio, it was clear, with a temperature of 65 at Wooster, 66 at Marion, 62 at Toledo Express, 76 at Cincinnati, and 64 at Findlay. It was partly cloudy, with a temperature of 68 at Cleveland, 68 at Akron-Canton Regional Airport, 71 at Dayton, and 70 at Columbus. At Youngstown, it was mostly cloudy, with a temperature of 69. Reports from nearby cities outside Ohio. Skies ranged from partly cloudy to mostly cloudy. It was 70 at Pittsburgh, 66 at Detroit, 71 at Buffalo, 75 at Indianapolis, and 69 at Chicago. The current time is 3:13 a.m. Eastern Daylight Time. 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On the latest weather map, a cold front moves southeast across the area through this evening. This front returns north as a warm front Sunday night. The front will waver across the southern Great Lakes through Tuesday before pushing back south as a cold front. The forecast for the Central Highlands. West of tonight, clear. Lows in the upper 50s. West winds around 5 miles per hour. Sunday, patchy fog in the morning. Sunny. Highs in the mid-80s. West winds 5 to 10 miles per hour. Sunday night, partly cloudy in the evening, then mostly cloudy with a chance of showers with a slight chance of thunderstorms after midnight. Not as cool. Humid with lows in the upper 60s. Southwest winds 5 to 10 miles per hour. Gusts up to 25 miles per hour after midnight. Chance of rain 50%. Monday, mostly cloudy. Showers likely in the morning, then a chance of showers and thunderstorms in the afternoon. Humid with highs in the mid-80s. Southwest winds 10 to 15 miles per hour with gusts up to 25 miles per hour. Chance of rain 70%. Monday night, a chance of thunderstorms. Showers with lows in the mid-60s. Southwest winds 5 to 10 miles per hour. Chance of rain 80%. Tuesday, showers in the morning, then showers likely with a chance of thunderstorms in the afternoon. Highs in the lower 80s. Chance of rain 80%. Tuesday night, showers likely with a chance of thunderstorms. Lows in the mid-60s. Chance of rain 70%. The Mansfield, Ohio Climate Summary for yesterday, August 8, 2026. Yesterday's high temperature was 86 degrees. The normal high is 82. Yesterday's low temperature was 65 degrees. The normal low is 62. 1.15 inches of precipitation fell yesterday, which brings the monthly total to 2.87 inches. This is 1.93 inches above the normal amount of 0.94 inches for August. The total precipitation for the year now stands at 26.92 inches, which is 0.22 inches below normal. No snow fell yesterday, which brings the monthly total to 0.0 inches. The total snowfall since July 1st still stands at 0.0 inches. There were no heating degree days yesterday. This leaves the monthly total at 0. The yearly total since July 1st is 5. There were 11 cooling degree days yesterday. This brings the monthly total to 64. The yearly total since January 1st is 543. The normal high temperature for today is 82 degrees, and the normal low is 62.
The record high for today is 99, which occurred in 1934, and the record low is 44, which occurred in 1945. Sunrise today is at 6:34 a.m. and sunset is at 8:36 p.m. At 3 a.m., weather reports for selected cities. At Mansfield Lawn Regional Airport, it was clear. The temperature was 67 degrees, the dew point 64, and the relative humidity 90%. The wind was west, at 6 miles an hour. The pressure was 30.05 inches and falling. Elsewhere across Ohio, it was clear, with a temperature of 65 at Wooster, 66 at Marion, 62 at Toledo Express, 76 at Cincinnati, and 64 at Findlay. It was partly cloudy, with a temperature of 68 at Cleveland, 68 at Akron-Canton Regional Airport, 71 at Dayton, and 70 at Columbus. At Youngstown, it was mostly cloudy, with a temperature of 69. Reports from nearby cities outside Ohio, skies ranged from partly cloudy to mostly cloudy. It was 70 at Pittsburgh, 66 at Detroit, 71 at Buffalo, 75 at Indianapolis, and 69 at Chicago. The current time is 3:18 a.m. Eastern Daylight Time. 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On the latest weather map, a cold front moves southeast across the area through this evening. This front returns north as a warm front Sunday night. The front will waver across the southern Great Lakes through Tuesday before pushing back south as a cold front. The forecast for the Central Highlands. Rest of tonight, clear. Lows in the upper 50s. West winds around 5 miles per hour. Sunday, patchy fog in the morning. Sunny. Highs in the mid-80s. West winds 5 to 10 miles per hour. Sunday night, partly cloudy in the evening, then mostly cloudy with a chance of showers with a slight chance of thunderstorms after midnight. Not as cool. Humid with lows in the upper 60s. Southwest winds 5 to 10 miles per hour. Gusts up to 25 miles per hour after midnight. Chance of rain 50%. Monday, mostly cloudy. Showers likely in the morning, then a chance of showers and thunderstorms in the afternoon. Humid with highs in the mid-80s. Southwest winds 10 to 15 miles per hour with gusts up to 25 miles per hour. Chance of rain 70%. Monday night, a chance of thunderstorms. Showers with lows in the mid-60s. Southwest winds 5 to 10 miles per hour. Chance of rain 80%. Tuesday, showers in the morning, then showers likely with a chance of thunderstorms in the afternoon. Highs in the lower 80s. Chance of rain 80%. Tuesday night, showers likely with a chance of thunderstorms. Lows in the mid-60s. Chance of rain 70%. The extended forecast for the Central Highlands. Wednesday, a chance of thunderstorms. A chance of showers in the morning, then showers likely in the afternoon. Highs in the lower 80s. Chance of rain 70%. Wednesday night, mostly cloudy. Showers likely with a chance of thunderstorms in the evening, then a chance of showers after midnight. Lows in the lower 60s. Chance of rain 60%. Thursday, partly sunny. Highs in the upper 70s. Thursday night, mostly cloudy. Lows in the upper 50s. Friday, partly cloudy. Highs in the upper 70s. Friday night, partly cloudy. Lows in the mid-50s. Saturday, partly cloudy. A chance of showers and thunderstorms in the afternoon. Highs in the upper 70s. Chance of rain 30%. At 3 a.m., weather reports for selected cities. At Mansfield Lawn Regional Airport, it was clear. The temperature was 67 degrees, the dew point 64, and the relative humidity 90%. The wind was west, at 6 miles an hour. The pressure was 30.05 inches and falling. Elsewhere across Ohio, it was clear, with a temperature of 65 at Wooster, 66 at Marion, 62 at Toledo Express, 76 at Cincinnati, and 64 at Findlay.
It was partly cloudy, with a temperature of 68 at Cleveland, 68 at Akron-Canton Regional Airport, 71 at Dayton, and 70 at Columbus. At Youngstown, it was mostly cloudy, with a temperature of 69. Reports from nearby cities outside Ohio, skies ranged from partly cloudy to mostly cloudy. It was 70 at Pittsburgh, 66 at Detroit, 71 at Buffalo, 75 at Indianapolis, and 69 at Chicago. The current time is 3:22 a.m. Eastern Daylight Time. 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On the latest weather map, a cold front moves southeast across the area through this evening. This front returns north as a warm front Sunday night. The front will waver across the southern Great Lakes through Tuesday before pushing back south as a cold front. The forecast for the Central Highlands. West of tonight, clear. Lows in the upper 50s. West winds around 5 miles per hour. Sunday, patchy fog in the morning. Sunny. Highs in the mid-80s. West winds 5 to 10 miles per hour. Sunday night, partly cloudy in the evening, then mostly cloudy with a chance of showers with a slight chance of thunderstorms after midnight. Not as cool. Humid with lows in the upper 60s. Southwest winds 5 to 10 miles per hour. Gusts up to 25 miles per hour after midnight. Chance of rain 50%. Monday, mostly cloudy. Showers likely in the morning, then a chance of showers and thunderstorms in the afternoon. Humid with highs in the mid-80s. Southwest winds 10 to 15 miles per hour with gusts up to 25 miles per hour. Chance of rain 70%. Monday night, a chance of thunderstorms. Showers with lows in the mid-60s. Southwest winds 5 to 10 miles per hour. Chance of rain 80%. Tuesday, showers in the morning, then showers likely with a chance of thunderstorms in the afternoon. Highs in the lower 80s. Chance of rain 80%. Tuesday night, showers likely with a chance of thunderstorms. Lows in the mid-60s. Chance of rain 70%. At 3 a.m., weather reports for selected cities. At Mansfield-Lom Regional Airport, it was clear. The temperature was 67 degrees, the dew point 64, and the relative humidity 90%. The wind was west, at 6 miles an hour. The pressure was 30.05 inches and falling. Elsewhere across Ohio, it was clear, with a temperature of 65 at Wooster, 66 at Marion, 62 at Toledo Express, 76 at Cincinnati, and 64 at Findlay. It was partly cloudy, with a temperature of 68 at Cleveland, 68 at Akron-Canton Regional Airport, 71 at Dayton, and 70 at Columbus. At Youngstown, it was mostly cloudy, with a temperature of 69. Reports from nearby cities outside Ohio, skies ranged from partly cloudy to mostly cloudy. It was 70 at Pittsburgh, 66 at Detroit, 71 at Buffalo, 75 at Indianapolis, and 69 at Chicago. The current time is 3:25 a.m. Eastern Daylight Time. 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On the latest weather map, a cold front moves southeast across the area through this evening. This front returns north as a warm front Sunday night. The front will waver across the southern Great Lakes through Tuesday before pushing back south as a cold front. The forecast for the Central Highlands. West of tonight, clear. Lows in the upper 50s. West winds around 5 miles per hour. Sunday, patchy fog in the morning. Sunny. Highs in the mid-80s. West winds 5 to 10 miles per hour. Sunday night, partly cloudy in the evening, then mostly cloudy with a chance of showers with a slight chance of thunderstorms after midnight. Not as cool. Humid with lows in the upper 60s. Southwest winds 5 to 10 miles per hour.
Gusts up to 25 miles per hour after midnight. Chance of rain 50%. Monday, mostly cloudy. Showers likely in the morning, then a chance of showers and thunderstorms in the afternoon. Humid with highs in the mid-80s. Southwest winds 10 to 15 miles per hour with gusts up to 25 miles per hour. Chance of rain 70%. Monday night, a chance of thunderstorms. Showers with lows in the mid-60s. Southwest winds 5 to 10 miles per hour. Chance of rain 80%. Tuesday, showers in the morning, then showers likely with a chance of thunderstorms in the afternoon. Highs in the lower 80s. Chance of rain 80%. Tuesday night, showers likely with a chance of thunderstorms. Lows in the mid-60s. Chance of rain 70%. At 3 a.m., weather reports for selected cities. At Mansfield Long Regional Airport, it was clear. The temperature was 67 degrees, the dew point 64, and the relative humidity 90%. The wind was west, at 6 miles an hour. The pressure was 30.05 inches and falling. Elsewhere across Ohio, it was clear, with a temperature of 65 at Wooster, 66 at Marion, 62 at Toledo Express, 76 at Cincinnati, and 64 at Findlay. It was partly cloudy, with a temperature of 68 at Cleveland, 68 at Akron-Canton Regional Airport, 71 at Dayton, and 70 at Columbus. At Youngstown, it was mostly cloudy, with a temperature of 69. Reports from nearby cities outside Ohio, skies ranged from partly cloudy to mostly cloudy. It was 70 at Pittsburgh, 66 at Detroit, 71 at Buffalo, 75 at Indianapolis, and 69 at Chicago. The current time is 3:29 a.m. Eastern Daylight Time. 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On the latest weather map, a cold front moves southeast across the area through this evening. This front returns north as a warm front Sunday night. The front will waver across the southern Great Lakes through Tuesday before pushing back south as a cold front. The forecast for the Central Highlands. West of tonight, clear. Lows in the upper 50s. West winds around 5 miles per hour. Sunday, patchy fog in the morning. Sunny. Highs in the mid-80s. West winds 5 to 10 miles per hour. Sunday night, partly cloudy in the evening, then mostly cloudy with a chance of showers with a slight chance of thunderstorms after midnight. Not as cool. Humid with lows in the upper 60s. Southwest winds 5 to 10 miles per hour. Gusts up to 25 miles per hour after midnight. Chance of rain 50%. Monday, mostly cloudy. Showers likely in the morning, then a chance of showers and thunderstorms in the afternoon. Humid with highs in the mid-80s. Southwest winds 10 to 15 miles per hour with gusts up to 25 miles per hour. Chance of rain 70%. Monday night, a chance of thunderstorms. Showers with lows in the mid-60s. Southwest winds 5 to 10 miles per hour. Chance of rain 80%. Tuesday, showers in the morning, then showers likely with a chance of thunderstorms in the afternoon. Highs in the lower 80s. Chance of rain 80%. Tuesday night, showers likely with a chance of thunderstorms. Lows in the mid-60s. Chance of rain 70%. The extended forecast for the Central Highlands. Wednesday, a chance of thunderstorms. A chance of showers in the morning, then showers likely in the afternoon. Highs in the lower 80s. Chance of rain 70%. Wednesday night, mostly cloudy. Showers likely with a chance of thunderstorms in the evening, then a chance of showers after midnight. Lows in the lower 60s. Chance of rain 60%. Thursday, partly sunny. Highs in the upper 70s. Thursday night, mostly cloudy. Lows in the upper 50s. Friday, partly cloudy. Highs in the upper 70s. Friday night, partly cloudy. Lows in the mid 50s. Saturday, partly cloudy.
a chance of showers and thunderstorms in the afternoon. Highs in the upper 70s. Chance of rain 30%. The Mansfield, Ohio climate summary for yesterday, August 8, 2026. Yesterday's high temperature was 86 degrees. The normal high is 82. Yesterday's low temperature was 65 degrees. The normal low is 62. 1.15 inches of precipitation fell yesterday, which brings the monthly total to 2.87 inches. This is 1.93 inches above the normal amount of 0.94 inches for August. The total precipitation for the year now stands at 26.92 inches, which is 0.22 inches below normal. No snow fell yesterday, which brings the monthly total to 0.0 inches. The total snowfall since July 1st still stands at 0.0 inches. There were no heating degree days yesterday. This leaves the monthly total at 0. The yearly total since July 1st is 5. There were 11 cooling degree days yesterday. This brings the monthly total to 64. The yearly total since January 1st is 543. The normal high temperature for today is 82 degrees, and the normal low is 62. The record high for today is 99, which occurred in 1934, and the record low is 44, which occurred in 1945. Sunrise today is at 6:34 a.m. and sunset is at 8:36 p.m. At 3 a.m., weather reports for selected cities, at Mansfield Lawn Regional Airport, it was clear. The temperature was 67 degrees, the dew point 64, and the relative humidity 90%. The wind was west, at 6 miles an hour. The pressure was 30.05 inches and falling. Elsewhere across Ohio, it was clear, with a temperature of 65 at Wooster, 66 at Marion, 62 at Toledo Express, 76 at Cincinnati, and 64 at Findlay. It was partly cloudy, with a temperature of 68 at Cleveland, 68 at Akron-Canton Regional Airport, 71 at Dayton, and 70 at Columbus. At Youngstown, it was mostly cloudy, with a temperature of 69. Reports from nearby cities outside Ohio. Skies ranged from partly cloudy to mostly cloudy. It was 70 at Pittsburgh, 66 at Detroit, 71 at Buffalo, 75 at Indianapolis, and 69 at Chicago. The current time is 3:34 a.m. Eastern Daylight Time. 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On the latest weather map, a weak cold front will settle over the Ohio River Valley this morning before returning northward as a warm front tonight. This front will waver around the southern Great Lakes and Ohio Valley through Wednesday as multiple waves of low pressure interact with it. The front will finally push south of the region by Thursday as high pressure builds across the Great Lakes. The forecast for the Central Highlands. West of tonight, clear. Lows in the upper 50s. West winds around 5 miles per hour. Sunday, patchy fog in the morning. Sunny. Highs in the mid 80s. West winds 5 to 10 miles per hour. Sunday night, partly cloudy in the evening, then mostly cloudy with a chance of showers with a slight chance of thunderstorms after midnight. Not as cool. Humid with lows in the upper 60s. Southwest winds 5 to 10 miles per hour. Gusts up to 25 miles per hour after midnight. Chance of rain 50%. Monday, mostly cloudy. Showers likely in the morning, then a chance of showers and thunderstorms in the afternoon. Humid with highs in the mid-80s. Southwest winds 10 to 15 miles per hour with gusts up to 25 miles per hour. Chance of rain 70%. Monday night, a chance of thunderstorms. Showers with lows in the mid-60s. Southwest winds 5 to 10 miles per hour. Chance of rain 80%. Tuesday, showers in the morning, then showers likely with a chance of thunderstorms in the afternoon. Highs in the lower 80s. Chance of rain 80%. Tuesday night, showers likely with a chance of thunderstorms. Lows in the mid-60s. Chance of rain 70%.
at 3 a.m. Weather reports for selected cities. At Mansfield Lawn Regional Airport, it was clear. The temperature was 67 degrees, the dew point 64, and the relative humidity 90%. The wind was west, at 6 miles an hour. The pressure was 30.05 inches and falling. Elsewhere across Ohio, it was clear, with a temperature of 65 at Wooster, 66 at Marion, 62 at Toledo Express, 76 at Cincinnati, and 64 at Findlay. It was partly cloudy, with a temperature of 68 at Cleveland, 68 at Akron-Canton Regional Airport, 71 at Dayton, and 70 at Columbus. At Youngstown, it was mostly cloudy, with a temperature of 69. Reports from nearby cities outside Ohio, skies ranged from partly cloudy to mostly cloudy. It was 70 at Pittsburgh, 66 at Detroit, 71 at Buffalo, 75 at Indianapolis, and 69 at Chicago. The current time is 3:38 a.m. Eastern Daylight Time. 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On the latest weather map, a weak cold front will settle over the Ohio River Valley this morning before returning northward as a warm front tonight. This front will waver around the southern Great Lakes and Ohio Valley through Wednesday as multiple waves of low pressure interact with it. The front will finally push south of the region by Thursday as high pressure builds across the Great Lakes. The forecast for the Central Highlands. West of tonight, clear. Lows in the upper 50s. West winds around 5 miles per hour. Sunday, patchy fog in the morning. Sunny. Highs in the mid-80s. West winds 5 to 10 miles per hour. Sunday night, partly cloudy in the evening, then mostly cloudy with a chance of showers with a slight chance of thunderstorms after midnight. Not as cool. Humid with lows in the upper 60s. Southwest winds 5 to 10 miles per hour. Gusts up to 25 miles per hour after midnight. Chance of rain 50%. Monday, mostly cloudy. Showers likely in the morning, then a chance of showers and thunderstorms in the afternoon. Humid with highs in the mid-80s. Southwest winds 10 to 15 miles per hour with gusts up to 25 miles per hour. Chance of rain 70%. Monday night, a chance of thunderstorms. Showers with lows in the mid-60s. Southwest winds 5 to 10 miles per hour. Chance of rain 80%. Tuesday, showers in the morning, then showers likely with a chance of thunderstorms in the afternoon. Highs in the lower 80s. Chance of rain 80%. Tuesday night, showers likely with a chance of thunderstorms. Lows in the mid-60s. Chance of rain 70%. The extended forecast for the Central Highlands. Wednesday, a chance of thunderstorms. A chance of showers in the morning, then showers likely in the afternoon. Highs in the lower 80s. Chance of rain 70%. Wednesday night, mostly cloudy. Showers likely with a chance of thunderstorms in the evening, then a chance of showers after midnight. Lows in the lower 60s. Chance of rain 60%. Thursday, partly sunny. Highs in the upper 70s. Thursday night, mostly cloudy. Lows in the upper 50s. Friday, partly cloudy. Highs in the upper 70s. Friday night, partly cloudy. Lows in the mid-50s. Saturday, partly cloudy. A chance of showers and thunderstorms in the afternoon. Highs in the upper 70s. Chance of rain 30%. At 3 a.m., weather reports for selected cities. At Mansfield Lawn Regional Airport, it was clear. The temperature was 67 degrees, the dew point 64, and the relative humidity 90%. The wind was west, at 6 miles an hour. The pressure was 30.05 inches and falling. Elsewhere across Ohio, it was clear, with a temperature of 65 at Wooster, 66 at Marion, 62 at Toledo Express, 76 at Cincinnati, and 64 at Findlay. It was partly cloudy, with a temperature of 68 at Cleveland, 68 at Akron-Canton Regional Airport, 71 at Dayton, and 70 at Columbus.
At Youngstown, it was mostly cloudy, with a temperature of 69. Reports from nearby cities outside Ohio, skies ranged from partly cloudy to mostly cloudy. It was sunny at Pittsburgh, 66 at Detroit, 71 at Buffalo, 75 at Indianapolis, and 69 at Chicago. The current time is 3:42 a.m. Eastern Daylight Time. 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On the latest weather map, a weak cold front will settle over the Ohio River Valley this morning before returning northward as a warm front tonight. This front will waver around the southern Great Lakes and Ohio Valley through Wednesday as multiple waves of low pressure interact with it. The front will finally push south of the region by Thursday as high pressure builds across the Great Lakes. The forecast for the Central Highlands. West of tonight, clear. Lows in the upper 50s. West winds around 5 miles per hour. Sunday, patchy fog in the morning. Sunny. Highs in the mid-80s. West winds 5 to 10 miles per hour. Sunday night, partly cloudy in the evening, then mostly cloudy with a chance of showers with a slight chance of thunderstorms after midnight. Not as cool. Humid with lows in the upper 60s. Southwest winds 5 to 10 miles per hour. Gusts up to 25 miles per hour after midnight. Chance of rain 50%. Monday, mostly cloudy. Showers likely in the morning, then a chance of showers and thunderstorms in the afternoon. Humid with highs in the mid-80s. Southwest winds 10 to 15 miles per hour with gusts up to 25 miles per hour. Chance of rain 70%. Monday night, a chance of thunderstorms. Showers with lows in the mid-60s. Southwest winds 5 to 10 miles per hour. Chance of rain 80%. Tuesday, showers in the morning, then showers likely with a chance of thunderstorms in the afternoon. Highs in the lower 80s. Chance of rain 80%. Tuesday night, showers likely with a chance of thunderstorms. Lows in the mid-60s. Chance of rain 70%. At 3 a.m., weather reports for selected cities. At Mansfield-Lawn Regional Airport, it was clear. The temperature was 67 degrees, the dew point 64, and the relative humidity 90%. The wind was west, at 6 miles an hour. The pressure was 30.05 inches and falling. Elsewhere across Ohio, it was clear, with a temperature of 65 at Wooster, 66 at Marion, 62 at Toledo Express, 76 at Cincinnati, and 64 at Findlay. It was partly cloudy, with a temperature of 68 at Cleveland, 68 at Akron-Canton Regional Airport, 71 at Dayton, and 70 at Columbus. At Youngstown, it was mostly cloudy, with a temperature of 69. Reports from nearby cities outside Ohio, skies ranged from partly cloudy to mostly cloudy. It was 70 at Pittsburgh, 66 at Detroit, 71 at Buffalo, 75 at Indianapolis, and 69 at Chicago. The Mansfield, Ohio climate summary for yesterday, August 8, 2026. Yesterday's high temperature was 86 degrees. The normal high is 82. Yesterday's low temperature was 65 degrees. The normal low is 62. 1.15 inches of precipitation fell yesterday, which brings the monthly total to 2.87 inches. This is 1.93 inches above the normal amount of 0.94 inches for August. The total precipitation for the year now stands at 26.92 inches, which is 0.22 inches below normal. No snow fell yesterday, which brings the monthly total to 0.0 inches. The total snowfall since July 1st still stands at 0.0 inches. There were no heating degree days yesterday. This leaves the monthly total at 0. The yearly total since July 1st is 5. There were 11 cooling degree days yesterday. This brings the monthly total to 64. The yearly total since January 1st is 543. The normal high temperature for today is 82 degrees, and the normal low is 62.
The record high for today is 99, which occurred in 1934, and the record low is 44, which occurred in 1945. Sunrise today is at 6:34 a.m. and sunset is at 8:36 p.m. The current time is 3:47 a.m. Eastern Daylight Time. 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On the latest weather map, a weak cold front will settle over the Ohio River Valley this morning before returning northward as a warm front tonight. This front will waver around the southern Great Lakes and Ohio Valley through Wednesday as multiple waves of low pressure interact with it. The front will finally push south of the region by Thursday as high pressure builds across the Great Lakes. The forecast for the Central Highlands. West of tonight, clear. Lows in the upper 50s. West winds around 5 miles per hour. Sunday, patchy fog in the morning. Sunny. Highs in the mid-80s. West winds 5 to 10 miles per hour. Sunday night, partly cloudy in the evening, then mostly cloudy with a chance of showers with a slight chance of thunderstorms after midnight. Not as cool. Humid with lows in the upper 60s. Southwest winds 5 to 10 miles per hour. Gusts up to 25 miles per hour after midnight. Chance of rain 50%. Monday, mostly cloudy. Showers likely in the morning, then a chance of showers and thunderstorms in the afternoon. Humid with highs in the mid-80s. Southwest winds 10 to 15 miles per hour with gusts up to 25 miles per hour. Chance of rain 70%. Monday night, a chance of thunderstorms. Showers with lows in the mid-60s. Southwest winds 5 to 10 miles per hour. Chance of rain 80%. Tuesday, showers in the morning, then showers likely with a chance of thunderstorms in the afternoon. Highs in the lower 80s. Chance of rain 80%. Tuesday night, showers likely with a chance of thunderstorms. Lows in the mid-60s. Chance of rain 70%. At 3 a.m., weather reports for selected cities. At Mansfield Lawn Regional Airport, it was clear. The temperature was 67 degrees, the dew point 64, and the relative humidity 90%. The wind was west, at 6 miles an hour. The pressure was 30.05 inches and falling. Elsewhere across Ohio, it was clear, with a temperature of 65 at Wooster, 66 at Marion, 62 at Toledo Express, 76 at Cincinnati, and 64 at Findlay. It was partly cloudy, with a temperature of 68 at Cleveland, 68 at Akron-Canton Regional Airport, 71 at Dayton, and 70 at Columbus. At Youngstown, it was mostly cloudy, with a temperature of 69. Reports from nearby cities outside Ohio, skies ranged from partly cloudy to mostly cloudy. It was 70 at Pittsburgh, 66 at Detroit, 71 at Buffalo, 75 at Indianapolis, and 69 at Chicago. The extended forecast for the Central Highlands. Wednesday, a chance of thunderstorms. A chance of showers in the morning, then showers likely in the afternoon. Highs in the lower 80s. Chance of rain 70%. Wednesday night, mostly cloudy. Showers likely with a chance of thunderstorms in the evening, then a chance of showers after midnight. Lows in the lower 60s. Chance of rain 60%. Thursday, partly sunny. Highs in the upper 70s. Thursday night, mostly cloudy. Lows in the upper 50s. Friday, partly cloudy. Highs in the upper 70s. Friday night, partly cloudy. Lows in the mid-50s. Saturday, partly cloudy. A chance of showers and thunderstorms in the afternoon. Highs in the upper 70s. Chance of rain 30%. The Nearshore Marine Forecast. For the following marine location, the islands to Vermilion. Today, west winds 10 knots or less becoming southwest. Sunny. Waves 1 foot or less. Tonight, southwest winds 5 to 15 knots. A slight chance of showers and thunderstorms in the evening, then showers likely with a chance of thunderstorms overnight. Waves 2 feet or less.
Monday, southwest winds 5 to 15 knots becoming west. Showers likely in the morning. Waves 2 feet or less. Monday night, west winds 10 knots or less becoming southwest. A chance of showers and thunderstorms in the evening, then showers likely with a chance of thunderstorms overnight. Waves 1 foot or less. Winds and waves higher in and near thunderstorms. The water temperature off Toledo is 76 degrees, off Cleveland 75 degrees, and off Erie 76 degrees. The current time is 3:52 a.m. Eastern Daylight Time. 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On the latest weather map, a weak cold front will settle over the Ohio River Valley this morning before returning northward as a warm front tonight. This front will waver around the southern Great Lakes and Ohio Valley through Wednesday as multiple waves of low pressure interact with it. The front will finally push south of the region by Thursday as high pressure builds across the Great Lakes. The forecast for the Central Highlands. West of tonight, clear. Lows in the upper 50s. West winds around 5 miles per hour. Sunday, patchy fog in the morning. Sunny. Highs in the mid-80s. West winds 5 to 10 miles per hour. Sunday night, partly cloudy in the evening, then mostly cloudy with a chance of showers with a slight chance of thunderstorms after midnight. Not as cool. Humid with lows in the upper 60s. Southwest winds 5 to 10 miles per hour. Gusts up to 25 miles per hour after midnight. Chance of rain 50%. Monday, mostly cloudy. Showers likely in the morning, then a chance of showers and thunderstorms in the afternoon. Humid with highs in the mid-80s. Southwest winds 10 to 15 miles per hour with gusts up to 25 miles per hour. Chance of rain 70%. Monday night, a chance of thunderstorms. Showers with lows in the mid-60s. Southwest winds 5 to 10 miles per hour. Chance of rain 80%. Tuesday, showers in the morning, then showers likely with a chance of thunderstorms in the afternoon. Highs in the lower 80s. Chance of rain 80%. Tuesday night, showers likely with a chance of thunderstorms. Lows in the mid-60s. Chance of rain 70%. At 3 a.m., weather reports for selected cities. At Mansfield Lawn Regional Airport, it was clear. The temperature was 67 degrees. The dew point 64, and the relative humidity 90%. The wind was west, at 6 miles an hour. The pressure was 30.05 inches and falling. Elsewhere across Ohio, it was clear, with a temperature of 65 at Wooster, 66 at Marion, 62 at Toledo Express, 76 at Cincinnati, and 64 at Findlay. It was partly cloudy, with a temperature of 68 at Cleveland, 68 at Akron-Canton Regional Airport, 71 at Dayton, and 70 at Columbus. At Youngstown, it was mostly cloudy, with a temperature of 69. Reports from nearby cities outside Ohio, skies ranged from partly cloudy to mostly cloudy. It was 70 at Pittsburgh, 66 at Detroit, 71 at Buffalo, 75 at Indianapolis, and 69 at Chicago. The current time is 3:55 a.m. Eastern Daylight Time. 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On the latest weather map, a weak cold front will settle over the Ohio River Valley this morning before returning northward as a warm front tonight. This front will waver around the southern Great Lakes and Ohio Valley through Wednesday as multiple waves of low pressure interact with it. The front will finally push south of the region by Thursday as high pressure builds across the Great Lakes. The forecast for the Central Highlands. West of tonight, clear. Lows in the upper 50s. West winds around 5 miles per hour. Sunday, patchy fog in the morning. Sunny. Highs in the mid-80s. West winds 5 to 10 miles per hour.
Sunday night, partly cloudy in the evening, then mostly cloudy with a chance of showers with a slight chance of thunderstorms after midnight. Not as cool. Humid with lows in the upper 60s. Southwest winds 5 to 10 miles per hour. Gusts up to 25 miles per hour after midnight. Chance of rain 50%. Monday, mostly cloudy. Showers likely in the morning, then a chance of showers and thunderstorms in the afternoon. Humid with highs in the mid-80s. Southwest winds 10 to 15 miles per hour with gusts up to 25 miles per hour. Chance of rain 70%. Monday night, a chance of thunderstorms. Showers with lows in the mid-60s. Southwest winds 5 to 10 miles per hour. Chance of rain 80%. Tuesday, showers in the morning, then showers likely with a chance of thunderstorms in the afternoon. Highs in the lower 80s. Chance of rain 80%. Tuesday night, showers likely with a chance of thunderstorms. Lows in the mid-60s. Chance of rain 70%. At 3 a.m., weather reports for selected cities. At Mansfield Long Regional Airport, it was clear. The temperature was 67 degrees, the dew point 64, and the relative humidity 90%. The wind was west, at 6 miles an hour. The pressure was 30.05 inches and falling. Elsewhere across Ohio, it was clear, with a temperature of 65 at Wooster, 66 at Marion, 62 at Toledo Express, 76 at Cincinnati, and 64 at Findlay. It was partly cloudy, with a temperature of 68 at Cleveland, 68 at Akron-Canton Regional Airport, 71 at Dayton, and 70 at Columbus. At Youngstown, it was mostly cloudy, with a temperature of 69. Reports from nearby cities outside Ohio, skies ranged from partly cloudy to mostly cloudy. It was 70 at Pittsburgh, 66 at Detroit, 71 at Buffalo, 75 at Indianapolis, and 69 at Chicago. The current time is 3:59 a.m. Eastern Daylight Time. 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On the latest weather map, a weak cold front will settle over the Ohio River Valley this morning before returning northward as a warm front tonight. This front will waver around the southern Great Lakes and Ohio Valley through Wednesday as multiple waves of low pressure interact with it. The front will finally push south of the region by Thursday as high pressure builds across the Great Lakes. The forecast for the Central Highlands. West of tonight, clear. Lows in the upper 50s. West winds around 5 miles per hour. Sunday, patchy fog in the morning. Sunny. Highs in the mid-80s. West winds 5 to 10 miles per hour. Sunday night, partly cloudy in the evening, then mostly cloudy with a chance of showers with a slight chance of thunderstorms after midnight. Not as cool. Humid with lows in the upper 60s. Southwest winds 5 to 10 miles per hour. Gusts up to 25 miles per hour after midnight. Chance of rain 50%. Monday, mostly cloudy. Showers likely in the morning, then a chance of showers and thunderstorms in the afternoon. Humid with highs in the mid-80s. Southwest winds 10 to 15 miles per hour with gusts up to 25 miles per hour. Chance of rain 70%. Monday night, a chance of thunderstorms. Showers with lows in the mid-60s. Southwest winds 5 to 10 miles per hour. Chance of rain 80%. Tuesday, showers in the morning, then showers likely with a chance of thunderstorms in the afternoon. Highs in the lower 80s. Chance of rain 80%. Tuesday night, showers likely with a chance of thunderstorms. Lows in the mid-60s. Chance of rain 70%. The Nearshore Marine Forecast. For the following marine location, the islands to Vermilion. Today, west winds 10 knots or less becoming southwest. Sunny. Waves 1 foot or less. Tonight, southwest winds 5 to 15 knots. A slight chance of showers and thunderstorms in the evening, then showers likely with a chance of thunderstorms overnight. Waves 2 feet or less. Monday,
Southwest winds 5 to 15 knots becoming west. Showers likely in the morning. Waves 2 feet or less. Monday night, west winds 10 knots or less becoming southwest. A chance of showers and thunderstorms in the evening, then showers likely with a chance of thunderstorms overnight. Waves 1 foot or less.

lows in the lower 60s. Chance of rain 60%. Thursday, partly sunny. Highs in the upper 70s. Thursday night, mostly cloudy. Lows in the upper 50s. Friday, partly cloudy. Highs in the upper 70s. Friday night, partly cloudy. Lows in the mid-50s. Saturday, partly cloudy. A chance of showers and thunderstorms in the afternoon. Highs in the upper 70s. Chance of rain 30%. The Mansfield, Ohio climate summary for yesterday, August 8, 2026. Yesterday's high temperature was 86 degrees. The normal high is 82. Yesterday's low temperature was 65 degrees. The normal low is 62. 1.15 inches of precipitation fell yesterday, which brings the monthly total to 2.87 inches. This is 1.93 inches above the normal amount of 0.94 inches for August. The total precipitation for the year now stands at 26.92 inches, which is 0.22 inches below normal. No snow fell yesterday, which brings the monthly total to 0.0 inches. The total snowfall since July 1st still stands at 0.0 inches. There were no heating degree days yesterday. This leaves the monthly total at 0. The yearly total since July 1st is 5. There were 11 cooling degree days yesterday. This brings the monthly total to 64. The yearly total since January 1st is 543. The normal high temperature for today is 82 degrees, and the normal low is 62. The record high for today is 99, which occurred in 1934, and the record low is 44, which occurred in 1945. Sunrise today is at 6:34 a.m. and sunset is at 8:36 p.m. At 3 a.m., weather reports for selected cities, at Mansfield Lawn Regional Airport, it was clear. The temperature was 67 degrees, the dew point 64, and the relative humidity 90%. The wind was west, at 6 miles an hour. The pressure was 30.05 inches and falling. Elsewhere across Ohio, it was clear, with a temperature of 65 at Wooster, 66 at Marion, 62 at Toledo Express, 76 at Cincinnati, and 64 at Findlay. It was partly cloudy, with a temperature of 68 at Cleveland, 68 at Akron-Canton Regional Airport, 71 at Dayton, and 70 at Columbus. At Youngstown, it was mostly cloudy, with a temperature of 69. Reports from nearby cities outside Ohio, skies ranged from partly cloudy to mostly cloudy. It was 70 at Pittsburgh, 66 at Detroit, 71 at Buffalo, 75 at Indianapolis, and 69 at Chicago. The current time is 4:05 a.m. Eastern Daylight Time. 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On the latest weather map, a weak cold front will settle over the Ohio River Valley this morning before returning northward as a warm front tonight. This front will waver around the southern Great Lakes and Ohio Valley through Wednesday as multiple waves of low pressure interact with it. The front will finally push south of the region by Thursday as high pressure builds across the Great Lakes. The forecast for the Central Highlands. West of tonight, clear. Lows in the upper 50s. West winds around 5 miles per hour. Sunday, patchy fog in the morning. Sunny. Highs in the mid-80s. West winds 5 to 10 miles per hour. Sunday night, partly cloudy in the evening, then mostly cloudy with a chance of showers with a slight chance of thunderstorms after midnight. Not as cool. Humid with lows in the upper 60s. Southwest winds 5 to 10 miles per hour. Gusts up to 25 miles per hour after midnight. Chance of rain 50%. Monday, mostly cloudy. Showers likely in the morning, then a chance of showers and thunderstorms in the afternoon. Humid with highs in the mid-80s. Southwest winds 10 to 15 miles per hour with gusts up to 25 miles per hour. Chance of rain 70%. Monday night, a chance of thunderstorms. Showers with lows in the mid-60s. Southwest winds 5 to 10 miles per hour.

chance of rain 80%. Tuesday, showers in the morning, then showers likely with a chance of thunderstorms in the afternoon. Highs in the lower 80s. Chance of rain 80%. Tuesday night, showers likely with a chance of thunderstorms. Lows in the mid-60s. Chance of rain 70%. At 4 a.m., weather reports for selected cities. At Mansfield Long Regional Airport, it was clear. The temperature was 66 degrees, the dew point 62, and the relative humidity 87%. The wind was west, at 5 miles an hour. The pressure was 30.06 inches and rising. Elsewhere across Ohio, skies ranged from clear to partly cloudy. It was 64 at Wooster, 65 at Marion, 62 at Toledo Express, 68 at Cleveland, and 67 at Akron-Canton Regional Airport. Youngstown reported 68, Cincinnati reported 74, Dayton reported 70, Findlay reported 61, and Columbus reported 70. Reports from nearby cities outside Ohio, skies ranged from partly cloudy to mostly cloudy. It was 68 at Pittsburgh, 65 at Detroit, 70 at Buffalo, 75 at Indianapolis, and 66 at Chicago. The current time is 4:09 a.m. Eastern Daylight Time. 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On the latest weather map, a weak cold front will settle over the Ohio River Valley this morning before returning northward as a warm front tonight. This front will waver around the southern Great Lakes and Ohio Valley through Wednesday as multiple waves of low pressure interact with it. The front will finally push south of the region by Thursday as high pressure builds across the Great Lakes. The forecast for the Central Highlands. West of tonight, clear. Lows in the upper 50s. West winds around 5 miles per hour. Sunday, patchy fog in the morning. Sunny. Highs in the mid-80s. West winds 5 to 10 miles per hour. Sunday night, partly cloudy in the evening, then mostly cloudy with a chance of showers with a slight chance of thunderstorms after midnight. Not as cool. Humid with lows in the upper 60s. Southwest winds 5 to 10 miles per hour. Gusts up to 25 miles per hour after midnight. Chance of rain 50%. Monday, mostly cloudy. Showers likely in the morning, then a chance of showers and thunderstorms in the afternoon. Humid with highs in the mid-80s. Southwest winds 10 to 15 miles per hour with gusts up to 25 miles per hour. Chance of rain 70%. Monday night, a chance of thunderstorms. Showers with lows in the mid-60s. Southwest winds 5 to 10 miles per hour. Chance of rain 80%. Tuesday, showers in the morning, then showers likely with a chance of thunderstorms in the afternoon. Highs in the lower 80s. Chance of rain 80%. Tuesday night, showers likely with a chance of thunderstorms. Lows in the mid-60s. Chance of rain 70%. The extended forecast for the Central Highlands. Wednesday, a chance of thunderstorms. A chance of showers in the morning, then showers likely in the afternoon. Highs in the lower 80s. Chance of rain 70%. Wednesday night, mostly cloudy. Showers likely with a chance of thunderstorms in the evening, then a chance of showers after midnight. Lows in the lower 60s. Chance of rain 60%. Thursday, partly sunny. Highs in the upper 70s. Thursday night, mostly cloudy. Lows in the upper 50s. Friday, partly cloudy. Highs in the upper 70s. Friday night, partly cloudy. Lows in the mid-50s. Saturday, partly cloudy. A chance of showers and thunderstorms in the afternoon. Highs in the upper 70s. Chance of rain 30%. At 4 a.m., weather reports for selected cities. At Mansfield Long Regional Airport, it was clear. The temperature was 66 degrees, the dew point 62, and the relative humidity 87%. The wind was west, at 5 miles an hour. The pressure was 30.06 inches and rising. Elsewhere across Ohio,
Skies ranged from clear to partly cloudy. It was 64 at Wooster, 65 at Marion, 62 at Toledo Express, 68 at Cleveland, and 67 at Akron-Canton Regional Airport. Youngstown reported 68, Cincinnati reported 74, Dayton reported 70, Findlay reported 61, and Columbus reported 70. Reports from nearby cities outside Ohio, skies ranged from partly cloudy to mostly cloudy. It was 68 at Pittsburgh, 65 at Detroit, 70 at Buffalo, 75 at Indianapolis, and 66 at Chicago. The current time is 4:13 a.m. Eastern Daylight Time. 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On the latest weather map, a weak cold front will settle over the Ohio River Valley this morning before returning northward as a warm front tonight. This front will waver around the southern Great Lakes and Ohio Valley through Wednesday as multiple waves of low pressure interact with it. The front will finally push south of the region by Thursday as high pressure builds across the Great Lakes. The forecast for the Central Highlands. West of tonight, clear. Lows in the upper 50s. West winds around 5 miles per hour. Sunday, patchy fog in the morning. Sunny. Highs in the mid-80s. West winds 5 to 10 miles per hour. Sunday night, partly cloudy in the evening, then mostly cloudy with a chance of showers with a slight chance of thunderstorms after midnight. Not as cool. Humid with lows in the upper 60s. Southwest winds 5 to 10 miles per hour. Gusts up to 25 miles per hour after midnight. Chance of rain 50%. Monday, mostly cloudy. Showers likely in the morning, then a chance of showers and thunderstorms in the afternoon. Humid with highs in the mid-80s. Southwest winds 10 to 15 miles per hour with gusts up to 25 miles per hour. Chance of rain 70%. Monday night, a chance of thunderstorms. Showers with lows in the mid-60s. Southwest winds 5 to 10 miles per hour. Chance of rain 80%. Tuesday, showers in the morning, then showers likely with a chance of thunderstorms in the afternoon. Highs in the lower 80s. Chance of rain 80%. Tuesday night, showers likely with a chance of thunderstorms. Lows in the mid-60s. Chance of rain 70%. The Mansfield, Ohio climate summary for yesterday, August 8, 2026. Yesterday's high temperature was 86 degrees. The normal high is 82. Yesterday's low temperature was 65 degrees. The normal low is 62. 1.15 inches of precipitation fell yesterday, which brings the monthly total to 2.87 inches. This is 1.93 inches above the normal amount of 0.94 inches for August. The total precipitation for the year now stands at 26.92 inches, which is 0.22 inches below normal. No snow fell yesterday, which brings the monthly total to 0.0 inches. The total snowfall since July 1st still stands at 0.0 inches. There were no heating degree days yesterday. This leaves the monthly total at 0. The yearly total since July 1st is 5. There were 11 cooling degree days yesterday. This brings the monthly total to 64. The yearly total since January 1st is 543. The normal high temperature for today is 82 degrees, and the normal low is 62. The record high for today is 99, which occurred in 1934, and the record low is 44, which occurred in 1945. Sunrise today is at 6:34 a.m. and sunset is at 8:36 p.m. At 4 a.m., weather reports for selected cities. At Mansfield Lawn Regional Airport, it was clear. The temperature was 66 degrees, the dew point 62, and the relative humidity 87%. The wind was west, at 5 miles an hour. The pressure was 30.06 inches and rising. Elsewhere across Ohio, skies ranged from clear to partly cloudy. It was 64 at Wooster, 65 at Marion, 62 at Toledo Express, 68 at Cleveland, and 67 at Akron-Canton Regional Airport. Youngstown reported 68,
Cincinnati reported 74, Dayton reported 70, Findlay reported 61, and Columbus reported 70. Reports from nearby cities outside Ohio, skies ranged from partly cloudy to mostly cloudy. It was 68 at Pittsburgh, 65 at Detroit, 70 at Buffalo, 75 at Indianapolis, and 66 at Chicago. The current time is 4:18 a.m. Eastern Daylight Time. 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On the latest weather map, a weak cold front will settle over the Ohio River Valley this morning before returning northward as a warm front tonight. This front will waver around the southern Great Lakes and Ohio Valley through Wednesday as multiple waves of low pressure interact with it. The front will finally push south of the region by Thursday as high pressure builds across the Great Lakes. The forecast for the Central Highlands. West of tonight, clear. Lows in the upper 50s. West winds around 5 miles per hour. Sunday, patchy fog in the morning. Sunny. Highs in the mid-80s. West winds 5 to 10 miles per hour. Sunday night, partly cloudy in the evening, then mostly cloudy with a chance of showers with a slight chance of thunderstorms after midnight. Not as cool. Humid with lows in the upper 60s. Southwest winds 5 to 10 miles per hour. Gusts up to 25 miles per hour after midnight. Chance of rain 50%. Monday, mostly cloudy. Showers likely in the morning, then a chance of showers and thunderstorms in the afternoon. Humid with highs in the mid-80s. Southwest winds 10 to 15 miles per hour with gusts up to 25 miles per hour. Chance of rain 70%. Monday night, a chance of thunderstorms. Showers with lows in the mid-60s. Southwest winds 5 to 10 miles per hour. Chance of rain 80%. Tuesday, showers in the morning, then showers likely with a chance of thunderstorms in the afternoon. Highs in the lower 80s. Chance of rain 80%. Tuesday night, showers likely with a chance of thunderstorms. Lows in the mid-60s. Chance of rain 70%. The extended forecast for the Central Highlands. Wednesday, a chance of thunderstorms. A chance of showers in the morning, then showers likely in the afternoon. Highs in the lower 80s. Chance of rain 70%. Wednesday night, mostly cloudy. Showers likely with a chance of thunderstorms in the evening, then a chance of showers after midnight. Lows in the lower 60s. Chance of rain 60%. Thursday, partly sunny. Highs in the upper 70s. Thursday night, mostly cloudy. Lows in the upper 50s. Friday, partly cloudy. Highs in the upper 70s. Friday night, partly cloudy. Lows in the mid-50s. Saturday, partly cloudy. A chance of showers and thunderstorms in the afternoon. Highs in the upper 70s. Chance of rain 30%. At 4 a.m., weather reports for selected cities. At Mansfield Long Regional Airport, it was clear. The temperature was 66 degrees, the dew point 62, and the relative humidity 87%. The wind was west, at 5 miles an hour. The pressure was 30.06 inches and rising. Elsewhere across Ohio, skies ranged from clear to partly cloudy. It was 64 at Wooster, 65 at Marion, 62 at Toledo Express, 68 at Cleveland, and 67 at Akron-Canton Regional Airport. Youngstown reported 68, Cincinnati reported 74, Dayton reported 70, Findlay reported 61, and Columbus reported 70. Reports from nearby cities outside Ohio, skies ranged from partly cloudy to mostly cloudy. It was 68 at Pittsburgh, 65 at Detroit, 70 at Buffalo, 75 at Indianapolis, and 66 at Chicago. The current time is 4:22 a.m. Eastern Daylight Time. 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
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On the latest weather map, a weak cold front will settle over the Ohio River Valley this morning before returning northward as a warm front tonight. This front will waver around the southern Great Lakes and Ohio Valley through Wednesday as multiple waves of low pressure interact with it. The front will finally push south of the region by Thursday as high pressure builds across the Great Lakes. The forecast for the Central Highlands. West of tonight, clear. Lows in the upper 50s. West winds around 5 miles per hour. Sunday, patchy fog in the morning. Sunny. Highs in the mid-80s. West winds 5 to 10 miles per hour. Sunday night, partly cloudy in the evening, then mostly cloudy with a chance of showers with a slight chance of thunderstorms after midnight. Not as cool. Humid with lows in the upper 60s. Southwest winds 5 to 10 miles per hour. Gusts up to 25 miles per hour after midnight. Chance of rain 50%. Monday, mostly cloudy. Showers likely in the morning, then a chance of showers and thunderstorms in the afternoon. Humid with highs in the mid-80s. Southwest winds 10 to 15 miles per hour with gusts up to 25 miles per hour. Chance of rain 70%. Monday night, a chance of thunderstorms. Showers with lows in the mid-60s. Southwest winds 5 to 10 miles per hour. Chance of rain 80%. Tuesday, showers in the morning, then showers likely with a chance of thunderstorms in the afternoon. Highs in the lower 80s. Chance of rain 80%. Tuesday night, showers likely with a chance of thunderstorms. Lows in the mid-60s. Chance of rain 70%. At 4 a.m., weather reports for selected cities. At Mansfield Long Regional Airport, it was clear. The temperature was 66 degrees, the dew point 62, and the relative humidity 87%. The wind was west, at 5 miles an hour. The pressure was 30.06 inches and rising. Elsewhere across Ohio, skies ranged from clear to partly cloudy. It was 64 at Wooster, 65 at Marion, 62 at Toledo Express, 68 at Cleveland, and 67 at Akron-Canton Regional Airport. Youngstown reported 68, Cincinnati reported 74, Dayton reported 70, Findlay reported 61, and Columbus reported 70. Reports from nearby cities outside Ohio, skies ranged from partly cloudy to mostly cloudy. It was 68 at Pittsburgh, 65 at Detroit, 70 at Buffalo, 75 at Indianapolis, and 66 at Chicago. The current time is 4:25 a.m. Eastern Daylight Time. 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On the latest weather map, a weak cold front will settle over the Ohio River Valley this morning before returning northward as a warm front tonight. This front will waver around the southern Great Lakes and Ohio Valley through Wednesday as multiple waves of low pressure interact with it. The front will finally push south of the region by Thursday as high pressure builds across the Great Lakes. The forecast for the Central Highlands. West of tonight, clear. Lows in the upper 50s. West winds around 5 miles per hour. Sunday, patchy fog in the morning. Sunny. Highs in the mid-80s. West winds 5 to 10 miles per hour. Sunday night, partly cloudy in the evening, then mostly cloudy with a chance of showers with a slight chance of thunderstorms after midnight. Not as cool. Humid with lows in the upper 60s. Southwest winds 5 to 10 miles per hour. Gusts up to 25 miles per hour after midnight. Chance of rain 50%. Monday, mostly cloudy. Showers likely in the morning, then a chance of showers and thunderstorms in the afternoon. Humid with highs in the mid-80s. Southwest winds 10 to 15 miles per hour with gusts up to 25 miles per hour. Chance of rain 70%. Monday night, a chance of thunderstorms. Showers with lows in the mid-60s. Southwest winds 5 to 10 miles per hour.
chance of rain 80%. Tuesday, showers in the morning, then showers likely with a chance of thunderstorms in the afternoon. Highs in the lower 80s. Chance of rain 80%. Tuesday night, showers likely with a chance of thunderstorms. Lows in the mid-60s. Chance of rain 70%. At 4 a.m., weather reports for selected cities. At Mansfield Long Regional Airport, it was clear. The temperature was 66 degrees, the dew point 62, and the relative humidity 87%. The wind was west, at 5 miles an hour. The pressure was 30.06 inches and rising. Elsewhere across Ohio, skies ranged from clear to partly cloudy. It was 64 at Wooster, 65 at Marion, 62 at Toledo Express, 68 at Cleveland, and 67 at Akron-Canton Regional Airport. Youngstown reported 68, Cincinnati reported 74, Dayton reported 70, Findlay reported 61, and Columbus reported 70. Reports from nearby cities outside Ohio, skies ranged from partly cloudy to mostly cloudy. It was 68 at Pittsburgh, 65 at Detroit, 70 at Buffalo, 75 at Indianapolis, and 66 at Chicago. The current time is 4:29 a.m. Eastern Daylight Time. 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On the latest weather map, a weak cold front will settle over the Ohio River Valley this morning before returning northward as a warm front tonight. This front will wave around the southern Great Lakes and Ohio Valley through Wednesday as multiple waves of low pressure interact with it. The front will finally push south of the region by Thursday as high pressure builds across the Great Lakes. The forecast for the Central Highlands. West of tonight, clear. Lows in the upper 50s. West winds around 5 miles per hour. Sunday, patchy fog in the morning. Sunny. Highs in the mid-80s. West winds 5 to 10 miles per hour. Sunday night, partly cloudy in the evening, then mostly cloudy with a chance of showers with a slight chance of thunderstorms after midnight. Not as cool. Humid with lows in the upper 60s. Southwest winds 5 to 10 miles per hour. Gusts up to 25 miles per hour after midnight. Chance of rain 50%. Monday, mostly cloudy. Showers likely in the morning, then a chance of showers and thunderstorms in the afternoon. Humid with highs in the mid-80s. Southwest winds 10 to 15 miles per hour with gusts up to 25 miles per hour. Chance of rain 70%. Monday night, a chance of thunderstorms. Showers with lows in the mid-60s. Southwest winds 5 to 10 miles per hour. Chance of rain 80%. Tuesday, showers in the morning, then showers likely with a chance of thunderstorms in the afternoon. Highs in the lower 80s. Chance of rain 80%. Tuesday night, showers likely with a chance of thunderstorms. Lows in the mid-60s. Chance of rain 70%. The extended forecast for the Central Highlands. Wednesday, a chance of thunderstorms. A chance of showers in the morning, then showers likely in the afternoon. Highs in the lower 80s. Chance of rain 70%. Wednesday night, mostly cloudy. Showers likely with a chance of thunderstorms in the evening, then a chance of showers after midnight. Lows in the lower 60s. Chance of rain 60%. Thursday, partly sunny. Highs in the upper 70s. Thursday night, mostly cloudy. Lows in the upper 50s. Friday, partly cloudy. Highs in the upper 70s. Friday night, partly cloudy. Lows in the mid-50s. Saturday, partly cloudy. A chance of showers and thunderstorms in the afternoon. Highs in the upper 70s. Chance of rain 30%. The Mansfield, Ohio climate summary for yesterday, August 8, 2026. Yesterday's high temperature was 86 degrees. The normal high is 82. Yesterday's low temperature was 65 degrees. The normal low is 62.
1.15 inches of precipitation fell yesterday, which brings the monthly total to 2.87 inches. This is 1.93 inches above the normal amount of 0.94 inches for August. The total precipitation for the year now stands at 26.92 inches, which is 0.22 inches below normal. No snow fell yesterday, which brings the monthly total to 0.0 inches. The total snowfall since July 1st still stands at 0.0 inches. There were no heating degree days yesterday. This leaves the monthly total at 0. The yearly total since July 1st is 5. There were 11 cooling degree days yesterday. This brings the monthly total to 64. The yearly total since January 1st is 543. The normal high temperature for today is 82 degrees, and the normal low is 62. The record high for today is 99, which occurred in 1934, and the record low is 44, which occurred in 1945. Sunrise today is at 6:34 a.m. and sunset is at 8:36 p.m. At 4 a.m., weather reports for selected cities, at Mansfield Lawn Regional Airport, it was clear. The temperature was 66 degrees, the dew point 62, and the relative humidity 87%. The wind was west, at 5 miles an hour. The pressure was 30.06 inches and rising. Elsewhere across Ohio, skies ranged from clear to partly cloudy. It was 64 at Wooster, 65 at Marion, 62 at Toledo Express, 68 at Cleveland, and 67 at Akron-Canton Regional Airport. Youngstown reported 68, Cincinnati reported 74, Dayton reported 70, Findlay reported 61, and Columbus reported 70. Reports from nearby cities outside Ohio, skies ranged from partly cloudy to mostly cloudy. It was 68 at Pittsburgh, 65 at Detroit, 70 at Buffalo, 75 at Indianapolis, and 66 at Chicago. The current time is 4:34 a.m. Eastern Daylight Time. 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On the latest weather map, a weak cold front will settle over the Ohio River Valley this morning before returning northward as a warm front tonight. This front will waver around the southern Great Lakes and Ohio Valley through Wednesday as multiple waves of low pressure interact with it. The front will finally push south of the region by Thursday as high pressure builds across the Great Lakes. The forecast for the Central Highlands. West of tonight, clear. Lows in the upper 50s. West winds around 5 miles per hour. Sunday, patchy fog in the morning. Sunny. Highs in the mid-80s. West winds 5 to 10 miles per hour. Sunday night, partly cloudy in the evening, then mostly cloudy with a chance of showers with a slight chance of thunderstorms after midnight. Not as cool. Humid with lows in the upper 60s. Southwest winds 5 to 10 miles per hour. Gusts up to 25 miles per hour after midnight. Chance of rain 50%. Monday, mostly cloudy. Showers likely in the morning, then a chance of showers and thunderstorms in the afternoon. Humid with highs in the mid-80s. Southwest winds 10 to 15 miles per hour with gusts up to 25 miles per hour. Chance of rain 70%. Monday night, a chance of thunderstorms. Showers with lows in the mid-60s. Southwest winds 5 to 10 miles per hour. Chance of rain 80%. Tuesday, showers in the morning, then showers likely with a chance of thunderstorms in the afternoon. Highs in the lower 80s. Chance of rain 80%. Tuesday night, showers likely with a chance of thunderstorms. Lows in the mid-60s. Chance of rain 70%. At 4 a.m., weather reports for selected cities, at Mansfield Lawn Regional Airport, it was clear. The temperature was 66 degrees, the dew point 62, and the relative humidity 87%. The wind was west, at 5 miles an hour. The pressure was 30.06 inches and rising. Elsewhere across Ohio, skies ranged from clear to partly cloudy. It was 64 at Wooster, 65 at Marion,
62 at Toledo Express, 68 at Cleveland, and 67 at Akron-Canton Regional Airport. Youngstown reported 68, Cincinnati reported 74, Dayton reported 70, Findlay reported 61, and Columbus reported 70. Reports from nearby cities outside Ohio, skies ranged from partly cloudy to mostly cloudy. It was 68 at Pittsburgh, 65 at Detroit, 70 at Buffalo, 75 at Indianapolis, and 66 at Chicago. The current time is 4:38 a.m. Eastern Daylight Time. 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On the latest weather map, a weak cold front will settle over the Ohio River Valley this morning before returning northward as a warm front tonight. This front will waver around the southern Great Lakes and Ohio Valley through Wednesday as multiple waves of low pressure interact with it. The front will finally push south of the region by Thursday as high pressure builds across the Great Lakes. The forecast for the Central Highlands. West of tonight, clear. Lows in the upper 50s. West winds around 5 miles per hour. Sunday, patchy fog in the morning. Sunny. Highs in the mid-80s. West winds 5 to 10 miles per hour. Sunday night, partly cloudy in the evening, then mostly cloudy with a chance of showers with a slight chance of thunderstorms after midnight. Not as cool. Humid with lows in the upper 60s. Southwest winds 5 to 10 miles per hour. Gusts up to 25 miles per hour after midnight. Chance of rain 50%. Monday, mostly cloudy. Showers likely in the morning, then a chance of showers and thunderstorms in the afternoon. Humid with highs in the mid-80s. Southwest winds 10 to 15 miles per hour with gusts up to 25 miles per hour. Chance of rain 70%. Monday night, a chance of thunderstorms. Showers with lows in the mid-60s. Southwest winds 5 to 10 miles per hour. Chance of rain 80%. Tuesday, showers in the morning, then showers likely with a chance of thunderstorms in the afternoon. Highs in the lower 80s. Chance of rain 80%. Tuesday night, showers likely with a chance of thunderstorms. Lows in the mid-60s. Chance of rain 70%. The extended forecast for the Central Highlands. Wednesday, a chance of thunderstorms. A chance of showers in the morning, then showers likely in the afternoon. Highs in the lower 80s. Chance of rain 70%. Wednesday night, mostly cloudy. Showers likely with a chance of thunderstorms in the evening, then a chance of showers after midnight. Lows in the lower 60s. Chance of rain 60%. Thursday, partly sunny. Highs in the upper 70s. Thursday night, mostly cloudy. Lows in the upper 50s. Friday, partly cloudy. Highs in the upper 70s. Friday night, partly cloudy. Lows in the mid-50s. Saturday, partly cloudy. A chance of showers and thunderstorms in the afternoon. Highs in the upper 70s. Chance of rain 30%. At 4 a.m., weather reports for selected cities. At Mansfield-Lom Regional Airport, it was clear. The temperature was 66 degrees, the dew point 62, and the relative humidity 87%. The wind was west, at 5 miles an hour. The pressure was 30.06 inches and rising. Elsewhere across Ohio, skies ranged from clear to partly cloudy. It was 64 at Wooster, 65 at Marion, 62 at Toledo Express, 68 at Cleveland, and 67 at Akron-Canton Regional Airport. Youngstown reported 68, Cincinnati reported 74, Dayton reported 70, Findlay reported 61, and Columbus reported 70. Reports from nearby cities outside Ohio, skies ranged from partly cloudy to mostly cloudy. It was 68 at Pittsburgh, 65 at Detroit, 70 at Buffalo, 75 at Indianapolis, and 66 at Chicago. The current time is 4:42 a.m. Eastern Daylight Time.
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On the latest weather map, a weak cold front will settle over the Ohio River Valley this morning before returning northward as a warm front tonight. This front will wave around the southern Great Lakes and Ohio Valley through Wednesday as multiple waves of low pressure interact with it. The front will finally push south of the region by Thursday as high pressure builds across the Great Lakes. The forecast for the Central Highlands. West of tonight, clear. Lows in the upper 50s. West winds around 5 miles per hour. Sunday, patchy fog in the morning. Sunny. Highs in the mid-80s. West winds 5 to 10 miles per hour. Sunday night, partly cloudy in the evening, then mostly cloudy with a chance of showers with a slight chance of thunderstorms after midnight. Not as cool. Humid with lows in the upper 60s. Southwest winds 5 to 10 miles per hour. Gusts up to 25 miles per hour after midnight. Chance of rain 50%. Monday, mostly cloudy. Showers likely in the morning, then a chance of showers and thunderstorms in the afternoon. Humid with highs in the mid-80s. Southwest winds 10 to 15 miles per hour with gusts up to 25 miles per hour. Chance of rain 70%. Monday night, a chance of thunderstorms. Showers with lows in the mid-60s. Southwest winds 5 to 10 miles per hour. Chance of rain 80%. Tuesday, showers in the morning, then showers likely with a chance of thunderstorms in the afternoon. Highs in the lower 80s. Chance of rain 80%. Tuesday night, showers likely with a chance of thunderstorms. Lows in the mid-60s. Chance of rain 70%. At 4 a.m., weather reports for selected cities. At Mansfield-Lom Regional Airport, it was clear. The temperature was 66 degrees, the dew point 62, and the relative humidity 87%. The wind was west, at 5 miles an hour. The pressure was 30.06 inches and rising. Elsewhere across Ohio, skies ranged from clear to partly cloudy. It was 64 at Wooster, 65 at Marion, 62 at Toledo Express, 68 at Cleveland, and 67 at Akron-Canton Regional Airport. Youngstown reported 68, Cincinnati reported 74, Dayton reported 70, Findlay reported 61, and Columbus reported 70. Reports from nearby cities outside Ohio, skies ranged from partly cloudy to mostly cloudy. It was 68 at Pittsburgh, 65 at Detroit, 70 at Buffalo, 75 at Indianapolis, and 66 at Chicago. The Mansfield, Ohio climate summary for yesterday, August 8, 2026. Yesterday's high temperature was 86 degrees. The normal high is 82. Yesterday's low temperature was 65 degrees. The normal low is 62. 1.15 inches of precipitation fell yesterday, which brings the monthly total to 2.87 inches. This is 1.93 inches above the normal amount of 0.94 inches for August. The total precipitation for the year now stands at 26.92 inches, which is 0.22 inches below normal. No snow fell yesterday, which brings the monthly total to 0.0 inches. The total snowfall since July 1st still stands at 0.0 inches. There were no heating degree days yesterday. This leaves the monthly total at 0. The yearly total since July 1st is 5. There were 11 cooling degree days yesterday. This brings the monthly total to 64. The yearly total since January 1st is 543. The normal high temperature for today is 82 degrees, and the normal low is 62. The record high for today is 99, which occurred in 1934, and the record low is 44, which occurred in 1945. Sunrise today is at 6:34 a.m. and sunset is at 8:36 p.m. The current time is 4:47 a.m. Eastern Daylight Time. 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
We supply the latest available information for the Central Highlands over station WWG57 from Butler on a frequency of 162.450 MHz. On the latest weather map, a weak cold front will settle over the Ohio River Valley this morning before returning northward as a warm front tonight. This front will waver around the southern Great Lakes and Ohio Valley through Wednesday as multiple waves of low pressure interact with it. The front will finally push south of the region by Thursday as high pressure builds across the Great Lakes. The forecast for the Central Highlands. West of tonight, clear. Lows in the upper 50s. West winds around 5 miles per hour. Sunday, patchy fog in the morning. Sunny. Highs in the mid-80s. West winds 5 to 10 miles per hour. Sunday night, partly cloudy in the evening, then mostly cloudy with a chance of showers with a slight chance of thunderstorms after midnight. Not as cool. Humid with lows in the upper 60s. Southwest winds 5 to 10 miles per hour. Gusts up to 25 miles per hour after midnight. Chance of rain 50%. Monday, mostly cloudy. Showers likely in the morning, then a chance of showers and thunderstorms in the afternoon. Humid with highs in the mid-80s. Southwest winds 10 to 15 miles per hour with gusts up to 25 miles per hour. Chance of rain 70%. Monday night, a chance of thunderstorms. Showers with lows in the mid-60s. Southwest winds 5 to 10 miles per hour. Chance of rain 80%. Tuesday, showers in the morning, then showers likely with a chance of thunderstorms in the afternoon. Highs in the lower 80s. Chance of rain 80%. Tuesday night, showers likely with a chance of thunderstorms. Lows in the mid-60s. Chance of rain 70%. At 4 a.m., weather reports for selected cities. At Mansfield Long Regional Airport, it was clear. The temperature was 66 degrees, the dew point 62, and the relative humidity 87%. The wind was west, at 5 miles an hour. The pressure was 30.06 inches and rising. Elsewhere across Ohio, skies ranged from clear to partly cloudy. It was 64 at Wooster, 65 at Marion, 62 at Toledo Express, 68 at Cleveland, and 67 at Akron-Canton Regional Airport. Youngstown reported 68, Cincinnati reported 74, Dayton reported 70, Findlay reported 61, and Columbus reported 70. Reports from nearby cities outside Ohio, skies ranged from partly cloudy to mostly cloudy. It was 68 at Pittsburgh, 65 at Detroit, 70 at Buffalo, 75 at Indianapolis, and 66 at Chicago. The extended forecast for the Central Highlands. Wednesday, a chance of thunderstorms. A chance of showers in the morning, then showers likely in the afternoon. Highs in the lower 80s. Chance of rain 70%. Wednesday night, mostly cloudy. Showers likely with a chance of thunderstorms in the evening, then a chance of showers after midnight. Lows in the lower 60s. Chance of rain 60%. Thursday, partly sunny. Highs in the upper 70s. Thursday night, mostly cloudy. Lows in the upper 50s. Friday, partly cloudy. Highs in the upper 70s. Friday night, partly cloudy. Lows in the mid-50s. Saturday, partly cloudy. A chance of showers and thunderstorms in the afternoon. Highs in the upper 70s. Chance of rain 30%. The current time is 4:51 a.m. Eastern Daylight Time. 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On the latest weather map, a weak cold front will settle over the Ohio River Valley this morning before returning northward as a warm front tonight. This front will waver around the southern Great Lakes and Ohio Valley through Wednesday as multiple waves of low pressure interact with it. The front will finally push south of the region by Thursday as high pressure builds across the Great Lakes. The forecast for the Central Highlands. West of tonight, clear. Lows in the upper 50s. West winds around 5 miles per hour.
Sunday, patchy fog in the morning. Sunny. Highs in the mid-80s. West winds 5 to 10 miles per hour. Sunday night, partly cloudy in the evening, then mostly cloudy with a chance of showers with a slight chance of thunderstorms after midnight. Not as cool. Humid with lows in the upper 60s. Southwest winds 5 to 10 miles per hour. Gusts up to 25 miles per hour after midnight. Chance of rain 50%. Monday, mostly cloudy. Showers likely in the morning, then a chance of showers and thunderstorms in the afternoon. Humid with highs in the mid-80s. Southwest winds 10 to 15 miles per hour with gusts up to 25 miles per hour. Chance of rain 70%. Monday night, a chance of thunderstorms. Showers with lows in the mid-60s. Southwest winds 5 to 10 miles per hour. Chance of rain 80%. Tuesday, showers in the morning, then showers likely with a chance of thunderstorms in the afternoon. Highs in the lower 80s. Chance of rain 80%. Tuesday night, showers likely with a chance of thunderstorms. Lows in the mid-60s. Chance of rain 70%. At 4 a.m., weather reports for selected cities, at Mansfield Lawn Regional Airport, it was clear. The temperature was 66 degrees, the dew point 62, and the relative humidity 87%. The wind was west, at 5 miles an hour. The pressure was 30.06 inches and rising. Elsewhere across Ohio, skies ranged from clear to partly cloudy. It was 64 at Wooster, 65 at Marion, 62 at Toledo Express, 68 at Cleveland, and 67 at Akron-Canton Regional Airport. Youngstown reported 68, Cincinnati reported 74, Dayton reported 70, Findlay reported 61, and Columbus reported 70. Reports from nearby cities outside Ohio, skies ranged from partly cloudy to mostly cloudy. It was 68 at Pittsburgh, 65 at Detroit, 70 at Buffalo, 75 at Indianapolis, and 66 at Chicago. The current time is 4:54 a.m. Eastern Daylight Time. 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On the latest weather map, a weak cold front will settle over the Ohio River Valley this morning before returning northward as a warm front tonight. This front will waver around the southern Great Lakes and Ohio Valley through Wednesday as multiple waves of low pressure interact with it. The front will finally push south of the region by Thursday as high pressure builds across the Great Lakes. The forecast for the Central Highlands. West of tonight, clear. Lows in the upper 50s. West winds around 5 miles per hour. Sunday, patchy fog in the morning. Sunny. Highs in the mid-80s. West winds 5 to 10 miles per hour. Sunday night, partly cloudy in the evening, then mostly cloudy with a chance of showers with a slight chance of thunderstorms after midnight. Not as cool. Humid with lows in the upper 60s. Southwest winds 5 to 10 miles per hour. Gusts up to 25 miles per hour after midnight. Chance of rain 50%. Monday, mostly cloudy. Showers likely in the morning, then a chance of showers and thunderstorms in the afternoon. Humid with highs in the mid-80s. Southwest winds 10 to 15 miles per hour with gusts up to 25 miles per hour. Chance of rain 70%. Monday night, a chance of thunderstorms. Showers with lows in the mid-60s. Southwest winds 5 to 10 miles per hour. Chance of rain 80%. Tuesday, showers in the morning, then showers likely with a chance of thunderstorms in the afternoon. Highs in the lower 80s. Chance of rain 80%. Tuesday night, showers likely with a chance of thunderstorms. Lows in the mid-60s. Chance of rain 70%. At 4 a.m., weather reports for selected cities, at Mansfield Lawn Regional Airport, it was clear. The temperature was 66 degrees, the dew point 62, and the relative humidity 87%. The wind was west, at 5 miles an hour. The pressure was 30.06 inches and rising.
Elsewhere across Ohio, skies ranged from clear to partly cloudy. It was 64 at Wooster, 65 at Marion, 62 at Toledo Express, 68 at Cleveland, and 67 at Akron-Canton Regional Airport. Youngstown reported 68, Cincinnati reported 74, Dayton reported 70, Findlay reported 61, and Columbus reported 70. Reports from nearby cities outside Ohio, skies ranged from partly cloudy to mostly cloudy. It was 68 at Pittsburgh, 65 at Detroit, 70 at Buffalo, 75 at Indianapolis, and 66 at Chicago. The current time is 4:57 a.m. Eastern Daylight Time. 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On the latest weather map, a weak cold front will settle over the Ohio River Valley this morning before returning northward as a warm front tonight. This front will waver around the southern Great Lakes and Ohio Valley through Wednesday as multiple waves of low pressure interact with it. The front will finally push south of the region by Thursday as high pressure builds across the Great Lakes. The forecast for the Central Highlands. West of tonight, clear. Lows in the upper 50s. West winds around 5 miles per hour. Sunday, patchy fog in the morning. Sunny. Highs in the mid-80s. West winds 5 to 10 miles per hour. Sunday night, partly cloudy in the evening, then mostly cloudy with a chance of showers with a slight chance of thunderstorms after midnight. Not as cool. Humid with lows in the upper 60s. Southwest winds 5 to 10 miles per hour. Gusts up to 25 miles per hour after midnight. Chance of rain 50%. Monday, mostly cloudy. Showers likely in the morning, then a chance of showers and thunderstorms in the afternoon. Humid with highs in the mid-80s. Southwest winds 10 to 15 miles per hour with gusts up to 25 miles per hour. Chance of rain 70%. Monday night, a chance of thunderstorms. Showers with lows in the mid-60s. Southwest winds 5 to 10 miles per hour. Chance of rain 80%. Tuesday, showers in the morning, then showers likely with a chance of thunderstorms in the afternoon. Highs in the lower 80s. Chance of rain 80%. Tuesday night, showers likely with a chance of thunderstorms. Lows in the mid-60s. Chance of rain 70%. The Nearshore Marine Forecast. For the following marine location, the islands to Vermilion. Today, west winds 10 knots or less becoming southwest. Sunny. Waves 1 foot or less. Tonight, southwest winds 5 to 15 knots. A slight chance of showers and thunderstorms in the evening, then showers likely with a chance of thunderstorms overnight. Waves 2 feet or less. Monday, southwest winds 5 to 15 knots becoming west. Showers likely in the morning. Waves 2 feet or less. Monday night, west winds 10 knots or less becoming southwest. A chance of showers and thunderstorms in the evening, then showers likely with a chance of thunderstorms overnight. Waves 1 foot or less. Winds and waves higher in and near thunderstorms. The water temperature off Toledo is 76 degrees, off Cleveland 75 degrees, and off Erie 76 degrees. The extended forecast for the Central Highlands. Wednesday, a chance of thunderstorms. A chance of showers in the morning, then showers likely in the afternoon. Highs in the lower 80s. Chance of rain 70%. Wednesday night, mostly cloudy. Showers likely with a chance of thunderstorms in the evening, then a chance of showers after midnight. Lows in the lower 60s. Chance of rain 60%. Thursday, partly sunny. Highs in the upper 70s. Thursday night, mostly cloudy. Lows in the upper 50s. Friday, partly cloudy. Highs in the upper 70s. Friday night, partly cloudy. Lows in the mid-50s. Saturday, partly cloudy. A chance of showers and thunderstorms in the afternoon. Highs in the upper 70s. Chance of rain 30%.
The Mansfield, Ohio climate summary for yesterday, August 8, 2026. Yesterday's high temperature was 86 degrees. The normal high is 82. Yesterday's low temperature was 65 degrees. The normal low is 62. 1.15 inches of precipitation fell yesterday, which brings the monthly total to 2.87 inches. This is 1.93 inches above the normal amount of 0.94 inches for August. The total precipitation for the year now stands at 26.92 inches, which is 0.2

62. The record high for today is 99, which occurred in 1934, and the record low is 44, which occurred in 1945. Sunrise today is at 6:34 a.m. and sunset is at 8:36 p.m. At 4 a.m., weather reports for selected cities. At Mansfield Lawn Regional Airport, it was clear. The temperature was 66 degrees, the dew point 62, and the relative humidity 87%. The wind was west, at 5 miles an hour. The pressure was 30.06 inches and rising. Elsewhere across Ohio, skies ranged from clear to partly cloudy. It was 64 at Wooster, 65 at Marion, 62 at Toledo Express, 68 at Cleveland, and 67 at Akron-Canton Regional Airport. Youngstown reported 68, Cincinnati reported 74, Dayton reported 70, Findlay reported 61, and Columbus reported 70. Reports from nearby cities outside Ohio, skies ranged from partly cloudy to mostly cloudy. It was 68 at Pittsburgh, 65 at Detroit, 70 at Buffalo, 75 at Indianapolis, and 66 at Chicago. The current time is 5:04 a.m. Eastern Daylight Time. 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On the latest weather map, a weak cold front will settle over the Ohio River Valley this morning before returning northward as a warm front tonight. This front will waver around the southern Great Lakes and Ohio Valley through Wednesday as multiple waves of low pressure interact with it. The front will finally push south of the region by Thursday as high pressure builds across the Great Lakes. The forecast for the Central Highlands. West of tonight, clear. Lows in the upper 50s. West winds around 5 miles per hour. Sunday, patchy fog in the morning. Sunny. Highs in the mid-80s. West winds 5 to 10 miles per hour. Sunday night, partly cloudy in the evening, then mostly cloudy with a chance of showers with a slight chance of thunderstorms after midnight. Not as cool. Humid with lows in the upper 60s. Southwest winds 5 to 10 miles per hour. Gusts up to 25 miles per hour after midnight. Chance of rain 50%. Monday, mostly cloudy. Showers likely in the morning, then a chance of showers and thunderstorms in the afternoon. Humid with highs in the mid-80s. Southwest winds 10 to 15 miles per hour with gusts up to 25 miles per hour. Chance of rain 70%. Monday night, a chance of thunderstorms. Showers with lows in the mid-60s. Southwest winds 5 to 10 miles per hour. Chance of rain 80%. Tuesday, showers in the morning, then showers likely with a chance of thunderstorms in the afternoon. Highs in the lower 80s. Chance of rain 80%. Tuesday night, showers likely with a chance of thunderstorms. Lows in the mid-60s. Chance of rain 70%. At 5 a.m., weather reports for selected cities. At Mansfield Lawn Regional Airport, it was clear. The temperature was 63 degrees, the dew point 62, and the relative humidity 97%. The wind was south, at 6 miles an hour. The pressure was 30.08 inches and rising. Elsewhere across Ohio, at Wooster, fog was reported, with a temperature of 62. It was clear, with a temperature of 63 at Marion, 63 at Toledo Express, 73 at Cincinnati, and 60 at Findlay. It was partly cloudy, with a temperature of 66 at Cleveland, 66 at Akron-Canton Regional Airport, 67 at Youngstown, 70 at Dayton, and 69 at Columbus. Reports from nearby cities outside Ohio, skies ranged from partly cloudy to mostly cloudy. It was 69 at Pittsburgh, 64 at Detroit, 68 at Buffalo, 74 at Indianapolis, and 67 at Chicago. The current time is 5:08 a.m. Eastern Daylight Time. 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On the latest

this weather map. A weak cold front will settle over the Ohio River Valley this morning before returning northward as a warm front tonight. This front will waver around the southern Great Lakes and Ohio Valley through Wednesday as multiple waves of low pressure interact with it. The front will finally push south of the region by Thursday as high pressure builds across the Great Lakes. The forecast for the Central Highlands. West of tonight, clear. Lows in the upper 50s. West winds around 5 miles per hour. Sunday, patchy fog in the morning. Sunny. Highs in the mid-80s. West winds 5 to 10 miles per hour. Sunday night, partly cloudy in the evening, then mostly cloudy with a chance of showers with a slight chance of thunderstorms after midnight. Not as cool. Humid with lows in the upper 60s. Southwest winds 5 to 10 miles per hour. Gusts up to 25 miles per hour after midnight. Chance of rain 50%. Monday, mostly cloudy. Showers likely in the morning, then a chance of showers and thunderstorms in the afternoon. Humid with highs in the mid-80s. Southwest winds 10 to 15 miles per hour with gusts up to 25 miles per hour. Chance of rain 70%. Monday night, a chance of thunderstorms. Showers with lows in the mid-60s. Southwest winds 5 to 10 miles per hour. Chance of rain 80%. Tuesday, showers in the morning, then showers likely with a chance of thunderstorms in the afternoon. Highs in the lower 80s. Chance of rain 80%. Tuesday night, showers likely with a chance of thunderstorms. Lows in the mid-60s. Chance of rain 70%. The extended forecast for the Central Highlands. Wednesday, a chance of thunderstorms. A chance of showers in the morning, then showers likely in the afternoon. Highs in the lower 80s. Chance of rain 70%. Wednesday night, mostly cloudy. Showers likely with a chance of thunderstorms in the evening, then a chance of showers after midnight. Lows in the lower 60s. Chance of rain 60%. Thursday, partly sunny. Highs in the upper 70s. Thursday night, mostly cloudy. Lows in the upper 50s. Friday, partly cloudy. Highs in the upper 70s. Friday night, partly cloudy. Lows in the mid-50s. Saturday, partly cloudy. A chance of showers and thunderstorms in the afternoon. Highs in the upper 70s. Chance of rain 30%. At 5 a.m., weather reports for selected cities. At Mansfield Long Regional Airport, it was clear. The temperature was 63 degrees, the dew point 62, and the relative humidity 97%. The wind was south, at 6 miles an hour. The pressure was 30.08 inches and rising. Elsewhere across Ohio, at Wooster, fog was reported, with a temperature of 62. It was clear, with a temperature of 63 at Marion, 63 at Toledo Express, 73 at Cincinnati, and 60 at Findlay. It was partly cloudy, with a temperature of 66 at Cleveland, 66 at Akron-Canton Regional Airport, 67 at Youngstown, 70 at Dayton, and 69 at Columbus. Reports from nearby cities outside Ohio, skies ranged from partly cloudy to mostly cloudy. It was 69 at Pittsburgh, 64 at Detroit, 68 at Buffalo, 74 at Indianapolis, and 67 at Chicago. The current time is 5:12 a.m. Eastern Daylight Time. 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On the latest weather map, a weak cold front will settle over the Ohio River Valley this morning before returning northward as a warm front tonight. This front will waver around the southern Great Lakes and Ohio Valley through Wednesday as multiple waves of low pressure interact with it. The front will finally push south of the region by Thursday as high pressure builds across the Great Lakes. The forecast for the Central Highlands. West of tonight, clear. Lows in the upper 50s. West winds around 5 miles per hour. Sunday, patchy fog in the morning. Sunny. Highs in the mid-80s. West winds 5 to 10 miles per hour.
Sunday night, partly cloudy in the evening, then mostly cloudy with a chance of showers with a slight chance of thunderstorms after midnight. Not as cool. Humid with lows in the upper 60s. Southwest winds 5 to 10 miles per hour. Gusts up to 25 miles per hour after midnight. Chance of rain 50%. Monday, mostly cloudy. Showers likely in the morning, then a chance of showers and thunderstorms in the afternoon. Humid with highs in the mid-80s. Southwest winds 10 to 15 miles per hour with gusts up to 25 miles per hour. Chance of rain 70%. Monday night, a chance of thunderstorms. Showers with lows in the mid-60s. Southwest winds 5 to 10 miles per hour. Chance of rain 80%. Tuesday, showers in the morning, then showers likely with a chance of thunderstorms in the afternoon. Highs in the lower 80s. Chance of rain 80%. Tuesday night, showers likely with a chance of thunderstorms. Lows in the mid-60s. Chance of rain 70%. At 5 a.m., weather reports for selected cities. At Mansfield Long Regional Airport, it was clear. The temperature was 63 degrees, the dew point 62, and the relative humidity 97%. The wind was south, at 6 miles an hour. The pressure was 30.08 inches and rising. Elsewhere across Ohio, at Wooster, fog was reported, with a temperature of 62. It was clear, with a temperature of 63 at Marion, 63 at Toledo Express, 73 at Cincinnati, and 60 at Findlay. It was partly cloudy, with a temperature of 66 at Cleveland, 66 at Akron-Canton Regional Airport, 67 at Youngstown, 70 at Dayton, and 69 at Columbus. Reports from nearby cities outside Ohio, skies ranged from partly cloudy to mostly cloudy. It was 69 at Pittsburgh, 64 at Detroit, 68 at Buffalo, 74 at Indianapolis, and 67 at Chicago. The Mansfield, Ohio climate summary for yesterday, August 8, 2026. Yesterday's high temperature was 86 degrees. The normal high is 82. Yesterday's low temperature was 65 degrees. The normal low is 62. 1.15 inches of precipitation fell yesterday, which brings the monthly total to 2.87 inches. This is 1.93 inches above the normal amount of 0.94 inches for August. The total precipitation for the year now stands at 26.92 inches, which is 0.22 inches below normal. No snow fell yesterday, which brings the monthly total to 0.0 inches. The total snowfall since July 1st still stands at 0.0 inches. There were no heating degree days yesterday. This leaves the monthly total at 0. The yearly total since July 1st is 5. There were 11 cooling degree days yesterday. This brings the monthly total to 64. The yearly total since January 1st is 543. The normal high temperature for today is 82 degrees, and the normal low is 62. The record high for today is 99, which occurred in 1934, and the record low is 44, which occurred in 1945. Sunrise today is at 6:34 a.m. and sunset is at 8:36 p.m. The current time is 5:17 a.m. Eastern Daylight Time. 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On the latest weather map, a weak cold front will settle over the Ohio River Valley this morning before returning northward as a warm front tonight. This front will waver around the southern Great Lakes and Ohio Valley through Wednesday as multiple waves of low pressure interact with it. The front will finally push south of the region by Thursday as high pressure builds across the Great Lakes. The forecast for the Central Highlands. Rest of tonight, clear. Lows in the upper 50s. West winds around 5 miles per hour. Sunday, patchy fog in the morning. Sunny. Highs in the mid-80s. West winds 5 to 10 miles per hour. Sunday night, partly cloudy in the evening, then mostly cloudy with a chance of showers with a slight chance of thunderstorms after midnight. Not as cool. Humid with lows in the upper 60s.
southwest winds 5 to 10 miles per hour. Gusts up to 25 miles per hour after midnight. Chance of rain 50%. Monday, mostly cloudy. Showers likely in the morning, then a chance of showers and thunderstorms in the afternoon. Humid with highs in the mid-80s. Southwest winds 10 to 15 miles per hour with gusts up to 25 miles per hour. Chance of rain 70%. Monday night, a chance of thunderstorms. Showers with lows in the mid-60s. Southwest winds 5 to 10 miles per hour. Chance of rain 80%. Tuesday, showers in the morning, then showers likely with a chance of thunderstorms in the afternoon. Highs in the lower 80s. Chance of rain 80%. Tuesday night, showers likely with a chance of thunderstorms. Lows in the mid-60s. Chance of rain 70%. At 5 a.m., weather reports for selected cities. At Mansfield Long Regional Airport, it was clear. The temperature was 63 degrees, the dew point 62, and the relative humidity 97%. The wind was south, at 6 miles an hour. The pressure was 30.08 inches and rising. Elsewhere across Ohio, at Wooster, fog was reported, with a temperature of 62. It was clear, with a temperature of 63 at Marion, 63 at Toledo Express, 73 at Cincinnati, and 60 at Findlay. It was partly cloudy, with a temperature of 66 at Cleveland, 66 at Akron-Canton Regional Airport, 67 at Youngstown, 70 at Dayton, and 69 at Columbus. Reports from nearby cities outside Ohio, skies ranged from partly cloudy to mostly cloudy. It was 69 at Pittsburgh, 64 at Detroit, 68 at Buffalo, 74 at Indianapolis, and 67 at Chicago. The extended forecast for the Central Highlands. Wednesday, a chance of thunderstorms. A chance of showers in the morning, then showers likely in the afternoon. Highs in the lower 80s. Chance of rain 70%. Wednesday night, mostly cloudy. Showers likely with a chance of thunderstorms in the evening, then a chance of showers after midnight. Lows in the lower 60s. Chance of rain 60%. Thursday, partly sunny. Highs in the upper 70s. Thursday night, mostly cloudy. Lows in the upper 50s. Friday, partly cloudy. Highs in the upper 70s. Friday night, partly cloudy. Lows in the mid-50s. Saturday, partly cloudy. A chance of showers and thunderstorms in the afternoon. Highs in the upper 70s. Chance of rain 30%. The current time is 5:21 a.m. Eastern Daylight Time. 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On the latest weather map, a weak cold front will settle over the Ohio River Valley this morning before returning northward as a warm front tonight. This front will wave around the southern Great Lakes and Ohio Valley through Wednesday as multiple waves of low pressure interact with it. The front will finally push south of the region by Thursday as high pressure builds across the Great Lakes. The forecast for the Central Highlands. Rest of tonight, clear. Lows in the upper 50s. West winds around 5 miles per hour. Sunday, patchy fog in the morning. Sunny. Highs in the mid-80s. West winds 5 to 10 miles per hour. Sunday night, partly cloudy in the evening, then mostly cloudy with a chance of showers with a slight chance of thunderstorms after midnight. Not as cool. Humid with lows in the upper 60s. Southwest winds 5 to 10 miles per hour. Gusts up to 25 miles per hour after midnight. Chance of rain 50%. Monday, mostly cloudy. Showers likely in the morning, then a chance of showers and thunderstorms in the afternoon. Humid with highs in the mid-80s. Southwest winds 10 to 15 miles per hour with gusts up to 25 miles per hour. Chance of rain 70%. Monday night, a chance of thunderstorms. Showers with lows in the mid-60s. Southwest winds 5 to 10 miles per hour. Chance of rain 80%.
Tuesday, showers in the morning, then showers likely with a chance of thunderstorms in the afternoon. Highs in the lower 80s. Chance of rain 80%. Tuesday night, showers likely with a chance of thunderstorms. Lows in the mid-60s. Chance of rain 70%. At 5 a.m., weather reports for selected cities, at Mansfield Long Regional Airport, it was clear. The temperature was 63 degrees, the dew point 62, and the relative humidity 97%. The wind was south, at 6 miles an hour. The pressure was 30.08 inches and rising. Elsewhere across Ohio, at Wooster, fog was reported, with a temperature of 62. It was clear, with a temperature of 63 at Marion, 63 at Toledo Express, 73 at Cincinnati, and 60 at Findlay. It was partly cloudy, with a temperature of 66 at Cleveland, 66 at Akron-Canton Regional Airport, 67 at Youngstown, 70 at Dayton, and 69 at Columbus. Reports from nearby cities outside Ohio, skies ranged from partly cloudy to mostly cloudy. It was 69 at Pittsburgh, 64 at Detroit, 68 at Buffalo, 74 at Indianapolis, and 67 at Chicago. The current time is 5:24 a.m. Eastern Daylight Time. 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On the latest weather map, a weak cold front will settle over the Ohio River Valley this morning before returning northward as a warm front tonight. This front will wave around the southern Great Lakes and Ohio Valley through Wednesday as multiple waves of low pressure interact with it. The front will finally push south of the region by Thursday as high pressure builds across the Great Lakes. The forecast for the Central Highlands. Rest of tonight, clear. Lows in the upper 50s. West winds around 5 miles per hour. Sunday, patchy fog in the morning. Sunny. Highs in the mid-80s. West winds 5 to 10 miles per hour. Sunday night, partly cloudy in the evening, then mostly cloudy with a chance of showers with a slight chance of thunderstorms after midnight. Not as cool. Humid with lows in the upper 60s. Southwest winds 5 to 10 miles per hour. Gusts up to 25 miles per hour after midnight. Chance of rain 50%. Monday, mostly cloudy. Showers likely in the morning, then a chance of showers and thunderstorms in the afternoon. Humid with highs in the mid-80s. Southwest winds 10 to 15 miles per hour with gusts up to 25 miles per hour. Chance of rain 70%. Monday night, a chance of thunderstorms. Showers with lows in the mid-60s. Southwest winds 5 to 10 miles per hour. Chance of rain 80%. Tuesday, showers in the morning, then showers likely with a chance of thunderstorms in the afternoon. Highs in the lower 80s. Chance of rain 80%. Tuesday night, showers likely with a chance of thunderstorms. Lows in the mid-60s. Chance of rain 70%. At 5 a.m., weather reports for selected cities, at Mansfield Long Regional Airport, it was clear. The temperature was 63 degrees, the dew point 62, and the relative humidity 97%. The wind was south, at 6 miles an hour. The pressure was 30.08 inches and rising. Elsewhere across Ohio, at Wooster, fog was reported, with a temperature of 62. It was clear, with a temperature of 63 at Marion, 63 at Toledo Express, 73 at Cincinnati, and 60 at Findlay. It was partly cloudy, with a temperature of 66 at Cleveland, 66 at Akron-Canton Regional Airport, 67 at Youngstown, 70 at Dayton, and 69 at Columbus. Reports from nearby cities outside Ohio, skies ranged from partly cloudy to mostly cloudy. It was 69 at Pittsburgh, 64 at Detroit, 68 at Buffalo, 74 at Indianapolis, and 67 at Chicago. The current time is 5:28 a.m. Eastern Daylight Time. 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
We supply the latest available information for the Central Highlands over station WWG57 from Butler on a frequency of 162.450 MHz. On the latest weather map, a weak cold front will settle over the Ohio River Valley this morning before returning northward as a warm front tonight. This front will wave around the southern Great Lakes and Ohio Valley through Wednesday as multiple waves of low pressure interact with it. The front will finally push south of the region by Thursday as high pressure builds across the Great Lakes. The forecast for the Central Highlands. West of tonight, clear. Lows in the upper 50s. West winds around 5 miles per hour. Sunday, patchy fog in the morning. Sunny. Highs in the mid-80s. West winds 5 to 10 miles per hour. Sunday night, partly cloudy in the evening, then mostly cloudy with a chance of showers with a slight chance of thunderstorms after midnight. Not as cool. Humid with lows in the upper 60s. Southwest winds 5 to 10 miles per hour. Gusts up to 25 miles per hour after midnight. Chance of rain 50%. Monday, mostly cloudy. Showers likely in the morning, then a chance of showers and thunderstorms in the afternoon. Humid with highs in the mid-80s. Southwest winds 10 to 15 miles per hour with gusts up to 25 miles per hour. Chance of rain 70%. Monday night, a chance of thunderstorms. Showers with lows in the mid-60s. Southwest winds 5 to 10 miles per hour. Chance of rain 80%. Tuesday, showers in the morning, then showers likely with a chance of thunderstorms in the afternoon. Highs in the lower 80s. Chance of rain 80%. Tuesday night, showers likely with a chance of thunderstorms. Lows in the mid-60s. Chance of rain 70%. The extended forecast for the Central Highlands. Wednesday, a chance of thunderstorms. A chance of showers in the morning, then showers likely in the afternoon. Highs in the lower 80s. Chance of rain 70%. Wednesday night, mostly cloudy. Showers likely with a chance of thunderstorms in the evening, then a chance of showers after midnight. Lows in the lower 60s. Chance of rain 60%. Thursday, partly sunny. Highs in the upper 70s. Thursday night, mostly cloudy. Lows in the upper 50s. Friday, partly cloudy. Highs in the upper 70s. Friday night, partly cloudy. Lows in the mid-50s. Saturday, partly cloudy. A chance of showers and thunderstorms in the afternoon. Highs in the upper 70s. Chance of rain 30%. The Mansfield, Ohio climate summary for yesterday, August 8, 2026. Yesterday's high temperature was 86 degrees. The normal high is 82. Yesterday's low temperature was 65 degrees. The normal low is 62. 1.15 inches of precipitation fell yesterday, which brings the monthly total to 2.87 inches. This is 1.93 inches above the normal amount of 0.94 inches for August. The total precipitation for the year now stands at 26.92 inches, which is 0.22 inches below normal. No snow fell yesterday, which brings the monthly total to 0.0 inches. The total snowfall since July 1st still stands at 0.0 inches. There were no heating degree days yesterday. This leaves the monthly total at 0. The yearly total since July 1st is 5. There were 11 cooling degree days yesterday. This brings the monthly total to 64. The yearly total since January 1st is 543. The normal high temperature for today is 82 degrees, and the normal low is 62. The record high for today is 99, which occurred in 1934, and the record low is 44, which occurred in 1945. Sunrise today is at 6:34 a.m. and sunset is at 8:36 p.m. At 5 a.m., weather reports for selected cities, at Mansfield Lawn Regional Airport, it was clear. The temperature was 63 degrees, the dew point 62, and the relative humidity 97%. The wind was south, at 6 miles an hour. The pressure was 30.08 inches and rising. Elsewhere across Ohio, at Wooster, fog was reported, with a temperature of 62.
It was clear, with a temperature of 63 at Marion, 63 at Toledo Express, 73 at Cincinnati, and 60 at Findlay. It was partly cloudy, with a temperature of 66 at Cleveland, 66 at Akron-Canton Regional Airport, 67 at Youngstown, 70 at Dayton, and 69 at Columbus. Reports from nearby cities outside Ohio, skies ranged from partly cloudy to mostly cloudy. It was 69 at Pittsburgh, 64 at Detroit, 68 at Buffalo, 74 at Indianapolis, and 67 at Chicago. The current time is 5:33 a.m. Eastern Daylight Time. 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On the latest weather map, a weak cold front will settle over the Ohio River Valley this morning before returning northward as a warm front tonight. This front will wave around the southern Great Lakes and Ohio Valley through Wednesday as multiple waves of low pressure interact with it. The front will finally push south of the region by Thursday as high pressure builds across the Great Lakes. The forecast for the Central Highlands. West of tonight, clear. Lows in the upper 50s. West winds around 5 miles per hour. Sunday, patchy fog in the morning. Sunny. Highs in the mid-80s. West winds 5 to 10 miles per hour. Sunday night, partly cloudy in the evening, then mostly cloudy with a chance of showers with a slight chance of thunderstorms after midnight. Not as cool. Humid with lows in the upper 60s. Southwest winds 5 to 10 miles per hour. Gusts up to 25 miles per hour after midnight. Chance of rain 50%. Monday, mostly cloudy. Showers likely in the morning, then a chance of showers and thunderstorms in the afternoon. Humid with highs in the mid-80s. Southwest winds 10 to 15 miles per hour with gusts up to 25 miles per hour. Chance of rain 70%. Monday night, a chance of thunderstorms. Showers with lows in the mid-60s. Southwest winds 5 to 10 miles per hour. Chance of rain 80%. Tuesday, showers in the morning, then showers likely with a chance of thunderstorms in the afternoon. Highs in the lower 80s. Chance of rain 80%. Tuesday night, showers likely with a chance of thunderstorms. Lows in the mid-60s. Chance of rain 70%. At 5 a.m., weather reports for selected cities. At Mansfield-Long Regional Airport, it was clear. The temperature was 63 degrees, the dew point 62, and the relative humidity 97%. The wind was south, at 6 miles an hour. The pressure was 30.08 inches and rising. Elsewhere across Ohio, at Wooster, fog was reported, with a temperature of 62. It was clear, with a temperature of 63 at Marion, 63 at Toledo Express, 73 at Cincinnati, and 60 at Findlay. It was partly cloudy, with a temperature of 66 at Cleveland, 66 at Akron-Canton Regional Airport, 67 at Youngstown, 70 at Dayton, and 69 at Columbus. Reports from nearby cities outside Ohio, skies ranged from partly cloudy to mostly cloudy. It was 69 at Pittsburgh, 64 at Detroit, 68 at Buffalo, 74 at Indianapolis, and 67 at Chicago. The current time is 5:37 a.m. Eastern Daylight Time. 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On the latest weather map, a weak cold front will settle over the Ohio River Valley this morning before returning northward as a warm front tonight. This front will wave around the southern Great Lakes and Ohio Valley through Wednesday as multiple waves of low pressure interact with it. The front will finally push south of the region by Thursday as high pressure builds across the Great Lakes. The forecast for the Central Highlands. West of tonight, clear. Lows in the upper 50s. West winds around 5 miles per hour. Sunday, patchy fog in the morning. Sunny. Highs in the mid-80s.
west winds 5 to 10 miles per hour. Sunday night, partly cloudy in the evening, then mostly cloudy with a chance of showers with a slight chance of thunderstorms after midnight. Not as cool. Humid with lows in the upper 60s. Southwest winds 5 to 10 miles per hour. Gusts up to 25 miles per hour after midnight. Chance of rain 50%. Monday, mostly cloudy. Showers likely in the morning, then a chance of showers and thunderstorms in the afternoon. Humid with highs in the mid-80s. Southwest winds 10 to 15 miles per hour with gusts up to 25 miles per hour. Chance of rain 70%. Monday night, a chance of thunderstorms. Showers with lows in the mid-60s. Southwest winds 5 to 10 miles per hour. Chance of rain 80%. Tuesday, showers in the morning, then showers likely with a chance of thunderstorms in the afternoon. Highs in the lower 80s. Chance of rain 80%. Tuesday night, showers likely with a chance of thunderstorms. Lows in the mid-60s. Chance of rain 70%. At 5 a.m., weather reports for selected cities, at Mansfield Lawn Regional Airport, it was clear. The temperature was 63 degrees, the dew point 62, and the relative humidity 97%. The wind was south, at 6 miles an hour. The pressure was 30.08 inches and rising. Elsewhere across Ohio, at Wooster, fog was reported, with a temperature of 62. It was clear, with a temperature of 63 at Marion, 63 at Toledo Express, 73 at Cincinnati, and 60 at Findlay. It was partly cloudy, with a temperature of 66 at Cleveland, 66 at Akron-Canton Regional Airport, 67 at Youngstown, 70 at Dayton, and 69 at Columbus. Reports from nearby cities outside Ohio, skies ranged from partly cloudy to mostly cloudy. It was 69 at Pittsburgh, 64 at Detroit, 68 at Buffalo, 74 at Indianapolis, and 67 at Chicago. The extended forecast for the Central Highlands. Wednesday, a chance of thunderstorms. A chance of showers in the morning, then showers likely in the afternoon. Highs in the lower 80s. Chance of rain 70%. Wednesday night, mostly cloudy. Showers likely with a chance of thunderstorms in the evening, then a chance of showers after midnight. Lows in the lower 60s. Chance of rain 60%. Thursday, partly sunny. Highs in the upper 70s. Thursday night, mostly cloudy. Lows in the upper 50s. Friday, partly cloudy. Highs in the upper 70s. Friday night, partly cloudy. Lows in the mid-50s. Saturday, partly cloudy. A chance of showers and thunderstorms in the afternoon. Highs in the upper 70s. Chance of rain 30%. The current time is 5:41 a.m. Eastern Daylight Time. 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On the latest weather map, a weak cold front will settle over the Ohio River Valley this morning before returning northward as a warm front tonight. This front will waver around the southern Great Lakes and Ohio Valley through Wednesday as multiple waves of low pressure interact with it. The front will finally push south of the region by Thursday as high pressure builds across the Great Lakes. The forecast for the Central Highlands. West of tonight, clear. Lows in the upper 50s. West winds around 5 miles per hour. Sunday, patchy fog in the morning. Sunny. Highs in the mid-80s. West winds 5 to 10 miles per hour. Sunday night, partly cloudy in the evening, then mostly cloudy with a chance of showers with a slight chance of thunderstorms after midnight. Not as cool. Humid with lows in the upper 60s. Southwest winds 5 to 10 miles per hour. Gusts up to 25 miles per hour after midnight. Chance of rain 50%. Monday, mostly cloudy. Showers likely in the morning, then a chance of showers and thunderstorms in the afternoon. Humid with highs in the mid-80s. Southwest winds 10 to 15 miles per hour with gusts up to 25 miles per hour.
chance of rain 70%. Monday night, a chance of thunderstorms. Showers with lows in the mid-60s. Southwest winds 5 to 10 miles per hour. Chance of rain 80%. Tuesday, showers in the morning, then showers likely with a chance of thunderstorms in the afternoon. Highs in the lower 80s. Chance of rain 80%. Tuesday night, showers likely with a chance of thunderstorms. Lows in the mid-60s. Chance of rain 70%. At 5 a.m., weather reports for selected cities. At Mansfield Long Regional Airport, it was clear. The temperature was 63 degrees, the dew point 62, and the relative humidity 97%. The wind was south, at 6 miles an hour. The pressure was 30.08 inches and rising. Elsewhere across Ohio, at Wooster, fog was reported, with a temperature of 62. It was clear, with a temperature of 63 at Marion, 63 at Toledo Express, 73 at Cincinnati, and 60 at Findlay. It was partly cloudy, with a temperature of 66 at Cleveland, 66 at Akron-Canton Regional Airport, 67 at Youngstown, 70 at Dayton, and 69 at Columbus. Reports from nearby cities outside Ohio, skies ranged from partly cloudy to mostly cloudy. It was 69 at Pittsburgh, 64 at Detroit, 68 at Buffalo, 74 at Indianapolis, and 67 at Chicago. The current time is 5:44 a.m. Eastern Daylight Time. 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The Mansfield, Ohio climate summary for yesterday, August 8, 2026. Yesterday's high temperature was 86 degrees. The normal high is 82. Yesterday's low temperature was 65 degrees. The normal low is 62. 1.15 inches of precipitation fell yesterday, which brings the monthly total to 2.87 inches. This is 1.93 inches above the normal amount of 0.94 inches for August. The total precipitation for the year now stands at 26.92 inches, which is 0.22 inches below normal. No snow fell yesterday, which brings the monthly total to 0.0 inches. The total snowfall since July 1st still stands at 0.0 inches. There were no heating degree days yesterday. This leaves the monthly total at zero. The yearly total since July 1st is 5. There were 11 cooling degree days yesterday. This brings the monthly total to 64. The yearly total since January 1st is 543. The normal high temperature for today is 82 degrees, and the normal low is 62. The record high for today is 99, which occurred in 1934, and the record low is 44, which occurred in 1945. Sunrise today is at 6:34 a.m. and sunset is at 8:36 p.m. On the latest weather map, a weak cold front will settle over the Ohio River Valley this morning before returning northward as a warm front tonight. This front will waver around the southern Great Lakes and Ohio Valley through Wednesday as multiple waves of low pressure interact with it. The front will finally push south of the region by Thursday as high pressure builds across the Great Lakes. The forecast for the Central Highlands. West of tonight, clear. Lows in the upper 50s. West winds around 5 miles per hour. Sunday, patchy fog in the morning. Sunny. Highs in the mid-80s. West winds 5 to 10 miles per hour. Sunday night, partly cloudy in the evening, then mostly cloudy with a chance of showers with a slight chance of thunderstorms after midnight. Not as cool. Humid with lows in the upper 60s. Southwest winds 5 to 10 miles per hour. Gusts up to 25 miles per hour after midnight. Chance of rain 50%. Monday, mostly cloudy. Showers likely in the morning, then a chance of showers and thunderstorms in the afternoon. Humid with highs in the mid-80s. Southwest winds 10 to 15 miles per hour with gusts up to 25 miles per hour. Chance of rain 70%. Monday night, a chance of thunderstorms. Showers with lows in the mid-60s. Southwest winds 5 to 10 miles per hour. Chance of rain 80%.
Tuesday, showers in the morning, then showers likely with a chance of thunderstorms in the afternoon. Highs in the lower 80s. Chance of rain 80%. Tuesday night, showers likely with a chance of thunderstorms. Lows in the mid-60s. Chance of rain 70%. At 5 a.m., weather reports for selected cities. At Mansfield Long Regional Airport, it was clear. The temperature was 63 degrees, the dew point 62, and the relative humidity 97%. The wind was south, at 6 miles an hour. The pressure was 30.08 inches and rising. Elsewhere across Ohio, at Wooster, fog was reported, with a temperature of 62. It was clear, with a temperature of 63 at Marion, 63 at Toledo Express, 73 at Cincinnati, and 60 at Findlay. It was partly cloudy, with a temperature of 66 at Cleveland, 66 at Akron-Canton Regional Airport, 67 at Youngstown, 70 at Dayton, and 69 at Columbus. Reports from nearby cities outside Ohio, skies ranged from partly cloudy to mostly cloudy. It was 69 at Pittsburgh, 64 at Detroit, 68 at Buffalo, 74 at Indianapolis, and 67 at Chicago. The current time is 5:49 a.m. Eastern Daylight Time. 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On the latest weather map, a weak cold front will settle over the Ohio River Valley this morning before returning northward as a warm front tonight. This front will waver around the southern Great Lakes and Ohio Valley through Wednesday as multiple waves of low pressure interact with it. The front will finally push south of the region by Thursday as high pressure builds across the Great Lakes. The extended forecast for the Central Highlands. Wednesday, a chance of thunderstorms. A chance of showers in the morning, then showers likely in the afternoon. Highs in the lower 80s. Chance of rain 70%. Wednesday night, mostly cloudy. Showers likely with a chance of thunderstorms in the evening, then a chance of showers after midnight. Lows in the lower 60s. Chance of rain 60%. Thursday, partly sunny. Highs in the upper 70s. Thursday night, mostly cloudy. Lows in the upper 50s. Friday, partly cloudy. Highs in the upper 70s. Friday night, partly cloudy. Lows in the mid-50s. Saturday, partly cloudy. A chance of showers and thunderstorms in the afternoon. Highs in the upper 70s. Chance of rain 30%. The forecast for the Central Highlands. West of tonight, clear. Lows in the upper 50s. West winds around 5 miles per hour. Sunday, patchy fog in the morning. Sunny. Highs in the mid-80s. West winds 5 to 10 miles per hour. Sunday night, partly cloudy in the evening, then mostly cloudy with a chance of showers with a slight chance of thunderstorms after midnight. Not as cool. Humid with lows in the upper 60s. Southwest winds 5 to 10 miles per hour. Gusts up to 25 miles per hour after midnight. Chance of rain 50%. Monday, mostly cloudy. Showers likely in the morning, then a chance of showers and thunderstorms in the afternoon. Humid with highs in the mid-80s. Southwest winds 10 to 15 miles per hour with gusts up to 25 miles per hour. Chance of rain 70%. Monday night, a chance of thunderstorms. Showers with lows in the mid-60s. Southwest winds 5 to 10 miles per hour. Chance of rain 80%. Tuesday, showers in the morning, then showers likely with a chance of thunderstorms in the afternoon. Highs in the lower 80s. Chance of rain 80%. Tuesday night, showers likely with a chance of thunderstorms. Lows in the mid-60s. Chance of rain 70%. At 5 a.m., weather reports for selected cities. At Mansfield Long Regional Airport, it was clear. The temperature was 63 degrees, the dew point 62, and the relative humidity 97%. The wind was south, at 6 miles an hour. The pressure was 30.08 inches and rising.
Elsewhere across Ohio, at Wooster, fog was reported, with a temperature of 62. It was clear, with a temperature of 63 at Marion, 63 at Toledo Express, 73 at Cincinnati, and 60 at Findlay. It was partly cloudy, with a temperature of 66 at Cleveland, 66 at Akron-Canton Regional Airport, 67 at Youngstown, 70 at Dayton, and 69 at Columbus. Reports from nearby cities outside Ohio, skies ranged from partly cloudy to mostly cloudy. It was 69 at Pittsburgh, 64 at Detroit, 68 at Buffalo, 74 at Indianapolis, and 67 at Chicago. The current time is 5:53 a.m. Eastern Daylight Time. 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On the latest weather map, a weak cold front will settle over the Ohio River Valley this morning before returning northward as a warm front tonight. This front will wave around the southern Great Lakes and Ohio Valley through Wednesday as multiple waves of low pressure interact with it. The front will finally push south of the region by Thursday as high pressure builds across the Great Lakes. The forecast for the Central Highlands. West of tonight, clear. Lows in the upper 50s. West winds around 5 miles per hour. Sunday, patchy fog in the morning. Sunny. Highs in the mid-80s. West winds 5 to 10 miles per hour. Sunday night, partly cloudy in the evening, then mostly cloudy with a chance of showers with a slight chance of thunderstorms after midnight. Not as cool. Humid with lows in the upper 60s. Southwest winds 5 to 10 miles per hour. Gusts up to 25 miles per hour after midnight. Chance of rain 50%. Monday, mostly cloudy. Showers likely in the morning, then a chance of showers and thunderstorms in the afternoon. Humid with highs in the mid-80s. Southwest winds 10 to 15 miles per hour with gusts up to 25 miles per hour. Chance of rain 70%. Monday night, a chance of thunderstorms. Showers with lows in the mid-60s. Southwest winds 5 to 10 miles per hour. Chance of rain 80%. Tuesday, showers in the morning, then showers likely with a chance of thunderstorms in the afternoon. Highs in the lower 80s. Chance of rain 80%. Tuesday night, showers likely with a chance of thunderstorms. Lows in the mid-60s. Chance of rain 70%. At 5 a.m., weather reports for selected cities. At Mansfield-Lom Regional Airport, it was clear. The temperature was 63 degrees, the dew point 62, and the relative humidity 97%. The wind was south, at 6 miles an hour. The pressure was 30.08 inches and rising. Elsewhere across Ohio, at Wooster, fog was reported, with a temperature of 62. It was clear, with a temperature of 63 at Marion, 63 at Toledo Express, 73 at Cincinnati, and 60 at Findlay. It was partly cloudy, with a temperature of 66 at Cleveland, 66 at Akron-Canton Regional Airport, 67 at Youngstown, 70 at Dayton, and 69 at Columbus. Reports from nearby cities outside Ohio, skies ranged from partly cloudy to mostly cloudy. It was 69 at Pittsburgh, 64 at Detroit, 68 at Buffalo, 74 at Indianapolis, and 67 at Chicago. The current time is 5:57 a.m. Eastern Daylight Time. 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On the latest weather map, a weak cold front will settle over the Ohio River Valley this morning before returning northward as a warm front tonight. This front will wave around the southern Great Lakes and Ohio Valley through Wednesday as multiple waves of low pressure interact with it. The front will finally push south of the region by Thursday as high pressure builds across the Great Lakes. The forecast for the Central Highlands. West of tonight, clear. Lows in the upper 50s. West winds around 5 miles per hour. Sunday, patchy fog in the morning.
sunny. Highs in the mid-80s. West winds 5 to 10 miles per hour. Sunday night, partly cloudy in the evening, then mostly cloudy with a chance of showers with a slight chance of thunderstorms after midnight. Not as cool. Humid with lows in the upper 60s. Southwest winds 5 to 10 miles per hour. Gusts up to 25 miles per hour after midnight. Chance of rain 50%. Monday, mostly cloudy. Showers likely in the morning, then a chance of showers and thunderstorms in the afternoon. Humid with highs in the mid-80s. Southwest winds 10 to 15 miles per hour with gusts up to 25 miles per hour. Chance of rain 70%. Monday night, a chance of thunderstorms. Showers with lows in the mid-60s. Southwest winds 5 to 10 miles per hour. Chance of rain 80%. Tuesday, showers in the morning, then showers likely with a chance of thunderstorms in the afternoon. Highs in the lower 80s. Chance of rain 80%. Tuesday night, showers likely with a chance of thunderstorms. Lows in the mid-60s. Chance of rain 70%. At 5 a.m., weather reports for selected cities, at Mansfield Long Regional Airport, it was clear. The temperature was 63 degrees, the dew point 62, and the relative humidity 97%. The wind was south, at 6 miles an hour. The pressure was 30.08 inches and rising. Elsewhere across Ohio, at Wooster, fog was reported, with a temperature of 62. It was clear, with a temperature of 63 at Marion, 63 at Toledo Express, 73 at Cincinnati, and 60 at Findlay. It was partly cloudy, with a temperature of 66 at Cleveland, 66 at Akron-Canton Regional Airport, 67 at Youngstown, 70 at Dayton, and 69 at Columbus. Reports from nearby cities outside Ohio, skies ranged from partly cloudy to mostly cloudy. It was 69 at Pittsburgh, 64 at Detroit, 68 at Buffalo, 74 at Indianapolis, and 67 at Chicago. The Nearshore Marine Forecast. For the following marine location, the islands to Vermilion. Today, west winds 10 knots or less becoming southwest. Sunny. Waves 1 foot or less. Tonight, southwest winds 5 to 15 knots. A slight chance of showers and thunderstorms in the evening, then showers likely with a chance of thunderstorms overnight. Waves 2 feet or less. Monday, southwest winds 5 to 15 knots becoming west. Showers likely in the morning. Waves 2 feet or less. Monday night, west winds 10 knots or less becoming southwest. A chance of showers and thunderstorms in the evening, then showers likely with a chance of thunderstorms overnight. Waves 1 foot or less. Winds and waves higher in and near thunderstorms. The water temperature off Toledo is 76 degrees, off Cleveland 75 degrees, and off Erie 76 degrees. The extended forecast for the Central Highlands. Wednesday, a chance of thunderstorms. A chance of showers in the morning, then showers likely in the afternoon. Highs in the lower 80s. Chance of rain 70%. Wednesday night, mostly cloudy. Showers likely with a chance of thunderstorms in the evening, then a chance of showers after midnight. Lows in the lower 60s. Chance of rain 60%. Thursday, partly sunny. Highs in the upper 70s. Thursday night, mostly cloudy. Lows in the upper 50s. Friday, partly cloudy. Highs in the upper 70s. Friday night, partly cloudy. Lows in the mid-50s. Saturday, partly cloudy. A chance of showers and thunderstorms in the afternoon. Highs in the upper 70s. Chance of rain 30%. The Mansfield, Ohio climate summary for yesterday, August 8, 2026. Yesterday's high temperature was 86 degrees. The normal high is 82. Yesterday's low temperature was 65 degrees. The normal low is 62. 1.15 inches of precipitation fell yesterday, which brings the monthly total to 2.87 inches. This is 1.93 inches above the normal amount of 0.94 inches for August. The total precipitation for the year now stands at 26.92 inches, which is 0.22 inches below normal.
No snow fell yesterday, which brings the monthly total to 0.0 inches. The total snowfall since July 1st still stands at 0.0 inches. There were no heating degree days yesterday. This leaves the monthly total at 0. The yearly total since July 1st is 5. There were 11 cooling degree days yesterday.

65 at Akron Canton Regional Airport and 67 at Columbus. Reports from nearby cities outside Ohio, it was partly cloudy. It was 68 at Pittsburgh, 63 at Detroit, 68 at Buffalo, 72 at Indianapolis, and 66 at Chicago. The current time is 6:09 a.m. Eastern Daylight Time. 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On the latest weather map, a weak cold front will settle over the Ohio River Valley this morning before returning northward as a warm front tonight. This front will waver around the southern Great Lakes and Ohio Valley through Wednesday as multiple waves of low pressure interact with it. The front will finally push south of the region by Thursday as high pressure builds across the Great Lakes. The extended forecast for the Central Highlands. Wednesday, a chance of thunderstorms. A chance of showers in the morning, then showers likely in the afternoon. Highs in the lower 80s. Chance of rain 70%. Wednesday night, mostly cloudy. Showers likely with a chance of thunderstorms in the evening, then a chance of showers after midnight. Lows in the lower 60s. Chance of rain 60%. Thursday, partly sunny. Highs in the upper 70s. Thursday night, mostly cloudy. Lows in the upper 50s. Friday, partly cloudy. Highs in the upper 70s. Friday night, partly cloudy. Lows in the mid-50s. Saturday, partly cloudy. A chance of showers and thunderstorms in the afternoon. Highs in the upper 70s. Chance of rain 30%. The forecast for the Central Highlands. West of tonight, clear. Lows in the upper 50s. West winds around 5 miles per hour. Sunday, patchy fog in the morning. Sunny. Highs in the mid-80s. West winds 5 to 10 miles per hour. Sunday night, partly cloudy in the evening, then mostly cloudy with a chance of showers with a slight chance of thunderstorms after midnight. Not as cool. Humid with lows in the upper 60s. Southwest winds 5 to 10 miles per hour. Gusts up to 25 miles per hour after midnight. Chance of rain 50%. Monday, mostly cloudy. Showers likely in the morning, then a chance of showers and thunderstorms in the afternoon. Humid with highs in the mid-80s. Southwest winds 10 to 15 miles per hour with gusts up to 25 miles per hour. Chance of rain 70%. Monday night, a chance of thunderstorms. Showers with lows in the mid-60s. Southwest winds 5 to 10 miles per hour. Chance of rain 80%. Tuesday, showers in the morning, then showers likely with a chance of thunderstorms in the afternoon. Highs in the lower 80s. Chance of rain 80%. Tuesday night, showers likely with a chance of thunderstorms. Lows in the mid-60s. Chance of rain 70%. At 6 a.m., weather reports for selected cities. At Mansfield-Lom Regional Airport, it was clear. The temperature was 61 degrees, the dew point 61, and the relative humidity 100%. The wind was southwest, at 5 miles an hour. The pressure was 30.09 inches and rising. Elsewhere across Ohio, it was clear, with a temperature of 62 at Marion, 61 at Toledo Express, 73 at Cincinnati, and 62 at Findlay. It was partly cloudy, with a temperature of 65 at Cleveland, 65 at Akron Canton Regional Airport, and 67 at Columbus. Reports from nearby cities outside Ohio, it was partly cloudy. It was 68 at Pittsburgh, 63 at Detroit, 68 at Buffalo, 72 at Indianapolis, and 66 at Chicago. The current time is 6:13 a.m. Eastern Daylight Time. 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On the latest weather map, a weak cold front will settle over the Ohio River Valley this morning before returning northward as a warm front tonight.
This front will waver around the southern Great Lakes and Ohio Valley through Wednesday as multiple waves of low pressure interact with it. The front will finally push south of the region by Thursday as high pressure builds across the Great Lakes. The forecast for the Central Highlands. Rest of tonight, clear. Lows in the upper 50s. West winds around 5 miles per hour. Sunday, patchy fog in the morning. Sunny. Highs in the mid-80s. West winds 5 to 10 miles per hour. Sunday night, partly cloudy in the evening, then mostly cloudy with a chance of showers with a slight chance of thunderstorms after midnight. Not as cool. Humid with lows in the upper 60s. Southwest winds 5 to 10 miles per hour. Gusts up to 25 miles per hour after midnight. Chance of rain 50%. Monday, mostly cloudy. Showers likely in the morning, then a chance of showers and thunderstorms in the afternoon. Humid with highs in the mid-80s. Southwest winds 10 to 15 miles per hour with gusts up to 25 miles per hour. Chance of rain 70%. Monday night, a chance of thunderstorms. Showers with lows in the mid-60s. Southwest winds 5 to 10 miles per hour. Chance of rain 80%. Tuesday, showers in the morning, then showers likely with a chance of thunderstorms in the afternoon. Highs in the lower 80s. Chance of rain 80%. Tuesday night, showers likely with a chance of thunderstorms. Lows in the mid-60s. Chance of rain 70%. The Mansfield, Ohio climate summary for yesterday, August 8, 2026. Yesterday's high temperature was 86 degrees. The normal high is 82. Yesterday's low temperature was 65 degrees. The normal low is 62. 1.15 inches of precipitation fell yesterday, which brings the monthly total to 2.87 inches. This is 1.93 inches above the normal amount of 0.94 inches for August. The total precipitation for the year now stands at 26.92 inches, which is 0.22 inches below normal. No snow fell yesterday, which brings the monthly total to 0.0 inches. The total snowfall since July 1st still stands at 0.0 inches. There were no heating degree days yesterday. This leaves the monthly total at 0. The yearly total since July 1st is 5. There were 11 cooling degree days yesterday. This brings the monthly total to 64. The yearly total since January 1st is 543. The normal high temperature for today is 82 degrees, and the normal low is 62. The record high for today is 99, which occurred in 1934, and the record low is 44, which occurred in 1945. Sunrise today is at 6:34 a.m. and sunset is at 8:36 p.m. At 6 a.m., weather reports for selected cities, at Mansfield Lawn Regional Airport, it was clear. The temperature was 61 degrees, the dew point 61, and the relative humidity 100%. The wind was southwest, at 5 miles an hour. The pressure was 30.09 inches and rising. Elsewhere across Ohio, skies ranged from clear to partly cloudy. It was 61 at Worcester, 62 at Marion, 61 at Toledo Express, 65 at Cleveland, and 65 at Akron-Canton Regional Airport. Youngstown reported 66, Cincinnati reported 73, Dayton reported 68, Findlay reported 62, and Columbus reported 67. Reports from nearby cities outside Ohio, it was partly cloudy. It was 68 at Pittsburgh, 63 at Detroit, 68 at Buffalo, 72 at Indianapolis, and 66 at Chicago. The current time is 6:18 a.m. Eastern Daylight Time. 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On the latest weather map, a weak cold front will settle over the Ohio River Valley this morning before returning northward as a warm front tonight. This front will waver around the southern Great Lakes and Ohio Valley through Wednesday as multiple waves of low pressure interact with it. The front will finally push south of the region by Thursday as high pressure builds across the Great Lakes. The forecast for the Central Highlands.
Rest of tonight, clear. Lows in the upper 50s. West winds around 5 miles per hour. Sunday, patchy fog in the morning. Sunny. Highs in the mid-80s. West winds 5 to 10 miles per hour. Sunday night, partly cloudy in the evening, then mostly cloudy with a chance of showers with a slight chance of thunderstorms after midnight. Not as cool. Humid with lows in the upper 60s. Southwest winds 5 to 10 miles per hour. Gusts up to 25 miles per hour after midnight. Chance of rain 50%. Monday, mostly cloudy. Showers likely in the morning, then a chance of showers and thunderstorms in the afternoon. Humid with highs in the mid-80s. Southwest winds 10 to 15 miles per hour with gusts up to 25 miles per hour. Chance of rain 70%. Monday night, a chance of thunderstorms. Showers with lows in the mid-60s. Southwest winds 5 to 10 miles per hour. Chance of rain 80%. Tuesday, showers in the morning, then showers likely with a chance of thunderstorms in the afternoon. Highs in the lower 80s. Chance of rain 80%. Tuesday night, showers likely with a chance of thunderstorms. Lows in the mid-60s. Chance of rain 70%. The extended forecast for the Central Highlands. Wednesday, a chance of thunderstorms. A chance of showers in the morning, then showers likely in the afternoon. Highs in the lower 80s. Chance of rain 70%. Wednesday night, mostly cloudy. Showers likely with a chance of thunderstorms in the evening, then a chance of showers after midnight. Lows in the lower 60s. Chance of rain 60%. Thursday, partly sunny. Highs in the upper 70s. Thursday night, mostly cloudy. Lows in the upper 50s. Friday, partly cloudy. Highs in the upper 70s. Friday night, partly cloudy. Lows in the mid-50s. Saturday, partly cloudy. A chance of showers and thunderstorms in the afternoon. Highs in the upper 70s. Chance of rain 30%. At 6 a.m., weather reports for selected cities at Mansfield Long Regional Airport, it was clear. The temperature was 61 degrees, the dew point 61, and the relative humidity 100%. The wind was southwest, at 5 miles an hour. The pressure was 30.09 inches and rising. Elsewhere across Ohio, skies ranged from clear to partly cloudy. It was 61 at Worcester, 62 at Marion, 61 at Toledo Express, 65 at Cleveland, and 65 at Akron-Canton Regional Airport. Youngstown reported 66, Cincinnati reported 73, Dayton reported 68, Findlay reported 62, and Columbus reported 67. Reports from nearby cities outside Ohio, it was partly cloudy. It was 68 at Pittsburgh, 63 at Detroit, 68 at Buffalo, 72 at Indianapolis, and 66 at Chicago. The current time is 6:22 a.m. Eastern Daylight Time. 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On the latest weather map, a weak cold front will settle over the Ohio River Valley this morning before returning northward as a warm front tonight. This front will waver around the southern Great Lakes and Ohio Valley through Wednesday as multiple waves of low pressure interact with it. The front will finally push south of the region by Thursday as high pressure builds across the Great Lakes. The forecast for the Central Highlands. West of tonight, clear. Lows in the upper 50s. West winds around 5 miles per hour. Sunday, patchy fog in the morning. Sunny. Highs in the mid-80s. West winds 5 to 10 miles per hour. Sunday night, partly cloudy in the evening, then mostly cloudy with a chance of showers with a slight chance of thunderstorms after midnight. Not as cool. Humid with lows in the upper 60s. Southwest winds 5 to 10 miles per hour. Gusts up to 25 miles per hour after midnight. Chance of rain 50%. Monday, mostly cloudy.
showers likely in the morning, then a chance of showers and thunderstorms in the afternoon. Humid with highs in the mid-80s. Southwest winds 10 to 15 miles per hour with gusts up to 25 miles per hour. Chance of rain 70%. Monday night, a chance of thunderstorms. Showers with lows in the mid-60s. Southwest winds 5 to 10 miles per hour. Chance of rain 80%. Tuesday, showers in the morning, then showers likely with a chance of thunderstorms in the afternoon. Highs in the lower 80s. Chance of rain 80%. Tuesday night, showers likely with a chance of thunderstorms. Lows in the mid-60s. Chance of rain 70%. At 6 a.m., weather reports for selected cities. At Mansfield Long Regional Airport, it was clear. The temperature was 61 degrees, the dew point 61, and the relative humidity 100%. The wind was southwest, at 5 miles an hour. The pressure was 30.09 inches and rising. Elsewhere across Ohio, skies ranged from clear to partly cloudy. It was 61 at Wooster, 62 at Marion, 61 at Toledo Express, 65 at Cleveland, and 65 at Akron-Canton Regional Airport. Youngstown reported 66, Cincinnati reported 73, Dayton reported 68, Findlay reported 62, and Columbus reported 67. Reports from nearby cities outside Ohio, it was partly cloudy. It was 68 at Pittsburgh, 63 at Detroit, 68 at Buffalo, 72 at Indianapolis, and 66 at Chicago. The current time is 6:25 a.m. Eastern Daylight Time. 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On the latest weather map, a weak cold front will settle over the Ohio River Valley this morning before returning northward as a warm front tonight. This front will waver around the southern Great Lakes and Ohio Valley through Wednesday as multiple waves of low pressure interact with it. The front will finally push south of the region by Thursday as high pressure builds across the Great Lakes. The forecast for the Central Highlands. West of tonight, clear. Lows in the upper 50s. West winds around 5 miles per hour. Sunday, patchy fog in the morning. Sunny. Highs in the mid-80s. West winds 5 to 10 miles per hour. Sunday night, partly cloudy in the evening, then mostly cloudy with a chance of showers with a slight chance of thunderstorms after midnight. Not as cool. Humid with lows in the upper 60s. Southwest winds 5 to 10 miles per hour. Gusts up to 25 miles per hour after midnight. Chance of rain 50%. Monday, mostly cloudy. Showers likely in the morning, then a chance of showers and thunderstorms in the afternoon. Humid with highs in the mid-80s. Southwest winds 10 to 15 miles per hour with gusts up to 25 miles per hour. Chance of rain 70%. Monday night, a chance of thunderstorms. Showers with lows in the mid-60s. Southwest winds 5 to 10 miles per hour. Chance of rain 80%. Tuesday, showers in the morning, then showers likely with a chance of thunderstorms in the afternoon. Highs in the lower 80s. Chance of rain 80%. Tuesday night, showers likely with a chance of thunderstorms. Lows in the mid-60s. Chance of rain 70%. At 6 a.m., weather reports for selected cities. At Mansfield Long Regional Airport, it was clear. The temperature was 61 degrees, the dew point 61, and the relative humidity 100%. The wind was southwest, at 5 miles an hour. The pressure was 30.09 inches and rising. Elsewhere across Ohio, skies ranged from clear to partly cloudy. It was 61 at Wooster, 62 at Marion, 61 at Toledo Express, 65 at Cleveland, and 65 at Akron-Canton Regional Airport. Youngstown reported 66, Cincinnati reported 73, Dayton reported 68, Findlay reported 62, and Columbus reported 67. Reports from nearby cities outside Ohio, it was partly cloudy. It was 68 at Pittsburgh, 63 at Detroit, 68 at Buffalo,
72 at Indianapolis, and 66 at Chicago. The current time is 6:28 a.m. Eastern Daylight Time. 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On the latest weather map, a weak cold front will settle over the Ohio River Valley this morning before returning northward as a warm front tonight. This front will waver around the southern Great Lakes and Ohio Valley through Wednesday as multiple waves of low pressure interact with it. The front will finally push south of the region by Thursday as high pressure builds across the Great Lakes. The forecast for the Central Highlands. West of tonight, clear. Lows in the upper 50s. West winds around 5 miles per hour. Sunday, patchy fog in the morning. Sunny. Highs in the mid-80s. West winds 5 to 10 miles per hour. Sunday night, partly cloudy in the evening, then mostly cloudy with a chance of showers with a slight chance of thunderstorms after midnight. Not as cool. Humid with lows in the upper 60s. Southwest winds 5 to 10 miles per hour. Gusts up to 25 miles per hour after midnight. Chance of rain 50%. Monday, mostly cloudy. Showers likely in the morning, then a chance of showers and thunderstorms in the afternoon. Humid with highs in the mid-80s. Southwest winds 10 to 15 miles per hour with gusts up to 25 miles per hour. Chance of rain 70%. Monday night, a chance of thunderstorms. Showers with lows in the mid-60s. Southwest winds 5 to 10 miles per hour. Chance of rain 80%. Tuesday, showers in the morning, then showers likely with a chance of thunderstorms in the afternoon. Highs in the lower 80s. Chance of rain 80%. Tuesday night, showers likely with a chance of thunderstorms. Lows in the mid-60s. Chance of rain 70%. The extended forecast for the Central Highlands. Wednesday, a chance of thunderstorms. A chance of showers in the morning, then showers likely in the afternoon. Highs in the lower 80s. Chance of rain 70%. Wednesday night, mostly cloudy. Showers likely with a chance of thunderstorms in the evening, then a chance of showers after midnight. Lows in the lower 60s. Chance of rain 60%. Thursday, partly sunny. Highs in the upper 70s. Thursday night, mostly cloudy. Lows in the upper 50s. Friday, partly cloudy. Highs in the upper 70s. Friday night, partly cloudy. Lows in the mid-50s. Saturday, partly cloudy. A chance of showers and thunderstorms in the afternoon. Highs in the upper 70s. Chance of rain 30%. The Mansfield, Ohio climate summary for yesterday, August 8, 2026. Yesterday's high temperature was 86 degrees. The normal high is 82. Yesterday's low temperature was 65 degrees. The normal low is 62. 1.15 inches of precipitation fell yesterday, which brings the monthly total to 2.87 inches. This is 1.93 inches above the normal amount of 0.94 inches for August. The total precipitation for the year now stands at 26.92 inches, which is 0.22 inches below normal. No snow fell yesterday, which brings the monthly total to 0.0 inches. The total snowfall since July 1st still stands at 0.0 inches. There were no heating degree days yesterday. This leaves the monthly total at 0. The yearly total since July 1st is 5. There were 11 cooling degree days yesterday. This brings the monthly total to 64. The yearly total since January 1st is 543. The normal high temperature for today is, and the normal low is 62. The record high for today is 99, which occurred in 1934, and the record low is 44, which occurred in 1945. Sunrise today is at 6:34 a.m. and sunset is at 8:36 p.m. At 6 a.m., weather reports for selected cities, at Mansfield Lawn Regional Airport, it was clear. The temperature was 61 degrees, the dew point 61, and the relative humidity 100%.
The wind was southwest, at 5 miles an hour. The pressure was 30.09 inches and rising. Elsewhere across Ohio, skies ranged from clear to partly cloudy. It was 61 at Worcester, 62 at Marion, 61 at Toledo Express, 65 at Cleveland, and 65 at Akron-Canton Regional Airport. Youngstown reported 66, Cincinnati reported 73, Dayton reported 68, Findlay reported 62, and Columbus reported 67. Reports from nearby cities outside Ohio, it was partly cloudy. It was 68 at Pittsburgh, 63 at Detroit, 68 at Buffalo, 72 at Indianapolis, and 66 at Chicago. The current time is 6:34 a.m. Eastern Daylight Time. 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On the latest weather map, a weak cold front will settle over the Ohio River Valley this morning before returning northward as a warm front tonight. This front will waver around the southern Great Lakes and Ohio Valley through Wednesday as multiple waves of low pressure interact with it. The front will finally push south of the region by Thursday as high pressure builds across the Great Lakes. The forecast for the Central Highlands. West of tonight, clear. Lows in the upper 50s. West winds around 5 miles per hour. Sunday, patchy fog in the morning. Sunny. Highs in the mid-80s. West winds 5 to 10 miles per hour. Sunday night, partly cloudy in the evening, then mostly cloudy with a chance of showers with a slight chance of thunderstorms after midnight. Not as cool. Humid with lows in the upper 60s. Southwest winds 5 to 10 miles per hour. Gusts up to 25 miles per hour after midnight. Chance of rain 50%. Monday, mostly cloudy. Showers likely in the morning, then a chance of showers and thunderstorms in the afternoon. Humid with highs in the mid-80s. Southwest winds 10 to 15 miles per hour with gusts up to 25 miles per hour. Chance of rain 70%. Monday night, a chance of thunderstorms. Showers with lows in the mid-60s. Southwest winds 5 to 10 miles per hour. Chance of rain 80%. Tuesday, showers in the morning, then showers likely with a chance of thunderstorms in the afternoon. Highs in the lower 80s. Chance of rain 80%. Tuesday night, showers likely with a chance of thunderstorms. Lows in the mid-60s. Chance of rain 70%. At 6 a.m., weather reports for selected cities. At Mansfield-Lom Regional Airport, it was clear. The temperature was 61 degrees, the dew point 61, and the relative humidity 100%. The wind was southwest, at 5 miles an hour. The pressure was 30.09 inches and rising. Elsewhere across Ohio, skies ranged from clear to partly cloudy. It was 61 at Worcester, 62 at Marion, 61 at Toledo Express, 65 at Cleveland, and 65 at Akron-Canton Regional Airport. Youngstown reported 66, Cincinnati reported 73, Dayton reported 68, Findlay reported 62, and Columbus reported 67. Reports from nearby cities outside Ohio, it was partly cloudy. It was 68 at Pittsburgh, 63 at Detroit, 68 at Buffalo, 72 at Indianapolis, and 66 at Chicago. The current time is 6:37 a.m. Eastern Daylight Time. 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On the latest weather map, a weak cold front will settle over the Ohio River Valley this morning before returning northward as a warm front tonight. This front will waver around the southern Great Lakes and Ohio Valley through Wednesday as multiple waves of low pressure interact with it. The front will finally push south of the region by Thursday as high pressure builds across the Great Lakes. The forecast for the Central Highlands. West of tonight, clear. Lows in the upper 50s. West winds around 5 miles per hour.
Sunday, patchy fog in the morning. Sunny. Highs in the mid-80s. West winds 5 to 10 miles per hour. Sunday night, partly cloudy in the evening, then mostly cloudy with a chance of showers with a slight chance of thunderstorms after midnight. Not as cool. Humid with lows in the upper 60s. Southwest winds 5 to 10 miles per hour. Gusts up to 25 miles per hour after midnight. Chance of rain 50%. Monday, mostly cloudy. Showers likely in the morning, then a chance of showers and thunderstorms in the afternoon. Humid with highs in the mid-80s. Southwest winds 10 to 15 miles per hour with gusts up to 25 miles per hour. Chance of rain 70%. Monday night, a chance of thunderstorms. Showers with lows in the mid-60s. Southwest winds 5 to 10 miles per hour. Chance of rain 80%. Tuesday, showers in the morning, then showers likely with a chance of thunderstorms in the afternoon. Highs in the lower 80s. Chance of rain 80%. Tuesday night, showers likely with a chance of thunderstorms. Lows in the mid-60s. Chance of rain 70%. The extended forecast for the Central Highlands. Wednesday, a chance of thunderstorms. A chance of showers in the morning, then showers likely in the afternoon. Highs in the lower 80s. Chance of rain 70%. Wednesday night, mostly cloudy. Showers likely with a chance of thunderstorms in the evening, then a chance of showers after midnight. Lows in the lower 60s. Chance of rain 60%. Thursday, partly sunny. Highs in the upper 70s. Thursday night, mostly cloudy. Lows in the upper 50s. Friday, partly cloudy. Highs in the upper 70s. Friday night, partly cloudy. Lows in the mid-50s. Saturday, partly cloudy. A chance of showers and thunderstorms in the afternoon. Highs in the upper 70s. Chance of rain 30%. At 6 a.m., weather reports for selected cities at Mansfield Lawn Regional Airport, it was clear. The temperature was 61 degrees, the dew point 61, and the relative humidity 100%. The wind was southwest, at 5 miles an hour. The pressure was 30.09 inches and rising. Elsewhere across Ohio, skies ranged from clear to partly cloudy. It was 61 at Worcester, 62 at Marion, 61 at Toledo Express, 65 at Cleveland, and 65 at Akron-Canton Regional Airport. Youngstown reported 66, Cincinnati reported 73, Dayton reported 68, Findlay reported 62, and Columbus reported 67. Reports from nearby cities outside Ohio, it was partly cloudy. It was 68 at Pittsburgh, 63 at Detroit, 68 at Buffalo, 72 at Indianapolis, and 66 at Chicago. The current time is 6:42 a.m. Eastern Daylight Time. 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On the latest weather map, a weak cold front will settle over the Ohio River Valley this morning before returning northward as a warm front tonight. This front will waver around the southern Great Lakes and Ohio Valley through Wednesday as multiple waves of low pressure interact with it. The front will finally push south of the region by Thursday as high pressure builds across the Great Lakes. The forecast for the Central Highlands. West of tonight, clear. Lows in the upper 50s. West winds around 5 miles per hour. Sunday, patchy fog in the morning. Sunny. Highs in the mid-80s. West winds 5 to 10 miles per hour. Sunday night, partly cloudy in the evening, then mostly cloudy with a chance of showers with a slight chance of thunderstorms after midnight. Not as cool. Humid with lows in the upper 60s. Southwest winds 5 to 10 miles per hour. Gusts up to 25 miles per hour after midnight. Chance of rain 50%. Monday, mostly cloudy. Showers likely in the morning, then a chance of showers and thunderstorms in the afternoon. Humid with highs in the mid-80s.
southwest winds 10 to 15 miles per hour with gusts up to 25 miles per hour. Chance of rain 70%. Monday night, a chance of thunderstorms. Showers with lows in the mid-60s. Southwest winds 5 to 10 miles per hour. Chance of rain 80%. Tuesday, showers in the morning, then showers likely with a chance of thunderstorms in the afternoon. Highs in the lower 80s. Chance of rain 80%. Tuesday night, showers likely with a chance of thunderstorms. Lows in the mid-60s. Chance of rain 70%. At 6 a.m., weather reports for selected cities. At Mansfield Long Regional Airport, it was clear. The temperature was 61 degrees, the dew point 61, and the relative humidity 100%. The wind was southwest, at 5 miles an hour. The pressure was 30.09 inches and rising. Elsewhere across Ohio, skies ranged from clear to partly cloudy. It was 61 at Worcester, 62 at Marion, 61 at Toledo Express, 65 at Cleveland, and 65 at Akron-Canton Regional Airport. Youngstown reported 66, Cincinnati reported 73, Dayton reported 68, Findlay reported 62, and Columbus reported 67. Reports from nearby cities outside Ohio, it was partly cloudy. It was 68 at Pittsburgh, 63 at Detroit, 68 at Buffalo, 72 at Indianapolis, and 66 at Chicago. The Mansfield, Ohio climate summary for yesterday, August 8, 2026. Yesterday's high temperature was 86 degrees. The normal high is 82. Yesterday's low temperature was 65 degrees. The normal low is 62. 1.15 inches of precipitation fell yesterday, which brings the monthly total to 2.87 inches. This is 1.93 inches above the normal amount of 0.94 inches for August. The total precipitation for the year now stands at 26.92 inches, which is 0.22 inches below normal. No snow fell yesterday, which brings the monthly total to 0.0 inches. The total snowfall since July 1st still stands at 0.0 inches. There were no heating degree days yesterday. This leaves the monthly total at 0. The yearly total since July 1st is 5. There were 11 cooling degree days yesterday. This brings the monthly total to 64. The yearly total since January 1st is 543. The normal high temperature for today is 82 degrees, and the normal low is 62. The record high for today is 99, which occurred in 1934, and the record low is 44, which occurred in 1945. Sunrise today is at 6:34 a.m. and sunset is at 8:36 p.m. The current time is 6:46 a.m. Eastern Daylight Time. 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On the latest weather map, a weak cold front will settle over the Ohio River Valley this morning before returning northward as a warm front tonight. This front will waver around the southern Great Lakes and Ohio Valley through Wednesday as multiple waves of low pressure interact with it. The front will finally push south of the region by Thursday as high pressure builds across the Great Lakes. The forecast for the Central Highlands. West of tonight, clear. Lows in the upper 50s. West winds around 5 miles per hour. Sunday, patchy fog in the morning. Sunny. Highs in the mid-80s. West winds 5 to 10 miles per hour. Sunday night, partly cloudy in the evening, then mostly cloudy with a chance of showers with a slight chance of thunderstorms after midnight. Not as cool. Humid with lows in the upper 60s. Southwest winds 5 to 10 miles per hour. Gusts up to 25 miles per hour after midnight. Chance of rain 50%. Monday, mostly cloudy. Showers likely in the morning, then a chance of showers and thunderstorms in the afternoon. Humid with highs in the mid-80s. Southwest winds 10 to 15 miles per hour with gusts up to 25 miles per hour. Chance of rain 70%. Monday night, a chance of thunderstorms. Showers with lows in the mid-60s.
southwest winds 5 to 10 miles per hour. Chance of rain 80%. Tuesday, showers in the morning, then showers likely with a chance of thunderstorms in the afternoon. Highs in the lower 80s. Chance of rain 80%. Tuesday night, showers likely with a chance of thunderstorms. Lows in the mid-60s. Chance of rain 70%. At 6 a.m., weather reports for selected cities. At Mansfield Lawn Regional Airport, it was clear. The temperature was 61 degrees, the dew point 61, and the relative humidity 100%. The wind was southwest, at 5 miles an hour. The pressure was 30.09 inches and rising. Elsewhere across Ohio, skies ranged from clear to partly cloudy. It was 61 at Worcester, 62 at Marion, 61 at Toledo Express, 65 at Cleveland, and 65 at Akron-Canton Regional Airport. Youngstown reported 66, Cincinnati reported 73, Dayton reported 68, Findlay reported 62, and Columbus reported 67. Reports from nearby cities outside Ohio, it was partly cloudy. It was 68 at Pittsburgh, 63 at Detroit, 68 at Buffalo, 72 at Indianapolis, and 66 at Chicago. The extended forecast for the Central Highlands. Wednesday, a chance of thunderstorms. A chance of showers in the morning, then showers likely in the afternoon. Highs in the lower 80s. Chance of rain 70%. Wednesday night, mostly cloudy. Showers likely with a chance of thunderstorms in the evening, then a chance of showers after midnight. Lows in the lower 60s. Chance of rain 60%. Thursday, partly sunny. Highs in the upper 70s. Thursday night, mostly cloudy. Lows in the upper 50s. Friday, partly cloudy. Highs in the upper 70s. Friday night, partly cloudy. Lows in the mid-50s. Saturday, partly cloudy. A chance of showers and thunderstorms in the afternoon. Highs in the upper 70s. Chance of rain 30%. The current time is 6:51 a.m. Eastern Daylight Time. 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On the latest weather map, a weak cold front will settle over the Ohio River Valley this morning before returning northward as a warm front tonight. This front will waver around the southern Great Lakes and Ohio Valley through Wednesday as multiple waves of low pressure interact with it. The front will finally push south of the region by Thursday as high pressure builds across the Great Lakes. The forecast for the Central Highlands. West of tonight, clear. Lows in the upper 50s. West winds around 5 miles per hour. Sunday, patchy fog in the morning. Sunny. Highs in the mid-80s. West winds 5 to 10 miles per hour. Sunday night, partly cloudy in the evening, then mostly cloudy with a chance of showers with a slight chance of thunderstorms after midnight. Not as cool. Humid with lows in the upper 60s. Southwest winds 5 to 10 miles per hour. Gusts up to 25 miles per hour after midnight. Chance of rain 50%. Monday, mostly cloudy. Showers likely in the morning, then a chance of showers and thunderstorms in the afternoon. Humid with highs in the mid-80s. Southwest winds 10 to 15 miles per hour with gusts up to 25 miles per hour. Chance of rain 70%. Monday night, a chance of thunderstorms. Showers with lows in the mid-60s. Southwest winds 5 to 10 miles per hour. Chance of rain 80%. Tuesday, showers in the morning, then showers likely with a chance of thunderstorms in the afternoon. Highs in the lower 80s. Chance of rain 80%. Tuesday night, showers likely with a chance of thunderstorms. Lows in the mid-60s. Chance of rain 70%. At 6 a.m., weather reports for selected cities. At Mansfield Lawn Regional Airport, it was clear. The temperature was 61 degrees, the dew point 61, and the relative humidity 100%. The wind was southwest, at 5 miles an hour. The pressure was 30.09 inches and rising.
Elsewhere across Ohio, skies ranged from clear to partly cloudy. It was 61 at Worcester, 62 at Marion, 61 at Toledo Express, 65 at Cleveland, and 65 at Akron-Canton Regional Airport. Youngstown reported 66, Cincinnati reported 73, Dayton reported 68, Findlay reported 62, and Columbus reported 67. Reports from nearby cities outside Ohio, it was partly cloudy. It was 68 at Pittsburgh, 63 at Detroit, 68 at Buffalo, 72 at Indianapolis, and 66 at Chicago. The current time is 6:54 a.m. Eastern Daylight Time. 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On the latest weather map, a weak cold front will settle over the Ohio River Valley this morning before returning northward as a warm front tonight. This front will waver around the southern Great Lakes and Ohio Valley through Wednesday as multiple waves of low pressure interact with it. The front will finally push south of the region by Thursday as high pressure builds across the Great Lakes. The forecast for the Central Highlands. West of tonight, clear. Lows in the upper 50s. West winds around 5 miles per hour. Sunday, patchy fog in the morning. Sunny. Highs in the mid-80s. West winds 5 to 10 miles per hour. Sunday night, partly cloudy in the evening, then mostly cloudy with a chance of showers with a slight chance of thunderstorms after midnight. Not as cool. Humid with lows in the upper 60s. Southwest winds 5 to 10 miles per hour. Gusts up to 25 miles per hour after midnight. Chance of rain 50%. Monday, mostly cloudy. Showers likely in the morning, then a chance of showers and thunderstorms in the afternoon. Humid with highs in the mid-80s. Southwest winds 10 to 15 miles per hour with gusts up to 25 miles per hour. Chance of rain 70%. Monday night, a chance of thunderstorms. Showers with lows in the mid-60s. Southwest winds 5 to 10 miles per hour. Chance of rain 80%. Tuesday, showers in the morning, then showers likely with a chance of thunderstorms in the afternoon. Highs in the lower 80s. Chance of rain 80%. Tuesday night, showers likely with a chance of thunderstorms. Lows in the mid-60s. Chance of rain 70%. At 6 a.m., weather reports for selected cities. At Mansfield-Lom Regional Airport, it was clear. The temperature was 61 degrees. The dew point 61, and the relative humidity 100%. The wind was southwest, at 5 miles an hour. The pressure was 30.09 inches and rising. Elsewhere across Ohio, skies ranged from clear to partly cloudy. It was 61 at Worcester, 62 at Marion, 61 at Toledo Express, 65 at Cleveland, and 65 at Akron-Canton Regional Airport. Youngstown reported 66, Cincinnati reported 73, Dayton reported 68, Findlay reported 62, and Columbus reported 67. Reports from nearby cities outside Ohio, it was partly cloudy. It was 68 at Pittsburgh, 63 at Detroit, 68 at Buffalo, 72 at Indianapolis, and 66 at Chicago. The current time is 6:57 a.m. Eastern Daylight Time. 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On the latest weather map, a weak cold front will settle over the Ohio River Valley this morning before returning northward as a warm front tonight. This front will waver around the southern Great Lakes and Ohio Valley through Wednesday as multiple waves of low pressure interact with it. The front will finally push south of the region by Thursday as high pressure builds across the Great Lakes. The forecast for the Central Highlands. West of tonight, clear. Lows in the upper 50s. West winds around 5 miles per hour. Sunday, patchy fog in the morning. Sunny. Highs in the mid-80s. West winds 5 to 10 miles per hour.
Sunday night, partly cloudy in the evening, then mostly cloudy with a chance of showers with a slight chance of thunderstorms after midnight. Not as cool. Humid with lows in the upper 60s. Southwest winds 5 to 10 miles per hour. Gusts up to 25 miles per hour after midnight. Chance of rain 50%. Monday, mostly cloudy. Showers likely in the morning, then a chance of showers and thunderstorms in the afternoon. Humid with highs in the mid-80s. Southwest winds 10 to 15 miles per hour with gusts up to 25 miles per hour. Chance of rain 70%. Monday night, a chance of thunderstorms. Showers with lows in the mid-60s. Southwest winds 5 to 10 miles per hour. Chance of rain 80%. Tuesday, showers in the morning, then showers likely with a chance of thunderstorms in the afternoon. Highs in the lower 80s. Chance of rain 80%. Tuesday night, showers likely with a chance of thunderstorms. Lows in the mid-60s. Chance of rain 70%. At 6 a.m., weather reports for selected cities, at Mansfield Long Regional Airport, it was clear. The temperature was 61 degrees, the dew point 61, and the relative humidity 100%. The wind was southwest, at 5 miles an hour. The pressure was 30.09 inches and rising. Elsewhere across Ohio, skies ranged from clear to partly cloudy. It was 61 at Worcester, 62 at Marion, 61 at Toledo Express, 65 at Cleveland, and 65 at Akron-Canton Regional Airport. Youngstown reported 66, Cincinnati reported 73, Dayton reported 68, Findlay reported 62, and Columbus reported 67. Reports from nearby cities outside Ohio, it was partly cloudy. It was 68 at Pittsburgh, 63 at Detroit, 68 at Buffalo, 72 at Indianapolis, and 66 at Chicago. The Nearshore Marine Forecast. For the following marine location, the islands to Vermilion. Today, west winds 10 knots or less becoming southwest. Sunny. Waves 1 foot or less. Tonight, southwest winds 5 to 15 knots. A slight chance of showers and thunderstorms in the evening, then showers likely with a chance of thunderstorms overnight. Waves 2 feet or less. Monday, southwest winds 5 to 15 knots becoming west. Showers likely in the morning. Waves 2 feet or less. Monday night, west winds 10 knots or less becoming southwest. A chance of showers and thunderstorms in the evening, then showers likely with a chance of thunderstorms overnight. Waves 1 foot or less. Winds and waves higher in and near thunderstorms. The water temperature off Toledo is 76 degrees, off Cleveland 75 degrees, and off Derry 76 degrees. The extended forecast for the Central Highlands. Wednesday, a chance of thunderstorms. A chance of showers in the morning, then showers likely in the afternoon. Highs in the lower 80s. Chance of rain 70%. Wednesday night, mostly cloudy. Showers likely with a chance of thunderstorms in the evening, then a chance of showers after midnight. Lows in the lower 60s. Chance of rain 60%. Thursday, partly sunny. Highs in the upper 70s. Thursday night, mostly cloudy. Lows in the upper 50s. Friday, partly cloudy. Highs in the upper 70s. Friday night, partly cloudy. Lows in the mid-50s. Saturday, partly cloudy. A chance of showers and thunderstorms in the afternoon. Highs in the upper 70s. Chance of rain 30%. The Mansfield, Ohio climate summary for yesterday, August 8, 2026. Yesterday's high temperature was 86 degrees. The normal high is 82. Yesterday's low temperature was 65 degrees. The normal low is 62. 1.15 inches of precipitation fell yesterday, which brings the monthly total to 2.87 inches. This is 1.93 inches above the normal amount of 0.94 inches for August. The total precipitation for the year now stands at 26.92 inches, which is 0.22 inches below normal. No snow fell yesterday, which brings the monthly total to 0.0 inches. The total snowfall since July 1st still stands at 0.0 inches.
There were no heating degree days yesterday. This leaves the monthly total at zero. The yearly total since July 1st is 5. There were 11 cooling degree days yesterday. This brings the monthly total to 64.

Regional Airport, 66 at Youngstown, 68 at Dayton, and 68 at Columbus. At Cincinnati, it was mostly cloudy, with a temperature of 73. Reports from nearby cities outside Ohio, skies ranged from partly cloudy to mostly cloudy. It was 67 at Pittsburgh, 63 at Detroit, 67 at Buffalo, 72 at Indianapolis, and 67 at Chicago. The extended forecast for the Central Highlands. Wednesday, a chance of thunderstorms. A chance of showers in the morning, then showers likely in the afternoon. Highs in the lower 80s. Chance of rain 70%. Wednesday night, mostly cloudy. Showers likely with a chance of thunderstorms in the evening, then a chance of showers after midnight. Lows in the lower 60s. Chance of rain 60%. Thursday, partly sunny. Highs in the upper 70s. Thursday night, mostly cloudy. Lows in the upper 50s. Friday, partly cloudy. Highs in the upper 70s. Friday night, partly cloudy. Lows in the mid-50s. Saturday, partly cloudy. A chance of showers and thunderstorms in the afternoon. Highs in the upper 70s. Chance of rain 30%. The current time is 7:11 a.m. Eastern Daylight Time. 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On the latest weather map, a weak cold front will settle over the Ohio River Valley this morning before returning northward as a warm front tonight. This front will waver around the southern Great Lakes and Ohio Valley through Wednesday as multiple waves of low pressure interact with it. The front will finally push south of the region by Thursday as high pressure builds across the Great Lakes. The forecast for the Central Highlands. West of tonight, clear. Lows in the upper 50s. West winds around 5 miles per hour. Sunday, patchy fog in the morning. Sunny. Highs in the mid-80s. West winds 5 to 10 miles per hour. Sunday night, partly cloudy in the evening, then mostly cloudy with a chance of showers with a slight chance of thunderstorms after midnight. Not as cool. Humid with lows in the upper 60s. Southwest winds 5 to 10 miles per hour. Gusts up to 25 miles per hour after midnight. Chance of rain 50%. Monday, mostly cloudy. Showers likely in the morning, then a chance of showers and thunderstorms in the afternoon. Humid with highs in the mid-80s. Southwest winds 10 to 15 miles per hour with gusts up to 25 miles per hour. Chance of rain 70%. Monday night, a chance of thunderstorms. Showers with lows in the mid-60s. Southwest winds 5 to 10 miles per hour. Chance of rain 80%. Tuesday, showers in the morning, then showers likely with a chance of thunderstorms in the afternoon. Highs in the lower 80s. Chance of rain 80%. Tuesday night, showers likely with a chance of thunderstorms. Lows in the mid-60s. Chance of rain 70%. At 7 a.m., weather reports for selected cities. At Mansfield-Lom Regional Airport, it was clear. The temperature was 63 degrees, the dew point 61, and the relative humidity 93%. The wind was southwest, at 6 miles an hour. The pressure was 30.10 inches and rising. Elsewhere across Ohio, at Wooster, fog was reported, with a temperature of 59. It was clear, with a temperature of 60 at Marion, 59 at Toledo Express, and 61 at Findlay. It was partly cloudy, with a temperature of 64 at Cleveland, 63 at Akron-Canton Regional Airport, 66 at Youngstown, 68 at Dayton, and 68 at Columbus. At Cincinnati, it was mostly cloudy, with a temperature of 73. Reports from nearby cities outside Ohio, skies ranged from partly cloudy to mostly cloudy. It was 67 at Pittsburgh, 63 at Detroit, 67 at Buffalo, 72 at Indianapolis, and 67 at Chicago. At 7 a.m., weather reports for selected cities. At Mansfield-Lom Regional Airport, it was clear.
The temperature was 63 degrees, the dew point 61, and the relative humidity 93%. The wind was southwest, at 6 miles an hour. The pressure was 30.10 inches and rising. Elsewhere across Ohio, at Wooster, fog was reported, with a temperature of 60. It was clear, with a temperature of 60 at Marion, 59 at Toledo Express, and 61 at Findlay. It was partly cloudy, with a temperature of 64 at Cleveland, 63 at Akron-Canton Regional Airport, 66 at Youngstown, 68 at Dayton, and 68 at Columbus. At Cincinnati, it was mostly cloudy, with a temperature of 73. Reports from nearby cities outside Ohio, skies ranged from partly cloudy to mostly cloudy. It was 67 at Pittsburgh, 63 at Detroit, 67 at Buffalo, 72 at Indianapolis, and 67 at Chicago. The Mansfield, Ohio climate summary for yesterday, August 8, 2026. Yesterday's high temperature was 86 degrees. The normal high is 82. Yesterday's low temperature was 65 degrees. The normal low is 62. 1.15 inches of precipitation fell yesterday, which brings the monthly total to 2.87 inches. This is 1.93 inches above the normal amount of 0.94 inches for August. The total precipitation for the year now stands at 26.92 inches, which is 0.22 inches below normal. No snow fell yesterday, which brings the monthly total to 0.0 inches. The total snowfall since July 1st still stands at 0.0 inches. There were no heating degree days yesterday. This leaves the monthly total at zero. The yearly total since July 1st is 5. There were 11 cooling degree days yesterday. This brings the monthly total to 64. The yearly total since January 1st is 543. The normal high temperature for today is 82 degrees, and the normal low is 62. The record high for today is 99, which occurred in 1934, and the record low is 44, which occurred in 1945. Sunrise today is at 6:34 a.m. and sunset is at 8:36 p.m. The current time is 7:17 a.m. Eastern Daylight Time. 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On the latest weather map, a weak cold front will settle over the Ohio River Valley this morning before returning northward as a warm front tonight. This front will waver around the southern Great Lakes and Ohio Valley through Wednesday as multiple waves of low pressure interact with it. The front will finally push south of the region by Thursday as high pressure builds across the Great Lakes. The forecast for the Central Highlands. West of tonight, clear. Lows in the upper 50s. West winds around 5 miles per hour. Sunday, patchy fog in the morning. Sunny. Highs in the mid-80s. West winds 5 to 10 miles per hour. Sunday night, partly cloudy in the evening, then mostly cloudy with a chance of showers with a slight chance of thunderstorms after midnight. Not as cool. Humid with lows in the upper 60s. Southwest winds 5 to 10 miles per hour. Gusts up to 25 miles per hour after midnight. Chance of rain 50%. Monday, mostly cloudy. Showers likely in the morning, then a chance of showers and thunderstorms in the afternoon. Humid with highs in the mid-80s. Southwest winds 10 to 15 miles per hour with gusts up to 25 miles per hour. Chance of rain 70%. Monday night, a chance of thunderstorms. Showers with lows in the mid-60s. Southwest winds 5 to 10 miles per hour. Chance of rain 80%. Tuesday, showers in the morning, then showers likely with a chance of thunderstorms in the afternoon. Highs in the lower 80s. Chance of rain 80%. Tuesday night, showers likely with a chance of thunderstorms. Lows in the mid-60s. Chance of rain 70%. The current time is 7:19 a.m. Eastern Daylight Time. 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
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On the latest weather map, a weak cold front will settle over the Ohio River Valley this morning before returning northward as a warm front tonight. This front will waver around the southern Great Lakes and Ohio Valley through Wednesday as multiple waves of low pressure interact with it. The front will finally push south of the region by Thursday as high pressure builds across the Great Lakes. The forecast for the Central Highlands. Today, patchy fog this morning. Sunny. Highs in the mid-80s. West winds 5 to 10 miles per hour. Tonight, partly cloudy in the evening, then mostly cloudy with a chance of showers with a slight chance of thunderstorms after midnight. Not as cool. Humid with lows in the upper 60s. Southwest winds 5 to 10 miles per hour. Gusts up to 25 miles per hour after midnight. Chance of rain 50%. Monday, mostly cloudy. Showers likely with a slight chance of thunderstorms in the morning, then a chance of showers and thunderstorms in the afternoon. Humid with highs in the mid-80s. Southwest winds 10 to 15 miles per hour with gusts up to 25 miles per hour. Chance of rain 70%. Monday night, a chance of thunderstorms. Showers with lows in the mid-60s. Southwest winds 5 to 10 miles per hour. Chance of rain 80%. Tuesday, showers in the morning, then showers likely with a chance of thunderstorms in the afternoon. Humid with highs in the lower 80s. Southwest winds 5 to 10 miles per hour. Chance of rain 80%. Tuesday night, showers likely with a chance of thunderstorms. Lows in the mid-60s. Chance of rain 70%. The extended forecast for the Central Highlands. Wednesday, a chance of thunderstorms. A chance of showers in the morning, then showers likely in the afternoon. Highs in the lower 80s. Chance of rain 70%. Wednesday night, mostly cloudy. Showers likely with a chance of thunderstorms in the evening, then a chance of showers after midnight. Lows in the lower 60s. Chance of rain 60%. Thursday, partly sunny. Highs in the upper 70s. Thursday night, mostly cloudy. Lows in the upper 50s. Friday, partly cloudy. Highs in the upper 70s. Friday night, partly cloudy. Lows in the mid-50s. Saturday, partly cloudy. A chance of showers and thunderstorms in the afternoon. Highs in the upper 70s. Chance of rain 30%. At 7 a.m., weather reports for selected cities at Mansfield Long Regional Airport, it was clear. The temperature was 63 degrees, the dew point 61, and the relative humidity 93%. The wind was southwest, at 6 miles an hour. The pressure was 30.10 inches and rising. Elsewhere across Ohio, at Wooster, fog was reported, with a temperature of 60. It was clear, with a temperature of 60 at Marion, 59 at Toledo Express, and 61 at Findlay. It was partly cloudy, with a temperature of 64 at Cleveland, 63 at Akron-Canton Regional Airport, 66 at Youngstown, 68 at Dayton, and 68 at Columbus. At Cincinnati, it was mostly cloudy, with a temperature of 73. Reports from nearby cities outside Ohio, skies ranged from partly cloudy to mostly cloudy. It was 67 at Pittsburgh, 63 at Detroit, 67 at Buffalo, 72 at Indianapolis, and 67 at Chicago. The current time is 7:23 a.m. Eastern Daylight Time. 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On the latest weather map, a weak cold front will settle over the Ohio River Valley this morning before returning northward as a warm front tonight. This front will waver around the southern Great Lakes and Ohio Valley through Wednesday as multiple waves of low pressure interact with it. The front will finally push south of the region by Thursday as high pressure builds across the Great Lakes. The forecast for the Central Highlands. Today, patchy fog this morning. Sunny. Highs in the mid-80s.
west winds 5 to 10 miles per hour. Tonight, partly cloudy in the evening, then mostly cloudy with a chance of showers with a slight chance of thunderstorms after midnight. Not as cool. Humid with lows in the upper 60s. Southwest winds 5 to 10 miles per hour. Gusts up to 25 miles per hour after midnight. Chance of rain 50%. Monday, mostly cloudy. Showers likely with a slight chance of thunderstorms in the morning, then a chance of showers and thunderstorms in the afternoon. Humid with highs in the mid-80s. Southwest winds 10 to 15 miles per hour with gusts up to 25 miles per hour. Chance of rain 70%. Monday night, a chance of thunderstorms. Showers with lows in the mid-60s. Southwest winds 5 to 10 miles per hour. Chance of rain 80%. Tuesday, showers in the morning, then showers likely with a chance of thunderstorms in the afternoon. Humid with highs in the lower 80s. Southwest winds 5 to 10 miles per hour. Chance of rain 80%. Tuesday night, showers likely with a chance of thunderstorms. Lows in the mid-60s. Chance of rain 70%. At 7 a.m., weather reports for selected cities, at Mansfield Lawn Regional Airport, it was clear. The temperature was 63 degrees, the dew point 61, and the relative humidity 93%. The wind was southwest, at 6 miles an hour. The pressure was 30.10 inches and rising. Elsewhere across Ohio, at Wooster, fog was reported, with a temperature of 60. It was clear, with a temperature of 60 at Marion, 59 at Toledo Express, and 61 at Findlay. It was partly cloudy, with a temperature of 64 at Cleveland, 63 at Akron-Canton Regional Airport, 66 at Youngstown, 68 at Dayton, and 68 at Columbus. At Cincinnati, it was mostly cloudy, with a temperature of 73. Reports from nearby cities outside Ohio, skies ranged from partly cloudy to mostly cloudy. It was 67 at Pittsburgh, 63 at Detroit, 67 at Buffalo, 72 at Indianapolis, and 67 at Chicago. The current time is 7:26 a.m. Eastern Daylight Time. 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On the latest weather map, a weak cold front will settle over the Ohio River Valley this morning before returning northward as a warm front tonight. This front will waver around the southern Great Lakes and Ohio Valley through Wednesday as multiple waves of low pressure interact with it. The front will finally push south of the region by Thursday as high pressure builds across the Great Lakes. The forecast for the Central Highlands. Today, patchy fog this morning. Sunny. Highs in the mid-80s. West winds 5 to 10 miles per hour. Tonight, partly cloudy in the evening, then mostly cloudy with a chance of showers with a slight chance of thunderstorms after midnight. Not as cool. Humid with lows in the upper 60s. Southwest winds 5 to 10 miles per hour. Gusts up to 25 miles per hour after midnight. Chance of rain 50%. Monday, mostly cloudy. Showers likely with a slight chance of thunderstorms in the morning, then a chance of showers and thunderstorms in the afternoon. Humid with highs in the mid-80s. Southwest winds 10 to 15 miles per hour with gusts up to 25 miles per hour. Chance of rain 70%. Monday night, a chance of thunderstorms. Showers with lows in the mid-60s. Southwest winds 5 to 10 miles per hour. Chance of rain 80%. Tuesday, showers in the morning, then showers likely with a chance of thunderstorms in the afternoon. Humid with highs in the lower 80s. Southwest winds 5 to 10 miles per hour. Chance of rain 80%. Tuesday night, showers likely with a chance of thunderstorms. Lows in the mid-60s. Chance of rain 70%. At 7 a.m., weather reports for selected cities, at Mansfield Lawn Regional Airport, it was clear. The temperature was 63 degrees, the dew point 61, and the relative humidity 93%. The wind was southwest, at 6 miles an hour.
the pressure was 30.10 inches and rising. Elsewhere across Ohio, at Wooster, fog was reported, with a temperature of 60. It was clear, with a temperature of 60 at Marion, 59 at Toledo Express, and 61 at Findlay. It was partly cloudy, with a temperature of 64 at Cleveland, 63 at Akron-Canton Regional Airport, 66 at Youngstown, 68 at Dayton, and 68 at Columbus. At Cincinnati, it was mostly cloudy, with a temperature of 73. Reports from nearby cities outside Ohio, skies ranged from partly cloudy to mostly cloudy. It was 67 at Pittsburgh, 63 at Detroit, 67 at Buffalo, 72 at Indianapolis, and 67 at Chicago. The extended forecast for the Central Highlands. Wednesday, a chance of thunderstorms. A chance of showers in the morning, then showers likely in the afternoon. Highs in the lower 80s. Chance of rain 70%. Wednesday night, mostly cloudy. Showers likely with a chance of thunderstorms in the evening, then a chance of showers after midnight. Lows in the lower 60s. Chance of rain 60%. Thursday, partly sunny. Highs in the upper 70s. Thursday night, mostly cloudy. Lows in the upper 50s. Friday, partly cloudy. Highs in the upper 70s. Friday night, partly cloudy. Lows in the mid-50s. Saturday, partly cloudy. A chance of showers and thunderstorms in the afternoon. Highs in the upper 70s. Chance of rain 30%. The Mansfield, Ohio climate summary for yesterday, August 8, 2026. Yesterday's high temperature was 86 degrees. The normal high is 82. Yesterday's low temperature was 65 degrees. The normal low is 62. 1.15 inches of precipitation fell yesterday, which brings the monthly total to 2.87 inches. This is 1.93 inches above the normal amount of 0.94 inches for August. The total precipitation for the year now stands at 26.92 inches, which is 0.22 inches below normal. No snow fell yesterday, which brings the monthly total to 0.0 inches. The total snowfall since July 1st still stands at 0.0 inches. There were no heating degree days yesterday. This leaves the monthly total at 0. The yearly total since July 1st is 5. There were 11 cooling degree days yesterday. This brings the monthly total to 64. The yearly total since January 1st is 543. The normal high temperature for today is 82 degrees, and the normal low is 62. The record high for today is 99, which occurred in 1934, and the record low is 44, which occurred in 1945. Sunrise today is at 6:34 a.m. and sunset is at 8:36 p.m. The current time is 7:32 a.m. Eastern Daylight Time. 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On the latest weather map, a weak cold front will settle over the Ohio River Valley this morning before returning northward as a warm front tonight. This front will waver around the southern Great Lakes and Ohio Valley through Great Lakes and Ohio Valley through Wednesday as multiple waves of low pressure interact with it. The front will finally push south of the region by Thursday as high pressure builds across the Great Lakes. The forecast for the Central Highlands. Today, patchy fog this morning. Sunny. Highs in the mid-80s. West winds 5 to 10 miles per hour. Tonight, partly cloudy in the evening, then mostly cloudy with a chance of showers with a slight chance of thunderstorms after midnight. Not as cool. Humid with lows in the upper 60s. Southwest winds 5 to 10 miles per hour. Gusts up to 25 miles per hour after midnight. Chance of rain 50%. Monday, mostly cloudy. Showers likely with a slight chance of thunderstorms in the morning, then a chance of showers and thunderstorms in the afternoon. Humid with highs in the mid-80s. Southwest winds 10 to 15 miles per hour with gusts up to 25 miles per hour. Chance of rain 70%. Monday night, a chance of thunderstorms.
showers with lows in the mid-60s. Southwest winds 5 to 10 miles per hour. Chance of rain 80%. Tuesday, showers in the morning, then showers likely with a chance of thunderstorms in the afternoon. Humid with highs in the lower 80s. Southwest winds 5 to 10 miles per hour. Chance of rain 80%. Tuesday night, showers likely with a chance of thunderstorms. Lows in the mid-60s. Chance of rain 70%. At 7 a.m., weather reports for selected cities. At Mansfield Lawn Regional Airport, it was clear. The temperature was 63 degrees, the dew point 61, and the relative humidity 93%. The wind was southwest, at 6 miles an hour. The pressure was 30.10 inches and rising. Elsewhere across Ohio, at Wooster, fog was reported, with a temperature of 60. It was clear, with a temperature of 60 at Marion, 59 at Toledo Express, and 61 at Findlay. It was partly cloudy, with a temperature of 64 at Cleveland, 63 at Akron-Canton Regional Airport, 66 at Youngstown, 68 at Dayton, and 68 at Columbus. At Cincinnati, it was mostly cloudy, with a temperature of 73. Reports from nearby cities outside Ohio, skies ranged from partly cloudy to mostly cloudy. It was 67 at Pittsburgh, 63 at Detroit, 67 at Buffalo, 72 at Indianapolis, and 67 at Chicago. The current time is 7:36 a.m. Eastern Daylight Time. 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On the latest weather map, a weak cold front will settle over the Ohio River Valley this morning before returning northward as a warm front tonight. This front will waver around the southern Great Lakes and Ohio Valley through Wednesday as multiple waves of low pressure interact with it. The front will finally push south of the region by Thursday as high pressure builds across the Great Lakes. The forecast for the Central Highlands. Today, patchy fog this morning. Sunny. Highs in the mid-80s. West winds 5 to 10 miles per hour. Tonight, partly cloudy in the evening, then mostly cloudy with a chance of showers with a slight chance of thunderstorms after midnight. Not as cool. Humid with lows in the upper 60s. Southwest winds 5 to 10 miles per hour. Gusts up to 25 miles per hour after midnight. Chance of rain 50%. Monday, mostly cloudy. Showers likely with a slight chance of thunderstorms in the morning, then a chance of showers and thunderstorms in the afternoon. Humid with highs in the mid-80s. Southwest winds 10 to 15 miles per hour with gusts up to 25 miles per hour. Chance of rain 70%. Monday night, a chance of thunderstorms. Showers with lows in the mid-60s. Southwest winds 5 to 10 miles per hour. Chance of rain 80%. Tuesday, showers in the morning, then showers likely with a chance of thunderstorms in the afternoon. Humid with highs in the lower 80s. Southwest winds 5 to 10 miles per hour. Chance of rain 80%. Tuesday night, showers likely with a chance of thunderstorms. Lows in the mid-60s. Chance of rain 70%. At 7 a.m., weather reports for selected cities. At Mansfield Lawn Regional Airport, it was clear. The temperature was 63 degrees, the dew point 61, and the relative humidity 93%. The wind was southwest, at 6 miles an hour. The pressure was 30.10 inches and rising. Elsewhere across Ohio, at Wooster, fog was reported, with a temperature of 60. It was clear, with a temperature of 60 at Marion, 59 at Toledo Express, and 61 at Findlay. It was partly cloudy, with a temperature of 64 at Cleveland, 63 at Akron-Canton Regional Airport, 66 at Youngstown, 68 at Dayton, and 68 at Columbus. At Cincinnati, it was mostly cloudy, with a temperature of 73. Reports from nearby cities outside Ohio, skies ranged from partly cloudy to mostly cloudy. It was 67 at Pittsburgh, 63 at Detroit, 67 at Buffalo, 72 at Indianapolis, and 67 at Chicago.
The current time is 7:39 a.m. Eastern Daylight Time. 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On the latest weather map, a weak cold front will settle over the Ohio River Valley this morning before returning northward as a warm front tonight. This front will waver around the southern Great Lakes and Ohio Valley through Wednesday as multiple waves of low pressure interact with it. The front will finally push south of the region by Thursday as high pressure builds across the Great Lakes. The extended forecast for the Central Highlands. Wednesday, a chance of thunderstorms. A chance of showers in the morning, then showers likely in the afternoon. Highs in the lower 80s. Chance of rain 70%. Wednesday night, mostly cloudy. Showers likely with a chance of thunderstorms in the evening, then a chance of showers after midnight. Lows in the lower 60s. Chance of rain 60%. Thursday, partly sunny. Highs in the upper 70s. Thursday night, mostly cloudy. Lows in the upper 50s. Friday, partly cloudy. Highs in the upper 70s. Friday night, partly cloudy. Lows in the mid-50s. Saturday, partly cloudy. A chance of showers and thunderstorms in the afternoon. Highs in the upper 70s. Chance of rain 30%. The forecast for the Central Highlands. Today, patchy fog this morning. Sunny. Highs in the mid-80s. West winds 5 to 10 miles per hour. Tonight, partly cloudy in the evening, then mostly cloudy with a chance of showers with a slight chance of thunderstorms after midnight. Not as cool. Humid with lows in the upper 60s. Southwest winds 5 to 10 miles per hour. Gusts up to 25 miles per hour after midnight. Chance of rain 50%. Monday, mostly cloudy. Showers likely with a slight chance of thunderstorms in the morning, then a chance of showers and thunderstorms in the afternoon. Humid with highs in the mid-80s. Southwest winds 10 to 15 miles per hour with gusts up to 25 miles per hour. Chance of rain 70%. Monday night, a chance of thunderstorms. Showers with lows in the mid-60s. Southwest winds 5 to 10 miles per hour. Chance of rain 80%. Tuesday, showers in the morning, then showers likely with a chance of thunderstorms in the afternoon. Humid with highs in the lower 80s. Southwest winds 5 to 10 miles per hour. Chance of rain 80%. Tuesday night, showers likely with a chance of thunderstorms. Lows in the mid-60s. Chance of rain 70%. At 7 a.m., weather reports for selected cities at Mansfield-Lom Regional Airport, it was clear. The temperature was 63 degrees, the dew point 61, and the relative humidity 93%. The wind was southwest, at 6 miles an hour. The pressure was 30.10 inches and rising. Elsewhere across Ohio, at Wooster, fog was reported, with a temperature of 60. It was clear, with a temperature of 60 at Marion, 59 at Toledo Express, and 61 at Findlay. It was partly cloudy, with a temperature of 64 at Cleveland, 63 at Akron-Canton Regional Airport, 66 at Youngstown, 68 at Dayton, and 68 at Columbus. At Cincinnati, it was mostly cloudy, with a temperature of 73. Reports from nearby cities outside Ohio, skies ranged from partly cloudy to mostly cloudy. It was 67 at Pittsburgh, 63 at Detroit, 67 at Buffalo, 72 at Indianapolis, and 67 at Chicago. The current time is 7:43 a.m. Eastern Daylight Time. 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On the latest weather map, a weak cold front will settle over the Ohio River Valley this morning before returning northward as a warm front tonight. This front will waver around the southern Great Lakes and Ohio Valley through Wednesday as multiple waves of low pressure interact with it.
The front will finally push south of the region by Thursday as high pressure builds across the Great Lakes. The forecast for the Central Highlands. Today, patchy fog this morning. Sunny. Highs in the mid-80s. West winds 5 to 10 miles per hour. Tonight, partly cloudy in the evening, then mostly cloudy with a chance of showers with a slight chance of thunderstorms after midnight. Not as cool. Humid with lows in the upper 60s. Southwest winds 5 to 10 miles per hour. Gusts up to 25 miles per hour after midnight. Chance of rain 50%. Monday, mostly cloudy. Showers likely with a slight chance of thunderstorms in the morning, then a chance of showers and thunderstorms in the afternoon. Humid with highs in the mid-80s. Southwest winds 10 to 15 miles per hour with gusts up to 25 miles per hour. Chance of rain 70%. Monday night, a chance of thunderstorms. Showers with lows in the mid-60s. Southwest winds 5 to 10 miles per hour. Chance of rain 80%. Tuesday, showers in the morning, then showers likely with a chance of thunderstorms in the afternoon. Humid with highs in the lower 80s. Southwest winds 5 to 10 miles per hour. Chance of rain 80%. Tuesday night, showers likely with a chance of thunderstorms. Lows in the mid-60s. Chance of rain 70%. The Mansfield, Ohio climate summary for yesterday, August 8, 2026. Yesterday's high temperature was 86 degrees. The normal high is 82. Yesterday's low temperature was 65 degrees. The normal low is 62. 1.15 inches of precipitation fell yesterday, which brings the monthly total to 2.87 inches. This is 1.93 inches above the normal amount of 0.94 inches for August. The total precipitation for the year now stands at 26.92 inches, which is 0.22 inches below normal. No snow fell yesterday, which brings the monthly total to 0.0 inches. The total snowfall since July 1st still stands at 0.0 inches. There were no heating degree days yesterday. This leaves the monthly total at 0. The yearly total since July 1st is 5. There were 11 cooling degree days yesterday. This brings the monthly total to 64. The yearly total since January 1st is 543. The normal high temperature for today is 82 degrees, and the normal low is 62. The record high for today is 99, which occurred in 1934, and the record low is 44, which occurred in 1945. Sunrise today is at 6:34 a.m. and sunset is at 8:36 p.m. At 7 a.m., weather reports for selected cities, at Mansfield Long Regional Airport, it was clear. The temperature was 63 degrees, the dew point 61, and the relative humidity 93%. The wind was southwest, at 6 miles an hour. The pressure was 30.10 inches and rising. Elsewhere across Ohio, at Wooster, fog was reported, with a temperature of 60. It was clear, with a temperature of 60 at Marion, 59 at Toledo Express, and 61 at Findlay. It was partly cloudy, with a temperature of 64 at Cleveland, 63 at Akron-Canton Regional Airport, 66 at Youngstown, 68 at Dayton, and 68 at Columbus. At Cincinnati, it was mostly cloudy, with a temperature of 73. Reports from nearby cities outside Ohio, skies ranged from partly cloudy to mostly cloudy. It was 67 at Pittsburgh, 63 at Detroit, 67 at Buffalo, 72 at Indianapolis, and 67 at Chicago. The current time is 7:48 a.m. Eastern Daylight Time. 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On the latest weather map, a weak cold front will settle over the Ohio River Valley this morning before returning northward as a warm front tonight. This front will wave around the southern Great Lakes and Ohio Valley through Wednesday as multiple waves of low pressure interact with it. The front will finally push south of the region by Thursday as high pressure builds across the Great Lakes. The forecast for the Central Highlands. Today, patchy fog this morning. Sunny.
Highs in the mid-80s. West winds 5 to 10 miles per hour. Tonight, partly cloudy in the evening, then mostly cloudy with a chance of showers with a slight chance of thunderstorms after midnight. Not as cool. Humid with lows in the upper 60s. Southwest winds 5 to 10 miles per hour. Gusts up to 25 miles per hour after midnight. Chance of rain 50%. Monday, mostly cloudy. Showers likely with a slight chance of thunderstorms in the morning, then a chance of showers and thunderstorms in the afternoon. Humid with highs in the mid-80s. Southwest winds 10 to 15 miles per hour with gusts up to 25 miles per hour. Chance of rain 70%. Monday night, a chance of thunderstorms. Showers with lows in the mid-60s. Southwest winds 5 to 10 miles per hour. Chance of rain 80%. Tuesday, showers in the morning, then showers likely with a chance of thunderstorms in the afternoon. Humid with highs in the lower 80s. Southwest winds 5 to 10 miles per hour. Chance of rain 80%. Tuesday night, showers likely with a chance of thunderstorms. Lows in the mid-60s. Chance of rain 70%. The extended forecast for the Central Highlands. Wednesday, a chance of thunderstorms. A chance of showers in the morning, then showers likely in the afternoon. Highs in the lower 80s. Chance of rain 70%. Wednesday night, mostly cloudy. Showers likely with a chance of thunderstorms in the evening, then a chance of showers after midnight. Lows in the lower 60s. Chance of rain 60%. Thursday, partly sunny. Highs in the upper 70s. Thursday night, mostly cloudy. Lows in the upper 50s. Friday, partly cloudy. Highs in the upper 70s. Friday night, partly cloudy. Lows in the mid-50s. Saturday, partly cloudy. A chance of showers and thunderstorms in the afternoon. Highs in the upper 70s. Chance of rain 30%. At 7 a.m., weather reports for selected cities at Mansfield Lawn Regional Airport, it was clear. The temperature was 63 degrees, the dew point 61, and the relative humidity 93%. The wind was southwest, at 6 miles an hour. The pressure was 30.10 inches and rising. Elsewhere across Ohio, at Wooster, fog was reported, with a temperature of 60. It was clear, with a temperature of 60 at Marion, 59 at Toledo Express, and 61 at Findlay. It was partly cloudy, with a temperature of 64 at Cleveland, 63 at Akron-Canton Regional Airport, 66 at Youngstown, 68 at Dayton, and 68 at Columbus. At Cincinnati, it was mostly cloudy, with a temperature of 73. Reports from nearby cities outside Ohio, skies ranged from partly cloudy to mostly cloudy. It was 67 at Pittsburgh, 63 at Detroit, 67 at Buffalo, 72 at Indianapolis, and 67 at Chicago. The current time is 7:52 a.m. Eastern Daylight Time. 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On the latest weather map, a weak cold front will settle over the Ohio River Valley this morning before returning northward as a warm front tonight. This front will waver around the southern Great Lakes and Ohio Valley through Wednesday as multiple waves of low pressure interact with it. The front will finally push south of the region by Thursday as high pressure builds across the Great Lakes. The forecast for the Central Highlands. Today, patchy fog this morning. Sunny. Highs in the mid-80s. West winds 5 to 10 miles per hour. Tonight, partly cloudy in the evening, then mostly cloudy with a chance of showers with a slight chance of thunderstorms after midnight. Not as cool. Humid with lows in the upper 60s. Southwest winds 5 to 10 miles per hour. Gusts up to 25 miles per hour after midnight. Chance of rain 50%. Monday, mostly cloudy. Showers likely with a slight chance of thunderstorms in the morning, then a chance of showers and thunderstorms in the afternoon. Humid with highs in the mid-80s.
southwest winds 10 to 15 miles per hour with gusts up to 25 miles per hour. Chance of rain 70%. Monday night, a chance of thunderstorms. Showers with lows in the mid-60s. Southwest winds 5 to 10 miles per hour. Chance of rain 80%. Tuesday, showers in the morning, then showers likely with a chance of thunderstorms in the afternoon. Humid with highs in the lower 80s. Southwest winds 5 to 10 miles per hour. Chance of rain 80%. Tuesday night, showers likely with a chance of thunderstorms. Lows in the mid-60s. Chance of rain 70%. At 7 a.m., weather reports for selected cities. At Mansfield Long Regional Airport, it was clear. The temperature was 63 degrees, the dew point 61, and the relative humidity 93%. The wind was southwest, at 6 miles an hour. The pressure was 30.10 inches and rising. Elsewhere across Ohio, at Wooster, fog was reported, with a temperature of 60. It was clear, with a temperature of 60 at Marion, 59 at Toledo Express, and 61 at Findlay. It was partly cloudy, with a temperature of 64 at Cleveland, 63 at Akron-Canton Regional Airport, 66 at Youngstown, 68 at Dayton, and 68 at Columbus. At Cincinnati, it was mostly cloudy, with a temperature of 73. Reports from nearby cities outside Ohio, skies ranged from partly cloudy to mostly cloudy. It was 67 at Pittsburgh, 63 at Detroit, 67 at Buffalo, 72 at Indianapolis, and 67 at Chicago. The current time is 7:56 a.m. Eastern Daylight Time. 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On the latest weather map, a weak cold front will settle over the Ohio River Valley this morning before returning northward as a warm front tonight. This front will waver around the southern Great Lakes and Ohio Valley through Wednesday as multiple waves of low pressure interact with it. The front will finally push south of the region by Thursday as high pressure builds across the Great Lakes. The forecast for the Central Highlands. Today, patchy fog this morning. Sunny. Highs in the mid-80s. West winds 5 to 10 miles per hour. Tonight, partly cloudy in the evening, then mostly cloudy with a chance of showers with a slight chance of thunderstorms after midnight. Not as cool. Humid with lows in the upper 60s. Southwest winds 5 to 10 miles per hour. Gusts up to 25 miles per hour after midnight. Chance of rain 50%. Monday, mostly cloudy. Showers likely with a slight chance of thunderstorms in the morning, then a chance of showers and thunderstorms in the afternoon. Humid with highs in the mid-80s. Southwest winds 10 to 15 miles per hour with gusts up to 25 miles per hour. Chance of rain 70%. Monday night, a chance of thunderstorms. Showers with lows in the mid-60s. Southwest winds 5 to 10 miles per hour. Chance of rain 80%. Tuesday, showers in the morning, then showers likely with a chance of thunderstorms in the afternoon. Humid with highs in the lower 80s. Southwest winds 5 to 10 miles per hour. Chance of rain 80%. Tuesday night, showers likely with a chance of thunderstorms. Lows in the mid-60s. Chance of rain 70%. At 7 a.m., weather reports for selected cities. At Mansfield Long Regional Airport, it was clear. The temperature was 63 degrees, the dew point 61, and the relative humidity 93%. The wind was southwest, at 6 miles an hour. The pressure was 30.10 inches and rising. Elsewhere across Ohio, at Wooster, fog was reported, with a temperature of 60. It was clear, with a temperature of 60 at Marion, 59 at Toledo Express, and 61 at Findlay. It was partly cloudy, with a temperature of 64 at Cleveland, 63 at Akron-Canton Regional Airport, 66 at Youngstown, 68 at Dayton, and 68 at Columbus. At Cincinnati, it was mostly cloudy, with a temperature of 73. Reports from nearby cities outside Ohio, skies ranged from partly cloudy to mostly cloudy.
It was 67 at Pittsburgh, 63 at Detroit, 67 at Buffalo, 72 at Indianapolis, and 67 at Chicago. The current time is 7:59 a.m. Eastern Daylight Time. 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On the latest weather map, a weak cold front will settle over the Ohio River Valley this morning before returning northward as a warm front tonight. This front will waver around the southern Great Lakes and Ohio Valley through Wednesday as multiple waves of low pressure interact with it. The front will finally push south of the region by Thursday as high pressure builds across the Great Lakes. The Nearshore Marine Forecast. For the following marine location, the islands to Vermilion. Today, west winds 10 knots or less becoming southwest. Sunny. Waves 1 foot or less. Tonight, southwest winds 5 to 15 knots. A slight chance of showers and thunderstorms in the evening, then showers likely with a chance of thunderstorms overnight. Waves 2 feet or less. Monday, southwest winds 5 to 15 knots becoming west. Showers likely in the morning. Waves 2 feet or less. Monday night, west winds 10 knots or less becoming southwest. A chance of showers and thunderstorms in the evening, then showers likely with a chance of thunderstorms overnight. Waves 1 foot or less. Winds and waves higher in and near thunderstorms. The water temperature off Toledo is 76 degrees, off Cleveland 75 degrees, and off Erie 76 degrees. The extended forecast for the Central Highlands. Wednesday, a chance of thunderstorms. A chance of showers in the morning, then showers likely in the afternoon. Highs in the lower 80s. Chance of rain 70%. Wednesday night, mostly cloudy. Showers likely with a chance of thunderstorms in the evening, then a chance of showers after midnight. Lows in the lower 60s. Chance of rain 60%. Thursday, partly sunny. Highs in the upper 70s. Thursday night, mostly cloudy. Lows in the upper 50s. Friday, partly cloudy. Highs in the upper 70s. Friday night, partly cloudy. Lows in the mid-50s. Saturday, partly cloudy. A chance of showers and thunderstorms in the afternoon. Highs in the upper 70s. Chance of rain 30%. The Mansfield, Ohio climate summary for yesterday, August 8, 2026. Yesterday's high temperature was 86 degrees. The normal high is 82. Yesterday's low temperature was 65 degrees. The normal low is 62. 1.15 inches of precipitation fell yesterday, which brings the monthly total to 2.87 inches. This is 1.93 inches above the normal amount of 0.94 inches for August. The total precipitation for the year now stands at 26.92 inches, which is 0.22 inches below normal. No snow fell yesterday, which brings the monthly total to 0.0 inches. The total snowfall since July 1st still stands at 0.0 inches. There were no heating degree days yesterday. This leaves the monthly total at 0. The yearly total since July 1st is 5. There were 11 cooling degree days yesterday. This brings the monthly total to 64. The yearly total since January 1st is 543. The normal high temperature for today is 82 degrees, and the normal low is 62. The record high for today is 99, which occurred in 1934, and the record low is 44, which occurred in 1945. Sunrise today is at 6:34 a.m. and sunset is at 8:36 p.m. The forecast for the Central Highlands. Today, patchy fog this morning. Sunny. Highs in the mid-80s. West winds 5 to 10 miles per hour. Tonight, partly cloudy in the evening, then mostly cloudy with a chance of showers with a slight chance of thunderstorms after midnight. Not as cool. Humid with lows in the upper 60s. Southwest winds 5 to 10 miles per hour. Gusts up to 25 miles per hour after midnight. Chance of rain 50%. Monday, mostly cloudy.
Showers likely with a slight chance of thunderstorms in the morning, then a chance of showers and thunderstorms in the afternoon. Humid with highs in the mid-80s. Southwest winds 10 to 15 miles per hour with gusts up to 25 miles per hour. Chance of rain 70%. Monday night, a chance of thunderstorm.

Guam Regional Airport, it was clear. The temperature was 63 degrees, the dew point 61, and the relative humidity 93%. The wind was southwest, at 6 miles an hour. The pressure was 30.10 inches and rising. Elsewhere across Ohio, at Wooster, fog was reported, with a temperature of 60. It was clear, with a temperature of 60 at Marion, 59 at Toledo Express, and 61 at Findlay. It was partly cloudy, with a temperature of 64 at Cleveland, 63 at Akron-Canton Regional Airport, 66 at Youngstown, 68 at Dayton, and 68 at Columbus. At Cincinnati, it was mostly cloudy, with a temperature of 73. Reports from nearby cities outside Ohio, skies ranged from partly cloudy to mostly cloudy. It was 67 at Pittsburgh, 63 at Detroit, 67 at Buffalo, 72 at Indianapolis, and 67 at Chicago. The current time is 8:06 a.m. Eastern Daylight Time. 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On the latest weather map, a weak cold front will settle over the Ohio River Valley this morning before returning northward as a warm front tonight. This front will waver around the southern Great Lakes and Ohio Valley through Wednesday as multiple waves of low pressure interact with it. The front will finally push south of the region by Thursday as high pressure builds across the Great Lakes. The forecast for the Central Highlands. Today, patchy fog this morning. Sunny. Highs in the mid-80s. West winds 5 to 10 miles per hour. Tonight, partly cloudy in the evening, then mostly cloudy with a chance of showers with a slight chance of thunderstorms after midnight. Not as cool. Humid with lows in the upper 60s. Southwest winds 5 to 10 miles per hour. Gusts up to 25 miles per hour after midnight. Chance of rain 50%. Monday, mostly cloudy. Showers likely with a slight chance of thunderstorms in the morning, then a chance of showers and thunderstorms in the afternoon. Humid with highs in the mid-80s. Southwest winds 10 to 15 miles per hour with gusts up to 25 miles per hour. Chance of rain 70%. Monday night, a chance of thunderstorms. Showers with lows in the mid-60s. Southwest winds 5 to 10 miles per hour. Chance of rain 80%. Tuesday, showers in the morning, then showers likely with a chance of thunderstorms in the afternoon. Humid with highs in the lower 80s. Southwest winds 5 to 10 miles per hour. Chance of rain 80%. Tuesday night, showers likely with a chance of thunderstorms. Lows in the mid-60s. Chance of rain 70%. At 8 a.m., weather reports for selected cities. At Mansfield Guam Regional Airport, it was sunny. The temperature was 65 degrees, the dew point 62, and the relative humidity 90%. The wind was south, at 3 miles an hour. The pressure was 30.11 inches and rising. Elsewhere across Ohio, skies ranged from sunny to mostly sunny. It was 64 at Wooster, 64 at Marion, 62 at Toledo Express, 66 at Cleveland, and 66 at Akron-Canton Regional Airport. Youngstown reported 67, Cincinnati reported 73, Dayton reported 69, Findlay reported 63, and Columbus reported 69. Reports from nearby cities outside Ohio, skies ranged from mostly sunny to partly sunny. It was 68 at Pittsburgh, 65 at Detroit, 70 at Buffalo, 73 at Indianapolis, and 69 at Chicago. The current time is 8:09 a.m. Eastern Daylight Time. 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On the latest weather map, a weak cold front will settle over the Ohio River Valley this morning before returning northward as a warm front tonight. This front will waver around the southern Great Lakes and Ohio Valley through Wednesday as multiple waves of low pressure interact with it. The front will finally push south of the region by Thursday as high pressure builds across

Great Lakes. The extended forecast for the Central Highlands. Wednesday, a chance of thunderstorms. A chance of showers in the morning, then showers likely in the afternoon. Highs in the lower 80s. Chance of rain 70%. Wednesday night, mostly cloudy. Showers likely with a chance of thunderstorms in the evening, then a chance of showers after midnight. Lows in the lower 60s. Chance of rain 60%. Thursday, partly sunny. Highs in the upper 70s. Thursday night, mostly cloudy. Lows in the upper 50s. Friday, partly cloudy. Highs in the upper 70s. Friday night, partly cloudy. Lows in the mid-50s. Saturday, partly cloudy. A chance of showers and thunderstorms in the afternoon. Highs in the upper 70s. Chance of rain 30%. The forecast for the Central Highlands. Today, patchy fog this morning. Sunny. Highs in the mid-80s. West winds 5 to 10 miles per hour. Tonight, partly cloudy in the evening, then mostly cloudy with a chance of showers with a slight chance of thunderstorms after midnight. Not as cool. Humid with lows in the upper 60s. Southwest winds 5 to 10 miles per hour. Gusts up to 25 miles per hour after midnight. Chance of rain 50%. Monday, mostly cloudy. Showers likely with a slight chance of thunderstorms in the morning, then a chance of showers and thunderstorms in the afternoon. Humid with highs in the mid-80s. Southwest winds 10 to 15 miles per hour with gusts up to 25 miles per hour. Chance of rain 70%. Monday night, a chance of thunderstorms. Showers with lows in the mid-60s. Southwest winds 5 to 10 miles per hour. Chance of rain 80%. Tuesday, showers in the morning, then showers likely with a chance of thunderstorms in the afternoon. Humid with highs in the lower 80s. Southwest winds 5 to 10 miles per hour. Chance of rain 80%. Tuesday night, showers likely with a chance of thunderstorms. Lows in the mid-60s. Chance of rain 70%. At 8 a.m., weather reports for selected cities. At Mansfield Long Regional Airport, it was sunny. The temperature was 65 degrees, the dew point 62, and the relative humidity 90%. The wind was south, at 3 miles an hour. The pressure was 30.11 inches and rising. Elsewhere across Ohio, skies ranged from sunny to mostly sunny. It was 64 at Wooster, 64 at Marion, 62 at Toledo Express, 66 at Cleveland, and 66 at Akron-Canton Regional Airport. Youngstown reported 67, Cincinnati reported 73, Dayton reported 69, Findlay reported 63, and Columbus reported 69. Reports from nearby cities outside Ohio, skies ranged from mostly sunny to partly sunny. It was 68 at Pittsburgh, 65 at Detroit, 70 at Buffalo, 73 at Indianapolis, and 69 at Chicago. The current time is 8:13 a.m. Eastern Daylight Time. 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On the latest weather map, a weak cold front will settle over the Ohio River Valley this morning before returning northward as a warm front tonight. This front will waver around the southern Great Lakes and Ohio Valley through Wednesday as multiple waves of low pressure interact with it. The front will finally push south of the region by Thursday as high pressure builds across the Great Lakes. The forecast for the Central Highlands. Today, patchy fog this morning. Sunny. Highs in the mid-80s. West winds 5 to 10 miles per hour. Tonight, partly cloudy in the evening, then mostly cloudy with a chance of showers with a slight chance of thunderstorms after midnight. Not as cool. Humid with lows in the upper 60s. Southwest winds 5 to 10 miles per hour. Gusts up to 25 miles per hour after midnight. Chance of rain 50%. Monday, mostly cloudy. Showers likely with a slight chance of thunderstorms in the morning, then a chance of showers and thunderstorms in the afternoon. Humid with highs in the mid-80s.
southwest winds 10 to 15 miles per hour with gusts up to 25 miles per hour. Chance of rain 70%. Monday night, a chance of thunderstorms. Showers with lows in the mid-60s. Southwest winds 5 to 10 miles per hour. Chance of rain 80%. Tuesday, showers in the morning, then showers likely with a chance of thunderstorms in the afternoon. Humid with highs in the lower 80s. Southwest winds 5 to 10 miles per hour. Chance of rain 80%. Tuesday night, showers likely with a chance of thunderstorms. Lows in the mid-60s. Chance of rain 70%. The Mansfield, Ohio climate summary for yesterday, August 8, 2026. Yesterday's high temperature was 86 degrees. The normal high is 82. Yesterday's low temperature was 65 degrees. The normal low is 62. 1.15 inches of precipitation fell yesterday, which brings the monthly total to 2.87 inches. This is 1.93 inches above the normal amount of 0.94 inches for August. The total precipitation for the year now stands at 26.92 inches, which is 0.22 inches below normal. No snow fell yesterday, which brings the monthly total to 0.0 inches. The total snowfall since July 1st still stands at 0.0 inches. There were no heating degree days yesterday. This leaves the monthly total at 0. The yearly total since July 1st is 5. There were 11 cooling degree days yesterday. This brings the monthly total to 64. The yearly total since January 1st is 543. The normal high temperature for today is 82 degrees, and the normal low is 62. The record high for today is 99, which occurred in 1934, and the record low is 44, which occurred in 1945. Sunrise today is at 6:34 a.m. and sunset is at 8:36 p.m. At 8 a.m., weather reports for selected cities. At Mansfield Long Regional Airport, it was sunny. The temperature was 65 degrees, the dew point 62, and the relative humidity 90%. The wind was south, at 3 miles an hour. The pressure was 30.11 inches and rising. Elsewhere across Ohio, skies ranged from sunny to mostly sunny. It was 64 at Wooster, 64 at Marion, 62 at Toledo Express, 66 at Cleveland, and 66 at Akron-Canton Regional Airport. Youngstown reported 67, Cincinnati reported 73, Dayton reported 69, Findlay reported 63, and Columbus reported 69. Reports from nearby cities outside Ohio, skies ranged from mostly sunny to partly sunny. It was 68 at Pittsburgh, 65 at Detroit, 70 at Buffalo, 73 at Indianapolis, and 70 at Chicago. The current time is 8:18 a.m. Eastern Daylight Time. 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On the latest weather map, a weak cold front will settle over the Ohio River Valley this morning before returning northward as a warm front tonight. This front will wave around the southern Great Lakes and Ohio Valley through Wednesday as multiple waves of low pressure interact with it. The front will finally push south of the region by Thursday as high pressure builds across the Great Lakes. The forecast for the Central Highlands. Today, patchy fog this morning. Sunny. Highs in the mid-80s. West winds 5 to 10 miles per hour. Tonight, partly cloudy in the evening, then mostly cloudy with a chance of showers with a slight chance of thunderstorms after midnight. Not as cool. Humid with lows in the upper 60s. Southwest winds 5 to 10 miles per hour. Gusts up to 25 miles per hour after midnight. Chance of rain 50%. Monday, mostly cloudy. Showers likely with a slight chance of thunderstorms in the morning, then a chance of showers and thunderstorms in the afternoon. Humid with highs in the mid-80s. Southwest winds 10 to 15 miles per hour with gusts up to 25 miles per hour. Chance of rain 70%. Monday night, a chance of thunderstorms. Showers with lows in the mid-60s. Southwest winds 5 to 10 miles per hour.
chance of rain 80%. Tuesday, showers in the morning, then showers likely with a chance of thunderstorms in the afternoon. Humid with highs in the lower 80s. Southwest winds 5 to 10 miles per hour. Chance of rain 80%. Tuesday night, showers likely with a chance of thunderstorms. Lows in the mid-60s. Chance of rain 70%. The extended forecast for the Central Highlands. Wednesday, a chance of thunderstorms. A chance of showers in the morning, then showers likely in the afternoon. Highs in the lower 80s. Chance of rain 70%. Wednesday night, mostly cloudy. Showers likely with a chance of thunderstorms in the evening, then a chance of showers after midnight. Lows in the lower 60s. Chance of rain 60%. Thursday, partly sunny. Highs in the upper 70s. Thursday night, mostly cloudy. Lows in the upper 50s. Friday, partly cloudy. Highs in the upper 70s. Friday night, partly cloudy. Lows in the mid-50s. Saturday, partly cloudy. A chance of showers and thunderstorms in the afternoon. Highs in the upper 70s. Chance of rain 30%. At 8 a.m., weather reports for selected cities. At Mansfield-Lom Regional Airport, it was sunny. The temperature was 65 degrees, the dew point 62, and the relative humidity 90%. The wind was south, at 3 miles an hour. The pressure was 30.11 inches and rising. Elsewhere across Ohio, skies ranged from sunny to mostly sunny. It was 64 at Wooster, 64 at Marion, 62 at Toledo Express, 66 at Cleveland, and 66 at Akron-Canton Regional Airport. Youngstown reported 67, Cincinnati reported 73, Dayton reported 69, Findlay reported 63, and Columbus reported 69. Reports from nearby cities outside Ohio, skies ranged from mostly sunny to partly sunny. It was 68 at Pittsburgh, 65 at Detroit, 70 at Buffalo, 73 at Indianapolis, and 70 at Chicago. The current time is 8:22 a.m. Eastern Daylight Time. 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On the latest weather map, a weak cold front will settle over the Ohio River Valley this morning before returning northward as a warm front tonight. This front will waver around the southern Great Lakes and Ohio Valley through Wednesday as multiple waves of low pressure interact with it. The front will finally push south of the region by Thursday as high pressure builds across the Great Lakes. The forecast for the Central Highlands. Today, patchy fog this morning. Sunny. Highs in the mid-80s. West winds 5 to 10 miles per hour. Tonight, partly cloudy in the evening, then mostly cloudy with a chance of showers with a slight chance of thunderstorms after midnight. Not as cool. Humid with lows in the upper 60s. Southwest winds 5 to 10 miles per hour. Gusts up to 25 miles per hour after midnight. Chance of rain 50%. Monday, mostly cloudy. Showers likely with a slight chance of thunderstorms in the morning, then a chance of showers and thunderstorms in the afternoon. Humid with highs in the mid-80s. Southwest winds 10 to 15 miles per hour with gusts up to 25 miles per hour. Chance of rain 70%. Monday night, a chance of thunderstorms. Showers with lows in the mid-60s. Southwest winds 5 to 10 miles per hour. Chance of rain 80%. Tuesday, showers in the morning, then showers likely with a chance of thunderstorms in the afternoon. Humid with highs in the lower 80s. Southwest winds 5 to 10 miles per hour. Chance of rain 80%. Tuesday night, showers likely with a chance of thunderstorms. Lows in the mid-60s. Chance of rain 70%. At 8 a.m., weather reports for selected cities. At Mansfield-Lom Regional Airport, it was sunny. The temperature was 65 degrees, the dew point 62, and the relative humidity 90%. The wind was south, at 3 miles an hour. The pressure was 30.11 inches and rising.
Elsewhere across Ohio, skies ranged from sunny to mostly sunny. It was 64 at Wooster, 64 at Marion, 62 at Toledo Express, 66 at Cleveland, and 66 at Akron-Canton Regional Airport. Youngstown reported 67, Cincinnati reported 73, Dayton reported 69, Findlay reported 63, and Columbus reported 69. Reports from nearby cities outside Ohio, skies ranged from mostly sunny to partly sunny. It was 68 at Pittsburgh, 65 at Detroit, 70 at Buffalo, 73 at Indianapolis, and 70 at Chicago. The current time is 8:25 a.m. Eastern Daylight Time. 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On the latest weather map, a weak cold front will settle over the Ohio River Valley this morning before returning northward as a warm front tonight. This front will waver around the southern Great Lakes and Ohio Valley through Wednesday as multiple waves of low pressure interact with it. The front will finally push south of the region by Thursday as high pressure builds across the Great Lakes. The forecast for the Central Highlands. Today, patchy fog this morning. Sunny. Highs in the mid-80s. West winds 5 to 10 miles per hour. Tonight, partly cloudy in the evening, then mostly cloudy with a chance of showers with a slight chance of thunderstorms after midnight. Not as cool. Humid with lows in the upper 60s. Southwest winds 5 to 10 miles per hour. Gusts up to 25 miles per hour after midnight. Chance of rain 50%. Monday, mostly cloudy. Showers likely with a slight chance of thunderstorms in the morning, then a chance of showers and thunderstorms in the afternoon. Humid with highs in the mid-80s. Southwest winds 10 to 15 miles per hour with gusts up to 25 miles per hour. Chance of rain 70%. Monday night, a chance of thunderstorms. Showers with lows in the mid-60s. Southwest winds 5 to 10 miles per hour. Chance of rain 80%. Tuesday, showers in the morning, then showers likely with a chance of thunderstorms in the afternoon. Humid with highs in the lower 80s. Southwest winds 5 to 10 miles per hour. Chance of rain 80%. Tuesday night, showers likely with a chance of thunderstorms. Lows in the mid-60s. Chance of rain 70%. At 8 a.m., weather reports for selected cities. At Mansfield Long Regional Airport, it was sunny. The temperature was 65 degrees, the dew point 62, and the relative humidity 90%. The wind was south, at 3 miles an hour. The pressure was 30.11 inches and rising. Elsewhere across Ohio, skies ranged from sunny to mostly sunny. It was 64 at Wooster, 64 at Marion, 62 at Toledo Express, 66 at Cleveland, and 66 at Akron-Canton Regional Airport. Youngstown reported 67, Cincinnati reported 73, Dayton reported 69, Findlay reported 63, and Columbus reported 69. Reports from nearby cities outside Ohio, skies ranged from mostly sunny to partly sunny. It was 68 at Pittsburgh, 65 at Detroit, 70 at Buffalo, 73 at Indianapolis, and 70 at Chicago. The current time is 8:29 a.m. Eastern Daylight Time. 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On the latest weather map, a weak cold front will settle over the Ohio River Valley this morning before returning northward as a warm front tonight. This front will waver around the southern Great Lakes and Ohio Valley through Wednesday as multiple waves of low pressure interact with it. The front will finally push south of the region by Thursday as high pressure builds across the Great Lakes. The forecast for the Central Highlands. Today, patchy fog this morning. Sunny. Highs in the mid-80s. West winds 5 to 10 miles per hour. Tonight, partly cloudy in the evening, then mostly cloudy with a chance of showers with a slight chance of thunderstorms after midnight.
Not as cool. Humid with lows in the upper 60s. Southwest winds 5 to 10 miles per hour. Gusts up to 25 miles per hour after midnight. Chance of rain 50%. Monday, mostly cloudy. Showers likely with a slight chance of thunderstorms in the morning, then a chance of showers and thunderstorms in the afternoon. Humid with highs in the mid-80s. Southwest winds 10 to 15 miles per hour with gusts up to 25 miles per hour. Chance of rain 70%. Monday night, a chance of thunderstorms. Showers with lows in the mid-60s. Southwest winds 5 to 10 miles per hour. Chance of rain 80%. Tuesday, showers in the morning, then showers likely with a chance of thunderstorms in the afternoon. Humid with highs in the lower 80s. Southwest winds 5 to 10 miles per hour. Chance of rain 80%. Tuesday night, showers likely with a chance of thunderstorms. Lows in the mid-60s. Chance of rain 70%. The extended forecast for the Central Highlands. Wednesday, a chance of thunderstorms. A chance of showers in the morning, then showers likely in the afternoon. Highs in the lower 80s. Chance of rain 70%. Wednesday night, mostly cloudy. Showers likely with a chance of thunderstorms in the evening, then a chance of showers after midnight. Lows in the lower 60s. Chance of rain 60%. Thursday, partly sunny. Highs in the upper 70s. Thursday night, mostly cloudy. Lows in the upper 50s. Friday, partly cloudy. Highs in the upper 70s. Friday night, partly cloudy. Lows in the mid-50s. Saturday, partly cloudy. A chance of showers and thunderstorms in the afternoon. Highs in the upper 70s. Chance of rain 30%. The Mansfield, Ohio climate summary for yesterday, August 8, 2026. Yesterday's high temperature was 86 degrees. The normal high is 82. Yesterday's low temperature was 65 degrees. The normal low is 62. 1.15 inches of precipitation fell yesterday, which brings the monthly total to 2.87 inches. This is 1.93 inches above the normal amount of 0.94 inches for August. The total precipitation for the year now stands at 26.92 inches, which is 0.22 inches below normal. No snow fell yesterday, which brings the monthly total to 0.0 inches. The total snowfall since July 1st still stands at 0.0 inches. There were no heating degree days yesterday. This leaves the monthly total at 0. The yearly total since July 1st is 5. There were 11 cooling degree days. There were 11 cooling degree days yesterday. This brings the monthly total to 64. The yearly total since January 1st is 543. The normal high temperature for today is 82 degrees, and the normal low is 62. The record high for today is 99, which occurred in 1934, and the record low is 44, which occurred in 1945. Sunrise today is at 6:34 a.m. and sunset is at 8:36 p.m. At 8 a.m., weather reports for selected cities. At Mansfield Lawn Regional Airport, it was sunny. The temperature was 65 degrees, the dew point 62, and the relative humidity 90%. The wind was south, at 3 miles an hour. The pressure was 30.11 inches and rising. Elsewhere across Ohio, skies ranged from sunny to mostly sunny. It was 64 at Wooster, 64 at Marion, 62 at Toledo Express, 66 at Cleveland, and 66 at Akron-Canton Regional Airport. Youngstown reported 67, Cincinnati reported 73, Dayton reported 69, Findlay reported 63, and Columbus reported 69. Reports from nearby cities outside Ohio, skies ranged from mostly sunny to partly sunny. It was 68 at Pittsburgh, 65 at Detroit, 70 at Buffalo, 73 at Indianapolis, and 70 at Chicago. The current time is 8:34 a.m. Eastern Daylight Time. 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
On the latest weather map, a weak cold front will settle over the Ohio River Valley this morning before returning northward as a warm front tonight. This front will waver around the southern Great Lakes and Ohio Valley through Wednesday as multiple waves of low pressure interact with it. The front will finally push south of the region by Thursday as high pressure builds across the Great Lakes. The forecast for the Central Highlands. Today, patchy fog this morning. Sunny. Highs in the mid-80s. West winds 5 to 10 miles per hour. Tonight, partly cloudy in the evening, then mostly cloudy with a chance of showers with a slight chance of thunderstorms after midnight. Not as cool. Humid with lows in the upper 60s. Southwest winds 5 to 10 miles per hour. Gusts up to 25 miles per hour after midnight. Chance of rain 50%. Monday, mostly cloudy. Showers likely with a slight chance of thunderstorms in the morning, then a chance of showers and thunderstorms in the afternoon. Humid with highs in the mid-80s. Southwest winds 10 to 15 miles per hour with gusts up to 25 miles per hour. Chance of rain 70%. Monday night, a chance of thunderstorms. Showers with lows in the mid-60s. Southwest winds 5 to 10 miles per hour. Chance of rain 80%. Tuesday, showers in the morning, then showers likely with a chance of thunderstorms in the afternoon. Humid with highs in the lower 80s. Southwest winds 5 to 10 miles per hour. Chance of rain 80%. Tuesday night, showers likely with a chance of thunderstorms. Lows in the mid-60s. Chance of rain 70%. At 8 a.m., weather reports for selected cities. At Mansfield Lawn Regional Airport, it was sunny. The temperature was 65 degrees, the dew point 62, and the relative humidity 90%. The wind was south, at 3 miles an hour. The pressure was 30.11 inches and rising. Elsewhere across Ohio, skies ranged from sunny to mostly sunny. It was 64 at Wooster, 64 at Marion, 62 at Toledo Express, 66 at Cleveland, and 66 at Akron-Canton Regional Airport. Youngstown reported 67, Cincinnati reported 73, Dayton reported 69, Findlay reported 63, and Columbus reported 69. Reports from nearby cities outside Ohio, skies ranged from mostly sunny to partly sunny. It was 68 at Pittsburgh, 65 at Detroit, 70 at Buffalo, 73 at Indianapolis, and 70 at Chicago. The current time is 8:38 a.m. Eastern Daylight Time. 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On the latest weather map, a weak cold front will settle over the Ohio River Valley this morning before returning northward as a warm front tonight. This front will waver around the southern Great Lakes and Ohio Valley through Wednesday as multiple waves of low pressure interact with it. The front will finally push south of the region by Thursday as high pressure builds across the Great Lakes. The forecast for the Central Highlands. Today, patchy fog this morning. Sunny. Highs in the mid-80s. West winds 5 to 10 miles per hour. Tonight, partly cloudy in the evening, then mostly cloudy with a chance of showers with a slight chance of thunderstorms after midnight. Not as cool. Humid with lows in the upper 60s. Southwest winds 5 to 10 miles per hour. Gusts up to 25 miles per hour after midnight. Chance of rain 50%. Monday, mostly cloudy. Showers likely with a slight chance of thunderstorms in the morning, then a chance of showers and thunderstorms in the afternoon. Humid with highs in the mid-80s. Southwest winds 10 to 15 miles per hour with gusts up to 25 miles per hour. Chance of rain 70%. Monday night, a chance of thunderstorms. Showers with lows in the mid-60s. Southwest winds 5 to 10 miles per hour. Chance of rain 80%. Tuesday, showers in the morning, then showers likely with a chance of thunderstorms in the afternoon. Humid with highs in the lower 80s. Southwest winds 5 to 10 miles per hour. Chance of rain 80%. Tuesday night, showers likely with a chance of thunderstorms.
Lows in the mid-60s. Chance of rain 70%. The extended forecast for the Central Highlands. Wednesday, a chance of thunderstorms. A chance of showers in the morning, then showers likely in the afternoon. Highs in the lower 80s. Chance of rain 70%. Wednesday night, mostly cloudy. Showers likely with a chance of thunderstorms in the evening, then a chance of showers after midnight. Lows in the lower 60s. Chance of rain 60%. Thursday, partly sunny. Highs in the upper 70s. Thursday night, mostly cloudy. Lows in the upper 50s. Friday, partly cloudy. Highs in the upper 70s. Friday night, partly cloudy. Lows in the mid-50s. Saturday, partly cloudy. A chance of showers and thunderstorms in the afternoon. Highs in the upper 70s. Chance of rain 30%. At 8 a.m., weather reports for selected cities. At Mansfield Lawn Regional Airport, it was sunny. The temperature was 65 degrees, the dew point 62, and the relative humidity 90%. The wind was south, at 3 miles an hour. The pressure was 30.11 inches and rising. Elsewhere across Ohio, skies ranged from sunny to mostly sunny. It was 64 at Wooster, 64 at Marion, 62 at Toledo Express, 66 at Cleveland, and 66 at Akron-Canton Regional Airport. Youngstown reported 67, Cincinnati reported 73, Dayton reported 69, Findlay reported 63, and Columbus reported 69. Reports from nearby cities outside Ohio, skies ranged from mostly sunny to partly sunny. It was 68 at Pittsburgh, 65 at Detroit, 70 at Buffalo, 73 at Indianapolis, and 70 at Chicago. The current time is 8:42 a.m. Eastern Daylight Time. 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On the latest weather map, a weak cold front will settle over the Ohio River Valley this morning before returning northward as a warm front tonight. This front will waver around the southern Great Lakes and Ohio Valley through Wednesday as multiple waves of low pressure interact with it. The front will finally push south of the region by Thursday as high pressure builds across the Great Lakes. The forecast for the Central Highlands. Today, patchy fog this morning. Sunny. Highs in the mid-80s. West winds 5 to 10 miles per hour. Tonight, partly cloudy in the evening, then mostly cloudy with a chance of showers with a slight chance of thunderstorms after midnight. Not as cool. Humid with lows in the upper 60s. Southwest winds 5 to 10 miles per hour. Gusts up to 25 miles per hour after midnight. Chance of rain 50%. Monday, mostly cloudy. Showers likely with a slight chance of thunderstorms in the morning, then a chance of showers and thunderstorms in the afternoon. Humid with highs in the mid-80s. Southwest winds 10 to 15 miles per hour with gusts up to 25 miles per hour. Chance of rain 70%. Monday night, a chance of thunderstorms. Showers with lows in the mid-60s. Southwest winds 5 to 10 miles per hour. Chance of rain 80%. Tuesday, showers in the morning, then showers likely with a chance of thunderstorms in the afternoon. Humid with highs in the lower 80s. Southwest winds 5 to 10 miles per hour. Chance of rain 80%. Tuesday night, showers likely with a chance of thunderstorms. Lows in the mid-60s. Chance of rain 70%. At 8 a.m., weather reports for selected cities. At Mansfield Lawn Regional Airport, it was sunny. The temperature was 65 degrees, the dew point 62, and the relative humidity 90%. The wind was south, at 3 miles an hour. The pressure was 30.11 inches and rising. Elsewhere across Ohio, skies ranged from sunny to mostly sunny. It was 64 at Wooster, 64 at Marion, 62 at Toledo Express, 66 at Cleveland, and 66 at Akron-Canton Regional Airport. Youngstown reported 67, Cincinnati reported 73, Dayton reported 69,
Findlay reported 63, and Columbus reported 69. Reports from nearby cities outside Ohio, skies ranged from mostly sunny to partly sunny. It was 68 at Pittsburgh, 65 at Detroit, 70 at Buffalo, 73 at Indianapolis, and 70 at Chicago. The Mansfield, Ohio climate summary for yesterday, August 8, 2026. Yesterday's high temperature was 86 degrees. The normal high is 82. Yesterday's low temperature was 65 degrees. The normal low is 62. 1.15 inches of precipitation fell yesterday, which brings the monthly total to 2.87 inches. This is 1.93 inches above the normal amount of 0.94 inches for August. The total precipitation for the year now stands at 26.92 inches, which is 0.22 inches below normal. No snow fell yesterday, which brings the monthly total to 0.0 inches. The total snowfall since July 1st still stands at 0.0 inches. There were no heating degree days yesterday. This leaves the monthly total at 0. The yearly total since July 1st is 5. There were 11 cooling degree days yesterday. This brings the monthly total to 64. The yearly total since January 1st is 543. The normal high temperature for today is 82 degrees, and the normal low is 62. The record high for today is 99, which occurred in 1934, and the record low is 44, which occurred in 1945. Sunrise today is at 6:34 a.m. and sunset is at 8:36 p.m. The current time is 8:46 a.m. Eastern Daylight Time. 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On the latest weather map, a weak cold front will settle over the Ohio River Valley this morning before returning northward as a warm front tonight. This front will wave around the southern Great Lakes and Ohio Valley through Wednesday as multiple waves of low pressure interact with it. The front will finally push south of the region by Thursday as high pressure builds across the Great Lakes. The forecast for the Central Highlands. Today, patchy fog this morning. Sunny. Highs in the mid-80s. West winds 5 to 10 miles per hour. Tonight, partly cloudy in the evening, then mostly cloudy with a chance of showers with a slight chance of thunderstorms after midnight. Not as cool. Humid with lows in the upper 60s. Southwest winds 5 to 10 miles per hour. Gusts up to 25 miles per hour after midnight. Chance of rain 50%. Monday, mostly cloudy. Showers likely with a slight chance of thunderstorms in the morning, then a chance of showers and thunderstorms in the afternoon. Humid with highs in the mid-80s. Southwest winds 10 to 15 miles per hour with gusts up to 25 miles per hour. Chance of rain 70%. Monday night, a chance of thunderstorms. Showers with lows in the mid-60s. Southwest winds 5 to 10 miles per hour. Chance of rain 80%. Tuesday, showers in the morning, then showers likely with a chance of thunderstorms in the afternoon. Humid with highs in the lower 80s. Southwest winds 5 to 10 miles per hour. Chance of rain 80%. Tuesday night, showers likely with a chance of thunderstorms. Lows in the mid-60s. Chance of rain 70%. At 8 a.m., weather reports for selected cities. At Mansfield Long Regional Airport, it was sunny. The temperature was 65 degrees, the dew point 62, and the relative humidity 90%. The wind was south, at 3 miles an hour. The pressure was 30.11 inches and rising. Elsewhere across Ohio, skies ranged from sunny to mostly sunny. It was 64 at Wooster, 64 at Marion, 62 at Toledo Express, 66 at Cleveland, and 66 at Akron-Canton Regional Airport. Youngstown reported 67, Cincinnati reported 73, Dayton reported 69, Findlay reported 63, and Columbus reported 69. Reports from nearby cities outside Ohio, skies ranged from mostly sunny to partly sunny. It was 68 at Pittsburgh, 65 at Detroit,
70 at Buffalo, 73 at Indianapolis, and 70 at Chicago. The extended forecast for the Central Highlands. Wednesday, a chance of thunderstorms. A chance of showers in the morning, then showers likely in the afternoon. Highs in the lower 80s. Chance of rain 70%. Wednesday night, mostly cloudy. Showers likely with a chance of thunderstorms in the evening, then a chance of showers after midnight. Lows in the lower 60s. Chance of rain 60%. Thursday, partly sunny. Highs in the upper 70s. Thursday night, mostly cloudy. Lows in the upper 50s. Friday, partly cloudy. Highs in the upper 70s. Friday night, partly cloudy. Lows in the mid-50s. Saturday, partly cloudy. A chance of showers and thunderstorms in the afternoon. Highs in the upper 70s. Chance of rain 30%. The current time is 8:51 a.m. Eastern Daylight Time. 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On the latest weather map, a weak cold front will settle over the Ohio River Valley this morning before returning northward as a warm front tonight. This front will waver around the southern Great Lakes and Ohio Valley through Wednesday as multiple waves of low pressure interact with it. The front will finally push south of the region by Thursday as high pressure builds across the Great Lakes. The forecast for the Central Highlands. Today, patchy fog this morning. Sunny. Highs in the mid-80s. West winds 5 to 10 miles per hour. Tonight, partly cloudy in the evening, then mostly cloudy with a chance of showers with a slight chance of thunderstorms after midnight. Not as cool. Humid with lows in the upper 60s. Southwest winds 5 to 10 miles per hour. Gusts up to 25 miles per hour after midnight. Chance of rain 50%. Monday, mostly cloudy. Showers likely with a slight chance of thunderstorms in the morning, then a chance of showers and thunderstorms in the afternoon. Humid with highs in the mid-80s. Southwest winds 10 to 15 miles per hour with gusts up to 25 miles per hour. Chance of rain 70%. Monday night, a chance of thunderstorms. Showers with lows in the mid-60s. Southwest winds 5 to 10 miles per hour. Chance of rain 80%. Tuesday, showers in the morning, then showers likely with a chance of thunderstorms in the afternoon. Humid with highs in the lower 80s. Southwest winds 5 to 10 miles per hour. Chance of rain 80%. Tuesday night, showers likely with a chance of thunderstorms. Lows in the mid-60s. Chance of rain 70%. At 8 a.m., weather reports for selected cities. At Mansfield-Lom Regional Airport, it was sunny. The temperature was 65 degrees, the dew point 62, and the relative humidity 90%. The wind was south, at 3 miles an hour. The pressure was 30.11 inches and rising. Elsewhere across Ohio, skies ranged from sunny to mostly sunny. It was 64 at Wooster, 64 at Marion, 62 at Toledo Express, 66 at Cleveland, and 66 at Akron-Canton Regional Airport. Youngstown reported 67, Cincinnati reported 73, Dayton reported 69, Findlay reported 63, and Columbus reported 69. Reports from nearby cities outside Ohio, skies ranged from mostly sunny to partly sunny. It was 68 at Pittsburgh, 65 at Detroit, 70 at Buffalo, 73 at Indianapolis, and 70 at Chicago. The current time is 8:54 a.m. Eastern Daylight Time. 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On the latest weather map, a weak cold front will settle over the Ohio River Valley this morning before returning northward as a warm front tonight. This front will waver around the southern Great Lakes and Ohio Valley through Wednesday as multiple waves of low pressure interact with it.
The front will finally push south of the region by Thursday as high pressure builds across the Great Lakes. The forecast for the Central Highlands. Today, patchy fog this morning. Sunny. Highs in the mid-80s. West winds 5 to 10 miles per hour. Tonight, partly cloudy in the evening, then mostly cloudy with a chance of showers with a slight chance of thunderstorms after midnight. Not as cool. Humid with lows in the upper 60s. Southwest winds 5 to 10 miles per hour. Gusts up to 25 miles per hour after midnight. Chance of rain 50%. Monday, mostly cloudy. Showers likely with a slight chance of thunderstorms in the morning, then a chance of showers and thunderstorms in the afternoon. Humid with highs in the mid-80s. Southwest winds 10 to 15 miles per hour with gusts up to 25 miles per hour. Chance of rain 70%. Monday night, a chance of thunderstorms. Showers with lows in the mid-60s. Southwest winds 5 to 10 miles per hour. Chance of rain 80%. Tuesday, showers in the morning, then showers likely with a chance of thunderstorms in the afternoon. Humid with highs in the lower 80s. Southwest winds 5 to 10 miles per hour. Chance of rain 80%. Tuesday night, showers likely with a chance of thunderstorms. Lows in the mid-60s. Chance of rain 70%. At 8 a.m., weather reports for selected cities. At Mansfield Long Regional Airport, it was sunny. The temperature was 65 degrees, the dew point 62, and the relative humidity 90%. The wind was south, at 3 miles an hour. The pressure was 30.11 inches and rising. Elsewhere across Ohio, skies ranged from sunny to mostly sunny. It was 64 at Wooster, 64 at Marion, 62 at Toledo Express, 66 at Cleveland, and 66 at Akron-Canton Regional Airport. Youngstown reported 67, Cincinnati reported 73, Dayton reported 69, Findlay reported 63, and Columbus reported 69. Reports from nearby cities outside Ohio, skies ranged from mostly sunny to partly sunny. It was 68 at Pittsburgh, 65 at Detroit, 70 at Buffalo, 73 at Indianapolis, and 70 at Chicago. The current time is 8:57 a.m. Eastern Daylight Time. 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On the latest weather map, a weak cold front will settle over the Ohio River Valley this morning before returning northward as a warm front tonight. This front will waver around the southern Great Lakes and Ohio Valley through Wednesday as multiple waves of low pressure interact with it. The front will finally push south of the region by Thursday as high pressure builds across the Great Lakes. The forecast for the Central Highlands. Today, patchy fog this morning. Sunny. Highs in the mid-80s. West winds 5 to 10 miles per hour. Tonight, partly cloudy in the evening, then mostly cloudy with a chance of showers with a slight chance of thunderstorms after midnight. Not as cool. Humid with lows in the upper 60s. Southwest winds 5 to 10 miles per hour. Gusts up to 25 miles per hour after midnight. Chance of rain 50%. Monday, mostly cloudy. Showers likely with a slight chance of thunderstorms in the morning, then a chance of showers and thunderstorms in the afternoon. Humid with highs in the mid-80s. Southwest winds 10 to 15 miles per hour with gusts up to 25 miles per hour. Chance of rain 70%. Monday night, a chance of thunderstorms. Showers with lows in the mid-60s. Southwest winds 5 to 10 miles per hour. Chance of rain 80%. Tuesday, showers in the morning, then showers likely with a chance of thunderstorms in the afternoon. Humid with highs in the lower 80s. Southwest winds 5 to 10 miles per hour. Chance of rain 80%. Tuesday night, showers likely with a chance of thunderstorms. Lows in the mid-60s. Chance of rain 70%. At 8 a.m., weather reports for selected cities. At Mansfield Long Regional Airport, it was sunny. The temperature was 65 degrees,
the dew point 62, and the relative humidity 90%. The wind was south, at 3 miles an hour. The pressure was 30.11 inches and rising. Elsewhere across Ohio, skies ranged from sunny to mostly sunny. It was 64 at Wooster, 64 at Marion, 62 at Toledo Express, 66 at Cleveland, and 66 at Akron-Canton Regional Airport. Youngstown reported 67, Cincinnati reported 73, Dayton reported 69, Findlay reported 63, and Columbus reported 69. Reports from nearby cities outside Ohio, skies ranged from mostly sunny to partly sunny. It was 68 at Pittsburgh, 65 at Detroit, 70 at Buffalo, 73 at Indianapolis, and 70 at Chicago. The Nearshore Marine Forecast. For the following marine location, the islands to Vermilion. Today, west winds 10 knots or less becoming southwest. Sunny. Waves 1 foot or less. Tonight, southwest winds 5 to 15 knots. A slight chance of showers and thunderstorms in the evening, then showers likely with a chance of thunderstorms overnight. Waves 2 feet or less. Monday, southwest winds 5 to 15 knots becoming west. Showers likely in the morning. Waves 2 feet or less. Monday night, west winds 10 knots or less becoming southwest. A chance of showers and thunderstorms in the evening, then showers likely with a chance of thunderstorms overnight. Waves 1 foot or less. Winds and waves higher in and near thunderstorms. The water temperature off Toledo is 76 degrees, off Cleveland 75 degrees, and off Derry 76 degrees. The extended forecast for the Central Highlands. Wednesday, a chance of thunderstorms. A chance of showers in the morning, then showers likely in the afternoon. Highs in the lower 80s. Chance of rain 70%. Wednesday night, mostly cloudy. Showers likely with a chance of thunderstorms in the evening, then a chance of showers after midnight. Lows in the lower 60s. Chance of rain 60%. Thursday, partly sunny. Highs in the upper 70s. Thursday night, mostly cloudy. Lows in the upper 50s. Friday, partly cloudy. Highs in the upper 70s. Friday night, partly cloudy. Lows in the mid-50s. Saturday, partly cloudy. A chance of showers and thunderstorms in the afternoon. Highs in the upper 70s. Chance of rain 30%. The Mansfield, Ohio Climate Summary for yesterday, August 8, 2026. Yesterday's high temperature was 86 degrees. The normal high is 82. Yesterday's low temperature was 65 degrees. The normal low is 62. 1.15 inches of precipitation fell yesterday, which brings the monthly total to 2.87 inches. This is 1.93 inches above the normal amount of 0.94 inches for August. The total precipitation for the year now stands at 26.92 inches, which is 0.22 inches below normal. No snow fell yesterday, which brings the monthly total to 0.0 inches. The total snowfall since July 1st still stands at 0.0 inches. There were no heating degree days yesterday. This leaves the monthly total at 0. The yearly total since July 1st is 5. There were 11 cooling degree days yesterday. This brings the monthly total to 64. The yearly total since January 1st is 543. The normal high temperature for today is 82 degrees, and the normal low is 62. The record high for today is 99, which occurred in 1934, and the record low is 44, which occurred in 1945. Sunrise today is at 6:34 a.m. and sunset is at 8:36 p.m. The current time is 9:04 a.m. Eastern Daylight Time. 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On the latest weather map, a weak cold front will settle over the Ohio River Valley this morning before returning northward as a warm front tonight. This front will wave around the southern Great Lakes and Ohio Valley through Wednesday as multiple waves of low pressure interact with it.
The front will finally push south of the region by Thursday as high pressure builds across the Great Lakes. The forecast for the Central Highlands. Today, patchy fog this morning. Sunny.

humid with highs in the mid-80s. Southwest winds 10 to 15 miles per hour with gusts up to 25 miles per hour. Chance of rain 70%. Monday night, a chance of thunderstorms. Showers with lows in the mid-60s. Southwest winds 5 to 10 miles per hour. Chance of rain 80%. Tuesday, showers in the morning, then showers likely with a chance of thunderstorms in the afternoon. Humid with highs in the lower 80s. Southwest winds 5 to 10 miles per hour. Chance of rain 80%. Tuesday night, showers likely with a chance of thunderstorms. Lows in the mid-60s. Chance of rain 70%. The current time is 9:06 a.m. Eastern Daylight Time. 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On the latest weather map, a weak cold front will settle over the Ohio River Valley this morning before returning northward as a warm front tonight. This front will waver around the southern Great Lakes and Ohio Valley through Wednesday as multiple waves of low pressure interact with it. The front will finally push south of the region by Thursday as high pressure builds across the Great Lakes. The forecast for the Central Highlands. Today, patchy fog this morning. Sunny. Highs in the mid-80s. West winds 5 to 10 miles per hour. Tonight, partly cloudy in the evening, then mostly cloudy with a chance of showers with a slight chance of thunderstorms after midnight. Not as cool. Humid with lows in the upper 60s. Southwest winds 5 to 10 miles per hour. Gusts up to 25 miles per hour after midnight. Chance of rain 50%. Monday, mostly cloudy. Showers likely with a slight chance of thunderstorms in the morning, then a chance of showers and thunderstorms in the afternoon. Humid with highs in the mid-80s. Southwest winds 10 to 15 miles per hour with gusts up to 25 miles per hour. Chance of rain 70%. Monday night, a chance of thunderstorms. Showers with lows in the mid-60s. Southwest winds 5 to 10 miles per hour. Chance of rain 80%. Tuesday, showers in the morning, then showers likely with a chance of thunderstorms in the afternoon. Humid with highs in the lower 80s. Southwest winds 5 to 10 miles per hour. Chance of rain 80%. Tuesday night, showers likely with a chance of thunderstorms. Lows in the mid-60s. Chance of rain 70%. At 9 a.m., weather reports for selected cities. At Mansfield Long Regional Airport, it was sunny. The temperature was 69 degrees, the dew point 62, and the relative humidity 78%. The wind was west, at 5 miles an hour. The pressure was 30.11 inches and steady. Elsewhere across Ohio, skies ranged from sunny to mostly sunny. It was 69 at Worcester, 70 at Marion, 66 at Toledo Express, 69 at Cleveland, and 69 at Akron-Canton Regional Airport. Youngstown reported 71, Cincinnati reported 74, Dayton reported 73, Findlay reported 69, and Columbus reported 72. Reports from nearby cities outside Ohio, skies ranged from mostly sunny to partly sunny. It was 70 at Pittsburgh, 68 at Detroit, 72 at Buffalo, 75 at Indianapolis, and 72 at Chicago. The current time is 9:09 a.m. Eastern Daylight Time. 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The extended forecast for the Central Highlands. Wednesday, a chance of thunderstorms. A chance of showers in the morning, then showers likely in the afternoon. Highs in the lower 80s. Chance of rain 70%. Wednesday night, mostly cloudy. Showers likely with a chance of thunderstorms in the evening, then a chance of showers after midnight. Lows in the lower 60s. Chance of rain 60%. Thursday, partly sunny. Highs in the upper 70s. Thursday night, mostly cloudy.

lows in the upper 50s. Friday, partly cloudy. Highs in the upper 70s. Friday night, partly cloudy. Lows in the mid-50s. Saturday, partly cloudy. A chance of showers and thunderstorms in the afternoon. Highs in the upper 70s. Chance of rain 30%. On the latest weather map, a weak cold front will settle over the Ohio River Valley this morning before returning northward as a warm front tonight. This front will waver around the southern Great Lakes and Ohio Valley through Wednesday as multiple waves of low pressure interact with it. The front will finally push south of the region by Thursday as high pressure builds across the Great Lakes. The forecast for the Central Highlands. Today, patchy fog this morning. Sunny. Highs in the mid-80s. West winds 5 to 10 miles per hour. Tonight, partly cloudy in the evening, then mostly cloudy with a chance of showers with a slight chance of thunderstorms after midnight. Not as cool. Humid with lows in the upper 60s. Southwest winds 5 to 10 miles per hour. Gusts up to 25 miles per hour after midnight. Chance of rain 50%. Monday, mostly cloudy. Showers likely with a slight chance of thunderstorms in the morning, then a chance of showers and thunderstorms in the afternoon. Humid with highs in the mid-80s. Southwest winds 10 to 15 miles per hour with gusts up to 25 miles per hour. Chance of rain 70%. Monday night, a chance of thunderstorms. Showers with lows in the mid-60s. Southwest winds 5 to 10 miles per hour. Chance of rain 80%. Tuesday, showers in the morning, then showers likely with a chance of thunderstorms in the afternoon. Humid with highs in the lower 80s. Southwest winds 5 to 10 miles per hour. Chance of rain 80%. Tuesday night, showers likely with a chance of thunderstorms. Lows in the mid-60s. Chance of rain 70%. At 9 a.m., weather reports for selected cities. At Mansfield Long Regional Airport, it was sunny. The temperature was 69 degrees, the dew point 62, and the relative humidity 78%. The wind was west, at 5 miles an hour. The pressure was 30.11 inches and steady. Elsewhere across Ohio, skies ranged from sunny to mostly sunny. It was 69 at Wooster, 70 at Marion, 66 at Toledo Express, 69 at Cleveland, and 69 at Akron-Canton Regional Airport. Youngstown reported 71, Cincinnati reported 74, Dayton reported 73, Findlay reported 69, and Columbus reported 72. Reports from nearby cities outside Ohio, skies ranged from mostly sunny to partly sunny. It was 70 at Pittsburgh, 68 at Detroit, 72 at Buffalo, 75 at Indianapolis, and 72 at Chicago. At 9 a.m., weather reports for selected cities. At Mansfield Long Regional Airport, it was sunny. The temperature was 69 degrees, the dew point 62, and the relative humidity 78%. The wind was west, at 5 miles an hour. The pressure was 30.11 inches and steady. Elsewhere across Ohio, skies ranged from sunny to mostly sunny. It was 69 at Wooster, 70 at Marion, 66 at Toledo Express, 69 at Cleveland, and 69 at Akron-Canton Regional Airport. Youngstown reported 71, Cincinnati reported 74, Dayton reported 73, Findlay reported 69, and Columbus reported 72. Reports from nearby cities outside Ohio, skies ranged from mostly sunny to partly sunny. It was 70 at Pittsburgh, 68 at Detroit, 72 at Buffalo, 75 at Indianapolis, and 72 at Chicago. The Mansfield, Ohio climate summary for yesterday, August 8, 2026. Yesterday's high temperature was 86 degrees. The normal high is 82. Yesterday's low temperature was 65 degrees. The normal low is 62. 1.15 inches of precipitation fell yesterday, which brings the monthly total to 2.87 inches. This is 1.93 inches above the normal amount of 0.94 inches for August. The total precipitation for the year now stands at 26.92 inches, which is 0.22 inches below normal. No snow fell yesterday, which brings the monthly total to 0.0 inches.
The total snowfall since July 1st still stands at 0.0 inches. There were no heating degree days yesterday. This leaves the monthly total at zero. The yearly total since July 1st is 5. There were 11 cooling degree days yesterday. This brings the monthly total to 64. The yearly total since January 1st is 543. The normal high temperature for today is 82 degrees, and the normal low is 62. The record high for today is 99, which occurred in 1934, and the record low is 44, which occurred in 1945. Sunrise today is at 6:34 a.m. and sunset is at 8:36 p.m. The current time is 9:16 a.m. Eastern Daylight Time. 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On the latest weather map, a weak cold front will settle over the Ohio River Valley this morning before returning northward as a warm front tonight. This front will wave around the southern Great Lakes and Ohio Valley through Wednesday as multiple waves of low pressure interact with it. The front will finally push south of the region by Thursday as high pressure builds across the Great Lakes. The forecast for the Central Highlands. Today, patchy fog this morning. Sunny. Highs in the mid-80s. West winds 5 to 10 miles per hour. Tonight, partly cloudy in the evening, then mostly cloudy with a chance of showers with a slight chance of thunderstorms after midnight. Not as cool. Humid with lows in the upper 60s. Southwest winds 5 to 10 miles per hour. Gusts up to 25 miles per hour after midnight. Chance of rain 50%. Monday, mostly cloudy. Showers likely with a slight chance of thunderstorms in the morning, then a chance of showers and thunderstorms in the afternoon. Humid with highs in the mid-80s. Southwest winds 10 to 15 miles per hour with gusts up to 25 miles per hour. Chance of rain 70%. Monday night, a chance of thunderstorms. Showers with lows in the mid-60s. Southwest winds 5 to 10 miles per hour. Chance of rain 80%. Tuesday, showers in the morning, then showers likely with a chance of thunderstorms in the afternoon. Humid with highs in the lower 80s. Southwest winds 5 to 10 miles per hour. Chance of rain 80%. Tuesday night, showers likely with a chance of thunderstorms. Lows in the mid-60s. Chance of rain 70%. At 9 a.m., weather reports for selected cities. At Mansfield Long Regional Airport, it was sunny. The temperature was 69 degrees, the dew point 62, and the relative humidity 78%. The wind was west, at 5 miles an hour. The pressure was 30.11 inches and steady. Elsewhere across Ohio, skies ranged from sunny to mostly sunny. It was 69 at Worcester, 70 at Marion, 66 at Toledo Express, 69 at Cleveland, and 69 at Akron-Canton Regional Airport. Youngstown reported 71, Cincinnati reported 74, Dayton reported 73, Findlay reported 69, and Columbus reported 72. Reports from nearby cities outside Ohio, skies ranged from mostly sunny to partly sunny. It was 70 at Pittsburgh, 68 at Detroit, 72 at Buffalo, 75 at Indianapolis, and 72 at Chicago. The current time is 9:19 a.m. Eastern Daylight Time. 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The extended forecast for the Central Highlands. Wednesday, a chance of thunderstorms. A chance of showers in the morning, then showers likely in the afternoon. Highs in the lower 80s. Chance of rain 70%. Wednesday night, mostly cloudy. Showers likely with a chance of thunderstorms in the evening, then a chance of showers after midnight. Lows in the lower 60s. Chance of rain 60%. Thursday, partly sunny. Highs in the upper 70s. Thursday night, mostly cloudy.
lows in the upper 50s. Friday, partly cloudy. Highs in the upper 70s. Friday night, partly cloudy. Lows in the mid 50s. Saturday, partly cloudy. A chance of showers and thunderstorms in the afternoon. Highs in the upper 70s. Chance of rain 30%. On the latest weather map, a weak cold front will settle over the Ohio River Valley this morning before returning northward as a warm front tonight. This front will waver around the southern Great Lakes and Ohio Valley through Wednesday as multiple waves of low pressure interact with it. The front will finally push south of the region by Thursday as high pressure builds across the Great Lakes. The forecast for the Central Highlands. Today, patchy fog this morning. Sunny. Highs in the mid-80s. West winds 5 to 10 miles per hour. Tonight, partly cloudy in the evening, then mostly cloudy with a chance of showers with a slight chance of thunderstorms after midnight. Not as cool. Humid with lows in the upper 60s. Southwest winds 5 to 10 miles per hour. Gusts up to 25 miles per hour after midnight. Chance of rain 50%. Monday, mostly cloudy. Showers likely with a slight chance of thunderstorms in the morning, then a chance of showers and thunderstorms in the afternoon. Humid with highs in the mid-80s. Southwest winds 10 to 15 miles per hour with gusts up to 25 miles per hour. Chance of rain 70%. Monday night, a chance of thunderstorms. Showers with lows in the mid-60s. Southwest winds 5 to 10 miles per hour. Chance of rain 80%. Tuesday, showers in the morning, then showers likely with a chance of thunderstorms in the afternoon. Humid with highs in the lower 80s. Southwest winds 5 to 10 miles per hour. Chance of rain 80%. Tuesday night, showers likely with a chance of thunderstorms. Lows in the mid-60s. Chance of rain 70%. At 9 a.m., weather reports for selected cities. At Mansfield Long Regional Airport, it was sunny. The temperature was 69 degrees, the dew point 62, and the relative humidity 78%. The wind was west, at 5 miles an hour. The pressure was 30.11 inches and steady. Elsewhere across Ohio, skies ranged from sunny to mostly sunny. It was 69 at Worcester, 70 at Marion, 66 at Toledo Express, 69 at Cleveland, and 69 at Akron-Canton Regional Airport. Youngstown reported 71, Cincinnati reported 74, Dayton reported 73, Findlay reported 69, and Columbus reported 72. Reports from nearby cities outside Ohio, skies ranged from mostly sunny to partly sunny. It was 70 at Pittsburgh, 68 at Detroit, 72 at Buffalo, 75 at Indianapolis, and 72 at Chicago. The current time is 9:23 a.m. Eastern Daylight Time. 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On the latest weather map, a weak cold front will settle over the Ohio River Valley this morning before returning northward as a warm front tonight. This front will waver around the southern Great Lakes and Ohio Valley through Wednesday as multiple waves of low pressure interact with it. The front will finally push south of the region by Thursday as high pressure builds across the Great Lakes. The forecast for the Central Highlands. Today, patchy fog this morning. Sunny. Highs in the mid-80s. West winds 5 to 10 miles per hour. Tonight, partly cloudy in the evening, then mostly cloudy with a chance of showers with a slight chance of thunderstorms after midnight. Not as cool. Humid with lows in the upper 60s. Southwest winds 5 to 10 miles per hour. Gusts up to 25 miles per hour after midnight. Chance of rain 50%. Monday, mostly cloudy. Showers likely with a slight chance of thunderstorms in the morning, then a chance of showers and thunderstorms in the afternoon. Humid with highs in the mid-80s. Southwest winds 10 to 15 miles per hour with gusts up to 25 miles per hour. Chance of rain 70%. Monday night, a chance of thunderstorms. Showers with lows in the mid-60s.
southwest winds 5 to 10 miles per hour. Chance of rain 80%. Tuesday, showers in the morning, then showers likely with a chance of thunderstorms in the afternoon. Humid with highs in the lower 80s. Southwest winds 5 to 10 miles per hour. Chance of rain 80%. Tuesday night, showers likely with a chance of thunderstorms. Lows in the mid-60s. Chance of rain 70%. At 9 a.m., weather reports for selected cities. At Mansfield Long Regional Airport, it was sunny. The temperature was 69 degrees, the dew point 62, and the relative humidity 78%. The wind was west, at 5 miles an hour. The pressure was 30.11 inches and steady. Elsewhere across Ohio, skies ranged from sunny to mostly sunny. It was 69 at Wooster, 70 at Marion, 66 at Toledo Express, 69 at Cleveland, and 69 at Akron-Canton Regional Airport. Youngstown reported 71, Cincinnati reported 74, Dayton reported 73, Findlay reported 69, and Columbus reported 72. Reports from nearby cities outside Ohio, skies ranged from mostly sunny to partly sunny. It was 70 at Pittsburgh, 68 at Detroit, 72 at Buffalo, 75 at Indianapolis, and 72 at Chicago. The current time is 9:27 a.m. Eastern Daylight Time. 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On the latest weather map, a weak cold front will settle over the Ohio River Valley this morning before returning northward as a warm front tonight. This front will wave around the southern Great Lakes and Ohio Valley through Wednesday as multiple waves of low pressure interact with it. The front will finally push south of the region by Thursday as high pressure builds across the Great Lakes. The forecast for the Central Highlands. Today, patchy fog this morning. Sunny. Highs in the mid-80s. West winds 5 to 10 miles per hour. Tonight, partly cloudy in the evening, then mostly cloudy with a chance of showers with a slight chance of thunderstorms after midnight. Not as cool. Humid with lows in the upper 60s. Southwest winds 5 to 10 miles per hour. Gusts up to 25 miles per hour after midnight. Chance of rain 50%. Monday, mostly cloudy. Showers likely with a slight chance of thunderstorms in the morning, then a chance of showers and thunderstorms in the afternoon. Humid with highs in the mid-80s. Southwest winds 10 to 15 miles per hour with gusts up to 25 miles per hour. Chance of rain 70%. Monday night, a chance of thunderstorms. Showers with lows in the mid-60s. Southwest winds 5 to 10 miles per hour. Chance of rain 80%. Tuesday, showers in the morning, then showers likely with a chance of thunderstorms in the afternoon. Humid with highs in the lower 80s. Southwest winds 5 to 10 miles per hour. Chance of rain 80%. Tuesday night, showers likely with a chance of thunderstorms. Lows in the mid-60s. Chance of rain 70%. At 9 a.m., weather reports for selected cities. At Mansfield Long Regional Airport, it was sunny. The temperature was 69 degrees, the dew point 62, and the relative humidity 78%. The wind was west, at 5 miles an hour. The pressure was 30.11 inches and steady. Elsewhere across Ohio, skies ranged from sunny to mostly sunny. It was 69 at Wooster, 70 at Marion, 66 at Toledo Express, 69 at Cleveland, and 69 at Akron-Canton Regional Airport. Youngstown reported 71, Cincinnati reported 74, Dayton reported 73, Findlay reported 69, and Columbus reported 72. Reports from nearby cities outside Ohio, skies ranged from mostly sunny to partly sunny. It was 70 at Pittsburgh, 68 at Detroit, 72 at Buffalo, 75 at Indianapolis, and 72 at Chicago. The extended forecast for the Central Highlands. Wednesday, a chance of thunderstorms. A chance of showers in the morning, then showers likely in the afternoon. Highs in the lower 80s. Chance of rain 70%.
Wednesday night, mostly cloudy. Showers likely with a chance of thunderstorms in the evening, then a chance of showers after midnight. Lows in the lower 60s. Chance of rain 60%. Thursday, partly sunny. Highs in the upper 70s. Thursday night, mostly cloudy. Lows in the upper 50s. Friday, partly cloudy. Highs in the upper 70s. Friday night, partly cloudy. Lows in the mid-50s. Saturday, partly cloudy. A chance of showers and thunderstorms in the afternoon. Highs in the upper 70s. Chance of rain 30%. The Mansfield, Ohio climate summary for yesterday, August 8, 2026. Yesterday's high temperature was 86 degrees. The normal high is 82. Yesterday's low temperature was 65 degrees. The normal low is 62. 1.15 inches of precipitation fell yesterday, which brings the monthly total to 2.87 inches. This is 1.93 inches above the normal amount of 0.94 inches for August. The total precipitation for the year now stands at 26.92 inches, which is 0.22 inches below normal. No snow fell yesterday, which brings the monthly total to 0.0 inches. The total snowfall since July 1st still stands at 0.0 inches. There were no heating degree days yesterday. This leaves the monthly total at 0. The yearly total since July 1st is 5. There were 11 cooling degree days yesterday. This brings the monthly total to 64. The yearly total since January 1st is 543. The normal high temperature for today is 82 degrees, and the normal low is 62. The record high for today is 99, which occurred in 1934, and the record low is 44, which occurred in 1945. Sunrise today is at 6:34 a.m. and sunset is at 8:36 p.m. The current time is 9:32 a.m. Eastern Daylight Time. 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On the latest weather map, a weak cold front will settle over the Ohio River Valley this morning before returning northward as a warm front tonight. This front will waver around the southern Great Lakes and Ohio Valley through Wednesday as multiple waves of low pressure interact with it. The front will finally push south of the region by Thursday as high pressure builds across the Great Lakes. The forecast for the Central Highlands. Today, patchy fog this morning. Sunny. Highs in the mid-80s. West winds 5 to 10 miles per hour. Tonight, partly cloudy in the evening, then mostly cloudy with a chance of showers with a slight chance of thunderstorms after midnight. Not as cool. Humid with lows in the upper 60s. Southwest winds 5 to 10 miles per hour. Gusts up to 25 miles per hour after midnight. Chance of rain 50%. Monday, mostly cloudy. Showers likely with a slight chance of thunderstorms in the morning, then a chance of showers and thunderstorms in the afternoon. Humid with highs in the mid-80s. Southwest winds 10 to 15 miles per hour with gusts up to 25 miles per hour. Chance of rain 70%. Monday night, a chance of thunderstorms. Showers with lows in the mid-60s. Southwest winds 5 to 10 miles per hour. Chance of rain 80%. Tuesday, showers in the morning, then showers likely with a chance of thunderstorms in the afternoon. Humid with highs in the lower 80s. Southwest winds 5 to 10 miles per hour. Chance of rain 80%. Tuesday night, showers likely with a chance of thunderstorms. Lows in the mid-60s. Chance of rain 70%. At 9 a.m., weather reports for selected cities. At Mansfield-Lawn Regional Airport, it was sunny. The temperature was 69 degrees, the dew point 62, and the relative humidity 78%. The wind was west, at 5 miles an hour. The pressure was 30.11 inches and steady. Elsewhere across Ohio, skies ranged from sunny to mostly sunny. It was 69 at Wooster, 70 at Marion, 66 at Toledo Express, 69 at Cleveland,
and 69 at Akron Canton Regional Airport. Youngstown reported 71, Cincinnati reported 74, Dayton reported 73, Findlay reported 69, and Columbus reported 72. Reports from nearby cities outside Ohio, skies ranged from mostly sunny to partly sunny. It was 70 at Pittsburgh, 68 at Detroit, 72 at Buffalo, 75 at Indianapolis, and 72 at Chicago. The current time is 9:36 a.m. Eastern Daylight Time. 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On the latest weather map, a weak cold front will settle over the Ohio River Valley this morning before returning northward as a warm front tonight. This front will waver around the southern Great Lakes and Ohio Valley through Wednesday as multiple waves of low pressure interact with it. The front will finally push south of the region by Thursday as high pressure builds across the Great Lakes. The forecast for the Central Highlands. Today, patchy fog this morning. Sunny. Highs in the mid-80s. West winds 5 to 10 miles per hour. Tonight, partly cloudy in the evening, then mostly cloudy with a chance of showers with a slight chance of thunderstorms after midnight. Not as cool. Humid with lows in the upper 60s. Southwest winds 5 to 10 miles per hour. Gusts up to 25 miles per hour after midnight. Chance of rain 50%. Monday, mostly cloudy. Showers likely with a slight chance of thunderstorms in the morning, then a chance of showers and thunderstorms in the afternoon. Humid with highs in the mid-80s. Southwest winds 10 to 15 miles per hour with gusts up to 25 miles per hour. Chance of rain 70%. Monday night, a chance of thunderstorms. Showers with lows in the mid-60s. Southwest winds 5 to 10 miles per hour. Chance of rain 80%. Tuesday, showers in the morning, then showers likely with a chance of thunderstorms in the afternoon. Humid with highs in the lower 80s. Southwest winds 5 to 10 miles per hour. Chance of rain 80%. Tuesday night, showers likely with a chance of thunderstorms. Lows in the mid-60s. Chance of rain 70%. At 9 a.m., weather reports for selected cities. At Mansfield Long Regional Airport, it was sunny. The temperature was 69 degrees, the dew point 62, and the relative humidity 78%. The wind was west, at 5 miles an hour. The pressure was 30.11 inches and steady. Elsewhere across Ohio, skies ranged from sunny to mostly sunny. It was 69 at Wooster, 70 at Marion, 66 at Toledo Express, 69 at Cleveland, and 69 at Akron Canton Regional Airport. Youngstown reported 71, Cincinnati reported 74, Dayton reported 73, Findlay reported 69, and Columbus reported 72. Reports from nearby cities outside Ohio, skies ranged from mostly sunny to partly sunny. It was 70 at Pittsburgh, 68 at Detroit, 72 at Buffalo, 75 at Indianapolis, and 72 at Chicago. The current time is 9:39 a.m. Eastern Daylight Time. 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On the latest weather map, a weak cold front will settle over the Ohio River Valley this morning before returning northward as a warm front tonight. This front will waver around the southern Great Lakes and Ohio Valley through Wednesday as multiple waves of low pressure interact with it. The front will finally push south of the region by Thursday as high pressure builds across the Great Lakes. The extended forecast for the Central Highlands. Wednesday, a chance of thunderstorms. A chance of showers in the morning, then showers likely in the afternoon. Highs in the lower 80s. Chance of rain 70%. Wednesday night, mostly cloudy. Showers likely with a chance of thunderstorms in the evening, then a chance of showers after midnight. Lows in the lower 60s. Chance of rain 60%. Thursday, partly sunny.
highs in the upper 70s. Thursday night, mostly cloudy. Lows in the upper 50s. Friday, partly cloudy. Highs in the upper 70s. Friday night, partly cloudy. Lows in the mid 50s. Saturday, partly cloudy. A chance of showers and thunderstorms in the afternoon. Highs in the upper 70s. Chance of rain 30%. The forecast for the Central Highlands. Today, patchy fog this morning. Sunny. Highs in the mid-80s. West winds 5 to 10 miles per hour. Tonight, partly cloudy in the evening, then mostly cloudy with a chance of showers with a slight chance of thunderstorms after midnight. Not as cool. Humid with lows in the upper 60s. Southwest winds 5 to 10 miles per hour. Gusts up to 25 miles per hour after midnight. Chance of rain 50%. Monday, mostly cloudy. Showers likely with a slight chance of thunderstorms in the morning, then a chance of showers and thunderstorms in the afternoon. Humid with highs in the mid-80s. Southwest winds 10 to 15 miles per hour with gusts up to 25 miles per hour. Chance of rain 70%. Monday night, a chance of thunderstorms. Showers with lows in the mid-60s. Southwest winds 5 to 10 miles per hour. Chance of rain 80%. Tuesday, showers in the morning, then showers likely with a chance of thunderstorms in the afternoon. Humid with highs in the lower 80s. Southwest winds 5 to 10 miles per hour. Chance of rain 80%. Tuesday night, showers likely with a chance of thunderstorms. Lows in the mid-60s. Chance of rain 70%. At 9 a.m., weather reports for selected cities. At Mansfield Long Regional Airport, it was sunny. The temperature was 69 degrees, the dew point 62, and the relative humidity 78%. The wind was west, at 5 miles an hour. The pressure was 30.11 inches and steady. Elsewhere across Ohio, skies ranged from sunny to mostly sunny. It was 69 at Worcester, 70 at Marion, 66 at Toledo Express, 69 at Cleveland, and 69 at Akron-Canton Regional Airport. Youngstown reported 71, Cincinnati reported 74, Dayton reported 73, Findlay reported 69, and Columbus reported 72. Reports from nearby cities outside Ohio, skies ranged from mostly sunny to partly sunny. It was 70 at Pittsburgh, 68 at Detroit, 72 at Buffalo, 75 at Indianapolis, and 72 at Chicago. The current time is 9:43 a.m. Eastern Daylight Time. 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On the latest weather map, a weak cold front will settle over the Ohio River Valley this morning before returning northward as a warm front tonight. This front will wave around the southern Great Lakes and Ohio Valley through Wednesday as multiple waves of low pressure interact with it. The front will finally push south of the region by Thursday as high pressure builds across the Great Lakes. The forecast for the Central Highlands. Today, patchy fog this morning. Sunny. Highs in the mid-80s. West winds 5 to 10 miles per hour. Tonight, partly cloudy in the evening, then mostly cloudy with a chance of showers with a slight chance of thunderstorms after midnight. Not as cool. Humid with lows in the upper 60s. Southwest winds 5 to 10 miles per hour. Gusts up to 25 miles per hour after midnight. Chance of rain 50%. Monday, mostly cloudy. Showers likely with a slight chance of thunderstorms in the morning, then a chance of showers and thunderstorms in the afternoon. Humid with highs in the mid-80s. Southwest winds 10 to 15 miles per hour with gusts up to 25 miles per hour. Chance of rain 70%. Monday night, a chance of thunderstorms. Showers with lows in the mid-60s. Southwest winds 5 to 10 miles per hour. Chance of rain 80%. Tuesday, showers in the morning, then showers likely with a chance of thunderstorms in the afternoon. Humid with highs in the lower 80s. Southwest winds 5 to 10 miles per hour.
chance of rain 80%. Tuesday night, showers likely with a chance of thunderstorms. Lows in the mid-60s. Chance of rain 70%. The Mansfield, Ohio climate summary for yesterday, August 8, 2026. Yesterday's high temperature was 86 degrees. The normal high is 82. Yesterday's low temperature was 65 degrees. The normal low is 62. 1.15 inches of precipitation fell yesterday, which brings the monthly total to 2.87 inches. This is 1.93 inches above the normal amount of 0.94 inches for August. The total precipitation for the year now stands at 26.92 inches, which is 0.22 inches below normal. No snow fell yesterday, which brings the monthly total to 0.0 inches. The total snowfall since July 1st still stands at 0.0 inches. There were no heating degree days yesterday. This leaves the monthly total at 0. The yearly total since July 1st is 5. There were 11 cooling degree days yesterday. This brings the monthly total to 64. The yearly total since January 1st is 543. The normal high temperature for today is 82 degrees, and the normal low is 62. The record high for today is 99, which occurred in 1934, and the record low is 44, which occurred in 1945. Sunrise today is at 6:34 a.m. and sunset is at 8:36 p.m. At 9 a.m., weather reports for selected cities. At Mansfield Lawn Regional Airport, it was sunny. The temperature was 69 degrees, the dew point 62, and the relative humidity 78%. The wind was west, at 5 miles an hour. The pressure was 30.11 inches and steady. Elsewhere across Ohio, skies ranged from sunny to mostly sunny. It was 69 at Worcester, 70 at Marion, 66 at Toledo Express, 69 at Cleveland, and 69 at Akron-Canton Regional Airport. Youngstown reported 71, Cincinnati reported 74, Dayton reported 73, Findlay reported 69, and Columbus reported 72. Reports from nearby cities outside Ohio, skies ranged from mostly sunny to partly sunny. It was 70 at Pittsburgh, 68 at Detroit, 72 at Buffalo, 75 at Indianapolis, and 72 at Chicago. The current time is 9:48 a.m. Eastern Daylight Time. 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On the latest weather map, a weak cold front will settle over the Ohio River Valley this morning before returning northward as a warm front tonight. This front will waver around the southern Great Lakes and Ohio Valley through Wednesday as multiple waves of low pressure interact with it. The front will finally push south of the region by Thursday as high pressure builds across the Great Lakes. The forecast for the Central Highlands. Today, patchy fog this morning. Sunny. Highs in the mid-80s. West winds 5 to 10 miles per hour. Tonight, partly cloudy in the evening, then mostly cloudy with a chance of showers with a slight chance of thunderstorms after midnight. Not as cool. Humid with lows in the upper 60s. Southwest winds 5 to 10 miles per hour. Gusts up to 25 miles per hour after midnight. Chance of rain 50%. Monday, mostly cloudy. Showers likely with a slight chance of thunderstorms in the morning, then a chance of showers and thunderstorms in the afternoon. Humid with highs in the mid-80s. Southwest winds 10 to 15 miles per hour with gusts up to 25 miles per hour. Chance of rain 70%. Monday night, a chance of thunderstorms. Showers with lows in the mid-60s. Southwest winds 5 to 10 miles per hour. Chance of rain 80%. Tuesday, showers in the morning, then showers likely with a chance of thunderstorms in the afternoon. Humid with highs in the lower 80s. Southwest winds 5 to 10 miles per hour. Chance of rain 80%. Tuesday night, showers likely with a chance of thunderstorms. Lows in the mid-60s. Chance of rain 70%. The extended forecast for the Central Highlands. Wednesday, a chance of thunderstorms.
A chance of showers in the morning, then showers likely in the afternoon. Highs in the lower 80s. Chance of rain 70%. Wednesday night, mostly cloudy. Showers likely with a chance of thunderstorms in the evening, then a chance of showers after midnight. Lows in the lower 60s. Chance of rain 60%. Thursday, partly sunny. Highs in the upper 70s. Thursday night, mostly cloudy. Lows in the upper 50s. Friday, partly cloudy. Highs in the upper 70s. Friday night, partly cloudy. Lows in the mid-50s. Saturday, partly cloudy. A chance of showers and thunderstorms in the afternoon. Highs in the upper 70s. Chance of rain 30%. At 9 a.m., weather reports for selected cities. At Mansfield Lawn Regional Airport, it was sunny. The temperature was 69 degrees, the dew point 62, and the relative humidity 78%. The wind was west, at 5 miles an hour. The pressure was 30.11 inches and steady. Elsewhere across Ohio, skies ranged from sunny to mostly sunny. It was 69 at Worcester, 70 at Marion, 66 at Toledo Express, 69 at Cleveland, and 69 at Akron-Canton Regional Airport. Youngstown reported 71, Cincinnati reported 74, Dayton reported 73, Findlay reported 69, and Columbus reported 72. Reports from nearby cities outside Ohio, skies ranged from mostly sunny to partly sunny. It was 70 at Pittsburgh, 68 at Detroit, 72 at Buffalo, 75 at Indianapolis, and 72 at Chicago. The Nearshore Marine Forecast. For the following marine location, the islands to Vermilion. This afternoon, southwest winds 10 knots or less. Sunny. Waves 1 foot or less. Tonight, southwest winds 5 to 15 knots. A slight chance of showers and thunderstorms in the evening, then showers likely with a chance of thunderstorms overnight. Waves 2 feet or less. Monday, southwest winds 5 to 15 knots becoming west. Showers likely in the morning. Waves 2 feet or less. Monday night, west winds 10 knots or less becoming southwest. A chance of showers and thunderstorms in the evening, then showers likely with a chance of thunderstorms overnight. Waves 1 foot or less. Winds and waves higher in and near thunderstorms. The water temperature off Toledo is 77 degrees, off Cleveland 76 degrees, and off Derry 77 degrees. The current time is 9:53 a.m. Eastern Daylight Time. 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On the latest weather map, a weak cold front will settle over the Ohio River Valley this morning before returning northward as a warm front tonight. This front will wave around the southern Great Lakes and Ohio Valley through Wednesday as multiple waves of low pressure interact with it. The front will finally push south of the region by Thursday as high pressure builds across the Great Lakes. The forecast for the Central Highlands. Today, patchy fog this morning. Sunny. Highs in the mid-80s. West winds 5 to 10 miles per hour. Tonight, partly cloudy in the evening, then mostly cloudy with a chance of showers with a slight chance of thunderstorms after midnight. Not as cool. Humid with lows in the upper 60s. Southwest winds 5 to 10 miles per hour. Gusts up to 25 miles per hour after midnight. Chance of rain 50%. Monday, mostly cloudy. Showers likely with a slight chance of thunderstorms in the morning, then a chance of showers and thunderstorms in the afternoon. Humid with highs in the mid-80s. Southwest winds 10 to 15 miles per hour with gusts up to 25 miles per hour. Chance of rain 70%. Monday night, a chance of thunderstorms. Showers with lows in the mid-60s. Southwest winds 5 to 10 miles per hour. Chance of rain 80%. Tuesday, showers in the morning, then showers likely with a chance of thunderstorms in the afternoon. Humid with highs in the lower 80s. Southwest winds 5 to 10 miles per hour. Chance of rain 80%.
Tuesday night, showers likely with a chance of thunderstorms. Lows in the mid-60s. Chance of rain 70%. At 9 a.m., weather reports for selected cities. At Mansfield Long Regional Airport, it was sunny. The temperature was 69 degrees, the dew point 62, and the relative humidity 78%. The wind was west, at 5 miles an hour. The pressure was 30.11 inches and steady. Elsewhere across Ohio, skies ranged from sunny to mostly sunny. It was 69 at Worcester, 70 at Marion, 66 at Toledo Express, 69 at Cleveland, and 69 at Akron-Canton Regional Airport. Youngstown reported 71, Cincinnati reported 74, Dayton reported 73, Findlay reported 69, and Columbus reported 72. Reports from nearby cities outside Ohio, skies ranged from mostly sunny to partly sunny. It was 70 at Pittsburgh, 68 at Detroit, 72 at Buffalo, 75 at Indianapolis, and 72 at Chicago. The current time is 9:56 a.m. Eastern Daylight Time. 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On the latest weather map, a weak cold front will settle over the Ohio River Valley this morning before returning northward as a warm front tonight. This front will waver around the southern Great Lakes and Ohio Valley through Wednesday as multiple waves of low pressure interact with it. The front will finally push south of the region by Thursday as high pressure builds across the Great Lakes. The forecast for the Central Highlands. Today, patchy fog this morning. Sunny. Highs in the mid-80s. West winds 5 to 10 miles per hour. Tonight, partly cloudy in the evening, then mostly cloudy with a chance of showers with a slight chance of thunderstorms after midnight. Not as cool. Humid with lows in the upper 60s. Southwest winds 5 to 10 miles per hour. Gusts up to 25 miles per hour after midnight. Chance of rain 50%. Monday, mostly cloudy. Showers likely with a slight chance of thunderstorms in the morning, then a chance of showers and thunderstorms in the afternoon. Humid with highs in the mid-80s. Southwest winds 10 to 15 miles per hour with gusts up to 25 miles per hour. Chance of rain 70%. Monday night, a chance of thunderstorms. Showers with lows in the mid-60s. Southwest winds 5 to 10 miles per hour. Chance of rain 80%. Tuesday, showers in the morning, then showers likely with a chance of thunderstorms in the afternoon. Humid with highs in the lower 80s. Southwest winds 5 to 10 miles per hour. Chance of rain 80%. Tuesday night, showers likely with a chance of thunderstorms. Lows in the mid-60s. Chance of rain 70%. At 9 a.m., weather reports for selected cities. At Mansfield Long Regional Airport, it was sunny. The temperature was 69 degrees, the dew point 62, and the relative humidity 78%. The wind was west, at 5 miles an hour. The pressure was 30.11 inches and steady. Elsewhere across Ohio, skies ranged from sunny to mostly sunny. It was 69 at Worcester, 70 at Marion, 66 at Toledo Express, 69 at Cleveland, and 69 at Akron-Canton Regional Airport. Youngstown reported 71, Cincinnati reported 74, Dayton reported 73, Findlay reported 69, and Columbus reported 72. Reports from nearby cities outside Ohio, skies ranged from mostly sunny to partly sunny. It was 70 at Pittsburgh, 68 at Detroit, 72 at Buffalo, 75 at Indianapolis, and 72 at Chicago. The Nearshore Marine Forecast. For the following marine location, the islands to Vermilion. This afternoon, southwest winds 10 knots or less. Sunny. Waves 1 foot or less. Tonight, southwest winds 5 to 15 knots. A slight chance of showers and thunderstorms in the evening, then showers likely with a chance of thunderstorms overnight. Waves 2 feet or less. Monday, southwest winds 5 to 15 knots becoming west. Showers likely in the morning.
waves 2 feet or less. Monday night, west winds 10 knots or less becoming southwest. A chance of showers and thunderstorms in the evening, then showers likely with a chance of thunderstorms overnight. Waves 1 foot or less. Winds and waves higher in and near thunderstorms. The water temperature off Toledo is 77 degrees, off Cleveland 76 degrees, and off Erie 77 degrees. The extended forecast for the Central Highlands. Wednesday, a chance of thunderstorms. A chance of showers in the morning, then showers likely in the afternoon. Highs in the lower 80s. Chance of rain 70%. Wednesday night, mostly cloudy. Showers likely with a chance of thunderstorms in the evening, then a chance of showers after midnight. Lows in the lower 60s. Chance of rain 60%. Thursday, partly sunny. Highs in the upper 70s. Thursday night, mostly cloudy. Lows in the upper 50s. Friday, partly cloudy. Highs in the upper 70s. Friday night, partly cloudy. Lows in the mid 50s. Saturday, partly cloudy. A chance of showers and thunderstorms in the afternoon. Highs in the upper 70s. Chance of rain 30%. The current time is 10:02 a.m. Eastern Daylight Time. 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On the latest weather map, a weak cold front will settle over the Ohio River Valley this morning before returning northward as a warm front tonight. This front will waver around the southern Great Lakes and Ohio Valley through Wednesday as multiple waves of low pressure interact with it. The front will finally push south of the region by Thursday as high pressure builds across the Great Lakes. The forecast for the Central Highlands. Today, patchy fog this morning. Sunny. Highs in the mid-80s. West winds 5 to 10 miles per hour. Tonight, partly cloudy in the evening, then mostly cloudy with a chance of showers with a slight chance of thunderstorms after midnight. Not as cool. Humid with lows in the upper 60s. Southwest winds 5 to 10 miles per hour. Gusts up to 25 miles per hour after midnight. Chance of rain 50%. Monday, mostly cloudy. Showers likely with a slight chance of thunderstorms in the morning, then a chance of showers and thunderstorms in the afternoon. Humid with highs in the mid-80s. Southwest winds 10 to 15 miles per hour with gusts up to 25 miles per hour. Chance of rain 70%. Monday night, a chance of thunderstorms. Showers with lows in the mid-60s. Southwest winds 5 to 10 miles per hour. Chance of rain 80%. Tuesday, showers in the morning, then showers likely with a chance of thunderstorms in the afternoon. Humid with highs in the lower 80s. Southwest winds 5 to 10 miles per hour. Chance of rain 80%. Tuesday night, showers likely with a chance of thunderstorms. Lows in the mid-60s. Chance of rain 70%. At 9 a.m., weather reports for selected cities. At Mansfield Lawn Regional Airport, it was sunny. The temperature was 69 degrees. The dew point 62, and the relative humidity 78%. The wind was west, at 5 miles an hour. The pressure was 30.11 inches and steady. Elsewhere across Ohio, skies ranged from sunny to mostly sunny. It was 69 at Wooster, 70 at Marion, 66 at Toledo Express, 69 at Cleveland, and 69 at Akron-Canton Regional Airport. Youngstown reported 71, Cincinnati reported 74, Dayton reported 73, Findlay reported 69, and Columbus reported 72. Reports from nearby cities outside Ohio, skies ranged from mostly sunny to partly sunny. It was 70 at Pittsburgh, 68 at Detroit, 72 at Buffalo, 75 at Indianapolis, and 72 at Chicago. The current time is 10:05 a.m. Eastern Daylight Time. 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
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On the latest web-

chance of thunderstorms after midnight. Not as cool. Humid with lows in the upper 60s. Southwest winds 5 to 10 miles per hour. Gusts up to 25 miles per hour after midnight. Chance of rain 50%. Monday, mostly cloudy. Showers likely with a slight chance of thunderstorms in the morning, then a chance of showers and thunderstorms in the afternoon. Humid with highs in the mid-80s. Southwest winds 10 to 15 miles per hour with gusts up to 25 miles per hour. Chance of rain 70%. Monday night, a chance of thunderstorms. Showers with lows in the mid-60s. Southwest winds 5 to 10 miles per hour. Chance of rain 80%. Tuesday, showers in the morning, then showers likely with a chance of thunderstorms in the afternoon. Humid with highs in the lower 80s. Southwest winds 5 to 10 miles per hour. Chance of rain 80%. Tuesday night, showers likely with a chance of thunderstorms. Lows in the mid-60s. Chance of rain 70%. The extended forecast for the Central Highlands. Wednesday, a chance of thunderstorms. A chance of showers in the morning, then showers likely in the afternoon. Highs in the lower 80s. Chance of rain 70%. Wednesday night, mostly cloudy. Showers likely with a chance of thunderstorms in the evening, then a chance of showers after midnight. Lows in the lower 60s. Chance of rain 60%. Thursday, partly sunny. Highs in the upper 70s. Thursday night, mostly cloudy. Lows in the upper 50s. Friday, partly cloudy. Highs in the upper 70s. Friday night, partly cloudy. Lows in the mid-50s. Saturday, partly cloudy. A chance of showers and thunderstorms in the afternoon. Highs in the upper 70s. Chance of rain 30%. At 10 a.m., weather reports for selected cities. At Mansfield Long Regional Airport, it was sunny. The temperature was 72 degrees, the dew point 60, and the relative humidity 66%. The wind was southwest, at 3 miles an hour. The pressure was 30.11 inches and steady. Elsewhere across Ohio, skies ranged from sunny to mostly sunny. It was 72 at Wooster, 76 at Marion, 71 at Toledo Express, 72 at Cleveland, and 73 at Akron-Canton Regional Airport. Youngstown reported 73, Cincinnati reported 77, Dayton reported 77, Findlay reported 73, and Columbus reported 76. Reports from nearby cities outside Ohio, skies ranged from sunny to mostly sunny. It was 73 at Pittsburgh, 72 at Detroit, 74 at Buffalo, 78 at Indianapolis, and 76 at Chicago. The current time is 10:09 a.m. Eastern Daylight Time. 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On the latest weather map, a weak cold front will settle over the Ohio River Valley this morning before returning northward as a warm front tonight. This front will wave around the southern Great Lakes and Ohio Valley through Wednesday as multiple waves of low pressure interact with it. The front will finally push south of the region by Thursday as high pressure builds across the Great Lakes. The extended forecast for the Central Highlands. Wednesday, a chance of thunderstorms. A chance of showers in the morning, then showers likely in the afternoon. Highs in the lower 80s. Chance of rain 70%. Wednesday night, mostly cloudy. Showers likely with a chance of thunderstorms in the evening, then a chance of showers after midnight. Lows in the lower 60s. Chance of rain 60%. Thursday, partly sunny. Highs in the upper 70s. Thursday night, mostly cloudy. Lows in the upper 50s. Friday, partly cloudy. Highs in the upper 70s. Friday night, partly cloudy. Lows in the mid-50s. Saturday, partly cloudy. A chance of showers and thunderstorms in the afternoon. Highs in the upper 70s. Chance of rain 30%. The forecast for the Central Highlands. Rest of today, sunny,

highs in the mid-80s. Southwest winds 5 to 10 miles per hour. Tonight, partly cloudy in the evening, then mostly cloudy with a chance of showers with a slight chance of thunderstorms after midnight. Not as cool. Humid with lows in the upper 60s. Southwest winds 5 to 10 miles per hour. Gusts up to 25 miles per hour after midnight. Chance of rain 50%. Monday, mostly cloudy. Showers likely with a slight chance of thunderstorms in the morning, then a chance of showers and thunderstorms in the afternoon. Humid with highs in the mid-80s. Southwest winds 10 to 15 miles per hour with gusts up to 25 miles per hour. Chance of rain 70%. Monday night, a chance of thunderstorms. Showers with lows in the mid-60s. Southwest winds 5 to 10 miles per hour. Chance of rain 80%. Tuesday, showers in the morning, then showers likely with a chance of thunderstorms in the afternoon. Humid with highs in the lower 80s. Southwest winds 5 to 10 miles per hour. Chance of rain 80%. Tuesday night, showers likely with a chance of thunderstorms. Lows in the mid-60s. Chance of rain 70%. At 10 a.m., weather reports for selected cities. At Mansfield-Laum Regional Airport, it was sunny. The temperature was 72 degrees, the dew point 60, and the relative humidity 66%. The wind was southwest, at 3 miles an hour. The pressure was 30.11 inches and steady. Elsewhere across Ohio, skies ranged from sunny to mostly sunny. It was 72 at Wooster, 76 at Marion, 71 at Toledo Express, 72 at Cleveland, and 73 at Akron-Canton Regional Airport. Youngstown reported 73, Cincinnati reported 77, Dayton reported 77, Findlay reported 73, and Columbus reported 76. Reports from nearby cities outside Ohio, skies ranged from sunny to mostly sunny. It was 73 at Pittsburgh, 72 at Detroit, 74 at Buffalo, 78 at Indianapolis, and 76 at Chicago. The current time is 10:13 a.m. Eastern Daylight Time. 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On the latest weather map, a weak cold front will settle over the Ohio River Valley this morning before returning northward as a warm front tonight. This front will waver around the southern Great Lakes and Ohio Valley through Wednesday as multiple waves of low pressure interact with it. The front will finally push south of the region by Thursday as high pressure builds across the Great Lakes. The forecast for the Central Highlands. Rest of today, sunny. Highs in the mid-80s. Southwest winds 5 to 10 miles per hour. Tonight, partly cloudy in the evening, then mostly cloudy with a chance of showers with a slight chance of thunderstorms after midnight. Not as cool. Humid with lows in the upper 60s. Southwest winds 5 to 10 miles per hour. Gusts up to 25 miles per hour after midnight. Chance of rain 50%. Monday, mostly cloudy. Showers likely with a slight chance of thunderstorms in the morning, then a chance of showers and thunderstorms in the afternoon. Humid with highs in the mid-80s. Southwest winds 10 to 15 miles per hour with gusts up to 25 miles per hour. Chance of rain 70%. Monday night, a chance of thunderstorms. Showers with lows in the mid-60s. Southwest winds 5 to 10 miles per hour. Chance of rain 80%. Tuesday, showers in the morning, then showers likely with a chance of thunderstorms in the afternoon. Humid with highs in the lower 80s. Southwest winds 5 to 10 miles per hour. Chance of rain 80%. Tuesday night, showers likely with a chance of thunderstorms. Lows in the mid-60s. Chance of rain 70%. At 10 a.m., weather reports for selected cities. At Mansfield-Laum Regional Airport, it was sunny. The temperature was 72 degrees, the dew point 60, and the relative humidity 66%. The wind was southwest, at 3 miles an hour. The pressure was 30.11 inches and steady.
Elsewhere across Ohio, skies ranged from sunny to mostly sunny. It was 72 at Wooster, 76 at Marion, 71 at Toledo Express, 72 at Cleveland, and 73 at Akron-Canton Regional Airport. Youngstown reported 73, Cincinnati reported 77, Dayton reported 77, Findlay reported 73, and Columbus reported 76. Reports from nearby cities outside Ohio, skies ranged from sunny to mostly sunny. It was 73 at Pittsburgh, 72 at Detroit, 74 at Buffalo, 78 at Indianapolis, and 76 at Chicago. The current time is 10:17 a.m. Eastern Daylight Time. 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On the latest weather map, a weak cold front will settle over the Ohio River Valley this morning before returning northward as a warm front tonight. This front will waver around the southern Great Lakes and Ohio Valley through Wednesday as multiple waves of low pressure interact with it. The front will finally push south of the region by Thursday as high pressure builds across the Great Lakes. The forecast for the Central Highlands. West of today, sunny. Highs in the mid-80s. Southwest winds 5 to 10 miles per hour. Tonight, partly cloudy in the evening, then mostly cloudy with a chance of showers with a slight chance of thunderstorms after midnight. Not as cool. Humid with lows in the upper 60s. Southwest winds 5 to 10 miles per hour. Gusts up to 25 miles per hour after midnight. Chance of rain 50%. Monday, mostly cloudy. Showers likely with a slight chance of thunderstorms in the morning, then a chance of showers and thunderstorms in the afternoon. Humid with highs in the mid-80s. Southwest winds 10 to 15 miles per hour with gusts up to 25 miles per hour. Chance of rain 70%. Monday night, a chance of thunderstorms. Showers with lows in the mid-60s. Southwest winds 5 to 10 miles per hour. Chance of rain 80%. Tuesday, showers in the morning, then showers likely with a chance of thunderstorms in the afternoon. Humid with highs in the lower 80s. Southwest winds 5 to 10 miles per hour. Chance of rain 80%. Tuesday night, showers likely with a chance of thunderstorms. Lows in the mid-60s. Chance of rain 70%. At 10 a.m., weather reports for selected cities. At Mansfield Long Regional Airport, it was sunny. The temperature was 72 degrees, the dew point 60, and the relative humidity 66%. The wind was southwest, at 3 miles an hour. The pressure was 30.11 inches and steady. Elsewhere across Ohio, skies ranged from sunny to mostly sunny. It was 72 at Wooster, 76 at Marion, 71 at Toledo Express, 72 at Cleveland, and 73 at Akron-Canton Regional Airport. Youngstown reported 73, Cincinnati reported 77, Dayton reported 77, Findlay reported 73, and Columbus reported 76. Reports from nearby cities outside Ohio, skies ranged from sunny to mostly sunny. It was 73 at Pittsburgh, 72 at Detroit, 74 at Buffalo, 78 at Indianapolis, and 76 at Chicago. The extended forecast for the Central Highlands. Wednesday, a chance of thunderstorms. A chance of showers in the morning, then showers likely in the afternoon. Highs in the lower 80s. Chance of rain 70%. Wednesday night, mostly cloudy. Showers likely with a chance of thunderstorms in the evening, then a chance of showers after midnight. Lows in the lower 60s. Chance of rain 60%. Thursday, partly sunny. Highs in the upper 70s. Thursday night, mostly cloudy. Lows in the upper 50s. Friday, partly cloudy. Highs in the upper 70s. Friday night, partly cloudy. Lows in the mid-50s. Saturday, partly cloudy. A chance of showers and thunderstorms in the afternoon. Highs in the upper 70s. Chance of rain 30%. The current time is 10:21 a.m. Eastern Daylight Time.
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On the latest weather map, a weak cold front will settle over the Ohio River Valley this morning before returning northward as a warm front tonight. This front will waver around the southern Great Lakes and Ohio Valley through Wednesday as multiple waves of low pressure interact with it. The front will finally push south of the region by Thursday as high pressure builds across the Great Lakes. The forecast for the Central Highlands. West of today, sunny. Highs in the mid-80s. Southwest winds 5 to 10 miles per hour. Tonight, partly cloudy in the evening, then mostly cloudy with a chance of showers with a slight chance of thunderstorms after midnight. Not as cool. Humid with lows in the upper 60s. Southwest winds 5 to 10 miles per hour. Gusts up to 25 miles per hour after midnight. Chance of rain 50%. Monday, mostly cloudy. Showers likely with a slight chance of thunderstorms in the morning, then a chance of showers and thunderstorms in the afternoon. Humid with highs in the mid-80s. Southwest winds 10 to 15 miles per hour with gusts up to 25 miles per hour. Chance of rain 70%. Monday night, a chance of thunderstorms. Showers with lows in the mid-60s. Southwest winds 5 to 10 miles per hour. Chance of rain 80%. Tuesday, showers in the morning, then showers likely with a chance of thunderstorms in the afternoon. Humid with highs in the lower 80s. Southwest winds 5 to 10 miles per hour. Chance of rain 80%. Tuesday night, showers likely with a chance of thunderstorms. Lows in the mid-60s. Chance of rain 70%. At 10 a.m., weather reports for selected cities. At Mansfield-Lawn Regional Airport, it was sunny. The temperature was 72 degrees, the dew point 60, and the relative humidity 66%. The wind was southwest, at 3 miles an hour. The pressure was 30.11 inches and steady. Elsewhere across Ohio, skies ranged from sunny to mostly sunny. It was 72 at Wooster, 76 at Marion, 71 at Toledo Express, 72 at Cleveland, and 73 at Akron-Canton Regional Airport. Youngstown reported 73, Cincinnati reported 77, Dayton reported 77, Findlay reported 73, and Columbus reported 76. Reports from nearby cities outside Ohio, skies ranged from sunny to mostly sunny. It was 73 at Pittsburgh, 72 at Detroit, 74 at Buffalo, 78 at Indianapolis, and 76 at Chicago. The current time is 10:24 a.m. Eastern Daylight Time. 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On the latest weather map, a weak cold front will settle over the Ohio River Valley this morning before returning northward as a warm front tonight. This front will waver around the southern Great Lakes and Ohio Valley through Wednesday as multiple waves of low pressure interact with it. The front will finally push south of the region by Thursday as high pressure builds across the Great Lakes. The forecast for the Central Highlands. West of today, sunny. Highs in the mid-80s. Southwest winds 5 to 10 miles per hour. Tonight, partly cloudy in the evening, then mostly cloudy with a chance of showers with a slight chance of thunderstorms after midnight. Not as cool. Humid with lows in the upper 60s. Southwest winds 5 to 10 miles per hour. Gusts up to 25 miles per hour after midnight. Chance of rain 50%. Monday, mostly cloudy. Showers likely with a slight chance of thunderstorms in the morning, then a chance of showers and thunderstorms in the afternoon. Humid with highs in the mid-80s. Southwest winds 10 to 15 miles per hour with gusts up to 25 miles per hour. Chance of rain 70%. Monday night, a chance of thunderstorms. Showers with lows in the mid-60s. Southwest winds 5 to 10 miles per hour. Chance of rain 80%.
Tuesday, showers in the morning, then showers likely with a chance of thunderstorms in the afternoon. Humid with highs in the lower 80s. Southwest winds 5 to 10 miles per hour. Chance of rain 80%. Tuesday night, showers likely with a chance of thunderstorms. Lows in the mid-60s. Chance of rain 70%. At 10 a.m., weather reports for selected cities. At Mansfield Long Regional Airport, it was sunny. The temperature was 72 degrees, the dew point 60, and the relative humidity 66%. The wind was southwest, at 3 miles an hour. The pressure was 30.11 inches and steady. Elsewhere across Ohio, skies ranged from sunny to mostly sunny. It was 72 at Wooster, 76 at Marion, 71 at Toledo Express, 72 at Cleveland, and 73 at Akron-Canton Regional Airport. Youngstown reported 73, Cincinnati reported 77, Dayton reported 77, Findlay reported 73, and Columbus reported 76. Reports from nearby cities outside Ohio, skies ranged from sunny to mostly sunny. It was 73 at Pittsburgh, 72 at Detroit, 74 at Buffalo, 78 at Indianapolis, and 76 at Chicago. The current time is 10:27 a.m. Eastern Daylight Time. 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On the latest weather map, a weak cold front will settle over the Ohio River Valley this morning before returning northward as a warm front tonight. This front will wave around the southern Great Lakes and Ohio Valley through Wednesday as multiple waves of low pressure interact with it. The front will finally push south of the region by Thursday as high pressure builds across the Great Lakes. The forecast for the Central Highlands. Rest of today, sunny. Highs in the mid-80s. Southwest winds 5 to 10 miles per hour. Tonight, partly cloudy in the evening, then mostly cloudy with a chance of showers with a slight chance of thunderstorms after midnight. Not as cool. Humid with lows in the upper 60s. Southwest winds 5 to 10 miles per hour. Gusts up to 25 miles per hour after midnight. Chance of rain 50%. Monday, mostly cloudy. Showers likely with a slight chance of thunderstorms in the morning, then a chance of showers and thunderstorms in the afternoon. Humid with highs in the mid-80s. Southwest winds 10 to 15 miles per hour with gusts up to 25 miles per hour. Chance of rain 70%. Monday night, a chance of thunderstorms. Showers with lows in the mid-60s. Southwest winds 5 to 10 miles per hour. Chance of rain 80%. Tuesday, showers in the morning, then showers likely with a chance of thunderstorms in the afternoon. Humid with highs in the lower 80s. Southwest winds 5 to 10 miles per hour. Chance of rain 80%. Tuesday night, showers likely with a chance of thunderstorms. Lows in the mid-60s. Chance of rain 70%. At 10 a.m., weather reports for selected cities. At Mansfield Long Regional Airport, it was sunny. The temperature was 72 degrees, the dew point 60, and the relative humidity 66%. The wind was southwest, at 3 miles an hour. The pressure was 30.11 inches and steady. Elsewhere across Ohio, skies ranged from sunny to mostly sunny. It was 72 at Wooster, 76 at Marion, 71 at Toledo Express, 72 at Cleveland, and 73 at Akron-Canton Regional Airport. Youngstown reported 73, Cincinnati reported 77, Dayton reported 77, Findlay reported 73, and Columbus reported 76. Reports from nearby cities outside Ohio, skies ranged from sunny to mostly sunny. It was 73 at Pittsburgh, 72 at Detroit, 74 at Buffalo, 78 at Indianapolis, and 76 at Chicago. The extended forecast for the Central Highlands. Wednesday, a chance of thunderstorms. A chance of showers in the morning, then showers likely in the afternoon. Highs in the lower 80s. Chance of rain 70%. Wednesday night, mostly cloudy.
Showers likely with a chance of thunderstorms in the evening, then a chance of showers after midnight. Lows in the lower 60s. Chance of rain 60%. Thursday, partly sunny. Highs in the upper 70s. Thursday night, mostly cloudy. Lows in the upper 50s. Friday, partly cloudy. Highs in the upper 70s. Friday night, partly cloudy. Lows in the mid 50s. Saturday, partly cloudy. A chance of showers and thunderstorms in the afternoon. Highs in the upper 70s. Chance of rain 30%. The current time is 10:31 a.m. Eastern Daylight Time. 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On the latest weather map, a weak cold front will settle over the Ohio River Valley this morning before returning northward as a warm front tonight. This front will waver around the southern Great Lakes and Ohio Valley through Wednesday as multiple waves of low pressure interact with it. The front will finally push south of the region by Thursday as high pressure builds across the Great Lakes. The forecast for the Central Highlands. Rest of today, sunny. Highs in the mid-80s. Southwest winds 5 to 10 miles per hour. Tonight, partly cloudy in the evening, then mostly cloudy with a chance of showers with a slight chance of thunderstorms after midnight. Not as cool. Humid with lows in the upper 60s. Southwest winds 5 to 10 miles per hour. Gusts up to 25 miles per hour after midnight. Chance of rain 50%. Monday, mostly cloudy. Showers likely with a slight chance of thunderstorms in the morning, then a chance of showers and thunderstorms in the afternoon. Humid with highs in the mid-80s. Southwest winds 10 to 15 miles per hour with gusts up to 25 miles per hour. Chance of rain 70%. Monday night, a chance of thunderstorms. Showers with lows in the mid-60s. Southwest winds 5 to 10 miles per hour. Chance of rain 80%. Tuesday, showers in the morning, then showers likely with a chance of thunderstorms in the afternoon. Humid with highs in the lower 80s. Southwest winds 5 to 10 miles per hour. Chance of rain 80%. Tuesday night, showers likely with a chance of thunderstorms. Lows in the mid-60s. Chance of rain 70%. At 10 a.m., weather reports for selected cities. At Mansfield Long Regional Airport, it was sunny. The temperature was 72 degrees, the dew point 60, and the relative humidity 66%. The wind was southwest, at 3 miles an hour. The pressure was 30.11 inches and steady. Elsewhere across Ohio, skies ranged from sunny to mostly sunny. It was 72 at Wooster, 76 at Marion, 71 at Toledo Express, 72 at Cleveland, and 73 at Akron-Canton Regional Airport. Youngstown reported 73, Cincinnati reported 77, Dayton reported 77, Findlay reported 73, and Columbus reported 76. Reports from nearby cities outside Ohio, skies ranged from sunny to mostly sunny. It was 73 at Pittsburgh, 72 at Detroit, 74 at Buffalo, 78 at Indianapolis, and 76 at Chicago. The current time is 10:35 a.m. Eastern Daylight Time. 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On the latest weather map, a weak cold front will settle over the Ohio River Valley this morning before returning northward as a warm front tonight. This front will waver around the southern Great Lakes and Ohio Valley through Wednesday as multiple waves of low pressure interact with it. The front will finally push south of the region by Thursday as high pressure builds across the Great Lakes. The forecast for the Central Highlands. Rest of today, sunny. Highs in the mid-80s. Southwest winds 5 to 10 miles per hour. Tonight, partly cloudy in the evening, then mostly cloudy with a chance of showers with a slight chance of thunderstorms after midnight.
not as cool. Humid with lows in the upper 60s. Southwest winds 5 to 10 miles per hour. Gusts up to 25 miles per hour after midnight.

midnight. Chance of rain 50%. Monday, mostly cloudy. Showers likely with a slight chance of thunderstorms in the morning, then a chance of showers and thunderstorms in the afternoon. Humid with highs in the mid-80s. Southwest winds 10 to 15 miles per hour with gusts up to 25 miles per hour. Chance of rain 70%. Monday night, a chance of thunderstorms. Showers with lows in the mid-60s. Southwest winds 5 to 10 miles per hour. Chance of rain 80%. Tuesday, showers in the morning, then showers likely with a chance of thunderstorms in the afternoon. Humid with highs in the lower 80s. Southwest winds 5 to 10 miles per hour. Chance of rain 80%. Tuesday night, showers likely with a chance of thunderstorms. Lows in the mid-60s. Chance of rain 70%. At 10 a.m., weather reports for selected cities. At Mansfield Long Regional Airport, it was sunny. The temperature was 72 degrees, the dew point 60, and the relative humidity 66%. The wind was southwest, at 3 miles an hour. The pressure was 30.11 inches and steady. Elsewhere across Ohio, skies ranged from sunny to mostly sunny. It was 72 at Wooster, 76 at Marion, 71 at Toledo Express, 72 at Cleveland, and 73 at Akron-Canton Regional Airport. Youngstown reported 73, Cincinnati reported 77, Dayton reported 77, Findlay reported 73, and Columbus reported 76. Reports from nearby cities outside Ohio, skies ranged from sunny to mostly sunny. It was 73 at Pittsburgh, 72 at Detroit, 74 at Buffalo, 78 at Indianapolis, and 76 at Chicago. The current time is 10:38 a.m. Eastern Daylight Time. 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On the latest weather map, a weak cold front will settle over the Ohio River Valley this morning before returning northward as a warm front tonight. This front will waver around the southern Great Lakes and Ohio Valley through Wednesday as multiple waves of low pressure interact with it. The front will finally push south of the region by Thursday as high pressure builds across the Great Lakes. The forecast for the Central Highlands. West of today, sunny. Highs in the mid-80s. Southwest winds 5 to 10 miles per hour. Tonight, partly cloudy in the evening, then mostly cloudy with a chance of showers with a slight chance of thunderstorms after midnight. Not as cool. Humid with lows in the upper 60s. Southwest winds 5 to 10 miles per hour. Gusts up to 25 miles per hour after midnight. Chance of rain 50%. Monday, mostly cloudy. Showers likely with a slight chance of thunderstorms in the morning, then a chance of showers and thunderstorms in the afternoon. Humid with highs in the mid-80s. Southwest winds 10 to 15 miles per hour with gusts up to 25 miles per hour. Chance of rain 70%. Monday night, a chance of thunderstorms. Showers with lows in the mid-60s. Southwest winds 5 to 10 miles per hour. Chance of rain 80%. Tuesday, showers in the morning, then showers likely with a chance of thunderstorms in the afternoon. Humid with highs in the lower 80s. Southwest winds 5 to 10 miles per hour. Chance of rain 80%. Tuesday night, showers likely with a chance of thunderstorms. Lows in the mid-60s. Chance of rain 70%. The extended forecast for the Central Highlands. Wednesday, a chance of thunderstorms. A chance of showers in the morning, then showers likely in the afternoon. Highs in the lower 80s. Chance of rain 70%. Wednesday night, mostly cloudy. Showers likely with a chance of thunderstorms in the evening, then a chance of showers after midnight. Lows in the lower 60s. Chance of rain 60%. Thursday, partly sunny. Highs in the upper 70s. Thursday night, mostly cloudy. Lows in the upper 50s. Friday, partly cloudy. Highs in the upper 70s. Friday night, partly cloudy. Lows in the mid-50s.
Saturday, partly cloudy. A chance of showers and thunderstorms in the afternoon. Highs in the upper 70s. Chance of rain 30%. At 10 a.m., weather reports for selected cities. At Mansfield Long Regional Airport, it was sunny. The temperature was 72 degrees, the dew point 60, and the relative humidity 66%. The wind was southwest, at 3 miles an hour. The pressure was 30.11 inches and steady. Elsewhere across Ohio, skies ranged from sunny to mostly sunny. It was 72 at Wooster, 76 at Marion, 71 at Toledo Express, 72 at Cleveland, and 73 at Akron-Canton Regional Airport. Youngstown reported 73, Cincinnati reported 77, Dayton reported 77, Findlay reported 73, and Columbus reported 76. Reports from nearby cities outside Ohio, skies ranged from sunny to mostly sunny. It was 73 at Pittsburgh, 72 at Detroit, 74 at Buffalo, 78 at Indianapolis, and 76 at Chicago. The current time is 10:42 a.m. Eastern Daylight Time. 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On the latest weather map, a weak cold front will settle over the Ohio River Valley this morning before returning northward as a warm front tonight. This front will wave around the southern Great Lakes and Ohio Valley through Wednesday as multiple waves of low pressure interact with it. The front will finally push south of the region by Thursday as high pressure builds across the Great Lakes. The forecast for the Central Highlands. Rest of today, sunny. Highs in the mid-80s. Southwest winds 5 to 10 miles per hour. Tonight, partly cloudy in the evening, then mostly cloudy with a chance of showers with a slight chance of thunderstorms after midnight. Not as cool. Humid with lows in the upper 60s. Southwest winds 5 to 10 miles per hour. Gusts up to 25 miles per hour after midnight. Chance of rain 50%. Monday, mostly cloudy. Showers likely with a slight chance of thunderstorms in the morning, then a chance of showers and thunderstorms in the afternoon. Humid with highs in the mid-80s. Southwest winds 10 to 15 miles per hour with gusts up to 25 miles per hour. Chance of rain 70%. Monday night, a chance of thunderstorms. Showers with lows in the mid-60s. Southwest winds 5 to 10 miles per hour. Chance of rain 80%. Tuesday, showers in the morning, then showers likely with a chance of thunderstorms in the afternoon. Humid with highs in the lower 80s. Southwest winds 5 to 10 miles per hour. Chance of rain 80%. Tuesday night, showers likely with a chance of thunderstorms. Lows in the mid-60s. Chance of rain 70%. At 10 a.m., weather reports for selected cities. At Mansfield Long Regional Airport, it was sunny. The temperature was 72 degrees, the dew point 60, and the relative humidity 66%. The wind was southwest, at 3 miles an hour. The pressure was 30.11 inches and steady. Elsewhere across Ohio, skies ranged from sunny to mostly sunny. It was 72 at Wooster, 76 at Marion, 71 at Toledo Express, 72 at Cleveland, and 73 at Akron-Canton Regional Airport. Youngstown reported 73, Cincinnati reported 77, Dayton reported 77, Findlay reported 73, and Columbus reported 76. Reports from nearby cities outside Ohio, skies ranged from sunny to mostly sunny. It was 73 at Pittsburgh, 72 at Detroit, 74 at Buffalo, 78 at Indianapolis, and 76 at Chicago. The current time is 10:45 a.m. Eastern Daylight Time. 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On the latest weather map, a weak cold front will settle over the Ohio River Valley this morning before returning northward as a warm front tonight.
This front will waver around the southern Great Lakes and Ohio Valley through Wednesday as multiple waves of low pressure interact with it. The front will finally push south of the region by Thursday as high pressure builds across the Great Lakes. The forecast for the Central Highlands. Rest of today, sunny. Highs in the mid-80s. Southwest winds 5 to 10 miles per hour. Tonight, partly cloudy in the evening, then mostly cloudy with a chance of showers with a slight chance of thunderstorms after midnight. Not as cool. Humid with lows in the upper 60s. Southwest winds 5 to 10 miles per hour. Gusts up to 25 miles per hour after midnight. Chance of rain 50%. Monday, mostly cloudy. Showers likely with a slight chance of thunderstorms in the morning, then a chance of showers and thunderstorms in the afternoon. Humid with highs in the mid-80s. Southwest winds 10 to 15 miles per hour with gusts up to 25 miles per hour. Chance of rain 70%. Monday night, a chance of thunderstorms. Showers with lows in the mid-60s. Southwest winds 5 to 10 miles per hour. Chance of rain 80%. Tuesday, showers in the morning, then showers likely with a chance of thunderstorms in the afternoon. Humid with highs in the lower 80s. Southwest winds 5 to 10 miles per hour. Chance of rain 80%. Tuesday night, showers likely with a chance of thunderstorms. Lows in the mid-60s. Chance of rain 70%. At 10 a.m., weather reports for selected cities. At Mansfield Long Regional Airport, it was sunny. The temperature was 72 degrees, the dew point 60, and the relative humidity 66%. The wind was southwest, at 3 miles an hour. The pressure was 30.11 inches and steady. Elsewhere across Ohio, skies ranged from sunny to mostly sunny. It was 72 at Wooster, 76 at Marion, 71 at Toledo Express, 72 at Cleveland, and 73 at Akron-Canton Regional Airport. Youngstown reported 73, Cincinnati reported 77, Dayton reported 77, Findlay reported 73, and Columbus reported 76. Reports from nearby cities outside Ohio, skies ranged from sunny to mostly sunny. It was 73 at Pittsburgh, 72 at Detroit, 74 at Buffalo, 78 at Indianapolis, and 76 at Chicago. The current time is 10:49 a.m. Eastern Daylight Time. 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On the latest weather map, a weak cold front will settle over the Ohio River Valley this morning before returning northward as a warm front tonight. This front will waver around the southern Great Lakes and Ohio Valley through Wednesday as multiple waves of low pressure interact with it. The front will finally push south of the region by Thursday as high pressure builds across the Great Lakes. The forecast for the Central Highlands. Rest of today, sunny. Highs in the mid-80s. Southwest winds 5 to 10 miles per hour. Tonight, partly cloudy in the evening, then mostly cloudy with a chance of showers with a slight chance of thunderstorms after midnight. Not as cool. Humid with lows in the upper 60s. Southwest winds 5 to 10 miles per hour. Gusts up to 25 miles per hour after midnight. Chance of rain 50%. Monday, mostly cloudy. Showers likely with a slight chance of thunderstorms in the morning, then a chance of showers and thunderstorms in the afternoon. Humid with highs in the mid-80s. Southwest winds 10 to 15 miles per hour with gusts up to 25 miles per hour. Chance of rain 70%. Monday night, a chance of thunderstorms. Showers with lows in the mid-60s. Southwest winds 5 to 10 miles per hour. Chance of rain 80%. Tuesday, showers in the morning, then showers likely with a chance of thunderstorms in the afternoon. Humid with highs in the lower 80s. Southwest winds 5 to 10 miles per hour. Chance of rain 80%. Tuesday night, showers likely with a chance of thunderstorms. Lows in the mid-60s. Chance of rain 70%. The extended forecast for the Central Highlands.
Wednesday, a chance of thunderstorms. A chance of showers in the morning, then showers likely in the afternoon. Highs in the lower 80s. Chance of rain 70%. Wednesday night, mostly cloudy. Showers likely with a chance of thunderstorms in the evening, then a chance of showers after midnight. Lows in the lower 60s. Chance of rain 60%. Thursday, partly sunny. Highs in the upper 70s. Thursday night, mostly cloudy. Lows in the upper 50s. Friday, partly cloudy. Highs in the upper 70s. Friday night, partly cloudy. Lows in the mid-50s. Saturday, partly cloudy. A chance of showers and thunderstorms in the afternoon. Highs in the upper 70s. Chance of rain 30%. At 10 a.m., weather reports for selected cities. At Mansfield Lawn Regional Airport, it was sunny. The temperature was 72 degrees, the dew point 60, and the relative humidity 66%. The wind was southwest, at 3 miles an hour. The pressure was 30.11 inches and steady. Elsewhere across Ohio, skies ranged from sunny to mostly sunny. It was 72 at Wooster, 76 at Marion, 71 at Toledo Express, 72 at Cleveland, and 73 at Akron-Canton Regional Airport. Youngstown reported 73, Cincinnati reported 77, Dayton reported 77, Findlay reported 73, and Columbus reported 76. Reports from nearby cities outside Ohio, skies ranged from sunny to mostly sunny. It was 73 at Pittsburgh, 72 at Detroit, 74 at Buffalo, 78 at Indianapolis, and 76 at Chicago. The current time is 10:53 a.m. Eastern Daylight Time. 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On the latest weather map, a weak cold front will settle over the Ohio River Valley this morning before returning northward as a warm front tonight. This front will wave around the southern Great Lakes and Ohio Valley through Wednesday as multiple waves of low pressure interact with it. The front will finally push south of the region by Thursday as high pressure builds across the Great Lakes. The forecast for the Central Highlands. Rest of today, sunny. Highs in the mid-80s. Southwest winds 5 to 10 miles per hour. Tonight, partly cloudy in the evening, then mostly cloudy with a chance of showers with a slight chance of thunderstorms after midnight. Not as cool. Humid with lows in the upper 60s. Southwest winds 5 to 10 miles per hour. Gusts up to 25 miles per hour after midnight. Chance of rain 50%. Monday, mostly cloudy. Showers likely with a slight chance of thunderstorms in the morning, then a chance of showers and thunderstorms in the afternoon. Humid with highs in the mid-80s. Southwest winds 10 to 15 miles per hour with gusts up to 25 miles per hour. Chance of rain 70%. Monday night, a chance of thunderstorms. Showers with lows in the mid-60s. Southwest winds 5 to 10 miles per hour. Chance of rain 80%. Tuesday, showers in the morning, then showers likely with a chance of thunderstorms in the afternoon. Humid with highs in the lower 80s. Southwest winds 5 to 10 miles per hour. Chance of rain 80%. Tuesday night, showers likely with a chance of thunderstorms. Lows in the mid-60s. Chance of rain 70%. At 10 a.m., weather reports for selected cities. At Mansfield Lawn Regional Airport, it was sunny. The temperature was 72 degrees, the dew point 60, and the relative humidity 66%. The wind was southwest, at 3 miles an hour. The pressure was 30.11 inches and steady. Elsewhere across Ohio, skies ranged from sunny to mostly sunny. It was 72 at Wooster, 76 at Marion, 71 at Toledo Express, 72 at Cleveland, and 73 at Akron-Canton Regional Airport. Youngstown reported 73, Cincinnati reported 77, Dayton reported 77, Findlay reported 73, and Columbus reported 76. Reports from nearby cities outside Ohio, skies ranged from sunny to mostly sunny.
It was 73 at Pittsburgh, 72 at Detroit, 74 at Buffalo, 78 at Indianapolis, and 76 at Chicago. The current time is 10:56 a.m. Eastern Daylight Time. 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On the latest weather map, a weak cold front will settle over the Ohio River Valley this morning before returning northward as a warm front tonight. This front will waver around the southern Great Lakes and Ohio Valley through Wednesday as multiple waves of low pressure interact with it. The front will finally push south of the region by Thursday as high pressure builds across the Great Lakes. The forecast for the Central Highlands. West of today, sunny. Highs in the mid-80s. Southwest winds 5 to 10 miles per hour. Tonight, partly cloudy in the evening, then mostly cloudy with a chance of showers with a slight chance of thunderstorms after midnight. Not as cool. Humid with lows in the upper 60s. Southwest winds 5 to 10 miles per hour. Gusts up to 25 miles per hour after midnight. Chance of rain 50%. Monday, mostly cloudy. Showers likely with a slight chance of thunderstorms in the morning, then a chance of showers and thunderstorms in the afternoon. Humid with highs in the mid-80s. Southwest winds 10 to 15 miles per hour with gusts up to 25 miles per hour. Chance of rain 70%. Monday night, a chance of thunderstorms. Showers with lows in the mid-60s. Southwest winds 5 to 10 miles per hour. Chance of rain 80%. Tuesday, showers in the morning, then showers likely with a chance of thunderstorms in the afternoon. Humid with highs in the lower 80s. Southwest winds 5 to 10 miles per hour. Chance of rain 80%. Tuesday night, showers likely with a chance of thunderstorms. Lows in the mid-60s. Chance of rain 70%. At 10 a.m., weather reports for selected cities. At Mansfield Lawn Regional Airport, it was sunny. The temperature was 72 degrees, the dew point 60, and the relative humidity 66%. The wind was southwest, at 3 miles an hour. The pressure was 30.11 inches and steady. Elsewhere across Ohio, skies ranged from sunny to mostly sunny. It was 72 at Wooster, 76 at Marion, 71 at Toledo Express, 72 at Cleveland, and 73 at Akron-Canton Regional Airport. Youngstown reported 73, Cincinnati reported 77, Dayton reported 77, Findlay reported 73, and Columbus reported 76. Reports from nearby cities outside Ohio, skies ranged from sunny to mostly sunny. It was 73 at Pittsburgh, 72 at Detroit, 74 at Buffalo, 78 at Indianapolis, and 76 at Chicago. The current time is 10:59 a.m. Eastern Daylight Time. 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The Nearshore Marine Forecast. For the following marine location, the islands to Vermilion. This afternoon, southwest winds 10 knots or less. Sunny. Waves 1 foot or less. Tonight, southwest winds 5 to 15 knots. A slight chance of showers and thunderstorms in the evening, then showers likely with a chance of thunderstorms overnight. Waves 2 feet or less. Monday, southwest winds 5 to 15 knots becoming west. Showers likely in the morning. Waves 2 feet or less. Monday night, west winds 10 knots or less becoming southwest. A chance of showers and thunderstorms in the evening, then showers likely with a chance of thunderstorms overnight. Waves 1 foot or less. Winds and waves higher in and near thunderstorms. The water temperature off Toledo is 77 degrees, off Cleveland 76 degrees, and off Erie 77 degrees. The extended forecast for the Central Highlands. Wednesday, a chance of thunderstorms. A chance of showers in the morning, then showers likely in the afternoon.
Highs in the lower 80s. Chance of rain 70%. Wednesday night, mostly cloudy. Showers likely with a chance of thunderstorms in the evening, then a chance of showers after midnight. Lows in the lower 60s. Chance of rain 60%. Thursday, partly sunny. Highs in the upper 70s. Thursday night, mostly cloudy. Lows in the upper 50s. Friday, partly cloudy. Highs in the upper 70s. Friday night, partly cloudy. Lows in the mid-50s. Saturday, partly cloudy. A chance of showers and thunderstorms in the afternoon. Highs in the upper 70s. Chance of rain 30%. On the latest weather map, a weak cold front will settle over the Ohio River Valley this morning before returning northward as a warm front tonight. This front will waver around the southern Great Lakes and Ohio Valley through Wednesday as multiple waves of low pressure interact with it. The front will finally push south of the region by Thursday as high pressure builds across the Great Lakes. The forecast for the Central Highlands. West of today, sunny. Highs in the mid-80s. Southwest winds 5 to 10 miles per hour. Tonight, partly cloudy in the evening, then mostly cloudy with a chance of showers with a slight chance of thunderstorms after midnight. Not as cool. Humid with lows in the upper 60s. Southwest winds 5 to 10 miles per hour. Gusts up to 25 miles per hour after midnight. Chance of rain 50%. Monday, mostly cloudy. Showers likely with a slight chance of thunderstorms in the morning, then a chance of showers and thunderstorms in the afternoon. Humid with highs in the mid-80s. Southwest winds 10 to 15 miles per hour with gusts up to 25 miles per hour. Chance of rain 70%. Monday night, a chance of thunderstorms. Showers with lows in the mid-60s. Southwest winds 5 to 10 miles per hour. Chance of rain 80%. Tuesday, showers in the morning, then showers likely with a chance of thunderstorms in the afternoon. Humid with highs in the lower 80s. Southwest winds 5 to 10 miles per hour. Chance of rain 80%. Tuesday night, showers likely with a chance of thunderstorms. Lows in the mid-60s. Chance of rain 70%. At 10 a.m., weather reports for selected cities. At Mansfield Long Regional Airport, it was sunny. The temperature was 72 degrees, the dew point 60, and the relative humidity 66%. The wind was southwest, at 3 miles an hour. The pressure was 30.11 inches and steady. Elsewhere across Ohio, skies ranged from sunny to mostly sunny. It was 72 at Wooster, 76 at Marion, 71 at Toledo Express, 72 at Cleveland, and 73 at Akron-Canton Regional Airport. Youngstown reported 73, Cincinnati reported 77, Dayton reported 77, Findlay reported 73, and Columbus reported 76. Reports from nearby cities outside Ohio, skies ranged from sunny to mostly sunny. It was 73 at Pittsburgh, 72 at Detroit, 74 at Buffalo, 78 at Indianapolis, and 76 at Chicago. The current time is 11:04 a.m. Eastern Daylight Time. 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On the latest weather map, a weak cold front will settle over the Ohio River Valley this morning before returning northward as a warm front tonight. This front will waver around the southern Great Lakes and Ohio Valley through Wednesday as multiple waves of low pressure interact with it. The front will finally push south of the region by Thursday as high pressure builds across the Great Lakes. The forecast for the Central Highlands. West of today, sunny. Highs in the mid-80s. Southwest winds 5 to 10 miles per hour. Tonight, partly cloudy in the evening, then mostly cloudy with a chance of showers with a slight chance of thunderstorms after midnight. Not as cool. Humid with lows in the upper 60s. Southwest winds 5 to 10 miles per hour. Gusts up to 25 miles per hour after midnight. Chance of rain 50%. Monday, mostly cloudy.
Showers likely with a slight chance of thunderstorms in the morning, then a chance of showers and thunderstorms.

10%. Tuesday night, showers likely with a chance of thunderstorms. Lows in the mid-60s. Chance of rain 70%. At 11 a.m., weather reports for selected cities. At Mansfield Long Regional Airport, it was sunny. The temperature was 75 degrees, the dew point 60, and the relative humidity 59%. The wind was variable, at 3 miles an hour. The pressure was 30.11 inches and steady. Elsewhere across Ohio, temperatures were between 75 and 80 degrees. It was sunny at Wooster, Marion, Toledo Express, Cincinnati, and Findlay. It was mostly sunny at Cleveland, Akron-Canton Regional Airport, Dayton, and Columbus. At Youngstown, it was partly sunny. Reports from nearby cities outside Ohio, temperatures were between 76 and 80 degrees. At Buffalo, it was sunny. It was mostly sunny at Pittsburgh, Detroit, and Indianapolis. At Chicago, it was partly sunny. The current time is 11:08 a.m. Eastern Daylight Time. 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On the latest weather map, a weak cold front will settle over the Ohio River Valley this morning before returning northward as a warm front tonight. This front will wave around the southern Great Lakes and Ohio Valley through Wednesday as multiple waves of low pressure interact with it. The front will finally push south of the region by Thursday as high pressure builds across the Great Lakes. The forecast for the Central Highlands. Rest of today, sunny. Highs in the mid-80s. Southwest winds 5 to 10 miles per hour. Tonight, partly cloudy in the evening, then mostly cloudy with a chance of showers with a slight chance of thunderstorms after midnight. Not as cool. Humid with lows in the upper 60s. Southwest winds 5 to 10 miles per hour. Gusts up to 25 miles per hour after midnight. Chance of rain 50%. Monday, mostly cloudy. Showers likely with a slight chance of thunderstorms in the morning, then a chance of showers and thunderstorms in the afternoon. Humid with highs in the mid-80s. Southwest winds 10 to 15 miles per hour with gusts up to 25 miles per hour. Chance of rain 70%. Monday night, a chance of thunderstorms. Showers with lows in the mid-60s. Southwest winds 5 to 10 miles per hour. Chance of rain 80%. Tuesday, showers in the morning, then showers likely with a chance of thunderstorms in the afternoon. Humid with highs in the lower 80s. Southwest winds 5 to 10 miles per hour. Chance of rain 80%. Tuesday night, showers likely with a chance of thunderstorms. Lows in the mid-60s. Chance of rain 70%. The extended forecast for the Central Highlands. Wednesday, a chance of thunderstorms. A chance of showers in the morning, then showers likely in the afternoon. Highs in the lower 80s. Chance of rain 70%. Wednesday night, mostly cloudy. Showers likely with a chance of thunderstorms in the evening, then a chance of showers after midnight. Lows in the lower 60s. Chance of rain 60%. Thursday, partly sunny. Highs in the upper 70s. Thursday night, mostly cloudy. Lows in the upper 50s. Friday, partly cloudy. Highs in the upper 70s. Friday night, partly cloudy. Lows in the mid-50s. Saturday, partly cloudy. A chance of showers and thunderstorms in the afternoon. Highs in the upper 70s. Chance of rain 30%. At 11 a.m., weather reports for selected cities. At Mansfield Long Regional Airport, it was sunny. The temperature was 75 degrees, the dew point 60, and the relative humidity 59%. The wind was variable, at 3 miles an hour. The pressure was 30.11 inches and steady. Elsewhere across Ohio, temperatures were between 75 and 80 degrees. It was sunny at Wooster, Marion, Toledo Express, Cincinnati, and Findlay. It was mostly sunny at Cleveland, Akron-Canton Regional Airport, Dayton, and Columbus. At Youngstown, it was partly sunny. Reports from nearby cities out

Outside Ohio, temperatures were between 76 and 80 degrees. At Buffalo, it was sunny. It was mostly sunny at Pittsburgh, Detroit, and Indianapolis. At Chicago, it was partly sunny. The current time is 11:12 a.m. Eastern Daylight Time. 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On the latest weather map, a weak cold front will settle over the Ohio River Valley this morning before returning northward as a warm front tonight. This front will wave around the southern Great Lakes and Ohio Valley through Wednesday as multiple waves of low pressure interact with it. The front will finally push south of the region by Thursday as high pressure builds across the Great Lakes. The forecast for the Central Highlands. West of today, sunny. Highs in the mid-80s. Southwest winds 5 to 10 miles per hour. Tonight, partly cloudy in the evening, then mostly cloudy with a chance of showers with a slight chance of thunderstorms after midnight. Not as cool. Humid with lows in the upper 60s. Southwest winds 5 to 10 miles per hour. Gusts up to 25 miles per hour after midnight. Chance of rain 50%. Monday, mostly cloudy. Showers likely with a slight chance of thunderstorms in the morning, then a chance of showers and thunderstorms in the afternoon. Humid with highs in the mid-80s. Southwest winds 10 to 15 miles per hour with gusts up to 25 miles per hour. Chance of rain 70%. Monday night, a chance of thunderstorms. Showers with lows in the mid-60s. Southwest winds 5 to 10 miles per hour. Chance of rain 80%. Tuesday, showers in the morning, then showers likely with a chance of thunderstorms in the afternoon. Humid with highs in the lower 80s. Southwest winds 5 to 10 miles per hour. Chance of rain 80%. Tuesday night, showers likely with a chance of thunderstorms. Lows in the mid-60s. Chance of rain 70%. At 11 a.m., weather reports for selected cities. At Mansfield Long Regional Airport, it was sunny. The temperature was 75 degrees, the dew point 60, and the relative humidity 59%. The wind was variable, at 3 miles an hour. The pressure was 30.11 inches and steady. Elsewhere across Ohio, temperatures were between 75 and 80 degrees. It was sunny at Wooster, Marion, Toledo Express, Cincinnati, and Findlay. It was mostly sunny at Cleveland, Akron-Canton Regional Airport, Dayton, and Columbus. At Youngstown, it was partly sunny. Reports from nearby cities outside Ohio, temperatures were between 76 and 80 degrees. At Buffalo, it was sunny. It was mostly sunny at Pittsburgh, Detroit, and Indianapolis. At Chicago, it was partly sunny. The current time is 11:15 a.m. Eastern Daylight Time. 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On the latest weather map, a weak cold front will settle over the Ohio River Valley this morning before returning northward as a warm front tonight. This front will wave around the southern Great Lakes and Ohio Valley through Wednesday as multiple waves of low pressure interact with it. The front will finally push south of the region by Thursday as high pressure builds across the Great Lakes. The forecast for the Central Highlands. West of today, sunny. Highs in the mid-80s. Southwest winds 5 to 10 miles per hour. Tonight, partly cloudy in the evening, then mostly cloudy with a chance of showers with a slight chance of thunderstorms after midnight. Not as cool. Humid with lows in the upper 60s. Southwest winds 5 to 10 miles per hour. Gusts up to 25 miles per hour after midnight. Chance of rain 50%. Monday, mostly cloudy. Showers likely with a slight chance of thunderstorms in the morning, then a chance of showers and thunderstorms in the afternoon. Humid with highs in the mid-80s.
southwest winds 10 to 15 miles per hour with gusts up to 25 miles per hour. Chance of rain 70%. Monday night, a chance of thunderstorms. Showers with lows in the mid-60s. Southwest winds 5 to 10 miles per hour. Chance of rain 80%. Tuesday, showers in the morning, then showers likely with a chance of thunderstorms in the afternoon. Humid with highs in the lower 80s. Southwest winds 5 to 10 miles per hour. Chance of rain 80%. Tuesday night, showers likely with a chance of thunderstorms. Lows in the mid-60s. Chance of rain 70%. At 11 a.m., weather reports for selected cities. At Mansfield Lawn Regional Airport, it was sunny. The temperature was 75 degrees, the dew point 60, and the relative humidity 59%. The wind was variable, at 3 miles an hour. The pressure was 30.11 inches and steady. Elsewhere across Ohio, temperatures were between 75 and 80 degrees. It was sunny at Wooster, Marion, Toledo Express, Cincinnati, and Findlay. It was mostly sunny at Cleveland, Akron-Canton Regional Airport, Dayton, and Columbus. At Youngstown, it was partly sunny. Reports from nearby cities outside Ohio, temperatures were between 76 and 80 degrees. At Buffalo, it was sunny. It was mostly sunny at Pittsburgh, Detroit, and Indianapolis. At Chicago, it was partly sunny. The current time is 11:18 a.m. Eastern Daylight Time. 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We supply the latest available information for the Central Highlands over station WWG 57 from Butler on a frequency of 162.450 MHz. On the latest weather map, a weak cold front will settle over the Ohio River Valley this morning before returning northward as a warm front tonight. This front will waver around the southern Great Lakes and Ohio Valley through Wednesday as multiple waves of low pressure interact with it. The front will finally push south of the region by Thursday as high pressure builds across the Great Lakes. The forecast for the Central Highlands. Rest of today, sunny. Highs in the mid-80s. Southwest winds 5 to 10 miles per hour. Tonight, partly cloudy in the evening, then mostly cloudy with a chance of showers with a slight chance of thunderstorms after midnight. Not as cool. Humid with lows in the upper 60s. Southwest winds 5 to 10 miles per hour. Gusts up to 25 miles per hour after midnight. Chance of rain 50%. Monday, mostly cloudy. Showers likely with a slight chance of thunderstorms in the morning, then a chance of showers and thunderstorms in the afternoon. Humid with highs in the mid-80s. Southwest winds 10 to 15 miles per hour with gusts up to 25 miles per hour. Chance of rain 70%. Monday night, a chance of thunderstorms. Showers with lows in the mid-60s. Southwest winds 5 to 10 miles per hour. Chance of rain 80%. Tuesday, showers in the morning, then showers likely with a chance of thunderstorms in the afternoon. Humid with highs in the lower 80s. Southwest winds 5 to 10 miles per hour. Chance of rain 80%. Tuesday night, showers likely with a chance of thunderstorms. Lows in the mid-60s. Chance of rain 70%. The extended forecast for the Central Highlands. Wednesday, a chance of thunderstorms. A chance of showers in the morning, then showers likely in the afternoon. Highs in the lower 80s. Chance of rain 70%. Wednesday night, mostly cloudy. Showers likely with a chance of thunderstorms in the evening, then a chance of showers after midnight. Lows in the lower 60s. Chance of rain 60%. Thursday, partly sunny. Highs in the upper 70s. Thursday night, mostly cloudy. Lows in the upper 50s. Friday, partly cloudy. Highs in the upper 70s. Friday night, partly cloudy. Lows in the mid-50s. Saturday, partly cloudy. A chance of showers and thunderstorms in the afternoon. Highs in the upper 70s. Chance of rain 30%. At 11 a.m., weather reports for selected cities. At Mansfield Lawn Regional Airport, it was sunny.
the temperature was 75 degrees, the dew point 60, and the relative humidity 59%. The wind was variable, at 3 miles an hour. The pressure was 30.11 inches and steady. Elsewhere across Ohio, temperatures were between 75 and 80 degrees. It was sunny at Wooster, Marion, Toledo Express, Cincinnati, and Findlay. It was mostly sunny at Cleveland, Akron-Canton Regional Airport, Dayton, and Columbus. At Youngstown, it was partly sunny. Reports from nearby cities outside Ohio, temperatures were between 76 and 80 degrees. At Buffalo, it was sunny. It was mostly sunny at Pittsburgh, Detroit, and Indianapolis. At Chicago, it was partly sunny. The current time is 11:22 a.m. Eastern Daylight Time. 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On the latest weather map, a weak cold front will settle over the Ohio River Valley this morning before returning northward as a warm front tonight. This front will waver around the southern Great Lakes and Ohio Valley through Wednesday as multiple waves of low pressure interact with it. The front will finally push south of the region by Thursday as high pressure builds across the Great Lakes. The forecast for the Central Highlands. West of today, sunny. Highs in the mid-80s. Southwest winds 5 to 10 miles per hour. Tonight, partly cloudy in the evening, then mostly cloudy with a chance of showers with a slight chance of thunderstorms after midnight. Not as cool. Humid with lows in the upper 60s. Southwest winds 5 to 10 miles per hour. Gusts up to 25 miles per hour after midnight. Chance of rain 50%. Monday, mostly cloudy. Showers likely with a slight chance of thunderstorms in the morning, then a chance of showers and thunderstorms in the afternoon. Humid with highs in the mid-80s. Southwest winds 10 to 15 miles per hour with gusts up to 25 miles per hour. Chance of rain 70%. Monday night, a chance of thunderstorms. Showers with lows in the mid-60s. Southwest winds 5 to 10 miles per hour. Chance of rain 80%. Tuesday, showers in the morning, then showers likely with a chance of thunderstorms in the afternoon. Humid with highs in the lower 80s. Southwest winds 5 to 10 miles per hour. Chance of rain 80%. Tuesday night, showers likely with a chance of thunderstorms. Lows in the mid-60s. Chance of rain 70%. At 11 a.m., weather reports for selected cities. At Mansfield-Lom Regional Airport, it was sunny. The temperature was 75 degrees, the dew point 60, and the relative humidity 59%. The wind was variable, at 3 miles an hour. The pressure was 30.11 inches and steady. Elsewhere across Ohio, temperatures were between 75 and 80 degrees. It was sunny at Wooster, Marion, Toledo Express, Cincinnati, and Findlay. It was mostly sunny at Cleveland, Akron-Canton Regional Airport, Dayton, and Columbus. At Youngstown, it was partly sunny. Reports from nearby cities outside Ohio, temperatures were between 76 and 80 degrees. At Buffalo, it was sunny. It was mostly sunny at Pittsburgh, Detroit, and Indianapolis. At Chicago, it was partly sunny. The current time is 11:25 a.m. Eastern Daylight Time. 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On the latest weather map, a weak cold front will settle over the Ohio River Valley this morning before returning northward as a warm front tonight. This front will waver around the southern Great Lakes and Ohio Valley through Wednesday as multiple waves of low pressure interact with it. The front will finally push south of the region by Thursday as high pressure builds across the Great Lakes. The forecast for the Central Highlands. West of today, sunny. Highs in the mid-80s. Southwest winds 5 to 10 miles per hour. Tonight, partly cloudy in the evening,
then mostly cloudy with a chance of showers with a slight chance of thunderstorms after midnight. Not as cool. Humid with lows in the upper 60s. Southwest winds 5 to 10 miles per hour. Gusts up to 25 miles per hour after midnight. Chance of rain 50%. Monday, mostly cloudy. Showers likely with a slight chance of thunderstorms in the morning, then a chance of showers and thunderstorms in the afternoon. Humid with highs in the mid-80s. Southwest winds 10 to 15 miles per hour with gusts up to 25 miles per hour. Chance of rain 70%. Monday night, a chance of thunderstorms. Showers with lows in the mid-60s. Southwest winds 5 to 10 miles per hour. Chance of rain 80%. Tuesday, showers in the morning, then showers likely with a chance of thunderstorms in the afternoon. Humid with highs in the lower 80s. Southwest winds 5 to 10 miles per hour. Chance of rain 80%. Tuesday night, showers likely with a chance of thunderstorms. Lows in the mid-60s. Chance of rain 70%. At 11 a.m., weather reports for selected cities. At Mansfield Long Regional Airport, it was sunny. The temperature was 75 degrees, the dew point 60, and the relative humidity 59%. The wind was variable, at 3 miles an hour. The pressure was 30.11 inches and steady. Elsewhere across Ohio, temperatures were between 75 and 80 degrees. It was sunny at Worcester, Marion, Toledo Express, Cincinnati, and Findlay. It was mostly sunny at Cleveland, Akron-Canton Regional Airport, Dayton, and Columbus. At Youngstown, it was partly sunny. Reports from nearby cities outside Ohio, temperatures were between 76 and 80 degrees. At Buffalo, it was sunny. It was mostly sunny at Pittsburgh, Detroit, and Indianapolis. At Chicago, it was partly sunny. The current time is 11:29 a.m. Eastern Daylight Time. 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On the latest weather map, a weak cold front will settle over the Ohio River Valley this morning before returning northward as a warm front tonight. This front will waver around the southern Great Lakes and Ohio Valley through Wednesday as multiple waves of low pressure interact with it. The front will finally push south of the region by Thursday as high pressure builds across the Great Lakes. The forecast for the Central Highlands. West of today, sunny. Highs in the mid-80s. Southwest winds 5 to 10 miles per hour. Tonight, partly cloudy in the evening, then mostly cloudy with a chance of showers with a slight chance of thunderstorms after midnight. Not as cool. Humid with lows in the upper 60s. Southwest winds 5 to 10 miles per hour. Gusts up to 25 miles per hour after midnight. Chance of rain 50%. Monday, mostly cloudy. Showers likely with a slight chance of thunderstorms in the morning, then a chance of showers and thunderstorms in the afternoon. Humid with highs in the mid-80s. Southwest winds 10 to 15 miles per hour with gusts up to 25 miles per hour. Chance of rain 70%. Monday night, a chance of thunderstorms. Showers with lows in the mid-60s. Southwest winds 5 to 10 miles per hour. Chance of rain 80%. Tuesday, showers in the morning, then showers likely with a chance of thunderstorms in the afternoon. Humid with highs in the lower 80s. Southwest winds 5 to 10 miles per hour. Chance of rain 80%. Tuesday night, showers likely with a chance of thunderstorms. Lows in the mid-60s. Chance of rain 70%. The extended forecast for the Central Highlands. Wednesday, a chance of thunderstorms. A chance of showers in the morning, then showers likely in the afternoon. Highs in the lower 80s. Chance of rain 70%. Wednesday night, mostly cloudy. Showers likely with a chance of thunderstorms in the evening, then a chance of showers after midnight. Lows in the lower 60s. Chance of rain 60%. Thursday, partly sunny. Highs in the upper 70s. Thursday night, mostly cloudy.
lows in the upper 50s. Friday, partly cloudy. Highs in the upper 70s. Friday night, partly cloudy. Lows in the mid 50s. Saturday, partly cloudy. A chance of showers and thunderstorms in the afternoon. Highs in the upper 70s. Chance of rain 30%. At 11 a.m., weather reports for selected cities. At Mansfield Lawn Regional Airport, it was sunny. The temperature was 75 degrees, the dew point 60, and the relative humidity 59%. The wind was variable, at 3 miles an hour. The pressure was 30.11 inches and steady. Elsewhere across Ohio, temperatures were between 75 and 80 degrees. It was sunny at Wooster, Marion, Toledo Express, Cincinnati, and Findlay. It was mostly sunny at Cleveland, Akron-Canton Regional Airport, Dayton, and Columbus. At Youngstown, it was partly sunny. Reports from nearby cities outside Ohio, temperatures were between 76 and 80 degrees. At Buffalo, it was sunny. It was mostly sunny at Pittsburgh, Detroit, and Indianapolis. At Chicago, it was partly sunny. The current time is 11:33 a.m. Eastern Daylight Time. 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We supply the latest available information for the Central Highlands over station WWG 57 from Butler on a frequency of 162.450 MHz. On the latest weather map, a weak cold front will settle over the Ohio River Valley this morning before returning northward as a warm front tonight. This front will waver around the southern Great Lakes and Ohio Valley through Wednesday as multiple waves of low pressure interact with it. The front will finally push south of the region by Thursday as high pressure builds across the Great Lakes. The forecast for the Central Highlands. West of today, sunny. Highs in the mid-80s. Southwest winds 5 to 10 miles per hour. Tonight, partly cloudy in the evening, then mostly cloudy with a chance of showers with a slight chance of thunderstorms after midnight. Not as cool. Humid with lows in the upper 60s. Southwest winds 5 to 10 miles per hour. Gusts up to 25 miles per hour after midnight. Chance of rain 50%. Monday, mostly cloudy. Showers likely with a slight chance of thunderstorms in the morning, then a chance of showers and thunderstorms in the afternoon. Humid with highs in the mid-80s. Southwest winds 10 to 15 miles per hour with gusts up to 25 miles per hour. Chance of rain 70%. Monday night, a chance of thunderstorms. Showers with lows in the mid-60s. Southwest winds 5 to 10 miles per hour. Chance of rain 80%. Tuesday, showers in the morning, then showers likely with a chance of thunderstorms in the afternoon. Humid with highs in the lower 80s. Southwest winds 5 to 10 miles per hour. Chance of rain 80%. Tuesday night, showers likely with a chance of thunderstorms. Lows in the mid-60s. Chance of rain 70%. At 11 a.m., weather reports for selected cities. At Mansfield Lawn Regional Airport, it was sunny. The temperature was 75 degrees, the dew point 60, and the relative humidity 59%. The wind was variable, at 3 miles an hour. The pressure was 30.11 inches and steady. Elsewhere across Ohio, temperatures were between 75 and 80 degrees. It was sunny at Wooster, Marion, Toledo Express, Cincinnati, and Findlay. It was mostly sunny at Cleveland, Akron-Canton Regional Airport, Dayton, and Columbus. At Youngstown, it was partly sunny. Reports from nearby cities outside Ohio, temperatures were between 76 and 80 degrees. At Buffalo, it was sunny. It was mostly sunny at Pittsburgh, Detroit, and Indianapolis. At Chicago, it was partly sunny. The current time is 11:36 a.m. Eastern Daylight Time. 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On the latest weather map,
A weak cold front will settle over the Ohio River Valley this morning before returning northward as a warm front tonight. This front will waver around the southern Great Lakes and Ohio Valley through Wednesday as multiple waves of low pressure interact with it. The front will finally push south of the region by Thursday as high pressure builds across the Great Lakes. The forecast for the Central Highlands. Rest of today, sunny. Highs in the mid-80s. Southwest winds 5 to 10 miles per hour. Tonight, partly cloudy in the evening, then mostly cloudy with a chance of showers with a slight chance of thunderstorms after midnight. Not as cool. Humid with lows in the upper 60s. Southwest winds 5 to 10 miles per hour. Gusts up to 25 miles per hour after midnight. Chance of rain 50%. Monday, mostly cloudy. Showers likely with a slight chance of thunderstorms in the morning, then a chance of showers and thunderstorms in the afternoon. Humid with highs in the mid-80s. Southwest winds 10 to 15 miles per hour with gusts up to 25 miles per hour. Chance of rain 70%. Monday night, a chance of thunderstorms. Showers with lows in the mid-60s. Southwest winds 5 to 10 miles per hour. Chance of rain 80%. Tuesday, showers in the morning, then showers likely with a chance of thunderstorms in the afternoon. Humid with highs in the lower 80s. Southwest winds 5 to 10 miles per hour. Chance of rain 80%. Tuesday night, showers likely with a chance of thunderstorms. Lows in the mid-60s. Chance of rain 70%. At 11 a.m., weather reports for selected cities. At Mansfield Long Regional Airport, it was sunny. The temperature was 75 degrees, the dew point 60, and the relative humidity 59%. The wind was variable, at 3 miles an hour. The pressure was 30.11 inches and steady. Elsewhere across Ohio, temperatures were between 75 and 80 degrees. It was sunny at Wooster, Marion, Toledo Express, Cincinnati, and Findlay. It was mostly sunny at Cleveland, Akron-Canton Regional Airport, Dayton, and Columbus. At Youngstown, it was partly sunny. Reports from nearby cities outside Ohio, temperatures were between 76 and 80 degrees. At Buffalo, it was sunny. It was mostly sunny at Pittsburgh, Detroit, and Indianapolis. At Chicago, it was partly sunny. The current time is 11:39 a.m. Eastern Daylight Time. 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We supply the latest available information for the Central Highlands over station WWG57 from Butler on a frequency of 162.450 MHz. On the latest weather map, a weak cold front will settle over the Ohio River Valley this morning before returning northward as a warm front tonight. This front will waver around the southern Great Lakes and Ohio Valley through Wednesday as multiple waves of low pressure interact with it. The front will finally push south of the region by Thursday as high pressure builds across the Great Lakes. The extended forecast for the Central Highlands. Wednesday, a chance of thunderstorms. A chance of showers in the morning, then showers likely in the afternoon. Highs in the lower 80s. Chance of rain 70%. Wednesday night, mostly cloudy. Showers likely with a chance of thunderstorms in the evening, then a chance of showers after midnight. Lows in the lower 60s. Chance of rain 60%. Thursday, partly sunny. Highs in the upper 70s. Thursday night, mostly cloudy. Lows in the upper 50s. Friday, partly cloudy. Highs in the upper 70s. Friday night, partly cloudy. Lows in the mid-50s. Saturday, partly cloudy. A chance of showers and thunderstorms in the afternoon. Highs in the upper 70s. Chance of rain 30%. The forecast for the Central Highlands. Rest of today, sunny. Highs in the mid-80s. Southwest winds 5 to 10 miles per hour. Tonight, partly cloudy in the evening, then mostly cloudy with a chance of showers with a slight chance of thunderstorms after midnight. Not as cool. Humid with lows in the upper 60s. Southwest winds 5 to 10 miles per hour. Gusts up to 25 miles per hour after midnight. Chance of rain 50%.
Monday, mostly cloudy. Showers likely with a slight chance of thunderstorms in the morning, then a chance of showers and thunderstorms in the afternoon. Humid with highs in the mid-80s. Southwest winds 10 to 15 miles per hour with gusts up to 25 miles per hour. Chance of rain 70%. Monday night, a chance of thunderstorms. Showers with lows in the mid-60s. Southwest winds 5 to 10 miles per hour. Chance of rain 80%. Tuesday, showers in the morning, then showers likely with a chance of thunderstorms in the afternoon. Humid with highs in the lower 80s. Southwest winds 5 to 10 miles per hour. Chance of rain 80%. Tuesday night, showers likely with a chance of thunderstorms. Lows in the mid-60s. Chance of rain 70%. At 11 a.m., weather reports for selected cities. At Mansfield Long Regional Airport, it was sunny. The temperature was 75 degrees, the dew point 60, and the relative humidity 59%. The wind was variable, at 3 miles an hour. The pressure was 30.11 inches and steady. Elsewhere across Ohio, temperatures were between 75 and 80 degrees. It was sunny at Wooster, Marion, Toledo Express, Cincinnati, and Findlay. It was mostly sunny at Cleveland, Akron-Canton Regional Airport, Dayton, and Columbus. At Youngstown, it was partly sunny. Reports from nearby cities outside Ohio, temperatures were between 76 and 80 degrees. At Buffalo, it was sunny. It was mostly sunny at Pittsburgh, Detroit, and Indianapolis. At Chicago, it was partly sunny. The current time is 11:43 a.m. Eastern Daylight Time. 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On the latest weather map, a weak cold front will settle over the Ohio River Valley this morning before returning northward as a warm front tonight. This front will wave around the southern Great Lakes and Ohio Valley through Wednesday as multiple waves of low pressure interact with it. The front will finally push south of the region by Thursday as high pressure builds across the Great Lakes. The forecast for the Central Highlands. Rest of today, sunny. Highs in the mid-80s. Southwest winds 5 to 10 miles per hour. Tonight, partly cloudy in the evening, then mostly cloudy with a chance of showers with a slight chance of thunderstorms after midnight. Not as cool. Humid with lows in the upper 60s. Southwest winds 5 to 10 miles per hour. Gusts up to 25 miles per hour after midnight. Chance of rain 50%. Monday, mostly cloudy. Showers likely with a slight chance of thunderstorms in the morning, then a chance of showers and thunderstorms in the afternoon. Humid with highs in the mid-80s. Southwest winds 10 to 15 miles per hour with gusts up to 25 miles per hour. Chance of rain 70%. Monday night, a chance of thunderstorms. Showers with lows in the mid-60s. Southwest winds 5 to 10 miles per hour. Chance of rain 80%. Tuesday, showers in the morning, then showers likely with a chance of thunderstorms in the afternoon. Humid with highs in the lower 80s. Southwest winds 5 to 10 miles per hour. Chance of rain 80%. Tuesday night, showers likely with a chance of thunderstorms. Lows in the mid-60s. Chance of rain 70%. At 11 a.m., weather reports for selected cities. At Mansfield Long Regional Airport, it was sunny. The temperature was 75 degrees, the dew point 60, and the relative humidity 59%. The wind was variable, at 3 miles an hour. The pressure was 30.11 inches and steady. Elsewhere across Ohio, temperatures were between 75 and 80 degrees. It was sunny at Wooster, Marion, Toledo Express, Cincinnati, and Findlay. It was mostly sunny at Cleveland, Akron-Canton Regional Airport, Dayton, and Columbus. At Youngstown, it was partly sunny. Reports from nearby cities outside Ohio, temperatures were between 76 and 80 degrees. At Buffalo, it was sunny. It was mostly sunny at Pittsburgh, Detroit, and Indianapolis.
and Chicago, it was partly sunny. The current time is 11:46 a.m. Eastern Daylight Time. 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On the latest weather map, a weak cold front will settle over the Ohio River Valley this morning before returning northward as a warm front tonight. This front will waver around the southern Great Lakes and Ohio Valley through Wednesday as multiple waves of low pressure interact with it. The front will finally push south of the region by Thursday as high pressure builds across the Great Lakes. The forecast for the Central Highlands. Rest of today, sunny. Highs in the mid-80s. Southwest winds 5 to 10 miles per hour. Tonight, partly cloudy in the evening, then mostly cloudy with a chance of showers with a slight chance of thunderstorms after midnight. Not as cool. Humid with lows in the upper 60s. Southwest winds 5 to 10 miles per hour. Gusts up to 25 miles per hour after midnight. Chance of rain 50%. Monday, mostly cloudy. Showers likely with a slight chance of thunderstorms in the morning, then a chance of showers and thunderstorms in the afternoon. Humid with highs in the mid-80s. Southwest winds 10 to 15 miles per hour with gusts up to 25 miles per hour. Chance of rain 70%. Monday night, a chance of thunderstorms. Showers with lows in the mid-60s. Southwest winds 5 to 10 miles per hour. Chance of rain 80%. Tuesday, showers in the morning, then showers likely with a chance of thunderstorms in the afternoon. Humid with highs in the lower 80s. Southwest winds 5 to 10 miles per hour. Chance of rain 80%. Tuesday night, showers likely with a chance of thunderstorms. Lows in the mid-60s. Chance of rain 70%. At 11 a.m., weather reports for selected cities. At Mansfield Long Regional Airport, it was sunny. The temperature was 75 degrees, the dew point 60, and the relative humidity 59%. The wind was variable, at 3 miles an hour. The pressure was 30.11 inches and steady. Elsewhere across Ohio, temperatures were between 75 and 80 degrees. It was sunny at Wooster, Marion, Toledo Express, Cincinnati, and Findlay. It was mostly sunny at Cleveland, Akron-Canton Regional Airport, Dayton, and Columbus. At Youngstown, it was partly sunny. Reports from nearby cities outside Ohio, temperatures were between 76 and 80 degrees. At Buffalo, it was sunny. It was mostly sunny at Pittsburgh, Detroit, and Indianapolis. At Chicago, it was partly sunny. The current time is 11:49 a.m. Eastern Daylight Time. The extended forecast for the Central Highlands. Wednesday, a chance of thunderstorms. A chance of showers in the morning, then showers likely in the afternoon. Highs in the lower 80s. Chance of rain 70%. Wednesday night, mostly cloudy. Showers likely with a chance of thunderstorms in the evening, then a chance of showers after midnight. Lows in the lower 60s. Chance of rain 60%. Thursday, partly sunny. Highs in the upper 70s. Thursday night, mostly cloudy. Lows in the upper 50s. Friday, partly cloudy. Highs in the upper 70s. Friday night, partly cloudy. Lows in the mid-50s. Saturday, partly cloudy. A chance of showers and thunderstorms in the afternoon. Highs in the upper 70s. Chance of rain 30%. 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On the latest weather map, a weak cold front will settle over the Ohio River Valley this morning before returning northward as a warm front tonight. This front will waver around the southern Great Lakes and Ohio Valley through Wednesday as multiple waves of low pressure interact with it. The front will finally push south of the region by Thursday as high pressure builds across the Great Lakes. The forecast for the Central Highlands.
Rest of today, sunny. Highs in the mid-80s. Southwest winds 5 to 10 miles per hour. Tonight, partly cloudy in the evening, then mostly cloudy with a chance of showers with a slight chance of thunderstorms after midnight. Not as cool. Humid with lows in the upper 60s. Southwest winds 5 to 10 miles per hour. Gusts up to 25 miles per hour after midnight. Chance of rain 50%. Monday, mostly cloudy. Showers likely with a slight chance of thunderstorms in the morning, then a chance of showers and thunderstorms in the afternoon. Humid with highs in the mid-80s. Southwest winds 10 to 15 miles per hour with gusts up to 25 miles per hour. Chance of rain 70%. Monday night, a chance of thunderstorms. Showers with lows in the mid-60s. Southwest winds 5 to 10 miles per hour. Chance of rain 80%. Tuesday, showers in the morning, then showers likely with a chance of thunderstorms in the afternoon. Humid with highs in the lower 80s. Southwest winds 5 to 10 miles per hour. Chance of rain 80%. Tuesday night, showers likely with a chance of thunderstorms. Lows in the mid-60s. Chance of rain 70%. At 11 a.m., weather reports for selected cities. At Mansfield Long Regional Airport, it was sunny. The temperature was 75 degrees, the dew point 60, and the relative humidity 59%. The wind was variable, at 3 miles an hour. The pressure was 30.11 inches and steady. Elsewhere across Ohio, temperatures were between 75 and 80 degrees. It was sunny at Wooster, Marion, Toledo Express, Cincinnati, and Findlay. It was mostly sunny at Cleveland, Akron-Canton Regional Airport, Dayton, and Columbus. At Youngstown, it was partly sunny. Reports from nearby cities outside Ohio, temperatures were between 76 and 80 degrees. At Buffalo, it was sunny. It was mostly sunny at Pittsburgh, Detroit, and Indianapolis. At Chicago, it was partly sunny. The current time is 11:54 a.m. Eastern Daylight Time. 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On the latest weather map, a weak cold front will settle over the Ohio River Valley this morning before returning northward as a warm front tonight. This front will waver around the southern Great Lakes and Ohio Valley through Wednesday as multiple waves of low pressure interact with it. The front will finally push south of the region by Thursday as high pressure builds across the Great Lakes. The forecast for the Central Highlands. Rest of today, sunny. Highs in the mid-80s. Southwest winds 5 to 10 miles per hour. Tonight, partly cloudy in the evening, then mostly cloudy with a chance of showers with a slight chance of thunderstorms after midnight. Not as cool. Humid with lows in the upper 60s. Southwest winds 5 to 10 miles per hour. Gusts up to 25 miles per hour after midnight. Chance of rain 50%. Monday, mostly cloudy. Showers likely with a slight chance of thunderstorms in the morning, then a chance of showers and thunderstorms in the afternoon. Humid with highs in the mid-80s. Southwest winds 10 to 15 miles per hour with gusts up to 25 miles per hour. Chance of rain 70%. Monday night, a chance of thunderstorms. Showers with lows in the mid-60s. Southwest winds 5 to 10 miles per hour. Chance of rain 80%. Tuesday, showers in the morning, then showers likely with a chance of thunderstorms in the afternoon. Humid with highs in the lower 80s. Southwest winds 5 to 10 miles per hour. Chance of rain 80%. Tuesday night, showers likely with a chance of thunderstorms. Lows in the mid-60s. Chance of rain 70%. At 11 a.m., weather reports for selected cities. At Mansfield Long Regional Airport, it was sunny. The temperature was 75 degrees, the dew point 60, and the relative humidity 59%. The wind was variable, at 3 miles an hour. The pressure was 30.11 inches and steady. Elsewhere across Ohio, temperatures were between 75 and 80 degrees.
It was Sonny at Worcester, Marion, Toledo Express, Cincinnati, and Findlay. It was mostly sunny at Cleveland, Akron-Canton Regional Airport, Dayton, and Columbus. At Youngstown, it was partly sunny. Reports from nearby cities outside Ohio, temperatures were between 76 and 80 degrees. At Buffalo, it was sunny. It was mostly sunny at Pittsburgh, Detroit, and Indianapolis. At Chicago, it was partly sunny. The current time is 11:57 a.m. Eastern Daylight Time. 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We supply the latest available information for the Central Highlands over station WWG 57 from Butler on a frequency of 162.450 MHz. On the latest weather map, a weak cold front will settle over the Ohio River Valley this morning before returning northward as a warm front tonight. This front will waver around the southern Great Lakes and Ohio Valley through Wednesday as multiple waves of low pressure interact with it. The front will finally push south of the region by Thursday as high pressure builds across the Great Lakes. The forecast for the Central Highlands. West of today, sunny. Highs in the mid-80s. Southwest winds 5 to 10 miles per hour. Tonight, partly cloudy in the evening, then mostly cloudy with a chance of showers with a slight chance of thunderstorms after midnight. Not as cool. Humid with lows in the upper 60s. Southwest winds 5 to 10 miles per hour. Gusts up to 25 miles per hour after midnight. Chance of rain 50%. Monday, mostly cloudy. Showers likely with a slight chance of thunderstorms in the morning, then a chance of showers and thunderstorms in the afternoon. Humid with highs in the mid-80s. Southwest winds 10 to 15 miles per hour with gusts up to 25 miles per hour. Chance of rain 70%. Monday night, a chance of thunderstorms. Showers with lows in the mid-60s. Southwest winds 5 to 10 miles per hour. Chance of rain 80%. Tuesday, showers in the morning, then showers likely with a chance of thunderstorms in the afternoon. Humid with highs in the lower 80s. Southwest winds 5 to 10 miles per hour. Chance of rain 80%. Tuesday night, showers likely with a chance of thunderstorms. Lows in the mid-60s. Chance of rain 70%. At 11 a.m., weather reports for selected cities. At Mansfield-Long Regional Airport, it was sunny. The temperature was 75 degrees, the dew point 60, and the relative humidity 59%. The wind was variable, at 3 miles an hour. The pressure was 30.11 inches and steady. Elsewhere across Ohio, temperatures were between 75 and 80 degrees. It was sunny at Worcester, Marion, Toledo Express, Cincinnati, and Findlay. It was mostly sunny at Cleveland, Akron-Canton Regional Airport, Dayton, and Columbus. At Youngstown, it was partly sunny. Reports from nearby cities outside Ohio, temperatures were between 76 and 80 degrees. At Buffalo, it was sunny. It was mostly sunny at Pittsburgh, Detroit, and Indianapolis. At Chicago, it was partly sunny. The Nearshore Marine Forecast. For the following marine location, the islands to Vermilion. This afternoon, southwest winds 10 knots or less. Sunny. Waves 1 foot or less. Tonight, southwest winds 5 to 15 knots. A slight chance of showers and thunderstorms in the evening, then showers likely with a chance of thunderstorms overnight. Waves 2 feet or less. Monday, southwest winds 5 to 15 knots becoming west. Showers likely in the morning. Waves 2 feet or less. Monday night, west winds 10 knots or less becoming southwest. A chance of showers and thunderstorms in the evening, then showers likely with a chance of thunderstorms overnight. Waves 1 foot or less. Winds and waves higher in and near thunderstorms. The water temperature off Toledo is 77 degrees, off Cleveland 76 degrees, and off Erie 77 degrees. The extended forecast for the Central Highlands. Wednesday, a chance of thunderstorms. A chance of showers in the morning, then showers likely in the afternoon. Highs in the lower 80s. Chance of rain 70%.
Wednesday night, mostly cloudy. Showers likely with a chance of thunderstorms in the evening, then a chance of showers after midnight. Lows in the lower 60s. Chance of rain 60%. Thursday, partly sunny. Highs in the upper 70s. Thursday night, mostly cloudy. Lows in the upper 50s. Friday, partly cloudy. Highs in the upper 70s. Friday night, partly cloudy. Lows in the mid-50s. Saturday, partly cloudy. A chance of showers and thunderstorms in the afternoon. Highs in the upper 70s. Chance of rain 30%. The current time is 12:02 p.m. Eastern Daylight Time. 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On the latest weather map, a weak cold front will settle over the Ohio River Valley this morning before returning northward as a warm front tonight. This front will wave around the southern Great Lakes and Ohio Valley through Wednesday as multiple waves of low pressure interact with it. The front will finally push south of the region by Thursday as high pressure builds across the Great Lakes. The forecast for the Central Highlands. Rest of today, sunny. Highs in the mid-80s. Southwest winds 5 to 10 miles per hour. Tonight, partly cloudy in the evening, then mostly cloudy with a chance of showers with a slight chance of thunderstorms after midnight. Not as cool. Humid with lows in the upper 60s. Southwest winds 5 to 10 miles per hour. Gusts up to 25 miles per hour after midnight. Chance of rain 50%. Monday, mostly cloudy. Showers likely with a slight chance of thunderstorms in the morning, then a chance of showers and thunderstorms in the afternoon. Humid with highs in the mid-80s. Southwest winds 10 to 15 miles per hour with gusts up to 25 miles per hour. Chance of rain 70%. Monday night, a chance of thunderstorms. Showers with lows in the mid-60s. Southwest winds 5 to 10 miles per hour. Chance of rain 80%. Tuesday, showers in the morning, then showers likely with a chance of thunderstorms in the afternoon. Humid with highs in the lower 80s. Southwest winds 5 to 10 miles per hour. Chance of rain 80%. Tuesday night, showers likely with a chance of thunderstorms. Lows in the mid-60s. Chance of rain 70%. At 11 a.m., weather reports for selected cities. At Mansfield Long Regional Airport, it was sunny. The temperature was 75 degrees, the dew point 60, and the relative humidity 59%. The wind was variable, at 3 miles an hour. The pressure was 30.11 inches and steady. Elsewhere across Ohio, temperatures were between 75 and 80 degrees. It was sunny at Wooster, Marion, Toledo Express, Cincinnati, and Findlay. It was mostly sunny at Cleveland, Akron-Canton Regional Airport, Dayton, and Columbus. At Youngstown, it was partly sunny. Reports from nearby cities outside Ohio, temperatures were between 76 and 80 degrees. At Buffalo, it was sunny. It was mostly sunny at Pittsburgh, Detroit, and Indianapolis. At Chicago, it was partly sunny. At noon, weather reports for selected cities. At Mansfield Long Regional Airport, it was sunny. The temperature was 78 degrees, the dew point 61, and the relative humidity 55%. The wind was variable, at 5 miles an hour. The pressure was 30.13 inches and rising. Elsewhere across Ohio, skies ranged from sunny to mostly sunny. It was 76 at Wooster, 82 at Marion, 79 at Toledo Express, 78 at Cleveland, and 78 at Akron-Canton Regional Airport. Youngstown reported 78, Cincinnati reported 82, Dayton reported 81, Findlay reported 79, and Columbus reported 82. Reports from nearby cities outside Ohio, skies ranged from mostly sunny to partly sunny, and temperatures were between 77 and 82 degrees. The current time is 12:06 p.m. Eastern Daylight Time. 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
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On the latest

in the upper 60s. Southwest winds 5 to 10 miles per hour. Gusts up to 25 miles per hour after midnight. Chance of rain 50%. Monday, mostly cloudy. Showers likely with a slight chance of thunderstorms in the morning, then a chance of showers and thunderstorms in the afternoon. Humid with highs in the mid-80s. Southwest winds 10 to 15 miles per hour with gusts up to 25 miles per hour. Chance of rain 70%. Monday night, a chance of thunderstorms. Showers with lows in the mid-60s. Southwest winds 5 to 10 miles per hour. Chance of rain 80%. Tuesday, showers in the morning, then showers likely with a chance of thunderstorms in the afternoon. Humid with highs in the lower 80s. Southwest winds 5 to 10 miles per hour. Chance of rain 80%. Tuesday night, showers likely with a chance of thunderstorms. Lows in the mid-60s. Chance of rain 70%. At noon, weather reports for selected cities. At Mansfield Long Regional Airport, it was sunny. The temperature was 78 degrees, the dew point 61, and the relative humidity 55%. The wind was variable, at 5 miles an hour. The pressure was 30.13 inches and rising. Elsewhere across Ohio, skies ranged from sunny to mostly sunny. It was 76 at Wooster, 82 at Marion, 79 at Toledo Express, 78 at Cleveland, and 78 at Akron-Canton Regional Airport. Youngstown reported 78, Cincinnati reported 82, Dayton reported 81, Findlay reported 79, and Columbus reported 82. Reports from nearby cities outside Ohio, skies ranged from mostly sunny to partly sunny, and temperatures were between 77 and 82 degrees. The current time is 12:09 p.m. Eastern Daylight Time. 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The extended forecast for the Central Highlands. Wednesday, a chance of thunderstorms. A chance of showers in the morning, then showers likely in the afternoon. Highs in the lower 80s. Chance of rain 70%. Wednesday night, mostly cloudy. Showers likely with a chance of thunderstorms in the evening, then a chance of showers after midnight. Lows in the lower 60s. Chance of rain 60%. Thursday, partly sunny. Highs in the upper 70s. Thursday night, mostly cloudy. Lows in the upper 50s. Friday, partly cloudy. Highs in the upper 70s. Friday night, partly cloudy. Lows in the mid-50s. Saturday, partly cloudy. A chance of showers and thunderstorms in the afternoon. Highs in the upper 70s. Chance of rain 30%. On the latest weather map, a weak cold front will settle over the Ohio River Valley this morning before returning northward as a warm front tonight. This front will waver around the southern Great Lakes and Ohio Valley through Wednesday as multiple waves of low pressure interact with it. The front will finally push south of the region by Thursday as high pressure builds across the Great Lakes. The forecast for the Central Highlands. West of today, sunny. Highs in the mid-80s. Southwest winds 5 to 10 miles per hour. Tonight, partly cloudy in the evening. Then mostly cloudy with a chance of showers with a slight chance of thunderstorms after midnight. Not as cool. Humid with lows in the upper 60s. Southwest winds 5 to 10 miles per hour. Gusts up to 25 miles per hour after midnight. Chance of rain 50%. Monday, mostly cloudy. Showers likely with a slight chance of thunderstorms in the morning, then a chance of showers and thunderstorms in the afternoon. Humid with highs in the mid-80s. Southwest winds 10 to 15 miles per hour with gusts up to 25 miles per hour. Chance of rain 70%. Monday night, a chance of thunderstorms. Showers with lows in the mid-60s. Southwest winds 5 to 10 miles per hour. Chance of rain 80%. Tuesday, showers in the morning, then showers likely with a chance of thunderstorms in the afternoon. Humid with highs in the lower 80s. Southwest winds 5 to 10 miles.

per hour. Chance of rain 80%. Tuesday night, showers likely with a chance of thunderstorms. Lows in the mid-60s. Chance of rain 70%. At noon, weather reports for selected cities. At Mansfield Lawn Regional Airport, it was sunny. The temperature was 78 degrees, the dew point 61, and the relative humidity 55%. The wind was variable, at 5 miles an hour. The pressure was 30.13 inches and rising. Elsewhere across Ohio, skies ranged from sunny to mostly sunny. It was 76 at Worcester, 82 at Marion, 79 at Toledo Express, 78 at Cleveland, and 78 at Akron-Canton Regional Airport. Youngstown reported 78, Cincinnati reported 82, Dayton reported 81, Findlay reported 79, and Columbus reported 82. Reports from nearby cities outside Ohio, skies ranged from mostly sunny to partly sunny, and temperatures were between 77 and 82 degrees. The current time is 12:13 p.m. Eastern Daylight Time. 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On the latest weather map, a weak cold front will settle over the Ohio River Valley this morning before returning northward as a warm front tonight. This front will waver around the southern Great Lakes and Ohio Valley through Wednesday as multiple waves of low pressure interact with it. The front will finally push south of the region by Thursday as high pressure builds across the Great Lakes. The forecast for the Central Highlands. West of today, sunny. Highs in the mid-80s. Southwest winds 5 to 10 miles per hour. Tonight, partly cloudy in the evening, then mostly cloudy with a chance of showers with a slight chance of thunderstorms after midnight. Not as cool. Humid with lows in the upper 60s. Southwest winds 5 to 10 miles per hour. Gusts up to 25 miles per hour after midnight. Chance of rain 50%. Monday, mostly cloudy. Showers likely with a slight chance of thunderstorms in the morning, then a chance of showers and thunderstorms in the afternoon. Humid with highs in the mid-80s. Southwest winds 10 to 15 miles per hour with gusts up to 25 miles per hour. Chance of rain 70%. Monday night, a chance of thunderstorms. Showers with lows in the mid-60s. Southwest winds 5 to 10 miles per hour. Chance of rain 80%. Tuesday, showers in the morning, then showers likely with a chance of thunderstorms in the afternoon. Humid with highs in the lower 80s. Southwest winds 5 to 10 miles per hour. Chance of rain 80%. Tuesday night, showers likely with a chance of thunderstorms. Lows in the mid-60s. Chance of rain 70%. At noon, weather reports for selected cities. At Mansfield Lawn Regional Airport, it was sunny. The temperature was 78 degrees, the dew point 61, and the relative humidity 55%. The wind was variable, at 5 miles an hour. The pressure was 30.13 inches and rising. Elsewhere across Ohio, skies ranged from sunny to mostly sunny. It was 76 at Worcester, 82 at Marion, 79 at Toledo Express, 78 at Cleveland, and 78 at Akron-Canton Regional Airport. Youngstown reported 78, Cincinnati reported 82, Dayton reported 81, Findlay reported 79, and Columbus reported 82. Reports from nearby cities outside Ohio, skies ranged from mostly sunny to partly sunny, and temperatures were between 77 and 82 degrees. The current time is 12:16 p.m. Eastern Daylight Time. 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On the latest weather map, a weak cold front will settle over the Ohio River Valley this morning before returning northward as a warm front tonight. This front will waver around the southern Great Lakes and Ohio Valley through Wednesday as multiple waves of low pressure interact with it. The front will finally push south of the region by Thursday as high pressure builds across the Great Lakes.
the forecast for the Central Highlands. Rest of today, sunny. Highs in the mid-80s. Southwest winds 5 to 10 miles per hour. Tonight, partly cloudy in the evening, then mostly cloudy with a chance of showers with a slight chance of thunderstorms after midnight. Not as cool. Humid with lows in the upper 60s. Southwest winds 5 to 10 miles per hour. Gusts up to 25 miles per hour after midnight. Chance of rain 50%. Monday, mostly cloudy. Showers likely with a slight chance of thunderstorms in the morning, then a chance of showers and thunderstorms in the afternoon. Humid with highs in the mid-80s. Southwest winds 10 to 15 miles per hour with gusts up to 25 miles per hour. Chance of rain 70%. Monday night, a chance of thunderstorms. Showers with lows in the mid-60s. Southwest winds 5 to 10 miles per hour. Chance of rain 80%. Tuesday, showers in the morning, then showers likely with a chance of thunderstorms in the afternoon. Humid with highs in the lower 80s. Southwest winds 5 to 10 miles per hour. Chance of rain 80%. Tuesday night, showers likely with a chance of thunderstorms. Lows in the mid-60s. Chance of rain 70%. At noon, weather reports for selected cities. At Mansfield Long Regional Airport, it was sunny. The temperature was 78 degrees, the dew point 61, and the relative humidity 55%. The wind was variable, at 5 miles an hour. The pressure was 30.13 inches and rising. Elsewhere across Ohio, skies ranged from sunny to mostly sunny. It was 76 at Worcester, 82 at Marion, 79 at Toledo Express, 78 at Cleveland, and 78 at Akron-Canton Regional Airport. Youngstown reported 78, Cincinnati reported 82, Dayton reported 81, Findlay reported 79, and Columbus reported 82. Reports from nearby cities outside Ohio, skies ranged from mostly sunny to partly sunny, and temperatures were between 77 and 82 degrees. The extended forecast for the Central Highlands. Wednesday, a chance of thunderstorms. A chance of showers in the morning, then showers likely in the afternoon. Highs in the lower 80s. Chance of rain 70%. Wednesday night, mostly cloudy. Showers likely with a chance of thunderstorms in the evening, then a chance of showers after midnight. Lows in the lower 60s. Chance of rain 60%. Thursday, partly sunny. Highs in the upper 70s. Thursday night, mostly cloudy. Lows in the upper 50s. Friday, partly cloudy. Highs in the upper 70s. Friday night, partly cloudy. Lows in the mid-50s. Saturday, partly cloudy. A chance of showers and thunderstorms in the afternoon. Highs in the upper 70s. Chance of rain 30%. The current time is 12:20 p.m. Eastern Daylight Time. 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On the latest weather map, a weak cold front will settle over the Ohio River Valley this morning before returning northward as a warm front tonight. This front will waver around the southern Great Lakes and Ohio Valley through Wednesday as multiple waves of low pressure interact with it. The front will finally push south of the region by Thursday as high pressure builds across the Great Lakes. The forecast for the Central Highlands. West of today, sunny. Highs in the mid-80s. Southwest winds 5 to 10 miles per hour. Tonight, partly cloudy in the evening. Then mostly cloudy with a chance of showers with a slight chance of thunderstorms after midnight. Not as cool. Humid with lows in the upper 60s. Southwest winds 5 to 10 miles per hour. Gusts up to 25 miles per hour after midnight. Chance of rain 50%. Monday, mostly cloudy. Showers likely with a slight chance of thunderstorms in the morning, then a chance of showers and thunderstorms in the afternoon. Humid with highs in the mid-80s. Southwest winds 10 to 15 miles per hour with gusts up to 25 miles per hour. Chance of rain 70%.
Monday night, a chance of thunderstorms. Showers with lows in the mid-60s. Southwest winds 5 to 10 miles per hour. Chance of rain 80%. Tuesday, showers in the morning, then showers likely with a chance of thunderstorms in the afternoon. Humid with highs in the lower 80s. Southwest winds 5 to 10 miles per hour. Chance of rain 80%. Tuesday night, showers likely with a chance of thunderstorms. Lows in the mid-60s. Chance of rain 70%. At noon, weather reports for selected cities. At Mansfield Lawn Regional Airport, it was sunny. The temperature was 78 degrees, the dew point 61, and the relative humidity 55%. The wind was variable, at 5 miles an hour. The pressure was 30.13 inches and rising. Elsewhere across Ohio, skies ranged from sunny to mostly sunny. It was 76 at Wooster, 82 at Marion, 79 at Toledo Express, 78 at Cleveland, and 78 at Akron-Canton Regional Airport. Youngstown reported 78, Cincinnati reported 82, Dayton reported 81, Findlay reported 79, and Columbus reported 82. Reports from nearby cities outside Ohio, skies ranged from mostly sunny to partly sunny, and temperatures were between 77 and 82 degrees. The current time is 12:24 p.m. Eastern Daylight Time. 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On the latest weather map, a weak cold front will settle over the Ohio River Valley this morning before returning northward as a warm front tonight. This front will waver around the southern Great Lakes and Ohio Valley through Wednesday as multiple waves of low pressure interact with it. The front will finally push south of the region by Thursday as high pressure builds across the Great Lakes. The forecast for the Central Highlands. West of today, sunny. Highs in the mid-80s. Southwest winds 5 to 10 miles per hour. Tonight, partly cloudy in the evening, then mostly cloudy with a chance of showers with a slight chance of thunderstorms after midnight. Not as cool. Humid with lows in the upper 60s. Southwest winds 5 to 10 miles per hour. Gusts up to 25 miles per hour after midnight. Chance of rain 50%. Monday, mostly cloudy. Showers likely with a slight chance of thunderstorms in the morning, then a chance of showers and thunderstorms in the afternoon. Humid with highs in the mid-80s. Southwest winds 10 to 15 miles per hour with gusts up to 25 miles per hour. Chance of rain 70%. Monday night, a chance of thunderstorms. Showers with lows in the mid-60s. Southwest winds 5 to 10 miles per hour. Chance of rain 80%. Tuesday, showers in the morning, then showers likely with a chance of thunderstorms in the afternoon. Humid with highs in the lower 80s. Southwest winds 5 to 10 miles per hour. Chance of rain 80%. Tuesday night, showers likely with a chance of thunderstorms. Lows in the mid-60s. Chance of rain 70%. At noon, weather reports for selected cities. At Mansfield Lawn Regional Airport, it was sunny. The temperature was 78 degrees, the dew point 61, and the relative humidity 55%. The wind was variable, at 5 miles an hour. The pressure was 30.13 inches and rising. Elsewhere across Ohio, skies ranged from sunny to mostly sunny. It was 76 at Wooster, 82 at Marion, 79 at Toledo Express, 78 at Cleveland, and 78 at Akron-Canton Regional Airport. Youngstown reported 78, Cincinnati reported 82, Dayton reported 81, Findlay reported 79, and Columbus reported 82. Reports from nearby cities outside Ohio, skies ranged from mostly sunny to partly sunny, and temperatures were between 77 and 82 degrees. The current time is 12:27 p.m. Eastern Daylight Time. 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
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On the latest weather map, a weak cold front will settle over the Ohio River Valley this morning before returning northward as a warm front tonight. This front will waver around the southern Great Lakes and Ohio Valley through Wednesday as multiple waves of low pressure interact with it. The front will finally push south of the region by Thursday as high pressure builds across the Great Lakes. The forecast for the Central Highlands. West of today, sunny. Highs in the mid-80s. Southwest winds 5 to 10 miles per hour. Tonight, partly cloudy in the evening, then mostly cloudy with a chance of showers with a slight chance of thunderstorms after midnight. Not as cool. Humid with lows in the upper 60s. Southwest winds 5 to 10 miles per hour. Gusts up to 25 miles per hour after midnight. Chance of rain 50%. Monday, mostly cloudy. Showers likely with a slight chance of thunderstorms in the morning, then a chance of showers and thunderstorms in the afternoon. Humid with highs in the mid-80s. Southwest winds 10 to 15 miles per hour with gusts up to 25 miles per hour. Chance of rain 70%. Monday night, a chance of thunderstorms. Showers with lows in the mid-60s. Southwest winds 5 to 10 miles per hour. Chance of rain 80%. Tuesday, showers in the morning, then showers likely with a chance of thunderstorms in the afternoon. Humid with highs in the lower 80s. Southwest winds 5 to 10 miles per hour. Chance of rain 80%. Tuesday night, showers likely with a chance of thunderstorms. Lows in the mid-60s. Chance of rain 70%. At noon, weather reports for selected cities. At Mansfield Lawn Regional Airport, it was sunny. The temperature was 78 degrees, the dew point 61, and the relative humidity 55%. The wind was variable, at 5 miles an hour. The pressure was 30.13 inches and rising. Elsewhere across Ohio, skies ranged from sunny to mostly sunny. It was 76 at Wooster, 82 at Marion, 79 at Toledo Express, 78 at Cleveland, and 78 at Akron-Canton Regional Airport. Youngstown reported 78, Cincinnati reported 82, Dayton reported 81, Findlay reported 79, and Columbus reported 82. Reports from nearby cities outside Ohio, skies ranged from mostly sunny to partly sunny, and temperatures were between 77 and 82 degrees. The extended forecast for the Central Highlands. Wednesday, a chance of thunderstorms. A chance of showers in the morning, then showers likely in the afternoon. Highs in the lower 80s. Chance of rain 70%. Wednesday night, mostly cloudy. Showers likely with a chance of thunderstorms in the evening, then a chance of showers after midnight. Lows in the lower 60s. Chance of rain 60%. Thursday, partly sunny. Highs in the upper 70s. Thursday night, mostly cloudy. Lows in the upper 50s. Friday, partly cloudy. Highs in the upper 70s. Friday night, partly cloudy. Lows in the mid-50s. Saturday, partly cloudy. A chance of showers and thunderstorms in the afternoon. Highs in the upper 70s. Chance of rain 30%. The current time is 12:31 p.m. Eastern Daylight Time. 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On the latest weather map, a weak cold front will settle over the Ohio River Valley this morning before returning northward as a warm front tonight. This front will waver around the southern Great Lakes and Ohio Valley through Wednesday as multiple waves of low pressure interact with it. The front will finally push south of the region by Thursday as high pressure builds across the Great Lakes. The forecast for the Central Highlands. West of today, sunny. Highs in the mid-80s. Southwest winds 5 to 10 miles per hour. Tonight, partly cloudy in the evening, then mostly cloudy with a chance of showers with a slight chance of thunderstorms after midnight. Not as cool.
humid with lows in the upper 60s. Southwest winds 5 to 10 miles per hour. Gusts up to 25 miles per hour after midnight. Chance of rain 50%. Monday, mostly cloudy. Showers likely with a slight chance of thunderstorms in the morning, then a chance of showers and thunderstorms in the afternoon. Humid with highs in the mid-80s. Southwest winds 10 to 15 miles per hour with gusts up to 25 miles per hour. Chance of rain 70%. Monday night, a chance of thunderstorms. Showers with lows in the mid-60s. Southwest winds 5 to 10 miles per hour. Chance of rain 80%. Tuesday, showers in the morning, then showers likely with a chance of thunderstorms in the afternoon. Humid with highs in the lower 80s. Southwest winds 5 to 10 miles per hour. Chance of rain 80%. Tuesday night, showers likely with a chance of thunderstorms. Lows in the mid-60s. Chance of rain 70%. At noon, weather reports for selected cities. At Mansfield Long Regional Airport, it was sunny. The temperature was 78 degrees, the dew point 61, and the relative humidity 55%. The wind was variable, at 5 miles an hour. The pressure was 30.13 inches and rising. Elsewhere across Ohio, skies ranged from sunny to mostly sunny. It was 76 at Wooster, 82 at Marion, 79 at Toledo Express, 78 at Cleveland, and 78 at Akron-Canton Regional Airport. Youngstown reported 78, Cincinnati reported 82, Dayton reported 81, Findlay reported 79, and Columbus reported 82. Reports from nearby cities outside Ohio, skies ranged from mostly sunny to partly sunny, and temperatures were between 77 and 82 degrees. The current time is 12:34 p.m. Eastern Daylight Time. 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On the latest weather map, a weak cold front will settle over the Ohio River Valley this morning before returning northward as a warm front tonight. This front will waver around the southern Great Lakes and Ohio Valley through Wednesday as multiple waves of low pressure interact with it. The front will finally push south of the region by Thursday as high pressure builds across the Great Lakes. The forecast for the Central Highlands. West of today, sunny. Highs in the mid-80s. Southwest winds 5 to 10 miles per hour. Tonight, partly cloudy in the evening, then mostly cloudy with a chance of showers with a slight chance of thunderstorms after midnight. Not as cool. Humid with lows in the upper 60s. Southwest winds 5 to 10 miles per hour. Gusts up to 25 miles per hour after midnight. Chance of rain 50%. Monday, mostly cloudy. Showers likely with a slight chance of thunderstorms in the morning, then a chance of showers and thunderstorms in the afternoon. Humid with highs in the mid-80s. Southwest winds 10 to 15 miles per hour with gusts up to 25 miles per hour. Chance of rain 70%. Monday night, a chance of thunderstorms. Showers with lows in the mid-60s. Southwest winds 5 to 10 miles per hour. Chance of rain 80%. Tuesday, showers in the morning, then showers likely with a chance of thunderstorms in the afternoon. Humid with highs in the lower 80s. Southwest winds 5 to 10 miles per hour. Chance of rain 80%. Tuesday night, showers likely with a chance of thunderstorms. Lows in the mid-60s. Chance of rain 70%. At noon, weather reports for selected cities. At Mansfield Long Regional Airport, it was sunny. The temperature was 78 degrees, the dew point 61, and the relative humidity 55%. The wind was variable, at 5 miles an hour. The pressure was 30.13 inches and rising. Elsewhere across Ohio, skies ranged from sunny to mostly sunny. It was 76 at Wooster, 82 at Marion, 79 at Toledo Express, 78 at Cleveland, and 78 at Akron-Canton Regional Airport. Youngstown reported 78, Cincinnati reported 82, Dayton reported 81,
Findlay reported 79, and Columbus reported 82. Reports from nearby cities outside Ohio, skies ranged from mostly sunny to partly sunny, and temperatures were between 77 and 82 degrees. The current time is 12:37 p.m. Eastern Daylight Time. 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On the latest weather map, a weak cold front will settle over the Ohio River Valley this morning before returning northward as a warm front tonight. This front will wave around the southern Great Lakes and Ohio Valley through Wednesday as multiple waves of low pressure interact with it. The front will finally push south of the region by Thursday as high pressure builds across the Great Lakes. The forecast for the Central Highlands. West of today, sunny. Highs in the mid-80s. Southwest winds 5 to 10 miles per hour. Tonight, partly cloudy in the evening, then mostly cloudy with a chance of showers with a slight chance of thunderstorms after midnight. Not as cool. Humid with lows in the upper 60s. Southwest winds 5 to 10 miles per hour. Gusts up to 25 miles per hour after midnight. Chance of rain 50%. Monday, mostly cloudy. Showers likely with a slight chance of thunderstorms in the morning, then a chance of showers and thunderstorms in the afternoon. Humid with highs in the mid-80s. Southwest winds 10 to 15 miles per hour with gusts up to 25 miles per hour. Chance of rain 70%. Monday night, a chance of thunderstorms. Showers with lows in the mid-60s. Southwest winds 5 to 10 miles per hour. Chance of rain 80%. Tuesday, showers in the morning, then showers likely with a chance of thunderstorms in the afternoon. Humid with highs in the lower 80s. Southwest winds 5 to 10 miles per hour. Chance of rain 80%. Tuesday night, showers likely with a chance of thunderstorms. Lows in the mid-60s. Chance of rain 70%. At noon, weather reports for selected cities. At Mansfield Long Regional Airport, it was sunny. The temperature was 78 degrees, the dew point 61, and the relative humidity 55%. The wind was variable, at 5 miles an hour. The pressure was 30.13 inches and rising. Elsewhere across Ohio, skies ranged from sunny to mostly sunny. It was 76 at Wooster, 82 at Marion, 79 at Toledo Express, 78 at Cleveland, and 78 at Akron-Canton Regional Airport. Youngstown reported 78, Cincinnati reported 82, Dayton reported 81, Findlay reported 79, and Columbus reported 82. Reports from nearby cities outside Ohio, skies ranged from mostly sunny to partly sunny, and temperatures were between 77 and 82 degrees. The extended forecast for the Central Highlands. Wednesday, a chance of thunderstorms. A chance of showers in the morning, then showers likely in the afternoon. Highs in the lower 80s. Chance of rain 70%. Wednesday night, mostly cloudy. Showers likely with a chance of thunderstorms in the evening, then a chance of showers after midnight. Lows in the lower 60s. Chance of rain 60%. Thursday, partly sunny. Highs in the upper 70s. Thursday night, mostly cloudy. Lows in the upper 50s. Friday, partly cloudy. Highs in the upper 70s. Friday night, partly cloudy. Lows in the mid-50s. Saturday, partly cloudy. A chance of showers and thunderstorms in the afternoon. Highs in the upper 70s. Chance of rain 30%. The current time is 12:41 p.m. Eastern Daylight Time. 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On the latest weather map, a weak cold front will settle over the Ohio River Valley this morning before returning northward as a warm front tonight. This front will wave around the southern Great Lakes and Ohio Valley through Wednesday as multiple waves of low pressure interact with it.
The front will finally push south of the region by Thursday as high pressure builds across the Great Lakes. The forecast for the Central Highlands. Rest of today, sunny. Highs in the mid-80s. Southwest winds 5 to 10 miles per hour. Tonight, partly cloudy in the evening, then mostly cloudy with a chance of showers with a slight chance of thunderstorms after midnight. Not as cool. Humid with lows in the upper 60s. Southwest winds 5 to 10 miles per hour. Gusts up to 25 miles per hour after midnight. Chance of rain 50%. Monday, mostly cloudy. Showers likely with a slight chance of thunderstorms in the morning, then a chance of showers and thunderstorms in the afternoon. Humid with highs in the mid-80s. Southwest winds 10 to 15 miles per hour with gusts up to 25 miles per hour. Chance of rain 70%. Monday night, a chance of thunderstorms. Showers with lows in the mid-60s. Southwest winds 5 to 10 miles per hour. Chance of rain 80%. Tuesday, showers in the morning, then showers likely with a chance of thunderstorms in the afternoon. Humid with highs in the lower 80s. Southwest winds 5 to 10 miles per hour. Chance of rain 80%. Tuesday night, showers likely with a chance of thunderstorms. Lows in the mid-60s. Chance of rain 70%. At noon, weather reports for selected cities. At Mansfield Long Regional Airport, it was sunny. The temperature was 78 degrees, the dew point 61, and the relative humidity 55%. The wind was variable, at 5 miles an hour. The pressure was 30.13 inches and rising. Elsewhere across Ohio, skies ranged from sunny to mostly sunny. It was 76 at Wooster, 82 at Marion, 79 at Toledo Express, 78 at Cleveland, and 78 at Akron-Canton Regional Airport. Youngstown reported 78, Cincinnati reported 82, Dayton reported 81, Findlay reported 79, and Columbus reported 82. Reports from nearby cities outside Ohio, skies ranged from mostly sunny to partly sunny, and temperatures were between 77 and 82 degrees. The current time is 12:44 p.m. Eastern Daylight Time. 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On the latest weather map, a weak cold front will settle over the Ohio River Valley this morning before returning northward as a warm front tonight. This front will waver around the southern Great Lakes and Ohio Valley through Wednesday as multiple waves of low pressure interact with it. The front will finally push south of the region by Thursday as high pressure builds across the Great Lakes. The forecast for the Central Highlands. Rest of today, sunny. Highs in the mid-80s. Southwest winds 5 to 10 miles per hour. Tonight, partly cloudy in the evening, then mostly cloudy with a chance of showers with a slight chance of thunderstorms after midnight. Not as cool. Humid with lows in the upper 60s. Southwest winds 5 to 10 miles per hour. Gusts up to 25 miles per hour after midnight. Chance of rain 50%. Monday, mostly cloudy. Showers likely with a slight chance of thunderstorms in the morning, then a chance of showers and thunderstorms in the afternoon. Humid with highs in the mid-80s. Southwest winds 10 to 15 miles per hour with gusts up to 25 miles per hour. Chance of rain 70%. Monday night, a chance of thunderstorms. Showers with lows in the mid-60s. Southwest winds 5 to 10 miles per hour. Chance of rain 80%. Tuesday, showers in the morning, then showers likely with a chance of thunderstorms in the afternoon. Humid with highs in the lower 80s. Southwest winds 5 to 10 miles per hour. Chance of rain 80%. Tuesday night, showers likely with a chance of thunderstorms. Lows in the mid-60s. Chance of rain 70%. At noon, weather reports for selected cities. At Mansfield Long Regional Airport, it was sunny. The temperature was 78 degrees, the dew point 61, and the relative humidity 55%. The wind was variable, at 5 miles an hour.
the pressure was 30.13 inches and rising. Elsewhere across Ohio, skies ranged from sunny to mostly sunny. It was 76 at Wooster, 82 at Marion, 79 at Toledo Express, 78 at Cleveland, and 78 at Akron-Canton Regional Airport. Youngstown reported 78, Cincinnati reported 82, Dayton reported 81, Findlay reported 79, and Columbus reported 82. Reports from nearby cities outside Ohio, skies ranged from mostly sunny to partly sunny, and temperatures were between 77 and 82 degrees. The current time is 12:47 p.m. Eastern Daylight Time. 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On the latest weather map, a weak cold front will settle over the Ohio River Valley this morning before returning northward as a warm front tonight. This front will wave around the southern Great Lakes and Ohio Valley through Wednesday as multiple waves of low pressure interact with it. The front will finally push south of the region by Thursday as high pressure builds across the Great Lakes. The forecast for the Central Highlands. Rest of today, sunny. Highs in the mid-80s. Southwest winds 5 to 10 miles per hour. Tonight, partly cloudy in the evening, then mostly cloudy with a chance of showers with a slight chance of thunderstorms after midnight. Not as cool. Humid with lows in the upper 60s. Southwest winds 5 to 10 miles per hour. Gusts up to 25 miles per hour after midnight. Chance of rain 50%. Monday, mostly cloudy. Showers likely with a slight chance of thunderstorms in the morning, then a chance of showers and thunderstorms in the afternoon. Humid with highs in the mid-80s. Southwest winds 10 to 15 miles per hour with gusts up to 25 miles per hour. Chance of rain 70%. Monday night, a chance of thunderstorms. Showers with lows in the mid-60s. Southwest winds 5 to 10 miles per hour. Chance of rain 80%. Tuesday, showers in the morning, then showers likely with a chance of thunderstorms in the afternoon. Humid with highs in the lower 80s. Southwest winds 5 to 10 miles per hour. Chance of rain 80%. Tuesday night, showers likely with a chance of thunderstorms. Lows in the mid-60s. Chance of rain 70%. The extended forecast for the Central Highlands. Wednesday, a chance of thunderstorms. A chance of showers in the morning, then showers likely in the afternoon. Highs in the lower 80s. Chance of rain 70%. Wednesday night, mostly cloudy. Showers likely with a chance of thunderstorms in the evening, then a chance of showers after midnight. Lows in the lower 60s. Chance of rain 60%. Thursday, partly sunny. Highs in the upper 70s. Thursday night, mostly cloudy. Lows in the upper 50s. Friday, partly cloudy. Highs in the upper 70s. Friday night, partly cloudy. Lows in the mid-50s. Saturday, partly cloudy. A chance of showers and thunderstorms in the afternoon. Highs in the upper 70s. Chance of rain 30%. At noon, weather reports for selected cities. At Mansfield Lawn Regional Airport, it was sunny. The temperature was 78 degrees, the dew point 61, and the relative humidity 55%. The wind was variable, at 5 miles an hour. The pressure was 30.13 inches and rising. Elsewhere across Ohio, skies ranged from sunny to mostly sunny. It was 76 at Wooster, 82 at Marion, 79 at Toledo Express, 78 at Cleveland, and 78 at Akron-Canton Regional Airport. Youngstown reported 78, Cincinnati reported 82, Dayton reported 81, Findlay reported 79, and Columbus reported 82. Reports from nearby cities outside Ohio, skies ranged from mostly sunny to partly sunny, and temperatures were between 77 and 82 degrees. The current time is 12:52 p.m. Eastern Daylight Time. 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
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On the latest weather map, a weak cold front will settle over the Ohio River Valley this morning before returning northward as a warm front tonight. This front will wave around the southern Great Lakes and Ohio Valley through Wednesday as multiple waves of low pressure interact with it. The front will finally push south of the region by Thursday as high pressure builds across the Great Lakes. The forecast for the Central Highlands. West of today, sunny. Highs in the mid-80s. Southwest winds 5 to 10 miles per hour. Tonight, partly cloudy in the evening, then mostly cloudy with a chance of showers with a slight chance of thunderstorms after midnight. Not as cool. Humid with lows in the upper 60s. Southwest winds 5 to 10 miles per hour. Gusts up to 25 miles per hour after midnight. Chance of rain 50%. Monday, mostly cloudy. Showers likely with a slight chance of thunderstorms in the morning, then a chance of showers and thunderstorms in the afternoon. Humid with highs in the mid-80s. Southwest winds 10 to 15 miles per hour with gusts up to 25 miles per hour. Chance of rain 70%. Monday night, a chance of thunderstorms. Showers with lows in the mid-60s. Southwest winds 5 to 10 miles per hour. Chance of rain 80%. Tuesday, showers in the morning, then showers likely with a chance of thunderstorms in the afternoon. Humid with highs in the lower 80s. Southwest winds 5 to 10 miles per hour. Chance of rain 80%. Tuesday night, showers likely with a chance of thunderstorms. Lows in the mid-60s. Chance of rain 70%. At noon, weather reports for selected cities. At Mansfield Long Regional Airport, it was sunny. The temperature was 78 degrees, the dew point 61, and the relative humidity 55%. The wind was variable, at 5 miles an hour. The pressure was 30.13 inches and rising. Elsewhere across Ohio, skies ranged from sunny to mostly sunny. It was 76 at Worcester, 82 at Marion, 79 at Toledo Express, 78 at Cleveland, and 78 at Akron-Canton Regional Airport. Youngstown reported 78, Cincinnati reported 82, Dayton reported 81, Findlay reported 79, and Columbus reported 82. Reports from nearby cities outside Ohio, skies ranged from mostly sunny to partly sunny, and temperatures were between 77 and 82 degrees. The current time is 12:55 p.m. Eastern Daylight Time. 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On the latest weather map, a weak cold front will settle over the Ohio River Valley this morning before returning northward as a warm front tonight. This front will wave around the southern Great Lakes and Ohio Valley through Wednesday as multiple waves of low pressure interact with it. The front will finally push south of the region by Thursday as high pressure builds across the Great Lakes. The forecast for the Central Highlands. West of today, sunny. Highs in the mid-80s. Southwest winds 5 to 10 miles per hour. Tonight, partly cloudy in the evening, then mostly cloudy with a chance of showers with a slight chance of thunderstorms after midnight. Not as cool. Humid with lows in the upper 60s. Southwest winds 5 to 10 miles per hour. Gusts up to 25 miles per hour after midnight. Chance of rain 50%. Monday, mostly cloudy. Showers likely with a slight chance of thunderstorms in the morning, then a chance of showers and thunderstorms in the afternoon. Humid with highs in the mid-80s. Southwest winds 10 to 15 miles per hour with gusts up to 25 miles per hour. Chance of rain 70%. Monday night, a chance of thunderstorms. Showers with lows in the mid-60s. Southwest winds 5 to 10 miles per hour. Chance of rain 80%. Tuesday, showers in the morning, then showers likely with a chance of thunderstorms in the afternoon. Humid with highs in the lower 80s. Southwest winds 5 to 10 miles per hour. Chance of rain 80%.
Tuesday night, showers likely with a chance of thunderstorms. Lows in the mid-60s. Chance of rain 70%. At noon, weather reports for selected cities. At Mansfield Lawn Regional Airport, it was sunny. The temperature was 78 degrees, the dew point 61, and the relative humidity 55%. The wind was variable, at 5 miles an hour. The pressure was 30.13 inches and rising. Elsewhere across Ohio, skies ranged from sunny to mostly sunny. It was 76 at Wooster, 82 at Marion, 79 at Toledo Express, 78 at Cleveland, and 78 at Akron-Canton Regional Airport. Youngstown reported 78, Cincinnati reported 82, Dayton reported 81, Findlay reported 79, and Columbus reported 82. Reports from nearby cities outside Ohio, skies ranged from mostly sunny to partly sunny, and temperatures were between 77 and 82 degrees. The current time is 12:58 p.m. Eastern Daylight Time. 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On the latest weather map, a weak cold front will settle over the Ohio River Valley this morning before returning northward as a warm front tonight. This front will wave around the southern Great Lakes and Ohio Valley through Wednesday as multiple waves of low pressure interact with it. The front will finally push south of the region by Thursday as high pressure builds across the Great Lakes. The forecast for the Central Highlands. Rest of today, sunny. Highs in the mid-80s. Southwest winds 5 to 10 miles per hour. Tonight, partly cloudy in the evening, then mostly cloudy with a chance of showers with a slight chance of thunderstorms after midnight. Not as cool. Humid with lows in the upper 60s. Southwest winds 5 to 10 miles per hour. Gusts up to 25 miles per hour after midnight. Chance of rain 50%. Monday, mostly cloudy. Showers likely with a slight chance of thunderstorms in the morning, then a chance of showers and thunderstorms in the afternoon. Humid with highs in the mid-80s. Southwest winds 10 to 15 miles per hour with gusts up to 25 miles per hour. Chance of rain 70%. Monday night, a chance of thunderstorms. Showers with lows in the mid-60s. Southwest winds 5 to 10 miles per hour. Chance of rain 80%. Tuesday, showers in the morning, then showers likely with a chance of thunderstorms in the afternoon. Humid with highs in the lower 80s. Southwest winds 5 to 10 miles per hour. Chance of rain 80%. Tuesday night, showers likely with a chance of thunderstorms. Lows in the mid-60s. Chance of rain 70%. The Nearshore Marine Forecast. For the following marine location, the islands to Vermilion. This afternoon, southwest winds 10 knots or less. Sunny. Waves 1 foot or less. Tonight, southwest winds 5 to 15 knots. A slight chance of showers and thunderstorms in the evening, then showers likely with a chance of thunderstorms overnight. Waves 2 feet or less. Monday, southwest winds 5 to 15 knots becoming west. Showers likely in the morning. Waves 2 feet or less. Monday night, west winds 10 knots or less becoming southwest. A chance of showers and thunderstorms in the evening, then showers likely with a chance of thunderstorms overnight. Waves 1 foot or less. Winds and waves higher in and near thunderstorms. The water temperature off Toledo is 77 degrees, off Cleveland 76 degrees, and off Erie 77 degrees. The extended forecast for the Central Highlands. Wednesday, a chance of thunderstorms. A chance of showers in the morning, then showers likely in the afternoon. Highs in the lower 80s. Chance of rain 70%. Wednesday night, mostly cloudy. Showers likely with a chance of thunderstorms in the evening, then a chance of showers after midnight. Lows in the lower 60s. Chance of rain 60%. Thursday, partly sunny. Highs in the upper 70s. Thursday night, mostly cloudy. Lows in the upper 50s. Friday, partly cloudy.
highs in the upper 70s. Friday night, partly cloudy. Lows in the mid-50s. Saturday, partly cloudy. A chance of showers and thunderstorms in the afternoon. Highs in the upper 70s. Chance of rain 30%. At noon, weather reports for selected cities. At Mansfield Long Regional Airport, it was sunny. The temperature was 78 degrees, the dew point 61, and the relative humidity 55%. The wind was variable, at 5 miles an hour. The pressure was 30.13 inches and rising. Elsewhere across Ohio, skies ranged from sunny to mostly sunny. It was 76 at Worcester, 82 at Marion, 79 at Toledo Express, 78 at Cleveland, and 78 at Akron-Canton Regional Airport. Youngstown reported 78, Cincinnati reported 82, Dayton reported 81, Findlay reported 79, and Columbus reported 82. Reports from nearby cities outside Ohio, skies ranged from mostly sunny to partly sunny, and temperatures were between 77 and 82 degrees. The current time is 1:03 p.m. Eastern Daylight Time. 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On the latest weather map, a weak cold front will settle over the Ohio River Valley this morning before returning northward as a warm front tonight. This front will waver around the southern Great Lakes and Ohio Valley through Wednesday as multiple waves of low pressure interact with it. The front will finally push south of the region by Thursday as high pressure builds across the Great Lakes. The forecast for the Central Highlands. Rest of today, sunny. Highs in the mid-80s. Southwest winds 5 to 10 miles per hour. Tonight, partly cloudy in the evening, then mostly cloudy with a chance of showers with a slight chance of thunderstorms after midnight. Not as cool. Humid with lows in the upper 60s. Southwest winds 5 to 10 miles per hour. Gusts up to 25 miles per hour after midnight. Chance of rain 50%. Monday, mostly cloudy. Showers likely with a slight chance of thunderstorms in the morning, then a chance of showers and thunderstorms in the afternoon. Humid with highs in the mid-80s. Southwest winds 10 to 15 miles per hour with gusts up to 25 miles per hour. Chance of rain 70%. Monday night, a chance of thunderstorms. Showers with lows in the mid-60s. Southwest winds 5 to 10 miles per hour. Chance of rain 80%. Tuesday, showers in the morning, then showers likely with a chance of thunderstorms in the afternoon. Humid with highs in the lower 80s. Southwest winds 5 to 10 miles per hour. Chance of rain 80%. Tuesday night, showers likely with a chance of thunderstorms. Lows in the mid-60s. Chance of rain 70%. At 1 p.m., weather reports for selected cities. At Mansfield Long Regional Airport, it was sunny. The temperature was 79 degrees, the dew point 62, and the relative humidity 56%. The wind was west, at 8 miles an hour. The pressure was 30.13 inches and steady. Elsewhere across Ohio, it was sunny, with a temperature of 78 at Worcester, 83 at Marion, 80 at Toledo Express, and 81 at Findlay. It was mostly sunny, with a temperature of 80 at Cleveland, 81 at Akron-Canton Regional Airport, 79 at Youngstown, and 84 at Cincinnati. It was partly sunny, with a temperature of 83 at Dayton, and 83 at Columbus. Reports from nearby cities outside Ohio, it was mostly sunny, with a temperature of 80 at Pittsburgh, 81 at Detroit, 79 at Buffalo, and 85 at Indianapolis. At Chicago, it was cloudy, with a temperature of 84. The current time is 1:06 p.m. Eastern Daylight Time. 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On the latest weather map, a weak cold front will settle over the Ohio River Valley this morning before returning northward as a warm front tonight.
This front will waver around the southern Great Lakes and Ohio Valley through Wednesday as multiple waves of low pressure interact with it. The front will finally push south of the region by Thursday as high pressure builds across the Great Lakes. The forecast for the Central Highlands. West of today, sunny. Highs in the mid-80s.

showers and thunderstorms in the afternoon. Humid with highs in the mid-80s. Southwest winds 10 to 15 miles per hour with gusts up to 25 miles per hour. Chance of rain 70%. Monday night, a chance of thunderstorms. Showers with lows in the mid-60s. Southwest winds 5 to 10 miles per hour. Chance of rain 80%. Tuesday, showers in the morning, then showers likely with a chance of thunderstorms in the afternoon. Humid with highs in the lower 80s. Southwest winds 5 to 10 miles per hour. Chance of rain 80%. Tuesday night, showers likely with a chance of thunderstorms. Lows in the mid-60s. Chance of rain 70%. At 1 p.m., weather reports for selected cities. At Mansfield Long Regional Airport, it was sunny. The temperature was 79 degrees, the dew point 62, and the relative humidity 56%. The wind was west, at 8 miles an hour. The pressure was 30.13 inches and steady. Elsewhere across Ohio, it was sunny, with a temperature of 78 at Wooster, 83 at Marion, 80 at Toledo Express, and 81 at Findlay. It was mostly sunny, with a temperature of 80 at Cleveland, 81 at Akron-Canton Regional Airport, 79 at Youngstown, and 84 at Cincinnati. It was partly sunny, with a temperature of 83 at Dayton, and 83 at Columbus. Reports from nearby cities outside Ohio, it was mostly sunny, with a temperature of 80 at Pittsburgh, 81 at Detroit, 79 at Buffalo, and 85 at Indianapolis. At Chicago, it was cloudy, with a temperature of 84. The current time is 1:09 p.m. Eastern Daylight Time. The extended forecast for the Central Highlands. Wednesday, a chance of thunderstorms. A chance of showers in the morning, then showers likely in the afternoon. Highs in the lower 80s. Chance of rain 70%. Wednesday night, mostly cloudy. Showers likely with a chance of thunderstorms in the evening, then a chance of showers after midnight. Lows in the lower 60s. Chance of rain 60%. Thursday, partly sunny. Highs in the upper 70s. Thursday night, mostly cloudy. Lows in the upper 50s. Friday, partly cloudy. Highs in the upper 70s. Friday night, partly cloudy. Lows in the mid-50s. Saturday, partly cloudy. A chance of showers and thunderstorms in the afternoon. Highs in the upper 70s. Chance of rain 30%. 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On the latest weather map, a weak cold front will settle over the Ohio River Valley this morning before returning northward as a warm front tonight. This front will waver around the southern Great Lakes and Ohio Valley through Wednesday as multiple waves of low pressure interact with it. The front will finally push south of the region by Thursday as high pressure builds across the Great Lakes. The forecast for the Central Highlands. Rest of today, sunny. Highs in the mid-80s. Southwest winds 5 to 10 miles per hour. Tonight, partly cloudy in the evening, then mostly cloudy with a chance of showers with a slight chance of thunderstorms after midnight. Not as cool. Humid with lows in the upper 60s. Southwest winds 5 to 10 miles per hour. Gusts up to 25 miles per hour after midnight. Chance of rain 50%. Monday, mostly cloudy. Showers likely with a slight chance of thunderstorms in the morning, then a chance of showers and thunderstorms in the afternoon. Humid with highs in the mid-80s. Southwest winds 10 to 15 miles per hour with gusts up to 25 miles per hour. Chance of rain 70%. Monday night, a chance of thunderstorms. Showers with lows in the mid-60s. Southwest winds 5 to 10 miles per hour. Chance of rain 80%. Tuesday, showers in the morning, then showers likely with a chance of thunderstorms in the afternoon. Humid with highs in the lower 80s. Southwest winds 5 to 10 miles per hour. Chance of rain 80%. Tuesday night, showers likely with a chance of thunderstorms. Lows in the mid-60s. Chance of rain 70%.

at 1 p.m. Weather reports for selected cities. At Mansfield Long Regional Airport, it was sunny. The temperature was 79 degrees, the dew point 62, and the relative humidity 56%. The wind was west, at 8 miles an hour. The pressure was 30.13 inches and steady. Elsewhere across Ohio, it was sunny, with a temperature of 78 at Wooster, 83 at Marion, 80 at Toledo Express, and 81 at Findlay. It was mostly sunny, with a temperature of 80 at Cleveland, 81 at Akron-Canton Regional Airport, 79 at Youngstown, and 84 at Cincinnati. It was partly sunny, with a temperature of 83 at Dayton, and 83 at Columbus. Reports from nearby cities outside Ohio, it was mostly sunny, with a temperature of 80 at Pittsburgh, 81 at Detroit, 79 at Buffalo, and 85 at Indianapolis. At Chicago, it was cloudy, with a temperature of 84. The current time is 1:14 p.m. Eastern Daylight Time. 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We supply the latest available information for the Central Highlands over station WWG57 from Butler on a frequency of 162.450 MHz. On the latest weather map, a weak cold front will settle over the Ohio River Valley this morning before returning northward as a warm front tonight. This front will wave around the southern Great Lakes and Ohio Valley through Wednesday as multiple waves of low pressure interact with it. The front will finally push south of the region by Thursday as high pressure builds across the Great Lakes. The forecast for the Central Highlands. Rest of today, sunny. Highs in the mid-80s. Southwest winds 5 to 10 miles per hour. Tonight, partly cloudy in the evening, then mostly cloudy with a chance of showers with a slight chance of thunderstorms after midnight. Not as cool. Humid with lows in the upper 60s. Southwest winds 5 to 10 miles per hour. Gusts up to 25 miles per hour after midnight. Chance of rain 50%. Monday, mostly cloudy. Showers likely with a slight chance of thunderstorms in the morning, then a chance of showers and thunderstorms in the afternoon. Humid with highs in the mid-80s. Southwest winds 10 to 15 miles per hour with gusts up to 25 miles per hour. Chance of rain 70%. Monday night, a chance of thunderstorms. Showers with lows in the mid-60s. Southwest winds 5 to 10 miles per hour. Chance of rain 80%. Tuesday, showers in the morning, then showers likely with a chance of thunderstorms in the afternoon. Humid with highs in the lower 80s. Southwest winds 5 to 10 miles per hour. Chance of rain 80%. Tuesday night, showers likely with a chance of thunderstorms. Lows in the mid-60s. Chance of rain 70%. At 1 p.m., weather reports for selected cities. At Mansfield Long Regional Airport, it was sunny. The temperature was 79 degrees, the dew point 62, and the relative humidity 56%. The wind was west, at 8 miles an hour. The pressure was 30.13 inches and steady. Elsewhere across Ohio, it was sunny, with a temperature of 78 at Wooster, 83 at Marion, 80 at Toledo Express, and 81 at Findlay. It was mostly sunny, with a temperature of 80 at Cleveland, 81 at Akron-Canton Regional Airport, 79 at Youngstown, and 84 at Cincinnati. It was partly sunny, with a temperature of 83 at Dayton, and 83 at Columbus. Reports from nearby cities outside Ohio, it was mostly sunny, with a temperature of 80 at Pittsburgh, 81 at Detroit, 79 at Buffalo, and 85 at Indianapolis. At Chicago, it was cloudy, with a temperature of 84. The current time is 1:17 p.m. Eastern Daylight Time. 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We supply the latest available information for the Central Highlands over station WWG57 from Butler on a frequency of 162.450 MHz. On the latest weather map, a weak cold front will settle over the Ohio River Valley this morning before returning northward as a warm front tonight. This front will wave around the southern Great Lakes and Ohio Valley through Wednesday as multiple waves of low pressure interact with it.
the front will finally push south of the region by Thursday as high pressure builds across the Great Lakes. The forecast for the Central Highlands. Rest of today, sunny. Highs in the mid-80s. Southwest winds 5 to 10 miles per hour. Tonight, partly cloudy in the evening, then mostly cloudy with a chance of showers with a slight chance of thunderstorms after midnight. Not as cool. Humid with lows in the upper 60s. Southwest winds 5 to 10 miles per hour. Gusts up to 25 miles per hour after midnight. Chance of rain 50%. Monday, mostly cloudy. Showers likely with a slight chance of thunderstorms in the morning, then a chance of showers and thunderstorms in the afternoon. Humid with highs in the mid-80s. Southwest winds 10 to 15 miles per hour with gusts up to 25 miles per hour. Chance of rain 70%. Monday night, a chance of thunderstorms. Showers with lows in the mid-60s. Southwest winds 5 to 10 miles per hour. Chance of rain 80%. Tuesday, showers in the morning, then showers likely with a chance of thunderstorms in the afternoon. Humid with highs in the lower 80s. Southwest winds 5 to 10 miles per hour. Chance of rain 80%. Tuesday night, showers likely with a chance of thunderstorms. Lows in the mid-60s. Chance of rain 70%. At 1 p.m., weather reports for selected cities. At Mansfield Lawn Regional Airport, it was sunny. The temperature was 79 degrees, the dew point 62, and the relative humidity 56%. The wind was west, at 8 miles an hour. The pressure was 30.13 inches and steady. Elsewhere across Ohio, it was sunny, with a temperature of 78 at Wooster, 83 at Marion, 80 at Toledo Express, and 81 at Findlay. It was mostly sunny, with a temperature of 80 at Cleveland, 81 at Akron-Canton Regional Airport, 79 at Youngstown, and 84 at Cincinnati. It was partly sunny, with a temperature of 83 at Dayton, and 83 at Columbus. Reports from nearby cities outside Ohio, it was mostly sunny, with a temperature of 80 at Pittsburgh, 81 at Detroit, 79 at Buffalo, and 85 at Indianapolis. At Chicago, it was cloudy, with a temperature of 84. The extended forecast for the Central Highlands. Wednesday, a chance of thunderstorms. A chance of showers in the morning, then showers likely in the afternoon. Highs in the lower 80s. Chance of rain 70%. Wednesday night, mostly cloudy. Showers likely with a chance of thunderstorms in the evening, then a chance of showers after midnight. Lows in the lower 60s. Chance of rain 60%. Thursday, partly sunny. Highs in the upper 70s. Thursday night, mostly cloudy. Lows in the upper 50s. Friday, partly cloudy. Highs in the upper 70s. Friday night, partly cloudy. Lows in the mid-50s. Saturday, partly cloudy. A chance of showers and thunderstorms in the afternoon. Highs in the upper 70s. Chance of rain 30%. The current time is 1:21 p.m. Eastern Daylight Time. 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On the latest weather map, a weak cold front will settle over the Ohio River Valley this morning before returning northward as a warm front tonight. This front will waver around the southern Great Lakes and Ohio Valley through Wednesday as multiple waves of low pressure interact with it. The front will finally push south of the region by Thursday as high pressure builds across the Great Lakes. The forecast for the Central Highlands. West of today, sunny. Highs in the mid-80s. Southwest winds 5 to 10 miles per hour. Tonight, partly cloudy in the evening, then mostly cloudy with a chance of showers with a slight chance of thunderstorms after midnight. Not as cool. Humid with lows in the upper 60s. Southwest winds 5 to 10 miles per hour. Gusts up to 25 miles per hour after midnight. Chance of rain 50%. Monday, mostly cloudy. Showers likely with a slight chance of thunderstorms in the morning,
then a chance of showers and thunderstorms in the afternoon. Humid with highs in the mid-80s. Southwest winds 10 to 15 miles per hour with gusts up to 25 miles per hour. Chance of rain 70%. Monday night, a chance of thunderstorms. Showers with lows in the mid-60s. Southwest winds 5 to 10 miles per hour. Chance of rain 80%. Tuesday, showers in the morning, then showers likely with a chance of thunderstorms in the afternoon. Humid with highs in the lower 80s. Southwest winds 5 to 10 miles per hour. Chance of rain 80%. Tuesday night, showers likely with a chance of thunderstorms. Lows in the mid-60s. Chance of rain 70%. At 1 p.m., weather reports for selected cities. At Mansfield Long Regional Airport, it was sunny. The temperature was 79 degrees, the dew point 62, and the relative humidity 56%. The wind was west, at 8 miles an hour. The pressure was 30.13 inches and steady. Elsewhere across Ohio, it was sunny, with a temperature of 78 at Wooster, 83 at Marion, 80 at Toledo Express, and 81 at Findlay. It was mostly sunny, with a temperature of 80 at Cleveland, 81 at Akron-Canton Regional Airport, 79 at Youngstown, and 84 at Cincinnati. It was partly sunny, with a temperature of 83 at Dayton, and 83 at Columbus. Reports from nearby cities outside Ohio, it was mostly sunny, with a temperature of 80 at Pittsburgh, 81 at Detroit, 79 at Buffalo, and 85 at Indianapolis. At Chicago, it was cloudy, with a temperature of 84. The current time is 1:24 p.m. Eastern Daylight Time. 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On the latest weather map, a weak cold front will settle over the Ohio River Valley this morning before returning northward as a warm front tonight. This front will waver around the southern Great Lakes and Ohio Valley through Wednesday as multiple waves of low pressure interact with it. The front will finally push south of the region by Thursday as high pressure builds across the Great Lakes. The forecast for the Central Highlands. Rest of today, sunny. Highs in the mid-80s. Southwest winds 5 to 10 miles per hour. Tonight, partly cloudy in the evening, then mostly cloudy with a chance of showers with a slight chance of thunderstorms after midnight. Not as cool. Humid with lows in the upper 60s. Southwest winds 5 to 10 miles per hour. Gusts up to 25 miles per hour after midnight. Chance of rain 50%. Monday, mostly cloudy. Showers likely with a slight chance of thunderstorms in the morning, then a chance of showers and thunderstorms in the afternoon. Humid with highs in the mid-80s. Southwest winds 10 to 15 miles per hour with gusts up to 25 miles per hour. Chance of rain 70%. Monday night, a chance of thunderstorms. Showers with lows in the mid-60s. Southwest winds 5 to 10 miles per hour. Chance of rain 80%. Tuesday, showers in the morning, then showers likely with a chance of thunderstorms in the afternoon. Humid with highs in the lower 80s. Southwest winds 5 to 10 miles per hour. Chance of rain 80%. Tuesday night, showers likely with a chance of thunderstorms. Lows in the mid-60s. Chance of rain 70%. At 1 p.m., weather reports for selected cities. At Mansfield Long Regional Airport, it was sunny. The temperature was 79 degrees, the dew point 62, and the relative humidity 56%. The wind was west, at 8 miles an hour. The pressure was 30.13 inches and steady. Elsewhere across Ohio, it was sunny, with a temperature of 78 at Wooster, 83 at Marion, 80 at Toledo Express, and 81 at Findlay. It was mostly sunny, with a temperature of 80 at Cleveland, 81 at Akron-Canton Regional Airport, 79 at Youngstown, and 84 at Cincinnati. It was partly sunny, with a temperature of 83 at Dayton, and 83 at Columbus. Reports from nearby cities outside Ohio, it was mostly sunny, with a temperature of 80 at Pittsburgh, 81 at Detroit, 79 at Buffalo, and 85 at Indianapolis.
and Chicago, it was cloudy, with a temperature of 84. The current time is 1:28 p.m. Eastern Daylight Time. 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We supply the latest available information for the Central Highlands over station WWG57 from Butler on a frequency of 162.450 MHz. On the latest weather map, a weak cold front will settle over the Ohio River Valley this morning before returning northward as a warm front tonight. This front will waver around the southern Great Lakes and Ohio Valley through Wednesday as multiple waves of low pressure interact with it. The front will finally push south of the region by Thursday as high pressure builds across the Great Lakes. The forecast for the Central Highlands. Rest of today, sunny. Highs in the mid-80s. Southwest winds 5 to 10 miles per hour. Tonight, partly cloudy in the evening, then mostly cloudy with a chance of showers with a slight chance of thunderstorms after midnight. Not as cool. Humid with lows in the upper 60s. Southwest winds 5 to 10 miles per hour. Gusts up to 25 miles per hour after midnight. Chance of rain 50%. Monday, mostly cloudy. Showers likely with a slight chance of thunderstorms in the morning, then a chance of showers and thunderstorms in the afternoon. Humid with highs in the mid-80s. Southwest winds 10 to 15 miles per hour with gusts up to 25 miles per hour. Chance of rain 70%. Monday night, a chance of thunderstorms. Showers with lows in the mid-60s. Southwest winds 5 to 10 miles per hour. Chance of rain 80%. Tuesday, showers in the morning, then showers likely with a chance of thunderstorms in the afternoon. Humid with highs in the lower 80s. Southwest winds 5 to 10 miles per hour. Chance of rain 80%. Tuesday night, showers likely with a chance of thunderstorms. Lows in the mid-60s. Chance of rain 70%. The extended forecast for the Central Highlands. Wednesday, a chance of thunderstorms. A chance of showers in the morning, then showers likely in the afternoon. Highs in the lower 80s. Chance of rain 70%. Wednesday night, mostly cloudy. Showers likely with a chance of thunderstorms in the evening, then a chance of showers after midnight. Lows in the lower 60s. Chance of rain 60%. Thursday, partly sunny. Highs in the upper 70s. Thursday night, mostly cloudy. Lows in the upper 50s. Friday, partly cloudy. Highs in the upper 70s. Friday night, partly cloudy. Lows in the mid-50s. Saturday, partly cloudy. A chance of showers and thunderstorms in the afternoon. Highs in the upper 70s. Chance of rain 30%. At 1 p.m., weather reports for selected cities. At Mansfield Lawn Regional Airport, it was sunny. The temperature was 79 degrees, the dew point 62, and the relative humidity 56%. The wind was west, at 8 miles an hour. The pressure was 30.13 inches and steady. Elsewhere across Ohio, it was sunny, with a temperature of 78 at Wooster, 83 at Marion, 80 at Toledo Express, and 81 at Findlay. It was mostly sunny, with a temperature of 80 at Cleveland, 81 at Akron-Canton Regional Airport, 79 at Youngstown, and 84 at Cincinnati. It was partly sunny, with a temperature of 83 at Dayton, and 83 at Columbus. Reports from nearby cities outside Ohio, it was mostly sunny, with a temperature of 80 at Pittsburgh, 81 at Detroit, 79 at Buffalo, and 85 at Indianapolis. At Chicago, it was cloudy, with a temperature of 84. The current time is 1:32 p.m. Eastern Daylight Time. 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On the latest weather map, a weak cold front will settle over the Ohio River Valley this morning before returning northward as a warm front tonight. This front will waver around the southern Great Lakes and Ohio Valley through Wednesday as multiple waves of low pressure interact with it.
the front will finally push south of the region by Thursday as high pressure builds across the Great Lakes. The forecast for the Central Highlands. Rest of today, sunny. Highs in the mid-80s. Southwest winds 5 to 10 miles per hour. Tonight, partly cloudy in the evening, then much chance of showers with a slight chance of thunderstorms after midnight. Not as cool. Humid with lows in the upper 60s. Southwest winds 5 to 10 miles per hour. Gusts up to 25 miles per hour after midnight. Chance of rain 50%. Monday, mostly cloudy. Showers likely with a slight chance of thunderstorms in the morning, then a chance of showers and thunderstorms in the afternoon. Humid with highs in the mid-80s. Southwest winds 10 to 15 miles per hour with gusts up to 25 miles per hour. Chance of rain 70%. Monday night, a chance of thunderstorms. Showers with lows in the mid-60s. Southwest winds 5 to 10 miles per hour. Chance of rain 80%. Tuesday, showers in the morning, then showers likely with a chance of thunderstorms in the afternoon. Humid with highs in the lower 80s. Southwest winds 5 to 10 miles per hour. Chance of rain 80%. Tuesday night, showers likely with a chance of thunderstorms. Lows in the mid-60s. Chance of rain 70%. At 1 p.m., weather reports for selected cities. At Mansfield Lawn Regional Airport, it was sunny. The temperature was 79 degrees, the dew point 62, and the relative humidity 56%. The wind was west, at 8 miles an hour. The pressure was 30.13 inches and steady. Elsewhere across Ohio, it was sunny, with a temperature of 78 at Wooster, 83 at Marion, 80 at Toledo Express, and 81 at Findlay. It was mostly sunny, with a temperature of 80 at Cleveland, 81 at Akron-Canton Regional Airport, 79 at Youngstown, and 84 at Cincinnati. It was partly sunny, with a temperature of 83 at Dayton, and 83 at Columbus. Reports from nearby cities outside Ohio, it was mostly sunny, with a temperature of 80 at Pittsburgh, 81 at Detroit, 79 at Buffalo, and 85 at Indianapolis. At Chicago, it was cloudy, with a temperature of 84. The current time is 1:35 p.m. Eastern Daylight Time. 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We supply the latest available information for the Central Highlands over station WWG57 from Butler on a frequency of 162.450 MHz. On the latest weather map, a weak cold front will settle over the Ohio River Valley this morning before returning northward as a warm front tonight. This front will waver around the southern Great Lakes and Ohio Valley through Wednesday as multiple waves of low pressure interact with it. The front will finally push south of the region by Thursday as high pressure builds across the Great Lakes. The forecast for the Central Highlands. Rest of today, sunny. Highs in the mid-80s. Southwest winds 5 to 10 miles per hour. Tonight, partly cloudy in the evening, then mostly cloudy with a chance of showers with a slight chance of thunderstorms after midnight. Not as cool. Humid with lows in the upper 60s. Southwest winds 5 to 10 miles per hour. Gusts up to 25 miles per hour after midnight. Chance of rain 50%. Monday, mostly cloudy. Showers likely with a slight chance of thunderstorms in the morning, then a chance of showers and thunderstorms in the afternoon. Humid with highs in the mid-80s. Southwest winds 10 to 15 miles per hour with gusts up to 25 miles per hour. Chance of rain 70%. Monday night, a chance of thunderstorms. Showers with lows in the mid-60s. Southwest winds 5 to 10 miles per hour. Chance of rain 80%. Tuesday, showers in the morning, then showers likely with a chance of thunderstorms in the afternoon. Humid with highs in the lower 80s. Southwest winds 5 to 10 miles per hour. Chance of rain 80%. Tuesday night, showers likely with a chance of thunderstorms. Lows in the mid-60s. Chance of rain 70%. At 1 p.m., weather reports for selected cities. At Mansfield Lawn Regional Airport, it was sunny. The temperature was 79 degrees, the dew point 62, and the relative humidity 56%.
The wind was west, at 8 miles an hour. The pressure was 30.13 inches and steady. Elsewhere across Ohio, it was sunny, with a temperature of 78 at Wooster, 83 at Marion, 80 at Toledo Express, and 81 at Findlay. It was mostly sunny, with a temperature of 80 at Cleveland, 81 at Akron-Canton Regional Airport, 79 at Youngstown, and 84 at Cincinnati. It was partly sunny, with a temperature of 83 at Dayton, and 83 at Columbus. Reports from nearby cities outside Ohio, it was mostly sunny, with a temperature of 80 at Pittsburgh, 81 at Detroit, 79 at Buffalo, and 85 at Indianapolis. At Chicago, it was cloudy, with a temperature of 84. The current time is 1:38 p.m. Eastern Daylight Time. 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We supply the latest available information for the Central Highlands over station WWG57 from Butler on a frequency of 162.450 MHz. On the latest weather map, a weak cold front will settle over the Ohio River Valley this morning before returning northward as a warm front tonight. This front will wave around the southern Great Lakes and Ohio Valley through Wednesday as multiple waves of low pressure interact with it. The front will finally push south of the region by Thursday as high pressure builds across the Great Lakes. The forecast for the Central Highlands. West of today, sunny. Highs in the mid-80s. Southwest winds 5 to 10 miles per hour. Tonight, partly cloudy in the evening, then mostly cloudy with a chance of showers with a slight chance of thunderstorms after midnight. Not as cool. Humid with lows in the upper 60s. Southwest winds 5 to 10 miles per hour. Gusts up to 25 miles per hour after midnight. Chance of rain 50%. Monday, mostly cloudy. Showers likely with a slight chance of thunderstorms in the morning, then a chance of showers and thunderstorms in the afternoon. Humid with highs in the mid-80s. Southwest winds 10 to 15 miles per hour with gusts up to 25 miles per hour. Chance of rain 70%. Monday night, a chance of thunderstorms. Showers with lows in the mid-60s. Southwest winds 5 to 10 miles per hour. Chance of rain 80%. Tuesday, showers in the morning, then showers likely with a chance of thunderstorms in the afternoon. Humid with highs in the lower 80s. Southwest winds 5 to 10 miles per hour. Chance of rain 80%. Tuesday night, showers likely with a chance of thunderstorms. Lows in the mid-60s. Chance of rain 70%. The extended forecast for the Central Highlands. Wednesday, a chance of thunderstorms. A chance of showers in the morning, then showers likely in the afternoon. Highs in the lower 80s. Chance of rain 70%. Wednesday night, mostly cloudy. Showers likely with a chance of thunderstorms in the evening, then a chance of showers after midnight. Lows in the lower 60s. Chance of rain 60%. Thursday, partly sunny. Highs in the upper 70s. Thursday night, mostly cloudy. Lows in the upper 50s. Friday, partly cloudy. Highs in the upper 70s. Friday night, partly cloudy. Lows in the mid-50s. Saturday, partly cloudy. A chance of showers and thunderstorms in the afternoon. Highs in the upper 70s. Chance of rain 30%. At 1 p.m., weather reports for selected cities. At Mansfield Long Regional Airport, it was sunny. The temperature was 79 degrees, the dew point 62, and the relative humidity 56%. The wind was west, at 8 miles an hour. The pressure was 30.13 inches and steady. Elsewhere across Ohio, it was sunny, with a temperature of 78 at Wooster, 83 at Marion, 80 at Toledo Express, and 81 at Findlay. It was mostly sunny, with a temperature of 80 at Cleveland, 81 at Akron-Canton Regional Airport, 79 at Youngstown, and 84 at Cincinnati. It was partly sunny, with a temperature of 83 at Dayton, and 83 at Columbus. Reports from nearby cities outside Ohio, it was mostly sunny, with a temperature of 80 at Pittsburgh, 81 at Detroit, 79 at Buffalo, and 85 at Indianapolis. At Chicago, it was cloudy, with a temperature of 84.
The current time is 1:43 p.m. Eastern Daylight Time. 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On the latest weather map, a weak cold front will settle over the Ohio River Valley this morning before returning northward as a warm front tonight. This front will wave around the southern Great Lakes and Ohio Valley through Wednesday as multiple waves of low pressure interact with it. The front will finally push south of the region by Thursday as high pressure builds across the Great Lakes. The forecast for the Central Highlands. Rest of today, sunny. Highs in the mid-80s. Southwest winds 5 to 10 miles per hour. Tonight, partly cloudy in the evening, then mostly cloudy with a chance of showers with a slight chance of thunderstorms after midnight. Not as cool. Humid with lows in the upper 60s. Southwest winds 5 to 10 miles per hour. Gusts up to 25 miles per hour after midnight. Chance of rain 50%. Monday, mostly cloudy. Showers likely with a slight chance of thunderstorms in the morning, then a chance of showers and thunderstorms in the afternoon. Humid with highs in the mid-80s. Southwest winds 10 to 15 miles per hour with gusts up to 25 miles per hour. Chance of rain 70%. Monday night, a chance of thunderstorms. Showers with lows in the mid-60s. Southwest winds 5 to 10 miles per hour. Chance of rain 80%. Tuesday, showers in the morning, then showers likely with a chance of thunderstorms in the afternoon. Humid with highs in the lower 80s. Southwest winds 5 to 10 miles per hour. Chance of rain 80%. Tuesday night, showers likely with a chance of thunderstorms. Lows in the mid-60s. Chance of rain 70%. At 1 p.m., weather reports for selected cities. At Mansfield Lawn Regional Airport, it was sunny. The temperature was 79 degrees, the dew point 62, and the relative humidity 56%. The wind was west, at 8 miles an hour. The pressure was 30.13 inches and steady. Elsewhere across Ohio, it was sunny, with a temperature of 78 at Wooster, 83 at Marion, 80 at Toledo Express, and 81 at Findlay. It was mostly sunny, with a temperature of 80 at Cleveland, 81 at Akron-Canton Regional Airport, 79 at Youngstown, and 84 at Cincinnati. It was partly sunny, with a temperature of 83 at Dayton, and 83 at Columbus. Reports from nearby cities outside Ohio, it was mostly sunny, with a temperature of 80 at Pittsburgh, 81 at Detroit, 79 at Buffalo, and 85 at Indianapolis. At Chicago, it was cloudy, with a temperature of 84. The current time is 1:46 p.m. Eastern Daylight Time. 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We supply the latest available information for the Central Highlands over station WWG57 from Butler on a frequency of 162.450 MHz. On the latest weather map, a weak cold front will settle over the Ohio River Valley this morning before returning northward as a warm front tonight. This front will wave around the southern Great Lakes and Ohio Valley through Wednesday as multiple waves of low pressure interact with it. The front will finally push south of the region by Thursday as high pressure builds across the Great Lakes. The forecast for the Central Highlands. West of today, sunny. Highs in the mid-80s. Southwest winds 5 to 10 miles per hour. Tonight, partly cloudy in the evening, then mostly cloudy with a chance of showers with a slight chance of thunderstorms after midnight. Not as cool. Humid with lows in the upper 60s. Southwest winds 5 to 10 miles per hour. Gusts up to 25 miles per hour after midnight. Chance of rain 50%. Monday, mostly cloudy. Showers likely with a slight chance of thunderstorms in the morning, then a chance of showers and thunderstorms in the afternoon. Humid with highs in the mid-80s. Southwest winds 10 to 15 miles per hour with gusts up to 25 miles per hour. Chance of rain 70%. Monday night, a chance of thunderstorms. Showers with lows in the mid-60s.
southwest winds 5 to 10 miles per hour. Chance of rain 80%. Tuesday, showers in the morning, then showers likely with a chance of thunderstorms in the afternoon. Humid with highs in the lower 80s. Southwest winds 5 to 10 miles per hour. Chance of rain 80%. Tuesday night, showers likely with a chance of thunderstorms. Lows in the mid-60s. Chance of rain 70%. At 1 p.m., weather reports for selected cities. At Mansfield Lawn Regional Airport, it was sunny. The temperature was 79 degrees, the dew point 62, and the relative humidity 56%. The wind was west, at 8 miles an hour. The pressure was 30.13 inches and steady. Elsewhere across Ohio, it was sunny, with a temperature of 78 at Wooster, 83 at Marion, 80 at Toledo Express, and 81 at Findlay. It was mostly sunny, with a temperature of 80 at Cleveland, 81 at Akron-Canton Regional Airport, 79 at Youngstown, and 84 at Cincinnati. It was partly sunny, with a temperature of 83 at Dayton, and 83 at Columbus. Reports from nearby cities outside Ohio, it was mostly sunny, with a temperature of 80 at Pittsburgh, 81 at Detroit, 79 at Buffalo, and 85 at Indianapolis. At Chicago, it was cloudy, with a temperature of 84. The current time is 1:49 p.m. Eastern Daylight Time. 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We supply the latest available information for the Central Highlands over station WWG57 from Butler on a frequency of 162.450 MHz. On the latest weather map, a weak cold front will settle over the Ohio River Valley this morning before returning northward as a warm front tonight. This front will wave around the southern Great Lakes and Ohio Valley through Wednesday as multiple waves of low pressure interact with it. The front will finally push south of the region by Thursday as high pressure builds across the Great Lakes. The extended forecast for the Central Highlands. Wednesday, a chance of thunderstorms. A chance of showers in the morning, then showers likely in the afternoon. Highs in the lower 80s. Chance of rain 70%. Wednesday night, mostly cloudy. Showers likely with a chance of thunderstorms in the evening, then a chance of showers after midnight. Lows in the lower 60s. Chance of rain 60%. Thursday, partly sunny. Highs in the upper 70s. Thursday night, mostly cloudy. Lows in the upper 50s. Friday, partly cloudy. Highs in the upper 70s. Friday night, partly cloudy. Lows in the mid-50s. Saturday, partly cloudy. A chance of showers and thunderstorms in the afternoon. Highs in the upper 70s. Chance of rain 30%. The forecast for the Central Highlands. Rest of today, sunny. Highs in the mid-80s. Southwest winds 5 to 10 miles per hour. Tonight, partly cloudy in the evening, then mostly cloudy with a chance of showers with a slight chance of thunderstorms after midnight. Not as cool. Humid with lows in the upper 60s. Southwest winds 5 to 10 miles per hour. Gusts up to 25 miles per hour after midnight. Chance of rain 50%. Monday, mostly cloudy. Showers likely with a slight chance of thunderstorms in the morning, then a chance of showers and thunderstorms in the afternoon. Humid with highs in the mid-80s. Southwest winds 10 to 15 miles per hour with gusts up to 25 miles per hour. Chance of rain 70%. Monday night, a chance of thunderstorms. Showers with lows in the mid-60s. Southwest winds 5 to 10 miles per hour. Chance of rain 80%. Tuesday, showers in the morning, then showers likely with a chance of thunderstorms in the afternoon. Humid with highs in the lower 80s. Southwest winds 5 to 10 miles per hour. Chance of rain 80%. Tuesday night, showers likely with a chance of thunderstorms. Lows in the mid-60s. Chance of rain 70%. At 1 p.m., weather reports for selected cities. At Mansfield Lawn Regional Airport, it was sunny. The temperature was 79 degrees, the dew point 62, and the relative humidity 56%. The wind was west, at 8 miles an hour.
the pressure was 30.13 inches and steady. Elsewhere across Ohio, it was sunny, with a temperature of 78 at Wooster, 83 at Marion, 80 at Toledo Express, and 81 at Findlay. It was mostly sunny, with a temperature of 80 at Cleveland, 81 at Akron-Canton Regional Airport, 79 at Youngstown, and 84 at Cincinnati. It was partly sunny, with a temperature of 83 at Dayton, and 83 at Columbus. Reports from nearby cities outside Ohio, it was mostly sunny, with a temperature of 80 at Pittsburgh, 81 at Detroit, 79 at Buffalo, and 85 at Indianapolis. At Chicago, it was cloudy, with a temperature of 84. The current time is 1:53 p.m. Eastern Daylight Time. 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We supply the latest available information for the Central Highlands over station WWG57 from Butler on a frequency of 162.450 MHz. On the latest weather map, a weak cold front will settle over the Ohio River Valley this morning before returning northward as a warm front tonight. This front will waver around the southern Great Lakes and Ohio Valley through Wednesday as multiple waves of low pressure interact with it. The front will finally push south of the region by Thursday as high pressure builds across the Great Lakes. The forecast for the Central Highlands. West of today, sunny. Highs in the mid-80s. Southwest winds 5 to 10 miles per hour. Tonight, partly cloudy in the evening, then mostly cloudy with a chance of showers with a slight chance of thunderstorms after midnight. Not as cool. Humid with lows in the upper 60s. Southwest winds 5 to 10 miles per hour. Gusts up to 25 miles per hour after midnight. Chance of rain 50%. Monday, mostly cloudy. Showers likely with a slight chance of thunderstorms in the morning, then a chance of showers and thunderstorms in the afternoon. Humid with highs in the mid-80s. Southwest winds 10 to 15 miles per hour with gusts up to 25 miles per hour. Chance of rain 70%. Monday night, a chance of thunderstorms. Showers with lows in the mid-60s. Southwest winds 5 to 10 miles per hour. Chance of rain 80%. Tuesday, showers in the morning, then showers likely with a chance of thunderstorms in the afternoon. Humid with highs in the lower 80s. Southwest winds 5 to 10 miles per hour. Chance of rain 80%. Tuesday night, showers likely with a chance of thunderstorms. Lows in the mid-60s. Chance of rain 70%. At 1 p.m., weather reports for selected cities. At Mansfield Lawn Regional Airport, it was sunny. The temperature was 79 degrees, the dew point 62, and the relative humidity 56%. The wind was west, at 8 miles an hour. The pressure was 30.13 inches and steady. Elsewhere across Ohio, it was sunny, with a temperature of 78 at Wooster, 83 at Marion, 80 at Toledo Express, and 81 at Findlay. It was mostly sunny, with a temperature of 80 at Cleveland, 81 at Akron-Canton Regional Airport, 79 at Youngstown, and 84 at Cincinnati. It was partly sunny, with a temperature of 83 at Dayton, and 83 at Columbus. Reports from nearby cities outside Ohio, it was mostly sunny, with a temperature of 80 at Pittsburgh, 81 at Detroit, 79 at Buffalo, and 85 at Indianapolis. At Chicago, it was cloudy, with a temperature of 84. The current time is 1:57 p.m. Eastern Daylight Time. 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We supply the latest available information for the Central Highlands over station WWG57 from Butler on a frequency of 162.450 MHz. On the latest weather map, a weak cold front will settle over the Ohio River Valley this morning before returning northward as a warm front tonight. This front will waver around the southern Great Lakes and Ohio Valley through Wednesday as multiple waves of low pressure interact with it. The front will finally push south of the region by Thursday as high pressure builds across the Great Lakes. The forecast for the Central Highlands. West of today, sunny. Highs in the mid-80s. Southwest winds 5 to 10 miles per hour. Tonight, partly cloudy in the evening,
then mostly cloudy with a chance of showers with a slight chance of thunderstorms after midnight. Not as cool. Humid with lows in the upper 60s. Southwest winds 5 to 10 miles per hour. Gusts up to 25 miles per hour after midnight. Chance of rain 50%. Monday, mostly cloudy. Showers likely with a slight chance of thunderstorms in the morning, then a chance of showers and thunderstorms in the afternoon. Humid with highs in the mid-80s. Southwest winds 10 to 15 miles per hour with gusts up to 25 miles per hour. Chance of rain 70%. Monday night, a chance of thunderstorms. Showers with lows in the mid-60s. Southwest winds 5 to 10 miles per hour. Chance of rain 80%. Tuesday, showers in the morning, then showers likely with a chance of thunderstorms in the afternoon. Humid with highs in the lower 80s. Southwest winds 5 to 10 miles per hour. Chance of rain 80%. Tuesday night, showers likely with a chance of thunderstorms. Lows in the mid-60s. Chance of rain 70%. At 1 p.m., weather reports for selected cities. At Mansfield Long Regional Airport, it was sunny. The temperature was 79 degrees, the dew point 62, and the relative humidity 56%. The wind was west, at 8 miles an hour. The pressure was 30.13 inches and steady. Elsewhere across Ohio, it was sunny, with a temperature of 78 at Wooster, 83 at Marion, 80 at Toledo Express, and 81 at Findlay. It was mostly sunny, with a temperature of 80 at Cleveland, 81 at Akron-Canton Regional Airport, 79 at Youngstown, and 84 at Cincinnati. It was partly sunny, with a temperature of 83 at Dayton, and 83 at Columbus. Reports from nearby cities outside Ohio, it was mostly sunny, with a temperature of 80 at Pittsburgh, 81 at Detroit, 79 at Buffalo, and 85 at Indianapolis. At Chicago, it was cloudy, with a temperature of 84. The Nearshore Marine Forecast. For the following marine location, the islands to Vermilion. This afternoon, southwest winds 10 knots or less. Sunny. Waves 1 foot or less. Tonight, southwest winds 5 to 15 knots. A slight chance of showers and thunderstorms in the evening, then showers likely with a chance of thunderstorms overnight. Waves 2 feet or less. Monday, southwest winds 5 to 15 knots becoming west. Showers likely in the morning. Waves 2 feet or less. Monday night, west winds 10 knots or less becoming southwest. A chance of showers and thunderstorms in the evening, then showers likely with a chance of thunderstorms overnight. Waves 1 foot or less. Winds and waves higher in and near thunderstorms. The water temperature off Toledo is 77 degrees, off Cleveland 76 degrees, and off Derry 77 degrees. The extended forecast for the Central Highlands. Wednesday, a chance of thunderstorms. A chance of showers in the morning, then showers likely in the afternoon. Highs in the lower 80s. Chance of rain 70%. Wednesday night, mostly cloudy. Showers likely with a chance of thunderstorms in the evening, then a chance of showers after midnight. Lows in the lower 60s. Chance of rain 60%. Thursday, partly sunny. Highs in the upper 70s. Thursday night, mostly cloudy. Lows in the upper 50s. Friday, partly cloudy. Highs in the upper 70s. Friday night, partly cloudy. Lows in the mid-50s. Saturday, partly cloudy. A chance of showers and thunderstorms in the afternoon. Highs in the upper 70s. Chance of rain 30%. The current time is 2:02 p.m. Eastern Daylight Time. 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On the latest weather map, a weak cold front will settle over the Ohio River Valley this morning before returning northward as a warm front tonight. This front will waver around the southern Great Lakes and Ohio Valley through Wednesday as multiple waves of low pressure interact with it. The
front will finally push south of the region by Thursday as high pressure builds across the Great Lakes. The forecast for the Central Highlands. Rest of today, sunny. Highs in the mid-80s. Southwest winds 5 to 10 miles per hour. Tonight, partly cloudy in the evening, then mostly cloudy with a chance of showers with a slight chance of thunderstorms after midnight. Not as cool. Humid with lows in the upper 60s. Southwest winds 5 to 10 miles per hour. Gusts up to 25 miles per hour after midnight. Chance of rain 50%. Monday, mostly cloudy. Showers likely with a slight chance of thunderstorms in the morning, then a chance of showers and thunderstorms in the afternoon. Humid with highs in the mid-80s. Southwest winds 10 to 15 miles per hour with gusts up to 25 miles per hour. Chance of rain 70%. Monday night, a chance of thunderstorms. Showers with lows in the mid-60s. Southwest winds 5 to 10 miles per hour. Chance of rain 80%. Tuesday, showers in the morning, then showers likely with a chance of thunderstorms in the afternoon. Humid with highs in the lower 80s. Southwest winds 5 to 10 miles per hour. Chance of rain 80%. Tuesday night, showers likely with a chance of thunderstorms. Lows in the mid-60s. Chance of rain 70%. At 1 p.m., weather reports for selected cities. At Mansfield Lawn Regional Airport, it was sunny. The temperature was 79 degrees, the dew point 62, and the relative humidity 56%. The wind was west, at 8 miles an hour. The pressure was 30.13 inches and steady. Elsewhere across Ohio, it was sunny, with a temperature of 78 at Wooster, 83 at Marion, 80 at Toledo Express, and 81 at Findlay. It was mostly sunny, with a temperature of 80 at Cleveland, 81 at Akron-Canton Regional Airport, 79 at Youngstown, and 84 at Cincinnati. It was partly sunny, with a temperature of 83 at Dayton, and 83 at Columbus. Reports from nearby cities outside Ohio, it was mostly sunny, with a temperature of 80 at Pittsburgh, 81 at Detroit, 79 at Buffalo, and 85 at Indianapolis. At Chicago, it was cloudy, with a temperature of 84. At 2 p.m., weather reports for selected cities. At Mansfield Lawn Regional Airport, it was sunny. The temperature was 81 degrees, the dew point 64, and the relative humidity 56%. The wind was west, at 9 miles an hour. The pressure was 30.11 inches and falling. Elsewhere across Ohio, temperatures were between 80 and 85 degrees. It was sunny at Wooster, Marion, Toledo Express, and Findlay. It was mostly sunny at Cleveland, Akron-Canton Regional Airport, Youngstown, and Columbus. It was partly sunny at Cincinnati and Dayton. Reports from nearby cities outside Ohio, at Chicago, thunder was reported, with a temperature of 83. It was mostly sunny, with a temperature of 82 at Pittsburgh, 80 at Buffalo, and 87 at Indianapolis. At Detroit, it was partly sunny, with a temperature of 82. The current time is 2:06 p.m. Eastern Daylight Time. 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We supply the latest available information for the Central Highlands over station WWG57 from Butler on a frequency of 162.450 MHz. On the latest weather map, a weak cold front will settle over the Ohio River Valley this morning before returning northward as a warm front tonight. This front will waver around the southern Great Lakes and Ohio Valley through Wednesday as multiple waves of low pressure interact with it. The front will finally push south of the region by Thursday as high pressure builds across the Great Lakes. The forecast for the Central Highlands. Rest of today, sunny. Highs in the mid-80s. Southwest winds 5 to 10 miles per hour. Tonight, partly cloudy in the evening, then mostly cloudy with a chance of showers with a slight chance of thunderstorms after midnight. Not as cool. Humid with lows in the upper 60s. Southwest winds 5 to 10 miles per hour. Gusts up to 25 miles per hour after midnight. Chance of rain 50%. Monday, mostly cloudy.
showers likely with a slight chance of thunderstorms in the morning, then a chance of showers and thunderstorms in the afternoon. Humid with highs in the mid-80s. Southwest winds 10 to 15 miles per hour with gusts up to 25 miles per hour. Chance of rain 70%. Monday night, a chance of thunderstorms.

2 p.m. Weather reports for selected cities. At Mansfield Lom Regional Airport, it was sunny. The temperature was 81 degrees, the dew point 64, and the relative humidity 56%. The wind was west, at 9 miles an hour. The pressure was 30.11 inches and falling. Elsewhere across Ohio, temperatures were between 80 and 85 degrees. It was sunny at Wooster, Marion, Toledo Express, and Findlay. It was mostly sunny at Cleveland, Akron-Canton Regional Airport, Youngstown, and Columbus. It was partly sunny at Cincinnati and Dayton. Reports from nearby cities outside Ohio, at Chicago, thunder was reported, with a temperature of 83. It was mostly sunny, with a temperature of 82 at Pittsburgh, 80 at Buffalo, and 87 at Indianapolis. At Detroit, it was partly sunny, with a temperature of 82. The current time is 2:09 p.m. Eastern Daylight Time. 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The extended forecast for the Central Highlands. Wednesday, a chance of thunderstorms. A chance of showers in the morning, then showers likely in the afternoon. Highs in the lower 80s. Chance of rain 70%. Wednesday night, mostly cloudy. Showers likely with a chance of thunderstorms in the evening, then a chance of showers after midnight. Lows in the lower 60s. Chance of rain 60%. Thursday, partly sunny. Highs in the upper 70s. Thursday night, mostly cloudy. Lows in the upper 50s. Friday, partly cloudy. Highs in the upper 70s. Friday night, partly cloudy. Lows in the mid 50s. Saturday, partly cloudy. A chance of showers and thunderstorms in the afternoon. Highs in the upper 70s. Chance of rain 30%. On the latest weather map, a weak cold front will settle over the Ohio River Valley this morning before returning northward as a warm front tonight. This front will waver around the southern Great Lakes and Ohio Valley through Wednesday as multiple waves of low pressure interact with it. The front will finally push south of the region by Thursday as high pressure builds across the Great Lakes. The forecast for the Central Highlands. West of today, sunny. Highs in the mid-80s. Southwest winds 5 to 10 miles per hour. Tonight, partly cloudy in the evening, then mostly cloudy with a chance of showers with a slight chance of thunderstorms after midnight. Not as cool. Humid with lows in the upper 60s. Southwest winds 5 to 10 miles per hour. Gusts up to 25 miles per hour after midnight. Chance of rain 50%. Monday, mostly cloudy. Showers likely with a slight chance of thunderstorms in the morning, then a chance of showers and thunderstorms in the afternoon. Humid with highs in the mid-80s. Southwest winds 10 to 15 miles per hour with gusts up to 25 miles per hour. Chance of rain 70%. Monday night, a chance of thunderstorms. Showers with lows in the mid-60s. Southwest winds 5 to 10 miles per hour. Chance of rain 80%. Tuesday, showers in the morning, then showers likely with a chance of thunderstorms in the afternoon. Humid with highs in the lower 80s. Southwest winds 5 to 10 miles per hour. Chance of rain 80%. Tuesday night, showers likely with a chance of thunderstorms. Lows in the mid-60s. Chance of rain 70%. At 2 p.m., weather reports for selected cities. At Mansfield Lom Regional Airport, it was sunny. The temperature was 81 degrees, the dew point 64, and the relative humidity 56%. The wind was west, at 9 miles an hour. The pressure was 30.11 inches and falling. Elsewhere across Ohio, temperatures were between 80 and 85 degrees. It was sunny at Wooster, Marion, Toledo Express, and Findlay. It was mostly sunny at Cleveland, Akron-Canton Regional Airport, Youngstown, and Columbus. It was partly sunny at Cincinnati and Dayton. Reports from nearby cities outside Ohio, at Chicago, thunder was reported, with a temperature of 83. It was mostly sunny, with a temperature

Drove 82 at Pittsburgh, 80 at Buffalo, and 87 at Indianapolis. At Detroit, it was partly sunny, with a temperature of 82. At 2 p.m., weather reports for selected cities. At Mansfield Lawn Regional Airport, it was sunny. The temperature was 81 degrees, the dew point 64, and the relative humidity 56%. The wind was west, at 9 miles an hour. The pressure was 30.11 inches and falling. Elsewhere across Ohio, temperatures were between 80 and 85 degrees. It was sunny at Worcester, Marion, Toledo Express, and Findlay. It was mostly sunny at Cleveland, Akron-Canton Regional Airport, Youngstown, and Columbus. It was partly sunny at Cincinnati and Dayton. Reports from nearby cities outside Ohio, at Chicago, thunder was reported, with a temperature of 83. It was mostly sunny, with a temperature of 82 at Pittsburgh, 80 at Buffalo, and 87 at Indianapolis. At Detroit, it was partly sunny, with a temperature of 82. The current time is 2:14 p.m. Eastern Daylight Time. 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On the latest weather map, a weak cold front will settle over the Ohio River Valley this morning before returning northward as a warm front tonight. This front will wave around the southern Great Lakes and Ohio Valley through Wednesday as multiple waves of low pressure interact with it. The front will finally push south of the region by Thursday as high pressure builds across the Great Lakes. The forecast for the Central Highlands. Rest of today, sunny. Highs in the mid-80s. Southwest winds 5 to 10 miles per hour. Tonight, partly cloudy in the evening, then mostly cloudy with a chance of showers with a slight chance of thunderstorms after midnight. Not as cool. Humid with lows in the upper 60s. Southwest winds 5 to 10 miles per hour. Gusts up to 25 miles per hour after midnight. Chance of rain 50%. Monday, mostly cloudy. Showers likely with a slight chance of thunderstorms in the morning, then a chance of showers and thunderstorms in the afternoon. Humid with highs in the mid-80s. Southwest winds 10 to 15 miles per hour with gusts up to 25 miles per hour. Chance of rain 70%. Monday night, a chance of thunderstorms. Showers with lows in the mid-60s. Southwest winds 5 to 10 miles per hour. Chance of rain 80%. Tuesday, showers in the morning, then showers likely with a chance of thunderstorms in the afternoon. Humid with highs in the lower 80s. Southwest winds 5 to 10 miles per hour. Chance of rain 80%. Tuesday night, showers likely with a chance of thunderstorms. Lows in the mid-60s. Chance of rain 70%. At 2 p.m., weather reports for selected cities. At Mansfield Lawn Regional Airport, it was sunny. The temperature was 81 degrees, the dew point 64, and the relative humidity 56%. The wind was west, at 9 miles an hour. The pressure was 30.11 inches and falling. Elsewhere across Ohio, temperatures were between 80 and 85 degrees. It was sunny at Worcester, Marion, Toledo Express, and Findlay. It was mostly sunny at Cleveland, Akron-Canton Regional Airport, Youngstown, and Columbus. It was partly sunny at Cincinnati and Dayton. Reports from nearby cities outside Ohio, at Chicago, thunder was reported, with a temperature of 83. It was mostly sunny, with a temperature of 82 at Pittsburgh, 80 at Buffalo, and 87 at Indianapolis. At Detroit, it was partly sunny, with a temperature of 82. The current time is 2:18 p.m. Eastern Daylight Time. 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On the latest weather map, a weak cold front will settle over the Ohio River Valley this morning before returning northward as a warm front tonight.
This front will waver around the southern Great Lakes and Ohio Valley through Wednesday as multiple waves of low pressure interact with it. The front will finally push south of the region by Thursday as high pressure builds across the Great Lakes. The forecast for the Central Highlands. West of today, sunny. Highs in the mid-80s. Southwest winds 5 to 10 miles per hour. Tonight, partly cloudy in the evening, then mostly cloudy with a chance of showers with a slight chance of thunderstorms after midnight. Not as cool. Humid with lows in the upper 60s. Southwest winds 5 to 10 miles per hour. Gusts up to 25 miles per hour after midnight. Chance of rain 50%. Monday, mostly cloudy. Showers likely with a slight chance of thunderstorms in the morning, then a chance of showers and thunderstorms in the afternoon. Humid with highs in the mid-80s. Southwest winds 10 to 15 miles per hour with gusts up to 25 miles per hour. Chance of rain 70%. Monday night, a chance of thunderstorms. Showers with lows in the mid-60s. Southwest winds 5 to 10 miles per hour. Chance of rain 80%. Tuesday, showers in the morning, then showers likely with a chance of thunderstorms in the afternoon. Humid with highs in the lower 80s. Southwest winds 5 to 10 miles per hour. Chance of rain 80%. Tuesday night, showers likely with a chance of thunderstorms. Lows in the mid-60s. Chance of rain 70%. The extended forecast for the Central Highlands. Wednesday, a chance of thunderstorms. A chance of showers in the morning, then showers likely in the afternoon. Highs in the lower 80s. Chance of rain 70%. Wednesday night, mostly cloudy. Showers likely with a chance of thunderstorms in the evening, then a chance of showers after midnight. Lows in the lower 60s. Chance of rain 60%. Thursday, partly sunny. Highs in the upper 70s. Thursday night, mostly cloudy. Lows in the upper 50s. Friday, partly cloudy. Highs in the upper 70s. Friday night, partly cloudy. Lows in the mid-50s. Saturday, partly cloudy. A chance of showers and thunderstorms in the afternoon. Highs in the upper 70s. Chance of rain 30%. At 2 p.m., weather reports for selected cities. At Mansfield Lawn Regional Airport, it was sunny. The temperature was 81 degrees, the dew point 64, and the relative humidity 56%. The wind was west, at 9 miles an hour. The pressure was 30.11 inches and falling. Elsewhere across Ohio, temperatures were between 80 and 85 degrees. It was sunny at Wooster, Marion, Toledo Express, and Findlay. It was mostly sunny at Cleveland, Akron-Canton Regional Airport, Youngstown, and Columbus. It was partly sunny at Cincinnati and Dayton. Reports from nearby cities outside Ohio, at Chicago, thunder was reported, with a temperature of 83. It was mostly sunny, with a temperature of 82 at Pittsburgh, 80 at Buffalo, and 87 at Indianapolis. At Detroit, it was partly sunny, with a temperature of 82. The current time is 2:22 p.m. Eastern Daylight Time. 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On the latest weather map, a weak cold front will settle over the Ohio River Valley this morning before returning northward as a warm front tonight. This front will waver around the southern Great Lakes and Ohio Valley through Wednesday as multiple waves of low pressure interact with it. The front will finally push south of the region by Thursday as high pressure builds across the Great Lakes. The forecast for the Central Highlands. Rest of today, sunny. Highs in the mid-80s. Southwest winds 5 to 10 miles per hour. Tonight, partly cloudy in the evening, then mostly cloudy with a chance of showers with a slight chance of thunderstorms after midnight. Not as cool. Humid with lows in the upper 60s. Southwest winds 5 to 10 miles per hour. Gusts up to 25 miles per hour after midnight. Chance of rain 50%. Monday, mostly cloudy.
Showers likely with a slight chance of thunderstorms in the morning, then a chance of showers and thunderstorms in the afternoon. Humid with highs in the mid-80s. Southwest winds 10 to 15 miles per hour with gusts up to 25 miles per hour. Chance of rain 70%. Monday night, a chance of thunderstorms. Showers with lows in the mid-60s. Southwest winds 5 to 10 miles per hour. Chance of rain 80%. Tuesday, showers in the morning, then showers likely with a chance of thunderstorms in the afternoon. Humid with highs in the lower 80s. Southwest winds 5 to 10 miles per hour. Chance of rain 80%. Tuesday night, showers likely with a chance of thunderstorms. Lows in the mid-60s. Chance of rain 70%. At 2 p.m., weather reports for selected cities. At Mansfield Long Regional Airport, it was sunny. The temperature was 81 degrees, the dew point 64, and the relative humidity 56%. The wind was west, at 9 miles an hour. The pressure was 30.11 inches and falling. Elsewhere across Ohio, temperatures were between 80 and 85 degrees. It was sunny at Worcester, Marion, Toledo Express, and Findlay. It was mostly sunny at Cleveland, Akron-Canton Regional Airport, Youngstown, and Columbus. It was partly sunny at Cincinnati and Dayton. Reports from nearby cities outside Ohio, at Chicago, thunder was reported, with a temperature of 83. It was mostly sunny, with a temperature of 82 at Pittsburgh, 80 at Buffalo, and 87 at Indianapolis. At Detroit, it was partly sunny, with a temperature of 82. The current time is 2:25 p.m. Eastern Daylight Time. 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On the latest weather map, a weak cold front will settle over the Ohio River Valley this morning before returning northward as a warm front tonight. This front will waver around the southern Great Lakes and Ohio Valley through Wednesday as multiple waves of low pressure interact with it. The front will finally push south of the region by Thursday as high pressure builds across the Great Lakes. The forecast for the Central Highlands. West of today, sunny. Highs in the mid-80s. Southwest winds 5 to 10 miles per hour. Tonight, partly cloudy in the evening, then mostly cloudy with a chance of showers with a slight chance of thunderstorms after midnight. Not as cool. Humid with lows in the upper 60s. Southwest winds 5 to 10 miles per hour. Gusts up to 25 miles per hour after midnight. Chance of rain 50%. Monday, mostly cloudy. Showers likely with a slight chance of thunderstorms in the morning, then a chance of showers and thunderstorms in the afternoon. Humid with highs in the mid-80s. Southwest winds 10 to 15 miles per hour with gusts up to 25 miles per hour. Chance of rain 70%. Monday night, a chance of thunderstorms. Showers with lows in the mid-60s. Southwest winds 5 to 10 miles per hour. Chance of rain 80%. Tuesday, showers in the morning, then showers likely with a chance of thunderstorms in the afternoon. Humid with highs in the lower 80s. Southwest winds 5 to 10 miles per hour. Chance of rain 80%. Tuesday night, showers likely with a chance of thunderstorms. Lows in the mid-60s. Chance of rain 70%. At 2 p.m., weather reports for selected cities. At Mansfield Long Regional Airport, it was sunny. The temperature was 81 degrees, the dew point 64, and the relative humidity 56%. The wind was west, at 9 miles an hour. The pressure was 30.11 inches and falling. Elsewhere across Ohio, temperatures were between 80 and 85 degrees. It was sunny at Worcester, Marion, Toledo Express, and Findlay. It was mostly sunny at Cleveland, Akron-Canton Regional Airport, Youngstown, and Columbus. It was partly sunny at Cincinnati and Dayton. Reports from nearby cities outside Ohio, at Chicago, thunder was reported, with a temperature of 83. It was mostly sunny, with a temperature of 82 at Pittsburgh, 80 at Buffalo, and 87 at Indianapolis.
At Detroit, it was partly sunny, with a temperature of 82. The current time is 2:28 p.m. Eastern Daylight Time. 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We supply the latest available information for the Central Highlands over station WWG57 from Butler on a frequency of 162.450 MHz. On the latest weather map, a weak cold front will settle over the Ohio River Valley this morning before returning northward as a warm front tonight. This front will waver around the southern Great Lakes and Ohio Valley through Wednesday as multiple waves of low pressure interact with it. The front will finally push south of the region by Thursday as high pressure builds across the Great Lakes. The forecast for the Central Highlands. West of today, sunny. Highs in the mid-80s. Southwest winds 5 to 10 miles per hour. Tonight, partly cloudy in the evening, then mostly cloudy with a chance of showers with a slight chance of thunderstorms after midnight. Not as cool. Humid with lows in the upper 60s. Southwest winds 5 to 10 miles per hour. Gusts up to 25 miles per hour after midnight. Chance of rain 50%. Monday, mostly cloudy. Showers likely with a slight chance of thunderstorms in the morning, then a chance of showers and thunderstorms in the afternoon. Humid with highs in the mid-80s. Southwest winds 10 to 15 miles per hour with gusts up to 25 miles per hour. Chance of rain 70%. Monday night, a chance of thunderstorms. Showers with lows in the mid-60s. Southwest winds 5 to 10 miles per hour. Chance of rain 80%. Tuesday, showers in the morning, then showers likely with a chance of thunderstorms in the afternoon. Humid with highs in the lower 80s. Southwest winds 5 to 10 miles per hour. Chance of rain 80%. Tuesday night, showers likely with a chance of thunderstorms. Lows in the mid-60s. Chance of rain 70%. The extended forecast for the Central Highlands. Wednesday, a chance of thunderstorms. A chance of showers in the morning, then showers likely in the afternoon. Highs in the lower 80s. Chance of rain 70%. Wednesday night, mostly cloudy. Showers likely with a chance of thunderstorms in the evening, then a chance of showers after midnight. Lows in the lower 60s. Chance of rain 60%. Thursday, partly sunny. Highs in the upper 70s. Thursday night, mostly cloudy. Lows in the upper 50s. Friday, partly cloudy. Highs in the upper 70s. Friday night, partly cloudy. Lows in the mid-50s. Saturday, partly cloudy. A chance of showers and thunderstorms in the afternoon. Highs in the upper 70s. Chance of rain 30%. At 2 p.m., weather reports for selected cities. At Mansfield-Lom Regional Airport, it was sunny. The temperature was 81 degrees, the dew point 64, and the relative humidity 56%. The wind was west, at 9 miles an hour. The pressure was 30.11 inches and falling. Elsewhere across Ohio, temperatures were between 80 and 85 degrees. It was sunny at Wooster, Marion, Toledo Express, and Findlay. It was mostly sunny at Cleveland, Akron-Canton Regional Airport, Youngstown, and Columbus. It was partly sunny at Cincinnati and Dayton. Reports from nearby cities outside Ohio, at Chicago, thunder was reported, with a temperature of 83. It was mostly sunny, with a temperature of 82 at Pittsburgh, 80 at Buffalo, and 87 at Indianapolis. At Detroit, it was partly sunny, with a temperature of 82. The current time is 2:32 p.m. Eastern Daylight Time. 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We supply the latest available information for the Central Highlands over station WWG57 from Butler on a frequency of 162.450 MHz. On the latest weather map, a weak cold front will settle over the Ohio River Valley this morning before returning northward as a warm front tonight. This front will waver around the southern Great Lakes and Ohio Valley through Wednesday as multiple waves of low pressure interact with it.
The front will finally push south of the region by Thursday as high pressure builds across the Great Lakes. The forecast for the central

Highlands. Rest of today, sunny. Highs in the mid-80s. Southwest winds 5 to 10 miles per hour. Tonight, partly cloudy in the evening, then mostly cloudy with a chance of showers with a slight chance of thunderstorms after midnight. Not as cool. Humid with lows in the upper 60s. Southwest winds 5 to 10 miles per hour. Gusts up to 25 miles per hour after midnight. Chance of rain 50%. Monday, mostly cloudy. Showers likely with a slight chance of thunderstorms in the morning, then a chance of showers and thunderstorms in the afternoon. Humid with highs in the mid-80s. Southwest winds 10 to 15 miles per hour with gusts up to 25 miles per hour. Chance of rain 70%. Monday night, a chance of thunderstorms. Showers with lows in the mid-60s. Southwest winds 5 to 10 miles per hour. Chance of rain 80%. Tuesday, showers in the morning, then showers likely with a chance of thunderstorms in the afternoon. Humid with highs in the lower 80s. Southwest winds 5 to 10 miles per hour. Chance of rain 80%. Tuesday night, showers likely with a chance of thunderstorms. Lows in the mid-60s. Chance of rain 70%. The forecast for the Central Highlands. This afternoon, mostly sunny. Highs in the mid-80s. Southwest winds 5 to 10 miles per hour. Tonight, partly cloudy in the evening, then mostly cloudy with a chance of showers and thunderstorms after midnight. Not as cool. Humid with lows in the upper 60s. Southwest winds 5 to 10 miles per hour. Gusts up to 25 miles per hour after midnight. Chance of rain 50%. Monday, mostly cloudy with a chance of showers and thunderstorms. Humid with highs in the mid-80s. Southwest winds 10 to 15 miles per hour with gusts up to 25 miles per hour. Chance of rain 50%. Monday night, a chance of thunderstorms. Showers with lows in the upper 60s. Southwest winds 5 to 10 miles per hour. Chance of rain 80%. Tuesday, mostly cloudy with a chance of thunderstorms. Showers likely, mainly in the morning. Humid with highs in the lower 80s. Southwest winds 5 to 10 miles per hour. Chance of rain 60%. Tuesday night, a chance of thunderstorms in the evening. Showers likely. Lows in the mid-60s. Chance of rain 70%. The extended forecast for the Central Highlands. Wednesday, showers likely with a chance of thunderstorms. Highs in the lower 80s. Chance of rain 70%. Wednesday night, mostly cloudy. Showers likely with a chance of thunderstorms in the evening. Lows in the lower 60s. Chance of rain 70%. Thursday, partly cloudy. Highs around 80. Thursday night, mostly cloudy. Lows in the upper 50s. Friday, partly cloudy. Highs in the mid-70s. Friday night, partly cloudy. Lows in the mid-50s. Saturday, partly cloudy. Highs in the upper 70s. At 2 p.m., weather reports for selected cities. At Mansfield Long Regional Airport, it was sunny. The temperature was 81 degrees, the dew point 64, and the relative humidity 56%. The wind was west, at 9 miles an hour. The pressure was 30.11 inches and falling. Elsewhere across Ohio, temperatures were between 80 and 85 degrees. It was sunny at Wooster, Marion, Toledo Express, and Findlay. It was mostly sunny at Cleveland, Akron-Canton Regional Airport, Youngstown, and Columbus. It was partly sunny at Cincinnati and Dayton. Reports from nearby cities outside Ohio, at Chicago, thunder was reported, with a temperature of 83. It was mostly sunny, with a temperature of 82 at Pittsburgh, 80 at Buffalo, and 87 at Indianapolis. At Detroit, it was partly sunny, with a temperature of 82. The current time is 2:38 p.m. Eastern Daylight Time. This is NOAA Weather Radio WWG 57 originating from the National Weather Service Forecast Office in Cleveland.
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On the latest weather map, a weak cold front will settle over the Ohio River Valley this morning before returning northward as a warm front tonight. This front will waver around the southern Great Lakes and Ohio Valley through Wednesday as multiple waves of low pressure interact with it. The front will finally push south of the region by Thursday as high pressure builds across the Great Lakes. The forecast for the Central Highlands. This afternoon, mostly sunny. Highs in the mid-80s. Southwest winds 5 to 10 miles per hour. Tonight, partly cloudy in the evening, then mostly cloudy with a chance of showers and thunderstorms after midnight. Not as cool. Humid with lows in the upper 60s. Southwest winds 5 to 10 miles per hour. Gusts up to 25 miles per hour after midnight. Chance of rain 50%. Monday, mostly cloudy with a chance of showers and thunderstorms. Humid with highs in the mid-80s. Southwest winds 10 to 15 miles per hour with gusts up to 25 miles per hour. Chance of rain 50%. Monday night, a chance of thunderstorms. Showers with lows in the upper 60s. Southwest winds 5 to 10 miles per hour. Chance of rain 80%. Tuesday, mostly cloudy with a chance of thunderstorms. Showers likely, mainly in the morning. Humid with highs in the lower 80s. Southwest winds 5 to 10 miles per hour. Chance of rain 60%. Tuesday night, a chance of thunderstorms in the evening. Showers likely. Lows in the mid-60s. Chance of rain 70%. The extended forecast for the Central Highlands. Wednesday, showers likely with a chance of thunderstorms. Highs in the lower 80s. Chance of rain 70%. Wednesday night, mostly cloudy. Showers likely with a chance of thunderstorms in the evening. Lows in the lower 60s. Chance of rain 70%. Thursday, partly cloudy. Highs around 80. Thursday night, mostly cloudy. Lows in the upper 50s. Friday, partly cloudy. Highs in the mid-70s. Friday night, partly cloudy. Lows in the mid-50s. Saturday, partly cloudy. Highs in the upper 70s. At 2 p.m., weather reports for selected cities. At Mansfield Long Regional Airport, it was sunny. The temperature was 81 degrees, the dew point 64, and the relative humidity 56%. The wind was west, at 9 miles an hour. The pressure was 30.11 inches and falling. Elsewhere across Ohio, temperatures were between 80 and 85 degrees. It was sunny at Worcester, Marion, Toledo Express, and Findlay. It was mostly sunny at Cleveland, Akron-Canton Regional Airport, Youngstown, and Columbus. It was partly sunny at Cincinnati and Dayton. Reports from nearby cities outside Ohio, at Chicago, thunder was reported, with a temperature of 83. It was mostly sunny, with a temperature of 82 at Pittsburgh, 80 at Buffalo, and 87 at Indianapolis. At Detroit, it was partly sunny, with a temperature of 82. The current time is 2:42 p.m. Eastern Daylight Time. 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We supply the latest available information for the Central Highlands over station WWG57 from Butler on a frequency of 162.450 MHz. On the latest weather map, a weak cold front will settle over the Ohio River Valley this morning before returning northward as a warm front tonight. This front will waver around the southern Great Lakes and Ohio Valley through Wednesday as multiple waves of low pressure interact with it. The front will finally push south of the region by Thursday as high pressure builds across the Great Lakes. The forecast for the Central Highlands. This afternoon, mostly sunny. Highs in the mid-80s. Southwest winds 5 to 10 miles per hour. Tonight, partly cloudy in the evening, then mostly cloudy with a chance of showers and thunderstorms after midnight. Not as cool. Humid with lows in the upper 60s. Southwest winds 5 to 10 miles per hour. Gusts up to 25 miles per hour after midnight.
chance of rain 50%. Monday, mostly cloudy with a chance of showers and thunderstorms. Humid with highs in the mid-80s. Southwest winds 10 to 15 miles per hour with gusts up to 25 miles per hour. Chance of rain 50%. Monday night, a chance of thunderstorms. Showers with lows in the upper 60s. Southwest winds 5 to 10 miles per hour. Chance of rain 80%. Tuesday, mostly cloudy with a chance of thunderstorms. Showers likely, mainly in the morning. Humid with highs in the lower 80s. Southwest winds 5 to 10 miles per hour. Chance of rain 60%. Tuesday night, a chance of thunderstorms in the evening. Showers likely. Lows in the mid-60s. Chance of rain 70%. At 2 p.m., weather reports for selected cities. At Mansfield Long Regional Airport, it was sunny. The temperature was 81 degrees, the dew point 64, and the relative humidity 56%. The wind was west, at 9 miles an hour. The pressure was 30.11 inches and falling. Elsewhere across Ohio, temperatures were between 80 and 85 degrees. It was sunny at Worcester, Marion, Toledo Express, and Findlay. It was mostly sunny at Cleveland, Akron-Canton Regional Airport, Youngstown, and Columbus. It was partly sunny at Cincinnati and Dayton. Reports from nearby cities outside Ohio, at Chicago, thunder was reported, with a temperature of 83. It was mostly sunny, with a temperature of 82 at Pittsburgh, 80 at Buffalo, and 87 at Indianapolis. At Detroit, it was partly sunny, with a temperature of 82. The current time is 2:45 p.m. Eastern Daylight Time. 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On the latest weather map, a weak cold front will settle over the Ohio River Valley this morning before returning northward as a warm front tonight. This front will waver around the southern Great Lakes and Ohio Valley through Wednesday as multiple waves of low pressure interact with it. The front will finally push south of the region by Thursday as high pressure builds across the Great Lakes. The forecast for the Central Highlands. This afternoon, mostly sunny. Highs in the mid-80s. Southwest winds 5 to 10 miles per hour. Tonight, partly cloudy in the evening, then mostly cloudy with a chance of showers and thunderstorms after midnight. Not as cool. Humid with lows in the upper 60s. Southwest winds 5 to 10 miles per hour. Gusts up to 25 miles per hour after midnight. Chance of rain 50%. Monday, mostly cloudy with a chance of showers and thunderstorms. Humid with highs in the mid-80s. Southwest winds 10 to 15 miles per hour with gusts up to 25 miles per hour. Chance of rain 50%. Monday night, a chance of thunderstorms. Showers with lows in the upper 60s. Southwest winds 5 to 10 miles per hour. Chance of rain 80%. Tuesday, mostly cloudy with a chance of thunderstorms. Showers likely, mainly in the morning. Humid with highs in the lower 80s. Southwest winds 5 to 10 miles per hour. Chance of rain 60%. Tuesday night, a chance of thunderstorms in the evening. Showers likely. Lows in the mid-60s. Chance of rain 70%. At 2 p.m., weather reports for selected cities. At Mansfield Long Regional Airport, it was sunny. The temperature was 81 degrees, the dew point 64, and the relative humidity 56%. The wind was west, at 9 miles an hour. The pressure was 30.11 inches and falling. Elsewhere across Ohio, temperatures were between 80 and 85 degrees. It was sunny at Worcester, Marion, Toledo Express, and Findlay. It was mostly sunny at Cleveland, Akron-Canton Regional Airport, Youngstown, and Columbus. It was partly sunny at Cincinnati and Dayton. Reports from nearby cities outside Ohio, at Chicago, thunder was reported, with a temperature of 83. It was mostly sunny, with a temperature of 82 at Pittsburgh, 80 at Buffalo, and 87 at Indianapolis.
At Detroit, it was partly sunny, with a temperature of 82. The current time is 2:48 p.m. Eastern Daylight Time. 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We supply the latest available information for the Central Highlands over station WWG 57 from Butler on a frequency of 162.450 MHz. On the latest weather map, a weak cold front will settle over the Ohio River Valley this morning before returning northward as a warm front tonight. This front will waver around the southern Great Lakes and Ohio Valley through Wednesday as multiple waves of low pressure interact with it. The front will finally push south of the region by Thursday as high pressure builds across the Great Lakes. The forecast for the Central Highlands. This afternoon, mostly sunny. Highs in the mid-80s. Southwest winds 5 to 10 miles per hour. Tonight, partly cloudy in the evening, then mostly cloudy with a chance of showers and thunderstorms after midnight. Not as cool. Humid with lows in the upper 60s. Southwest winds 5 to 10 miles per hour. Gusts up to 25 miles per hour after midnight. Chance of rain 50%. Monday, mostly cloudy with a chance of showers and thunderstorms. Humid with highs in the mid-80s. Southwest winds 10 to 15 miles per hour with gusts up to 25 miles per hour. Chance of rain 50%. Monday night, a chance of thunderstorms. Showers with lows in the upper 60s. Southwest winds 5 to 10 miles per hour. Chance of rain 80%. Tuesday, mostly cloudy with a chance of thunderstorms. Showers likely, mainly in the morning. Humid with highs in the lower 80s. Southwest winds 5 to 10 miles per hour. Chance of rain 60%. Tuesday night, a chance of thunderstorms in the evening. Showers likely. Lows in the mid-60s. Chance of rain 70%. The extended forecast for the Central Highlands. Wednesday, showers likely with a chance of thunderstorms. Highs in the lower 80s. Chance of rain 70%. Wednesday night, mostly cloudy. Showers likely with a chance of thunderstorms in the evening. Lows in the lower 60s. Chance of rain 70%. Thursday, partly cloudy. Highs around 80. Thursday night, mostly cloudy. Lows in the upper 50s. Friday, partly cloudy. Highs in the mid-70s. Friday night, partly cloudy. Lows in the mid-50s. Saturday, partly cloudy. Highs in the upper 70s. At 2 p.m., weather reports for selected cities. At Mansfield Long Regional Airport, it was sunny. The temperature was 81 degrees, the dew point 64, and the relative humidity 56%. The wind was west, at 9 miles an hour. The pressure was 30.11 inches and falling. Elsewhere across Ohio, temperatures were between 80 and 85 degrees. It was sunny at Wooster, Marion, Toledo Express, and Findlay. It was mostly sunny at Cleveland, Akron-Canton Regional Airport, Youngstown, and Columbus. It was partly sunny at Cincinnati and Dayton. Reports from nearby cities outside Ohio, at Chicago, thunder was reported, with a temperature of 83. It was mostly sunny, with a temperature of 82 at Pittsburgh, 80 at Buffalo, and 87 at Indianapolis. At Detroit, it was partly sunny, with a temperature of 82. The current time is 2:52 p.m. Eastern Daylight Time. 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We supply the latest available information for the Central Highlands over station WWG 57 from Butler on a frequency of 162.450 MHz. On the latest weather map, a weak cold front will settle over the Ohio River Valley this morning before returning northward as a warm front tonight. This front will waver around the southern Great Lakes and Ohio Valley through Wednesday as multiple waves of low pressure interact with it. The front will finally push south of the region by Thursday as high pressure builds across the Great Lakes. The forecast for the Central Highlands. This afternoon, mostly sunny. Highs in the mid-80s. Southwest winds 5 to 10 miles per hour.
Tonight, partly cloudy in the evening, then mostly cloudy with a chance of showers and thunderstorms after midnight. Not as cool. Humid with lows in the upper 60s. Southwest winds 5 to 10 miles per hour. Gusts up to 25 miles per hour after midnight. Chance of rain 50%. Monday, mostly cloudy with a chance of showers and thunderstorms. Humid with highs in the mid-80s. Southwest winds 10 to 15 miles per hour with gusts up to 25 miles per hour. Chance of rain 50%. Monday night, a chance of thunderstorms. Showers with lows in the upper 60s. Southwest winds 5 to 10 miles per hour. Chance of rain 80%. Tuesday, mostly cloudy with a chance of thunderstorms. Showers likely, mainly in the morning. Humid with highs in the lower 80s. Southwest winds 5 to 10 miles per hour. Chance of rain 60%. Tuesday night, a chance of thunderstorms in the evening. Showers likely. Lows in the mid-60s. Chance of rain 70%. At 2 p.m., weather reports for selected cities. At Mansfield Long Regional Airport, it was sunny. The temperature was 81 degrees, the dew point 64, and the relative humidity 56%. The wind was west, at 9 miles an hour. The pressure was 30.11 inches and falling. Elsewhere across Ohio, temperatures were between 80 and 85 degrees. It was sunny at Wooster, Marion, Toledo Express, and Findlay. It was mostly sunny at Cleveland, Akron-Canton Regional Airport, Youngstown, and Columbus. It was partly sunny at Cincinnati and Dayton. Reports from nearby cities outside Ohio, at Chicago, thunder was reported, with a temperature of 83. It was mostly sunny, with a temperature of 82 at Pittsburgh, 80 at Buffalo, and 87 at Indianapolis. At Detroit, it was partly sunny, with a temperature of 82. The current time is 2:55 p.m. Eastern Daylight Time. 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On the latest weather map, a weak cold front will settle over the Ohio River Valley this morning before returning northward as a warm front tonight. This front will waver around the southern Great Lakes and Ohio Valley through Wednesday as multiple waves of low pressure interact with it. The front will finally push south of the region by Thursday as high pressure builds across the Great Lakes. The forecast for the Central Highlands. This afternoon, mostly sunny. Highs in the mid-80s. Southwest winds 5 to 10 miles per hour. Tonight, partly cloudy in the evening, then mostly cloudy with a chance of showers and thunderstorms after midnight. Not as cool. Humid with lows in the upper 60s. Southwest winds 5 to 10 miles per hour. Gusts up to 25 miles per hour after midnight. Chance of rain 50%. Monday, mostly cloudy with a chance of showers and thunderstorms. Humid with highs in the mid-80s. Southwest winds 10 to 15 miles per hour with gusts up to 25 miles per hour. Chance of rain 50%. Monday night, a chance of thunderstorms. Showers with lows in the upper 60s. Southwest winds 5 to 10 miles per hour. Chance of rain 80%. Tuesday, mostly cloudy with a chance of thunderstorms. Showers likely, mainly in the morning. Humid with highs in the lower 80s. Southwest winds 5 to 10 miles per hour. Chance of rain 60%. Tuesday night, a chance of thunderstorms in the evening. Showers likely. Lows in the mid-60s. Chance of rain 70%. At 2 p.m., weather reports for selected cities. At Mansfield Long Regional Airport, it was sunny. The temperature was 81 degrees. The dew point 64, and the relative humidity 56%. The wind was west, at 9 miles an hour. The pressure was 30.11 inches and falling. Elsewhere across Ohio, temperatures were between 80 and 85 degrees. It was sunny at Wooster, Marion, Toledo Express, and Findlay. It was mostly sunny at Cleveland, Akron-Canton Regional Airport, Youngstown, and Columbus.
it was partly sunny at Cincinnati and Dayton. Reports from nearby cities outside Ohio and Chicago, thunder was reported with a temperature of 83. It was mostly sunny, with a temperature of 82 at Pittsburgh, 80 at Buffalo, and 87 at Indianapolis. At Detroit, it was partly sunny, with a temperature of 82. The current time is 2:58 p.m. Eastern Daylight Time. 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On the latest weather map, a weak cold front will settle over the Ohio River Valley this morning before returning northward as a warm front tonight. This front will waver around the southern Great Lakes and Ohio Valley through Wednesday as multiple waves of low pressure interact with it. The front will finally push south of the region by Thursday as high pressure builds across the Great Lakes. The forecast for the Central Highlands. This afternoon, mostly sunny. Highs in the mid-80s. Southwest winds 5 to 10 miles per hour. Tonight, partly cloudy in the evening, then mostly cloudy with a chance of showers and thunderstorms after midnight. Not as cool. Humid with lows in the upper 60s. Southwest winds 5 to 10 miles per hour. Gusts up to 25 miles per hour after midnight. Chance of rain 50%. Monday, mostly cloudy with a chance of showers and thunderstorms. Humid with highs in the mid-80s. Southwest winds 10 to 15 miles per hour with gusts up to 25 miles per hour. Chance of rain 50%. Monday night, a chance of thunderstorms. Showers with lows in the upper 60s. Southwest winds 5 to 10 miles per hour. Chance of rain 80%. Tuesday, mostly cloudy with a chance of thunderstorms. Showers likely, mainly in the morning. Humid with highs in the lower 80s. Southwest winds 5 to 10 miles per hour. Chance of rain 60%. Tuesday night, a chance of thunderstorms in the evening. Showers likely. Lows in the mid-60s. Chance of rain 70%. The Nearshore Marine Forecast. For the following marine location, the islands to Vermilion. This afternoon, southwest winds 10 knots or less. Sunny. Waves 1 foot or less. Tonight, southwest winds 5 to 15 knots. A slight chance of showers and thunderstorms in the evening, then showers likely with a chance of thunderstorms overnight. Waves 2 feet or less. Monday, southwest winds 5 to 15 knots becoming west. Showers likely in the morning. Waves 2 feet or less. Monday night, west winds 10 knots or less becoming southwest. A chance of showers and thunderstorms in the evening, then showers likely with a chance of thunderstorms overnight. Waves 1 foot or less. Winds and waves higher in and near thunderstorms. The water temperature off Toledo is 77 degrees, off Cleveland 76 degrees, and off Derry 77 degrees. The extended forecast for the Central Highlands. Wednesday, showers likely with a chance of thunderstorms. Highs in the lower 80s. Chance of rain 70%. Wednesday night, mostly cloudy. Showers likely with a chance of thunderstorms in the evening. Lows in the lower 60s. Chance of rain 70%. Thursday, partly cloudy. Highs around 80. Thursday night, mostly cloudy. Lows in the upper 50s. Friday, partly cloudy. Highs in the mid 70s. Friday night, partly cloudy. Lows in the mid-50s. Saturday, partly cloudy. Highs in the upper 70s. At 2 p.m., weather reports for selected cities. At Mansfield-Lom Regional Airport, it was sunny. The temperature was 81 degrees, the dew point 64, and the relative humidity 56%. The wind was west, at 9 miles an hour. The pressure was 30.11 inches and falling. Elsewhere across Ohio, temperatures were between 80 and 85 degrees. It was sunny at Wooster, Marion, Toledo Express, and Findlay. It was mostly sunny at Cleveland, Akron-Canton Regional Airport, Youngstown, and Columbus.
it was partly sunny at Cincinnati and Dayton. Reports from nearby cities outside Ohio and Chicago, thunder was reported with a temperature of 83. It was mostly sunny, with a temperature of 82 at Pittsburgh, 80 at Buffalo, and 87 at Indianapolis. At Detroit, it was partly sunny, with a temperature of 82. The current time is 3:03 p.m. Eastern Daylight Time. 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On the latest weather map, a weak cold front will settle over the Ohio River Valley this morning before returning northward as a warm front tonight. This front will wave around the southern Great Lakes and Ohio Valley through Wednesday as multiple waves of low pressure interact with it. The front will finally push south of the region by Thursday as high pressure builds across the Great Lakes. The forecast for the Central Highlands. This afternoon, mostly sunny. Highs in the mid-80s. Southwest winds 5 to 10 miles per hour. Tonight, partly cloudy in the evening, then mostly cloudy with a chance of showers and thunderstorms after midnight. Not as cool. Humid with lows in the upper 60s. Southwest winds 5 to 10 miles per hour. Gusts up to 25 miles per hour after midnight. Chance of rain 50%. Monday, mostly cloudy with a chance of showers and thunderstorms. Humid with highs in the mid-80s. Southwest winds 10 to 15 miles per hour with gusts up to 25 miles per hour. Chance of rain 50%. Monday night, a chance of thunderstorms. Showers with lows in the upper 60s. Southwest winds 5 to 10 miles per hour. Chance of rain 80%. Tuesday, mostly cloudy with a chance of thunderstorms. Showers likely, mainly in the morning. Humid with highs in the lower 80s. Southwest winds 5 to 10 miles per hour. Chance of rain 60%. Tuesday night, a chance of thunderstorms in the evening. Showers likely. Lows in the mid-60s. Chance of rain 70%. At 3 p.m., weather reports for selected cities. At Mansfield Lawn Regional Airport, it was sunny. The temperature was 83 degrees, the dew point 62, and the relative humidity 49%. The wind was southwest, at 9 miles an hour. The pressure was 30.10 inches and falling. Elsewhere across Ohio, it was sunny, with a temperature of 81 at Wooster, and 84 at Findlay. It was mostly sunny, with a temperature of 86 at Marion, 84 at Toledo Express, 83 at Cleveland, and 82 at Akron-Canton Regional Airport. Under mostly sunny skies, Youngstown reported 82, Cincinnati reported 86, and Columbus reported 87. At Dayton, it was partly sunny, with a temperature of 84. Reports from nearby cities outside Ohio and Chicago, a thunderstorm was reported, with a temperature of 71. It was mostly sunny, with a temperature of 83 at Pittsburgh, 80 at Buffalo, and 89 at Indianapolis. At Detroit, it was partly sunny, with a temperature of 83. The current time is 3:07 p.m. Eastern Daylight Time. 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On the latest weather map, a weak cold front will settle over the Ohio River Valley this morning before returning northward as a warm front tonight. This front will wave around the southern Great Lakes and Ohio Valley through Wednesday as multiple waves of low pressure interact with it. The front will finally push south of the region by Thursday as high pressure builds across the Great Lakes. The forecast for the Central Highlands. This afternoon, mostly sunny. Highs in the mid-80s. Southwest winds 5 to 10 miles per hour. Tonight, partly cloudy in the evening, then mostly cloudy with a chance of showers and thunderstorms after midnight. Not as cool. Humid with lows in the upper 60s. Southwest winds 5 to 10 miles per hour. Gusts up to 25 miles per hour after midnight. Chance of rain 50%.
Monday, mostly cloudy with a chance of showers and thunderstorms. Humid with highs in the mid-80s. Southwest winds 10 to 15 miles per hour with gusts up to 25 miles per hour. Chance of rain 50%.

at 3 p.m. Weather reports for selected cities. At Mansfield Lom Regional Airport, it was sunny. The temperature was 83 degrees, the dew point 62, and the relative humidity 49%. The wind was southwest, at 9 miles an hour. The pressure was 30.10 inches and falling. Elsewhere across Ohio, it was sunny, with a temperature of 81 at Wooster, and 84 at Findlay. It was mostly sunny, with a temperature of 86 at Marion, 84 at Toledo Express, 83 at Cleveland, and 82 at Akron-Canton Regional Airport. Under mostly sunny skies, Youngstown reported 82, Cincinnati reported 86, and Columbus reported 87. At Dayton, it was partly sunny, with a temperature of 84. Reports from nearby cities outside Ohio. At Chicago, a thunderstorm was reported, with a temperature of 71. It was mostly sunny, with a temperature of 83 at Pittsburgh, 80 at Buffalo, and 89 at Indianapolis. At Detroit, it was partly sunny, with a temperature of 83. The extended forecast for the Central Highlands. Wednesday, showers likely with a chance of thunderstorms. Highs in the lower 80s. Chance of rain 70%. Wednesday night, mostly cloudy. Showers likely with a chance of thunderstorms in the evening. Lows in the lower 60s. Chance of rain 70%. Thursday, partly cloudy. Highs around 80. Thursday night, mostly cloudy. Lows in the upper 50s. Friday, partly cloudy. Highs in the mid-70s. Friday night, partly cloudy. Lows in the mid-50s. Saturday, partly cloudy. Highs in the upper 70s. The current time is 3:11 p.m. Eastern Daylight Time. 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On the latest weather map, a weak cold front will settle over the Ohio River Valley this morning before returning northward as a warm front tonight. This front will wave around the southern Great Lakes and Ohio Valley through Wednesday as multiple waves of low pressure interact with it. The front will finally push south of the region by Thursday as high pressure builds across the Great Lakes. The forecast for the Central Highlands. This afternoon, mostly sunny. Highs in the mid-80s. Southwest winds 5 to 10 miles per hour. Tonight, partly cloudy in the evening, then mostly cloudy with a chance of showers and thunderstorms after midnight. Not as cool. Humid with lows in the upper 60s. Southwest winds 5 to 10 miles per hour. Gusts up to 25 miles per hour after midnight. Chance of rain 50%. Monday, mostly cloudy with a chance of showers and thunderstorms. Humid with highs in the mid-80s. Southwest winds 10 to 15 miles per hour with gusts up to 25 miles per hour. Chance of rain 50%. Monday night, a chance of thunderstorms. Showers with lows in the upper 60s. Southwest winds 5 to 10 miles per hour. Chance of rain 80%. Tuesday, mostly cloudy with a chance of thunderstorms. Showers likely, mainly in the morning. Humid with highs in the lower 80s. Southwest winds 5 to 10 miles per hour. Chance of rain 60%. Tuesday night, a chance of thunderstorms in the evening. Showers likely. Lows in the mid-60s. Chance of rain 70%. At 3 p.m., weather reports for selected cities. At Mansfield Lom Regional Airport, it was sunny. The temperature was 83 degrees, the dew point 62, and the relative humidity 49%. The wind was southwest, at 9 miles an hour. The pressure was 30.10 inches and falling. Elsewhere across Ohio, it was sunny, with a temperature of 81 at Wooster, and 84 at Findlay. It was mostly sunny, with a temperature of 86 at Marion, 84 at Toledo Express, 83 at Cleveland, and 82 at Akron-Canton Regional Airport. Under mostly sunny skies, Youngstown reported 82, Cincinnati reported 86, and Columbus reported 87. At Dayton, it was partly sunny, with a temperature of 84. Reports from nearby cities outside Ohio, at Chicago,

thunderstorm was reported, with a temperature of 71. It was mostly sunny, with a temperature of 83 at Pittsburgh, 80 at Buffalo, and 89 at Indianapolis. At Detroit, it was partly sunny, with a temperature of 83. At 3 p.m., weather reports for selected cities. At Mansfield Long Regional Airport, it was sunny. The temperature was 83 degrees, the dew point 62, and the relative humidity 49%. The wind was southwest, at 9 miles an hour. The pressure was 30.10 inches and falling. Elsewhere across Ohio, it was sunny, with a temperature of 81 at Wooster, and 84 at Findlay. It was mostly sunny, with a temperature of 86 at Marion, 84 at Toledo Express, 83 at Cleveland, and 82 at Akron-Canton Regional Airport. Under mostly sunny skies, Youngstown reported 82, Cincinnati reported 86, and Columbus reported 87. At Dayton, it was partly sunny, with a temperature of 84. Reports from nearby cities outside Ohio. At Chicago, a thunderstorm was reported, with a temperature of 71. It was mostly sunny, with a temperature of 83 at Pittsburgh, 80 at Buffalo, and 89 at Indianapolis. At Detroit, it was partly sunny, with a temperature of 83. The current time is 3:15 p.m. Eastern Daylight Time. 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On the latest weather map, a weak cold front will settle over the Ohio River Valley this morning before returning northward as a warm front tonight. This front will wave around the southern Great Lakes and Ohio Valley through Wednesday as multiple waves of low pressure interact with it. The front will finally push south of the region by Thursday as high pressure builds across the Great Lakes. The forecast for the Central Highlands. This afternoon, mostly sunny. Highs in the mid-80s. Southwest winds 5 to 10 miles per hour. Tonight, partly cloudy in the evening, then mostly cloudy with a chance of showers and thunderstorms after midnight. Not as cool. Humid with lows in the upper 60s. Southwest winds 5 to 10 miles per hour. Gusts up to 25 miles per hour after midnight. Chance of rain 50%. Monday, mostly cloudy with a chance of showers and thunderstorms. Humid with highs in the mid-80s. Southwest winds 10 to 15 miles per hour with gusts up to 25 miles per hour. Chance of rain 50%. Monday night, a chance of thunderstorms. Showers with lows in the upper 60s. Southwest winds 5 to 10 miles per hour. Chance of rain 80%. Tuesday, mostly cloudy with a chance of thunderstorms. Showers likely, mainly in the morning. Humid with highs in the lower 80s. Southwest winds 5 to 10 miles per hour. Chance of rain 60%. Tuesday night, a chance of thunderstorms in the evening. Showers likely. Lows in the mid-60s. Chance of rain 70%. At 3 p.m., weather reports for selected cities. At Mansfield Long Regional Airport, it was sunny. The temperature was 83 degrees, the dew point 62, and the relative humidity 49%. The wind was southwest, at 9 miles an hour. The pressure was 30.10 inches and falling. Elsewhere across Ohio, it was sunny, with a temperature of 81 at Wooster, and 84 at Findlay. It was mostly sunny, with a temperature of 86 at Marion, 84 at Toledo Express, 83 at Cleveland, and 82 at Akron-Canton Regional Airport. Under mostly sunny skies, Youngstown reported 82, Cincinnati reported 86, and Columbus reported 87. At Dayton, it was partly sunny, with a temperature of 84. Reports from nearby cities outside Ohio. At Chicago, a thunderstorm was reported, with a temperature of 71. It was mostly sunny, with a temperature of 83 at Pittsburgh, 80 at Buffalo, and 89 at Indianapolis. At Detroit, it was partly sunny, with a temperature of 83. The current time is 3:19 p.m. Eastern Daylight Time. 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
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On the latest weather map, a weak cold front will settle over the Ohio River Valley this morning before returning northward as a warm front tonight. This front will waver around the southern Great Lakes and Ohio Valley through Wednesday as multiple waves of low pressure interact with it. The front will finally push south of the region by Thursday as high pressure builds across the Great Lakes. The forecast for the Central Highlands. This afternoon, mostly sunny. Highs in the mid-80s. Southwest winds 5 to 10 miles per hour. Tonight, partly cloudy in the evening, then mostly cloudy with a chance of showers and thunderstorms after midnight. Not as cool. Humid with lows in the upper 60s. Southwest winds 5 to 10 miles per hour. Gusts up to 25 miles per hour after midnight. Chance of rain 50%. Monday, mostly cloudy with a chance of showers and thunderstorms. Humid with highs in the mid-80s. Southwest winds 10 to 15 miles per hour with gusts up to 25 miles per hour. Chance of rain 50%. Monday night, a chance of thunderstorms. Showers with lows in the upper 60s. Southwest winds 5 to 10 miles per hour. Chance of rain 80%. Tuesday, mostly cloudy with a chance of thunderstorms. Showers likely, mainly in the morning. Humid with highs in the lower 80s. Southwest winds 5 to 10 miles per hour. Chance of rain 60%. Tuesday night, a chance of thunderstorms in the evening. Showers likely. Lows in the mid-60s. Chance of rain 70%. The extended forecast for the Central Highlands. Wednesday, showers likely with a chance of thunderstorms. Highs in the lower 80s. Chance of rain 70%. Wednesday night, mostly cloudy. Showers likely with a chance of thunderstorms in the evening. Lows in the lower 60s. Chance of rain 70%. Thursday, partly cloudy. Highs around 80. Thursday night, mostly cloudy. Lows in the upper 50s. Friday, partly cloudy. Highs in the mid-70s. Friday night, partly cloudy. Lows in the mid-50s. Saturday, partly cloudy. Highs in the upper 70s. At 3 p.m., weather reports for selected cities. At Mansfield Long Regional Airport, it was sunny. The temperature was 83 degrees, the dew point 62, and the relative humidity 49%. The wind was southwest, at 9 miles an hour. The pressure was 30.10 inches and falling. Elsewhere across Ohio, it was sunny, with a temperature of 81 at Wooster, and 84 at Findlay. It was mostly sunny, with a temperature of 86 at Marion, 84 at Toledo Express, 83 at Cleveland, and 82 at Akron-Canton Regional Airport. Under mostly sunny skies, Youngstown reported 82, Cincinnati reported 86, and Columbus reported 87. At Dayton, it was partly sunny, with a temperature of 84. Reports from nearby cities outside Ohio. At Chicago, a thunderstorm was reported, with a temperature of 71. It was mostly sunny, with a temperature of 83 at Pittsburgh, 80 at Buffalo, and 89 at Indianapolis. At Detroit, it was partly sunny, with a temperature of 83. The current time is 3:23 p.m. Eastern Daylight Time. 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On the latest weather map, a weak cold front will settle over the Ohio River Valley this morning before returning northward as a warm front tonight. This front will waver around the southern Great Lakes and Ohio Valley through Wednesday as multiple waves of low pressure interact with it. The front will finally push south of the region by Thursday as high pressure builds across the Great Lakes. The forecast for the Central Highlands. This afternoon, mostly sunny. Highs in the mid-80s. Southwest winds 5 to 10 miles per hour. Tonight, partly cloudy in the evening, then mostly cloudy with a chance of showers and thunderstorms after midnight. Not as cool.
humid with lows in the upper 60s. Southwest winds 5 to 10 miles per hour. Gusts up to 25 miles per hour after midnight. Chance of rain 50%. Monday, mostly cloudy with a chance of showers and thunderstorms. Humid with highs in the mid-80s. Southwest winds 10 to 15 miles per hour with gusts up to 25 miles per hour. Chance of rain 50%. Monday night, a chance of thunderstorms. Showers with lows in the upper 60s. Southwest winds 5 to 10 miles per hour. Chance of rain 80%. Tuesday, mostly cloudy with a chance of thunderstorms. Showers likely, mainly in the morning. Humid with highs in the lower 80s. Southwest winds 5 to 10 miles per hour. Chance of rain 60%. Tuesday night, a chance of thunderstorms in the evening. Showers likely. Lows in the mid-60s. Chance of rain 70%. At 3 p.m., weather reports for selected cities. At Mansfield Long Regional Airport, it was sunny. The temperature was 83 degrees, the dew point 62, and the relative humidity 49%. The wind was southwest, at 9 miles an hour. The pressure was 30.10 inches and falling. Elsewhere across Ohio, it was sunny, with a temperature of 81 at Wooster, and 84 at Findlay. It was mostly sunny, with a temperature of 86 at Marion, 84 at Toledo Express, 83 at Cleveland, and 82 at Akron-Canton Regional Airport. Under mostly sunny skies, Youngstown reported 82, Cincinnati reported 86, and Columbus reported 87. At Dayton, it was partly sunny, with a temperature of 84. Reports from nearby cities outside Ohio, at Chicago, a thunderstorm was reported, with a temperature of 71. It was mostly sunny, with a temperature of 83 at Pittsburgh, 80 at Buffalo, and 89 at Indianapolis. At Detroit, it was partly sunny, with a temperature of 83. The current time is 3:26 p.m. Eastern Daylight Time. 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On the latest weather map, a weak cold front will settle over the Ohio River Valley this morning before returning northward as a warm front tonight. This front will waver around the southern Great Lakes and Ohio Valley through Wednesday as multiple waves of low pressure interact with it. The front will finally push south of the region by Thursday as high pressure builds across the Great Lakes. The forecast for the Central Highlands. This afternoon, mostly sunny. Highs in the mid-80s. Southwest winds 5 to 10 miles per hour. Tonight, partly cloudy in the evening, then mostly cloudy with a chance of showers and thunderstorms after midnight. Not as cool. Humid with lows in the upper 60s. Southwest winds 5 to 10 miles per hour. Gusts up to 25 miles per hour after midnight. Chance of rain 50%. Monday, mostly cloudy with a chance of showers and thunderstorms. Humid with highs in the mid-80s. Southwest winds 10 to 15 miles per hour with gusts up to 25 miles per hour. Chance of rain 50%. Monday night, a chance of thunderstorms. Showers with lows in the upper 60s. Southwest winds 5 to 10 miles per hour. Chance of rain 80%. Tuesday, mostly cloudy with a chance of thunderstorms. Showers likely, mainly in the morning. Humid with highs in the lower 80s. Southwest winds 5 to 10 miles per hour. Chance of rain 60%. Tuesday night, a chance of thunderstorms in the evening. Showers likely. Lows in the mid-60s. Chance of rain 70%. At 3 p.m., weather reports for selected cities. At Mansfield Long Regional Airport, it was sunny. The temperature was 83 degrees, the dew point 62, and the relative humidity 49%. The wind was southwest, at 9 miles an hour. The pressure was 30.10 inches and falling. Elsewhere across Ohio, it was sunny, with a temperature of 81 at Wooster, and 84 at Findlay.
It was mostly sunny, with a temperature of 86 at Marion, 84 at Toledo Express, 83 at Cleveland, and 82 at Akron-Canton Regional Airport. Under mostly sunny skies, Youngstown reported 82, Cincinnati reported 86, and Columbus reported 87. At Dayton, it was partly sunny, with a temperature of 84. Reports from nearby cities outside Ohio, at Chicago, a thunderstorm was reported, with a temperature of 71. It was mostly sunny, with a temperature of 83 at Pittsburgh, 80 at Buffalo, and 89 at Indianapolis. At Detroit, it was partly sunny, with a temperature of 83. The current time is 3:29 p.m. Eastern Daylight Time. 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We supply the latest available information for the Central Highlands over station WWG57 from Butler on a frequency of 162.450 MHz. The extended forecast for the Central Highlands. Wednesday, showers likely with a chance of thunderstorms. Highs in the lower 80s. Chance of rain 70%. Wednesday night, mostly cloudy. Showers likely with a chance of thunderstorms in the evening. Lows in the lower 60s. Chance of rain 70%. Thursday, partly cloudy. Highs around 80. Thursday night, mostly cloudy. Lows in the upper 50s. Friday, partly cloudy. Highs in the mid 70s. Friday night, partly cloudy. Lows in the mid 50s. Saturday, partly cloudy. Highs in the upper 70s. On the latest weather map, a weak cold front will settle over the Ohio River Valley this morning before returning northward as a warm front tonight. This front will waver around the southern Great Lakes and Ohio Valley through Wednesday as multiple waves of low pressure interact with it. The front will finally push south of the region by Thursday as high pressure builds across the Great Lakes. The forecast for the Central Highlands. This afternoon, mostly sunny. Highs in the mid-80s. Southwest winds 5 to 10 miles per hour. Tonight, partly cloudy in the evening, then mostly cloudy with a chance of showers and thunderstorms after midnight. Not as cool. Humid with lows in the upper 60s. Southwest winds 5 to 10 miles per hour. Gusts up to 25 miles per hour after midnight. Chance of rain 50%. Monday, mostly cloudy with a chance of showers and thunderstorms. Humid with highs in the mid-80s. Southwest winds 10 to 15 miles per hour with gusts up to 25 miles per hour. Chance of rain 50%. Monday night, a chance of thunderstorms. Showers with lows in the upper 60s. Southwest winds 5 to 10 miles per hour. Chance of rain 80%. Tuesday, mostly cloudy with a chance of thunderstorms. Showers likely, mainly in the morning. Humid with highs in the lower 80s. Southwest winds 5 to 10 miles per hour. Chance of rain 60%. Tuesday night, a chance of thunderstorms in the evening. Showers likely. Lows in the mid 60s. Chance of rain 70%. At 3 p.m., weather reports for selected cities. At Mansfield-Long Regional Airport, it was sunny. The temperature was 83 degrees. The dew point 62, and the relative humidity 49%. The wind was southwest, at 9 miles an hour. The pressure was 30.10 inches and falling. Elsewhere across Ohio, it was sunny, with a temperature of 81 at Wooster, and 84 at Findlay. It was mostly sunny, with a temperature of 80, with a temperature of 86 at Marion, 84 at Toledo Express, 83 at Cleveland, and 82 at Akron-Canton Regional Airport. Under mostly sunny skies, Youngstown reported 82, Cincinnati reported 86, and Columbus reported 87. At Dayton, it was partly sunny, with a temperature of 84. Reports from nearby cities outside Ohio, at Chicago, a thunderstorm was reported, with a temperature of 71. It was mostly sunny, with a temperature of 83 at Pittsburgh, 80 at Buffalo, and 89 at Indianapolis. At Detroit, it was partly sunny, with a temperature of 83. The current time is 3:33 p.m. Eastern Daylight Time.
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62.450 megahertz. On the latest weather map, a weak cold front will settle over the Ohio River Valley this morning before returning northward as a warm front tonight. This front will waver around the southern Great Lakes and Ohio Valley through Wednesday as multiple waves of low pressure interact with it. The front will finally push south of the region by Thursday as high pressure builds across the Great Lakes. The forecast for the Central Highlands. This afternoon, mostly sunny. Highs in the mid-80s. Southwest winds 5 to 10 miles per hour. Tonight, partly cloudy in the evening, then mostly cloudy with a chance of showers and thunderstorms after midnight. Not as cool. Humid with lows in the upper 60s. Southwest winds 5 to 10 miles per hour. Gusts up to 25 miles per hour after midnight. Chance of rain 50%. Monday, mostly cloudy with a chance of showers and thunderstorms. Humid with highs in the mid-80s. Southwest winds 10 to 15 miles per hour with gusts up to 25 miles per hour. Chance of rain 50%. Monday night, a chance of thunderstorms. Showers with lows in the upper 60s. Southwest winds 5 to 10 miles per hour. Chance of rain 80%. Tuesday, mostly cloudy with a chance of thunderstorms. Showers likely, mainly in the morning. Humid with highs in the lower 80s. Southwest winds 5 to 10 miles per hour. Chance of rain 60%. Tuesday night, a chance of thunderstorms in the evening. Showers likely. Lows in the mid-60s. Chance of rain 70%. At 3 p.m., weather reports for selected cities. At Mansfield Long Regional Airport, it was sunny. The temperature was 83 degrees, the dew point 62, and the relative humidity 49%. The wind was southwest, at 9 miles an hour. The pressure was 30.10 inches and falling. Elsewhere across Ohio, it was sunny, with a temperature of 81 at Wooster, and 84 at Findlay. It was mostly sunny, with a temperature of 86 at Marion, 84 at Toledo Express, 83 at Cleveland, and 82 at Akron-Canton Regional Airport. Under mostly sunny skies, Youngstown reported 82, Cincinnati reported 86, and Columbus reported 87. At Dayton, it was partly sunny, with a temperature of 84. Reports from nearby cities outside Ohio, at Chicago, a thunderstorm was reported, with a temperature of 71. It was mostly sunny, with a temperature of 83 at Pittsburgh, 80 at Buffalo, and 89 at Indianapolis. At Detroit, it was partly sunny, with a temperature of 83. The current time is 3:37 p.m. Eastern Daylight Time. 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We supply the latest available information for the Central Highlands over station WWG57 from Butler on a frequency of 162.450 megahertz. On the latest weather map, a weak cold front will settle over the Ohio River Valley this morning before returning northward as a warm front tonight. This front will waver around the southern Great Lakes and Ohio Valley through Wednesday as multiple waves of low pressure interact with it. The front will finally push south of the region by Thursday as high pressure builds across the Great Lakes. The forecast for the Central Highlands. This afternoon, mostly sunny. Highs in the mid-80s. Southwest winds 5 to 10 miles per hour. Tonight, partly cloudy in the evening, then mostly cloudy with a chance of showers and thunderstorms after midnight. Not as cool. Humid with lows in the upper 60s. Southwest winds 5 to 10 miles per hour. Gusts up to 25 miles per hour after midnight. Chance of rain 50%. Monday, mostly cloudy with a chance of showers and thunderstorms. Humid with highs in the mid-80s. Southwest winds 10 to 15 miles per hour with gusts up to 25 miles per hour. Chance of rain 50%. Monday night, a chance of thunderstorms. Showers with lows in the upper 60s. Southwest winds 5 to 10 miles per hour. Chance of rain 80%. Tuesday, mostly cloudy with a chance of thunderstorms. Showers likely, mainly in the morning. Humid with highs in the lower 80s. Southwest winds 5 to 10 miles per hour. Chance of rain 60%.
Tuesday night, a chance of thunderstorms in the evening. Showers likely. Lows in the mid-60s. Chance of rain 70%. At 3 p.m., weather reports for selected cities. At Mansfield Long Regional Airport, it was sunny. The temperature was 83 degrees, the dew point 62, and the relative humidity 49%. The wind was southwest, at 9 miles an hour. The pressure was 30.10 inches and falling. Elsewhere across Ohio, it was sunny, with a temperature of 81 at Wooster, and 84 at Findlay. It was mostly sunny, with a temperature of 86 at Marion, 84 at Toledo Express, 83 at Cleveland, and 82 at Akron-Canton Regional Airport. Under mostly sunny skies, Youngstown reported 82, Cincinnati reported 86, and Columbus reported 87. At Dayton, it was partly sunny, with a temperature of 84. Reports from nearby cities outside Ohio, at Chicago, a thunderstorm was reported, with a temperature of 71. It was mostly sunny, with a temperature of 83 at Pittsburgh, 80 at Buffalo, and 89 at Indianapolis. At Detroit, it was partly sunny, with a temperature of 83. The extended forecast for the Central Highlands. Wednesday, showers likely with a chance of thunderstorms. Highs in the lower 80s. Chance of rain 70%. Wednesday night, mostly cloudy. Showers likely with a chance of thunderstorms in the evening. Lows in the lower 60s. Chance of rain 70%. Thursday, partly cloudy. Highs around 80. Thursday night, mostly cloudy. Lows in the upper 50s. Friday, partly cloudy. Highs in the mid-70s. Friday night, partly cloudy. Lows in the mid-50s. Saturday, partly cloudy. Highs in the upper 70s. The current time is 3:41 p.m. Eastern Daylight Time. 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On the latest weather map, a weak cold front will settle over the Ohio River Valley this morning before returning northward as a warm front tonight. This front will waver around the southern Great Lakes and Ohio Valley through Wednesday as multiple waves of low pressure interact with it. The front will finally push south of the region by Thursday as high pressure builds across the Great Lakes. The forecast for the Central Highlands. This afternoon, mostly sunny. Highs in the mid-80s. Southwest winds 5 to 10 miles per hour. Tonight, partly cloudy in the evening, then mostly cloudy with a chance of showers and thunderstorms after midnight. Not as cool. Humid with lows in the upper 60s. Southwest winds 5 to 10 miles per hour. Gusts up to 25 miles per hour after midnight. Chance of rain 50%. Monday, mostly cloudy with a chance of showers and thunderstorms. Humid with highs in the mid-80s. Southwest winds 10 to 15 miles per hour with gusts up to 25 miles per hour. Chance of rain 50%. Monday night, a chance of thunderstorms. Showers with lows in the upper 60s. Southwest winds 5 to 10 miles per hour. Chance of rain 80%. Tuesday, mostly cloudy with a chance of thunderstorms. Showers likely, mainly in the morning. Humid with highs in the lower 80s. Southwest winds 5 to 10 miles per hour. Chance of rain 60%. Tuesday night, a chance of thunderstorms in the evening. Showers likely. Lows in the mid-60s. Chance of rain 70%. At 3 p.m., weather reports for selected cities. At Mansfield Long Regional Airport, it was sunny. The temperature was 83 degrees, the dew point 62, and the relative humidity 49%. The wind was southwest, at 9 miles an hour. The pressure was 30.10 inches and falling. Elsewhere across Ohio, it was sunny, with a temperature of 81 at Wooster, and 84 at Findlay. It was mostly sunny, with a temperature of 86 at Marion, 84 at Toledo Express, 83 at Cleveland, and 82 at Akron-Canton Regional Airport.
Under mostly sunny skies, Youngstown reported 82, Cincinnati reported 86, and Columbus reported 87. At Dayton, it was partly sunny, with a temperature of 84. Reports from nearby cities outside Ohio, at Chicago, a thunderstorm was reported, with a temperature of 71. It was mostly sunny, with a temperature of 83 at Pittsburgh, 80 at Buffalo, and 89 at Indianapolis. At Detroit, it was partly sunny, with a temperature of 83. The current time is 3:44 p.m. Eastern Daylight Time. 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We supply the latest available information for the Central Highlands over station WWG57 from Butler on a frequency of 162.450 MHz. On the latest weather map, a weak cold front will settle over the Ohio River Valley this morning before returning northward as a warm front tonight. This front will wave around the southern Great Lakes and Ohio Valley through Wednesday as multiple waves of low pressure interact with it. The front will finally push south of the region by Thursday as high pressure builds across the Great Lakes. The forecast for the Central Highlands. This afternoon, mostly sunny. Highs in the mid-80s. Southwest winds 5 to 10 miles per hour. Tonight, partly cloudy in the evening, then mostly cloudy with a chance of showers and thunderstorms after midnight. Not as cool. Humid with lows in the upper 60s. Southwest winds 5 to 10 miles per hour. Gusts up to 25 miles per hour after midnight. Chance of rain 50%. Monday, mostly cloudy with a chance of showers and thunderstorms. Humid with highs in the mid-80s. Southwest winds 10 to 15 miles per hour with gusts up to 25 miles per hour. Chance of rain 50%. Monday night, a chance of thunderstorms. Showers with lows in the upper 60s. Southwest winds 5 to 10 miles per hour. Chance of rain 80%. Tuesday, mostly cloudy with a chance of thunderstorms. Showers likely, mainly in the morning. Humid with highs in the lower 80s. Southwest winds 5 to 10 miles per hour. Chance of rain 60%. Tuesday night, a chance of thunderstorms in the evening. Showers likely. Lows in the mid-60s. Chance of rain 70%. At 3 p.m., weather reports for selected cities. At Mansfield Lawn Regional Airport, it was sunny. The temperature was 83 degrees. The dew point 62, and the relative humidity 49%. The wind was southwest, at 9 miles an hour. The pressure was 30.10 inches and falling. Elsewhere across Ohio, it was sunny, with a temperature of 81 at Wooster, and 84 at Findlay. It was mostly sunny, with a temperature of 86 at Marion, 84 at Toledo Express, 83 at Cleveland, and 82 at Akron-Canton Regional Airport. Under mostly sunny skies, Youngstown reported 82, Cincinnati reported 86, and Columbus reported 87. At Dayton, it was partly sunny, with a temperature of 84. Reports from nearby cities outside Ohio, at Chicago, a thunderstorm was reported, with a temperature of 71. It was mostly sunny, with a temperature of 83 at Pittsburgh, 80 at Buffalo, and 89 at Indianapolis. At Detroit, it was partly sunny, with a temperature of 83. The current time is 3:48 p.m. Eastern Daylight Time. 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On the latest weather map, a weak cold front will settle over the Ohio River Valley this morning before returning northward as a warm front tonight. This front will wave around the southern Great Lakes and Ohio Valley through Wednesday as multiple waves of low pressure interact with it. The front will finally push south of the region by Thursday as high pressure builds across the Great Lakes. The forecast for the Central Highlands. This afternoon, mostly sunny. Highs in the mid-80s. Southwest winds 5 to 10 miles per hour. Tonight, partly cloudy in the evening, then mostly cloudy with a chance of showers and thunderstorms after midnight. Not as cool. Humid with lows in the upper 60s.
southwest winds 5 to 10 miles per hour. Gusts up to 25 miles per hour after midnight. Chance of rain 50%. Monday, mostly cloudy with a chance of showers and thunderstorms. Humid with highs in the mid-80s. Southwest winds 10 to 15 miles per hour with gusts up to 25 miles per hour. Chance of rain 50%. Monday night, a chance of thunderstorms. Showers with lows in the upper 60s. Southwest winds 5 to 10 miles per hour. Chance of rain 80%. Tuesday, mostly cloudy with a chance of thunderstorms. Showers likely, mainly in the morning. Humid with highs in the lower 80s. Southwest winds 5 to 10 miles per hour. Chance of rain 60%. Tuesday night, a chance of thunderstorms in the evening. Showers likely. Lows in the mid-60s. Chance of rain 70%. The extended forecast for the Central Highlands. Wednesday, showers likely with a chance of thunderstorms. Highs in the lower 80s. Chance of rain 70%. Wednesday night, mostly cloudy. Showers likely with a chance of thunderstorms in the evening. Lows in the lower 60s. Chance of rain 70%. Thursday, partly cloudy. Highs around 80. Thursday night, mostly cloudy. Lows in the upper 50s. Friday, partly cloudy. Highs in the mid-70s. Friday night, partly cloudy. Lows in the mid-50s. Saturday, partly cloudy. Highs in the upper 70s. At 3 p.m., weather reports for selected cities. At Mansfield Lawn Regional Airport, it was sunny. The temperature was 83 degrees, the dew point 62, and the relative humidity 49%. The wind was southwest, at 9 miles an hour. The pressure was 30.10 inches and falling. Elsewhere across Ohio, it was sunny, with a temperature of 81 at Wooster, and 84 at Findlay. It was mostly sunny, with a temperature of 86 at Marion, 84 at Toledo Express, 83 at Cleveland, and 82 at Akron-Canton Regional Airport. Under mostly sunny skies, Youngstown reported 82, Cincinnati reported 86, and Columbus reported 87. At Dayton, it was partly sunny, with a temperature of 84. Reports from nearby cities outside Ohio, at Chicago, a thunderstorm was reported, with a temperature of 71. It was mostly sunny, with a temperature of 83 at Pittsburgh, 80 at Buffalo, and 89 at Indianapolis. At Detroit, it was partly sunny, with a temperature of 83. The current time is 3:52 p.m. Eastern Daylight Time. 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On the latest weather map, a weak cold front will settle over the Ohio River Valley this morning before returning northward as a warm front tonight. This front will waver around the southern Great Lakes and Ohio Valley through Wednesday as multiple waves of low pressure interact with it. The front will finally push south of the region by Thursday as high pressure builds across the Great Lakes. The forecast for the Central Highlands. This afternoon, mostly sunny. Highs in the mid-80s. Southwest winds 5 to 10 miles per hour. Tonight, partly cloudy in the evening, then mostly cloudy with a chance of showers and thunderstorms after midnight. Not as cool. Humid with lows in the upper 60s. Southwest winds 5 to 10 miles per hour. Gusts up to 25 miles per hour after midnight. Chance of rain 50%. Monday, mostly cloudy with a chance of showers and thunderstorms. Humid with highs in the mid-80s. Southwest winds 10 to 15 miles per hour with gusts up to 25 miles per hour. Chance of rain 50%. Monday night, a chance of thunderstorms. Showers with lows in the upper 60s. Southwest winds 5 to 10 miles per hour. Chance of rain 80%. Tuesday, mostly cloudy with a chance of thunderstorms. Showers likely, mainly in the morning. Humid with highs in the lower 80s. Southwest winds 5 to 10 miles per hour. Chance of rain 60%.
Tuesday night, a chance of thunderstorms in the evening. Showers likely. Lows in the mid-60s. Chance of rain 70%. At 3 p.m., weather reports for selected cities. At Mansfield Long Regional Airport, it was sunny. The temperature was 83 degrees, the dew point 62, and the relative humidity 49%. The wind was southwest, at 9 miles an hour. The pressure was 30.10 inches and falling. Elsewhere across Ohio, it was sunny, with a temperature of 81 at Wooster, and 84 at Findlay. It was mostly sunny, with a temperature of 86 at Marion, 84 at Toledo Express, 83 at Cleveland, and 82 at Akron-Canton Regional Airport. Under mostly sunny skies, Youngstown reported 82, Cincinnati reported 86, and Columbus reported 87. At Dayton, it was partly sunny, with a temperature of 84. Reports from nearby cities outside Ohio, at Chicago, a thunderstorm was reported, with a temperature of 71. It was mostly sunny, with a temperature of 83 at Pittsburgh, 80 at Buffalo, and 89 at Indianapolis. At Detroit, it was partly sunny, with a temperature of 83. The current time is 3:55 p.m. Eastern Daylight Time. 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We supply the latest available information for the Central Highlands over station WWG 57 from Butler on a frequency of 162.450 MHz. On the latest weather map, a weak cold front will settle over the Ohio River Valley this morning before returning northward as a warm front tonight. This front will waver around the southern Great Lakes and Ohio Valley through Wednesday as multiple waves of low pressure interact with it. The front will finally push south of the region by Thursday as high pressure builds across the Great Lakes. The forecast for the Central Highlands. This afternoon, mostly sunny. Highs in the mid-80s. Southwest winds 5 to 10 miles per hour. Tonight, partly cloudy in the evening, then mostly cloudy with a chance of showers and thunderstorms after midnight. Not as cool. Humid with lows in the upper 60s. Southwest winds 5 to 10 miles per hour. Gusts up to 25 miles per hour after midnight. Chance of rain 50%. Monday, mostly cloudy with a chance of showers and thunderstorms. Humid with highs in the mid-80s. Southwest winds 10 to 15 miles per hour with gusts up to 25 miles per hour. Chance of rain 50%. Monday night, a chance of thunderstorms. Showers with lows in the upper 60s. Southwest winds 5 to 10 miles per hour. Chance of rain 80%. Tuesday, mostly cloudy with a chance of thunderstorms. Showers likely, mainly in the morning. Humid with highs in the lower 80s. Southwest winds 5 to 10 miles per hour. Chance of rain 60%. Tuesday night, a chance of thunderstorms in the evening. Showers likely. Lows in the mid-60s. Chance of rain 70%. At 3 p.m., weather reports for selected cities. At Mansfield Long Regional Airport, it was sunny. The temperature was 83 degrees, the dew point 62, and the relative humidity 49%. The wind was southwest, at 9 miles an hour. The pressure was 30.10 inches and falling. Elsewhere across Ohio, it was sunny, with a temperature of 81 at Wooster, and 84 at Findlay. It was mostly sunny, with a temperature of 86 at Marion, 84 at Toledo Express, 83 at Cleveland, and 82 at Akron-Canton Regional Airport. Under mostly sunny skies, Youngstown reported 82, Cincinnati reported 86, and Columbus reported 87. At Dayton, it was partly sunny, with a temperature of 84. Reports from nearby cities outside Ohio, at Chicago, a thunderstorm was reported, with a temperature of 71. It was mostly sunny, with a temperature of 83 at Pittsburgh, 80 at Buffalo, and 89 at Indianapolis. At Detroit, it was partly sunny, with a temperature of 83. The Nearshore Marine Forecast. For the following marine location, the islands to Vermilion. Tonight, south winds 5 to 15 knots becoming southwest. A slight chance of showers and thunderstorms early, then a chance of showers and thunderstorms late this evening.
showers likely with a chance of thunderstorms after midnight. Waves 2 feet or less. Monday, southwest winds 15 to 20 knots becoming west 10 to 15 knots. A chance of showers and thunderstorms in the morning, then a slight chance of showers and thunderstorms in the afternoon. Waves 2 feet or less. Monday night, west winds 5 to 10 knots becoming southwest. A chance of showers and thunderstorms. Waves 1 foot or less. Tuesday, southwest winds 5 to 10 knots becoming east. A chance of showers and thunderstorms in the morning, then a chance of showers in the afternoon. Waves 1 foot or less. Winds and waves higher in and near thunderstorms. The water temperature off Toledo is 77 degrees, off Cleveland 76 degrees, and off Erie 77 degrees. The extended forecast for the Central Highlands. Wednesday, showers likely with a chance of thunderstorms. Highs in the lower 80s. Chance of rain 70%. Wednesday night, mostly cloudy. Showers likely with a chance of thunderstorms in the evening. Lows in the lower 60s. Chance of rain 70%. Thursday, partly cloudy. Highs around 80. Thursday night, mostly cloudy. Lows in the upper 50s. Friday, partly cloudy. Highs in the mid 70s. Friday night, partly cloudy. Lows in the mid 50s. Saturday, partly cloudy. Highs in the upper 70s. The current time is 4 p.m. Eastern Daylight Time. This is NOAA Weather Radio WWG 57 originating from the National Weather Service Forecast Office in Cleveland. We supply the latest available information for the Central Highlands over station WWG 57 from Butler on a frequency of 162.450 MHz. The forecast for the Central Highlands. This afternoon, mostly sunny. Highs in the mid-80s. Southwest winds 5 to 10 miles per hour. Tonight, partly cloudy in the evening, then mostly cloudy with a chance of showers and thunderstorms after midnight. Not as cool. Humid with lows in the upper 60s. Southwest winds 5 to 10 miles per hour. Gusts up to 25 miles per hour after midnight. Chance of rain 50%. Monday, mostly cloudy with a chance of showers and thunderstorms. Humid with highs in the mid-80s. Southwest winds 10 to 15 miles per hour with gusts up to 25 miles per hour. Chance of rain 50%. Monday night, a chance of thunderstorms. Showers with lows in the upper 60s. Southwest winds 5 to 10 miles per hour. Chance of rain 80%. Tuesday, mostly cloudy with a chance of thunderstorms. Showers likely, mainly in the morning. Humid with highs in the lower 80s. Southwest winds 5 to 10 miles per hour. Chance of rain 60%. Tuesday night, a chance of thunderstorms in the evening. Showers likely. Lows in the mid-60s. Chance of rain 70%. At 3 p.m., weather reports for selected cities. At Mansfield-Laum Regional Airport, it was sunny. The temperature was 83 degrees, the dew point 62, and the relative humidity 49%. The wind was southwest, at 9 miles an hour. The pressure was 30.10 inches and falling. Elsewhere across Ohio, it was sunny, with a temperature of 81 at Wooster, and 84 at Findlay. It was mostly sunny, with a temperature of 86 at Marion, 84 at Toledo Express, 83 at Cleveland, and 82 at Akron-Canton Regional Airport. Under mostly sunny skies, Youngstown reported 82, Cincinnati reported 86, and Columbus reported 87. At Dayton, it was partly sunny, with a temperature of 84. Reports from nearby cities outside Ohio, at Chicago, a thunderstorm was reported, with a temperature of 71. It was mostly sunny, with a temperature of 83 at Pittsburgh, 80 at Buffalo, and 89 at Indianapolis. At Detroit, it was partly sunny, with a temperature of 83. The Nearshore Marine Forecast. For the following marine location, the islands to Vermilion. Tonight, south winds 5 to 15 knots becoming southwest. A slight chance of showers and thunderstorms early, then a chance of showers and thunderstorms late this evening.
Showers likely with a chance of thunderstorms after midnight. Waves 2 feet or less. Monday, southwest winds 15 to 20 knots becoming west 10 to 15 knots. A chance of showers and thunderstorms in the morning, then a slight chance of showers and thunderstorms in the afternoon. Waves 2 feet or less. Monday night, west winds 5 to 10 knots becoming southwest. A chance of showers and thunderstorms. Waves 1 foot or less. Tuesday, southwest winds 5 to 10 knots becoming east. A chance of showers and thunderstorms in the morning, then a chance of showers in the afternoon. Waves 1 foot or less. Winds and waves higher in and near thunderstorms. The water temperature off Toledo is 77 degrees, off Cleveland 76 degrees, and off Erie 77 degrees. The current time is 4:04 p.m. Eastern Daylight Time. 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The forecast for the Central Highlands. This afternoon, mostly sunny. Highs in the mid-80s. Southwest winds 5 to 10 miles per hour. Tonight, partly cloudy in the evening, then mostly cloudy with a chance of showers and thunderstorms after midnight. Not as cool. Humid with lows in the upper 60s. Southwest winds 5 to 10 miles per hour. Gusts up to 25 miles per hour after midnight. Chance of rain 50%. Monday, mostly cloudy with a chance of showers and thunderstorms. Humid with highs in the mid-80s. Southwest winds 10 to 15 miles per hour with gusts up to 25 miles per hour. Chance of rain 50%. Monday night, a chance of thunderstorms. Showers with lows in the upper 60s. Southwest winds 5 to 10 miles per hour. Chance of rain 80%. Tuesday, mostly cloudy with a chance of thunderstorms. Showers likely, mainly in the morning. Humid with highs in the lower 80s. Southwest winds 5 to 10 miles per hour. Chance of rain 60%. Tuesday night, a chance of thunderstorms in the evening. Showers likely. Lows in the mid-60s. Chance of rain 70%. At 4 p.m., weather reports for selected cities. At Mansfield Long Regional Airport, it was sunny. The temperature was 83 degrees, the dew point 65, and the relative humidity 54%. The wind was southwest, at 9 miles an hour. The pressure was 30.08 inches and falling. Elsewhere across Ohio, temperatures were between 82 and 87 degrees. At Wooster, it was sunny. It was mostly sunny at Marion, Toledo Express, Cleveland, and Akron-Canton Regional Airport. At Youngstown, Cincinnati, Dayton, and St. Lee, it was mostly sunny. At Columbus, it was partly sunny. Reports from nearby cities outside Ohio, at Chicago, thunder was reported, with a temperature of 72. It was mostly sunny, with a temperature of 84 at Pittsburgh, 80 at Buffalo, and 89 at Indianapolis. At Detroit, it was cloudy, with a temperature of 82. The current time is 4:07 p.m. Eastern Daylight Time. 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The forecast for the Central Highlands. This afternoon, mostly sunny. Highs in the mid-80s. Southwest winds 5 to 10 miles per hour. Tonight, partly cloudy in the evening, then mostly cloudy with a chance of showers and thunderstorms after midnight. Not as cool. Humid with lows in the upper 60s. Southwest winds 5 to 10 miles per hour. Gusts up to 25 miles per hour after midnight. Chance of rain 50%. Monday, mostly cloudy with a chance of showers and thunderstorms. Humid with highs in the mid-80s. Southwest winds 10 to 15 miles per hour with gusts up to 25 miles per hour. Chance of rain 50%.
Monday night, a chance of thunderstorms. Showers with lows in the upper 60s. Southwest winds 5 to 10 miles per hour. Chance of rain 80%. Tuesday, mostly cloudy with a chance of thunderstorms. Showers likely, mainly.

the pressure was 30.08 inches and falling. Elsewhere across Ohio, temperatures were between 82 and 87 degrees. At Wooster, it was sunny. It was mostly sunny at Marion, Toledo Express, Cleveland, and Akron-Canton Regional Airport. At Youngstown, Cincinnati, Dayton, and Findlay, it was mostly sunny. At Columbus, it was partly sunny. Reports from nearby cities outside Ohio, at Chicago, thunder was reported, with a temperature of 72. It was mostly sunny, with a temperature of 84 at Pittsburgh, 80 at Buffalo, and 89 at Indianapolis. At Detroit, it was cloudy, with a temperature of 82. The extended forecast for the Central Highlands. Wednesday, showers likely with a chance of thunderstorms. Highs in the lower 80s. Chance of rain 70%. Wednesday night, mostly cloudy. Showers likely with a chance of thunderstorms in the evening. Lows in the lower 60s. Chance of rain 70%. Thursday, partly cloudy. Highs around 80. Thursday night, mostly cloudy. Lows in the upper 50s. Friday, partly cloudy. Highs in the mid-70s. Friday night, partly cloudy. Lows in the mid-50s. Saturday, partly cloudy. Highs in the upper 70s. The current time is 4:11 p.m. Eastern Daylight Time. 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The forecast for the Central Highlands. This afternoon, mostly sunny. Highs in the mid-80s. Southwest winds 5 to 10 miles per hour. Tonight, partly cloudy in the evening, then mostly cloudy with a chance of showers and thunderstorms after midnight. Not as cool. Humid with lows in the upper 60s. Southwest winds 5 to 10 miles per hour. Gusts up to 25 miles per hour after midnight. Chance of rain 50%. Monday, mostly cloudy with a chance of showers and thunderstorms. Humid with highs in the mid-80s. Southwest winds 10 to 15 miles per hour with gusts up to 25 miles per hour. Chance of rain 50%. Monday night, a chance of thunderstorms. Showers with lows in the upper 60s. Southwest winds 5 to 10 miles per hour. Chance of rain 80%. Tuesday, mostly cloudy with a chance of thunderstorms. Showers likely, mainly in the morning. Humid with highs in the lower 80s. Southwest winds 5 to 10 miles per hour. Chance of rain 60%. Tuesday night, a chance of thunderstorms in the evening. Showers likely. Lows in the mid-60s. Chance of rain 70%. At 4 p.m., weather reports for selected cities. At Mansfield Long Regional Airport, it was sunny. The temperature was 83 degrees, the dew point 65, and the relative humidity 54%. The wind was southwest, at 9 miles an hour. The pressure was 30.08 inches and falling. Elsewhere across Ohio, temperatures were between 82 and 87 degrees. At Wooster, it was sunny. It was mostly sunny at Marion, Toledo Express, Cleveland, and Akron-Canton Regional Airport. At Youngstown, Cincinnati, Dayton, and Findlay, it was mostly sunny. At Columbus, it was partly sunny. Reports from nearby cities outside Ohio, at Chicago, thunder was reported, with a temperature of 72. It was mostly sunny, with a temperature of 84 at Pittsburgh, 80 at Buffalo, and 89 at Indianapolis. At Detroit, it was cloudy, with a temperature of 82. At 4 p.m., weather reports for selected cities. At Mansfield Long Regional Airport, it was sunny. The temperature was 83 degrees, the dew point 65, and the relative humidity 54%. The wind was southwest, at 9 miles an hour. The pressure was 30.08 inches and falling. Elsewhere across Ohio, temperatures were between 82 and 87 degrees. At Wooster, it was sunny. It was mostly sunny at Marion, Toledo Express, Cleveland, and Akron-Canton Regional Airport. At Youngstown,

Cincinnati, Dayton, and St. Lee, it was mostly sunny. At Columbus, it was partly sunny. Reports from nearby cities outside Ohio, it was mostly sunny, with a temperature of 84 at Pittsburgh, 80 at Buffalo, and 89 at Indianapolis. At Chicago, it was partly sunny, with a temperature of 72. At Detroit, it was cloudy, with a temperature of 82. The current time is 4:15 p.m. Eastern Daylight Time. 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The forecast for the Central Highlands. This afternoon, mostly sunny. Highs in the mid-80s. Southwest winds 5 to 10 miles per hour. Tonight, partly cloudy in the evening, then mostly cloudy with a chance of showers and thunderstorms after midnight. Not as cool. Humid with lows in the upper 60s. Southwest winds 5 to 10 miles per hour. Gusts up to 25 miles per hour after midnight. Chance of rain 50%. Monday, mostly cloudy with a chance of showers and thunderstorms. Humid with highs in the mid-80s. Southwest winds 10 to 15 miles per hour with gusts up to 25 miles per hour. Chance of rain 50%. Monday night, a chance of thunderstorms. Showers with lows in the upper 60s. Southwest winds 5 to 10 miles per hour. Chance of rain 80%. Tuesday, mostly cloudy with a chance of thunderstorms. Showers likely, mainly in the morning. Humid with highs in the lower 80s. Southwest winds 5 to 10 miles per hour. Chance of rain 60%. Tuesday night, a chance of thunderstorms in the evening. Showers likely. Lows in the mid-60s. Chance of rain 70%. At 4 p.m., weather reports for selected cities. At Mansfield Long Regional Airport, it was sunny. The temperature was 83 degrees, the dew point 65, and the relative humidity 54%. The wind was southwest, at 9 miles an hour. The pressure was 30.08 inches and falling. Elsewhere across Ohio, temperatures were between 82 and 87 degrees. At Worcester, it was sunny. It was mostly sunny at Marion, Toledo Express, Cleveland, and Akron-Canton Regional Airport. At Youngstown, Cincinnati, Dayton, and St. Lee, it was mostly sunny. At Columbus, it was partly sunny. Reports from nearby cities outside Ohio, it was mostly sunny, with a temperature of 84 at Pittsburgh, 80 at Buffalo, and 89 at Indianapolis. At Chicago, it was partly sunny, with a temperature of 72. At Detroit, it was cloudy, with a temperature of 82. The current time is 4:18 p.m. Eastern Daylight Time. 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We supply the latest available information for the Central Highlands over station WWG 57 from Butler on a frequency of 162.450 MHz. On the latest weather map, a warm front will lift north into the area tonight and stall. This front will waver around the southern Great Lakes and Ohio Valley through Wednesday as multiple waves of low pressure interact with it. The front will finally push south of the region by Thursday as high pressure builds across the Great Lakes. The forecast for the Central Highlands. This afternoon, mostly sunny. Highs in the mid-80s. Southwest winds 5 to 10 miles per hour. Tonight, partly cloudy in the evening, then mostly cloudy with a chance of showers and thunderstorms after midnight. Not as cool. Humid with lows in the upper 60s. Southwest winds 5 to 10 miles per hour. Gusts up to 25 miles per hour after midnight. Chance of rain 50%. Monday, mostly cloudy with a chance of showers and thunderstorms. Humid with highs in the mid-80s. Southwest winds 10 to 15 miles per hour with gusts up to 25 miles per hour. Chance of rain 50%. Monday night, a chance of thunderstorms. Showers with lows in the upper 60s. Southwest winds 5 to 10 miles per hour. Chance of rain 80%.
Tuesday, mostly cloudy with a chance of thunderstorms. Showers likely, mainly in the morning. Humid with highs in the lower 80s. Southwest winds 5 to 10 miles per hour. Chance of rain 60%. Tuesday night, a chance of thunderstorms in the evening. Showers likely. Lows in the mid-60s. Chance of rain 70%. The extended forecast for the Central Highlands. Wednesday, showers likely with a chance of thunderstorms. Highs in the lower 80s. Chance of rain 70%. Wednesday night, mostly cloudy. Showers likely with a chance of thunderstorms in the evening. Lows in the lower 60s. Chance of rain 70%. Thursday, partly cloudy. Highs around 80. Thursday night, mostly cloudy. Lows in the upper 50s. Friday, partly cloudy. Highs in the mid-70s. Friday night, partly cloudy. Lows in the mid-50s. Saturday, partly cloudy. Highs in the upper 70s. At 4 p.m., weather reports for selected cities. At Mansfield Long Regional Airport, it was sunny. The temperature was 83 degrees, the dew point 65, and the relative humidity 54%. The wind was southwest, at 9 miles an hour. The pressure was 30.08 inches and falling. Elsewhere across Ohio, temperatures were between 82 and 87 degrees. At Worcester, it was sunny. It was mostly sunny at Marion, Toledo Express, Cleveland, and Akron-Canton Regional Airport. At Youngstown, Cincinnati, Dayton, and St. Lee, it was mostly sunny. At Columbus, it was partly sunny. Reports from nearby cities outside Ohio, it was mostly sunny, with a temperature of 84 at Pittsburgh, 80 at Buffalo, and 89 at Indianapolis. At Chicago, it was partly sunny, with a temperature of 72. At Detroit, it was cloudy, with a temperature of 82. The current time is 4:22 p.m. Eastern Daylight Time. 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On the latest weather map, a warm front will lift north into the area tonight and stall. This front will waver around the southern Great Lakes and Ohio Valley through Wednesday as multiple waves of low pressure interact with it. The front will finally push south of the region by Thursday as high pressure builds across the Great Lakes. The forecast for the Central Highlands. This afternoon, mostly sunny. Highs in the mid-80s. Southwest winds 5 to 10 miles per hour. Tonight, partly cloudy in the evening, then mostly cloudy with a chance of showers and thunderstorms after midnight. Not as cool. Humid with lows in the upper 60s. Southwest winds 5 to 10 miles per hour. Gusts up to 25 miles per hour after midnight. Chance of rain 50%. Monday, mostly cloudy with a chance of showers and thunderstorms. Humid with highs in the mid-80s. Southwest winds 10 to 15 miles per hour with gusts up to 25 miles per hour. Chance of rain 50%. Monday night, a chance of thunderstorms. Showers with lows in the upper 60s. Southwest winds 5 to 10 miles per hour. Chance of rain 80%. Tuesday, mostly cloudy with a chance of thunderstorms. Showers likely, mainly in the morning. Humid with highs in the lower 80s. Southwest winds 5 to 10 miles per hour. Chance of rain 60%. Tuesday night, a chance of thunderstorms in the evening. Showers likely. Lows in the mid-60s. Chance of rain 70%. At 4 p.m., weather reports for selected cities. At Mansfield Long Regional Airport, it was sunny. The temperature was 83 degrees, the dew point 65, and the relative humidity 54%. The wind was southwest, at 9 miles an hour. The pressure was 30.08 inches and falling. Elsewhere across Ohio, temperatures were between 82 and 87 degrees. At Worcester, it was sunny. It was mostly sunny at Marion, Toledo Express, Cleveland, and Akron-Canton Regional Airport. At Youngstown,
Cincinnati, Dayton, and St. Lee, it was mostly sunny. At Columbus, it was partly sunny. Reports from nearby cities outside Ohio, it was mostly sunny, with a temperature of 84 at Pittsburgh, 80 at Buffalo, and 89 at Indianapolis. At Chicago, it was partly sunny, with a temperature of 72. At Detroit, it was cloudy, with a temperature of 82. The current time is 4:25 p.m. Eastern Daylight Time. 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We supply the latest available information for the Central Highlands over station WWG 57 from Butler on a frequency of 162.450 MHz. On the latest weather map, a warm front will lift north into the area tonight and stall. This front will wave around the southern Great Lakes and Ohio Valley through Wednesday as multiple waves of low pressure interact with it. The front will finally push south of the region by Thursday as high pressure builds across the Great Lakes. The forecast for the Central Highlands. This afternoon, mostly sunny. Highs in the mid-80s. Southwest winds 5 to 10 miles per hour. Tonight, partly cloudy in the evening, then mostly cloudy with a chance of showers and thunderstorms after midnight. Not as cool. Humid with lows in the upper 60s. Southwest winds 5 to 10 miles per hour. Gusts up to 25 miles per hour after midnight. Chance of rain 50%. Monday, mostly cloudy with a chance of showers and thunderstorms. Humid with highs in the mid-80s. Southwest winds 10 to 15 miles per hour with gusts up to 25 miles per hour. Chance of rain 50%. Monday night, a chance of thunderstorms. Showers with lows in the upper 60s. Southwest winds 5 to 10 miles per hour. Chance of rain 80%. Tuesday, mostly cloudy with a chance of thunderstorms. Showers likely, mainly in the morning. Humid with highs in the lower 80s. Southwest winds 5 to 10 miles per hour. Chance of rain 60%. Tuesday night, a chance of thunderstorms in the evening. Showers likely. Lows in the mid-60s. Chance of rain 70%. At 4 p.m., weather reports for selected cities. At Mansfield Long Regional Airport, it was sunny. The temperature was 83 degrees, the dew point 65, and the relative humidity 54%. The wind was southwest, at 9 miles an hour. The pressure was 30.08 inches and falling. Elsewhere across Ohio, temperatures were between 82 and 87 degrees. At Worcester, it was sunny. It was mostly sunny at Marion, Toledo Express, Cleveland, and Akron-Canton Regional Airport. At Youngstown, Cincinnati, Dayton, and St. Lee, it was mostly sunny. At Columbus, it was partly sunny. Reports from nearby cities outside Ohio, it was mostly sunny, with a temperature of 84 at Pittsburgh, 80 at Buffalo, and 89 at Indianapolis. At Chicago, it was partly sunny, with a temperature of 72. At Detroit, it was cloudy, with a temperature of 82. The current time is 4:28 p.m. Eastern Daylight Time. 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We supply the latest available information for the Central Highlands over station WWG 57 from Butler on a frequency of 162.450 MHz. On the latest weather map, a warm front will lift north into the area tonight and stall. This front will wave around the southern Great Lakes and Ohio Valley through Wednesday as multiple waves of low pressure interact with it. The front will finally push south of the region by Thursday as high pressure builds across the Great Lakes. The forecast for the Central Highlands. This afternoon, mostly sunny. Highs in the mid-80s. Southwest winds 5 to 10 miles per hour. Tonight, partly cloudy in the evening, then mostly cloudy with a chance of showers and thunderstorms after midnight. Not as cool. Humid with lows in the upper 60s. Southwest winds 5 to 10 miles per hour. Gusts up to 25 miles per hour after midnight. Chance of rain 50%. Monday, mostly cloudy with a chance of showers and thunderstorms. Humid with highs in the mid-80s.
southwest winds 10 to 15 miles per hour with gusts up to 25 miles per hour. Chance of rain 50%. Monday night, a chance of thunderstorms. Showers with lows in the upper 60s. Southwest winds 5 to 10 miles per hour. Chance of rain 80%. Tuesday, mostly cloudy with a chance of thunderstorms. Showers likely, mainly in the morning. Humid with highs in the lower 80s. Southwest winds 5 to 10 miles per hour. Chance of rain 60%. Tuesday night, a chance of thunderstorms in the evening. Showers likely. Lows in the mid-60s. Chance of rain 70%. The extended forecast for the Central Highlands. Wednesday, showers likely with a chance of thunderstorms. Highs in the lower 80s. Chance of rain 70%. Wednesday night, mostly cloudy. Showers likely with a chance of thunderstorms in the evening. Lows in the lower 60s. Chance of rain 70%. Thursday, partly cloudy. Highs around 80. Thursday night, mostly cloudy. Lows in the upper 50s. Friday, partly cloudy. Highs in the mid-70s. Friday night, partly cloudy. Lows in the mid-50s. Saturday, partly cloudy. Highs in the upper 70s. At 4 p.m., weather reports for selected cities. At Mansfield Long Regional Airport, it was sunny. The temperature was 83 degrees, the dew point 65, and the relative humidity 54%. The wind was southwest, at 9 miles an hour. The pressure was 30.08 inches and falling. Elsewhere across Ohio, temperatures were between 82 and 87 degrees. At Worcester, it was sunny. It was mostly sunny at Marion, Toledo Express, Cleveland, and Akron-Canton Regional Airport. At Youngstown, Cincinnati, Dayton, and Findlay, it was mostly sunny. At Columbus, it was partly sunny. Reports from nearby cities outside Ohio, it was mostly sunny, with a temperature of 84 at Pittsburgh, 80 at Buffalo, and 89 at Indianapolis. At Chicago, it was partly sunny, with a temperature of 72. At Detroit, it was cloudy, with a temperature of 82. The current time is 4:32 p.m. Eastern Daylight Time. 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On the latest weather map, a warm front will lift north into the area tonight and stall. This front will waver around the southern Great Lakes and Ohio Valley through Wednesday as multiple waves of low pressure interact with it. The front will finally push south of the region by Thursday as high pressure builds across the Great Lakes. The forecast for the Central Highlands. This afternoon, mostly sunny. Highs in the mid-80s. Southwest winds 5 to 10 miles per hour. Tonight, partly cloudy in the evening, then mostly cloudy with a chance of showers and thunderstorms after midnight. Not as cool. Humid with lows in the upper 60s. Southwest winds 5 to 10 miles per hour. Gusts up to 25 miles per hour after midnight. Chance of rain 50%. Monday, mostly cloudy with a chance of showers and thunderstorms. Humid with highs in the mid-80s. Southwest winds 10 to 15 miles per hour with gusts up to 25 miles per hour. Chance of rain 50%. Monday night, a chance of thunderstorms. Showers with lows in the upper 60s. Southwest winds 5 to 10 miles per hour. Chance of rain 80%. Tuesday, mostly cloudy with a chance of thunderstorms. Showers likely, mainly in the morning. Humid with highs in the lower 80s. Southwest winds 5 to 10 miles per hour. Chance of rain 60%. Tuesday night, a chance of thunderstorms in the evening. Showers likely. Lows in the mid-60s. Chance of rain 70%. At 4 p.m., weather reports for selected cities. At Mansfield Long Regional Airport, it was sunny. The temperature was 83 degrees, the dew point 65, and the relative humidity 54%. The wind was southwest, at 9 miles an hour.
the pressure was 30.08 inches and falling. Elsewhere across Ohio, temperatures were between 82 and 87 degrees. At Worcester, it was sunny. It was mostly sunny at Marion, Toledo Express, Cleveland, and Akron-Canton Regional Airport. At Youngstown, Cincinnati, Dayton, and St. Lee, it was mostly sunny. At Columbus, it was partly sunny. Reports from nearby cities outside Ohio, it was mostly sunny, with a temperature of 84 at Pittsburgh, 80 at Buffalo, and 89 at Indianapolis. At Chicago, it was partly sunny, with a temperature of 72. At Detroit, it was cloudy, with a temperature of 82. The current time is 4:35 p.m. Eastern Daylight Time. 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We supply the latest available information for the Central Highlands over station WWG57 from Butler on a frequency of 162.450 MHz. On the latest weather map, a warm front will lift north into the area tonight and stall. This front will wave around the southern Great Lakes and Ohio Valley through Wednesday as multiple waves of low pressure interact with it. The front will finally push south of the region by Thursday as high pressure builds across the Great Lakes. The forecast for the Central Highlands. This afternoon, mostly sunny. Highs in the mid-80s. Southwest winds 5 to 10 miles per hour. Tonight, partly cloudy in the evening, then mostly cloudy with a chance of showers and thunderstorms after midnight. Not as cool. Humid with lows in the upper 60s. Southwest winds 5 to 10 miles per hour. Gusts up to 25 miles per hour after midnight. Chance of rain 50%. Monday, mostly cloudy with a chance of showers and thunderstorms. Humid with highs in the mid-80s. Southwest winds 10 to 15 miles per hour with gusts up to 25 miles per hour. Chance of rain 50%. Monday night, a chance of thunderstorms. Showers with lows in the upper 60s. Southwest winds 5 to 10 miles per hour. Chance of rain 80%. Tuesday, mostly cloudy with a chance of thunderstorms. Showers likely, mainly in the morning. Humid with highs in the lower 80s. Southwest winds 5 to 10 miles per hour. Chance of rain 60%. Tuesday night, a chance of thunderstorms in the evening. Showers likely. Lows in the mid-60s. Chance of rain 70%. At 4 p.m., weather reports for selected cities. At Mansfield-Lom Regional Airport, it was sunny. The temperature was 83 degrees, the dew point 65, and the relative humidity 54%. The wind was southwest, at 9 miles an hour. The pressure was 30.08 inches and falling. Elsewhere across Ohio, temperatures were between 82 and 87 degrees. At Worcester, it was sunny. It was mostly sunny at Marion, Toledo Express, Cleveland, and Akron-Canton Regional Airport. At Youngstown, Cincinnati, Dayton, and St. Lee, it was mostly sunny. At Columbus, it was partly sunny. Reports from nearby cities outside Ohio, it was mostly sunny, with a temperature of 84 at Pittsburgh, 80 at Buffalo, and 89 at Indianapolis. At Chicago, it was partly sunny, with a temperature of 72. At Detroit, it was cloudy, with a temperature of 82. The current time is 4:38 p.m. Eastern Daylight Time. 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We supply the latest available information for the Central Highlands over station WWG57 from Butler on a frequency of 162.450 MHz. On the latest weather map, a warm front will lift north into the area tonight and stall. This front will wave around the southern Great Lakes and Ohio Valley through Wednesday as multiple waves of low pressure interact with it. The front will finally push south of the region by Thursday as high pressure builds across the Great Lakes. The forecast for the Central Highlands. This afternoon, mostly sunny. Highs in the mid-80s. Southwest winds 5 to 10 miles per hour. Tonight, partly cloudy in the evening, then mostly cloudy with a chance of showers and thunderstorms after midnight. Not as cool.
humid with lows in the upper 60s. Southwest winds 5 to 10 miles per hour. Gusts up to 25 miles per hour after midnight. Chance of rain 50%. Monday, mostly cloudy with a chance of showers and thunderstorms. Humid with highs in the mid-80s. Southwest winds 10 to 15 miles per hour with gusts up to 25 miles per hour. Chance of rain 50%. Monday night, a chance of thunderstorms. Showers with lows in the upper 60s. Southwest winds 5 to 10 miles per hour. Chance of rain 80%. Tuesday, mostly cloudy with a chance of thunderstorms. Showers likely, mainly in the morning. Humid with highs in the lower 80s. Southwest winds 5 to 10 miles per hour. Chance of rain 60%. Tuesday night, a chance of thunderstorms in the evening. Showers likely. Lows in the mid-60s. Chance of rain 70%. The extended forecast for the Central Highlands. Wednesday, showers likely with a chance of thunderstorms. Highs in the lower 80s. Chance of rain 70%. Wednesday night, mostly cloudy. Showers likely with a chance of thunderstorms in the evening. Lows in the lower 60s. Chance of rain 70%. Thursday, partly cloudy. Highs around 80. Thursday night, mostly cloudy. Lows in the upper 50s. Friday, partly cloudy. Highs in the mid-70s. Friday night, partly cloudy. Lows in the mid-50s. Saturday, partly cloudy. Highs in the upper 70s. At 4 p.m., weather reports for selected cities. At Mansfield Long Regional Airport, it was sunny. The temperature was 83 degrees, the dew point 65, and the relative humidity 54%. The wind was southwest, at 9 miles an hour. The pressure was 30.08 inches and falling. Elsewhere across Ohio, temperatures were between 82 and 87 degrees. At Worcester, it was sunny. It was mostly sunny at Marion, Toledo Express, Cleveland, and Akron-Canton Regional Airport. At Youngstown, Cincinnati, Dayton, and St. Lee, it was mostly sunny. At Columbus, it was partly sunny. Reports from nearby cities outside Ohio, it was mostly sunny, with a temperature of 84 at Pittsburgh, 80 at Buffalo, and 89 at Indianapolis. At Chicago, it was partly sunny, with a temperature of 72. At Detroit, it was cloudy, with a temperature of 82. The current time is 4:42 p.m. Eastern Daylight Time. 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We supply the latest available information for the Central Highlands over station WWG57 from Butler on a frequency of 162.450 MHz. On the latest weather map, a warm front will lift north into the area tonight and stall. This front will waver around the southern Great Lakes and Ohio Valley through Wednesday as multiple waves of low pressure interact with it. The front will finally push south of the region by Thursday as high pressure builds across the Great Lakes. The forecast for the Central Highlands. This afternoon, mostly sunny. Highs in the mid-80s. Southwest winds 5 to 10 miles per hour. Tonight, partly cloudy in the evening, then mostly cloudy with a chance of showers and thunderstorms after midnight. Not as cool. Humid with lows in the upper 60s. Southwest winds 5 to 10 miles per hour. Gusts up to 25 miles per hour after midnight. Chance of rain 50%. Monday, mostly cloudy with a chance of showers and thunderstorms. Humid with highs in the mid-80s. Southwest winds 10 to 15 miles per hour with gusts up to 25 miles per hour. Chance of rain 50%. Monday night, a chance of thunderstorms. Showers with lows in the upper 60s. Southwest winds 5 to 10 miles per hour. Chance of rain 80%. Tuesday, mostly cloudy with a chance of thunderstorms. Showers likely, mainly in the morning. Humid with highs in the lower 80s. Southwest winds 5 to 10 miles per hour. Chance of rain 60%. Tuesday night, a chance of thunderstorms in the evening. Showers likely. Lows in the mid-60s.
chance of rain 70%. At 4 p.m., weather reports for selected cities. At Mansfield-Lom Regional Airport, it was sunny. The temperature was 83 degrees, the dew point 65, and the relative humidity 54%. The wind was southwest, at 9 miles an hour. The pressure was 30.08 inches and falling. Elsewhere across Ohio, temperatures were between 82 and 87 degrees. At Worcester, it was sunny. It was mostly sunny at Marion, Toledo Express, Cleveland, and Akron-Canton Regional Airport. At Youngstown, Cincinnati, Dayton, and St. Lee, it was mostly sunny. At Columbus, it was partly sunny. Reports from nearby cities outside Ohio, it was mostly sunny, with a temperature of 84 at Pittsburgh, 80 at Buffalo, and 89 at Indianapolis. At Chicago, it was partly sunny, with a temperature of 72. At Detroit, it was cloudy, with a temperature of 82. The current time is 4:45 p.m. Eastern Daylight Time. 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We supply the latest available information for the Central Highlands over station WWG57 from Butler on a frequency of 162.450 MHz. On the latest weather map, a warm front will lift north into the area tonight and stall. This front will wave around the southern Great Lakes and Ohio Valley through Wednesday as multiple waves of low pressure interact with it. The front will finally push south of the region by Thursday as high pressure builds across the Great Lakes. The forecast for the Central Highlands. This afternoon, mostly sunny. Highs in the mid-80s. Southwest winds 5 to 10 miles per hour. Tonight, partly cloudy in the evening, then mostly cloudy with a chance of showers and thunderstorms after midnight. Not as cool. Humid with lows in the upper 60s. Southwest winds 5 to 10 miles per hour. Gusts up to 25 miles per hour after midnight. Chance of rain 50%. Monday, mostly cloudy with a chance of showers and thunderstorms. Humid with highs in the mid-80s. Southwest winds 10 to 15 miles per hour with gusts up to 25 miles per hour. Chance of rain 50%. Monday night, a chance of thunderstorms. Showers with lows in the upper 60s. Southwest winds 5 to 10 miles per hour. Chance of rain 80%. Tuesday, mostly cloudy with a chance of thunderstorms. Showers likely, mainly in the morning. Humid with highs in the lower 80s. Southwest winds 5 to 10 miles per hour. Chance of rain 60%. Tuesday night, a chance of thunderstorms in the evening. Showers likely. Lows in the mid-60s. Chance of rain 70%. At 4 p.m., weather reports for selected cities. At Mansfield-Lom Regional Airport, it was sunny. The temperature was 83 degrees, the dew point 65, and the relative humidity 54%. The wind was southwest, at 9 miles an hour. The pressure was 30.08 inches and falling. Elsewhere across Ohio, temperatures were between 82 and 87 degrees. At Worcester, it was sunny. It was mostly sunny at Marion, Toledo Express, Cleveland, and Akron-Canton Regional Airport. At Youngstown, Cincinnati, Dayton, and St. Lee, it was mostly sunny. At Columbus, it was partly sunny. Reports from nearby cities outside Ohio, it was mostly sunny, with a temperature of 84 at Pittsburgh, 80 at Buffalo, and 89 at Indianapolis. At Chicago, it was partly sunny, with a temperature of 72. At Detroit, it was cloudy, with a temperature of 82. The current time is 4:49 p.m. Eastern Daylight Time. 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We supply the latest available information for the Central Highlands over station WWG57 from Butler on a frequency of 162.450 MHz. On the latest weather map, a warm front will lift north into the area tonight and stall. This front will wave around the southern Great Lakes and Ohio Valley through Wednesday as multiple waves of low pressure interact with it. The front will finally push south of the region by Thursday as high pressure builds across the Great Lakes.
the forecast for the Central Highlands. This afternoon, mostly sunny. Highs in the mid-80s. Southwest winds 5 to 10 miles per hour. Tonight, partly cloudy in the evening, then mostly cloudy with a chance of showers and thunderstorms after midnight. Not as cool. Humid with lows in the upper 60s. Southwest winds 5 to 10 miles per hour. Gusts up to 25 miles per hour after midnight. Chance of rain 50%. Monday, mostly cloudy with a chance of showers and thunderstorms. Humid with highs in the mid-80s. Southwest winds 10 to 15 miles per hour with gusts up to 25 miles per hour. Chance of rain 50%. Monday night, a chance of thunderstorms. Showers with lows in the upper 60s. Southwest winds 5 to 10 miles per hour. Chance of rain 80%. Tuesday, mostly cloudy with a chance of thunderstorms. Showers likely, mainly in the morning. Humid with highs in the lower 80s. Southwest winds 5 to 10 miles per hour. Chance of rain 60%. Tuesday night, a chance of thunderstorms in the evening. Showers likely. Lows in the mid-60s. Chance of rain 70%. The extended forecast for the Central Highlands. Wednesday, showers likely with a chance of thunderstorms. Highs in the lower 80s. Chance of rain 70%. Wednesday night, mostly cloudy. Showers likely with a chance of thunderstorms in the evening. Lows in the lower 60s. Chance of rain 70%. Thursday, partly cloudy. Highs around 80. Thursday night, mostly cloudy. Lows in the upper 50s. Friday, partly cloudy. Highs in the mid-70s. Friday night, partly cloudy. Lows in the mid-50s. Saturday, partly cloudy. Highs in the upper 70s. At 4 p.m., weather reports for selected cities. At Mansfield Lawn Regional Airport, it was sunny. The temperature was 83 degrees, the dew point 65, and the relative humidity 54%. The wind was southwest, at 9 miles an hour. The pressure was 30.08 inches and falling. Elsewhere across Ohio, temperatures were between 82 and 87 degrees. At Worcester, it was sunny. It was mostly sunny at Marion, Toledo Express, Cleveland, and Akron-Canton Regional Airport. At Youngstown, Cincinnati, Dayton, and Findlay, it was mostly sunny. At Columbus, it was partly sunny. Reports from nearby cities outside Ohio, it was mostly sunny, with a temperature of 84 at Pittsburgh, 80 at Buffalo, and 89 at Indianapolis. At Chicago, it was partly sunny, with a temperature of 72. At Detroit, it was cloudy, with a temperature of 82. The current time is 4:53 p.m. Eastern Daylight Time. 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On the latest weather map, a warm front will lift north into the area tonight and stall. This front will waver around the southern Great Lakes and Ohio Valley through Wednesday as multiple waves of low pressure interact with it. The front will finally push south of the region by Thursday as high pressure builds across the Great Lakes. The forecast for the Central Highlands. This afternoon, mostly sunny. Highs in the mid-80s. Southwest winds 5 to 10 miles per hour. Tonight, partly cloudy in the evening, then mostly cloudy with a chance of showers and thunderstorms after midnight. Not as cool. Humid with lows in the upper 60s. Southwest winds 5 to 10 miles per hour. Gusts up to 25 miles per hour after midnight. Chance of rain 50%. Monday, mostly cloudy with a chance of showers and thunderstorms. Humid with highs in the mid-80s. Southwest winds 10 to 15 miles per hour with gusts up to 25 miles per hour. Chance of rain 50%. Monday night, a chance of thunderstorms. Showers with lows in the upper 60s. Southwest winds 5 to 10 miles per hour. Chance of rain 80%. Tuesday, mostly cloudy with a chance of thunderstorms.
Showers likely, mainly in the morning. Humid with highs in the lower 80s. Southwest winds 5 to 10 miles per hour. Chance of rain 60%. Tuesday night, a chance of thunderstorms in the evening. Showers likely. Lows in the mid-60s. Chance of rain 70%. At 4 p.m., weather reports for selected cities. At Mansfield Lawn Regional Airport, it was sunny. The temperature was 83 degrees, the dew point 65, and the relative humidity 54%. The wind was southwest, at 9 miles an hour. The pressure was 30.08 inches and falling. Elsewhere across Ohio, temperatures were between 82 and 87 degrees. At Worcester, it was sunny. It was mostly sunny at Marion, Toledo Express, Cleveland, and Akron-Canton Regional Airport. At Youngstown, Cincinnati, Dayton, and St. Lee, it was mostly sunny. At Columbus, it was partly sunny. Reports from nearby cities outside Ohio, it was mostly sunny, with a temperature of 84 at Pittsburgh, 80 at Buffalo, and 89 at Indianapolis. At Chicago, it was partly sunny, with a temperature of 72. At Detroit, it was cloudy, with a temperature of 82. The current time is 4:56 p.m. Eastern Daylight Time. 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We supply the latest available information for the Central Highlands over station WWG57 from Butler on a frequency of 162.450 MHz. On the latest weather map, a warm front will lift north into the area tonight and stall. This front will waver around the southern Great Lakes and Ohio Valley through Wednesday as multiple waves of low pressure interact with it. The front will finally push south of the region by Thursday as high pressure builds across the Great Lakes. The forecast for the Central Highlands. This afternoon, mostly sunny. Highs in the mid-80s. Southwest winds 5 to 10 miles per hour. Tonight, partly cloudy in the evening, then mostly cloudy with a chance of showers and thunderstorms after midnight. Not as cool. Humid with lows in the upper 60s. Southwest winds 5 to 10 miles per hour. Gusts up to 25 miles per hour after midnight. Chance of rain 50%. Monday, mostly cloudy with a chance of showers and thunderstorms. Humid with highs in the mid-80s. Southwest winds 10 to 15 miles per hour with gusts up to 25 miles per hour. Chance of rain 50%. Monday night, a chance of thunderstorms. Showers with lows in the upper 60s. Southwest winds 5 to 10 miles per hour. Chance of rain 80%. Tuesday, mostly cloudy with a chance of thunderstorms. Showers likely, mainly in the morning. Humid with highs in the lower 80s. Southwest winds 5 to 10 miles per hour. Chance of rain 60%. Tuesday night, a chance of thunderstorms in the evening. Showers likely. Lows in the mid-60s. Chance of rain 70%. At 4 p.m., weather reports for selected cities. At Mansfield Lawn Regional Airport, it was sunny. The temperature was 83 degrees, the dew point 65, and the relative humidity 54%. The wind was southwest, at 9 miles an hour. The pressure was 30.08 inches and falling. Elsewhere across Ohio, temperatures were between 82 and 87 degrees. At Worcester, it was sunny. It was mostly sunny at Marion, Toledo Express, Cleveland, and Akron-Canton Regional Airport. At Youngstown, Cincinnati, Dayton, and St. Lee, it was mostly sunny. At Columbus, it was partly sunny. Reports from nearby cities outside Ohio, it was mostly sunny, with a temperature of 84 at Pittsburgh, 80 at Buffalo, and 89 at Indianapolis. At Chicago, it was partly sunny, with a temperature of 72. At Detroit, it was cloudy, with a temperature of 82. The current time is 4:59 p.m. Eastern Daylight Time. 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
On the latest weather map, a warm front will lift north into the area tonight and stall. This front will waver around the southern Great Lakes and Ohio Valley through Wednesday as multiple waves of low pressure interact with it. The front will finally push south of the region by Thursday as high pressure builds across the Great Lakes. The Nearshore Marine Forecast. For the following marine location, the islands to Vermilion. Tonight, south winds 5 to 15 knots becoming southwest. A slight chance of showers and thunderstorms early, then a chance of showers and thunderstorms late this evening. Showers likely with a chance of thunderstorms after midnight. Waves 2 feet or less. Monday, southwest winds 15 to 20 knots becoming west 10 to 15 knots. A chance of showers and thunderstorms in the morning, then a slight chance of showers and thunderstorms in the afternoon. Waves 2 feet or less. Monday night, west winds 5 to 10 knots becoming southwest. A chance of showers and thunderstorms. Waves 1 foot or less. Tuesday, southwest winds 5 to 10 knots becoming east. A chance of showers and thunderstorms in the morning, then a chance of showers in the afternoon. Waves 1 foot or less. Winds and waves higher in and near thunderstorms. The water temperature off Toledo is 77 degrees, off Cleveland 76 degrees, and off Erie 77 degrees. The extended forecast for the Central Highlands. Wednesday, showers likely with a chance of thunderstorms. Highs in the lower 80s. Chance of rain 70%. Wednesday night, mostly cloudy. Showers likely with a chance of thunderstorms in the evening. Lows in the lower 60s. Chance of rain 70%. Thursday, partly cloudy. Highs around 80. Thursday night, mostly cloudy. Lows in the upper 50s. Friday, partly cloudy. Highs in the mid 70s. Friday night, partly cloudy. Lows in the mid 50s. Saturday, partly cloudy. Highs in the upper 70s. The forecast for the Central Highlands. This afternoon, mostly sunny. Highs in the mid-80s. Southwest winds 5 to 10 miles per hour. Tonight, partly cloudy in the evening, then mostly cloudy with a chance of showers and thunderstorms after midnight. Not as cool. Humid with lows in the upper 60s. Southwest winds 5 to 10 miles per hour. Gusts up to 25 miles per hour after midnight. Chance of rain 50%. Monday, mostly cloudy with a chance of showers and thunderstorms. Humid with highs in the mid-80s. Southwest winds 10 to 15 miles per hour with gusts up to 25 miles per hour. Chance of rain 50%. Monday night, a chance of thunderstorms. Showers with lows in the upper 60s. Southwest winds 5 to 10 miles per hour. Chance of rain 80%. Tuesday, mostly cloudy with a chance of thunderstorms. Showers likely, mainly in the morning. Humid with highs in the lower 80s. Southwest winds 5 to 10 miles per hour. Chance of rain 60%. Tuesday night, a chance of thunderstorms in the evening. Showers likely. Lows in the mid 60s. Chance of rain 70%. At 4 p.m., weather reports for selected cities. At Mansfield Lawn Regional Airport, it was sunny. The temperature was 83 degrees, the dew point 65, and the relative humidity 54%. The wind was southwest, at 9 miles an hour. The pressure was 30.08 inches and falling. Elsewhere across Ohio, temperatures were between 82 and 87 degrees. At Wooster, it was sunny. It was mostly sunny at Marion, Toledo Express, Cleveland, and Akron-Canton Regional Airport. At Youngstown, Cincinnati, Dayton, and Findlay, it was mostly sunny. At Columbus, it was partly sunny. Reports from nearby cities outside Ohio, it was mostly sunny, with a temperature of 84 at Pittsburgh, 80 at Buffalo, and 89 at Indianapolis. At Chicago, it was partly sunny, with a temperature of 72. At Detroit, it was cloudy, with a temperature of 82. The current time is 5:04 p.m. Eastern Daylight Time. 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
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On the latest weather map, a warm front will lift north into the area tonight and stall. This front will wave around the southern Great Lakes and Ohio Valley through Wednesday as multiple waves of low pressure interact with it. The front will finally push south of the region by Thursday as high pressure builds across the Great Lakes. The forecast for the Central Highlands. This afternoon, mostly sunny. Highs in the mid-80s. Southwest winds 5 to 10 miles per hour. Tonight, partly cloudy in the evening, then mostly cloudy with a chance of showers and thunderstorms after midnight. Not as cool. Humid with lows in the upper 60s. Southwest winds 5 to 10 miles per hour. Gusts up to 25 miles per hour after midnight. Chance of rain 50%. Monday, mostly cloudy with a chance of showers and thunderstorms. Humid with highs in the mid-80s. Southwest winds 10 to 15 miles per hour with gusts up to 25 miles per hour. Chance of rain 50%. Monday night, a chance of thunderstorms. Showers with lows in the upper 60s. Southwest winds 5 to 10 miles per hour. Chance of rain 80%. Tuesday, mostly cloudy with a chance of thunderstorms. Showers likely, mainly in the morning. Humid with highs in the lower 80s. Southwest winds 5 to 10 miles per hour. Chance of rain 60%. Tuesday night, a chance of thunderstorms in the evening. Showers likely. Lows in the mid-60s. Chance of rain 70%. At 5 p.m., weather reports for selected cities. At Mansfield Long Regional Airport, it was sunny. The temperature was 83 degrees, the dew point 65, and the relative humidity 54%. The wind was southwest, at 9 miles an hour. The pressure was 30.06 inches and falling. Elsewhere across Ohio, skies ranged from sunny to mostly sunny, and temperatures were between 82 and 87 degrees. Reports from nearby cities outside Ohio, it was mostly sunny, with a temperature of 83 at Pittsburgh, 79 at Buffalo, and 88 at Indianapolis. At Chicago, it was partly sunny, with a temperature of 72. At Detroit, it was cloudy, with a temperature of 82. The current time is 5:07 p.m. Eastern Daylight Time. 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We supply the latest available information for the Central Highlands over station WWG57 from Butler on a frequency of 162.450 MHz. On the latest weather map, a warm front will lift north into the area tonight and stall. This front will wave around the southern Great Lakes and Ohio Valley through Wednesday as multiple waves of low pressure interact with it. The front will finally push south of the region by Thursday as high pressure builds across the Great Lakes. The forecast for the Central Highlands. This afternoon, mostly sunny. Highs in the mid-80s. Southwest winds 5 to 10 miles per hour. Tonight, partly cloudy in the evening, then mostly cloudy with a chance of showers and thunderstorms after midnight. Not as cool. Humid with lows in the upper 60s. Southwest winds 5 to 10 miles per hour. Gusts up to 25 miles per hour after midnight. Chance of rain 50%. Monday, mostly cloudy with a chance of showers and thunderstorms. Humid with highs in the mid-80s. Southwest winds 10 to 15 miles per hour with gusts up to 25 miles per hour. Chance of rain 50%. Monday night, a chance of thunderstorms. Showers with lows in the upper 60s. Southwest winds 5 to 10 miles per hour. Chance of rain 80%. Tuesday, mostly cloudy with a chance of thunderstorms. Showers likely, mainly in the morning. Humid with highs in the lower 80s. Southwest winds 5 to 10 miles per hour. Chance of rain 60%. Tuesday night, a chance of thunderstorms in the evening. Showers likely. Lows in the mid-60s. Chance of rain 70%. At 5 p.m., weather reports for selected cities. At Mansfield Long Regional Airport, it was sunny.
The temperature was 83 degrees, the dew point 65, and the relative humidity 54%. The wind was southwest, at 9 miles an hour. The pressure was 30.06 inches and falling. Elsewhere across

chance of rain 70%. Wednesday night, mostly cloudy. Showers likely with a chance of thunderstorms in the evening. Lows in the lower 60s. Chance of rain 70%. Thursday, partly cloudy. Highs around 80. Thursday night, mostly cloudy. Lows in the upper 50s. Friday, partly cloudy. Highs in the mid-70s. Friday night, partly cloudy. Lows in the mid-50s. Saturday, partly cloudy. Highs in the upper 70s. The current time is 5:11 p.m. Eastern Daylight Time. 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On the latest weather map, a warm front will lift north into the area tonight and stall. This front will wave around the southern Great Lakes and Ohio Valley through Wednesday as multiple waves of low pressure interact with it. The front will finally push south of the region by Thursday as high pressure builds across the Great Lakes. The forecast for the Central Highlands. This afternoon, mostly sunny. Highs in the mid-80s. Southwest winds 5 to 10 miles per hour. Tonight, partly cloudy in the evening, then mostly cloudy with a chance of showers and thunderstorms after midnight. Not as cool. Humid with lows in the upper 60s. Southwest winds 5 to 10 miles per hour. Gusts up to 25 miles per hour after midnight. Chance of rain 50%. Monday, mostly cloudy with a chance of showers and thunderstorms. Humid with highs in the mid-80s. Southwest winds 10 to 15 miles per hour with gusts up to 25 miles per hour. Chance of rain 50%. Monday night, a chance of thunderstorms. Showers with lows in the upper 60s. Southwest winds 5 to 10 miles per hour. Chance of rain 80%. Tuesday, mostly cloudy with a chance of thunderstorms. Showers likely, mainly in the morning. Humid with highs in the lower 80s. Southwest winds 5 to 10 miles per hour. Chance of rain 60%. Tuesday night, a chance of thunderstorms in the evening. Showers likely. Lows in the mid-60s. Chance of rain 70%. At 5 p.m., weather reports for selected cities. At Mansfield Long Regional Airport, it was sunny. The temperature was 83 degrees, the dew point 65, and the relative humidity 54%. The wind was southwest, at 9 miles an hour. The pressure was 30.06 inches and falling. Elsewhere across Ohio, skies ranged from sunny to mostly sunny, and temperatures were between 82 and 87 degrees. Reports from nearby cities outside Ohio, it was mostly sunny, with a temperature of 83 at Pittsburgh, 79 at Buffalo, and 88 at Indianapolis. At Chicago, it was partly sunny, with a temperature of 72. At Detroit, it was cloudy, with a temperature of 82. At 5 p.m., weather reports for selected cities. At Mansfield Long Regional Airport, it was sunny. The temperature was 83 degrees, the dew point 65, and the relative humidity 54%. The wind was southwest, at 9 miles an hour. The pressure was 30.06 inches and falling. Elsewhere across Ohio, skies ranged from sunny to mostly sunny, and temperatures were between 82 and 87 degrees. Reports from nearby cities outside Ohio, it was mostly sunny, with a temperature of 83 at Pittsburgh, 79 at Buffalo, and 88 at Indianapolis. At Chicago, it was partly sunny, with a temperature of 72. At Detroit, it was cloudy, with a temperature of 82. The current time is 5:14 p.m. Eastern Daylight Time. 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We supply the latest available information for the Central Highlands over station WWG57 from Butler on a frequency of 162.450 MHz. On the latest weather map, a warm front will lift north into the area tonight and stall. This front will wave around the southern Great Lakes and Ohio Valley through Wednesday as multiple waves of low pressure interact with it. The front will finally

push south of the region by Thursday as high pressure builds across the Great Lakes. The forecast for the Central Highlands. This afternoon, mostly sunny. Highs in the mid-80s. Southwest winds 5 to 10 miles per hour. Tonight, partly cloudy in the evening, then mostly cloudy with a chance of showers and thunderstorms after midnight. Not as cool. Humid with lows in the upper 60s. Southwest winds 5 to 10 miles per hour. Gusts up to 25 miles per hour after midnight. Chance of rain 50%. Monday, mostly cloudy with a chance of showers and thunderstorms. Humid with highs in the mid-80s. Southwest winds 10 to 15 miles per hour with gusts up to 25 miles per hour. Chance of rain 50%. Monday night, a chance of thunderstorms. Showers with lows in the upper 60s. Southwest winds 5 to 10 miles per hour. Chance of rain 80%. Tuesday, mostly cloudy with a chance of thunderstorms. Showers likely, mainly in the morning. Humid with highs in the lower 80s. Southwest winds 5 to 10 miles per hour. Chance of rain 60%. Tuesday night, a chance of thunderstorms in the evening. Showers likely. Lows in the mid-60s. Chance of rain 70%. At 5 p.m., weather reports for selected cities. At Mansfield Long Regional Airport, it was sunny. The temperature was 83 degrees, the dew point 65, and the relative humidity 54%. The wind was southwest, at 9 miles an hour. The pressure was 30.06 inches and falling. Elsewhere across Ohio, skies ranged from sunny to mostly sunny, and temperatures were between 82 and 87 degrees. Reports from nearby cities outside Ohio, it was mostly sunny, with a temperature of 83 at Pittsburgh, 79 at Buffalo, and 88 at Indianapolis. At Chicago, it was partly sunny, with a temperature of 72. At Detroit, it was cloudy, with a temperature of 82. The current time is 5:17 p.m. Eastern Daylight Time. 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We supply the latest available information for the Central Highlands over station WWG 57 from Butler on a frequency of 162.450 MHz. On the latest weather map, a warm front will lift north into the area tonight and stall. This front will wave around the southern Great Lakes and Ohio Valley through Wednesday as multiple waves of low pressure interact with it. The front will finally push south of the region by Thursday as high pressure builds across the Great Lakes. The forecast for the Central Highlands. This afternoon, mostly sunny. Highs in the mid-80s. Southwest winds 5 to 10 miles per hour. Tonight, partly cloudy in the evening, then mostly cloudy with a chance of showers and thunderstorms after midnight. Not as cool. Humid with lows in the upper 60s. Southwest winds 5 to 10 miles per hour. Gusts up to 25 miles per hour after midnight. Chance of rain 50%. Monday, mostly cloudy with a chance of showers and thunderstorms. Humid with highs in the mid-80s. Southwest winds 10 to 15 miles per hour with gusts up to 25 miles per hour. Chance of rain 50%. Monday night, a chance of thunderstorms. Showers with lows in the upper 60s. Southwest winds 5 to 10 miles per hour. Chance of rain 80%. Tuesday, mostly cloudy with a chance of thunderstorms. Showers likely, mainly in the morning. Humid with highs in the lower 80s. Southwest winds 5 to 10 miles per hour. Chance of rain 60%. Tuesday night, a chance of thunderstorms in the evening. Showers likely. Lows in the mid-60s. Chance of rain 70%. At 5 p.m., weather reports for selected cities. At Mansfield Long Regional Airport, it was sunny. The temperature was 83 degrees, the dew point 65, and the relative humidity 54%. The wind was southwest, at 9 miles an hour. The pressure was 30.06 inches and falling. Elsewhere across Ohio, skies ranged from sunny to mostly sunny, and temperatures were between 82 and 87 degrees.
Reports from nearby cities outside Ohio, it was mostly sunny, with a temperature of 83 at Pittsburgh, 79 at Buffalo, and 88 at Indianapolis. At Chicago, it was partly sunny, with a temperature of 72. At Detroit, it was cloudy, with a temperature of 82. The extended forecast for the Central Highlands. Wednesday, showers likely with a chance of thunderstorms. Highs in the lower 80s. Chance of rain 70%. Wednesday night, mostly cloudy. Showers likely with a chance of thunderstorms in the evening. Lows in the lower 60s. Chance of rain 70%. Thursday, partly cloudy. Highs around 80. Thursday night, mostly cloudy. Lows in the upper 50s. Friday, partly cloudy. Highs in the mid-70s. Friday night, partly cloudy. Lows in the mid-50s. Saturday, partly cloudy. Highs in the upper 70s. The current time is 5:21 p.m. Eastern Daylight Time. 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On the latest weather map, a warm front will lift north into the area tonight and stall. This front will waver around the southern Great Lakes and Ohio Valley through Wednesday as multiple waves of low pressure interact with it. The front will finally push south of the region by Thursday as high pressure builds across the Great Lakes. The forecast for the Central Highlands. This afternoon, mostly sunny. Highs in the mid-80s. Southwest winds 5 to 10 miles per hour. Tonight, partly cloudy in the evening, then mostly cloudy with a chance of showers and thunderstorms after midnight. Not as cool. Humid with lows in the upper 60s. Southwest winds 5 to 10 miles per hour. Gusts up to 25 miles per hour after midnight. Chance of rain 50%. Monday, mostly cloudy with a chance of showers and thunderstorms. Humid with highs in the mid-80s. Southwest winds 10 to 15 miles per hour with gusts up to 25 miles per hour. Chance of rain 50%. Monday night, a chance of thunderstorms. Showers with lows in the upper 60s. Southwest winds 5 to 10 miles per hour. Chance of rain 80%. Tuesday, mostly cloudy with a chance of thunderstorms. Showers likely, mainly in the morning. Humid with highs in the lower 80s. Southwest winds 5 to 10 miles per hour. Chance of rain 60%. Tuesday night, a chance of thunderstorms in the evening. Showers likely. Lows in the mid-60s. Chance of rain 70%. At 5 p.m., weather reports for selected cities. At Mansfield Long Regional Airport, it was sunny. The temperature was 83 degrees, the dew point 65, and the relative humidity 54%. The wind was southwest, at 9 miles an hour. The pressure was 30.06 inches and falling. Elsewhere across Ohio, skies ranged from sunny to mostly sunny, and temperatures were between 82 and 87 degrees. Reports from nearby cities outside Ohio, it was mostly sunny, with a temperature of 83 at Pittsburgh, 79 at Buffalo, and 88 at Indianapolis. At Chicago, it was partly sunny, with a temperature of 72. At Detroit, it was cloudy, with a temperature of 82. The current time is 5:24 p.m. Eastern Daylight Time. 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We supply the latest available information for the Central Highlands over station WWG57 from Butler on a frequency of 162.450 MHz. On the latest weather map, a warm front will lift north into the area tonight and stall. This front will waver around the southern Great Lakes and Ohio Valley through Wednesday as multiple waves of low pressure interact with it. The front will finally push south of the region by Thursday as high pressure builds across the Great Lakes. The forecast for the Central Highlands. This afternoon, mostly sunny. Highs in the mid-80s. Southwest winds 5 to 10 miles per hour.
Tonight, partly cloudy in the evening, then mostly cloudy with a chance of showers and thunderstorms after midnight. Not as cool. Humid with lows in the upper 60s. Southwest winds 5 to 10 miles per hour. Gusts up to 25 miles per hour after midnight. Chance of rain 50%. Monday, mostly cloudy with a chance of showers and thunderstorms. Humid with highs in the mid-80s. Southwest winds 10 to 15 miles per hour with gusts up to 25 miles per hour. Chance of rain 50%. Monday night, a chance of thunderstorms. Showers with lows in the upper 60s. Southwest winds 5 to 10 miles per hour. Chance of rain 80%. Tuesday, mostly cloudy with a chance of thunderstorms. Showers likely, mainly in the morning. Humid with highs in the lower 80s. Southwest winds 5 to 10 miles per hour. Chance of rain 60%. Tuesday night, a chance of thunderstorms in the evening. Showers likely. Lows in the mid-60s. Chance of rain 70%. At 5 p.m., weather reports for selected cities. At Mansfield-Laum Regional Airport, it was sunny. The temperature was 83 degrees, the dew point 65, and the relative humidity 54%. The wind was southwest, at 9 miles an hour. The pressure was 30.06 inches and falling. Elsewhere across Ohio, skies ranged from sunny to mostly sunny, and temperatures were between 82 and 87 degrees. Reports from nearby cities outside Ohio, it was mostly sunny, with a temperature of 83 at Pittsburgh, 79 at Buffalo, and 88 at Indianapolis. At Chicago, it was partly sunny, with a temperature of 72. At Detroit, it was cloudy, with a temperature of 82. The current time is 5:27 p.m. Eastern Daylight Time. 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On the latest weather map, a warm front will lift north into the area tonight and stall. This front will waver around the southern Great Lakes and Ohio Valley through Wednesday as multiple waves of low pressure interact with it. The front will finally push south of the region by Thursday as high pressure builds across the Great Lakes. The forecast for the Central Highlands. This afternoon, mostly sunny. Highs in the mid-80s. Southwest winds 5 to 10 miles per hour. Tonight, partly cloudy in the evening, then mostly cloudy with a chance of showers and thunderstorms after midnight. Not as cool. Humid with lows in the upper 60s. Southwest winds 5 to 10 miles per hour. Gusts up to 25 miles per hour after midnight. Chance of rain 50%. Monday, mostly cloudy with a chance of showers and thunderstorms. Humid with highs in the mid-80s. Southwest winds 10 to 15 miles per hour with gusts up to 25 miles per hour. Chance of rain 50%. Monday night, a chance of thunderstorms. Showers with lows in the upper 60s. Southwest winds 5 to 10 miles per hour. Chance of rain 80%. Tuesday, mostly cloudy with a chance of thunderstorms. Showers likely, mainly in the morning. Humid with highs in the lower 80s. Southwest winds 5 to 10 miles per hour. Chance of rain 60%. Tuesday night, a chance of thunderstorms in the evening. Showers likely. Lows in the mid-60s. Chance of rain 70%. At 5 p.m., weather reports for selected cities. At Mansfield-Laum Regional Airport, it was sunny. The temperature was 83 degrees, the dew point 65, and the relative humidity 54%. The wind was southwest, at 9 miles an hour. The pressure was 30.06 inches and falling. Elsewhere across Ohio, skies ranged from sunny to mostly sunny, and temperatures were between 82 and 87 degrees. Reports from nearby cities outside Ohio, it was mostly sunny, with a temperature of 83 at Pittsburgh, 79 at Buffalo, and 88 at Indianapolis. At Chicago, it was partly sunny, with a temperature of 72. At Detroit, it was cloudy, with a temperature of 82.
the extended forecast for the Central Highlands. Wednesday, showers likely with a chance of thunderstorms. Highs in the lower 80s. Chance of rain 70%. Wednesday night, mostly cloudy. Showers likely with a chance of thunderstorms in the evening. Lows in the lower 60s. Chance of rain 70%. Thursday, partly cloudy. Highs around 80. Thursday night, mostly cloudy. Lows in the upper 50s. Friday, partly cloudy. Highs in the mid-70s. Friday night, partly cloudy. Lows in the mid-50s. Saturday, partly cloudy. Highs in the upper 70s. The current time is 5:31 p.m. Eastern Daylight Time. 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On the latest weather map, a warm front will lift north into the area tonight and stall. This front will waver around the southern Great Lakes and Ohio Valley through Wednesday as multiple waves of low pressure interact with it. The front will finally push south of the region by Thursday as high pressure builds across the Great Lakes. The forecast for the Central Highlands. This afternoon, mostly sunny. Highs in the mid-80s. Southwest winds 5 to 10 miles per hour. Tonight, partly cloudy in the evening, then mostly cloudy with a chance of showers and thunderstorms after midnight. Not as cool. Humid with lows in the upper 60s. Southwest winds 5 to 10 miles per hour. Gusts up to 25 miles per hour after midnight. Chance of rain 50%. Monday, mostly cloudy with a chance of showers and thunderstorms. Humid with highs in the mid-80s. Southwest winds 10 to 15 miles per hour with gusts up to 25 miles per hour. Chance of rain 50%. Monday night, a chance of thunderstorms. Showers with lows in the upper 60s. Southwest winds 5 to 10 miles per hour. Chance of rain 80%. Tuesday, mostly cloudy with a chance of thunderstorms. Showers likely, mainly in the morning. Humid with highs in the lower 80s. Southwest winds 5 to 10 miles per hour. Chance of rain 60%. Tuesday night, a chance of thunderstorms in the evening. Showers likely. Lows in the mid-60s. Chance of rain 70%. At 5 p.m., weather reports for selected 5 p.m., weather reports for selected cities. At Mansfield Long Regional Airport, it was sunny. The temperature was 83 degrees, the dew point 65, and the relative humidity 54%. The wind was southwest, at 9 miles an hour. The pressure was 30.06 inches and falling. Elsewhere across Ohio, skies ranged from sunny to mostly sunny, and temperatures were between 82 and 87 degrees. Reports from nearby cities outside Ohio, it was mostly sunny, with a temperature of 83 at Pittsburgh, 79 at Buffalo, and 88 at Indianapolis. At Chicago, it was partly sunny, with a temperature of 72. At Detroit, it was cloudy, with a temperature of 82. The current time is 5:34 p.m. Eastern Daylight Time. 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On the latest weather map, a warm front will lift north into the area tonight and stall. This front will waver around the southern Great Lakes and Ohio Valley through Wednesday as multiple waves of low pressure interact with it. The front will finally push south of the region by Thursday as high pressure builds across the Great Lakes. The forecast for the Central Highlands. This afternoon, mostly sunny. Highs in the mid-80s. Southwest winds 5 to 10 miles per hour. Tonight, partly cloudy in the evening, then mostly cloudy with a chance of showers and thunderstorms after midnight. Not as cool. Humid with lows in the upper 60s. Southwest winds 5 to 10 miles per hour. Gusts up to 25 miles per hour after midnight. Chance of rain 50%.
Monday, mostly cloudy with a chance of showers and thunderstorms. Humid with highs in the mid-80s. Southwest winds 10 to 15 miles per hour with gusts up to 25 miles.

miles per hour. Chance of rain 50%. Monday night, a chance of thunderstorms. Showers with lows in the upper 60s. Southwest winds 5 to 10 miles per hour. Chance of rain 80%. Tuesday, mostly cloudy with a chance of thunderstorms. Showers likely, mainly in the morning. Humid with highs in the lower 80s. Southwest winds 5 to 10 miles per hour. Chance of rain 60%. Tuesday night, a chance of thunderstorms in the evening. Showers likely. Lows in the mid-60s. Chance of rain 70%. At 5 p.m., weather reports for selected cities. At Mansfield Long Regional Airport, it was sunny. The temperature was 83 degrees, the dew point 65, and the relative humidity 54%. The wind was southwest, at 9 miles an hour. The pressure was 30.06 inches and falling. Elsewhere across Ohio, skies ranged from sunny to mostly sunny, and temperatures were between 82 and 87 degrees. Reports from nearby cities outside Ohio, it was mostly sunny, with a temperature of 83 at Pittsburgh, 79 at Buffalo, and 88 at Indianapolis. At Chicago, it was partly sunny, with a temperature of 72. At Detroit, it was cloudy, with a temperature of 82. The current time is 5:36 p.m. Eastern Daylight Time. 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On the latest weather map, a warm front will lift north into the area tonight and stall. This front will waver around the southern Great Lakes and Ohio Valley through Wednesday as multiple waves of low pressure interact with it. The front will finally push south of the region by Thursday as high pressure builds across the Great Lakes. The forecast for the Central Highlands. This afternoon, mostly sunny. Highs in the mid-80s. Southwest winds 5 to 10 miles per hour. Tonight, partly cloudy in the evening, then mostly cloudy with a chance of showers and thunderstorms after midnight. Not as cool. Humid with lows in the upper 60s. Southwest winds 5 to 10 miles per hour. Gusts up to 25 miles per hour after midnight. Chance of rain 50%. Monday, mostly cloudy with a chance of showers and thunderstorms. Humid with highs in the mid-80s. Southwest winds 10 to 15 miles per hour with gusts up to 25 miles per hour. Chance of rain 50%. Monday night, a chance of thunderstorms. Showers with lows in the upper 60s. Southwest winds 5 to 10 miles per hour. Chance of rain 80%. Tuesday, mostly cloudy with a chance of thunderstorms. Showers likely, mainly in the morning. Humid with highs in the lower 80s. Southwest winds 5 to 10 miles per hour. Chance of rain 60%. Tuesday night, a chance of thunderstorms in the evening. Showers likely. Lows in the mid-60s. Chance of rain 70%. At 5 p.m., weather reports for selected cities. At Mansfield Long Regional Airport, it was sunny. The temperature was 83 degrees, the dew point 65, and the relative humidity 54%. The wind was southwest, at 9 miles an hour. The pressure was 30.06 inches and falling. Elsewhere across Ohio, skies ranged from sunny to mostly sunny, and temperatures were between 82 and 87 degrees. Reports from nearby cities outside Ohio, it was mostly sunny, with a temperature of 83 at Pittsburgh, 79 at Buffalo, and 88 at Indianapolis. At Chicago, it was partly sunny, with a temperature of 72. At Detroit, it was cloudy, with a temperature of 82. The current time is 5:39 p.m. Eastern Daylight Time. 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The extended forecast for the Central Highlands. Wednesday, showers likely with a chance of thunderstorms. Highs in the lower 80s.
Chance of rain 70%. Wednesday night, mostly cloudy. Showers likely with a chance of thunderstorms in the evening. Lows in the lower 60s. Chance of rain 70%. Thursday, partly cloudy. Highs around 80. Thursday night, mostly cloudy. Lows in the upper 50s. Friday, partly cloudy. Highs in the mid-70s. Friday night, partly cloudy. Lows in the mid-50s. Saturday, partly cloudy. Highs in the upper 70s. On the latest weather map, a warm front will lift north into the area tonight and stall. This front will waver around the southern Great Lakes and Ohio Valley through Wednesday as multiple waves of low pressure interact with it. The front will finally push south of the region by Thursday as high pressure builds across the Great Lakes. The forecast for the Central Highlands. This afternoon, mostly sunny. Highs in the mid-80s. Southwest winds 5 to 10 miles per hour. Tonight, partly cloudy in the evening, then mostly cloudy with a chance of showers and thunderstorms after midnight. Not as cool. Humid with lows in the upper 60s. Southwest winds 5 to 10 miles per hour. Gusts up to 25 miles per hour after midnight. Chance of rain 50%. Monday, mostly cloudy with a chance of showers and thunderstorms. Humid with highs in the mid-80s. Southwest winds 10 to 15 miles per hour with gusts up to 25 miles per hour. Chance of rain 50%. Monday night, a chance of thunderstorms. Showers with lows in the upper 60s. Southwest winds 5 to 10 miles per hour. Chance of rain 80%. Tuesday, mostly cloudy with a chance of thunderstorms. Showers likely, mainly in the morning. Humid with highs in the lower 80s. Southwest winds 5 to 10 miles per hour. Chance of rain 60%. Tuesday night, a chance of thunderstorms in the evening. Showers likely. Lows in the mid-60s. Chance of rain 70%. At 5 p.m., weather reports for selected cities. At Mansfield Long Regional Airport, it was sunny. The temperature was 83 degrees, the dew point 65, and the relative humidity 54%. The wind was southwest, at 9 miles an hour. The pressure was 30.06 inches and falling. Elsewhere across Ohio, skies ranged from sunny to mostly sunny, and temperatures were between 82 and 87 degrees. Reports from nearby cities outside Ohio, it was mostly sunny, with a temperature of 83 at Pittsburgh, 79 at Buffalo, and 88 at Indianapolis. At Chicago, it was partly sunny, with a temperature of 72. At Detroit, it was cloudy, with a temperature of 82. The current time is 5:43 p.m. Eastern Daylight Time. 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On the latest weather map, a warm front will lift north into the area tonight and stall. This front will waver around the southern Great Lakes and Ohio Valley through Wednesday as multiple waves of low pressure interact with it. The front will finally push south of the region by Thursday as high pressure builds across the Great Lakes. The forecast for the Central Highlands. This afternoon, mostly sunny. Highs in the mid-80s. Southwest winds 5 to 10 miles per hour. Tonight, partly cloudy in the evening, then mostly cloudy with a chance of showers and thunderstorms after midnight. Not as cool. Humid with lows in the upper 60s. Southwest winds 5 to 10 miles per hour. Gusts up to 25 miles per hour after midnight. Chance of rain 50%. Monday, mostly cloudy with a chance of showers and thunderstorms. Humid with highs in the mid-80s. Southwest winds 10 to 15 miles per hour with gusts up to 25 miles per hour. Chance of rain 50%. Monday night, a chance of thunderstorms. Showers with lows in the upper 60s. Southwest winds 5 to 10 miles per hour. Chance of rain 80%. Tuesday, mostly cloudy with a chance of thunderstorms. Showers likely, mainly in the morning. Humid with highs in the lower 80s.
Southwest winds 5 to 10 miles per hour. Chance of rain 60%. Tuesday night, a chance of thunderstorms in the evening. Showers likely. Lows in the mid-60s. Chance of rain 70%. At 5 p.m., weather reports for selected cities. At Mansfield Lawn Regional Airport, it was sunny. The temperature was 83 degrees, the dew point 65, and the relative humidity 54%. The wind was southwest, at 9 miles an hour. The pressure was 30.06 inches and falling. Elsewhere across Ohio, skies ranged from sunny to mostly sunny, and temperatures were between 82 and 87 degrees. Reports from nearby cities outside Ohio, it was mostly sunny, with a temperature of 83 at Pittsburgh, 79 at Buffalo, and 88 at Indianapolis. At Chicago, it was partly sunny, with a temperature of 72. At Detroit, it was cloudy, with a temperature of 82. The Mansfield, Ohio climate summary for this evening, as of 5:15 p.m., August 9, 2026. Today's high temperature was 84 degrees. The normal high is 82. The record high is 99 degrees, which was set in 1934. Today's low temperature was 61 degrees. The normal low is 62. The record low is 44 degrees, which was set in 1945. No precipitation fell today. No snow fell today, which brings the monthly total to 0.0 inches. The total snowfall since July 1st still stands at 0.0 inches. Sunset tonight is at 8:36 p.m. Sunrise tomorrow is at 6:35 a.m. The current time is 5:47 p.m. Eastern Daylight Time. 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On the latest weather map, a warm front will lift north into the area tonight and stall. This front will waver around the southern Great Lakes and Ohio Valley through Wednesday as multiple waves of low pressure interact with it. The front will finally push south of the region by Thursday as high pressure builds across the Great Lakes. The forecast for the Central Highlands. This afternoon, mostly sunny. Highs in the mid-80s. Southwest winds 5 to 10 miles per hour. Tonight, partly cloudy in the evening, then mostly cloudy with a chance of showers and thunderstorms after midnight. Not as cool. Humid with lows in the upper 60s. Southwest winds 5 to 10 miles per hour. Gusts up to 25 miles per hour after midnight. Chance of rain 50%. Monday, mostly cloudy with a chance of showers and thunderstorms. Humid with highs in the mid-80s. Southwest winds 10 to 15 miles per hour with gusts up to 25 miles per hour. Chance of rain 50%. Monday night, a chance of thunderstorms. Showers with lows in the upper 60s. Southwest winds 5 to 10 miles per hour. Chance of rain 80%. Tuesday, mostly cloudy with a chance of thunderstorms. Showers likely, mainly in the morning. Humid with highs in the lower 80s. Southwest winds 5 to 10 miles per hour. Chance of rain 60%. Tuesday night, a chance of thunderstorms in the evening. Showers likely. Lows in the mid-60s. Chance of rain 70%. At 5 p.m., weather reports for selected cities. At Mansfield Lawn Regional Airport, it was sunny. The temperature was 83 degrees, the dew point 65, and the relative humidity 54%. The wind was southwest, at 9 miles an hour. The pressure was 30.06 inches and falling. Elsewhere across Ohio, skies ranged from sunny to mostly sunny, and temperatures were between 82 and 87 degrees. Reports from nearby cities outside Ohio, it was mostly sunny, with a temperature of 83 at Pittsburgh, 79 at Buffalo, and 88 at Indianapolis. At Chicago, it was partly sunny, with a temperature of 72. At Detroit, it was cloudy, with a temperature of 82. The extended forecast for the Central Highlands. Wednesday, showers likely with a chance of thunderstorms. Highs in the lower 80s. Chance of rain 70%.
Wednesday night, mostly cloudy. Showers likely with a chance of thunderstorms in the evening. Lows in the lower 60s. Chance of rain 70%. Thursday, partly cloudy. Highs around 80. Thursday night, mostly cloudy. Lows in the upper 50s. Friday, partly cloudy. Highs in the mid-70s. Friday night, partly cloudy. Lows in the mid-50s. Saturday, partly cloudy. Highs in the upper 70s. The current time is 5:51 p.m. Eastern Daylight Time. 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On the latest weather map, a warm front will lift north into the area tonight and stall. This front will wave around the southern Great Lakes and Ohio Valley through Wednesday as multiple waves of low pressure interact with it. The front will finally push south of the region by Thursday as high pressure builds across the Great Lakes. The forecast for the Central Highlands. This afternoon, mostly sunny. Highs in the mid-80s. Southwest winds 5 to 10 miles per hour. Tonight, partly cloudy in the evening, then mostly cloudy with a chance of showers and thunderstorms after midnight. Not as cool. Humid with lows in the upper 60s. Southwest winds 5 to 10 miles per hour. Gusts up to 25 miles per hour after midnight. Chance of rain 50%. Monday, mostly cloudy with a chance of showers and thunderstorms. Humid with highs in the mid-80s. Southwest winds 10 to 15 miles per hour with gusts up to 25 miles per hour. Chance of rain 50%. Monday night, a chance of thunderstorms. Showers with lows in the upper 60s. Southwest winds 5 to 10 miles per hour. Chance of rain 80%. Tuesday, mostly cloudy with a chance of thunderstorms. Showers likely, mainly in the morning. Humid with highs in the lower 80s. Southwest winds 5 to 10 miles per hour. Chance of rain 60%. Tuesday night, a chance of thunderstorms in the evening. Showers likely. Lows in the mid-60s. Chance of rain 70%. At 5 p.m., weather reports for selected cities. At Mansfield Long Regional Airport, it was sunny. The temperature was 83 degrees, the dew point 65, and the relative humidity 54%. The wind was southwest, at 9 miles an hour. The pressure was 30.06 inches and falling. Elsewhere across Ohio, skies ranged from sunny to mostly sunny, and temperatures were between 82 and 87 degrees. Reports from nearby cities outside Ohio, it was mostly sunny, with a temperature of 83 at Pittsburgh, 79 at Buffalo, and 88 at Indianapolis. At Chicago, it was partly sunny, with a temperature of 72. At Detroit, it was cloudy, with a temperature of 82. The current time is 5:53 p.m. Eastern Daylight Time. 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We supply the latest available information for the Central Highlands over station WWG 57 from Butler on a frequency of 162.450 MHz. On the latest weather map, a warm front will lift north into the area tonight and stall. This front will wave around the southern Great Lakes and Ohio Valley through Wednesday as multiple waves of low pressure interact with it. The front will finally push south of the region by Thursday as high pressure builds across the Great Lakes. The forecast for the Central Highlands. This afternoon, mostly sunny. Highs in the mid-80s. Southwest winds 5 to 10 miles per hour. Tonight, partly cloudy in the evening, then mostly cloudy with a chance of showers and thunderstorms after midnight. Not as cool. Humid with lows in the upper 60s. Southwest winds 5 to 10 miles per hour. Gusts up to 25 miles per hour after midnight. Chance of rain 50%. Monday, mostly cloudy with a chance of showers and thunderstorms. Humid with highs in the mid-80s. Southwest winds 10 to 15 miles per hour with gusts up to 25 miles per hour.
chance of rain 50%. Monday night, a chance of thunderstorms. Showers with lows in the upper 60s. Southwest winds 5 to 10 miles per hour. Chance of rain 80%. Tuesday, mostly cloudy with a chance of thunderstorms. Showers likely, mainly in the morning. Humid with highs in the lower 80s. Southwest winds 5 to 10 miles per hour. Chance of rain 60%. Tuesday night, a chance of thunderstorms in the evening. Showers likely. Lows in the mid-60s. Chance of rain 70%. At 5 p.m., weather reports for selected cities. At Mansfield Lawn Regional Airport, it was sunny. The temperature was 83 degrees, the dew point 65, and the relative humidity 54%. The wind was southwest, at 9 miles an hour. The pressure was 30.06 inches and falling. Elsewhere across Ohio, skies ranged from sunny to mostly sunny, and temperatures were between 82 and 87 degrees. Reports from nearby cities outside Ohio, it was mostly sunny, with a temperature of 83 at Pittsburgh, 79 at Buffalo, and 88 at Indianapolis. At Chicago, it was partly sunny, with a temperature of 72. At Detroit, it was cloudy, with a temperature of 82. The current time is 5:56 p.m. Eastern Daylight Time. 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On the latest weather map, a warm front will lift north into the area tonight and stall. This front will wave around the southern Great Lakes and Ohio Valley through Wednesday as multiple waves of low pressure interact with it. The front will finally push south of the region by Thursday as high pressure builds across the Great Lakes. The forecast for the Central Highlands. This afternoon, mostly sunny. Highs in the mid-80s. Southwest winds 5 to 10 miles per hour. Tonight, partly cloudy in the evening, then mostly cloudy with a chance of showers and thunderstorms after midnight. Not as cool. Humid with lows in the upper 60s. Southwest winds 5 to 10 miles per hour. Gusts up to 25 miles per hour after midnight. Chance of rain 50%. Monday, mostly cloudy with a chance of showers and thunderstorms. Humid with highs in the mid-80s. Southwest winds 10 to 15 miles per hour with gusts up to 25 miles per hour. Chance of rain 50%. Monday night, a chance of thunderstorms. Showers with lows in the upper 60s. Southwest winds 5 to 10 miles per hour. Chance of rain 80%. Tuesday, mostly cloudy with a chance of thunderstorms. Showers likely, mainly in the morning. Humid with highs in the lower 80s. Southwest winds 5 to 10 miles per hour. Chance of rain 60%. Tuesday night, a chance of thunderstorms in the evening. Showers likely. Lows in the mid-60s. Chance of rain 70%. At 5 p.m., weather reports for selected cities. At Mansfield Lawn Regional Airport, it was sunny. The temperature was 83 degrees, the dew point 65, and the relative humidity 54%. The wind was southwest, at 9 miles an hour. The pressure was 30.06 inches and falling. Elsewhere across Ohio, skies ranged from sunny to mostly sunny, and temperatures were between 82 and 87 degrees. Reports from nearby cities outside Ohio, it was mostly sunny, with a temperature of 83 at Pittsburgh, 79 at Buffalo, and 88 at Indianapolis. At Chicago, it was partly sunny, with a temperature of 72. At Detroit, it was cloudy, with a temperature of 82. The current time is 5:59 p.m. Eastern Daylight Time. 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The Nearshore Marine Forecast. For the following marine location, the islands to Vermilion. Tonight, south winds 5 to 15 knots becoming southwest.
A slight chance of showers and thunderstorms early, then a chance of showers and thunderstorms late this evening. Showers likely with a chance of thunderstorms after midnight. Waves 2 feet or less. Monday, southwest winds 15 to 20 knots becoming west 10 to 15 knots. A chance of showers and thunderstorms in the morning, then a slight chance of showers and thunderstorms in the afternoon. Waves 2 feet or less. Monday night, west winds 5 to 10 knots becoming southwest. A chance of showers and thunderstorms. Waves 1 foot or less. Tuesday, southwest winds 5 to 10 knots becoming east. A chance of showers and thunderstorms in the morning, then a chance of showers in the afternoon. Waves 1 foot or less. Winds and waves higher in and near thunderstorms. The water temperature off Toledo is 77 degrees, off Cleveland 76 degrees, and off Derry 77 degrees. The extended forecast for the Central Highlands. Wednesday, showers likely with a chance of thunderstorms. Highs in the lower 80s. Chance of rain 70%. Wednesday night, mostly cloudy. Showers likely with a chance of thunderstorms in the evening. Lows in the lower 60s. Chance of rain 70%. Thursday, partly cloudy. Highs around 80. Thursday night, mostly cloudy. Lows in the upper 50s. Friday, partly cloudy. Highs in the mid-70s. Friday night, partly cloudy. Lows in the mid-50s. Saturday, partly cloudy. Highs in the upper 70s. The Mansfield, Ohio climate summary for this evening, as of 5:15 p.m., August 9, 2026. Today's high temperature was 84 degrees. The normal high is 82. The record high is 99 degrees, which was set in 1934. Today's low temperature was 61 degrees. The normal low is 62. The record low is 44 degrees, which was set in 1945. No precipitation fell today. No snow fell today, which brings the monthly total to 0.0 inches. The total snowfall since July 1st still stands at 0.0 inches. Sunset tonight is at 8:36 p.m. Sunrise tomorrow is at 6:35 a.m. On the latest weather map, a warm front will lift north into the area tonight and stall. This front will waver around the southern Great Lakes and Ohio Valley through Wednesday as multiple waves of low pressure interact with it. The front will finally push south of the region by Thursday as high pressure builds across the Great Lakes. The forecast for the Central Highlands. This afternoon, mostly sunny. Highs in the mid-80s. Southwest winds 5 to 10 miles per hour. Tonight, partly cloudy in the evening, then mostly cloudy with a chance of showers and thunderstorms after midnight. Not as cool. Humid with lows in the upper 60s. Southwest winds 5 to 10 miles per hour. Gusts up to 25 miles per hour after midnight. Chance of rain 50%. Monday, mostly cloudy with a chance of showers and thunderstorms. Humid with highs in the mid-80s. Southwest winds 10 to 15 miles per hour with gusts up to 25 miles per hour. Chance of rain 50%. Monday night, a chance of thunderstorms. Showers with lows in the upper 60s. Southwest winds 5 to 10 miles per hour. Chance of rain 80%. Tuesday, mostly cloudy with a chance of thunderstorms. Showers likely, mainly in the morning. Humid with highs in the lower 80s. Southwest winds 5 to 10 miles per hour. Chance of rain 60%. Tuesday night, a chance of thunderstorms in the evening. Showers likely. Lows in the mid-60s. Chance of rain 70%. At 5 p.m., weather reports for selected cities. At Mansfield Lawn Regional Airport, it was sunny. The temperature was 83 degrees, the dew point 65, and the relative humidity 54%. The wind was southwest, at 9 miles an hour. The pressure was 30.06 inches and falling. Elsewhere across Ohio, skies ranged from sunny to mostly sunny, and temperatures were between 82 and 87 degrees. Reports from nearby cities outside Ohio, it was mostly sunny, with a temperature of 83 at Pittsburgh, 79 at Buffalo, and 88 at Indianapolis.
At Chicago, it was partly sunny, with a temperature of 72. At Detroit, it was cloudy, with a temperature of 82. The current time is 6.05 p.m. Eastern Daylight Time. 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On the latest weather map, a warm front will lift north into the area tonight and stall. This front will wave around the southern Great Lakes and Ohio Valley through Wednesday as multiple waves of low pressure interact with it. The front will finally push south of the region by Thursday as high pressure builds across the Great Lakes. The forecast for the Central Highlands. This afternoon, mostly sunny. Highs in the mid-80s. Southwest winds 5 to 10 miles per hour. Tonight, partly cloudy in the evening, then mostly cloudy with a chance of showers and thunderstorms after midnight. Not as cool. Humid with lows in the upper 60s. Southwest winds 5 to 10 miles per hour. Gusts up to 25 miles per hour after midnight. Chance of rain 50%. Monday, mostly cloudy with a chance of showers and thunderstorms. Humid with highs in the mid-80s. Southwest winds 10 to 15 miles per hour with gusts up to 25 miles per hour. Chance of rain 50%. Monday night, a chance of thunderstorms. Showers with lows in the upper 60s. Southwest winds 5 to 10 miles per hour. Chance of rain 80%. Tuesday, mostly cloudy with a chance of thunderstorms. Showers likely, mainly in the morning. Humid with highs in the lower 80s. Southwest winds 5 to 10 miles per hour. Chance of rain 60%. Tuesday night, a chance of thunderstorms in the evening. Showers likely. Lows in the mid-60s. Chance of rain 70%. At 6 p.m., weather reports for selected cities. At Mansfield Long Regional Airport, it was sunny. The temperature was 83 degrees, the dew point 67, and the relative humidity 58%, producing a heat index of 85. The wind was south, at 6 miles an hour. The pressure was 30.04 inches and falling. Elsewhere across Ohio, temperatures were between 81 and 86 degrees. It was sunny at Worcester, Cincinnati, and Findlay. It was mostly sunny at Cleveland, Akron-Canton Regional Airport, Youngstown, and Dayton. It was partly sunny at Marion, Toledo Express, and Columbus. Reports from nearby cities outside Ohio, at Chicago, rain was falling, with a temperature of 75. It was mostly sunny, with a temperature of 83 at Pittsburgh, and 87 at Indianapolis. At Buffalo, it was partly sunny, with a temperature of 79. At Detroit, it was cloudy, with a temperature of 81. The current time is 6.08 p.m. Eastern Daylight Time. 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We supply the latest available information for the Central Highlands over station WWG57 from Butler on a frequency of 162.450 MHz. On the latest weather map, a warm front will lift north into the area tonight and stall. This front will wave around the southern Great Lakes and Ohio Valley through Wednesday as multiple waves of low pressure interact with it. The front will finally push south of the region by Thursday as high pressure builds across the Great Lakes. The forecast for the Central Highlands. This afternoon, mostly sunny. Highs in the mid-80s. Southwest winds 5 to 10 miles per hour. Tonight, partly cloudy in the evening, then mostly cloudy with a chance of showers and thunderstorms after midnight. Not as cool. Humid with lows in the upper 60s. Southwest winds 5 to 10 miles per hour. Gusts up to 25 miles per hour after midnight. Chance of rain 50%. Monday, mostly cloudy with a chance of showers and thunderstorms. Humid with highs in the mid-80s. Southwest winds 10 to 15 miles per hour with gusts up to 25 miles per hour. Chance of rain 50%. Monday night, a chance of thunderstorms. Showers with lows in the upper 60s.
southwest winds 5 to 10 miles per hour. Chance of rain 80%. Tuesday, mostly

Thursday night, mostly cloudy. Showers likely with a chance of thunderstorms in the evening. Lows in the lower 60s. Chance of rain 70%. Thursday, partly cloudy. Highs around 80. Thursday night, mostly cloudy. Lows in the upper 50s. Friday, partly cloudy. Highs in the mid-70s. Friday night, partly cloudy. Lows in the mid-50s. Saturday, partly cloudy. Highs in the upper 70s. At 6 p.m., weather reports for selected cities. At Mansfield Long Regional Airport, it was sunny. The temperature was 83 degrees, the dew point 67, and the relative humidity 58%, producing a heat index of 85. The wind was south, at 6 miles an hour. The pressure was 30.04 inches and falling. Elsewhere across Ohio, temperatures were between 81 and 86 degrees. It was sunny at Worcester, Cincinnati, and Findlay. It was mostly sunny at Cleveland, Akron-Canton Regional Airport, Youngstown, and Dayton. It was partly sunny at Marion, Toledo Express, and Columbus. Reports from nearby cities outside Ohio, at Chicago, rain was falling, with a temperature of 75. It was mostly sunny, with a temperature of 83 at Pittsburgh, and 87 at Indianapolis. At Buffalo, it was partly sunny, with a temperature of 79. At Detroit, it was cloudy, with a temperature of 81. The current time is 6:12 p.m. Eastern Daylight Time. 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We supply the latest available information for the Central Highlands over station WWG57 from Butler on a frequency of 162.450 MHz. On the latest weather map, a warm front will lift north into the area tonight and stall. This front will waver around the southern Great Lakes and Ohio Valley through Wednesday as multiple waves of low pressure interact with it. The front will finally push south of the region by Thursday as high pressure builds across the Great Lakes. The forecast for the Central Highlands. This afternoon, mostly sunny. Highs in the mid-80s. Southwest winds 5 to 10 miles per hour. Tonight, partly cloudy in the evening, then mostly cloudy with a chance of showers and thunderstorms after midnight. Not as cool. Humid with lows in the upper 60s. Southwest winds 5 to 10 miles per hour. Gusts up to 25 miles per hour after midnight. Chance of rain 50%. Monday, mostly cloudy with a chance of showers and thunderstorms. Humid with highs in the mid-80s. Southwest winds 10 to 15 miles per hour with gusts up to 25 miles per hour. Chance of rain 50%. Monday night, a chance of thunderstorms. Showers with lows in the upper 60s. Southwest winds 5 to 10 miles per hour. Chance of rain 80%. Tuesday, mostly cloudy with a chance of thunderstorms. Showers likely, mainly in the morning. Humid with highs in the lower 80s. Southwest winds 5 to 10 miles per hour. Chance of rain 60%. Tuesday night, a chance of thunderstorms in the evening. Showers likely. Lows in the mid-60s. Chance of rain 70%. At 6 p.m., weather reports for selected cities. At Mansfield Long Regional Airport, it was sunny. The temperature was 83 degrees. The dew point 67, and the relative humidity 58%, producing a heat index of 85. The wind was south, at 6 miles an hour. The pressure was 30.04 inches and falling. Elsewhere across Ohio, temperatures were between 81 and 86 degrees. It was sunny at Worcester and Findlay. It was mostly sunny at Cleveland, Akron-Canton Regional Airport, Youngstown, Cincinnati, and Dayton. It was partly sunny at Marion, Toledo Express, and Columbus. Reports from nearby cities outside Ohio, at Chicago, rain was falling, with a temperature of 75. It was mostly sunny, with a temperature of 83 at Pittsburgh, and 87 at Indianapolis. At Buffalo, it was partly sunny, with a temperature of 79. At Detroit, it was cloudy, with a temperature of 81. The Mansfield, Ohio climate summary for this evening, as of 5:15 p.m., August 9, 2026. Today's high

temperature was 84 degrees. The normal high is 82. The record high is 99 degrees, which was set in 1934. Today's low temperature was 61 degrees. The normal low is 62. The record low is 44 degrees, which was set in 1945. No precipitation fell today. No snow fell today, which brings the monthly total to 0.0 inches. The total snowfall since July 1st still stands at 0.0 inches. Sunset tonight is at 8:36 p.m. Sunrise tomorrow is at 6:35 a.m. The current time is 6:16 p.m. Eastern Daylight Time. 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On the latest weather map, a warm front will lift north into the area tonight and stall. This front will wave around the southern Great Lakes and Ohio Valley through Wednesday as multiple waves of low pressure interact with it. The front will finally push south of the region by Thursday as high pressure builds across the Great Lakes. The forecast for the Central Highlands. This afternoon, mostly sunny. Highs in the mid-80s. Southwest winds 5 to 10 miles per hour. Tonight, partly cloudy in the evening, then mostly cloudy with a chance of showers and thunderstorms after midnight. Not as cool. Humid with lows in the upper 60s. Southwest winds 5 to 10 miles per hour. Gusts up to 25 miles per hour after midnight. Chance of rain 50%. Monday, mostly cloudy with a chance of showers and thunderstorms. Humid with highs in the mid-80s. Southwest winds 10 to 15 miles per hour with gusts up to 25 miles per hour. Chance of rain 50%. Monday night, a chance of thunderstorms. Showers with lows in the upper 60s. Southwest winds 5 to 10 miles per hour. Chance of rain 80%. Tuesday, mostly cloudy with a chance of thunderstorms. Showers likely, mainly in the morning. Humid with highs in the lower 80s. Southwest winds 5 to 10 miles per hour. Chance of rain 60%. Tuesday night, a chance of thunderstorms in the evening. Showers likely. Lows in the mid-60s. Chance of rain 70%. At 6 p.m., weather reports for selected cities. At Mansfield Long Regional Airport, it was sunny. The temperature was 83 degrees, the dew point 67, and the relative humidity 58%, producing a heat index of 85. The wind was south, at 6 miles an hour. The pressure was 30.04 inches and falling. Elsewhere across Ohio, temperatures were between 81 and 86 degrees. It was sunny at Wooster and Findlay. It was mostly sunny at Cleveland, Akron-Canton Regional Airport, Youngstown, Cincinnati, and Dayton. It was partly sunny at Marion, Toledo Express, and Columbus. Reports from nearby cities outside Ohio, at Chicago, rain was falling, with a temperature of 75. It was mostly sunny, with a temperature of 83 at Pittsburgh, and 87 at Indianapolis. At Buffalo, it was partly sunny, with a temperature of 79. At Detroit, it was cloudy, with a temperature of 81. The current time is 6:19 p.m. Eastern Daylight Time. The extended forecast for the Central Highlands. Wednesday, showers likely with a chance of thunderstorms. Highs in the lower 80s. Chance of rain 70%. Wednesday night, mostly cloudy. Showers likely with a chance of thunderstorms in the evening. Lows in the lower 60s. Chance of rain 70%. Thursday, partly cloudy. Highs around 80. Thursday night, mostly cloudy. Lows in the upper 50s. Friday, partly cloudy. Highs in the mid-70s. Friday night, partly cloudy. Lows in the mid-50s. Saturday, partly cloudy. Highs in the upper 70s. 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
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On the latest weather map, a warm front will lift north into the area tonight and stall. This front will wave around the southern Great Lakes and Ohio Valley through Wednesday as multiple waves of low pressure interact with it. The front will finally push south of the region by Thursday as high pressure builds across the Great Lakes. The forecast for the Central Highlands. This afternoon, mostly sunny. Highs in the mid-80s. Southwest winds 5 to 10 miles per hour. Tonight, partly cloudy in the evening, then mostly cloudy with a chance of showers and thunderstorms after midnight. Not as cool. Humid with lows in the upper 60s. Southwest winds 5 to 10 miles per hour. Gusts up to 25 miles per hour after midnight. Chance of rain 50%. Monday, mostly cloudy with a chance of showers and thunderstorms. Humid with highs in the mid-80s. Southwest winds 10 to 15 miles per hour with gusts up to 25 miles per hour. Chance of rain 50%. Monday night, a chance of thunderstorms. Showers with lows in the upper 60s. Southwest winds 5 to 10 miles per hour. Chance of rain 80%. Tuesday, mostly cloudy with a chance of thunderstorms. Showers likely, mainly in the morning. Humid with highs in the lower 80s. Southwest winds 5 to 10 miles per hour. Chance of rain 60%. Tuesday night, a chance of thunderstorms in the evening. Showers likely. Lows in the mid-60s. Chance of rain 70%. At 6 p.m., weather reports for selected cities. At Mansfield Long Regional Airport, it was sunny. The temperature was 83 degrees, the dew point 67, and the relative humidity 58%, producing a heat index of 85. The wind was south, at 6 miles an hour. The pressure was 30.04 inches and falling. Elsewhere across Ohio, temperatures were between 81 and 86 degrees. It was sunny at Wooster and Findlay. It was mostly sunny at Cleveland, Akron-Canton Regional Airport, Youngstown, Cincinnati, and Dayton. It was partly sunny at Marion, Toledo Express, and Columbus. Reports from nearby cities outside Ohio, at Chicago, rain was falling, with a temperature of 75. It was mostly sunny, with a temperature of 83 at Pittsburgh, and 87 at Indianapolis. At Buffalo, it was partly sunny, with a temperature of 79. At Detroit, it was cloudy, with a temperature of 81. The current time is 6:23 p.m. Eastern Daylight Time. 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We supply the latest available information for the Central Highlands over station WWG57 from Butler on a frequency of 162.450 MHz. On the latest weather map, a warm front will lift north into the area tonight and stall. This front will wave around the southern Great Lakes and Ohio Valley through Wednesday as multiple waves of low pressure interact with it. The front will finally push south of the region by Thursday as high pressure builds across the Great Lakes. The forecast for the Central Highlands. This afternoon, mostly sunny. Highs in the mid-80s. Southwest winds 5 to 10 miles per hour. Tonight, partly cloudy in the evening, then mostly cloudy with a chance of showers and thunderstorms after midnight. Not as cool. Humid with lows in the upper 60s. Southwest winds 5 to 10 miles per hour. Gusts up to 25 miles per hour after midnight. Chance of rain 50%. Monday, mostly cloudy with a chance of showers and thunderstorms. Humid with highs in the mid-80s. Southwest winds 10 to 15 miles per hour with gusts up to 25 miles per hour. Chance of rain 50%. Monday night, a chance of thunderstorms. Showers with lows in the upper 60s. Southwest winds 5 to 10 miles per hour. Chance of rain 80%. Tuesday, mostly cloudy with a chance of thunderstorms. Showers likely, mainly in the morning. Humid with highs in the lower 80s. Southwest winds 5 to 10 miles per hour. Chance of rain 60%.
Tuesday night, a chance of thunderstorms in the evening. Showers likely. Lows in the mid-60s. Chance of rain 70%. At 6 p.m., weather reports for selected cities. At Mansfield Lom Regional Airport, it was sunny. The temperature was 83 degrees, the dew point 67, and the relative humidity 58%, producing a heat index of 85. The wind was south, at 6 miles an hour. The pressure was 30.04 inches and falling. Elsewhere across Ohio, temperatures were between 81 and 86 degrees. It was sunny at Wooster and Findlay. It was mostly sunny at Cleveland, Akron-Canton Regional Airport, Youngstown, Cincinnati, and Dayton. It was partly sunny at Marion, Toledo Express, and Columbus. Reports from nearby cities outside Ohio, at Chicago, rain was falling, with a temperature of 75. It was mostly sunny, with a temperature of 83 at Pittsburgh, and 87 at Indianapolis. At Buffalo, it was partly sunny, with a temperature of 79. At Detroit, it was cloudy, with a temperature of 81. The current time is 6:27 p.m. Eastern Daylight Time. 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We supply the latest available information for the Central Highlands over station WWG57 from Butler on a frequency of 162.450 MHz. On the latest weather map, a warm front will lift north into the area tonight and stall. This front will wave around the southern Great Lakes and Ohio Valley through Wednesday as multiple waves of low pressure interact with it. The front will finally push south of the region by Thursday as high pressure builds across the Great Lakes. The forecast for the Central Highlands. This afternoon, mostly sunny. Highs in the mid-80s. Southwest winds 5 to 10 miles per hour. Tonight, partly cloudy in the evening, then mostly cloudy with a chance of showers and thunderstorms after midnight. Not as cool. Humid with lows in the upper 60s. Southwest winds 5 to 10 miles per hour. Gusts up to 25 miles per hour after midnight. Chance of rain 50%. Monday, mostly cloudy with a chance of showers and thunderstorms. Humid with highs in the mid-80s. Southwest winds 10 to 15 miles per hour with gusts up to 25 miles per hour. Chance of rain 50%. Monday night, a chance of thunderstorms. Showers with lows in the upper 60s. Southwest winds 5 to 10 miles per hour. Chance of rain 80%. Tuesday, mostly cloudy with a chance of thunderstorms. Showers likely, mainly in the morning. Humid with highs in the lower 80s. Southwest winds 5 to 10 miles per hour. Chance of rain 60%. Tuesday night, a chance of thunderstorms in the evening. Showers likely. Lows in the mid-60s. Chance of rain 70%. At 6 p.m., weather reports for selected cities. At Mansfield Lom Regional Airport, it was sunny. The temperature was 83 degrees. The dew point 67, and the relative humidity 58%, producing a heat index of 85. The wind was south, at 6 miles an hour. The pressure was 30.04 inches and falling. Elsewhere across Ohio, temperatures were between 81 and 86 degrees. It was sunny at Wooster and Findlay. It was mostly sunny at Cleveland, Akron-Canton Regional Airport, Youngstown, Cincinnati, and Dayton. It was partly sunny at Marion, Toledo Express, and Columbus. Reports from nearby cities outside Ohio, at Chicago, rain was falling, with a temperature of 75. It was mostly sunny, with a temperature of 83 at Pittsburgh, and 87 at Indianapolis. At Buffalo, it was partly sunny, with a temperature of 79. At Detroit, it was cloudy, with a temperature of 81. The extended forecast for the Central Highlands. Wednesday, showers likely with a chance of thunderstorms. Highs in the lower 80s. Chance of rain 70%. Wednesday night, mostly cloudy. Showers likely with a chance of thunderstorms in the evening. Lows in the lower 60s. Chance of rain 70%. Thursday, partly cloudy. Highs around 80. Thursday night, mostly cloudy.
lows in the upper 50s. Friday, partly cloudy. Highs in the mid-70s. Friday night, partly cloudy. Lows in the mid-50s. Saturday, partly cloudy. Highs in the upper 70s. The Mansfield, Ohio climate summary for this evening, as of 5:15 p.m., August 9, 2026. Today's high temperature was 84 degrees. The normal high is 82. The record high is 99 degrees, which was set in 1934. Today's low temperature was 61 degrees. The normal low is 62. The record low is 44 degrees, which was set in 1945. No precipitation fell today. No snow fell today, which brings the monthly total to 0.0 inches. The total snowfall since July 1st still stands at 0.0 inches. Sunset tonight is at 8:36 p.m. Sunrise tomorrow is at 6:35 a.m. The current time is 6:31 p.m. Eastern Daylight Time. 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On the latest weather map, a warm front will lift north into the area tonight and stall. This front will wave around the southern Great Lakes and Ohio Valley through Wednesday as multiple waves of low pressure interact with it. The front will finally push south of the region by Thursday as high pressure builds across the Great Lakes. The forecast for the Central Highlands. This afternoon, mostly sunny. Highs in the mid-80s. Southwest winds 5 to 10 miles per hour. Tonight, partly cloudy in the evening, then mostly cloudy with a chance of showers and thunderstorms after midnight. Not as cool. Humid with lows in the upper 60s. Southwest winds 5 to 10 miles per hour. Gusts up to 25 miles per hour after midnight. Chance of rain 50%. Monday, mostly cloudy with a chance of showers and thunderstorms. Humid with highs in the mid-80s. Southwest winds 10 to 15 miles per hour with gusts up to 25 miles per hour. Chance of rain 50%. Monday night, a chance of thunderstorms. Showers with lows in the upper 60s. Southwest winds 5 to 10 miles per hour. Chance of rain 80%. Tuesday, mostly cloudy with a chance of thunderstorms. Showers likely, mainly in the morning. Humid with highs in the lower 80s. Southwest winds 5 to 10 miles per hour. Chance of rain 60%. Tuesday night, a chance of thunderstorms in the evening. Showers likely. Lows in the mid-60s. Chance of rain 70%. At 6 p.m., weather reports for selected cities. At Mansfield Long Regional Airport, it was sunny. The temperature was 83 degrees, the dew point 67, and the relative humidity 58%, producing a heat index of 85. The wind was south, at 6 miles an hour. The pressure was 30.04 inches and falling. Elsewhere across Ohio, temperatures were between 81 and 86 degrees. It was sunny at Wooster and Findlay. It was mostly sunny at Cleveland, Akron-Canton Regional Airport, Youngstown, Cincinnati, and Dayton. It was partly sunny at Marion, Toledo Express, and Columbus. Reports from nearby cities outside Ohio, at Chicago, rain was falling, with a temperature of 75. It was mostly sunny, with a temperature of 83 at Pittsburgh, and 87 at Indianapolis. At Buffalo, it was partly sunny, with a temperature of 79. At Detroit, it was cloudy, with a temperature of 81. The current time is 6:35 p.m. Eastern Daylight Time. 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On the latest weather map, a warm front will lift north into the area tonight and stall. This front will wave around the southern Great Lakes and Ohio Valley through Wednesday as multiple waves of low pressure interact with it.
The front will finally push south of the region by Thursday as high pressure builds across the Great Lakes. The forecast for the Central Highlands. Tonight, becoming mostly cloudy after midnight. A chance of thunderstorms. Showers, mainly this evening.

evening. Not as cool with lows in the upper 60s. Southwest winds 5 to 10 miles per hour. Gusts up to 25 miles per hour after midnight. Chance of rain 90%. Monday, mostly cloudy with a chance of showers and thunderstorms. Humid with highs in the mid-80s. Southwest winds 10 to 15 miles per hour with gusts up to 25 miles per hour. Chance of rain 50%. Monday night, a chance of thunderstorms. Showers with lows in the upper 60s. Southwest winds 5 to 10 miles per hour. Chance of rain 80%. Tuesday, mostly cloudy with a chance of thunderstorms. Showers likely, mainly in the morning. Humid with highs in the lower 80s. Southwest winds 5 to 10 miles per hour. Chance of rain 60%. Tuesday night, a chance of thunderstorms in the evening. Showers likely. Humid with lows in the mid-60s. Southwest winds around 5 miles per hour. Chance of rain 70%. Wednesday, showers likely with a chance of thunderstorms. Highs in the lower 80s. Chance of rain 70%. Wednesday night, mostly cloudy. Showers likely with a chance of thunderstorms in the evening. Lows in the lower 60s. Chance of rain 70%. The extended forecast for the Central Highlands. Thursday, partly cloudy. Highs around 80. Thursday night, mostly cloudy. Lows in the upper 50s. Friday, partly cloudy. Highs in the mid-70s. Friday night, partly cloudy. Lows in the mid-50s. Saturday, partly cloudy. Highs in the upper 70s. Saturday night, partly cloudy. Lows in the upper 50s. Sunday, partly sunny. A chance of showers in the afternoon. Highs in the upper 70s. Chance of rain 30%. At 6 p.m., weather reports for selected cities. At Mansfield Long Regional Airport, it was sunny. The temperature was 83 degrees, the dew point 67, and the relative humidity 58%, producing a heat index of 85. The wind was south, at 6 miles an hour. The pressure was 30.04 inches and falling. Elsewhere across Ohio, temperatures were between 81 and 86 degrees. It was sunny at Wooster and Findlay. It was mostly sunny at Cleveland, Akron-Canton Regional Airport, Youngstown, Cincinnati, and Dayton. It was partly sunny at Marion, Toledo Express, and Columbus. Reports from nearby cities outside Ohio, at Chicago, rain was falling, with a temperature of 75. It was mostly sunny, with a temperature of 83 at Pittsburgh, and 87 at Indianapolis. At Buffalo, it was partly sunny, with a temperature of 79. At Detroit, it was cloudy, with a temperature of 81. The current time is 6:39 p.m. Eastern Daylight Time. 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We supply the latest available information for the Central Highlands over station WWG 57 from Butler on a frequency of 162.450 MHz. On the latest weather map, a warm front will live north into the area tonight and stall. This front will wave around the southern Great Lakes and Ohio Valley through Wednesday as multiple waves of low pressure interact with it. The front will finally push south of the region by Thursday as high pressure builds across the Great Lakes. The extended forecast for the Central Highlands. Thursday, partly cloudy. Highs around 80. Thursday night, mostly cloudy. Lows in the upper 50s. Friday, partly cloudy. Highs in the mid-70s. Friday night, partly cloudy. Lows in the mid-50s. Saturday, partly cloudy. Highs in the upper 70s. Saturday night, partly cloudy. Lows in the upper 50s. Sunday, partly sunny. A chance of showers in the afternoon. Highs in the upper 70s. Chance of rain 30%. The forecast for the Central Highlands. Tonight, becoming mostly cloudy after midnight. A chance of thunderstorms. Showers, mainly this evening. Not as cool with lows in the upper 60s. Southwest winds 5 to 10 miles per hour.
Gusts up to 25 miles per hour after midnight. Chance of rain 90%. Monday, mostly cloudy with a chance of showers and thunderstorms. Humid with highs in the mid-80s. Southwest winds 10 to 15 miles per hour with gusts up to 25 miles per hour. Chance of rain 50%. Monday night, a chance of thunderstorms. Showers with lows in the upper 60s. Southwest winds 5 to 10 miles per hour. Chance of rain 80%. Tuesday, mostly cloudy with a chance of thunderstorms. Showers likely, mainly in the morning. Humid with highs in the lower 80s. Southwest winds 5 to 10 miles per hour. Chance of rain 60%. Tuesday night, a chance of thunderstorms in the evening. Showers likely. Humid with lows in the mid-60s. Southwest winds around 5 miles per hour. Chance of rain 70%. Wednesday, showers likely with a chance of thunderstorms. Highs in the lower 80s. Chance of rain 70%. Wednesday night, mostly cloudy. Showers likely with a chance of thunderstorms in the evening. Lows in the lower 60s. Chance of rain 70%. At 6 p.m., weather reports for selected cities. At Mansfield Long Regional Airport, it was sunny. The temperature was 83 degrees, the dew point 67, and the relative humidity 58%, producing a heat index of 85. The wind was south, at 6 miles an hour. The pressure was 30.04 inches and falling. Elsewhere across Ohio, temperatures were between 81 and 86 degrees. It was sunny at Wooster and Findlay. It was mostly sunny at Cleveland, Akron-Canton Regional Airport, Youngstown, Cincinnati, and Dayton. It was partly sunny at Marion, Toledo Express, and Columbus. Reports from nearby cities outside Ohio. At Chicago, rain was falling, with a temperature of 75. It was mostly sunny, with a temperature of 83 at Pittsburgh, and 87 at Indianapolis. At Buffalo, it was partly sunny, with a temperature of 79. At Detroit, it was cloudy, with a temperature of 81. The current time is 6:43 p.m. Eastern Daylight Time. 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On the latest weather map, a warm front will lift north into the area tonight and stall. This front will waver around the southern Great Lakes and Ohio Valley through Wednesday as multiple waves of low pressure interact with it. The front will finally push south of the region by Thursday as high pressure builds across the Great Lakes. The forecast for the Central Highlands. Tonight, becoming mostly cloudy after midnight. A chance of thunderstorms. Showers, mainly this evening. Not as cool with lows in the upper 60s. Southwest winds 5 to 10 miles per hour. Gusts up to 25 miles per hour after midnight. Chance of rain 90%. Monday, mostly cloudy with a chance of showers and thunderstorms. Humid with highs in the mid-80s. Southwest winds 10 to 15 miles per hour with gusts up to 25 miles per hour. Chance of rain 50%. Monday night, a chance of thunderstorms. Showers with lows in the upper 60s. Southwest winds 5 to 10 miles per hour. Chance of rain 80%. Tuesday, mostly cloudy with a chance of thunderstorms. Showers likely, mainly in the morning. Humid with highs in the lower 80s. Southwest winds 5 to 10 miles per hour. Chance of rain 60%. Tuesday night, a chance of thunderstorms in the evening. Showers likely. Humid with lows in the mid-60s. Southwest winds around 5 miles per hour. Chance of rain 70%. Wednesday, showers likely with a chance of thunderstorms. Highs in the lower 80s. Chance of rain 70%. Wednesday night, mostly cloudy. Showers likely with a chance of thunderstorms in the evening. Lows in the lower 60s. Chance of rain 70%. The Mansfield, Ohio climate summary for this evening, as of 5:15 p.m., August 9th, 2026.
Today's high temperature was 84 degrees. The normal high is 82. The record high is 99 degrees, which was set in 1934. Today's low temperature was 61 degrees. The normal low is 62. The record low is 44 degrees, which was set in 1945. No precipitation fell today. No snow fell today, which brings the monthly total to 0.0 inches. The total snowfall since July 1st still stands at 0.0 inches. Sunset tonight is at 8:36 p.m. Sunrise tomorrow is at 6:35 a.m. At 6 p.m., weather reports for selected cities. At Mansfield Lawn Regional Airport, it was sunny. The temperature was 83 degrees, the dew point 67, and the relative humidity 58%, producing a heat index of 85. The wind was south, at 6 miles an hour. The pressure was 30.04 inches and falling. Elsewhere across Ohio, temperatures were between 81 and 86 degrees. It was sunny at Wooster and Findlay. It was mostly sunny at Cleveland, Akron-Canton Regional Airport, Youngstown, Cincinnati, and Dayton. It was partly sunny at Marion, Toledo Express, and Columbus. Reports from nearby cities outside Ohio, at Chicago, rain was falling, with a temperature of 75. It was mostly sunny, with a temperature of 83 at Pittsburgh, and 87 at Indianapolis. At Buffalo, it was partly sunny, with a temperature of 79. At Detroit, it was cloudy, with a temperature of 81. The current time is 6:47 p.m. Eastern Daylight Time. 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On the latest weather map, a warm front will lift north into the area tonight and stall. This front will waver around the southern Great Lakes and Ohio Valley through Wednesday as multiple waves of low pressure interact with it. The front will finally push south of the region by Thursday as high pressure builds across the Great Lakes. The forecast for the Central Highlands. Tonight, becoming mostly cloudy after midnight. A chance of thunderstorms. Showers, mainly this evening. Not as cool with lows in the upper 60s. Southwest winds 5 to 10 miles per hour. Gusts up to 25 miles per hour at midnight. Chance of rain 90%. Monday, mostly cloudy with a chance of showers and thunderstorms. Humid with highs in the mid-80s. Southwest winds 10 to 15 miles per hour with gusts up to 25 miles per hour. Chance of rain 50%. Monday night, a chance of thunderstorms. Showers with lows in the upper 60s. Southwest winds 5 to 10 miles per hour. Chance of rain 80%. Tuesday, mostly cloudy with a chance of thunderstorms. Showers likely, mainly in the morning. Humid with highs in the lower 80s. Southwest winds 5 to 10 miles per hour. Chance of rain 60%. Tuesday night, a chance of thunderstorms in the evening. Showers likely. Humid with lows in the mid-60s. Southwest winds around 5 miles per hour. Chance of rain 70%. Wednesday, showers likely with a chance of thunderstorms. Highs in the lower 80s. Chance of rain 70%. Wednesday night, mostly cloudy. Showers likely with a chance of thunderstorms in the evening. Lows in the lower 60s. Chance of rain 70%. The extended forecast for the Central Highlands. Thursday, partly cloudy. Highs around 80. Thursday night, mostly cloudy. Lows in the upper 50s. Friday, partly cloudy. Highs in the mid-70s. Friday night, partly cloudy. Lows in the mid-50s. Saturday, partly cloudy. Highs in the upper 70s. Saturday night, partly cloudy. Lows in the upper 50s. Sunday, partly sunny. A chance of showers in the afternoon. Highs in the upper 70s. Chance of rain 30%. At 6 p.m., weather reports for selected cities. At Mansfield Lawn Regional Airport, it was sunny.
the temperature was 83 degrees, the dew point 67, and the relative humidity 58%, producing a heat index of 85. The wind was south, at 6 miles an hour. The pressure was 30.04 inches and falling. Elsewhere across Ohio, temperatures were between 81 and 86 degrees. It was sunny at Wooster and Findlay. It was mostly sunny at Cleveland, Akron-Canton Regional Airport, Youngstown, Cincinnati, and Dayton. It was partly sunny at Marion, Toledo Express, and Columbus. Reports from nearby cities outside Ohio, at Chicago, rain was falling, with a temperature of 75. It was mostly sunny, with a temperature of 83 at Pittsburgh, and 87 at Indianapolis. At Buffalo, it was partly sunny, with a temperature of 79. At Detroit, it was cloudy, with a temperature of 81. The current time is 6:51 p.m. Eastern Daylight Time. 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On the latest weather map, a warm front will lift north into the area tonight and stall. This front will waver around the southern Great Lakes and Ohio Valley through Wednesday as multiple waves of low pressure interact with it. The front will finally push south of the region by Thursday as high pressure builds across the Great Lakes. The forecast for the Central Highlands. Tonight, becoming mostly cloudy after midnight. A chance of thunderstorms. Showers, mainly this evening. Not as cool with lows in the upper 60s. Southwest winds 5 to 10 miles per hour. Gusts up to 25 miles per hour after midnight. Chance of rain 90%. Monday, mostly cloudy with a chance of showers and thunderstorms. Humid with highs in the mid-80s. Southwest winds 10 to 15 miles per hour with gusts up to 25 miles per hour. Chance of rain 50%. Monday night, a chance of thunderstorms. Showers with lows in the upper 60s. Southwest winds 5 to 10 miles per hour. Chance of rain 80%. Tuesday, mostly cloudy with a chance of thunderstorms. Showers likely, mainly in the morning. Humid with highs in the lower 80s. Southwest winds 5 to 10 miles per hour. Chance of rain 60%. Tuesday night, a chance of thunderstorms in the evening. Showers likely. Humid with lows in the mid-60s. Southwest winds around 5 miles per hour. Chance of rain 70%. Wednesday, showers likely with a chance of thunderstorms. Highs in the lower 80s. Chance of rain 70%. Wednesday night, mostly cloudy. Showers likely with a chance of thunderstorms in the evening. Lows in the lower 60s. Chance of rain 70%. At 6 p.m., weather reports for selected cities. At Mansfield Lawn Regional Airport, it was sunny. The temperature was 83 degrees, the dew point 67, and the relative humidity 58%, producing a heat index of 85. The wind was south, at 6 miles an hour. The pressure was 30.04 inches and falling. Elsewhere across Ohio, temperatures were between 81 and 86 degrees. It was sunny at Wooster and Findlay. It was mostly sunny at Cleveland, Akron-Canton Regional Airport, Youngstown, Cincinnati, and Dayton. It was partly sunny at Marion, Toledo Express, and Columbus. Reports from nearby cities outside Ohio, at Chicago, rain was falling, with a temperature of 75. It was mostly sunny, with a temperature of 83 at Pittsburgh, and 87 at Indianapolis. At Buffalo, it was partly sunny, with a temperature of 79. At Detroit, it was cloudy, with a temperature of 81. The current time is 6:55 p.m. Eastern Daylight Time. 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On the latest weather map, a warm front will lift north into the area tonight and stall.
This front will waver around the southern Great Lakes and Ohio Valley through Wednesday as multiple waves of low pressure interact with it. The front will finally push south of the region by Thursday as high pressure builds across the Great Lakes. The forecast for the Central Highlands. Tonight, becoming mostly cloudy after midnight. A chance of thunderstorms. Showers, mainly this evening. Not as cool with lows in the upper 60s. Southwest winds 5 to 10 miles per hour. Gusts up to 25 miles per hour after midnight. Chance of rain 90%. Monday, mostly cloudy with a chance of showers and thunderstorms. Humid with highs in the mid-80s. Southwest winds 10 to 15 miles per hour with gusts up to 25 miles per hour. Chance of rain 50%. Monday night, a chance of thunderstorms. Showers with lows in the upper 60s. Southwest winds 5 to 10 miles per hour. Chance of rain 80%. Tuesday, mostly cloudy with a chance of thunderstorms. Showers likely, mainly in the morning. Humid with highs in the lower 80s. Southwest winds 5 to 10 miles per hour. Chance of rain 60%. Tuesday night, a chance of thunderstorms in the evening. Showers likely. Humid with lows in the mid-60s. Southwest winds around 5 miles per hour. Chance of rain 70%. Wednesday, showers likely with a chance of thunderstorms. Highs in the lower 80s. Chance of rain 70%. Wednesday night, mostly cloudy. Showers likely with a chance of thunderstorms in the evening. Lows in the lower 60s. Chance of rain 70%. At 6 p.m., weather reports for selected cities. At Mansfield Lawn Regional Airport, it was sunny. The temperature was 83 degrees, the dew point 67, and the relative humidity 58%, producing a heat index of 85. The wind was south, at 6 miles an hour. The pressure was 30.04 inches and falling. Elsewhere across Ohio, temperatures were between 81 and 86 degrees. It was sunny at Wooster and Findlay. It was mostly sunny at Cleveland, Akron-Canton Regional Airport, Youngstown, Cincinnati, and Dayton. It was partly sunny at Marion, Toledo Express, and Columbus. Reports from nearby cities outside Ohio, at Chicago, rain was falling, with a temperature of 75. It was mostly sunny, with a temperature of 83 at Pittsburgh, and 87 at Indianapolis. At Buffalo, it was partly sunny, with a temperature of 79. At Detroit, it was cloudy, with a temperature of 81. The current time is 6:58 p.m. Eastern Daylight Time. 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On the latest weather map, a warm front will lift north into the area tonight and stall. This front will waver around the southern Great Lakes and Ohio Valley through Wednesday as multiple waves of low pressure interact with it. The front will finally push south of the region by Thursday as high pressure builds across the Great Lakes. The forecast for the Central Highlands. Tonight, becoming mostly cloudy after midnight. A chance of thunderstorms. Showers, mainly this evening. Not as cool with lows in the upper 60s. Southwest winds 5 to 10 miles per hour. Gusts up to 25 miles per hour after midnight. Chance of rain 90%. Monday, mostly cloudy with a chance of showers and thunderstorms. Humid with highs in the mid-80s. Southwest winds 10 to 15 miles per hour with gusts up to 25 miles per hour. Chance of rain 50%. Monday night, a chance of thunderstorms. Showers with lows in the upper 60s. Southwest winds 5 to 10 miles per hour. Chance of rain 80%. Tuesday, mostly cloudy with a chance of thunderstorms. Showers likely, mainly in the morning. Humid with highs in the lower 80s. Southwest winds 5 to 10 miles per hour. Chance of rain 60%. Tuesday night, a chance of thunderstorms in the evening. Showers likely. Humid with lows in the mid-60s. Southwest winds around 5 miles per hour.
chance of rain 70%. Wednesday, showers likely with a chance of thunderstorms. Highs in the lower 80s. Chance of rain 70%. Wednesday night, mostly cloudy. Showers likely with a chance of thunderstorms in the evening. Lows in the lower 60s. Chance of rain 70%. The Nearshore Marine Forecast. For the following marine location, the islands to Vermilion. Tonight, south winds 5 to 15 knots becoming southwest. A slight chance of showers and thunderstorms early, then a chance of showers and thunderstorms late this evening. Showers likely with a chance of thunderstorms after midnight. Waves 2 feet or less. Monday, southwest winds 15 to 20 knots becoming west 10 to 15 knots. A chance of showers and thunderstorms in the morning, then a slight chance of showers and thunderstorms in the afternoon. Waves 2 feet or less. Monday night, west winds 5 to 10 knots becoming southwest. A chance of showers and thunderstorms. Waves 1 foot or less. Tuesday, southwest winds 5 to 10 knots becoming east. A chance of showers and thunderstorms in the morning, then a chance of showers in the afternoon. Waves 1 foot or less. Winds and waves higher in and near thunderstorms. The water temperature off Toledo is 77 degrees, off Cleveland 76 degrees, and off Derry 77 degrees. The extended forecast for the Central Highlands. Thursday, partly cloudy. Highs around 80. Thursday night, mostly cloudy. Lows in the upper 50s. Friday, partly cloudy. Highs in the mid 70s. Friday night, partly cloudy. Lows in the mid 50s. Saturday, partly cloudy. Highs in the upper 70s. Saturday night, partly cloudy. Lows in the upper 50s. Sunday, partly sunny. A chance of showers in the afternoon. Highs in the upper 70s. Chance of rain 30%. The Mansfield, Ohio climate summary for this evening, as of 5:15 p.m., August 9, 2026. Today's high temperature was 84 degrees. The normal high is 82. The record high is 99 degrees, which was set in 1934. Today's low temperature was 61 degrees. The normal low is 62. The record low is 44 degrees, which was set in 1945. No precipitation fell today. No snow fell today, which brings the monthly total to 0.0 inches. The total snowfall since July 1st still stands at 0.0 inches. Sunset tonight is at 8:36 p.m. Sunrise tomorrow is at 6:35 a.m. At 6 p.m., weather reports for selected cities. At Mansfield Lawn Regional Airport, it was sunny. The temperature was 83 degrees, the dew point 67, and the relative humidity 58%, producing a heat index of 85. The wind was south, at 6 miles an hour. The pressure was 30.04 inches and falling. Elsewhere across Ohio, temperatures were between 81 and 86 degrees. It was sunny at Wooster and Findlay. It was mostly sunny at Cleveland, Akron-Canton Regional Airport, Youngstown, Cincinnati, and Dayton. It was partly sunny at Marion, Toledo Express, and Columbus. Reports from nearby cities outside Ohio, at Chicago, rain was falling, with a temperature of 75. It was mostly sunny, with a temperature of 83 at Pittsburgh, and 87 at Indianapolis. At Buffalo, it was partly sunny, with a temperature of 79. At Detroit, it was cloudy, with a temperature of 81. The current time is 7:05 p.m. Eastern Daylight Time. 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We supply the latest available information for the Central Highlands over station WWG57 from Butler on a frequency of 162.450 MHz. On the latest weather map, a warm front will lift north into the area tonight and stall. This front will wave around the southern Great Lakes and Ohio Valley through Wednesday as multiple waves of low pressure interact with it. The front will finally push south of the region by Thursday as high pressure builds across the Great Lakes. The forecast for the Central Highlands. Tonight, becoming mostly cloudy after midnight.
a chance of thunderstorms. Showers, mainly this evening. Not as cool with lows in the upper 60s. Southwest winds 5 to 10 miles per hour. Gusts up to 25 miles per hour after midnight. Chance of rain 90%. Monday, mostly cloudy with a chance of showers and thunderstorms. Humid with highs in the mid-80s. Southwest winds 10 to 15 miles per hour with gusts up to 25 miles per hour. Chance of rain 50%. Monday night, a chance of thunderstorms. Showers with lows in the upper 60s. Southwest winds 5 to 10 miles per hour. Chance of rain 80%. Tuesday, mostly cloudy with a chance of thunderstorms. Showers likely, mainly in the morning. Humid with highs in the lower 80s. Southwest winds 5 to 10 miles per hour. Chance of rain 60%. Tuesday night, a chance of thunderstorms in the evening. Showers likely. Humid with lows in the mid-60s. Southwest winds around 5 miles per hour. Chance of rain 70%. Wednesday, showers likely with a chance of thunderstorms. Highs in the lower 80s. Chance of rain 70%. Wednesday night, mostly cloudy. Showers likely with a chance of thunderstorms in the evening. Lows in the lower 60s. Chance of rain 70%. At 7 p.m., weather reports for selected cities. At Mansfield Long Regional Airport, it was sunny. The temperature was 82 degrees, the dew point 68, and the relative humidity 62%. The wind was south, at 9 miles an hour. The pressure was 30.02 inches and falling. Elsewhere across Ohio, at Worcester, it was sunny, with a temperature of 79. It was mostly sunny, with a temperature of 83 at Marion, 82 at Akron-Canton Regional Airport, and 80 at Youngstown. Under mostly sunny skies, Cincinnati reported 85, Dayton reported 85, and Columbus reported 86. It was partly sunny, with a temperature of 81 at Cleveland, and 82 at Findlay. At Toledo Express, it was cloudy, with a temperature of 81. Reports from nearby cities outside Ohio, it was mostly sunny, with a temperature of 82 at Pittsburgh, 78 at Buffalo, and 85 at Indianapolis. At Chicago, it was partly sunny, with a temperature of 76. At Detroit, it was cloudy, with a temperature of 80. The current time is 7:08 p.m. Eastern Daylight Time. 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On the latest weather map, a warm front will lift north into the area tonight and stall. This front will wave around the southern Great Lakes and Ohio Valley through Wednesday as multiple waves of low pressure interact with it. The front will finally push south of the region by Thursday as high pressure builds across the Great Lakes. The forecast for the Central Highlands. Tonight, becoming mostly cloudy after midnight. A chance of thunderstorms. Showers, mainly this evening. Not as cool with lows in the upper 60s. Southwest winds 5 to 10 miles per hour. Gusts up to 25 miles per hour after midnight. Chance of rain 90%. Monday, mostly cloudy with a chance of showers and thunderstorms. Humid with highs in the mid-80s. Southwest winds 10 to 15 miles per hour with gusts up to 25 miles per hour. Chance of rain 50%. Monday night, a chance of thunderstorms. Showers with lows in the upper 60s. Southwest winds 5 to 10 miles per hour. Chance of rain 80%. Tuesday, mostly cloudy with a chance of thunderstorms. Showers likely, mainly in the morning. Humid with highs in the lower 80s. Southwest winds 5 to 10 miles per hour. Chance of rain 60%. Tuesday night, a chance of thunderstorms in the evening. Showers likely. Humid with lows in the mid-60s. Southwest winds around 5 miles per hour. Chance of rain 70%. Wednesday, showers likely with a chance of thunderstorms. Highs in the lower 80s. Chance of rain 70%. Wednesday night, mostly cloudy.
showers likely with a chance of thunderstorms in the evening. Lows in the lower 60s. Chance of rain 70%. The extended forecast for the central

70s. Chance of rain 30%. At 7 p.m., weather reports for selected cities. At Mansfield Lawn Regional Airport, it was sunny. The temperature was 82 degrees, the dew point 68, and the relative humidity 62%. The wind was south, at 9 miles an hour. The pressure was 30.02 inches and falling. Elsewhere across Ohio, at Wooster, it was sunny, with a temperature of 79. It was mostly sunny, with a temperature of 83 at Marion, 82 at Akron-Canton Regional Airport, and 80 at Youngstown. Under mostly sunny skies, Cincinnati reported 85, Dayton reported 85, and Columbus reported 86. It was partly sunny, with a temperature of 81 at Cleveland, and 82 at Findlay. At Toledo Express, it was cloudy, with a temperature of 81. Reports from nearby cities outside Ohio, it was mostly sunny, with a temperature of 82 at Pittsburgh, 78 at Buffalo, and 85 at Indianapolis. At Chicago, it was partly sunny, with a temperature of 76. At Detroit, it was cloudy, with a temperature of 80. The current time is 7:12 p.m. Eastern Daylight Time. 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We supply the latest available information for the Central Highlands over station WWG57 from Butler on a frequency of 162.450 MHz. On the latest weather map, a warm front will lift north into the area tonight and stall. This front will wave around the southern Great Lakes and Ohio Valley through Wednesday as multiple waves of low pressure interact with it. The front will finally push south of the region by Thursday as high pressure builds across the Great Lakes. The forecast for the Central Highlands. Tonight, becoming mostly cloudy after midnight. A chance of thunderstorms. Showers, mainly this evening. Not as cool with lows in the upper 60s. Southwest winds 5 to 10 miles per hour. Gusts up to 25 miles per hour after midnight. Chance of rain 90%. Monday, mostly cloudy with a chance of showers and thunderstorms. Humid with highs in the mid-80s. Southwest winds 10 to 15 miles per hour with gusts up to 25 miles per hour. Chance of rain 50%. Monday night, a chance of thunderstorms. Showers with lows in the upper 60s. Southwest winds 5 to 10 miles per hour. Chance of rain 80%. Tuesday, mostly cloudy with a chance of thunderstorms. Showers likely, mainly in the morning. Humid with highs in the lower 80s. Southwest winds 5 to 10 miles per hour. Chance of rain 60%. Tuesday night, a chance of thunderstorms in the evening. Showers likely. Humid with lows in the mid-60s. Southwest winds around 5 miles per hour. Chance of rain 70%. Wednesday, showers likely with a chance of thunderstorms. Highs in the lower 80s. Chance of rain 70%. Wednesday night, mostly cloudy. Showers likely with a chance of thunderstorms in the evening. Lows in the lower 60s. Chance of rain 70%. The Mansfield, Ohio climate summary for this evening, as of 5:15 p.m., August 9, 2026. Today's high temperature was 84 degrees. The normal high is 82. The record high is 99 degrees, which was set in 1934. Today's low temperature was 61 degrees. The normal low is 62. The record low is 44 degrees, which was set in 1945. No precipitation fell today. No snow fell today, which brings the monthly total to 0.0 inches. The total snowfall since July 1st still stands at 0.0 inches. Sunset tonight is at 8:36 p.m. Sunrise tomorrow is at 6:35 a.m. At 7 p.m., weather reports for selected cities. At Mansfield Lawn Regional Airport, it was sunny. The temperature was 82 degrees, the dew point 68, and the relative humidity 62%. The wind was south, at 9 miles an hour. The pressure was 30.02 inches and falling. Elsewhere across Ohio, at Wooster, it was sunny, with a temperature of 79. It was mostly sunny, with a temperature of 83 at Marion, 82 at Akron-Canton Regional Airport, 80 at Youngstown, and 85.

at Cincinnati. Under mostly sunny skies, Dayton reported 85, Findlay reported 82, and Columbus reported 86. At Cleveland, it was partly sunny, with a temperature of 81. At Toledo Express, it was cloudy, with a temperature of 81. Reports from nearby cities outside Ohio, it was mostly sunny, with a temperature of 82 at Pittsburgh, 78 at Buffalo, and 85 at Indianapolis. At Chicago, it was partly sunny, with a temperature of 76. At Detroit, it was cloudy, with a temperature of 80. The current time is 7:17 p.m. Eastern Daylight Time. 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We supply the latest available information for the Central Highlands over station WWG57 from Butler on a frequency of 162.450 MHz. On the latest weather map, a warm front will lift north into the area tonight and stall. This front will waver around the southern Great Lakes and Ohio Valley through Wednesday as multiple waves of low pressure interact with it. The front will finally push south of the region by Thursday as high pressure builds across the Great Lakes. The forecast for the Central Highlands. Tonight, becoming mostly cloudy after midnight. A chance of thunderstorms. Showers, mainly this evening. Not as cool with lows in the upper 60s. Southwest winds 5 to 10 miles per hour. Gusts up to 25 miles per hour after midnight. Chance of rain 90%. Monday, mostly cloudy with a chance of showers and thunderstorms. Humid with highs in the mid-80s. Southwest winds 10 to 15 miles per hour with gusts up to 25 miles per hour. Chance of rain 50%. Monday night, a chance of thunderstorms. Showers with lows in the upper 60s. Southwest winds 5 to 10 miles per hour. Chance of rain 80%. Tuesday, mostly cloudy with a chance of thunderstorms. Showers likely, mainly in the morning. Humid with highs in the lower 80s. Southwest winds 5 to 10 miles per hour. Chance of rain 60%. Tuesday night, a chance of thunderstorms in the evening. Showers likely. Humid with lows in the mid-60s. Southwest winds around 5 miles per hour. Chance of rain 70%. Wednesday, showers likely with a chance of thunderstorms. Highs in the lower 80s. Chance of rain 70%. Wednesday night, mostly cloudy. Showers likely with a chance of thunderstorms in the evening. Lows in the lower 60s. Chance of rain 70%. The forecast for the Central Highlands. Tonight, becoming mostly cloudy after midnight. A chance of thunderstorms. Showers, mainly this evening. Not as cool with lows in the upper 60s. Southwest winds 5 to 10 miles per hour. Gusts up to 25 miles per hour after midnight. Chance of rain 90%. Monday, mostly cloudy with a chance of showers and thunderstorms. Humid with highs in the mid-80s. Southwest winds 10 to 15 miles per hour with gusts up to 25 miles per hour. Chance of rain 50%. Monday night, a chance of thunderstorms. Showers with lows in the upper 60s. Southwest winds 5 to 10 miles per hour. Chance of rain 80%. Tuesday, mostly cloudy with a chance of thunderstorms. Showers likely, mainly in the morning. Humid with highs in the...

urgent weather message. For the following counties in Ohio: Ashland, Crawford, Knox, Licking, Marion, Marl, Richland, and Wyandotte, and the islands to Vermilion. The National Weather Service has issued severe thunderstorm watch number 548, effective until 12 a.m. Eastern Daylight Time Monday. This watch includes the following counties in Ohio: Ashland, Crawford, Knox, Licking, Marion, Marl, Richland, and Wyandotte, and the islands to Vermilion. Remember, a severe thunderstorm watch means the conditions are favorable for the development of severe weather, including large hail and damaging winds, in and close to the watch area. While severe weather may not be imminent, persons should remain alert for rapidly changing weather conditions and listen for later statements and possible warnings. Stay tuned to NOAA Weather Radio, commercial radio and television outlets, or internet sources for the latest severe weather information. Repeating, severe thunderstorm watch number 548 has been issued until midnight Eastern Daylight Time Monday for the following counties in Ohio: Ashland, Crawford, Knox, Licking, Marion, Marl, Richland, and Wyandotte, and the islands to Vermilion. The current time is 7:22 p.m. Eastern Daylight Time. 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On the latest weather map, a warm front will lift north into the area tonight and stall. This front will wave around the southern Great Lakes and Ohio Valley through Wednesday as multiple waves of low pressure interact with it. The front will finally push south of the region by Thursday as high pressure builds across the Great Lakes. The forecast for the Central Highlands. Tonight, becoming mostly cloudy after midnight. A chance of thunderstorms. Showers, mainly this evening. Not as cool with lows in the upper 60s. Southwest winds 5 to 10 miles per hour. Gusts up to 25 miles per hour after midnight. Chance of rain 90%. Monday, mostly cloudy with a chance of showers and thunderstorms. Humid with highs in the mid-80s. Southwest winds 10 to 15 miles per hour with gusts up to 25 miles per hour. Chance of rain 50%. Monday night, a chance of thunderstorms. Showers with lows in the upper 60s. Southwest winds 5 to 10 miles per hour. Chance of rain 80%. Tuesday, mostly cloudy with a chance of thunderstorms. Showers likely, mainly in the morning. Humid with highs in the lower 80s. Southwest winds 5 to 10 miles per hour. Chance of rain 60%. Tuesday night, a chance of thunderstorms in the evening. Showers likely. Humid with lows in the mid-60s. Southwest winds around 5 miles per hour. Chance of rain 70%. Wednesday, showers likely with a chance of thunderstorms. Highs in the lower 80s. Chance of rain 70%. Wednesday night, mostly cloudy. Showers likely with a chance of thunderstorms in the evening. Lows in the lower 60s. Chance of rain 70%. At 7 p.m., weather reports for selected cities. At Mansfield Lawn Regional Airport, it was sunny. The temperature was 82 degrees, the dew point 68, and the relative humidity 62%. The wind was south, at 9 miles an hour. The pressure was 30.02 inches and falling. Elsewhere across Ohio, at Wooster, it was sunny, with a temperature of 79. It was mostly sunny, with a temperature of 83 at Marion, 82 at Akron-Canton Regional Airport, 80 at Youngstown, and 85 at Cincinnati. Under mostly sunny skies, Dayton reported 85, Findlay reported 82, and Columbus reported 86. At Cleveland, it was partly sunny, with a temperature of 81. At Toledo Express, it was cloudy, with a temperature of 81. Reports from nearby cities outside Ohio: it was mostly sunny, with a temperature of 82 at Pittsburgh, 78 at Buffalo, and 85 at Indianapolis. At Chicago, it was partly sunny, with a temperature of 76. At Detroit, it was cloudy, with a temperature of 80. The urgent weather message.
for the following counties in Ohio: Ashland, Crawford, Knox, Licking, Marion, Morrow, Richland, and Wyandotte, and the islands to Vermilion. The National Weather Service has issued severe thunderstorm watch number 548, effective until 12 a.m. Eastern Daylight Time Monday. This watch includes the following counties in Ohio: Ashland, Crawford, Knox, Licking, Marion, Morrow, Richland, and Wyandotte, and the islands to Vermilion. Remember, a severe thunderstorm watch means the conditions are favorable for the development of severe weather, including large hail and damaging winds, in and close to the watch area. While severe weather may not be imminent, persons should remain alert for rapidly changing weather conditions and listen for later statements and possible warnings. Stay tuned to NOAA Weather Radio, commercial radio and television outlets, or internet sources for the latest severe weather information. Repeating, severe thunderstorm watch number 548 has been issued until midnight Eastern Daylight Time Monday for the following counties in Ohio: Ashland, Crawford, Knox, Licking, Marion, Morrow, Richland, and Wyandotte, and the islands to Vermilion. The current time is 7:27 p.m. Eastern Daylight Time. 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On the latest weather map, a warm front will lift north into the area tonight and stall. This front will wave around the southern Great Lakes and Ohio Valley through Wednesday as multiple waves of low pressure interact with it. The front will finally push south of the region by Thursday as high pressure builds across the Great Lakes. The forecast for the Central Highlands. Tonight, becoming mostly cloudy after midnight. A chance of thunderstorms. Showers, mainly this evening. Not as cool with lows in the upper 60s. Southwest winds 5 to 10 miles per hour. Gusts up to 25 miles per hour after midnight. Chance of rain 90%. Monday, mostly cloudy with a chance of showers and thunderstorms. Humid with highs in the mid-80s. Southwest winds 10 to 15 miles per hour with gusts up to 25 miles per hour. Chance of rain 50%. Monday night, a chance of thunderstorms. Showers with lows in the upper 60s. Southwest winds 5 to 10 miles per hour. Chance of rain 80%. Tuesday, mostly cloudy with a chance of thunderstorms. Showers likely, mainly in the morning. Humid with highs in the lower 80s. Southwest winds 5 to 10 miles per hour. Chance of rain 60%. Tuesday night, a chance of thunderstorms in the evening. Showers likely. Humid with lows in the mid-60s. Southwest winds around 5 miles per hour. Chance of rain 70%. Wednesday, showers likely with a chance of thunderstorms. Highs in the lower 80s. Chance of rain 70%. Wednesday night, mostly cloudy. Showers likely with a chance of thunderstorms in the evening. Lows in the lower 60s. Chance of rain 70%. The Nearshore Marine Forecast. For the following marine location, the islands to Vermilion. Severe thunderstorm watch 548 in effect until midnight Eastern Daylight Time tonight. West of tonight, south winds 5 to 15 knots becoming southwest. Showers with a chance of thunderstorms this evening, then a chance of showers and thunderstorms after midnight. Some thunderstorms may be severe with damaging winds and large hail this evening. Waves 2 feet or less. Monday, southwest winds 15 to 20 knots becoming west 10 to 15 knots. A chance of showers with a slight chance of thunderstorms in the morning, then a slight chance of showers and thunderstorms in the afternoon. Waves 2 feet or less. Monday night, west winds 5 to 10 knots becoming southwest. A chance of showers and thunderstorms. Waves 1 foot or less. Tuesday, southwest winds 5 to 10 knots becoming east. A chance of showers and thunderstorms in the morning, then a chance of showers in the afternoon. Waves 1 foot or less. Winds and waves higher in and near thunderstorms. The water temperature off Toledo is 77 degrees, off Cleveland 76 degrees, and off Erie 77 degrees.
The Mansfield, Ohio climate summary for this evening, as of 5:15 p.m., August 9, 2026. Today's high temperature was 84 degrees. The normal high is 82. The record high is 99 degrees, which was set in 1934. Today's low temperature was 61 degrees. The normal low is 62. The record low is 44 degrees, which was set in 1945. No precipitation fell today. No snow fell today, which brings the monthly total to 0.0 inches. The total snowfall since July 1st still stands at 0.0 inches. Sunset tonight is at 8:36 p.m. Sunrise tomorrow is at 6:35 a.m. At 7 p.m., weather reports for selected cities. At Mansfield Lawn Regional Airport, it was sunny. The temperature was 82 degrees, the dew point 68, and the relative humidity 62%. The wind was south, at 9 miles an hour. The pressure was 30.02 inches and falling. Elsewhere across Ohio, at Wooster, it was sunny, with a temperature of 79. It was mostly sunny, with a temperature of 83 at Marion, 82 at Akron-Canton Regional Airport, 80 at Youngstown, and 85 at Cincinnati. Under mostly sunny skies, Dayton reported 85, Findlay reported 82, and Columbus reported 86. At Cleveland, it was partly sunny, with a temperature of 81. At Toledo Express, it was cloudy, with a temperature of 81. Reports from nearby cities outside Ohio, it was mostly sunny, with a temperature of 82 at Pittsburgh, 78 at Buffalo, and 85 at Indianapolis. At Chicago, it was partly sunny, with a temperature of 76. At Detroit, it was cloudy, with a temperature of 80. The urgent weather message. For the following counties, in Ohio, Ashland, Crawford, Knox, Licking, Marion, Morrow, Richland and Wyandotte, and the islands to Vermilion. The National Weather Service has issued severe thunderstorm watch number 548, effective until 12 a.m. Eastern Daylight Time Monday. This watch includes the following counties, in Ohio, Ashland, Crawford, Knox, Licking, Marion, Morrow, Richland and Marion, Morrow, Richland and Wyandotte, and the islands to Vermilion. Remember, a severe thunderstorm watch means the conditions are favorable for the development of severe weather, including large hail and damaging winds, in and close to the watch area. While severe weather may not be imminent, persons should remain alert for rapidly changing weather conditions, and listen for later statements and possible warnings. Stay tuned to NOAA Weather Radio, commercial radio and television outlets, or internet sources for the latest severe weather information. Repeating, severe thunderstorm watch number 548 has been issued until midnight Eastern Daylight Time Monday for the following counties, in Ohio, Ashland, Crawford, Knox, Licking, Marion, Morrow, Richland and Wyandotte, and the islands to Vermilion. The current time is 7:34 p.m. Eastern Daylight Time. 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On the latest weather map, a warm front will lift north into the area tonight and stall. This front will waver around the southern Great Lakes and Ohio Valley through Wednesday as multiple waves of low pressure interact with it. The front will finally push south of the region by Thursday as high pressure builds across the Great Lakes. The forecast for the Central Highlands. Tonight, becoming mostly cloudy after midnight. A chance of thunderstorms. Showers, mainly this evening. Not as cool with lows in the upper 60s. Southwest winds 5 to 10 miles per hour. Gusts up to 25 miles per hour after midnight. Chance of rain 90%. Monday, mostly cloudy with a chance of showers and thunderstorms. Humid with highs in the mid-80s. Southwest winds 10 to 15 miles per hour with gusts up to 25 miles per hour. Chance of rain 50%. Monday night, a chance of thunderstorms. Showers with lows in the upper 60s. Southwest winds 5 to 10 miles per hour. Chance of rain 80%. Tuesday, mostly cloudy with a chance of thunderstorms. Showers likely, mainly in the morning. Humid with highs in the lower 80s.
southwest winds 5 to 10 miles per hour. Chance of rain 60%. Tuesday night, a chance of thunderstorms in the evening. Showers likely. Humid with lows in the mid-60s. Southwest winds around 5 miles per hour. Chance of rain 70%. Wednesday, showers likely with a chance of thunderstorms. Highs in the lower 80s. Chance of rain 70%. Wednesday night, mostly cloudy. Showers likely with a chance of thunderstorms in the evening. Lows in the lower 60s. Chance of rain 70%. The forecast for the Central Highlands. Severe thunderstorm watch 548 in effect until midnight Eastern Daylight.

time tonight. Tonight, showers with a chance of thunderstorms this evening, then mostly cloudy with a chance of showers and thunderstorms after midnight. Some thunderstorms may be severe with damaging winds and large hail this evening. Not as cool with lows in the upper 60s. Southwest winds 5 to 10 miles per hour. Gusts up to 25 miles per hour after midnight. Chance of rain 90%. Monday, mostly cloudy with a chance of thunderstorms. A chance of showers. Humid with highs in the mid-80s. Southwest winds 10 to 15 miles per hour with gusts up to 25 miles per hour. Chance of rain 50%. Monday night, a chance of thunderstorms. Showers with lows in the upper 60s. Southwest winds 5 to 10 miles per hour. Chance of rain 80%. Tuesday, mostly cloudy with a chance of thunderstorms. Showers likely, mainly in the morning. Humid with highs in the lower 80s. Southwest winds 5 to 10 miles per hour. Chance of rain 60%. Tuesday night, a chance of thunderstorms in the evening. Showers likely. Humid with lows in the mid-60s. Southwest winds around 5 miles per hour. Chance of rain 70%. Wednesday, showers likely with a chance of thunderstorms. Highs in the lower 80s. Chance of rain 70%. Wednesday night, mostly cloudy. Showers likely with a chance of thunderstorms in the evening. Lows in the lower 60s. Chance of rain 70%. At 7 p.m., weather reports for selected cities. At Mansfield Long Regional Airport, it was sunny. The temperature was 82 degrees, the dew point 68, and the relative humidity 62%. The wind was south, at 9 miles an hour. The pressure was 30.02 inches and falling. Elsewhere across Ohio, at Wooster, it was sunny, with a temperature of 79. It was mostly sunny, with a temperature of 83 at Marion, 82 at Akron-Canton Regional Airport, 80 at Youngstown, and 85 at Cincinnati. Under mostly sunny skies, Dayton reported 85, Findlay reported 82, and Columbus reported 86. At Cleveland, it was partly sunny, with a temperature of 81. At Toledo Express, it was cloudy, with a temperature of 81. Reports from nearby cities outside Ohio, it was mostly sunny, with a temperature of 82 at Pittsburgh, 78 at Buffalo, and 85 at Indianapolis. At Chicago, it was partly sunny, with a temperature of 76. At Detroit, it was cloudy, with a temperature of 80. The urgent weather message. For the following counties, in Ohio, Ashland, Crawford, Knox, Licking, Marion, Morrow, Richland and Wyandotte, and the islands to Vermilion. The National Weather Service has issued severe thunderstorm watch number 548, effective until 12 a.m. Eastern Daylight Time Monday. This watch includes the following counties, in Ohio, Ashland, Crawford, Knox, Licking, Marion, Morrow, Richland and Wyandotte, and the islands to Vermilion. Remember, a severe thunderstorm watch means the conditions are favorable for the development of severe weather, including large hail and damaging winds, in and close to the watch area. While severe weather may not be imminent, persons should remain alert for rapidly changing weather conditions and listen for later statements and possible warnings. Stay tuned to NOAA Weather Radio, commercial radio and television outlets, or internet sources for the latest severe weather information. Repeating, severe thunderstorm watch number 548 has been issued until midnight Eastern Daylight Time Monday for the following counties, in Ohio, Ashland, Crawford, Knox, Licking, Marion, Morrow, Richland and Wyandotte, and the islands to Vermilion. The current time is 7:40 p.m. Eastern Daylight Time. 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On the latest weather map, a warm front will live north into the area tonight and stall. This front will waver around the southern Great Lakes and Ohio Valley through Wednesday as multiple waves of low pressure interact with it. The front will finally push south of the region by Thursday as high pressure builds across the Great Lakes. The forecast for the Central Highlands.
Severe thunderstorm watch 548 in effect until midnight Eastern Daylight Time tonight. Tonight, showers with a chance of thunderstorms this evening, then mostly cloudy with a chance of showers and thunderstorms after midnight. Some thunderstorms may be severe with damaging winds and large hail this evening. Not as cool with lows in the upper 60s. Southwest winds 5 to 10 miles per hour. Gusts up to 25 miles per hour after midnight. Chance of rain 90%. Monday, mostly cloudy with a chance of thunderstorms. A chance of showers. Humid with highs in the mid-80s. Southwest winds 10 to 15 miles per hour with gusts up to 25 miles per hour. Chance of rain 50%. Monday night, a chance of thunderstorms. Showers with lows in the upper 60s. Southwest winds 5 to 10 miles per hour. Chance of rain 80%. Tuesday, mostly cloudy with a chance of thunderstorms. Showers likely, mainly in the morning. Humid with highs in the lower 80s. Southwest winds 5 to 10 miles per hour. Chance of rain 60%. Tuesday night, a chance of thunderstorms in the evening. Showers likely. Humid with lows in the mid-60s. Southwest winds around 5 miles per hour. Chance of rain 70%. Wednesday, showers likely with a chance of thunderstorms. Highs in the lower 80s. Chance of rain 70%. Wednesday night, mostly cloudy. Showers likely with a chance of thunderstorms in the evening. Lows in the lower 60s. Chance of rain 70%. At 7 p.m., weather reports for selected cities. At Mansfield Long Regional Airport, it was sunny. The temperature was 82 degrees, the dew point 68, and the relative humidity 62%. The wind was south, at 9 miles an hour. The pressure was 30.02 inches and falling. Elsewhere across Ohio, at Worcester, it was sunny, with a temperature of 79. It was mostly sunny, with a temperature of 83 at Marion, 82 at Akron-Canton Regional Airport, 80 at Youngstown, and 85 at Cincinnati. Under mostly sunny skies, Dayton reported 85, Findlay reported 82, and Columbus reported 86. At Cleveland, it was partly sunny, with a temperature of 81. At Toledo Express, it was cloudy, with a temperature of 81. Reports from nearby cities outside Ohio, it was mostly sunny, with a temperature of 82 at Pittsburgh, 78 at Buffalo, and 85 at Indianapolis. At Chicago, it was partly sunny, with a temperature of 76. At Detroit, it was cloudy, with a temperature of 80. The urgent weather message. For the following counties, in Ohio, Ashland, Crawford, Knox, Licking, Marion, Marl, Richland and Wyandotte, and the islands to Vermilion. The National Weather Service has issued severe thunderstorm watch number 548, effective until 12 a.m. Eastern Daylight Time Monday. This watch includes the following counties, in Ohio, Ashland, Crawford, Knox, Licking, Marion, Marl, Richland and Wyandotte, and the islands to Vermilion. Remember, a severe thunderstorm watch means the conditions are favorable for the development of severe weather, including large hail and damaging winds, in and close to the watch area. While severe weather may not be imminent, persons should remain alert for rapidly changing weather conditions and listen for later statements and possible warnings. Stay tuned to NOAA Weather Radio, commercial radio and television outlets, or internet sources for the latest severe weather information. Repeating, severe thunderstorm watch number 548 has been issued until midnight Eastern Daylight Time Monday for the following counties, in Ohio, Ashland, Crawford, Knox, Licking, Marion, Marl, Richland and Wyandotte, and the islands to Vermilion. The Mansfield, Ohio climate summary for this evening, as of 5:15 p.m., August 9, 2026. Today's high temperature was 84 degrees. The normal high is 82. The record high is 99 degrees, which was set in 1934. Today's low temperature was 61 degrees. The normal low is 62. The record low is 44 degrees, which was set in 1945. No precipitation fell today. No snow fell today, which brings the monthly total to 0.0 inches. The total snowfall since July 1st still stands at 0.0 inches. Sunset tonight is at 8:36 p.m.
Sunrise tomorrow is at 6:35 a.m. The current time is 7:46 p.m. Eastern Daylight Time. 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On the latest weather map, a warm front will lift north into the area tonight and stall. This front will wave around the southern Great Lakes and Ohio Valley through Wednesday as multiple waves of low pressure interact with it. The front will finally push south of the region by Thursday as high pressure builds across the Great Lakes. The forecast for the Central Highlands. Severe thunderstorm watch 548 in effect until midnight Eastern Daylight Time tonight. Tonight, showers with a chance of thunderstorms this evening, then mostly cloudy with a chance of showers and thunderstorms after midnight. Some thunderstorms may be severe with damaging winds and large hail this evening. Not as cool with lows in the upper 60s. Southwest winds 5 to 10 miles per hour. Gusts up to 25 miles per hour after midnight. Chance of rain 90%. Monday, mostly cloudy with a chance of thunderstorms. A chance of showers. Humid with highs in the mid-80s. Southwest winds 10 to 15 miles per hour with gusts up to 25 miles per hour. Chance of rain 50%. Monday night, a chance of thunderstorms. Showers with lows in the upper 60s. Southwest winds 5 to 10 miles per hour. Chance of rain 80%. Tuesday, mostly cloudy with a chance of thunderstorms. Showers likely, mainly in the morning. Humid with highs in the lower 80s. Southwest winds 5 to 10 miles per hour. Chance of rain 60%. Tuesday night, a chance of thunderstorms in the evening. Showers likely. Humid with lows in the mid-60s. Southwest winds around 5 miles per hour. Chance of rain 70%. Wednesday, showers likely with a chance of thunderstorms. Highs in the lower 80s. Chance of rain 70%. Wednesday night, mostly cloudy. Showers likely with a chance of thunderstorms in the evening. Lows in the lower 60s. Chance of rain 70%. At 7 p.m., weather reports for selected cities. At Mansfield Long Regional Airport, it was sunny. The temperature was 82 degrees, the dew point 68, and the relative humidity 62%. The wind was south, at 9 miles an hour. The pressure was 30.02 inches and falling. Elsewhere across Ohio, at Wooster, it was sunny, with a temperature of 79. It was mostly sunny, with a temperature of 83 at Marion, 82 at Akron-Canton Regional Airport, 80 at Youngstown, and 85 at Cincinnati. Under mostly sunny skies, Dayton reported 85, Findlay reported 82, and Columbus reported 86. At Cleveland, it was partly sunny, with a temperature of 81. At Toledo Express, it was cloudy, with a temperature of 81. Reports from nearby cities outside Ohio, it was mostly sunny, with a temperature of 82 at Pittsburgh, 78 at Buffalo, and 85 at Indianapolis. At Chicago, it was partly sunny, with a temperature of 76. At Detroit, it was cloudy, with a temperature of 80. The urgent weather message. For the following counties, in Ohio, Ashland, Crawford, Knox, Licking, Marion, Marl, Richland and Wyandotte, and the islands to Vermilion. The National Weather Service has issued severe thunderstorm watch number 548, effective until 12 a.m. Eastern Daylight Time Monday. This watch includes the following counties, in Ohio, Ashland, Crawford, Knox, Licking, Marion, Marl, Richland and Wyandotte, and the islands to Vermilion. Remember, a severe thunderstorm watch means the conditions are favorable for the development of severe weather, including large hail and damaging winds, in and close to the watch area. While severe weather may not be imminent, persons should remain alert for rapidly changing weather conditions and listen for later statements and possible warnings. Stay tuned to NOAA Weather Radio, commercial radio and television outlets, or internet sources for the latest severe weather information.
Repeating, severe thunderstorm watch number 548 has been issued until midnight Eastern Daylight Time Monday for the following counties: in Ohio, Ashland, Crawford, Knox, Licking, Marion, Marl, Richland and Wyandotte, and the islands to Vermilion. The current time is 7:51 p.m. Eastern Daylight Time. 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We supply the latest available information for the Central Highlands over station WWG57 from Butler on a frequency of 162.450 MHz. On the latest weather map, a warm front will lift north into the area tonight and stall. This front will wave around the southern Great Lakes and Ohio Valley through Wednesday as multiple waves of low pressure interact with it. The front will finally push south of the region by Thursday as high pressure builds across the Great Lakes. The forecast for the Central Highlands. Severe thunderstorm watch 548 in effect until midnight Eastern Daylight Time tonight. Tonight, showers with a chance of thunderstorms this evening, then mostly cloudy with a chance of showers and thunderstorms after midnight. Some thunderstorms may be severe with damaging winds and large hail this evening. Not as cool with lows in the upper 60s. Southwest winds 5 to 10 miles per hour. Gusts up to 25 miles per hour after midnight. Chance of rain 90%. Monday, mostly cloudy with a chance of thunderstorms. A chance of showers. Humid with highs in the mid-80s. Southwest winds 10 to 15 miles per hour with gusts up to 25 miles per hour. Chance of rain 50%. Monday night, a chance of thunderstorms. Showers with lows in the upper 60s. Southwest winds 5 to 10 miles per hour. Chance of rain 80%. Tuesday, mostly cloudy with a chance of thunderstorms. Showers likely, mainly in the morning. Humid with highs in the lower 80s. Southwest winds 5 to 10 miles per hour. Chance of rain 60%. Tuesday night, a chance of thunderstorms in the evening. Showers likely. Humid with lows in the mid-60s. Southwest winds around 5 miles per hour. Chance of rain 70%. Wednesday, showers likely with a chance of thunderstorms. Highs in the lower 80s. Chance of rain 70%. Wednesday night, mostly cloudy. Showers likely with a chance of thunderstorms in the evening. Lows in the lower 60s. Chance of rain 70%. At 7 p.m., weather reports for selected cities. At Mansfield Long Regional Airport, it was sunny. The temperature was 82 degrees, the dew point 68, and the relative humidity 62%. The wind was south, at 9 miles an hour. The pressure was 30.02 inches and falling. Elsewhere across Ohio, at Wooster, it was sunny, with a temperature of 79. It was mostly sunny, with a temperature of 83 at Marion, 82 at Akron-Canton Regional Airport, 80 at Youngstown, and 85 at Cincinnati. Under mostly sunny skies, Dayton reported 85, Findlay reported 82, and Columbus reported 86. At Cleveland, it was partly sunny, with a temperature of 81. At Toledo Express, it was cloudy, with a temperature of 81. Reports from nearby cities outside Ohio, it was mostly sunny, with a temperature of 82 at Pittsburgh, 78 at Buffalo, and 85 at Indianapolis. At Chicago, it was partly sunny, with a temperature of 76. At Detroit, it was cloudy, with a temperature of 80. An urgent weather message. For the following counties, in Ohio, Ashland, Crawford, Knox, Licking, Marion, Marl, Richland and Wyandotte, and the islands to Vermilion, the National Weather Service has issued severe thunderstorm watch number 548, effective until 12 a.m. Eastern Daylight Time Monday. This watch includes the following counties, in Ohio, Ashland, Crawford, Knox, Licking, Marion, Marl, Richland and Wyandotte, and the islands to Vermilion. Remember, a severe thunderstorm watch means the conditions are favorable for the development of severe weather, including large hail and damaging winds, in and close to the watch area. While severe weather may not be imminent, persons should remain alert for rapidly changing weather conditions and listen for later statements and possible warnings. Stay tuned to NOAA Weather Radio, commercial radio and television outlets,
or internet sources for the latest severe weather information. Repeating, severe thunderstorm watch number 548 has been issued until midnight Eastern Daylight Time Monday for the following counties in Ohio: Ashland, Crawford, Knox, Licking, Marion, Marl, Richland and Wyandotte, and the islands to Vermilion. The current time is 7:56 p.m. Eastern Daylight Time. 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On the latest weather map, a warm front will lift north into the area tonight and stall. This front will wave around the southern Great Lakes and Ohio Valley through Wednesday as multiple waves of low pressure interact with it. The front will finally push south of the region by Thursday as high pressure builds across the Great Lakes. The forecast for the Central Highlands. Severe thunderstorm watch 548 in effect until midnight Eastern Daylight Time tonight. Tonight, showers with a chance of thunderstorms this evening, then mostly cloudy with a chance of showers and thunderstorms after midnight. Some thunderstorms may be severe with damaging winds and large hail this evening. Not as cool with lows in the upper 60s. Southwest winds 5 to 10 miles per hour. Gusts up to 25 miles per hour after midnight. Chance of rain 90%. Monday, mostly cloudy with a chance of thunderstorms. A chance of showers. Humid with highs in the mid-80s. Southwest winds 10 to 15 miles per hour with gusts up to 25 miles per hour. Chance of rain 50%. Monday night, a chance of thunderstorms. Showers with lows in the upper 60s. Southwest winds 5 to 10 miles per hour. Chance of rain 80%. Tuesday, mostly cloudy with a chance of thunderstorms. Showers likely, mainly in the morning. Humid with highs in the lower 80s. Southwest winds 5 to 10 miles per hour. Chance of rain 60%. Tuesday night, a chance of thunderstorms in the evening. Showers likely. Humid with lows in the mid-60s. Southwest winds around 5 miles per hour. Chance of rain 70%. Wednesday, showers likely with a chance of thunderstorms. Highs in the lower 80s. Chance of rain 70%. Wednesday night, mostly cloudy. Showers likely with a chance of thunderstorms in the evening. Lows in the lower 60s. Chance of rain 70%. At 7 p.m., weather reports for selected cities. At Mansfield Lawn Regional Airport, it was sunny. The temperature was 82 degrees, the dew point 68, and the relative humidity 62%. The wind was south, at 9 miles an hour. The pressure was 30.02 inches and falling. Elsewhere across Ohio, at Wooster, it was sunny, with a temperature of 79. It was mostly sunny, with a temperature of 83 at Marion, 82 at Akron-Canton Regional Airport, 80 at Youngstown, and 85 at Cincinnati. Under mostly sunny skies, Dayton reported 85, Findlay reported 82, and Columbus reported 86. At Cleveland, it was partly sunny, with a temperature of 81. At Toledo Express, it was cloudy, with a temperature of 81. Reports from nearby cities outside Ohio, it was mostly sunny, with a temperature of 82 at Pittsburgh, 78 at Buffalo, and 85 at Indianapolis. At Chicago, it was partly sunny, with a temperature of 76. At Detroit, it was cloudy, with a temperature of 80. The Nearshore Marine Forecast. For the following marine location, the islands to Vermilion. Severe thunderstorm watch 548 in effect until midnight Eastern Daylight Time tonight. West of tonight, south winds 5 to 15 knots becoming southwest. Showers with a chance of thunderstorms this evening, then a chance of showers and thunderstorms after midnight. Some thunderstorms may be severe with damaging winds and large hail this evening. Waves 2 feet or less. Monday, southwest winds 15 to 20 knots becoming west 10 to 15 knots. A chance of showers with a slight chance of thunderstorms in the morning, then a slight chance of showers and thunderstorms in the afternoon. Waves 2 feet or less. Monday night, west winds 5 to 10 knots becoming southwest. A chance of showers and thunderstorms.
waves 1 foot or less. Tuesday, southwest winds 5 to 10 knots becoming east. A chance of showers and thunderstorms in the morning, then a chance of showers in the afternoon. Waves 1 foot or less.